an hour, pressure 29.86 inches and falling. At Oakland Airport, it was mostly sunny, temperature 78, dew point 56, relative humidity 46%, northwest wind at 12 miles an hour, pressure 29.86 inches and falling. At San Jose Airport, it was mostly sunny, temperature 81, dew point 58, relative humidity 45%, northwest wind at 15 miles an hour, pressure 29.85 inches and falling. At Santa Rosa, it was sunny, temperature 89, southwest wind at 8, pressure 29.84 and falling. At Concord, it was sunny, temperature 90, variable wind at 3. At Livermore, it was sunny, temperature 90, southwest wind at 3. At Monterey, it was sunny, temperature 63, variable wind at 5, pressure 29.88 and falling. At Salinas, it was sunny, temperature 67, dew point 57, relative humidity 70%, northwest wind at 13. Here are some observations around California and western Nevada. It was sunny, with a temperature of 91 at Sacramento, 73 at South Lake Tahoe, and 74 at Blue Canyon. It was mostly sunny, with a temperature of 75 at Los Angeles, 86 at Reno, 77 at Truckee, and 72 at Mammoth Lakes. At San Diego, it was partly sunny, with a temperature of 74. Local temperature reports around San Francisco Bay for 4 p.m. Downtown San Francisco was 71 degrees. Oakland Museum was 78 degrees. Redwood City was 82 degrees. San Rafael was 85 degrees. The area forecast for the South Bay, including the San Jose metro area and the Santa Clara Valley. For the rest of today, sunny. Highs around 80 by the bay, mid-80s to lower 90s inland. Northwest winds 5 to 10 miles per hour. For tonight, mostly clear. Lows from the upper 50s to mid-60s. Northwest winds up to 5 miles per hour. And on Thursday, partly cloudy in the morning then becoming mostly sunny. Highs around 80 by the bay, upper 80s to mid-90s inland. Light winds, becoming northwest 5 to 10 miles per hour in the afternoon. For the Thursday night, mostly clear until midnight then becoming partly cloudy. Lows from the mid-50s to lower 60s. Northwest winds 5 to 10 miles per hour. For Friday, partly cloudy in the morning then becoming sunny. Highs in the lower 70s by the bay, upper 70s to mid-80s inland. Northwest winds 5 to 15 miles per hour and on Friday night, clear. Lows in the 50s for the Saturday. Mostly sunny. Highs from the 70s to lower 80s Saturday night and Sunday partly cloudy. Lows from the lower to mid 50s. Highs from the 60s to mid 70s Sunday night through Tuesday. Mostly clear. Lows in the 50s. Highs from the mid 70s to upper 80s. High temperatures today and lows tonight for the selected cities. San Jose, 85 and 61. Mountain View, 80 and 60. Morgan Hill, 93 and 62. The area forecast for the Monterey Bay and Salinas Valley. For the rest of today, sunny. Highs in the lower 70s at the coast to the upper 80s inland. West winds 5 to 10 miles per hour. For tonight, mostly clear until midnight then becoming partly cloudy. Lows near 60. West winds up to 5 miles per hour. And on Thursday, partly cloudy in the morning then becoming mostly sunny. Highs in the mid-70s at the coast to the lower 90s inland. South winds up to 5 miles per hour, becoming west 5 to 15 miles per hour in the afternoon. For the Thursday night, partly cloudy. A slight chance of drizzle after midnight. Lows in the upper 50s. Southwest winds 5 to 10 miles per hour. For Friday, partly cloudy in the morning then becoming mostly sunny. Highs around 70 at the coast of the mid-80s inland. Northwest winds 5 to 15 miles per hour and on Friday night, mostly clear. Lows in the mid-50s Saturday and Saturday night, partly cloudy. Highs from the upper 60s to

lows in the lower 50s Sunday and Sunday night, partly cloudy. Highs from the lower 60s to mid-70s lows from the upper 40s to mid-50s Monday through Tuesday, mostly clear. Highs from the lower 70s to mid-80s lows in the mid-50s high temperatures today and lows tonight for the selected cities, Santa Cruz, 84 and 59, Monterey, 73 and 59, Salinas, 75 and 59, Hollister, 90 and 61, King City, 89 and 59. The weather overview for the Bay Area and Central Coast, warming trend continues into Thursday bringing pockets of moderate heat risk across parts of the Bay Area and Central Coast. Cooler conditions arrive Friday into the weekend. Near seasonal temperatures early next week. The extended forecast for the Bay Area and Central Coast, Friday and Friday night, mostly clear. High 60 to 90. Lows 45 to 65. Saturday and Saturday night, partly cloudy. High 60 to 80. Lows 45 to 60. Sunday and Sunday night, partly cloudy. Highs 55 to 75. Lows 45 to 55. Monday and Monday night, mostly clear. High 60 to 85. Lows 50 to 65. Tuesday, sunny, warmer. Highs 65 to 90. Sunrise, sunset, and tidal information for the San Francisco Bay Area for Wednesday, September 23rd. The sunset tonight, 7:05 p.m. The sunrise tomorrow, 6:59 a.m. The sunset tomorrow, 7:03 p.m. Tidal data at the Golden Gate for the afternoon and evening hours today and the morning hours of tomorrow. Low tide, 04:06 p.m. at 2.19 feet. High tide, 10:01 p.m. at 5.51 feet. Low tide, 4:26 a.m. at 0.33 feet. High tide, 11:12 a.m. at 5.16 feet. Here are the buoy observations for 5 p.m. Pacific Daylight Time. An offshore buoy 6 winds southwest at 23 knots, gusting to 27, pressure 1,008.9 millibars. An offshore buoy 59 winds northwest at 4 knots, water temperature 68, pressure 1,020.5 millibars. At buoy 14 near Point Arena winds north at 12 knots, water temperature 55, pressure 1,014.1 millibars. At buoy 13 near Bodega Bay winds northwest at 14 knots, pressure 1,012.3 millibars. At Point Reyes Wave Rider buoy water temperature 61, seas 9 feet, every 11 seconds. At San Francisco buoy winds northwest at 60 knots, pressure 1,011.8 millibars, swell 7 feet, every 11 seconds. At Half Moon Bay buoy winds northwest 16 knots, water temperature 59, pressure 1,012.8 millibars, seas 6 feet, every 12 seconds. At Monterey buoy winds northwest at 70 knots, gusting to 21, water temperature 62, pressure 1,011.1 millibars. At Pointer, Wave Rider buoy water temperature 59, seas 9 feet, every 10 seconds. At Cape San Martin buoy winds northwest at 70 knots, water temperature 63, pressure 1,011.4 millibars. Synopsis for the Central California coast and bays including the Monterey Bay, Greater Farallones, and Cordell Bank National Marine Sanctuaries, northerly breezes will remain moderate to fresh over the outer waters resulting in hazardous conditions for small craft through Wednesday night. By Thursday afternoon and evening, strong gusts will occur near shore in the favored wind-prone areas. Friday will see an increase in northwest winds accompanied by seas building back up to rough, and continuing into the weekend. The marine forecast for San Pablo Bay, Suisun Bay, the West Delta, and the San Francisco Bay north of the Bay Bridge. For tonight, southwest wind around 5 knots. For Thursday, southwest wind around 5 knots, rising to 5 to 10 knots in the afternoon. For Thursday night, southwest wind 5 to 10 knots, rising to 10 to 15 knots after midnight. The marine forecast for Monterey Bay,

tonight? West wind around 5 knots, veering to northeast around 5 knots late this evening, backing to northwest after midnight. Seas 3 to 4 feet. Wave detail, west 4 feet at 10 seconds. For Thursday, northwest wind around 5 knots, backing to west in the afternoon. Seas 3 to 4 feet. Wave detail, west 4 feet at 10 seconds. For Thursday night, northwest wind 5 to 10 knots, veering to north after midnight. Seas 3 to 4 feet. Wave detail, northwest 4 feet at 9 seconds. A slight chance of very light drizzle after midnight. The coastal waters forecast from Pigeon Point to Point Pinos out to 10 nautical miles. Small craft advisory in effect from Thursday afternoon through Thursday evening. For tonight, northwest wind 10 to 15 knots, easing to 5 to 10 knots late this evening and overnight. Seas 4 to 6 feet. Wave detail, northwest 6 feet at 10 seconds. For Thursday, northwest wind 5 to 10 knots, rising to 10 to 15 knots with gusts up to 30 knots in the afternoon. Seas 4 to 6 feet. Wave detail, northwest 5 feet at 10 seconds and southwest 2 feet at 14 seconds. For Thursday night, northwest wind 15 to 20 knots with gusts up to 30 knots, easing to 10 to 15 knots after midnight. Seas 4 to 6 feet. Wave detail, northwest 5 feet at 10 seconds. The area forecast for the peninsula, North Bay, and East Bay. For the rest of today, sunny. Highs in the mid-70s at the coast to the lower 90s inland. West winds 5 to 10 miles per hour. For tonight, mostly clear. Lows from the 50s to lower 60s. Southwest winds up to 5 miles per hour. And on Thursday, partly cloudy. Highs in the lower 70s at the coast to the lower 90s inland. West winds 5 to 10 miles per hour. For the Thursday night, partly cloudy. A slight chance of drizzle after midnight. Lows from the mid-50s to lower 60s. West winds 5 to 10 miles per hour. For Friday, partly cloudy in the morning, then becoming mostly sunny. Highs in the upper 60s at the coast to the lower 80s inland. West winds 5 to 15 miles per hour, and on Friday night, mostly clear. Lows from the 40s to upper 50s for the Saturday. Partly cloudy in the morning, then becoming mostly sunny. Highs 60s and to 70s Saturday night and Sunday, partly cloudy. Lows from the 40s to upper 50s. Highs from the upper 50s to mid 70s Sunday night through Tuesday. Mostly clear. Lows from the 40s to upper 50s. Highs from the lower 70s to mid 80s. High temperatures today and lows tonight for the selected cities. San Francisco, 76 and 57, San Francisco Airport, 79 and 57, Redwood City, 86 and 60, Oakland, 81 and 59, Fremont, 83 and 60, Concord, 92 and 60, Livermore, 91 and 61, San Rafael, 89 and 57, Santa Rosa, 89 and 55, Napa, 85 and 57, Fairfield, 90 and 60. These are the 5 p.m. Pacific Daylight Time observations for the San Francisco and Monterey Bay areas on Wednesday, September 23rd. At San Francisco Airport, it was mostly sunny, temperature 77, dew point 53, relative humidity 43%, west wind at 17 miles an hour, pressure 29.86 inches and falling. At Oakland Airport, it was mostly sunny, temperature 78, dew point 56, relative humidity 46%, northwest wind at 12 miles an hour, pressure 29.86 inches and falling. At San Jose Airport, it was mostly sunny, temperature 81, dew point 58, relative humidity 45%, northwest wind at 15 miles an hour, pressure 29.85 inches and falling. At Santa Rosa, it was sunny, temperature 89, southwest wind at 8, pressure 29.84 and falling. At Concord, it was sunny, temperature 90, variable wind at 3. At Livermore, it was sunny, temperature 90, southwest wind at 3.

San Francisco Bay for 5 p.m. Downtown San Francisco was 72 degrees. Oakland Museum was 80 degrees. Redwood City was 83 degrees. San Rafael was 89 degrees. The area forecast for the South Bay, including the San Jose metro area and the Santa Clara Valley. For the rest of today, sunny. Highs around 80 by the bay, mid-80s to lower 90s inland. Northwest winds 5 to 10 miles per hour. For tonight, mostly clear. Lows from the upper 50s to mid-60s. Northwest winds up to 5 miles per hour. And on Thursday, partly cloudy in the morning, then becoming mostly sunny. Highs around 80 by the bay, upper 80s to mid-90s inland. Light winds, becoming northwest 5 to 10 miles per hour in the afternoon. For the Thursday night, mostly clear until midnight, then becoming partly cloudy. Lows from the mid-50s to lower 60s. Northwest winds 5 to 10 miles per hour. For Friday, partly cloudy in the morning, then becoming sunny. Highs in the lower 70s by the bay, upper 70s to mid-80s inland. Northwest winds 5 to 15 miles per hour, and on Friday night, clear. Lows in the 50s for the Saturday, mostly sunny. Highs from the 70s to lower 80s Saturday night, and Sunday partly cloudy. Lows from the lower to mid 50s, highs from the 60s to mid 70s Sunday night through Tuesday, mostly clear. Lows in the 50s, highs from the mid 70s to upper 80s, high temperatures today and lows tonight for the selected cities, San Jose, 85 and 61, Mountain View, 80 and 60, Morgan Hill, 93 and 62. The area forecast for the Monterey Bay and Salinas Valley, for the rest of today, sunny. Highs in the lower 70s at the coast to the upper 80s inland. West winds 5 to 10 miles per hour. For tonight, mostly clear until midnight, then becoming partly cloudy. Lows near 60. West winds up to 5 miles per hour. And on Thursday, partly cloudy in the morning, then becoming mostly sunny. Highs in the mid-70s at the coast to the lower 90s inland. South winds up to 5 miles per hour, becoming west 5 to 15 miles per hour in the afternoon. For the Thursday night, partly cloudy. A slight chance of drizzle after midnight. Lows in the upper 50s. Southwest winds 5 to 10 miles per hour. For Friday, partly cloudy in the morning, then becoming mostly sunny. Highs around 70 at the coast of the mid-80s inland. Northwest winds 5 to 15 miles per hour, and on Friday night, mostly clear. Lows in the mid-50s Saturday and Saturday night, partly cloudy. Highs from the upper 60s to lower 80s, lows in the lower 50s Sunday and Sunday night, partly cloudy. Highs from the lower 60s to mid-70s, lows from the upper 40s to mid-50s Monday through Tuesday, mostly clear. Highs from the lower 70s to mid-80s, lows in the mid-50s, high temperatures today and lows tonight for the selected cities, Santa Cruz, 84 and 59, Monterey, 73 and 59, Salinas, 75 and 59, Hollister, 90 and 61, King City, 89 and 59. The weather overview for the Bay Area and Central Coast, warming trend continues into Thursday, bringing pockets of moderate heat risk across parts of the Bay Area and Central Coast. Cooler conditions arrive Friday into the weekend. Near seasonal temperatures early next week. The extended forecast for the Bay Area and Central Coast, Friday and Friday night, mostly clear. High 60 to 90. Lows 45 to 65. Saturday and Saturday night, partly cloudy. High 60 to 80. Lows 45 to 60. Sunday and Sunday night, partly cloudy. Highs 55 to 75. Lows 45 to 55. Monday and Monday night, mostly clear. High 60 to 85. Lows 50 to 65. Tuesday, sunny, warmer. Highs 65 to 90. 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

frequency of 162.55 megahertz from atop McQueen's Ridge. This broadcast originates from the National Weather Service office located in Monterey, California, and serves the South Bay and Monterey Bay Area, including the cities of San Jose, Monterey, Salinas, and Santa Cruz. Sunrise, sunset, and tidal information for the San Francisco Bay Area for Wednesday, September 23rd. The sunset tonight, 7:05 p.m. The sunrise tomorrow, 6:59 a.m. The sunset tomorrow, 7:03 p.m. Tidal data at the Golden Gate for the afternoon and evening hours today and the morning hours of tomorrow. Low tide, 04:06 p.m. at 2.19 feet. High tide, 10:01 p.m. at 5.51 feet. Low tide, 4:26 a.m. at 0.33 feet. High tide, 11:12 a.m. at 5.16 feet. Here are the buoy observations for 5 p.m. Pacific Daylight Time. An offshore buoy 6 winds southwest at 23 knots, gusting to 27, pressure 1008.9 millibars. An offshore buoy 59 winds northwest at 4 knots, water temperature 68, pressure 1020.5 millibars. At buoy 14 near Point Arena, winds north at 12 knots, water temperature 55, pressure 1014.1 millibars. At buoy 13 near Bodega Bay, winds northwest at 14 knots, pressure 1012.3 millibars. At Point Reyes Wave Rider buoy, water temperature 61, seas 9 feet, every 11 seconds. At San Francisco buoy, winds northwest at 16 knots, pressure 1011.8 millibars, swell 7 feet, every 11 seconds. At Half Moon Bay buoy, winds northwest 16 knots, water temperature 59, pressure 1012.8 millibars, seas 6 feet, every 12 seconds. At Monterey buoy, winds northwest at 17 knots, gusting to 21, water temperature 62, pressure 1011.1 millibars. At Point Sur, Wave Rider buoy, water temperature 59, seas 9 feet, every 10 seconds. At Cape San Martin buoy, winds northwest at 17 knots, water temperature 63, pressure 1011.4 millibars. Synopsis for the Central California coast and bays, including the Monterey Bay, Greater Farallones, and Cordell Bank National Marine Sanctuaries, northerly breezes will remain moderate to fresh over the outer waters, resulting in hazardous conditions for small craft through Wednesday night. By Thursday afternoon and evening, strong gusts will occur near shore in the favored wind-prone areas. Friday will see an increase in northwest winds accompanied by seas building back up to rough, and continuing into the weekend. The marine forecast for San Pablo Bay, Suisun Bay, the West Delta, and the San Francisco Bay north of the Bay Bridge. For tonight, southwest wind around 5 knots. For Thursday, southwest wind around 5 knots, rising to 5 to 10 knots in the afternoon. For Thursday night, southwest wind 5 to 10 knots, rising to 10 to 15 knots after midnight. The marine forecast for Monterey Bay. For tonight, west wind around 5 knots, veering to northeast around 5 knots late this evening, backing to northwest after midnight. Seas 3 to 4 feet. Wave detail, west 4 feet at 10 seconds. For Thursday, northwest wind around 5 knots, backing to west in the afternoon. Seas 3 to 4 feet. Wave detail, west 4 feet at 10 seconds. For Thursday night, northwest wind 5 to 10 knots, veering to north after midnight. Seas 3 to 4 feet. Wave detail, northwest 4 feet at 9 seconds. A slight chance of very light drizzle after midnight. The coastal waters forecast from Pigeon Point to Point Pinos out to 10 nautical miles. Small craft advisory in effect from Thursday afternoon through Thursday evening. For tonight, northwest wind 10 to 15 knots, easing to 5 to 10 knots late this evening and overnight. Seas 4 to 6 feet. Wave detail, northwest 6 feet at 10 seconds. For Thursday, northwest wind 5 to 10 knots,

rising to 10 to 15 knots with gusts up to 30 knots in the afternoon. Seas 4 to 6 feet. Wave detail, northwest 5 feet at 10 seconds and southwest 2 feet at 14 seconds. For Thursday night, northwest wind 15 to 20 knots with gusts up to 30 knots, easing to 10 to 15 knots after midnight. Seas 4 to 6 feet. Wave detail, northwest 5 feet at 10 seconds. The area forecast for the peninsula, North Bay, and East Bay. For the rest of today, sunny. Highs in the mid-70s at the coast to the lower 90s inland. West winds 5 to 10 miles per hour. For tonight, mostly clear. Lows from the 50s to lower 60s. Southwest winds up to 5 miles per hour. And on Thursday, partly cloudy. Highs in the lower 70s at the coast to the lower 90s inland. West winds 5 to 10 miles per hour. For the Thursday night, partly cloudy. A slight chance of drizzle after midnight. Lows from the mid-50s to lower 60s. West winds 5 to 10 miles per hour. For Friday, partly cloudy in the morning, then becoming mostly sunny. Highs in the upper 60s at the coast to the lower 80s inland. West winds 5 to 15 miles per hour, and on Friday night, mostly clear. Lows from the 40s to upper 50s for the Saturday. Partly cloudy in the morning, then becoming mostly sunny. Highs 60s and to 70s Saturday night and Sunday, partly cloudy. Lows from the 40s to upper 50s, highs from the upper 50s to mid 70s Sunday night through Tuesday. Mostly clear. Lows from the 40s to upper 50s, highs from the lower 70s to mid 80s. High temperatures today and lows tonight for the selected cities: San Francisco, 76 and 57, San Francisco Airport, 79 and 57, Redwood City, 86 and 60, Oakland, 81 and 59, Fremont, 83 and 60, Concord, 92 and 60, Livermore, 91 and 61, San Rafael, 89 and 57, Santa Rosa, 89 and 55, Napa, 85 and 57, Fairfield, 90 and 60. These are the 5 p.m. Pacific Daylight Time observations for the San Francisco and Monterey Bay areas on Wednesday, September 23rd. At San Francisco Airport, it was mostly sunny, temperature 77, dew point 53, relative humidity 43%, west wind at 17 miles an hour, pressure 29.86 inches and falling. At Oakland Airport, it was mostly sunny, temperature 78, dew point 56, relative humidity 46%, northwest wind at 12 miles an hour, pressure 29.86 inches and falling. At San Jose Airport, it was mostly sunny, temperature 81, dew point 58, relative humidity 45%, northwest wind at 15 miles an hour, pressure 29.85 inches and falling. At Santa Rosa, it was sunny, temperature west wind at 15 miles an hour, pressure 29.85 inches and falling. At Santa Rosa, it was sunny, temperature 89, southwest wind at 8, pressure 29.84 and falling. At Concord, it was sunny, temperature 90, variable wind at 3. At Livermore, it was sunny, temperature 90, southwest wind at 3. At Monterey, it was mostly sunny, temperature 65, calm, pressure 29.88 and falling. At Salinas, it was sunny, temperature 67, dew point 57, relative humidity 70%, northwest wind at 13. Here are some observations around California and western Nevada. It was sunny, with a temperature of 91 at Sacramento, 73 at South Lake Tahoe, and 74 at Blue Canyon. It was mostly sunny, with a temperature of 75 at Los Angeles, 86 at Reno, 77 at Truckee, and 72 at Mammoth Lakes. At San Diego, it was partly sunny, with a temperature of 74. Local temperature reports around San Francisco Bay for 5 p.m. Downtown San Francisco was 72 degrees. Oakland Museum was 80 degrees. Redwood City was 83 degrees. San Rafael was 89 degrees.

a forecast for the South Bay, including the San Jose metro area and the Santa Clara Valley. For the rest of today, sunny. Highs around 80 by the bay, mid-80s to lower 90s inland. Northwest winds 5 to 10 miles per hour. For tonight, mostly clear. Lows from the upper 50s to mid-60s. Northwest winds up to 5 miles per hour. And on Thursday, partly cloudy in the morning, then becoming mostly sunny. Highs around 80 by the bay, upper 80s to mid-90s inland. Light winds, becoming northwest 5 to 10 miles per hour in the afternoon. For the Thursday night, mostly clear until midnight, then becoming partly cloudy. Lows from the mid-50s to lower 60s. Northwest winds 5 to 10 miles per hour. For Friday, partly cloudy in the morning, then becoming sunny. Highs in the lower 70s by the bay, upper 70s to mid-80s inland. Northwest winds 5 to 15 miles per hour, and on Friday night, clear. Lows in the 50s for the Saturday. Mostly sunny. Highs from the 70s to lower 80s Saturday night, and Sunday partly cloudy. Lows from the lower to mid 50s, highs from the 60s to mid 70s Sunday night through Tuesday. Mostly clear. Lows in the 50s, highs from the mid 70s to upper 80s, high temperatures today and lows tonight for the selected cities, San Jose, 85 and 61, Mountain View, 80 and 60, Morgan Hill, 93 and 62. The area forecast for the Monterey Bay and Salinas Valley. For the rest of today, sunny. Highs in the lower 70s at the coast to the upper 80s inland. West winds 5 to 10 miles per hour. For tonight, mostly clear until midnight, then becoming partly cloudy. Lows near 60. West winds up to 5 miles per hour. And on Thursday, partly cloudy in the morning, then becoming mostly sunny. Highs in the mid-70s at the coast to the lower 90s inland. South winds up to 5 miles per hour, becoming west 5 to 15 miles per hour in the afternoon. For the Thursday night, partly cloudy. A slight chance of drizzle after midnight. Lows in the upper 50s. Southwest winds 5 to 10 miles per hour. For Friday, partly cloudy in the morning, then becoming mostly sunny. Highs around 70 at the coast of the mid-80s inland. Northwest winds 5 to 15 miles per hour, and on Friday night, mostly clear. Lows in the mid-50s Saturday and Saturday night, partly cloudy. Highs from the upper 60s to lower 80s. Lows in the lower 50s Sunday and Sunday night, partly cloudy. Highs from the lower 60s to mid-70s. Lows from the upper 40s to mid-50s Monday through Tuesday, mostly clear. Highs from the lower 70s to mid-80s. Lows in the mid-50s. High temperatures today and lows tonight for the selected cities, Santa Cruz, 84 and 59, Monterey, 73 and 59, Salinas, 75 and 59, Hollister, 90 and 61, King City, 89 and 59. The weather overview for the Bay Area and Central Coast, warming trend continues into Thursday, bringing pockets of moderate heat risk across parts of the Bay Area and Central Coast. Cooler conditions arrive Friday into the weekend. Near seasonal temperatures early next week. The extended forecast for the Bay Area and Central Coast, Friday and Friday night, mostly clear. High 60 to 90. Lows 45 to 65. Saturday and Saturday night, partly cloudy. High 60 to 80. Lows 45 to 60. Sunday and Sunday night, partly cloudy. Highs 55 to 75. Lows 45 to 55. Monday and Monday night, mostly clear. High 60 to 85. Lows 50 to 65. Tuesday, sunny, warmer. Highs 65 to 90. Sunrise, sunset, and tidal information for the San Francisco Bay Area for Wednesday, September 23rd. The sunset tonight, 7:05 p.m. The sunrise tomorrow, 6:59 a.m. The sunset tomorrow, 7:03 p.m.
tidal data at the Golden Gate for the afternoon and evening hours today and the morning hours of tomorrow. Low tide, 04:06 p.m. at 2.19 feet. High tide, 10:01 p.m. at 5.51 feet. Low tide, 4:26 a.m. at 0.33 feet. High tide, 11:12 a.m. at 5.16 feet. Here are the buoy observations for 5 p.m. Pacific Daylight Time. At offshore buoy 6, wind southwest at 23 knots, gusting to 27, pressure 1008.9 millibars. At offshore buoy 59, winds northwest at 4 knots, water temperature 68, pressure 1020.5 millibars. At buoy 14 near Point Arena, winds north at 12 knots, water temperature 55, pressure 1014.1 millibars. At buoy 13 near Bodega Bay, winds northwest at 14 knots, pressure 1012.3 millibars. At Point Reyes Wave Rider buoy, water temperature 61, seas 9 feet, every 11 seconds. At San Francisco buoy, winds northwest at 60 knots, pressure 1011.8 millibars, swell 7 feet, every 11 seconds. At Half Moon Bay buoy, winds northwest 16 knots, water temperature 59, pressure 1012.8 millibars, seas 6 feet, every 12 seconds. At Monterey buoy, winds northwest at 70 knots, gusting to 21, water temperature 62, pressure 1011.1 millibars. At Point Sur, Wave Rider buoy, water temperature 59, seas 9 feet, every 10 seconds. At Cape San Martin buoy, winds northwest at 70 knots, water temperature 63, pressure 1011.4 millibars. Synopsis for the Central California coast and bays, including the Monterey Bay, Greater Farallones, and Cordell Bank National Marine Sanctuaries, northerly breezes will remain moderate to fresh over the outer waters, resulting in hazardous conditions for small craft through Wednesday night. By Thursday afternoon and evening, strong gusts will occur nearshore in the favored wind-prone areas. Friday will see an increase in northwest winds accompanied by seas building back up to rough, and continuing into the weekend. The marine forecast for San Pablo Bay, Suisun Bay, the West Delta, and the San Francisco Bay north of the Bay Bridge. For tonight, southwest wind around 5 knots. For Thursday, southwest wind around 5 knots, rising to 5 to 10 knots in the afternoon. For Thursday night, southwest wind 5 to 10 knots, rising to 10 to 15 knots after midnight. The marine forecast for Monterey Bay. For tonight, west wind around 5 knots, veering to northeast around 5 knots late this evening, backing to northwest after midnight. Seas 3 to 4 feet. Wave detail, west 4 feet at 10 seconds. For Thursday, northwest wind around 5 knots, backing to west in the afternoon. Seas 3 to 4 feet. Wave detail, west 4 feet at 10 seconds. For Thursday night, northwest wind 5 to 10 knots, veering to north after midnight. Seas 3 to 4 feet. Wave detail, northwest 4 feet at 9 seconds. A slight chance of very light drizzle after midnight. The coastal waters forecast from Pigeon Point to Point Pinos out to 10 nautical miles. Small craft advisory in effect from Thursday afternoon through Thursday evening. For tonight, northwest wind 10 to 15 knots, easing to 5 to 10 knots late this evening and overnight. Seas 4 to 6 feet. Wave detail, northwest 6 feet at 10 seconds. For Thursday, northwest wind 5 to 10 knots, rising to 10 to 15 knots with gusts up to 30 knots in the afternoon. Seas 4 to 6 feet. Wave detail, northwest 5 feet at 10 seconds and southwest 2 feet at 14 seconds. For Thursday night, northwest wind 15 to 20 knots with gusts up to 30 knots, easing to 10 to 15 knots after midnight. Seas 4 to 6 feet. Wave detail, northwest 5 feet at 10 seconds. The area forecast for the peninsula, North Bay, and East Bay. For the rest of today, sunny.
Highs in the mid-70s at the coast to the lower 90s inland. West wind.

5 to 10 miles per hour. For tonight, mostly clear. Lows from the 50s to lower 60s. Southwest winds up to 5 miles per hour. And on Thursday, partly cloudy. Highs in the lower 70s at the coast to the lower 90s inland. West winds 5 to 10 miles per hour. For the Thursday night, partly cloudy. A slight chance of drizzle after midnight. Lows from the mid-50s to lower 60s. West winds 5 to 10 miles per hour. For Friday, partly cloudy in the morning, then becoming mostly sunny. Highs in the upper 60s at the coast to the lower 80s inland. West winds 5 to 15 miles per hour, and on Friday night, mostly clear. Lows from the 40s to upper 50s for the Saturday. Partly cloudy in the morning, then becoming mostly sunny. Highs 60s and 70s Saturday night and Sunday, partly cloudy. Lows from the 40s to upper 50s. Highs from the upper 50s to mid 70s Sunday night through Tuesday. Mostly clear. Lows from the 40s to upper 50s. Highs from the lower 70s to mid 80s. High temperatures today and lows tonight for the selected cities: San Francisco, 76 and 57, San Francisco Airport, 79 and 57, Redwood City, 86 and 60, Oakland, 81 and 59, Fremont, 83 and 60, Concord, 92 and 60, Livermore, 91 and 61, San Rafael, 89 and 57, Santa Rosa, 89 and 55, Napa, 85 and 57, Fairfield, 90 and 60. These are the 5 p.m. Pacific Daylight Time observations for the San Francisco and Monterey Bay areas on Wednesday, September 23rd. At San Francisco Airport, it was mostly sunny, temperature 77, dew point 53, relative humidity 43%, west wind at 17 miles an hour, pressure 29.86 inches and falling. At Oakland Airport, it was mostly sunny, temperature 78, dew point 56, relative humidity 46%, northwest wind at 12 miles an hour, pressure 29.86 inches and falling. At San Jose Airport, it was mostly sunny, temperature 81, dew point 58, relative humidity 45%, northwest wind at 15 miles an hour, pressure 29.85 inches and falling. At Santa Rosa, it was sunny, temperature 89, southwest wind at 8, pressure 29.84 and falling. At Concord, it was sunny, temperature 90, variable wind at 3. At Livermore, it was sunny, temperature 90, southwest wind at 3. At Monterey, it was mostly sunny, temperature 65, calm, pressure 29.88 and falling. At Salinas, it was sunny, temperature 67, dew point 57, relative humidity 70%, northwest wind at 13. Here are some observations around California and western Nevada. It was sunny, with a temperature of 91 at Sacramento, 73 at South Lake Tahoe, and 74 at Blue Canyon. It was mostly sunny, with a temperature of 75 at Los Angeles, 86 at Reno, 77 at Truckee, and 72 at Mammoth Lakes. At San Diego, it was partly sunny, with a temperature of 74. Local temperature reports around San Francisco Bay for 5 p.m. Downtown San Francisco was 72 degrees. Oakland Museum was 80 degrees. Redwood City was 83 degrees. San Rafael was 89 degrees. The area forecast for the South Bay, including the San Jose metro area and the Santa Clara Valley. For the rest of today, sunny. Highs around 80 by the bay, mid-80s to lower 90s inland. Northwest winds 5 to 10 miles per hour. For tonight, mostly clear. Lows from the upper 50s to mid-60s. Northwest winds up to 5 miles per hour. And on Thursday, partly cloudy in the morning, then becoming mostly sunny. Highs around 80 by the bay, upper 80s to mid 90s inland. Light winds, becoming northwest 5 to 10 miles per hour in the afternoon. For the Thursday night, mostly clear until midnight, then becoming partly cloudy. Lows from the mid 50s to lower 60s.
northwest winds 5 to 10 miles per hour. For Friday, partly cloudy in the morning, then becoming sunny. Highs in the lower 70s by the bay, upper 70s to mid 80s inland. Northwest winds 5 to 15 miles per hour, and on Friday night, clear. Lows in the 50s for the Saturday. Mostly sunny. Highs from the 70s to lower 80s Saturday night and Sunday, partly cloudy. Lows from the lower to mid 50s, highs from the 60s to mid 70s Sunday night through Tuesday. Mostly clear. Lows in the 50s, highs from the mid 70s to upper 80s, high temperatures today and lows tonight for the selected cities: San Jose, 85 and 61, Mountain View, 80 and 60, Morgan Hill, 93 and 62. The area forecast for the Monterey Bay and Salinas Valley. For the rest of today, sunny. Highs in the lower 70s at the coast to the upper 80s inland. West winds 5 to 10 miles per hour. For tonight, mostly clear until midnight, then becoming partly cloudy. Lows near 60. West winds up to 5 miles per hour. And on Thursday, partly cloudy in the morning, then becoming mostly sunny. Highs in the mid-70s at the coast to the lower 90s inland. South winds up to 5 miles per hour, becoming west 5 to 15 miles per hour in the afternoon. For the Thursday night, partly cloudy. A slight chance of drizzle after midnight. Lows in the upper 50s. Southwest winds 5 to 10 miles per hour. For Friday, partly cloudy in the morning, then becoming mostly sunny. Highs around 70 at the coast of the mid-80s inland. Northwest winds 5 to 15 miles per hour, and on Friday night, mostly clear. Lows in the mid-50s Saturday and Saturday night, partly cloudy. Highs from the upper 60s to lower 80s, lows in the lower 50s Sunday and Sunday night, partly cloudy. Highs from the lower 60s to mid-70s, lows from the upper 40s to mid-50s Monday through Tuesday, mostly clear. Highs from the lower 70s to mid-80s, lows in the mid-50s, high temperatures today and lows tonight for the selected cities: Santa Cruz, 84 and 59, Monterey, 73 and 59, Salinas, 75 and 59, Hollister, 90 and 61, King City, 89 and 59. The weather overview for the Bay Area and Central Coast: warming trend continues into Thursday, bringing pockets of moderate heat risk across parts of the Bay Area and Central Coast. Cooler conditions arrive Friday into the weekend. Near seasonal temperatures early next week. The extended forecast for the Bay Area and Central Coast: Friday and Friday night, mostly clear. High 60 to 90. Lows 45 to 65. Saturday and Saturday night, partly cloudy. High 60 to 80. Lows 45 to 60. Sunday and Sunday night, partly cloudy. Highs 55 to 75. Lows 45 to 55. Monday and Monday night, mostly clear. High 60 to 85. Lows 50 to 65. Tuesday, sunny, warmer. Highs 65 to 90. Sunrise, sunset, and tidal information for the San Francisco Bay Area for Wednesday, September 23rd. The sunset tonight, 7:05 p.m. The sunrise tomorrow, 6:59 a.m. The sunset tomorrow, 7:03 p.m. Tidal data at the Golden Gate for the afternoon and evening hours today and the morning hours of tomorrow. Low tide, 04:06 p.m. at 2.19 feet. High tide, 10:01 p.m. at 5.51 feet. Low tide, 4:26 a.m. at 0.33 feet. High tide, 11:12 a.m. at 5.16 feet. 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

daylight time. An offshore buoy 6 winds southwest at 23 knots, gusting to 27, pressure 1,008.9 millibars. An offshore buoy 59 winds northwest at 4 knots, water temperature 68, pressure 1,020.5 millibars. At buoy 14 near Point Arena, winds north at 12 knots, water temperature 55, pressure 1,014.1 millibars. At buoy 13 near Bodega Bay, winds northwest at 14 knots, pressure 1,012.3 millibars. At Point Reyes Wave Rider buoy, water temperature 61, seas 9 feet, every 11 seconds. At San Francisco buoy, winds northwest at 60 knots, pressure 1,011.8 millibars, swell 7 feet, every 11 seconds. At Half Moon Bay buoy, winds northwest 16 knots, water temperature 59, pressure 1,012.8 millibars, seas 6 feet, every 12 seconds. At Monterey buoy, winds northwest at 70 knots, gusting to 21, water temperature 62, pressure 1,011.1 millibars. At Point Sur, Wave Rider buoy, water temperature 59, seas 9 feet, every 10 seconds. At Cape San Martin buoy, winds northwest at 70 knots, water temperature 63, pressure 1,011.4 millibars. Synopsis for the Central California coast and bays, including the Monterey Bay, Greater Farallones, and Cordell Bank National Marine Sanctuaries, northerly breezes will remain moderate to fresh over the outer waters, resulting in hazardous conditions for small craft through Wednesday night. By Thursday afternoon and evening, strong gusts will occur near shore in the favored wind-prone areas. Friday will see an increase in northwest winds accompanied by seas building back up to rough, and continuing into the weekend. The marine forecast for San Pablo Bay, Suisun Bay, the West Delta, and the San Francisco Bay north of the Bay Bridge. For tonight, southwest wind around 5 knots. For Thursday, southwest wind around 5 knots, rising to 5 to 10 knots in the afternoon. For Thursday night, southwest wind 5 to 10 knots, rising to 10 to 15 knots after midnight. The marine forecast for Monterey Bay. For tonight, west wind around 5 knots, veering to northeast around 5 knots late this evening, backing to northwest after midnight. Seas 3 to 4 feet. Wave detail, west 4 feet at 10 seconds. For Thursday, northwest wind around 5 knots, backing to west in the afternoon. Seas 3 to 4 feet. Wave detail, west 4 feet at 10 seconds. For Thursday night, northwest wind 5 to 10 knots, veering to north after midnight. Seas 3 to 4 feet. Wave detail, northwest 4 feet at 9 seconds. A slight chance of very light drizzle after midnight. The coastal waters forecast from Pigeon Point to Point Pinos out to 10 nautical miles. Small craft advisory in effect from Thursday afternoon through Thursday evening. For tonight, northwest wind 10 to 15 knots, easing to 5 to 10 knots late this evening and overnight. Seas 4 to 6 feet. Wave detail, northwest 6 feet at 10 seconds. For Thursday, northwest wind 5 to 10 knots, rising to 10 to 15 knots with gusts up to 30 knots in the afternoon. Seas 4 to 6 feet. Wave detail, northwest 5 feet at 10 seconds and southwest 2 feet at 14 seconds. For Thursday night, northwest wind 15 to 20 knots with gusts up to 30 knots, easing to 10 to 15 knots after midnight. Seas 4 to 6 feet. Wave detail, northwest 5 feet at 10 seconds. The area forecast for the peninsula, North Bay, and East Bay. For the rest of today, sunny. Highs in the mid-70s at the coast to the lower 90s inland. West winds 5 to 10 miles per hour. For tonight, mostly clear. Lows from the 50s to lower 60s. Southwest winds up to 5 miles per hour. And on Thursday, partly cloudy. Highs in the lower 70s at the coast to the lower 90s inland. West winds 5 to 10 miles per hour. For the Thursday night, partly cloudy.

cloudy. A slight chance of drizzle after midnight. Lows from the mid-50s to lower 60s. West winds 5 to 10 miles per hour. For Friday, partly cloudy in the morning, then becoming mostly sunny. Highs in the upper 60s at the coast to the lower 80s inland. West winds 5 to 15 miles per hour, and on Friday night, mostly clear. Lows from the 40s to upper 50s for Saturday. Partly cloudy in the morning, then becoming mostly sunny. Highs 60s and 70s Saturday night and Sunday, partly cloudy. Lows from the 40s to upper 50s. Highs from the upper 50s to mid 70s Sunday night through Tuesday. Mostly clear. Lows from the 40s to upper 50s. Highs from the lower 70s to mid 80s. High temperatures today and lows tonight for the selected cities. San Francisco, 76 and 57. San Francisco Airport, 79 and 57. Redwood City, 86 and 60. Oakland, 81 and 59. Fremont, 83 and 60. Concord, 92 and 60. Livermore, 91 and 61. San Rafael, 89 and 57. Santa Rosa, 89 and 55. Napa, 85 and 57. Fairfield, 90 and 60. These are the 5 p.m. Pacific Daylight Time observations for the San Francisco and Monterey Bay areas on Wednesday, September 23rd. At San Francisco Airport, it was mostly sunny, temperature 77, dew point 53, relative humidity 43%, west wind at 17 miles an hour, pressure 29.86 inches and falling. At Oakland Airport, it was mostly sunny, temperature 78, dew point 56, relative humidity 46%, northwest wind at 12 miles an hour, pressure 29.86 inches and falling. At San Jose Airport, it was mostly sunny, temperature 81, dew point 58, relative humidity 45%, northwest wind at 15 miles an hour, pressure 29.85 inches and falling. At Santa Rosa, it was sunny, temperature 89, southwest wind at 8, pressure 29.84 and falling. At Concord, it was sunny, temperature 90, variable wind at 3. At Livermore, it was sunny, temperature 90, southwest wind at 3. At Monterey, it was mostly sunny, temperature 65, calm, pressure 29.88 and falling. At Salinas, it was sunny, temperature 67, dew point 57, relative humidity 70%, northwest wind at 13. Here are some observations around California and western Nevada. It was sunny, with a temperature of 91 at Sacramento, 73 at South Lake Tahoe, and 74 at Blue Canyon. It was mostly sunny, with a temperature of 75 at Los Angeles, 86 at Reno, 77 at Truckee, and 72 at Mammoth Lakes. At San Diego, it was partly sunny, with a temperature of 74. These are the 6 p.m. Pacific Daylight Time observations for the San Francisco and Monterey Bay areas on Wednesday, September 23rd. At San Francisco Airport, it was mostly sunny, temperature 72, dew point 54, relative humidity 53%, west wind at 18 miles an hour, pressure 29.85 inches and falling. At Oakland Airport, it was mostly sunny, temperature 75, dew point 56, relative humidity 51%, northwest wind at 9 miles an hour, pressure 29.84 inches and falling. At San Jose Airport, it was mostly sunny, temperature 79, dew point 56, relative humidity 45%, northwest wind at 10 miles an hour, pressure 29.85 inches and steady. At Santa Rosa, it was sunny, temperature 87, southwest wind at 7, pressure 29.84 and steady. At Concord, it was sunny, temperature 87, northwest wind at 7. At Livermore, it was sunny, temperature 90, west wind at 7. At Monterey, it was sunny, temperature 67, calm, pressure 29.87 and falling. At Salinas, it was sunny, temperature 67, dew point 57, relative humidity 70%, northwest wind at 9. Here are some observations around California and western Nevada. Skies ranged from clear to partly cloudy.
It was 90 at Sacramento, 74 at Los Angeles, 73 at San Diego, and 84 at Reno. Truckee reported 75, South Lake Tahoe reported 71, Blue Canyon reported 72, and Mammoth Lakes reported 70. Local temperature reports around San Francisco Bay for 5 p.m. Downtown San Francisco was 72 degrees. Oakland Museum was 80 degrees. Redwood City was 83 degrees. San Rafael was 89 degrees. The area forecast for the Monterey Bay and Salinas Valley? For tonight, mostly clear until midnight, then becoming partly cloudy. Lows near 60. West winds up to 5 miles per hour. For Thursday, partly cloudy in the morning, then becoming mostly sunny. Highs in the mid-70s at the coast to the lower 90s inland. South winds up to 5 miles per hour, becoming west 5 to 15 miles per hour in the afternoon. For Thursday night, partly cloudy. A slight chance of drizzle after midnight. Lows in the upper 50s. Southwest winds 5 to 10 miles per hour. And on Friday, partly cloudy in the morning, then becoming mostly sunny. Highs around 70 at the coast of the mid-80s inland. Northwest winds 5 to 15 miles per hour for Friday night, mostly clear. Lows in the mid-50s. West winds 5 to 10 miles per hour for Saturday, partly cloudy. Highs from the upper 60s to lower 80s Saturday night through Sunday night, partly cloudy. Lows from the upper 40s to mid-50s. Highs from the lower 60s to mid-70s Monday through Wednesday, mostly clear. Highs from the lower 70s to mid-80s, lows in the upper 50s, low temperatures tonight and highs tomorrow for the selected cities: Santa Cruz, 59 and 84, Monterey, 59 and 75, Salinas, 59 and 77, Hollister, 61 and 90, King City, 59 and 91. The weather overview for the Bay Area and Central Coast: warming trend continues into Thursday, bringing pockets of moderate heat risk across parts of the Bay Area and Central Coast. Cooler conditions arrive Friday into the weekend. Near seasonal temperatures early next week. The extended forecast for the Bay Area and Central Coast: Friday and Friday night, mostly clear. High 60 to 90. Lows 45 to 65. Saturday and Saturday night, partly cloudy. High 60 to 80. Lows 45 to 60. Sunday and Sunday night, partly cloudy. Highs 55 to 75. Lows 45 to 55. Monday and Monday night, mostly clear. High 60 to 85. Lows 50 to 65. Tuesday, sunny, warmer. Highs 65 to 90. Sunrise, sunset, and tidal information for the San Francisco Bay Area for Wednesday, September 23rd. The sunset tonight, 7:05 p.m. The sunrise tomorrow, 6:59 a.m. The sunset tomorrow, 7:03 p.m. Tidal data at the Golden Gate for the afternoon and evening hours today and the morning hours of tomorrow. Low tide, 04:06 p.m. at 2.19 feet. High tide, 10:01 p.m. at 5.51 feet. Low tide, 4:26 a.m. at 0.33 feet. High tide, 11:12 a.m. at 5.16 feet. Here are the buoy observations for 6 p.m. Pacific Daylight Time. An offshore buoy 6, winds southwest at 70 knots, gusting to 21, pressure 1,008.8 millibars. An offshore buoy 59, winds west at 2 knots, water temperature 68, pressure 1,020.1 millibars. At buoy 14 near Point Arena, winds north at 10 knots, water temperature 55, pressure 1,013.4 millibars. At buoy 13 near Bodega Bay, winds northwest at 60 knots, gusting to 21, pressure 1,011.6 millibars. At Point Reyes Wave Rider buoy, water temperature 61, seas 9 feet, every 11 seconds. At San Francisco buoy, winds northwest 16 knots, water temperature 59, pressure 1,000.

11.3 millibars, sees 7 feet, every 11 seconds. At Half Moon Bay buoy winds northwest 14 knots, water temperature 59, pressure 1,012.3 millibars, sees 6 feet, every 11 seconds. At Monterey buoy winds northwest at 70 knots, gusting to 21, water temperature 62, pressure 1,010.7 millibars. At Pointer, wave rider buoy water temperature 59, sees 8 feet, every 9 seconds. At Cape San Martin buoy winds northwest at 70 knots, water temperature 63, pressure 1,011.2 millibars. Synopsis for the Central California coast and bays including the Monterey Bay, Greater Farallones, and Cordell Bank National Marine Sanctuaries, northerly breezes will remain moderate to fresh over the outer waters resulting in hazardous conditions for small craft through Wednesday night. By Thursday afternoon and evening, strong gusts will occur near shore in the favored wind-prone areas. Friday will see an increase in northwest winds accompanied by seas building back up to rough, and continuing into the weekend. The marine forecast for San Pablo Bay, Suisun Bay, the West Delta, and the San Francisco Bay north of the Bay Bridge. For tonight, southwest wind around 5 knots. For Thursday, southwest wind around 5 knots, rising to 5 to 10 knots in the afternoon. For Thursday night, southwest wind 5 to 10 knots, rising to 10 to 15 knots after midnight. The marine forecast for Monterey Bay. For tonight, west wind around 5 knots, veering to northeast around 5 knots late this evening, backing to northwest after midnight. Seas 3 to 4 feet. Wave detail, west 4 feet at 10 seconds. For Thursday, northwest wind around 5 knots, backing to west in the afternoon. Seas 3 to 4 feet. Wave detail, west 4 feet at 10 seconds. For Thursday night, northwest wind 5 to 10 knots, veering to north after midnight. Seas 3 to 4 feet. Wave detail, northwest 4 feet at 9 seconds. A slight chance of very light drizzle after midnight. The coastal waters forecast from Pigeon Point to Point Pinos out to 10 nautical miles. Small craft advisory in effect from Thursday afternoon through Thursday evening. For tonight, northwest wind 10 to 15 knots, easing to 5 to 10 knots late this evening and overnight. Seas 4 to 6 feet. Wave detail, northwest 6 feet at 10 seconds. For Thursday, northwest wind 5 to 10 knots, rising to 10 to 15 knots with gusts up to 30 knots in the afternoon. Seas 4 to 6 feet. Wave detail, northwest 5 feet at 10 seconds and southwest 2 feet at 14 seconds. For Thursday night, northwest wind 15 to 20 knots with gusts up to 30 knots, easing to 10 to 15 knots after midnight. Seas 4 to 6 feet. Wave detail, northwest 5 feet at 10 seconds. The area forecast for the peninsula, North Bay, and East Bay. For tonight, mostly clear. Lows from the 50s to lower 60s. Southwest winds up to 5 miles per hour. For Thursday, partly cloudy. Highs in the lower 70s at the coast to the lower 90s inland. West winds 5 to 10 miles per hour. For Thursday night, partly cloudy. A slight chance of drizzle after midnight. Lows from the mid-50s to lower 60s. West winds 5 to 10 miles per hour. And on Friday, partly cloudy in the morning, then becoming mostly sunny. Highs in the upper 60s at the coast to the lower 80s inland. West winds 5 to 15 miles per hour for Friday night, mostly clear. Lows from the 40s to upper 50s west winds 5 to 10 miles per hour for Saturday. Partly cloudy in the morning then becoming mostly sunny. Highs 60s and 70s Saturday night and Sunday partly cloudy. Lows from the 40s to upper 50s highs from the upper 50s to mid 70s Sunday night through Wednesday. Mostly clear. Lows from the upper 40s to lower 60s, highs from the lower 70s to mid 80s, low temperatures tonight and highs tomorrow for these selected cities, San Francisco, 57 and 73, San Francisco Airport.

57 and 77, Redwood City, 60 and 86, Oakland, 59 and 78, Fremont, 60 and 84, Concord, 60 and 92, Livermore, 61 and 93, San Rafael, 57 and 86, Santa Rosa, 55 and 87, Napa, 57 and 83, Fairfield, 60 and 88. These are the 6 p.m. Pacific Daylight Time observations for the San Francisco and Monterey Bay areas on Wednesday, September 23rd. At San Francisco Airport, it was mostly sunny, temperature 72, dew point 54, relative humidity 53%, west wind at 18 miles an hour, pressure 29.85 inches and falling. At Oakland Airport, it was mostly sunny, temperature 75, dew point 56, relative humidity 51%, northwest wind at 9 miles an hour, pressure 29.84 inches and falling. At San Jose Airport, it was mostly sunny, temperature 79, dew point 56, relative humidity 45%, northwest wind at 10 miles an hour, pressure 29.85 inches and steady. At Santa Rosa, it was sunny, temperature 87, southwest wind at 7, pressure 29.84 and steady. At Concord, it was sunny, temperature 87, northwest wind at 7. At Livermore, it was sunny, temperature 90, west wind at 7. At Monterey, it was sunny, temperature 67, calm, pressure 29.87 and falling. At Salinas, it was sunny, temperature 67, dew point 57, relative humidity 70%, northwest wind at 9. Here are some observations around California and western Nevada. Skies ranged from clear to partly cloudy. It was 90 at Sacramento, 74 at Los Angeles, 73 at San Diego, and 84 at Reno. Truckee reported 75, South Lake Tahoe reported 71, Blue Canyon reported 72, and Mammoth Lakes reported 70. Local temperature reports around San Francisco Bay for 6 p.m. Downtown San Francisco was 72 degrees. Oakland Museum was 81 degrees. Redwood City was 87 degrees. San Rafael was 91 degrees. The area forecast for the South Bay, including the San Jose metro area and the Santa Clara Valley. For tonight, mostly clear. Lows from the upper 50s to mid 60s. Northwest winds up to 5 miles per hour. For Thursday, partly cloudy in the morning, then becoming mostly sunny. Highs around 80 by the bay, upper 80s to mid 90s inland. Light winds, becoming northwest 5 to 10 miles per hour in the afternoon. For Thursday night, mostly clear until midnight, then becoming partly cloudy. Lows from the mid 50s to lower 60s. Northwest winds 5 to 10 miles per hour. And on Friday, partly cloudy in the morning, then becoming sunny. Highs in the lower 70s by the bay, upper 70s to mid 80s inland. Northwest winds 5 to 15 miles per hour for Friday night, clear. Lows in the 50s, west winds 5 to 10 miles per hour for Saturday, mostly sunny. Highs from the 70s to lower 80s Saturday night and Sunday, partly cloudy. Lows from the lower to mid 50s, highs from the 60s to mid 70s Sunday night through Wednesday, mostly clear. Lows in the 50s, highs from the mid 70s to lower 90s, low temperatures tonight and highs tomorrow for these selected cities: San Jose, 61 and 86, Mountain View, 60 and 80, Morgan Hill, 62 and 94. The area forecast for the Monterey Bay and Salinas Valley? For tonight, mostly clear until midnight, then becoming partly cloudy. Lows near 60. West winds up to 5 miles per hour. For Thursday, partly cloudy in the morning, then becoming mostly sunny. Highs in the mid-70s at the coast to the lower 90s inland. South winds up to 5 miles per hour, becoming west 5 to 15 miles per hour in the afternoon. For Thursday night, partly cloudy. A slight chance of drizzle after midnight. Lows in the upper 50s. Southwest winds 5 to 10 miles per hour.

54, Monterey, 59-75, Salinas, 59-77, Hollister, 61-90, King City, 59-91. The weather overview for the Bay Area and Central Coast. Warming trend continues into Thursday, bringing pockets of moderate heat risk across parts of the Bay Area and Central Coast. Cooler conditions arrive Friday into the weekend. Near seasonal temperatures early next week. The extended forecast for the Bay Area and Central Coast, Friday and Friday night, mostly clear. High 60 to 90. Lows 45 to 65. Saturday and Saturday night, partly cloudy. High 60 to 80. Lows 45 to 60. Sunday and Sunday night, partly cloudy. Highs 55 to 75. Lows 45 to 55. Monday and Monday night, mostly clear. High 60 to 85. Lows 50 to 65. Tuesday, sunny, warmer. Highs 65 to 90. Sunrise, sunset, and tidal information for the San Francisco Bay Area for Wednesday, September 23rd. The sunset tonight, 7:05 p.m. The sunrise tomorrow, 6:59 a.m. The sunset tomorrow, 7:03 p.m. Tidal data at the Golden Gate for the afternoon and evening hours today and the morning hours of tomorrow. Low tide, 04:06 p.m. at 2.19 feet. High tide, 10:01 p.m. at 5.51 feet. Low tide, 4:26 a.m. at 0.33 feet. High tide, 11:12 a.m. at 5.16 feet. Here are the buoy observations for 6 p.m. Pacific Daylight Time. An offshore buoy 6 winds southwest at 70 knots, gusting to 21, pressure 1,008.9 millibars. An offshore buoy 59, winds northwest 4 knots, water temperature 68, pressure 1,020.1 millibars, seas 5 feet, every 11 seconds. At Point Arena buoy, winds north 10 knots, water temperature 55, pressure 1,013.3 millibars, seas 7 feet, every 7 seconds. At buoy 13 near Bodega Bay, winds northwest at 16 knots, pressure 1,011.6 millibars, swell 7 feet, every 12 seconds. At Point Reyes Wave Rider buoy, water temperature 61, seas 9 feet, every 11 seconds. At San Francisco buoy, winds northwest 16 knots, water temperature 59, pressure 1,011.3 millibars, seas 7 feet, every 11 seconds. At Half Moon Bay buoy, winds northwest 14 knots, water temperature 59, pressure 1,012.3 millibars, seas 6 feet, every 11 seconds. At Monterey Bay buoy, winds northwest 70 knots, gusting to 21, water temperature 62, pressure 1,010.6 millibars, seas 8 feet, every 9 seconds. At Point Sur, Wave Rider buoy, water temperature 59, seas 8 feet, every 9 seconds. At Cape San Martin buoy, winds northwest 16 knots, water temperature 63, pressure 1,011.2 millibars. Seas 8 feet, every 9 seconds. 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This broadcast originates from the National Weather Service office located in Monterey, California, and serves the South Bay and Monterey Bay Area, including the cities of San Jose, Monterey, Salinas, and Santa Cruz. Synopsis for the Central California coast and bays, including the Monterey Bay, Greater Farallones, and Cordell Bank National Marine Sanctuaries, northerly breezes will remain moderate to fresh over the outer waters, resulting in hazardous conditions for small craft through Wednesday night. By Thursday afternoon and evening, strong gusts will occur nearshore in the favored wind-prone areas. Friday will see an increase in northwest winds accompanied by seas building back up to rough and continuing into the weekend. The marine forecast for San Pablo Bay, Suisun Bay, the West Delta, and the San Francisco Bay north of the Bay Bridge. For tonight, southwest wind

5 knots. For Thursday, southwest wind around 5 knots, rising to 5 to 10 knots in the afternoon. For Thursday night, southwest wind 5 to 10 knots, rising to 10 to 15 knots after midnight. The marine forecast for Monterey Bay. For tonight, west wind around 5 knots, veering to northeast around 5 knots late this evening, backing to northwest after midnight. Seas 3 to 4 feet. Wave detail, west 4 feet at 10 seconds. For Thursday, northwest wind around 5 knots, backing to west in the afternoon. Seas 3 to 4 feet. Wave detail, west 4 feet at 10 seconds. For Thursday night, northwest wind 5 to 10 knots, veering to north after midnight. Seas 3 to 4 feet. Wave detail, northwest 4 feet at 9 seconds. A slight chance of very light drizzle after midnight. The coastal waters forecast from Pigeon Point to Point Pinos out to 10 nautical miles. Small craft advisory in effect from Thursday afternoon through Thursday evening. For tonight, northwest wind 10 to 15 knots, easing to 5 to 10 knots late this evening and overnight. Seas 4 to 6 feet. Wave detail, northwest 6 feet at 10 seconds. For Thursday, northwest wind 5 to 10 knots, rising to 10 to 15 knots with gusts up to 30 knots in the afternoon. Seas 4 to 6 feet. Wave detail, northwest 5 feet at 10 seconds and southwest 2 feet at 14 seconds. For Thursday night, northwest wind 15 to 20 knots with gusts up to 30 knots, easing to 10 to 15 knots after midnight. Seas 4 to 6 feet. Wave detail, northwest 5 feet at 10 seconds. The area forecast for the peninsula, North Bay, and East Bay. For tonight, mostly clear. Lows from the 50s to lower 60s. Southwest winds up to 5 miles per hour. For Thursday, partly cloudy. Highs in the lower 70s at the coast to the lower 90s inland. West winds 5 to 10 miles per hour. For Thursday night, partly cloudy. A slight chance of drizzle after midnight. Lows from the mid-50s to lower 60s. West winds 5 to 10 miles per hour. And on Friday, partly cloudy in the morning, then becoming mostly sunny. Highs in the upper 60s at the coast to the lower 80s inland. West winds 5 to 15 miles per hour for Friday night, mostly clear. Lows from the 40s to upper 50s west winds 5 to 10 miles per hour for Saturday. Partly cloudy in the morning, then becoming mostly sunny. Highs 60s and 70s Saturday night and Sunday, partly cloudy. Lows from the 40s to upper 50s, highs from the upper 50s to mid 70s Sunday night through Wednesday. Mostly clear. Lows from the upper 40s to lower 60s, highs from the lower 70s to mid 80s, low temperatures tonight and highs tomorrow for the selected cities, San Francisco, 57 and 73, San Francisco Airport, 57 and 77, Redwood City, 60 and 86, Oakland, 59 and 78, Fremont, 60 and 84, Concord, 60 and 92, Livermore, 61 and 93, San Rafael, 57 and 86, Santa Rosa, 55 and 87, Napa, 57 and 83, Fairfield, 60 and 88. These are the 6 p.m. Pacific Daylight Time observations for the San Francisco and Monterey Bay areas on Wednesday, September 23rd. At San Francisco Airport, it was mostly sunny, temperature 72, dew point 54, relative humidity 53%, west wind at 18 miles an hour, pressure 29.85 inches and falling. At Oakland Airport, it was mostly sunny, temperature 75, dew point 56, relative humidity 51%, northwest wind at 9 miles an hour, pressure 29.84 inches and falling. At San Jose Airport, it was mostly sunny, temperature 79, dew point 56, relative humidity 45%, northwest wind at 10 miles an hour, pressure 29.85 inches and steady. At Santa Rosa, it was sunny, temperature 87, southwest wind at 7, pressure 29.84 and

Concord, it was sunny, temperature 87, northwest wind at 7. At Livermore, it was sunny, temperature 90, west wind at 7. At Monterey, it was sunny, temperature 67, calm, pressure 29.87 and falling. At Salinas, it was sunny, temperature 67, dew point 57, relative humidity 70%, northwest wind at 9. Here are some observations around California and western Nevada. Sky has ranged from clear to partly cloudy. It was 90 at Sacramento, 74 at Los Angeles, 73 at San Diego, and 84 at Reno. Truckee reported 75, South Lake Tahoe reported 71, Blue Canyon reported 72, and Mammoth Lakes reported 70. Local temperature reports around San Francisco Bay for 6 p.m. Downtown San Francisco was 72 degrees. Oakland Museum was 81 degrees. Redwood City was 87 degrees. San Rafael was 91 degrees. The area forecast for the South Bay, including the San Jose metro area and the Santa Clara Valley. For tonight, mostly clear. Lows from the upper 50s to mid 60s. Northwest winds up to 5 miles per hour. For Thursday, partly cloudy in the morning, then becoming mostly sunny. Highs around 80 by the bay, upper 80s to mid 90s inland. Light winds, becoming northwest 5 to 10 miles per hour in the afternoon. For Thursday night, mostly clear until midnight, then becoming partly cloudy. Lows from the mid 50s to lower 60s. Northwest winds 5 to 10 miles per hour. And on Friday, partly cloudy in the morning, then becoming sunny. Highs in the lower 70s by the bay, upper 70s to mid 80s inland. Northwest winds 5 to 15 miles per hour for Friday night, clear. Lows in the 50s, west winds 5 to 10 miles per hour for Saturday. Mostly sunny. Highs from the 70s to lower 80s Saturday night and Sunday, partly cloudy. Lows from the lower to mid 50s, highs from the 60s to mid 70s Sunday night through Wednesday. Mostly clear. Lows in the 50s, highs from the mid 70s to lower 90s, low temperatures tonight and highs tomorrow for these selected cities: San Jose, 61 and 86, Mountain View, 60 and 80, Morgan Hill, 62 and 94. The area forecast for the Monterey Bay and 60 and 80, Morgan Hill, 62 and 94. The area forecast for the Monterey Bay and Salinas Valley. For tonight, mostly clear until midnight, then becoming partly cloudy. Lows near 60. West winds up to 5 miles per hour. For Thursday, partly cloudy in the morning, then becoming mostly sunny. Highs in the mid-70s at the coast to the lower 90s inland. South winds up to 5 miles per hour, becoming west 5 to 15 miles per hour in the afternoon. For Thursday night, partly cloudy. A slight chance of drizzle after midnight. Lows in the upper 50s. Southwest winds 5 to 10 miles per hour. And on Friday, partly cloudy in the morning, then becoming mostly sunny. Highs around 70 at the coast of the mid-80s inland. Northwest winds 5 to 15 miles per hour for Friday night, mostly clear. Lows in the mid-50s, west winds 5 to 10 miles per hour for Saturday, partly cloudy. Highs from the upper 60s to lower 80s Saturday night through Sunday night, partly cloudy. Lows from the upper 40s to mid-50s, highs from the lower 60s to mid-70s Monday through Wednesday, mostly clear. Highs from the lower 70s to mid-80s, lows in the upper 50s, low temperatures tonight and highs tomorrow for these selected cities: Santa Cruz, 59 and 84, Monterey, 59 and 75, Salinas, 59 and 77, Hollister, 61 and 90, King City, 59 and 91. The weather overview for the Bay Area and Central Coast: warming trend continues into Thursday, bringing pockets of moderate heat risk across parts of the Bay Area and Central Coast. Cooler conditions arrive Friday into the weekend. Near seasonal temperatures early next week. The extended forecast for the Bay Area and Central

Friday and Friday night, mostly clear. High 60 to 90. Lows 45 to 65. Saturday and Saturday night, partly cloudy. High 60 to 80. Lows 45 to 60. Sunday and Sunday night, partly cloudy. Highs 55 to 75. Lows 45 to 55. Monday and Monday night, mostly clear. High 60 to 85. Lows 50 to 65. Tuesday, sunny, warmer. Highs 65 to 90. Sunrise, sunset, and tidal information for the San Francisco Bay Area for Wednesday, September 23rd. The sunset tonight, 7:05 p.m. The sunrise tomorrow, 6:59 a.m. The sunset tomorrow, 7:03 p.m. Tidal data at the Golden Gate for the afternoon and evening hours today and the morning hours of tomorrow. Low tide, 04:06 p.m. at 2.19 feet. High tide, 10:01 p.m. at 5.51 feet. Low tide, 4:26 a.m. at 0.33 feet. High tide, 11:12 a.m. at 5.16 feet. Here are the buoy observations for 6 p.m. Pacific Daylight Time. An offshore buoy 6 winds southwest at 70 knots, gusting to 21, pressure 1,008.9 millibars. An offshore buoy 59, winds northwest 4 knots, water temperature 68, pressure 1,020.1 millibars, seas 5 feet every 11 seconds. At Point Arena buoy, winds north 10 knots, water temperature 55, pressure 1,013.3 millibars, seas 7 feet every 7 seconds. At buoy 13 near Bodega Bay, winds northwest at 16 knots, pressure 1,011.6 millibars, swell 7 feet every 12 seconds. At Point Reyes Wave Rider buoy, water temperature 61, seas 9 feet every 11 seconds. At San Francisco buoy, winds northwest 16 knots, water temperature 59, pressure 1,011.3 millibars, seas 7 feet every 11 seconds. At Half Moon Bay buoy, winds northwest 14 knots, water temperature 59, pressure 1,012.3 millibars, seas 6 feet every 11 seconds. At Monterey Bay buoy, winds northwest 70 knots, gusting to 21, water temperature 62, pressure 1,010.6 millibars, seas 8 feet every 9 seconds. At Point Sur, Wave Rider buoy, water temperature 59, seas 8 feet every 9 seconds. At Cape San Martin buoy, winds northwest 16 knots, water temperature 63, pressure 1,011.2 millibars. Seas 8 feet every 9 seconds. Synopsis for the Central California coast and bays, including the Monterey Bay, Greater Farallones, and Cordell Bank National Marine Sanctuaries, northerly breezes will remain moderate to fresh over the outer waters, resulting in hazardous conditions for small craft through Wednesday night. By Thursday afternoon and evening, strong gusts will occur nearshore in the favored wind-prone areas. Friday will see an increase in northwest winds accompanied by seas building back up to rough and continuing into the weekend. The marine forecast for San Pablo Bay, Suisun Bay, the West Delta, and the San Francisco Bay north of the Bay Bridge. For tonight, southwest wind around 5 knots. For Thursday, southwest wind around 5 knots, rising to 5 to 10 knots in the afternoon. For Thursday night, southwest wind 5 to 10 knots, rising to 10 to 15 knots after midnight. The marine forecast for Monterey Bay. For tonight, west wind around 5 knots, veering to northeast around 5 knots late this evening, backing to northwest after midnight. Seas 3 to 4 feet. Wave detail, west 4 feet at 10 seconds. For Thursday, northwest wind around 5 knots, backing to west in the afternoon. Seas 3 to 4 feet. Wave detail, west 4 feet at 10 seconds. For Thursday night, northwest wind 5 to 10 knots, veering to north after midnight. Seas 3 to 4 feet.
Wave detail, northwest 4 feet at 9 seconds. A slight chance of very light drizzle after midnight. The coastal waters forecast from Pigeon Point to Point Pinos out to 10 nautical miles. Small craft advisory in effect from Thursday afternoon through Thursday evening. For tonight, northwest wind 10 to 15 knots, easing to 5 to 10 knots late this evening and overnight. Seas 4 to 6 feet. Wave detail, northwest 6 feet at 10 seconds. For Thursday, northwest wind 5 to 10 knots, rising to 10 to 15 knots with gusts up to 30 knots in the afternoon. Seas 4 to 6 feet. Wave detail, northwest 5 feet at 10 seconds and southwest 2 feet at 14 seconds. For Thursday night, northwest wind 15 to 20 knots with gusts up to 30 knots, easing to 10 to 15 knots after midnight. Seas 4 to 6 feet. Wave detail, northwest 5 feet at 10 seconds. The area forecast for the peninsula, North Bay, and East Bay. For tonight, mostly clear. Lows from the 50s to lower 60s. Southwest winds up to 5 miles per hour. For Thursday, partly cloudy. Highs in the lower 70s at the coast to the lower 90s inland. West winds 5 to 10 miles per hour. For Thursday night, partly cloudy. A slight chance of drizzle after midnight. Lows from the mid-50s to lower 60s. West winds 5 to 10 miles per hour. And on Friday, partly cloudy in the morning, then becoming mostly sunny. Highs in the upper 60s at the coast to the lower 80s inland. West winds 5 to 15 miles per hour for Friday night, mostly clear. Lows from the 40s to upper 50s west winds 5 to 10 miles per hour for Saturday. Partly cloudy in the morning then becoming mostly sunny. Highs 60s and 70s Saturday night and Sunday partly cloudy. Lows from the 40s to upper 50s highs from the upper 50s to mid 70s Sunday night through Wednesday. Mostly clear. Lows from the upper 40s to lower 60s highs from the lower 70s to mid 80s low temperatures tonight and highs tomorrow for these selected cities. San Francisco, 57 and 73. San Francisco Airport, 57 and 77. Redwood City, 60 and 86. Oakland, 59 and 78. Fremont, 60 and 84. Concord, 60 and 92. Livermore, 61 and 93. San Rafael, 57 and 86. Santa Rosa, 55 and 87. Napa, 57 and 83. Fairfield, 60 and 88. These are the 6 p.m. Pacific Daylight Time observations for the San Francisco and Monterey Bay areas on Wednesday, September 23rd. At San Francisco Airport, it was mostly sunny, temperature 72, dew point 54, relative humidity 53%, west wind at 18 miles an hour, pressure 29.85 inches and falling. At Oakland Airport, it was mostly sunny, temperature 75, dew point 56, relative humidity 51%, northwest wind at 9 miles an hour, pressure 29.84 inches and falling. At San Jose Airport, it was mostly sunny, temperature 79, dew point 56, relative humidity 45%, northwest wind at 10 miles an hour, pressure 29.85 inches and steady. At Santa Rosa, it was sunny, temperature 87, southwest wind at 7, pressure 29.84 and steady. At Concord, it was sunny, temperature 87, northwest wind at 7. At Livermore, it was sunny, temperature 90, west wind at 7. At Monterey, it was sunny, temperature 67, calm, pressure 29.87 and falling. At Salinas, it was sunny, temperature 67, dew point 57, relative humidity 70%, northwest wind at 9. Here are some observations around California and western Nevada. Skies ranged from clear to partly cloudy. It was 90 at Sacramento, 74 at Los Angeles, 73 at San Diego, and 84 at Reno. Truckee reported 75, South Lake Tahoe reported 71, Blue Canyon reported 72, and Mammoth Lakes reported 70.
Local temperature reports around San Francisco Bay for 6 p.m.

downtown San Francisco was 72 degrees. Oakland Museum was 81 degrees. Redwood City was 87 degrees. San Rafael was 91 degrees. The area forecast for the South Bay, including the San Jose metro area and the Santa Clara Valley. For tonight, mostly clear. Lows from the upper 50s to mid 60s. Northwest winds up to 5 miles per hour. For Thursday, partly cloudy in the morning, then becoming mostly sunny. Highs around 80 by the bay, upper 80s to mid 90s inland. Light winds, becoming northwest 5 to 10 miles per hour in the afternoon. For Thursday night, mostly clear until midnight, then becoming partly cloudy. Lows from the mid 50s to lower 60s. Northwest winds 5 to 10 miles per hour. And on Friday, partly cloudy in the morning, then becoming sunny. Highs in the lower 70s by the bay, upper 70s to mid 80s inland. Northwest winds 5 to 15 miles per hour for Friday night, clear. Lows in the 50s, west winds 5 to 10 miles per hour for Saturday. Mostly sunny. Highs from the 70s to lower 80s Saturday night and Sunday, partly cloudy. Lows from the lower to mid 50s, highs from the 60s to mid 70s Sunday night through Wednesday. Mostly clear. Lows in the 50s, highs from the mid 70s to lower 90s, low temperatures tonight and highs tomorrow for the selected cities, San Jose, 61 and 86, Mountain View, 60 and 80, Morgan Hill, 62 and 94. The area forecast for the Monterey Bay and Salinas Valley? For tonight, mostly clear until midnight, then becoming partly cloudy. Lows near 60. West winds up to 5 miles per hour. For Thursday, partly cloudy in the morning, then becoming mostly sunny. Highs in the mid-70s at the coast to the lower 90s inland. South winds up to 5 miles per hour, becoming west 5 to 15 miles per hour in the afternoon. For Thursday night, partly cloudy. A slight chance of drizzle after midnight. Lows in the upper 50s. Southwest winds 5 to 10 miles per hour. And on Friday, partly cloudy in the morning, then becoming mostly sunny. Highs around 70 at the coast of the mid-80s inland. Northwest winds 5 to 15 miles per hour for Friday night, mostly clear. Lows in the mid-50s, west winds 5 to 10 miles per hour for Saturday, partly cloudy. Highs from the upper 60s to lower 80s Saturday night through Sunday night, partly cloudy. Lows from the upper 40s to mid-50s, highs from the lower 60s to mid-70s Monday through Wednesday, mostly clear. Highs from the lower 70s to mid-80s, lows in the upper 50s, low temperatures tonight and highs tomorrow for the selected cities, Santa Cruz, 59 and 84, Monterey, 59 and 75, Salinas, 59 and 77, Hollister, 61 and 90, King City, 59 and 91. The weather overview for the Bay Area and Central Coast. Warming trend continues into Thursday, bringing pockets of moderate heat risk across parts of the Bay Area and Central Coast. Cooler conditions arrive Friday into the weekend. Near seasonal temperatures early next week. The extended forecast for the Bay Area and Central Coast, Friday and Friday night, mostly clear. High 60 to 90. Lows 45 to 65. Saturday and Saturday night, partly cloudy. High 60 to 80. Lows 45 to 60. Sunday and Sunday night, partly cloudy. Highs 55 to 75. Lows 45 to 55. Monday and Monday night, mostly clear. High 60 to 85. Lows 50 to 65. Tuesday, sunny, warmer. Highs 65 to 90. Sunrise, sunset, and tidal information for the San Francisco Bay Area for Wednesday, September 23rd. The sunset tonight, 7:05 p.m. The sunrise tomorrow, 6:59 a.m. The sunset tomorrow, 7:03 p.m. Tidal data at the Golden Gate for the afternoon and evening hours today and the morning hours of tomorrow. Low tide, 04:06 p.m.
p.m. at 2.19 feet. High tide, 10:01 p.m. at 5.51 feet. Low tide, 4:26 a.m. at 0.33 feet. High tide, 11:12 a.m. at 5.16 feet. Here are the buoy observations for 6 p.m. Pacific Daylight Time. An offshore buoy 6 winds southwest at 70 knots, gusting to 21, pressure 1,008.9 millibars. An offshore buoy 59, winds northwest 4 knots, water temperature 68, pressure 1,020.1 millibars, seas 5 feet, every 11 seconds. At Point Arena buoy, winds north 10 knots, water temperature 55, pressure 1,013.3 millibars, sea 7 feet, every 7 seconds. At buoy 13 near Bodega Bay, winds northwest at 60 knots, pressure 1,011.6 millibars, swell 7 feet, every 12 seconds. At Point Reyes Wave Rider buoy, water temperature 61, seas 9 feet, every 11 seconds. At San Francisco buoy, winds northwest 60 knots, water temperature 59, pressure 1,011.3 millibars, sea 7 feet, every 11 seconds. At Half Moon Bay buoy, winds northwest 14 knots, water temperature 59, pressure 1,012.3 millibars, seas 6 feet, every 11 seconds. At Monterey Bay buoy, winds northwest 70 knots, gusting to 21, water temperature 62, pressure 1,010.6 millibars, seas 8 feet, every 9 seconds. At Point Sur, Wave Rider buoy, water temperature 59, seas 8 feet, every 9 seconds. At Cape San Martin buoy, winds northwest 16 knots, water temperature 63, pressure 1,011.2 millibars. Seas 8 feet, every 9 seconds. Synopsis for the Central California coast and bays, including the Monterey Bay, Greater Farallones, and Cordell Bank National Marine Sanctuaries, northerly breezes will remain moderate to fresh over the outer waters, resulting in hazardous conditions for small craft through Wednesday night. By Thursday afternoon and evening, strong gusts will occur nearshore in the favorite wind-prone areas. Friday will see an increase in northwest winds accompanied by seas building back up to rough, and continuing into the weekend. The marine forecast for San Pablo Bay, Suisun Bay, the West Delta, and the San Francisco Bay north of the Bay Bridge. For tonight, southwest wind around 5 knots. For Thursday, southwest wind around 5 knots, rising to 5 to 10 knots in the afternoon. For Thursday night, southwest wind 5 to 10 knots, rising to 10 to 15 knots after midnight. The marine forecast for Monterey Bay. For tonight, west wind around 5 knots, veering to northeast around 5 knots late this evening, backing to northwest after midnight. Seas 3 to 4 feet. Wave detail, west 4 feet at 10 seconds. For Thursday, northwest wind around 5 knots, backing to west in the afternoon. Seas 3 to 4 feet. Wave detail, west 4 feet at 10 seconds. For Thursday night, northwest wind 5 to 10 knots, veering to north after midnight. Seas 3 to 4 feet. Wave detail, northwest 4 feet at 9 seconds. A slight chance of very light drizzle after midnight. The coastal waters forecast from Pigeon Point to Point Pinos out to 10 nautical miles. Small craft advisory in effect from Thursday afternoon through Thursday evening. For tonight, northwest wind 10 to 15 knots, easing to 5 to 10 knots late this evening and overnight. Seas 4 to 6 feet. Wave detail, northwest 6 feet at 10 seconds. For Thursday, northwest wind 5 to 10 knots, rising to 10 to 15 knots with gusts up to 30 knots in the afternoon. Seas 4 to 6 feet. Wave detail, northwest 5 feet at 10 seconds and southwest 2 feet at 14 seconds. For Thursday night, northwest wind 15 to 20 knots with gusts up to 30 knots, easing to 10 to 15 knots after midnight. Seas 4 to 6 feet. Wave detail, northwest 5 feet at 10 seconds. 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

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This broadcast originates from the National Weather Service office located in Monterey, California, and serves the South Bay and Monterey Bay Area, including the city of San Jose, Monterey, Salinas, and Santa Cruz. The area forecast for the peninsula, North Bay, and East Bay. For tonight, mostly clear. Lows from the 50s to lower 60s. Southwest winds up to 5 miles per hour. For Thursday, partly cloudy. Highs in the lower 70s at the coast to the lower 90s inland. West winds 5 to 10 miles per hour. For Thursday night, partly cloudy. A slight chance of drizzle after midnight. Lows from the mid-50s to lower 60s. West winds 5 to 10 miles per hour. And on Friday, partly cloudy in the morning, then becoming mostly sunny. Highs in the upper 60s at the coast to the lower 80s inland. West winds 5 to 15 miles per hour for Friday night, mostly clear. Lows from the 40s to upper 50s. West winds 5 to 10 miles per hour for Saturday. Partly cloudy in the morning, then becoming mostly sunny. Highs 60s and the 70s Saturday night and Sunday, partly cloudy. Lows from the 40s to upper 50s. Highs from the upper 50s to mid 70s Sunday night through Wednesday. Mostly clear. Lows from the upper 40s to lower 60s. Highs from the lower 70s to mid 80s. Low temperatures tonight and highs tomorrow for these selected cities: San Francisco, 57 and 73. San Francisco Airport, 57 and 77. Redwood City, 60 and 86. Oakland, 59 and 78. Fremont, 60 and 84. Concord, 60 and 92. Livermore, 61 and 93. San Rafael, 57 and 86. Santa Rosa, 55 and 87. Napa, 57 and 83. Fairfield, 60 and 88. These are the 6 p.m. Pacific Daylight Time observations for the San Francisco and Monterey Bay areas on Wednesday, September 23rd. At San Francisco Airport, it was mostly sunny, temperature 72, dew point 54, relative humidity 53%, west wind at 18 miles an hour, pressure 29.85 inches and falling. At Oakland Airport, it was mostly sunny, temperature 75, dew point 56, relative humidity 51%, northwest wind at 9 miles an hour, pressure 29.84 inches and falling. At San Jose Airport, it was mostly sunny, temperature 79, dew point 56, relative humidity 45%, northwest wind at 10 miles an hour, pressure 29.85 inches and steady. At Santa Rosa, it was sunny, temperature 87, southwest wind at 7, pressure 29.84 and steady. At Concord, it was sunny, temperature 87, northwest wind at 7. At Livermore, it was sunny, temperature 90, west wind at 7. At Monterey, it was sunny, temperature 67, calm, pressure 29.87 and falling. At Salinas, it was sunny, temperature 67, dew point 57, relative humidity 70%, northwest wind at 9. Here are some observations around California and western Nevada. Skies ranged from clear to partly cloudy. It was 90 at Sacramento, 74 at Los Angeles, 73 at San Diego, and 84 at Reno. Truckee reported 75, South Lake Tahoe reported 71, Blue Canyon reported 72, and Mammoth Lakes reported 70. Local temperature reports around San Francisco Bay for 6 p.m. Downtown San Francisco was 72 degrees. Oakland Museum was 81 degrees. Redwood City was 87 degrees. San Rafael was 91 degrees. The area forecast for the South Bay, including the San Jose metro area and the Santa Clara Valley. For tonight, mostly clear. Lows from the upper 50s to mid 60s. Northwest winds up to 5 miles per hour. For Thursday, partly cloudy in the morning, then becoming mostly sunny. Highs around 80 by the bay, upper 80s to mid 90s inland.

light winds, becoming northwest 5 to 10 miles per hour in the afternoon. For Thursday night, mostly clear until midnight, then becoming partly cloudy. Lows from the mid-50s to lower 60s. Northwest winds 5 to 10 miles per hour. And on Friday, partly cloudy in the morning, then becoming sunny. Highs in the lower 70s by the bay, upper 70s to mid-80s inland. Northwest winds 5 to 15 miles per hour for Friday night, clear. Lows in the 50s, west winds 5 to 10 miles per hour for Saturday, mostly sunny. Highs from the 70s to lower 80s Saturday night and Sunday, partly cloudy. Lows from the lower to mid 50s, highs from the 60s to mid 70s Sunday night through Wednesday, mostly clear. Lows in the 50s, highs from the mid 70s to lower 90s, low temperatures tonight and highs tomorrow for these selected cities: San Jose, 61 and 86, Mountain View, 60 and 80, Morgan Hill, 62 and 94. The area forecast for the Monterey Bay and Salinas Valley? For tonight, mostly clear until midnight, then becoming partly cloudy. Lows near 60. West winds up to 5 miles per hour. For Thursday, partly cloudy in the morning, then becoming mostly sunny. Highs in the mid-70s at the coast to the lower 90s inland. South winds up to 5 miles per hour, becoming west 5 to 15 miles per hour in the afternoon. For Thursday night, partly cloudy. A slight chance of drizzle after midnight. Lows in the upper 50s. Southwest winds 5 to 10 miles per hour. And on Friday, partly cloudy in the morning, then becoming mostly sunny. Highs around 70 at the coast of the mid-80s inland. Northwest winds 5 to 15 miles per hour for Friday night, mostly clear. Lows in the mid-50s, west winds 5 to 10 miles per hour for Saturday, partly cloudy. Highs from the upper 60s to lower 80s Saturday night through Sunday night, partly cloudy. Lows from the upper 40s to mid-50s, highs from the lower 60s to mid-70s Monday through Wednesday, mostly clear. Highs from the lower 70s to mid-80s, lows in the upper 50s, low temperatures tonight and highs tomorrow for these selected cities: Santa Cruz, 59 and 84, Monterey, 59 and 75, Salinas, 59 and 77, Hollister, 61 and 90, King City, 59 and 91. The weather overview for the Bay Area and Central Coast: warming trend continues into Thursday, bringing pockets of moderate heat risk across parts of the Bay Area and Central Coast. Cooler conditions arrive Friday into the weekend. Near seasonal temperatures early next week. The extended forecast for the Bay Area and Central Coast: Friday and Friday night, mostly clear. High 60 to 90. Lows 45 to 65. Saturday and Saturday night, partly cloudy. High 60 to 80. Lows 45 to 60. Sunday and Sunday night, partly cloudy. Highs 55 to 75. Lows 45 to 55. Monday and Monday night, mostly clear. High 60 to 85. Lows 50 to 65. Tuesday, sunny, warmer. Highs 65 to 90. Sunrise, sunset, and tidal information for the San Francisco Bay Area for Wednesday, September 23rd. The sunset tonight, 7:05 p.m. The sunrise tomorrow, 6:59 a.m. The sunset tomorrow, 7:03 p.m. Tidal data at the Golden Gate for the afternoon and evening hours today and the morning hours of tomorrow. Low tide, 04:06 p.m. at 2.19 feet. High tide, 10:01 p.m. at 5.51 feet. Low tide, 4:26 a.m. at 0.33 feet. High tide, 11:12 a.m. at 5.16 feet. Here are the buoy observations for 7 p.m. Pacific Daylight Time. An offshore buoy 6, winds west at 14 knots, pressure 1,009.0 millibars. An offshore buoy 59, winds northwest at 4 knots, water temperature 68, pressure 1,019.8 millibars. At buoy 14 near Point Arena, winds north at
at 6 knots, water temperature 55, pressure 1013.1 millibars. At buoy 13 near Bodega Bay, winds northwest at 60 knots, pressure 1011.2 millibars. At Point Reyes Wave Rider buoy, water temperature 61, seas 9 feet, every 12 seconds. At San Francisco buoy, winds northwest at 14 knots, water temperature 59, pressure 1011.2 millibars. At Half Moon Bay buoy, winds northwest 14 knots, water temperature 59, pressure 1011.8 millibars, seas 6 feet, every 10 seconds. At Monterey buoy, winds northwest at 19 knots, gusting to 23, water temperature 62, pressure 1010.5 millibars. At Point Sur, Wave Rider buoy, water temperature 59, seas 9 feet, every 9 seconds. At Cape San Martin buoy, winds northwest at 60 knots, water temperature 63, pressure 1010.9 millibars. Synopsis for the Central California coast and bays, including the Monterey Bay, Greater Farallones, and Cordell Bank National Marine Sanctuaries, northerly breezes will remain moderate to fresh over the outer waters, resulting in hazardous conditions for small craft through Wednesday night. By Thursday afternoon and evening, strong gusts will occur nearshore in the favorite wind-prone areas. Friday will see an increase in northwest winds accompanied by seas building back up to rough, and continuing into the weekend. The marine forecast for San Pablo Bay, Suisun Bay, the West Delta, and the San Francisco Bay north of the Bay Bridge. For tonight, southwest wind around 5 knots. For Thursday, southwest wind around 5 knots, rising to 5 to 10 knots in the afternoon. For Thursday night, southwest wind 5 to 10 knots, rising to 10 to 15 knots after midnight. The marine forecast for Monterey Bay. For tonight, west wind around 5 knots, veering to northeast around 5 knots late this evening, backing to northwest after midnight. Seas 3 to 4 feet. Wave detail, west 4 feet at 10 seconds. For Thursday, northwest wind around 5 knots, backing to west in the afternoon. Seas 3 to 4 feet. Wave detail, west 4 feet at 10 seconds. For Thursday night, northwest wind 5 to 10 knots, veering to north after midnight. Seas 3 to 4 feet. Wave detail, northwest 4 feet at 9 seconds. A slight chance of very light drizzle after midnight. The coastal waters forecast from Pigeon Point to Point Pinos out to 10 nautical miles. Small craft advisory in effect from Thursday afternoon through Thursday evening. For tonight, northwest wind 10 to 15 knots, easing to 5 to 10 knots late this evening and overnight. Seas 4 to 6 feet. Wave detail, northwest 6 feet at 10 seconds. For Thursday, northwest wind 5 to 10 knots, rising to 10 to 15 knots with gusts up to 30 knots in the afternoon. Seas 4 to 6 feet. Wave detail, northwest 5 feet at 10 seconds and southwest 2 feet at 14 seconds. For Thursday night, northwest wind 15 to 20 knots with gusts up to 30 knots, easing to 10 to 15 knots after midnight. Seas 4 to 6 feet. Wave detail, northwest 5 feet at 10 seconds. The area forecast for the peninsula, North Bay, and East Bay. For tonight, mostly clear. Lows from the 50s to lower 60s. Southwest winds up to 5 miles per hour. For Thursday, partly cloudy. Highs in the lower 70s at the coast to the lower 90s inland. West winds 5 to 10 miles per hour. For Thursday night, partly cloudy. A slight chance of drizzle after midnight. Lows from the mid-50s to lower 60s. West winds 5 to 10 miles per hour. And on Friday, partly cloudy in the morning, then becoming mostly sunny. Highs in the upper 60s at the coast to the lower 80s inland. West winds 5 to 15 miles per hour for Friday night, mostly clear. Lows from the 40s to upper 50s. West winds 5 to 10 miles per hour for Saturday. Partly cloudy in the morning, then becoming mostly sunny.

Highs 60s into 70s Saturday night and Sunday partly cloudy. Lows from the 40s to upper 50s. Highs from the upper 50s to mid 70s Sunday night through Wednesday. Mostly clear. Lows from the upper 40s to lower 60s. Highs from the lower 70s to mid 80s. Low temperatures tonight and highs tomorrow for these selected cities. San Francisco, 57 and 73. San Francisco Airport, 57 and 77. Redwood City, 60 and 86. Oakland, 59 and 78. Fremont, 60 and 84. 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Livermore, 61 and 93. San Rafael, 57 and 86. Santa Rosa, 55 and 87. Napa, 57 and 83. Fairfield, 60 and 88. These are the 7 p.m. Pacific Daylight Time observations for the San Francisco and Monterey Bay areas on Wednesday, September 23rd. At San Francisco Airport, it was partly cloudy, temperature 68, dew point 53, relative humidity 58%, west wind at 15 miles an hour, pressure 29.85 inches and steady. At Oakland Airport, it was partly cloudy, temperature 71, dew point 57, relative humidity 61%, northwest wind at 8 miles an hour, pressure 29.85 inches and rising. At San Jose Airport, it was partly cloudy, temperature 77, dew point 54, relative humidity 44%, northwest wind at 7 miles an hour, pressure 29.85 inches and steady. At Santa Rosa, it was clear, temperature 80, southeast wind at 8, pressure 29.84 and steady. At Concord, it was clear, temperature 84, west wind at 5. At Livermore, it was clear, temperature 83, west wind at 8. At Monterey, it was clear, temperature 67, calm, pressure 29.87 and steady. At Salinas, it was clear, temperature 67, dew point 57, relative humidity 70%, northwest wind at 8. Here are some observations around California and western Nevada. It was clear, with a temperature of 81 at Sacramento, 66 at South Lake Tahoe, and 69 at Blue Canyon. It was partly cloudy, with a temperature of 72 at Los Angeles, 72 at San Diego, 70 at Truckee, and 66 at Mammoth Lakes. At Reno, it was mostly cloudy, with a temperature of 80. Local temperature reports around San Francisco Bay for 7 p.m. Downtown San Francisco was 70 degrees. Oakland Museum was 79 degrees. Redwood City was 87 degrees. San Rafael was 91 degrees. The area forecast for the South Bay, including the San Jose metro area and the Santa Clara Valley. For tonight, mostly clear. Lows from the upper 50s to mid 60s. Northwest winds up to 5 miles per hour. For Thursday, partly cloudy in the morning then becoming mostly sunny. Highs around 80 by the bay, upper 80s to mid 90s inland. Light winds, becoming northwest 5 to 10 miles per hour in the afternoon. For Thursday night, mostly clear until midnight then becoming partly cloudy. Lows from the mid 50s to lower 60s. Northwest winds 5 to 10 miles per hour. And on Friday partly cloudy in the morning then becoming sunny. Highs in the lower 70s by the bay, upper 70s to mid 80s inland. Northwest winds 5 to 15 miles per hour for Friday night, clear. Lows in the 50s west winds 5 to 10 miles per hour for Saturday. Mostly sunny. Highs from the 70s to lower 80s Saturday night and Sunday partly cloudy. Lows from the lower to mid 50s, highs from the 60s to mid 70s Sunday night through Wednesday. Mostly clear. Lows in the 50s, highs from the mid 70s to lower 90s, low temperatures tonight and highs tomorrow for these selected cities, San Jose, 61 and 86, Mountain View, 60 and 80, Morgan Hill, 62 and 94. The area forecast for the Monterey Bay and Salinas Valley? For tonight, mostly clear until midnight then becoming partly cloudy. Lows near 60. West winds up to 5 miles per hour. For Thursday,

partly cloudy in the morning, then becoming mostly sunny. Highs in the mid-70s at the coast to the lower 90s inland. South winds up to 5 miles per hour, becoming west 5 to 15 miles per hour in the afternoon. For Thursday night, partly cloudy. A slight chance of drizzle after midnight. Lows in the upper 50s. Southwest winds 5 to 10 miles per hour. And on Friday, partly cloudy in the morning, then becoming mostly sunny. Highs around 70 at the coast of the mid-80s inland. Northwest winds 5 to 15 miles per hour for Friday night, mostly clear. Lows in the mid-50s, west winds 5 to 10 miles per hour for Saturday. Partly cloudy. Highs from the upper 60s to lower 80s Saturday night through Sunday night, partly cloudy. Lows from the upper 40s to mid-50s, highs from the lower 60s to mid-70s Monday through Wednesday, mostly clear. Highs from the lower 70s to mid-80s, lows in the upper 50s, low temperatures tonight and highs tomorrow for the selected cities, Santa Cruz, 59 and 84, Monterey, 59 and 75, Salinas, 59 and 77, Hollister, 61 and 90, King City, 59 and 91. The weather overview for the Bay Area and Central Coast, warming trend continues into Thursday, bringing pockets of moderate heat risk across parts of the Bay Area and Central Coast. Cooler conditions arrive Friday into the weekend. Near seasonal temperatures early next week. The extended forecast for the Bay Area and Central Coast, Friday and Friday night, mostly clear. High 60 to 90. Lows 45 to 65. Saturday and Saturday night, partly cloudy. High 60 to 80. Lows 45 to 60. Sunday and Sunday night, partly cloudy. Highs 55 to 75. Lows 45 to 55. Monday and Monday night, mostly clear. High 60 to 85. Lows 50 to 65. Tuesday, sunny, warmer. Highs 65 to 90. Sunrise, sunset, and tidal information for the San Francisco Bay Area for Wednesday, September 23rd. The sunset tonight, 7:05 p.m. The sunrise tomorrow, 6:59 a.m. The sunset tomorrow, 7:03 p.m. Tidal data at the Golden Gate for the afternoon and evening hours today and the morning hours of tomorrow. Low tide, 04:06 p.m. at 2.19 feet. High tide, 10:01 p.m. at 5.51 feet. Low tide, 4:26 a.m. at 0.33 feet. High tide, 11:12 a.m. at 5.16 feet. Here are the buoy observations for 7 p.m. Pacific Daylight Time. An offshore buoy 6 winds northwest at 12 knots, pressure 1,009.2 millibars. An offshore buoy 59, winds northwest 4 knots, water temperature 68, pressure 1,019.8 millibars, sea 7 feet, every 11 seconds. At Point Arena buoy, winds north 6 knots, water temperature 55, pressure 1,013.0 millibars, seas 8 feet, every 7 seconds. At buoy 13 near Bodega Bay, winds northwest at 60 knots, pressure 1,011.2 millibars. At Point Reyes Wave Rider buoy, water temperature 61, seas 10 feet, every 12 seconds. At San Francisco buoy, winds northwest 14 knots, water temperature 59, pressure 1,011.2 millibars, seas 7 feet, every 11 seconds. At Half Moon Bay buoy, winds northwest 14 knots, water temperature 59, pressure 1,011.8 millibars, seas 6 feet, every 10 seconds. At Monterey Bay buoy, winds northwest 19 knots, gusting to 23, water temperature 62, pressure 1,010.4 millibars, seas 8 feet, every 11 seconds. At Point Sur, Wave Rider buoy, water temperature 59, seas 9 feet, every 9 seconds. At Cape San Martin buoy, winds northwest 16 knots, water temperature 63, pressure 1,010.8 millibars. Seas 8 feet, every 12 seconds. Synopsis for the

5 knots, rising to 5 to 10 knots in the afternoon. For Thursday night, southwest wind 5 to 10 knots, rising to 10 to 15 knots after midnight. The marine forecast for Monterey Bay. For tonight, west wind around 5 knots, veering to northeast around 5 knots late this evening, backing to northwest after midnight. Seas 3 to 4 feet. Wave detail, west 4 feet at 10 seconds. For Thursday, northwest wind around 5 knots, backing to west in the afternoon. Seas 3 to 4 feet. Wave detail, west 4 feet at 10 seconds. For Thursday night, northwest wind 5 to 10 knots, veering to north after midnight. Seas 3 to 4 feet. Wave detail, northwest 4 feet at 9 seconds. A slight chance of very light drizzle after midnight. The coastal waters forecast from Pigeon Point to Point Pinos out to 10 nautical miles. Small craft advisory in effect from Thursday afternoon through Thursday evening. For tonight, northwest wind 10 to 15 knots, easing to 5 to 10 knots late this evening and overnight. Seas 4 to 6 feet. Wave detail, northwest 6 feet at 10 seconds. For Thursday, northwest wind 5 to 10 knots, rising to 10 to 15 knots with gusts up to 30 knots in the afternoon. Seas 4 to 6 feet. Wave detail, northwest 5 feet at 10 seconds and southwest 2 feet at 14 seconds. For Thursday night, northwest wind 15 to 20 knots with gusts up to 30 knots, easing to 10 to 15 knots after midnight. Seas 4 to 6 feet. Wave detail, northwest 5 feet at 10 seconds. The area forecast for the peninsula, North Bay, and East Bay. For tonight, mostly clear. Lows from the 50s to lower 60s. Southwest winds up to 5 miles per hour. For Thursday, partly cloudy. Highs in the lower 70s at the coast to the lower 90s inland. West winds 5 to 10 miles per hour. For Thursday night, partly cloudy. A slight chance of drizzle after midnight. Lows from the mid-50s to lower 60s. West winds 5 to 10 miles per hour. And on Friday, partly cloudy in the morning, then becoming mostly sunny. Highs in the upper 60s at the coast to the lower 80s inland. West winds 5 to 15 miles per hour for Friday night, mostly clear. Lows from the 40s to upper 50s. West winds 5 to 10 miles per hour for Saturday. Partly cloudy in the morning, then becoming mostly sunny. Highs 60s and 70s Saturday night and Sunday, partly cloudy. Lows from the 40s to upper 50s. Highs from the upper 50s to mid 70s Sunday night through Wednesday. Mostly clear. Lows from the upper 40s to lower 60s. Highs from the lower 70s to mid 80s. Low temperatures tonight and highs tomorrow for these selected cities. San Francisco, 57 and 73. San Francisco Airport, 57 and 77. Redwood City, 60 and 86. Oakland, 59 and 78. Fremont, 60 and 84. Concord, 60 and 92. Livermore, 61 and 93. San Rafael, 57 and 86. Santa Rosa, 55 and 87. Napa, 57 and 83. Fairfield, 60 and 88. 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This broadcast originates from the National Weather Service office located in Monterey, California, and serves the South Bay and Monterey Bay area, including the cities of San Jose, Monterey, Salinas, and Santa Cruz. These are the 7 p.m. Pacific Daylight Time observations for the San Francisco and Monterey Bay areas on Wednesday, September 23rd. At San Francisco Airport, it was partly cloudy, temperature 68, dew point 53, relative humidity 58%, west wind at 15 miles an hour, pressure 29.85 inches and steady. At Oakland Airport, it was partly cloudy, temperature 71, dew point 57, relative humidity 61%, northwest wind at 8 miles an hour, pressure 29.85 inches and rising.

at San Jose Airport. It was partly cloudy, temperature 77, dew point 54, relative humidity 44%, northwest wind at 7 miles an hour, pressure 29.85 inches and steady. At Santa Rosa, it was clear, temperature 80, southeast wind at 8, pressure 29.84 and steady. At Concord, it was clear, temperature 84, west wind at 5. At Livermore, it was clear, temperature 83, west wind at 8. At Monterey, it was clear, temperature 67, calm, pressure 29.87 and steady. At Salinas, it was clear, temperature 67, dew point 57, relative humidity 70%, northwest wind at 8. Here are some observations around California and western Nevada. It was clear, with a temperature of 81 at Sacramento, 66 at South Lake Tahoe, and 69 at Blue Canyon. It was partly cloudy, with a temperature of 72 at Los Angeles, 72 at San Diego, 70 at Truckee, and 66 at Mammoth Lakes. At Reno, it was mostly cloudy, with a temperature of 80. Local temperature reports around San Francisco Bay for 7 p.m. Downtown San Francisco was 70 degrees. Oakland Museum was 79 degrees. Redwood City was 87 degrees. San Rafael was 91 degrees. The area forecast for the South Bay, including the San Jose metro area and the Santa Clara Valley. For tonight, mostly clear. Lows from the upper 50s to mid 60s. Northwest winds up to 5 miles per hour. For Thursday, partly cloudy in the morning, then becoming mostly sunny. Highs around 80 by the bay, upper 80s to mid 90s inland. Light winds, becoming northwest 5 to 10 miles per hour in the afternoon. For Thursday night, mostly clear until midnight, then becoming partly cloudy. Lows from the mid 50s to lower 60s. Northwest winds 5 to 10 miles per hour. And on Friday, partly cloudy in the morning, then becoming sunny. Highs in the lower 70s by the bay, upper 70s to mid 80s inland. Northwest winds 5 to 15 miles per hour for Friday night, clear. Lows in the 50s, west winds 5 to 10 miles per hour for Saturday. Mostly sunny. Highs from the 70s to lower 80s Saturday night and Sunday, partly cloudy. Lows from the lower to mid 50s, highs from the 60s to mid 70s Sunday night through Wednesday. Mostly clear. Lows in the 50s, highs from the mid 70s to lower 90s, low temperatures tonight and highs tomorrow for these selected cities: San Jose, 61 and 86, Mountain View, 60 and 80, Morgan Hill, 62 and 94. The area forecast for the Monterey Bay and Salinas Valley? For tonight, mostly clear until midnight, then becoming partly cloudy. Lows near 60. West winds up to 5 miles per hour. For Thursday, partly cloudy in the morning, then becoming mostly sunny. Highs in the mid-70s at the coast to the lower 90s inland. South winds up to 5 miles per hour, becoming west 5 to 15 miles per hour in the afternoon. For Thursday night, partly cloudy. A slight chance of drizzle after midnight. Lows in the upper 50s. Southwest winds 5 to 10 miles per hour. And on Friday, partly cloudy in the morning, then becoming mostly sunny. Highs around 70 at the coast of the mid-80s inland. Northwest winds 5 to 15 miles per hour for Friday night, mostly clear. Lows in the mid-50s, west winds 5 to 10 miles per hour for Saturday. Partly cloudy. Highs from the upper 60s to lower 80s Saturday night through Sunday night, partly cloudy. Lows from the upper 40s to mid-50s, highs from the lower 60s to mid-70s Monday through Wednesday, mostly clear. Highs from the lower 70s to mid-80s, lows in the upper 50s, low temperatures tonight and highs tomorrow for these selected cities: Santa Cruz, 59 and 84, Monterey, 59 and 75, Salinas, 59 and 77, Hollister, 61 and 90, King City, 59 and 91. The weather overview for the Bay Area and Central Coast: warming trend continues in

bringing pockets of moderate heat risk across parts of the Bay Area and Central Coast. Cooler conditions arrive Friday into the weekend. Near seasonal temperatures early next week. The extended forecast for the Bay Area and Central Coast, Friday and Friday night, mostly clear. High 60 to 90. Lows 45 to 65. Saturday and Saturday night, partly cloudy. High 60 to 80. Lows 45 to 60. Sunday and Sunday night, partly cloudy. Highs 55 to 75. Lows 45 to 55. Monday and Monday night, mostly clear. High 60 to 85. Lows 50 to 65. Tuesday, sunny, warmer. Highs 65 to 90. Sunrise, sunset, and tidal information for the San Francisco Bay Area for Wednesday, September 23rd. The sunset tonight, 7:05 p.m. The sunrise tomorrow, 6:59 a.m. The sunset tomorrow, 7:03 p.m. Tidal data at the Golden Gate for the afternoon and evening hours today and the morning hours of tomorrow. Low tide, 04:06 p.m. at 2.19 feet. High tide, 10:01 p.m. at 5.51 feet. Low tide, 4:26 a.m. at 0.33 feet. High tide, 11:12 a.m. at 5.16 feet. Here are the buoy observations for 7 p.m. Pacific Daylight Time. An offshore buoy 6 winds northwest at 12 knots, pressure 1,009.2 millibars. An offshore buoy 59, winds northwest 4 knots, water temperature 68, pressure 1,019.8 millibars, sea 7 feet, every 11 seconds. At Point Arena buoy, winds north 6 knots, water temperature 55, pressure 1,013.0 millibars, seas 8 feet. At Point Arena buoy, winds north 6 knots, water temperature 55, pressure 1,013.0 millibars, seas 8 feet, every 7 seconds. At buoy 13 near Bodega Bay, winds northwest at 60 knots, pressure 1,011.2 millibars. At Point Reyes Wave Rider buoy, water temperature 61, seas 10 feet, every 12 seconds. At San Francisco buoy, winds northwest 14 knots, water temperature 59, pressure 1,011.2 millibars, seas 7 feet, every 11 seconds. At Half Moon Bay buoy, winds northwest 14 knots, water temperature 59, pressure 1,011.8 millibars, seas 6 feet, every 10 seconds. At Monterey Bay buoy, winds northwest 19 knots, gusting to 23, water temperature 62, pressure 1,010.4 millibars, seas 8 feet, every 11 seconds. At Point Sur, Wave Rider buoy, water temperature 59, seas 9 feet, every 9 seconds. At Cape San Martin buoy, winds northwest 16 knots, water temperature 63, pressure 1,010.8 millibars. Seas 8 feet, every 12 seconds. Synopsis for the Central California coast and bays, including the Monterey Bay, Greater Farallones, and Cordell Bank National Marine Sanctuaries, northerly breezes will remain moderate to fresh over the outer waters, resulting in hazardous conditions for small craft through Wednesday night. By Thursday afternoon and evening, strong gusts will occur nearshore in the favorite wind-prone areas. Friday will see an increase in northwest winds accompanied by seas building back up to rough, and continuing into the weekend. The marine forecast for San Pablo Bay, Suisun Bay, the West Delta, and the San Francisco Bay north of the Bay Bridge. For tonight, southwest wind around 5 knots. For Thursday, southwest wind around 5 knots, rising to 5 to 10 knots in the afternoon. For Thursday night, southwest wind 5 to 10 knots, rising to 10 to 50 knots after midnight. The marine forecast for Monterey Bay. For tonight, west wind around 5 knots, veering to northeast around 5 knots late this evening, backing to northwest after midnight. Seas 3 to 4 feet. Wave detail, west 4 feet at 10 seconds. For Thursday, northwest wind around 5 knots.

knots. Back into west in the afternoon. Seas 3 to 4 feet. Wave detail, west 4 feet at 10 seconds. For Thursday night, northwest wind 5 to 10 knots, veering to north after midnight. Seas 3 to 4 feet. Wave detail, northwest 4 feet at 9 seconds. A slight chance of very light drizzle after midnight. The coastal waters forecast from Pigeon Point to Point Pinos out to 10 nautical miles. Small craft advisory in effect from Thursday afternoon through Thursday evening. For tonight, northwest wind 10 to 15 knots, easing to 5 to 10 knots late this evening and overnight. Seas 4 to 6 feet. Wave detail, northwest 6 feet at 10 seconds. For Thursday, northwest wind 5 to 10 knots, rising to 10 to 15 knots with gusts up to 30 knots in the afternoon. Seas 4 to 6 feet. Wave detail, northwest 5 feet at 10 seconds and southwest 2 feet at 14 seconds. For Thursday night, northwest wind 15 to 20 knots with gusts up to 30 knots, easing to 10 to 15 knots after midnight. Seas 4 to 6 feet. Wave detail, northwest 5 feet at 10 seconds. The area forecast for the peninsula, North Bay, and East Bay. For tonight, mostly clear. Lows from the 50s to lower 60s. Southwest winds up to 5 miles per hour. For Thursday, partly cloudy. Highs in the lower 70s at the coast to the lower 90s inland. West winds 5 to 10 miles per hour. For Thursday night, partly cloudy. A slight chance of drizzle after midnight. Lows from the mid-50s to lower 60s. West winds 5 to 10 miles per hour. And on Friday, partly cloudy in the morning, then becoming mostly sunny. Highs in the upper 60s at the coast to the lower 80s inland. West winds 5 to 15 miles per hour for Friday night, mostly clear. Lows from the 40s to upper 50s. West winds 5 to 10 miles per hour for Saturday. Partly cloudy in the morning, then becoming mostly sunny. Highs 60s and to 70s Saturday night and Sunday, partly cloudy. Lows from the 40s to upper 50s. Highs from the upper 50s to mid 70s Sunday night through Wednesday. Mostly clear. Lows from the upper 40s to lower 60s. Highs from the lower 70s to mid 80s. Low temperatures tonight and highs tomorrow for these selected cities. San Francisco, 57 and 73. San Francisco Airport, 57 and 77. Redwood City, 60 and 86. Oakland, 59 and 78. Fremont, 60 and 84. Concord, 60 and 92. Livermore, 61 and 93. San Rafael, 57 and 86. Santa Rosa, 55 and 87. Napa, 57 and 83. Fairfield, 60 and 88. These are the 7 p.m. Pacific Daylight Time observations for the San Francisco and Monterey Bay areas on Wednesday, September 23rd. At San Francisco Airport, it was partly cloudy, temperature 68, dew point 53, relative humidity 58%, west wind at 15 miles an hour, pressure 29.85 inches and steady. At Oakland Airport, it was partly cloudy, temperature 71, dew point 57, relative humidity 61%, northwest wind at 8 miles an hour, pressure 29.85 inches and rising. At San Jose Airport, it was partly cloudy, temperature 77, dew point 54, relative humidity 44%, northwest wind at 7 miles an hour, pressure 29.85 inches and steady. At Santa Rosa, it was clear, temperature 80, southeast wind at 8, pressure 29.84 and steady. At Concord, it was clear, temperature 84, west wind at 5. At Livermore, it was clear, temperature 83, west wind at 8. At Monterey, it was clear, temperature 67, calm, pressure 29.87 and steady. At Salinas, it was clear, temperature 67, dew point 57, relative humidity 70%, northwest wind at 8. Here are some observations around California and western Nevada. It was clear, with a temperature of 81 at Sacramento,
66 at South Lake Tahoe, and 69 at Blue Canyon. It was partly cloudy, with a temperature of 72 at Los Angeles, 72 at San Diego, 70 at Truckee, and 66 at Mammoth Lakes. At Reno, it was mostly cloudy, with a temperature of 80. Local temperature reports around San Francisco Bay for 7 p.m. Downtown San Francisco was 70 degrees. Oakland Museum was 79 degrees. Redwood City was 87 degrees. San Rafael was 91 degrees. The area forecast for the South Bay, including the San Jose metro area and the Santa Clara Valley. For tonight, mostly clear. Lows from the upper 50s to mid 60s. Northwest winds up to 5 miles per hour. For Thursday, partly cloudy in the morning, then becoming mostly sunny. Highs around 80 by the bay, upper 80s to mid 90s inland. Light winds, becoming northwest 5 to 10 miles per hour in the afternoon. For Thursday night, mostly clear until midnight, then becoming partly cloudy. Lows from the mid-50s to lower 60s. Northwest winds 5 to 10 miles per hour. And on Friday, partly cloudy in the morning, then becoming sunny. Highs in the lower 70s by the bay, upper 70s to mid-80s inland. Northwest winds 5 to 15 miles per hour for Friday night, clear. Lows in the 50s, west winds 5 to 10 miles per hour for Saturday, mostly sunny. Highs from the 70s to lower 80s Saturday night and Sunday, partly cloudy. Lows from the lower to mid 50s, highs from the 60s to mid 70s Sunday night through Wednesday, mostly clear. Lows in the 50s, highs from the mid 70s to lower 90s, low temperatures tonight and highs tomorrow for these selected cities: San Jose, 61 and 86, Mountain View, 60 and 80, Morgan Hill, 62 and 94. The area forecast for the Monterey Bay and Salinas Valley? For tonight, mostly clear until midnight, then becoming partly cloudy. Lows near 60. West winds up to 5 miles per hour. For Thursday, partly cloudy in the morning, then becoming mostly sunny. Highs in the mid-70s at the coast to the lower 90s inland. South winds up to 5 miles per hour, becoming west 5 to 15 miles per hour in the afternoon. For Thursday night, partly cloudy. A slight chance of drizzle after midnight. Lows in the upper 50s. Southwest winds 5 to 10 miles per hour. And on Friday, partly cloudy in the morning, then becoming mostly sunny. Highs around 70 at the coast of the mid-80s inland. Northwest winds 5 to 15 miles per hour for Friday night, mostly clear. Lows in the mid-50s, west winds 5 to 10 miles per hour for Saturday, partly cloudy. Highs from the upper 60s to lower 80s Saturday night through Sunday night, partly cloudy. Lows from the upper 40s to mid-50s, highs from the lower 60s to mid-70s Monday through Wednesday, mostly clear. Highs from the lower 70s to mid-80s, lows in the upper 50s, low temperatures tonight and highs tomorrow for these selected cities: Santa Cruz, 59 and 84, Monterey, 59 and 75, Salinas, 59 and 77, Hollister, 61 and 90, King City, 59 and 91. The weather overview for the Bay Area and Central Coast: warming trend continues into Thursday, bringing pockets of moderate heat risk across parts of the Bay Area and Central Coast. Cooler conditions arrive Friday into the weekend. Near seasonal temperatures early next week. The extended forecast for the Bay Area and Central Coast: Friday and Friday night, mostly clear. High 60 to 90. Lows 45 to 65. Saturday and Saturday night, partly cloudy. High 60 to 80. Lows 45 to 60. Sunday and Sunday night, partly cloudy. Highs 55 to 75. Lows 45 to 55. Monday and Monday night, mostly clear. High 60 to 85. Lows 50 to 65. Tuesday, sunny, warmer. Highs 65 to 90.
Sunrise, sunset, and tidal information for the San Francisco Bay Area for Wednesday.

23rd. The sunset tonight, 7:05 p.m. The sunrise tomorrow, 6:59 a.m. The sunset tomorrow, 7:03 p.m. Tidal data at the Golden Gate for the afternoon and evening hours today and the morning hours of tomorrow. Low tide, 04:06 p.m. at 2.19 feet. High tide, 10:01 p.m. at 5.51 feet. Low tide, 4:26 a.m. at 0.33 feet. High tide, 11:12 a.m. at 5.16 feet. Here are the buoy observations for 7 p.m. Pacific Daylight Time. An offshore buoy 6 winds northwest at 12 knots, pressure 1009.2 millibars. An offshore buoy 59, winds northwest 4 knots, water temperature 68, pressure 1019.8 millibars, sea 7 feet, every 11 seconds. At Point Arena buoy, winds north 6 knots, water temperature 55, pressure 1013.0 millibars, seas 8 feet, every 7 seconds. At buoy 13 near Bodega Bay, winds northwest at 16 knots, pressure 1011.2 millibars. At Point Reyes Wave Rider buoy, water temperature 61, seas 10 feet, every 12 seconds. At San Francisco buoy, winds northwest 14 knots, water temperature 59, pressure 1011.2 millibars, seas 7 feet, every 11 seconds. At Half Moon Bay buoy, winds northwest 14 knots, water temperature 59, pressure 1011.8 millibars, seas 6 feet, every 10 seconds. At Monterey Bay buoy, winds northwest 19 knots, gusting to 23, water temperature 62, pressure 1010.4 millibars, seas 8 feet, every 11 seconds. At Point Sur, Wave Rider buoy, water temperature 59, seas 9 feet, every 9 seconds. At Cape San Martin buoy, winds northwest 16 knots, water temperature 63, pressure 1010.8 millibars. Seas 8 feet, every 12 seconds. Synopsis for the Central California coast and bays, including the Monterey Bay, Greater Farallones, and Cordell Bank National Marine Sanctuaries. Northerly breezes will remain moderate to fresh over the outer waters, resulting in hazardous conditions for small craft through Wednesday night. By Thursday afternoon and evening, strong gusts will occur near shore in the favored wind-prone areas. Friday will see an increase in northwest winds accompanied by seas building back up to rough and continuing into the weekend. The marine forecast for San Pablo Bay, Suisun Bay, the West Delta, and the San Francisco Bay north of the Bay Bridge. For tonight, southwest wind around 5 knots. For Thursday, southwest wind around 5 knots, rising to 5 to 10 knots in the afternoon. For Thursday night, southwest wind 5 to 10 knots, rising to 10 to 15 knots after midnight. The marine forecast for Monterey Bay. For tonight, west wind around 5 knots, veering to northeast around 5 knots late this evening, backing to northwest after midnight. Seas 3 to 4 feet. Wave detail, west 4 feet at 10 seconds. For Thursday, northwest wind around 5 knots, backing to west in the afternoon. Seas 3 to 4 feet. Wave detail, west 4 feet at 10 seconds. For Thursday night, northwest wind 5 to 10 knots, veering to north after midnight. Seas 3 to 4 feet. Wave detail, northwest 4 feet at 9 seconds. A slight chance of very light drizzle after midnight. The coastal waters forecast from Pigeon Point to Point Pinos out to 10 nautical miles. Small craft advisory in effect from Thursday afternoon through Thursday evening. For tonight, northwest wind 10 to 15 knots, easing to 5 to 10 knots late this evening and overnight. Seas 4 to 6 feet. Wave detail, northwest 6 feet at 10 seconds. For Thursday, northwest wind 5 to 10 knots, rising to 10 to 15 knots with gusts up to 30 knots in the afternoon. Seas 4 to 6 feet. Wave detail, northwest 5 feet at 10 seconds and southwest 2 feet at 14 seconds. For Thursday night,

15 to 20 knots with gusts up to 30 knots, easing to 10 to 50 knots after midnight. Seas 4 to 6 feet. Wave detail, northwest 5 feet at 10 seconds. The area forecast for the peninsula, North Bay, and East Bay. For tonight, mostly clear. Lows from the 50s to lower 60s. Southwest winds up to 5 miles per hour. For Thursday, partly cloudy. Highs in the lower 70s at the coast to the lower 90s inland. West winds 5 to 10 miles per hour. For Thursday night, partly cloudy. A slight chance of drizzle after midnight. Lows from the mid 50s to lower 60s. West winds 5 to 10 miles per hour. And on Friday, partly cloudy in the morning, then becoming mostly sunny. Highs in the upper 60s at the coast to the lower 80s inland. West winds 5 to 15 miles per hour for Friday night, mostly clear. Lows from the 40s to upper 50s. West winds 5 to 10 miles per hour for Saturday. Partly cloudy in the morning, then becoming mostly sunny. Highs 60s and to 70s Saturday night and Sunday, partly cloudy. Lows from the 40s to upper 50s. Highs from the upper 50s to mid 70s Sunday night through Wednesday. Mostly clear. Lows from the upper 40s to lower 60s. Highs from the lower 70s to mid 80s. Low temperatures tonight and highs tomorrow for the selected cities. San Francisco, 57 and 73. San Francisco Airport, 57 and 77. Redwood City, 60 and 86. Oakland, 59 and 78. Fremont, 60 and 84. Concord, 60 and 92. Livermore, 61 and 93. San Rafael, 57 and 86. Santa Rosa, 55 and 87. Napa, 57 and 83. Fairfield, 60 and 88. These are the 7 p.m. Pacific Daylight Time observations for the San Francisco and Monterey Bay areas on Wednesday, September 23rd. At San Francisco Airport, it was partly cloudy, temperature 68, dew point 53, relative humidity 58%, west wind at 15 miles an hour, pressure 29.85 inches and steady. At Oakland Airport, it was partly cloudy, temperature 71, dew point 57, relative humidity 61%, northwest wind at 8 miles an hour, pressure 29.85 inches and rising. At San Jose Airport, it was partly cloudy, temperature 77, dew point 54, relative humidity 44%, northwest wind at 7 miles an hour, pressure 29.85 inches and steady. At Santa Rosa, it was clear, temperature 80, southeast wind at 8, pressure 29.84 and steady. At Concord, it was clear, temperature 84, west wind at 5. At Livermore, it was clear, temperature 83, west wind at 8. At Monterey, it was clear, temperature 67, calm, pressure 29.87 and steady. At Salinas, it was clear, temperature 67, dew point 57, relative humidity 70%, northwest wind at 8. Here are some observations around California and western Nevada. It was clear, with a temperature of 81 at Sacramento, 66 at South Lake Tahoe, and 69 at Blue Canyon. It was partly cloudy, with a temperature of 72 at Los Angeles, 72 at San Diego, 70 at Truckee, and 66 at Mammoth Lakes. At Reno, it was mostly cloudy, with a temperature of 80. 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This broadcast originates from the National Weather Service office located in Monterey, California, and serves the South Bay and Monterey Bay area, including the cities of San Jose, Monterey, Salinas, and Santa Cruz. Local temperature reports around San Francisco Bay for 7 p.m. Downtown San Francisco was 70 degrees. Oakland Museum was 79 degrees. Redwood City was 87 degrees. San Rafael was 91 degrees. The area forecast for the South Bay, including the San Jose metro area and the Santa Clara Valley. For tonight,
mostly clear. Lows from the upper 50s to mid 60s. Northwest winds up to 5 miles per hour. For Thursday, partly cloudy in the morning, then becoming mostly sunny. Highs around 80 by the bay, upper 80s to mid 90s inland. Light winds becoming northwest 5 to 10 miles per hour in the afternoon. For Thursday night, mostly clear until midnight, then becoming partly cloudy. Lows from the mid-50s to lower 60s. Northwest winds 5 to 10 miles per hour. And on Friday, partly cloudy in the morning, then becoming sunny. Highs in the lower 70s by the bay, upper 70s to mid-80s inland. Northwest winds 5 to 15 miles per hour for Friday night, clear. Lows in the 50s, west winds 5 to 10 miles per hour for Saturday, mostly sunny. Highs from the 70s to lower 80s Saturday night and Sunday, partly cloudy. Lows from the lower to mid 50s, highs from the 60s to mid 70s Sunday night through Wednesday, mostly clear. Lows in the 50s, highs from the mid 70s to lower 90s, low temperatures tonight and highs tomorrow for these selected cities: San Jose, 61 and 86, Mountain View, 60 and 80, Morgan Hill, 62 and 94. The area forecast for the Monterey Bay and Salinas Valley? For tonight, mostly clear until midnight, then becoming partly cloudy. Lows near 60. West winds up to 5 miles per hour. For Thursday, partly cloudy in the morning, then becoming mostly sunny. Highs in the mid-70s at the coast to the lower 90s inland. South winds up to 5 miles per hour, becoming west 5 to 15 miles per hour in the afternoon. For Thursday night, partly cloudy. A slight chance of drizzle after midnight. Lows in the upper 50s. Southwest winds 5 to 10 miles per hour. And on Friday, partly cloudy in the morning, then becoming mostly sunny. Highs around 70 at the coast of the mid-80s inland. Northwest winds 5 to 15 miles per hour for Friday night, mostly clear. Lows in the mid-50s, west winds 5 to 10 miles per hour for Saturday, partly cloudy. Highs from the upper 60s to lower 80s Saturday night through Sunday night, partly cloudy. Lows from the upper 40s to mid-50s, highs from the lower 60s to mid-70s Monday through Wednesday, mostly clear. Highs from the lower 70s to mid-80s, lows in the upper 50s, low temperatures tonight and highs tomorrow for these selected cities: Santa Cruz, 59 and 84, Monterey, 59 and 75, Salinas, 59 and 77, Hollister, 61 and 90, King City, 59 and 91. The weather overview for the Bay Area and Central Coast: warming trend continues into Thursday, bringing pockets of moderate heat risk across parts of the Bay Area and Central Coast. Cooler conditions arrive Friday into the weekend. Near seasonal temperatures early next week. The extended forecast for the Bay Area and Central Coast: Friday and Friday night, mostly clear. High 60 to 90. Lows 45 to 65. Saturday and Saturday night, partly cloudy. High 60 to 80. Lows 45 to 60. Sunday and Sunday night, partly cloudy. Highs 55 to 75. Lows 45 to 55. Monday and Monday night, mostly clear. High 60 to 85. Lows 50 to 65. Tuesday, sunny, warmer. Highs 65 to 90. Sunrise, sunset, and tidal information for the San Francisco Bay Area for Wednesday, September 23rd. The sunset tonight, 7:05 p.m. The sunrise tomorrow, 6:59 a.m. The sunset tomorrow, 7:03 p.m. Tidal data at the Golden Gate for the afternoon and evening hours today and the morning hours of tomorrow. Low tide, 04:06 p.m. at 2.19 feet. High tide, 10:01 p.m. at 5.51 feet. Low tide, 4:26 a.m. at 0.33 feet. High tide, 11:12 a.m. at 5.16 feet.
Yorah Labui observations for 7 p.m. Pacific Daylight Time.

at offshore buoy 6, winds northwest at 12 knots, pressure 1,009.2 millibars. At offshore buoy 59, winds northwest 4 knots, water temperature 68, pressure 1,019.8 millibars, sea 7 feet, every 11 seconds. At Point Arena buoy, winds north 6 knots, water temperature 55, pressure 1,013.0 millibars, seas 8 feet, every 7 seconds. At buoy 13 near Bodega Bay, winds northwest at 16 knots, pressure 1,011.2 millibars. At Point Reyes Wave Rider buoy, water temperature 61, seas 10 feet, every 12 seconds. At San Francisco buoy, winds northwest 14 knots, water temperature 59, pressure 1,011.2 millibars, seas 7 feet, every 11 seconds. At Half Moon Bay buoy, winds northwest 14 knots, water temperature 59, pressure 1,011.8 millibars, seas 6 feet, every 10 seconds. At Monterey Bay buoy, winds northwest 19 knots, gusting to 23, water temperature 62, pressure 1,010.4 millibars, seas 8 feet, every 11 seconds. At Point Sur, Wave Rider buoy, water temperature 59, seas 9 feet, every 9 seconds. At Cape San Martin buoy, winds northwest 16 knots, water temperature 63, pressure 1,010.8 millibars. Seas 8 feet, every 12 seconds. Here are the buoy observations for 8 p.m. Pacific Daylight Time. At offshore buoy 6, winds northwest at 23 knots, gusting to 29, pressure 1,009.6 millibars. At offshore buoy 59, winds northwest at 4 knots, water temperature 67, pressure 1,019.7 millibars. At buoy 14 near Point Arena, winds north at 8 knots, water temperature 55, pressure 1,012.8 millibars. At buoy 13 near Bodega Bay, winds northwest at 14 knots, pressure 1,011.2 millibars. At Point Reyes Wave Rider buoy, water temperature 61, seas 9 feet, every 11 seconds. At San Francisco buoy, winds northwest at 14 knots, water temperature 59, pressure 1,010.9 millibars. At Half Moon Bay buoy, winds northwest 16 knots, water temperature 59, pressure 1,011.5 millibars, sea 7 feet, every 11 seconds. At Monterey buoy, winds northwest at 19 knots, gusting to 23, water temperature 62, pressure 1,010.5 millibars. At Point Sur, Wave Rider buoy, water temperature 59, seas 8 feet, every 9 seconds. At Cape San Martin buoy, winds northwest at 14 knots, water temperature 63, pressure 1,010.7 millibars. Synopsis for the Central California coast and bays, including the Monterey Bay, Greater Farallones, and Cordell Bank National Marine Sanctuaries, northerly breezes will remain moderate to fresh over the outer waters, resulting in hazardous conditions for small craft through Wednesday night. By Thursday afternoon and evening, strong gusts will occur nearshore in the favored wind-prone areas. Friday will see an increase in northwest winds accompanied by seas building back up to rough, and continuing into the weekend. The marine forecast for San Pablo Bay, Suisun Bay, the West Delta, and the San Francisco Bay north of the Bay Bridge. For tonight, southwest wind around 5 knots. For Thursday, southwest wind around 5 knots, rising to 5 to 10 knots in the afternoon. For Thursday night, southwest wind 5 to 10 knots, rising to 10 to 15 knots after midnight. The marine forecast for Monterey Bay. For tonight, west wind around 5 knots, veering to northeast around 5 knots late this evening, backing to northwest after midnight. Seas 3 to 4 feet. Wave detail, west 4 feet at 10 seconds. For Thursday, northwest wind around 5 knots, backing to west in the afternoon. Seas 3 to 4 feet. Wave detail, west 4 feet at 10 seconds. For Thursday night, northwest wind 5 to 10 knots, veering to north after midnight. Seas 3 to 4 feet.
Wave detail, northwest 4 feet at 9 seconds. A slight chance of very light drizzle after midnight. The coastal waters forecast from Pigeon Point to Point Pinos out to 10 nautical miles. Small craft advisory in effect from Thursday afternoon through Thursday evening. For tonight, northwest wind 10 to 15 knots, easing to 5 to 10 knots late this evening and overnight. Seas 4 to 6 feet. Wave detail, northwest 6 feet at 10 seconds. For Thursday, northwest wind 5 to 10 knots, rising to 10 to 15 knots with gusts up to 30 knots in the afternoon. Seas 4 to 6 feet. Wave detail, northwest 5 feet at 10 seconds and southwest 2 feet at 14 seconds. For Thursday night, northwest wind 15 to 20 knots with gusts up to 30 knots, easing to 10 to 15 knots after midnight. Seas 4 to 6 feet. Wave detail, northwest 5 feet at 10 seconds. The area forecast for the peninsula, North Bay, and East Bay. For tonight, mostly clear. Lows from the 50s to lower 60s. Southwest winds up to 5 miles per hour. For Thursday, partly cloudy. Highs in the lower 70s at the coast to the lower 90s inland. West winds 5 to 10 miles per hour. For Thursday night, partly cloudy. A slight chance of drizzle after midnight. Lows from the mid-50s to lower 60s. West winds 5 to 10 miles per hour. And on Friday, partly cloudy in the morning, then becoming mostly sunny. Highs in the upper 60s at the coast to the lower 80s inland. West winds 5 to 15 miles per hour for Friday night, mostly clear. Lows from the 40s to upper 50s, west winds 5 to 10 miles per hour for Saturday. Partly cloudy in the morning, then becoming mostly sunny. Highs 60s and to 70s Saturday night and Sunday, partly cloudy. Lows from the 40s to upper 50s, highs from the upper 50s to mid 70s Sunday night through Wednesday. Mostly clear. Lows from the upper 40s to lower 60s, highs from the lower 70s to mid 80s, low temperatures tonight and highs tomorrow for these selected cities, San Francisco, 57 and 73, San Francisco Airport, 57 and 77, Redwood City, 60 and 86, Oakland, 59 and 78, Fremont, 60 and 84, Concord, 60 and 92, Livermore, 61 and 93, San Rafael, 57 and 86, Santa Rosa, 55 and 87, Napa, 57 and 83, Fairfield, 60 and 88. These are the 8 p.m. Pacific Daylight Time observations for the San Francisco and Monterey Bay areas on Wednesday, September 23rd. At San Francisco Airport, it was partly cloudy, temperature 65, dew point 54, relative humidity 67%, west wind at 15 miles an hour, pressure 29.85 inches and steady. At Oakland Airport, it was partly cloudy, temperature 69, dew point 55, relative humidity 60%, northwest wind at 3 miles an hour, pressure 29.85 inches and steady. At San Jose Airport, it was partly cloudy, temperature 74, dew point 54, relative humidity 49%, northwest wind at 7 miles an hour, pressure 29.86 inches and rising. At Santa Rosa, it was clear, temperature 72, south wind at 6, pressure 29.85 and rising. At Concord, it was clear, temperature 79, north wind at 5. At Livermore, it was clear, temperature 79, northwest wind at 5. At Monterey, it was clear, temperature 65, calm, pressure 29.87 and steady. At Salinas, it was clear, temperature 65, dew point 56, relative humidity 72%, north wind at 12. Here are some observations around California and western Nevada. It was clear, with a temperature of 75 at Sacramento, 58 at South Lake Tahoe, 63 at Blue Canyon, and 63 at Mammoth Lakes. It was partly cloudy, with a temperature of 70 at San Diego, and 77 at Reno. At Los Angeles, it was mostly cloudy, with a temperature of 71.
Local temperature reports around San Francisco.

Downtown San Francisco was 68 degrees. Oakland Museum was 76 degrees. Redwood City was 83 degrees. San Rafael was 91 degrees. The area forecast for the South Bay, including the San Jose metro area and the Santa Clara Valley. For tonight, mostly clear. Lows from the upper 50s to mid 60s. Northwest winds up to 5 miles per hour. For Thursday, partly cloudy in the morning, then becoming mostly sunny. Highs around 80 by the bay, upper 80s to mid 90s inland. Light winds, becoming northwest 5 to 10 miles per hour in the afternoon. For Thursday night, mostly clear until midnight, then becoming partly cloudy. Lows from the mid 50s to lower 60s. Northwest winds 5 to 10 miles per hour. And on Friday, partly cloudy in the morning, then becoming sunny. Highs in the lower 70s by the bay, upper 70s to mid 80s inland. Northwest winds 5 to 15 miles per hour for Friday night, clear. Lows in the 50s, west winds 5 to 10 miles per hour for Saturday. Mostly sunny. Highs from the 70s to lower 80s Saturday night and Sunday, partly cloudy. Lows from the lower to mid 50s, highs from the 60s to mid 70s Sunday night through Wednesday. Mostly clear. Lows in the 50s, highs from the mid 70s to lower 90s, low temperatures tonight and highs tomorrow for these selected cities: San Jose, 61 and 86, Mountain View, 60 and 80, Morgan Hill, 62 and 94. The area forecast for the Monterey Bay and Salinas Valley? For tonight, mostly clear until midnight, then becoming partly cloudy. Lows near 60. West winds up to 5 miles per hour. For Thursday, partly cloudy in the morning, then becoming mostly sunny. Highs in the mid-70s at the coast to the lower 90s inland. South winds up to 5 miles per hour, becoming west 5 to 15 miles per hour in the afternoon. For Thursday night, partly cloudy. A slight chance of drizzle after midnight. Lows in the upper 50s. Southwest winds 5 to 10 miles per hour. And on Friday, partly cloudy in the morning, then becoming mostly sunny. Highs around 70 at the coast of the mid-80s inland. Northwest winds 5 to 15 miles per hour for Friday night, mostly clear. Lows in the mid-50s, west winds 5 to 10 miles per hour for Saturday. Partly cloudy. Highs from the upper 60s to lower 80s Saturday night through Sunday night, partly cloudy. Lows from the upper 40s to mid 50s, highs from the lower 60s to mid 70s Monday through Wednesday, mostly clear. Highs from the lower 70s to mid 80s, lows in the upper 50s, low temperatures tonight and highs tomorrow for these selected cities: Santa Cruz, 59 and 84, Monterey, 59 and 75, Salinas, 59 and 77, Hollister, 61 and 90, King City, 59 and 91. The weather overview for the Bay Area and Central Coast: warming trend continues into Thursday, bringing pockets of moderate heat risk across parts of the Bay Area and Central Coast. Cooler conditions arrive Friday into the weekend. Near seasonal temperatures early next week. The extended forecast for the Bay Area and Central Coast: Friday and Friday night, mostly clear. High 60 to 90. Lows 45 to 65. Saturday and Saturday night, partly cloudy. High 60 to 80. Lows 45 to 60. Sunday and Sunday night, partly cloudy. Highs 55 to 75. Lows 45 to 55. Monday and Monday night, mostly clear. High 60 to 85. Lows 50 to 65. Tuesday, sunny, warmer. Highs 65 to 90. Sunrise, sunset, and tidal information for the San Francisco Bay Area for Wednesday, September 23rd. The sunset tonight, 7:05 p.m. The sunrise tomorrow, 6:59 a.m. The sunset tomorrow, 7:03 p.m. Tidal data at the Golden Gate for the afternoon and evening hours today and the morning hours of tomorrow.

low tide, 04, 06 p.m. at 2.19 feet. High tide, 10, 01 p.m. at 5.51 feet. Low tide, 4, 26 a.m. at 0.33 feet. High tide, 11, 12 a.m. at 5.16 feet. Here are the buoy observations for 8 p.m. Pacific Daylight Time. An offshore buoy 6 winds northwest at 23 knots, gusting to 29, pressure 1,009.6 millibars. An offshore buoy 59, winds northwest 2 knots, water temperature 67, pressure 1,019.5 millibars, sea 7 feet, every 11 seconds. Headpoint Arena buoy, winds north 8 knots, water temperature 55, pressure 1,012.8 millibars, seas 8 feet, every 7 seconds. Head buoy 13 near Bodega Bay, winds northwest at 14 knots, pressure 1,011.1 millibars, swell 8 feet, every 10 seconds. Headpoint Rays Wave Rider buoy, water temperature 61, seas 10 feet, every 12 seconds. At San Francisco buoy, winds northwest 14 knots, water temperature 59, pressure 1,010.9 millibars, seas 6 feet, every 11 seconds. At Half Moon Bay buoy, winds northwest 16 knots, water temperature 59, pressure 1,011.5 millibars, seas 7 feet, every 11 seconds. At Monterey Bay buoy, winds northwest 17 knots, gusting to 23, water temperature 62, pressure 1,010.5 millibars, seas 8 feet, every 11 seconds. Headpoint Sir, Wave Rider buoy, water temperature 59, seas 8 feet, every 9 seconds. At Cape San Martin buoy, winds northwest 14 knots, water temperature 63, pressure 1,010.6 millibars. Seas 7 feet, every 10 seconds. Synopsis for the Central California coast and bays, including the Monterey Bay, Greater Farallones, and Cordell Bank National Marine Sanctuaries, northerly breezes will remain moderate to fresh over the outer waters, resulting in hazardous conditions for small craft through Wednesday night. By Thursday afternoon and evening, strong gusts will occur nearshore in the favored wind-prone areas. Friday will see an increase in northwest winds accompanied by seas building back up to rough, and continuing into the weekend. The marine forecast for San Pablo Bay, Suisun Bay, the West Delta, and the San Francisco Bay north of the Bay Bridge. For tonight, southwest wind around 5 knots. For Thursday, southwest wind around 5 knots, rising to 5 to 10 knots in the afternoon. For Thursday night, southwest wind 5 to 10 knots, rising to 10 to 15 knots after midnight. The marine forecast for Monterey Bay. For tonight, west wind around 5 knots, veering to northeast around 5 knots late this evening, backing to northwest after midnight. Seas 3 to 4 feet. Wave detail, west 4 feet at 10 seconds. For Thursday, northwest wind around 5 knots, backing to west in the afternoon. Seas 3 to 4 feet. Wave detail, west 4 feet at 10 seconds. For Thursday night, northwest wind 5 to 10 knots, veering to north after midnight. Seas 3 to 4 feet. Wave detail, northwest 4 feet at 9 seconds. A slight chance of very light drizzle after midnight. The coastal waters forecast from Pigeon Point to Point Pinos out to 10 nautical miles. Small craft advisory in effect from Thursday afternoon through Thursday evening. For tonight, northwest wind 10 to 15 knots, easing to 5 to 10 knots late this evening and overnight. Seas 4 to 6 feet. Wave detail, northwest 6 feet at 10 seconds. For Thursday, northwest wind 5 to 10 knots, rising to 10 to 15 knots with gusts up to 30 knots in the afternoon. Seas 4 to 6 feet. Wave detail, northwest 5 feet at 10 seconds and southwest 2 feet at 14 seconds. For Thursday night, northwest wind 15 to 20 knots with gusts up to 30 knots, easing to 10 to 15 knots after midnight. Seas 4 to 6 feet. Wave detail, northwest 5 feet at 10 seconds. The area 4.

5 to 15 miles per hour for Friday night, mostly clear. Lows from the 40s to upper 50s west winds 5 to 10 miles per hour for Saturday. Partly cloudy in the morning then becoming mostly sunny. Highs 60s and 70s Saturday night and Sunday partly cloudy. Lows from the 40s to upper 50s, highs from the upper 50s to mid 70s Sunday night through Wednesday. Mostly clear. Lows from the upper 40s to lower 60s, highs from the lower 70s to mid 80s, low temperatures tonight and highs tomorrow for the selected cities, San Francisco, 57 and 73, San Francisco Airport, 57 and 77, Redwood City, 60 and 86, Oakland, 59 and 78, Fremont, 60 and 84, Concord, 60 and 92, Livermore, 61 and 93, San Rafael, 57 and 86, Santa Rosa, 55 and 87, Napa, 57 and 83, Fairfield, 60 and 88. These are the 8 p.m. Pacific Daylight Time observations for the San Francisco and Monterey Bay areas on Wednesday, September 23rd. At San Francisco Airport, it was partly cloudy, temperature 65, dew point 54, relative humidity 67%, west wind at 15 miles an hour, pressure 29.85 inches and steady. At Oakland Airport, it was partly cloudy, temperature 69, dew point 55, relative humidity 60%, northwest wind at 3 miles an hour, pressure 29.85 inches and steady. At San Jose Airport, it was partly cloudy, temperature 74, dew point 54, relative humidity 49%, northwest wind at 7 miles an hour, pressure 29.86 inches and rising. At Santa Rosa, it was clear, temperature 72, south wind at 6, pressure 29.85 and rising. At Concord, it was clear, temperature 79, north wind at 5. At Livermore, it was clear, temperature 79, northwest wind at 5. At Monterey, it was clear, temperature 65, calm, pressure 29.87 and steady. At Salinas, it was clear, temperature 65, dew point 56, relative humidity 72%, north wind at 12. Here are some observations around California and western Nevada. It was clear, with a temperature of 75 at Sacramento, 58 at South Lake Tahoe, 63 at Blue Canyon, and 63 at Mammoth Lakes. It was partly cloudy, with a temperature of 70 at San Diego, and 77 at Reno. At Los Angeles, it was mostly cloudy, with a temperature of 71. 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This broadcast originates from the National Weather Service office located in Monterey, California, and serves the South Bay and Monterey Bay Area, including the cities of San Jose, Monterey, Salinas, and Santa Cruz. Local temperature reports around San Francisco Bay for 8 p.m. Downtown San Francisco was 68 degrees. Oakland Museum was 76 degrees. Redwood City was 83 degrees. San Rafael was 91 degrees. The area forecast for the South Bay, including the San Jose metro area and the Santa Clara Valley. For tonight, mostly clear. Lows from the upper 50s to mid 60s. Northwest winds up to 5 miles per hour. For Thursday, partly cloudy in the morning then becoming mostly sunny. Highs around 80 by the bay, upper 80s to mid 90s inland. Light winds, becoming northwest 5 to 10 miles per hour in the afternoon. For Thursday night, mostly clear until midnight then becoming partly cloudy. Lows from the mid 50s to lower 60s. Northwest winds 5 to 10 miles per hour. And on Friday, partly cloudy in the morning, then becoming sunny. Highs in the lower 70s by the bay, upper 70s to mid 80s inland. Northwest winds 5 to 15 miles per hour for Friday night, clear. Lows in the 50s west winds 5 to 10 miles per hour for Saturday. Mostly sunny. Highs from the 70s to lower 80s Saturday night and Sunday.

partly cloudy. Lows from the lower to mid-50s, highs from the 60s to mid-70s Sunday night through Wednesday. Mostly clear. Lows in the 50s, highs from the mid-70s to lower 90s, low temperatures tonight and highs tomorrow for the selected cities, San Jose, 61 and 86, Mountain View, 60 and 80, Morgan Hill, 62 and 94. The area forecast for the Monterey Bay and Salinas Valley? For tonight, mostly clear until midnight, then becoming partly cloudy. Lows near 60. West winds up to 5 miles per hour. For Thursday, partly cloudy in the morning, then becoming mostly sunny. Highs in the mid-70s at the coast to the lower 90s inland. South winds up to 5 miles per hour, becoming west 5 to 15 miles per hour in the afternoon. For Thursday night, partly cloudy. A slight chance of drizzle after midnight. Lows in the upper 50s. Southwest winds 5 to 10 miles per hour. And on Friday, partly cloudy in the morning, then becoming mostly sunny. Highs around 70 at the coast of the mid-80s inland. Northwest winds 5 to 15 miles per hour for Friday night, mostly clear. Lows in the mid-50s, west winds 5 to 10 miles per hour for Saturday, partly cloudy. Highs from the upper 60s to lower 80s Saturday night through Sunday night, partly cloudy. Lows from the upper 40s to mid-50s, highs from the lower 60s to mid-70s Monday through Wednesday, mostly clear. Highs from the lower 70s to mid-80s, lows in the upper 50s, low temperatures tonight and highs tomorrow for the selected cities, Santa Cruz, 59 and 84, Monterey, 59 and 75, Salinas, 59 and 77, Hollister, 61 and 90, King City, 59 and 91. The weather overview for the Bay Area and Central Coast, warming trend continues into Thursday, bringing pockets of moderate heat risk across parts of the Bay Area and Central Coast. Cooler conditions arrive Friday into the weekend. Near seasonal temperatures early next week. The extended forecast for the Bay Area and Central Coast, Friday and Friday night, mostly clear. High 60 to 90. Lows 45 to 65. Saturday and Saturday night, partly cloudy. High 60 to 80. Lows 45 to 60. Sunday and Sunday night, partly cloudy. Highs 55 to 75. Lows 45 to 55. Monday and Monday night, mostly clear. High 60 to 85. Lows 50 to 65. Tuesday, sunny, warmer. Highs 65 to 90. Sunrise, sunset, and tidal information for the San Francisco Bay Area for Wednesday, September 23rd. The sunset tonight, 7:05 p.m. The sunrise tomorrow, 6:59 a.m. The sunset tomorrow, 7:03 p.m. Tidal data at the Golden Gate for the afternoon and evening hours today and the morning hours of tomorrow. Low tide, 04:06 p.m. at 2.19 feet. High tide, 10:01 p.m. at 5.51 feet. Low tide, 4:26 a.m. at 0.33 feet. High tide, 11:12 a.m. at 5.16 feet. Here are the buoy observations for 8 p.m. Pacific Daylight Time. An offshore buoy 6 winds northwest at 23 knots, gusting to 29, pressure 1,009.6 millibars. An offshore buoy 59, winds northwest 2 knots, water temperature 67, pressure 1,019.5 millibars, sea 7 feet, every 11 seconds. At Point Arena buoy, winds north 8 knots, water temperature 55, pressure 1,012.8 millibars, seas 8 feet, every 7 seconds. At buoy 13 near Bodega Bay, winds northwest at 14 knots, pressure 1,011.1 millibars, swell 8 feet, every 10 seconds. At Point Reyes Wave Rider buoy, water temperature 61, seas 10 feet, every 12 seconds. At San Francisco buoy, winds northwest 14 knots, water temperature 59, pressure 1,010.9 millibars, seas 6 feet, every 11 seconds.

half moon bay buoy, winds northwest 16 knots, water temperature 59, pressure 1011.5 millibars, sea 7 feet, every 11 seconds. At Monterey Bay buoy, winds northwest 70 knots, gusting to 23, water temperature 62, pressure 1010.5 millibars, seas 8 feet, every 11 seconds. At Pointzer, wave rider buoy, water temperature 59, seas 8 feet, every 9 seconds. At Cape San Martin buoy, winds northwest 14 knots, water temperature 63, pressure 1010.6 millibars. Sea 7 feet, every 10 seconds. Synopsis for the Central California coast and bays, including the Monterey Bay, Greater Farallones, and Cordell Bank National Marine Sanctuaries, northerly breezes will remain moderate to fresh over the outer waters, resulting in hazardous conditions for small craft through Wednesday night. By Thursday afternoon and evening, strong gusts will occur near shore in the favored wind-prone areas. Friday will see an increase in northwest winds accompanied by seas building back up to rough, and continuing into the weekend. The marine forecast for San Pablo Bay, Suisun Bay, the West Delta, and the San Francisco Bay north of the Bay Bridge. For tonight, southwest wind around 5 knots. For Thursday, southwest wind around 5 knots, rising to 5 to 10 knots in the afternoon. For Thursday night, southwest wind around 5 knots. For Thursday, southwest wind around 5 knots, rising to 5 to 10 knots in the afternoon. For Thursday night, southwest wind 5 to 10 knots, rising to 10 to 15 knots after midnight. The marine forecast for Monterey Bay. For tonight, west wind around 5 knots, veering to northeast around 5 knots late this evening, backing to northwest after midnight. Seas 3 to 4 feet. Wave detail, west 4 feet at 10 seconds. For Thursday, northwest wind around 5 knots, backing to west in the afternoon. Seas 3 to 4 feet. Wave detail, west 4 feet at 10 seconds. For Thursday night, northwest wind 5 to 10 knots, veering to north after midnight. Seas 3 to 4 feet. Wave detail, northwest 4 feet at 9 seconds. A slight chance of very light drizzle after midnight. The coastal waters forecast from Pigeon Point to Point Pinos out to 10 nautical miles. Small craft advisory in effect from Thursday afternoon through Thursday evening. For tonight, northwest wind 10 to 15 knots, easing to 5 to 10 knots late this evening and overnight. Seas 4 to 6 feet. Wave detail, northwest 6 feet at 10 seconds. For Thursday, northwest wind 5 to 10 knots, rising to 10 to 15 knots with gusts up to 30 knots in the afternoon. Seas 4 to 6 feet. Wave detail, northwest 5 feet at 10 seconds and southwest 2 feet at 14 seconds. For Thursday night, northwest wind 15 to 20 knots with gusts up to 30 knots, easing to 10 to 15 knots after midnight. Seas 4 to 6 feet. Wave detail, northwest 5 feet at 10 seconds. The area forecast for the peninsula, North Bay, and East Bay. For tonight, mostly clear. Lows from the 50s to lower 60s. Southwest winds up to 5 miles per hour. For Thursday, partly cloudy. Highs in the lower 70s at the coast to the lower 90s inland. West winds 5 to 10 miles per hour. For Thursday night, partly cloudy. A slight chance of drizzle after midnight. Lows from the mid-50s to lower 60s. West winds 5 to 10 miles per hour. And on Friday, partly cloudy in the morning, then becoming mostly sunny. Highs in the upper 60s at the coast to the lower 80s inland. West winds 5 to 15 miles per hour for Friday night, mostly clear. Lows from the 40s to upper 50s, west winds 5 to 10 miles per hour for Saturday. Partly cloudy in the morning, then becoming mostly sunny. Highs 60s and to 70s Saturday night and Sunday, partly cloudy. Lows from the 40s to upper 50s, highs from the upper 50s to mid 70s Sunday night through Wednesday. Mostly

lows from the upper 40s to lower 60s, highs from the lower 70s to mid 80s, low temperatures tonight and highs tomorrow for the selected cities, San Francisco, 57 and 73, San Francisco Airport, 57 and 77, Redwood City, 60 and 86, Oakland, 59 and 78, Fremont, 60 and 84, Concord, 60 and 92, Livermore, 61 and 93, San Rafael, 57 and 86, Santa Rosa, 55 and 87, Napa, 57 and 83, Fairfield, 60 and 88. These are the 8 p.m. Pacific Daylight Time observations for the San Francisco and Monterey Bay areas on Wednesday, September 23rd. At San Francisco Airport, it was partly cloudy, temperature 65, dew point 54, relative humidity 67%, west wind at 15 miles an hour, pressure 29.85 inches and steady. At Oakland Airport, it was partly cloudy, temperature 69, dew point 55, relative humidity 60%, northwest wind at 3 miles an hour, pressure 29.85 inches and steady. At San Jose Airport, it was partly cloudy, temperature 74, dew point 54, relative humidity 49%, northwest wind at 7 miles an hour, pressure 29.86 inches and rising. At Santa Rosa, it was clear, temperature 72, south wind at 6, pressure 29.85 and rising. At Concord, it was clear, temperature 79, north wind at 5. At Livermore, it was clear, temperature 79, northwest wind at 5. At Monterey, it was clear, temperature 65, calm, pressure 29.87 and steady. At Salinas, it was clear, temperature 65, dew point 56, relative humidity 72%, north wind at 12. Here are some observations around California and western Nevada. It was clear, with a temperature of 75 at Sacramento, 58 at South Lake Tahoe, 63 at Blue Canyon, and 63 at Mammoth Lakes. It was partly cloudy, with a temperature of 70 at San Diego, and 77 at Reno. At Los Angeles, it was mostly cloudy, with a temperature of 71. Local temperature reports around San Francisco Bay for 8 p.m. Downtown San Francisco was 68 degrees. Oakland Museum was 76 degrees. Redwood City was 83 degrees. San Rafael was 91 degrees. The area forecast for the South Bay, including the San Jose metro area and the Santa Clara Valley. For tonight, mostly clear. Lows from the upper 50s to mid 60s. Northwest winds up to 5 miles per hour. For Thursday, partly cloudy in the morning, then becoming mostly sunny. Highs around 80 by the bay, upper 80s to mid 90s inland. Light winds, becoming northwest 5 to 10 miles per hour in the afternoon. For Thursday night, mostly clear until midnight, then becoming partly cloudy. Lows from the mid 50s to lower 60s. Northwest winds 5 to 10 miles per hour. And on Friday, partly cloudy in the morning, then becoming sunny. Highs in the lower 70s by the bay, upper 70s to mid 80s inland. Northwest winds 5 to 15 miles per hour for Friday night, clear. Lows in the 50s, west winds 5 to 10 miles per hour for Saturday. Mostly sunny. Highs from the 70s to lower 80s Saturday night and Sunday, partly cloudy. Lows from the lower to mid 50s, highs from the 60s to mid 70s Sunday night through Wednesday. Mostly clear. Lows in the 50s, highs from the mid 70s to lower 90s, low temperatures tonight and highs tomorrow for the selected cities, San Jose, 61 and 86, Mountain View, 60 and 80, Morgan Hill, 62 and 94. The area forecast for the Monterey Bay and Salinas Valley? For tonight, mostly clear until midnight, then becoming partly cloudy. Lows near 60. West winds up to 5 miles per hour. For Thursday, partly cloudy in the morning, then becoming mostly sunny. Highs in the mid-70s at the coast to the lower 90s inland.
south winds up to 5 miles per hour, becoming west 5 to 15 miles per hour in the afternoon. For Thursday night, partly cloudy. A slight chance of drizzle after midnight. Lows in the upper 50s. Southwest winds 5 to 10 miles per hour. And on Friday, partly cloudy in the morning, then becoming mostly sunny. Highs around 70 at the coast of the mid-80s inland. Northwest winds 5 to 15 miles per hour for Friday night, mostly clear. Lows in the mid-50s, west winds 5 to 10 miles per hour for Saturday. Partly cloudy. Highs from the upper 60s to lower 80s Saturday night through Sunday night, partly cloudy. Lows from the upper 40s to mid-50s, highs from the lower 60s to mid-70s Monday through Wednesday, mostly clear. Highs from the lower 70s to mid-80s, lows in the upper 50s, low temperatures tonight and highs tomorrow for the selected cities, Santa Cruz, 59 and 84, Monterey, 59 and 75, Salinas, 59 and 77, Hollister, 61 and 90, King City, 59 and 91. The weather overview for the Bay Area and Central Coast, warming trend continues into Thursday, bringing pockets of moderate heat risk across parts of the Bay Area and Central Coast. Cooler conditions arrive Friday into the weekend. Near seasonal temperatures early next week. The extended forecast for the Bay Area and Central Coast, Friday and Friday night, mostly clear. High 60 to 90. Lows 45 to 65. Saturday and Saturday night, partly cloudy. High 60 to 80. Lows 45 to 60. Sunday and Sunday night, partly cloudy. Highs 55 to 75. Lows 45 to 55. Monday and Monday night, mostly clear. High 60 to 85. Lows 50 to 65. Tuesday, sunny, warmer. Highs 65 to 90. Sunrise, sunset, and tidal information for the San Francisco Bay Area for Wednesday, September 23rd. The sunset tonight, 7:05 p.m. The sunrise tomorrow, 6:59 a.m. The sunset tomorrow, 7:03 p.m. Tidal data at the Golden Gate for the afternoon and evening hours today and the morning hours of tomorrow. Low tide, 04:06 p.m. at 2.19 feet. High tide, 10:01 p.m. at 5.51 feet. Low tide, 4:26 a.m. at 0.33 feet. High tide, 11:12 a.m. at 5.16 feet. Here are the buoy observations for 8 p.m. Pacific Daylight Time. An offshore buoy 6 winds northwest at 23 knots, gusting to 29, pressure 1,009.6 millibars. An offshore buoy 59, winds northwest 2 knots, water temperature 67, pressure 1,019.5 millibars, sea 7 feet, every 11 seconds. At Point Arena buoy, winds north 8 knots, water temperature 55, pressure 1,012.8 millibars, seas 8 feet, every 7 seconds. At buoy 13 near Bodega Bay, winds northwest at 14 knots, pressure 1,011.1 millibars, swell 8 feet, every 10 seconds. At Point Reyes Wave Rider buoy, water temperature 61, seas 10 feet, every 12 seconds. At San Francisco buoy, winds northwest 14 knots, water temperature 59, pressure 1,010.9 millibars, seas 6 feet, every 11 seconds. At Half Moon Bay buoy, winds northwest 16 knots, water temperature 59, pressure 1,011.5 millibars, sea 7 feet, every 11 seconds. At Monterey Bay buoy, winds northwest 17 knots, gusting to 23, water temperature 62, pressure 1,010.5 millibars, seas 8 feet, every 11 seconds. At Point Sur, Wave Rider buoy, water temperature 59, seas 8 feet, every 9 seconds. At Cape San Martin buoy, winds northwest 14 knots, water temperature 63, pressure 1,010.6 millibars. Seas 7 feet, every 10 seconds. Synopsis for the Central California coast and bays, including the Monterey Bay,
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sanctuaries. Northerly breezes will remain moderate to fresh over the outer waters, resulting in hazardous conditions for small craft through Wednesday night. By Thursday afternoon and evening, strong gusts will occur nearshore in the favored wind-prone areas. Friday will see an increase in northwest winds accompanied by seas building back up to rough and continuing into the weekend. The marine forecast for San Pablo Bay, Susan Bay, the West Delta, and the San Francisco Bay north of the Bay Bridge. For tonight, southwest wind around 5 knots. For Thursday, southwest wind around 5 knots, rising to 5 to 10 knots in the afternoon. For Thursday night, southwest wind 5 to 10 knots, rising to 10 to 15 knots after midnight. The marine forecast for Monterey Bay. For tonight, west wind around 5 knots, veering to northeast around 5 knots late this evening, backing to northwest after midnight. Seas 3 to 4 feet. Wave detail, west 4 feet at 10 seconds. For Thursday, northwest wind around 5 knots, backing to west in the afternoon. Seas 3 to 4 feet. Wave detail, west 4 feet at 10 seconds. For Thursday night, northwest wind 5 to 10 knots, veering to north after midnight. Seas 3 to 4 feet. Wave detail, northwest 4 feet at 9 seconds. A slight chance of very light drizzle after midnight. The coastal waters forecast from Pigeon Point to Point Pinos out to 10 nautical miles. Small craft advisory in effect from Thursday afternoon through Thursday evening. For tonight, northwest wind 10 to 15 knots, easing to 5 to 10 knots late this evening and overnight. Seas 4 to 6 feet. Wave detail, northwest 6 feet at 10 seconds. For Thursday, northwest wind 5 to 10 knots, rising to 10 to 15 knots with gusts up to 30 knots in the afternoon. Seas 4 to 6 feet. Wave detail, northwest 5 feet at 10 seconds and southwest 2 feet at 14 seconds. For Thursday night, northwest wind 15 to 20 knots with gusts up to 30 knots, easing to 10 to 15 knots after midnight. Seas 4 to 6 feet. Wave detail, northwest 5 feet at 10 seconds. The area forecast for the peninsula, North Bay, and East Bay. For tonight, mostly clear. Lows from the 50s to lower 60s. Southwest winds up to 5 miles per hour. For Thursday, partly cloudy. Highs in the lower 70s at the coast to the lower 90s inland. West winds 5 to 10 miles per hour. For Thursday night, partly cloudy. A slight chance of drizzle after midnight. Lows from the mid-50s to lower 60s. West winds 5 to 10 miles per hour. And on Friday, partly cloudy in the morning, then becoming mostly sunny. Highs in the upper 60s at the coast to the lower 80s inland. West winds 5 to 15 miles per hour for Friday night, mostly clear. Lows from the 40s to upper 50s, west winds 5 to 10 miles per hour for Saturday. Partly cloudy in the morning, then becoming mostly sunny. Highs 60s and 70s Saturday night and Sunday, partly cloudy. Lows from the 40s to upper 50s, highs from the upper 50s to mid 70s Sunday night through Wednesday. Mostly clear. Lows from the upper 40s to lower 60s, highs from the lower 70s to mid 80s, low temperatures tonight and highs tomorrow for the selected cities, San Francisco, 57 and 73, San Francisco Airport, 57 and 77, Redwood City, 60 and 86, Oakland, 59 and 78, Fremont, 60 and 84, Concord, 60 and 92, Livermore, 61 and 93, San Rafael, 57 and 86, Santa Rosa, 55 and 87, Napa, 57 and 83, Fairfield, 60 and 88. These are the 8 p.m. Pacific Daylight Time observations for the San Francisco and Monterey Bay areas on Wednesday, September 23rd. At San Francisco Airport, it was partly cloudy, temperature 65, dew point 54, relative humidity 67%, west wind at 15 miles an hour, pressure 29.85 inches and steady. At Oakland Airport, it was partly

cloudy. Temperature 69, dew point 55, relative humidity 60%, northwest wind at 3 miles an hour, pressure 29.85 inches and steady. At San Jose Airport, it was partly cloudy, temperature 74, dew point 54, relative humidity 49%, northwest wind at 7 miles an hour, pressure 29.86 inches and rising. At Santa Rosa, it was clear, temperature 72, south wind at 6, pressure 29.85 and rising. At Concord, it was clear, temperature 79, north wind at 5. At Livermore, it was clear, temperature 79, northwest wind at 5. At Monterey, it was clear, temperature 65, calm, pressure 29.87 and steady. At Salinas, it was clear, temperature 65, dew point 56, relative humidity 72%, north wind at 12. Here are some observations around California and western Nevada. It was clear, with a temperature of 75 at Sacramento, 58 at South Lake Tahoe, 63 at Blue Canyon, and 63 at Mammoth Lakes. It was partly cloudy, with a temperature of 70 at San Diego, and 77 at Reno. At Los Angeles, it was mostly cloudy, with a temperature of 71. Local temperature reports around San Francisco Bay for 8 p.m. Downtown San Francisco was 68 degrees. Oakland Museum was 76 degrees. Redwood City was 83 degrees. San Rafael was 91 degrees. The area forecast for the South Bay, including the San Jose metro area and the Santa Clara Valley. For tonight, mostly clear. Lows from the upper 50s to mid 60s. Northwest winds up to 5 miles per hour. For Thursday, partly cloudy in the morning then becoming mostly sunny. Highs around 80 by the bay, upper 80s to mid 90s inland. Light winds, becoming northwest 5 to 10 miles per hour in the afternoon. For Thursday night, mostly clear until midnight then becoming partly cloudy. Lows from the mid 50s to lower 60s. Northwest winds 5 to 10 miles per hour. And on Friday, partly cloudy in the morning, then becoming sunny. Highs in the lower 70s by the bay, upper 70s to mid 80s inland. Northwest winds 5 to 15 miles per hour for Friday night, clear. Lows in the 50s, west winds 5 to 10 miles per hour for Saturday. Mostly sunny. Highs from the 70s to lower 80s Saturday night and Sunday, partly cloudy. Lows from the lower to mid 50s, highs from the 60s to mid 70s Sunday night through Wednesday. Mostly clear. Lows in the 50s, highs from the mid 70s to lower 90s. Low temperatures tonight and highs tomorrow for these selected cities: San Jose, 61 and 86, Mountain View, 60 and 80, Morgan Hill, 62 and 94. 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This broadcast originates from the National Weather Service office located in Monterey, California, and serves the South Bay and Monterey Bay Area, including the city of San Jose, Monterey, Salinas, and Santa Cruz. The area forecast for the Monterey Bay and Salinas Valley? For tonight, mostly clear until midnight, then becoming partly cloudy. Lows near 60. West winds up to 5 miles per hour. For Thursday, partly cloudy in the morning, then becoming mostly sunny. Highs in the mid-70s at the coast to the lower 90s inland. South winds up to 5 miles per hour, becoming west 5 to 15 miles per hour in the afternoon. For Thursday night, partly cloudy. A slight chance of drizzle after midnight. Lows in the upper 50s. Southwest winds 5 to 10 miles per hour. And on Friday, partly cloudy in the morning, then becoming mostly sunny. Highs around 70 at the coast of the mid 80s inland. Northwest winds 5 to 15 miles per hour for Friday night, mostly clear. Lows in the mid 50s, west winds 5 to 10 miles per hour for Saturday, partly cloudy. Highs from the upper 60s to lower
80s Saturday night through Sunday night, partly cloudy. Lows from the upper 40s to mid 50s, highs from the lower 60s to mid 70s Monday through Wednesday, mostly clear. Highs from the lower 70s to mid 80s, lows in the upper 50s, low temperatures tonight and highs tomorrow for the selected cities, Santa Cruz, 59 and 84, Monterey, 59 and 75, Salinas, 59 and 77, Hollister, 61 and 90, King City, 59 and 91. The weather overview for the Bay Area and Central Coast, warming trend continues into Thursday, bringing pockets of moderate heat risk across parts of the Bay Area and Central Coast. Cooler conditions arrive Friday into the weekend. Near seasonal temperatures early next week. The extended forecast for the Bay Area and Central Coast, Friday and Friday night, mostly clear. High 60 to 90. Lows 45 to 65. Saturday and Saturday night, partly cloudy. High 60 to 80. Lows 45 to 60. Sunday and Sunday night, partly cloudy. Highs 55 to 75. Lows 45 to 55. Monday and Monday night, mostly clear. High 60 to 85. Lows 50 to 65. Tuesday, sunny, warmer. High 65 to 90. Sunrise, sunset, and tidal information for the San Francisco Bay Area for Wednesday, September 23rd. The sunset tonight, 7:05 p.m. The sunrise tomorrow, 6:59 a.m. The sunset tomorrow, 7:03 p.m. Tidal data at the Golden Gate for the afternoon and evening hours today and the morning hours of tomorrow. Low tide, 04:06 p.m. at 2.19 feet. High tide, 10:01 p.m. at 5.51 feet. Low tide, 4:26 a.m. at 0.33 feet. High tide, 11:12 a.m. at 5.16 feet. Here are the buoy observations for 8 p.m. Pacific Daylight Time. An offshore buoy 6 winds northwest at 23 knots, gusting to 29, pressure 1,009.6 millibars. An offshore buoy 59, winds northwest 2 knots, water temperature 67, pressure 1,019.5 millibars, sea 7 feet, every 11 seconds. Headpoint Arena buoy, winds north 8 knots, water temperature 55, pressure 1,012.8 millibars, seas 8 feet, every 7 seconds. At buoy 13 near Bodega Bay, winds northwest at 14 knots, pressure 1,011.1 millibars, swell 8 feet, every 10 seconds. At Point Reyes Wave Rider buoy, water temperature 61, seas 10 feet, every 12 seconds. At San Francisco buoy, winds northwest 14 knots, water temperature 59, pressure 1,010.9 millibars, seas 6 feet, every 11 seconds. At Half Moon Bay buoy, winds northwest 16 knots, water temperature 59, pressure 1,011.5 millibars, sea 7 feet, every 11 seconds. At Monterey Bay buoy, winds northwest 17 knots, gusting to 23, water temperature 62, pressure 1,010.5 millibars, seas 8 feet, every 11 seconds. Headpoint Sir, Wave Rider buoy, water temperature 59, seas 8 feet, every 9 seconds. At Cape San Martin buoy, winds northwest 14 knots, water temperature 63, pressure 1,010.6 millibars. Seas 7 feet, every 10 seconds. Synopsis for the Central California coast and bays, including the Monterey Bay, Greater Farallones, and Cordell Bank National Marine Sanctuaries. North to northwest breezes will continue tonight, with strong gusts developing Thursday afternoon that will persist through Friday, especially Friday afternoon and evening from nearshore Santa Cruz to Big Sur, with seas responding and becoming rough into the weekend. The marine forecast for San Pablo Bay, Suisun Bay, the West Delta, and the San Francisco Bay north of the Bay Bridge. For tonight, southwest wind around 5 knots. For Thursday, southwest wind around 5 knots, rising to 5 to 10 knots in the afternoon. For Thursday night, southwest wind 5 to 10 knots,

rising to 10 to 50 knots after midnight. The marine forecast for Monterey Bay. Small craft advisory in effect from Friday morning through Friday evening. For tonight, west wind around 5 knots, veering to northeast around 5 knots late this evening, backing to northwest after midnight. Seas 3 to 4 feet. Wave detail, west 4 feet at 10 seconds. For Thursday, northwest wind around 5 knots, backing to west in the afternoon. Seas 3 to 4 feet. Wave detail, west 4 feet at 10 seconds. For Thursday night, northwest wind 5 to 10 knots, veering to north after midnight. Seas 3 to 4 feet. Wave detail, northwest 4 feet at 9 seconds. A slight chance of very light drizzle after midnight. The coastal waters forecast from Pigeon Point to Point Pinos out to 10 nautical miles. Small craft advisory in effect from Thursday afternoon through Saturday morning. For tonight, northwest wind 10 to 15 knots, easing to 5 to 10 knots late this evening and overnight. Seas 4 to 6 feet. Wave detail, northwest 6 feet at 10 seconds. For Thursday, northwest wind 5 to 10 knots, rising to 10 to 15 knots in the afternoon. Seas 4 to 6 feet. Wave detail, northwest 5 feet at 10 seconds and southwest 2 feet at 14 seconds. For Thursday night, northwest wind 15 to 20 knots, easing to 10 to 15 knots after midnight. Seas 4 to 6 feet. Wave detail, northwest 5 feet at 10 seconds. The area forecast for the peninsula, North Bay, and East Bay. For tonight, mostly clear. Lows from the 50s to lower 60s. Southwest winds up to 5 miles per hour. For Thursday, partly cloudy. Highs in the lower 70s at the coast to the lower 90s inland. West winds 5 to 10 miles per hour. For Thursday night, partly cloudy. A slight chance of drizzle after midnight. Lows from the mid-50s to lower 60s. West winds 5 to 10 miles per hour. And on Friday, partly cloudy in the morning, then becoming mostly sunny. Highs in the upper 60s at the coast to the lower 80s inland. West winds 5 to 15 miles per hour for Friday night, mostly clear. Lows from the 40s to upper 50s. West winds 5 to 10 miles per hour for Saturday. Partly cloudy in the morning, then becoming mostly sunny. Highs 60s and to 70s Saturday night and Sunday, partly cloudy. Lows from the 40s to upper 50s. Highs from the upper 50s to mid 70s Sunday night through Wednesday, mostly clear. Lows from the upper 40s to lower 60s. Highs from the lower 70s to mid 80s. Low temperatures tonight and highs tomorrow for these selected cities: San Francisco, 57 and 73. San Francisco Airport, 57 and to 77. Redwood City, 60 and 86. Oakland, 59 and to 78. Fremont, 60 and 84. Concord, 60 and 92. Livermore, 61 and 93. San Rafael, 57 and 86. Santa Rosa, 55 and 87. Napa, 57 and 83. Fairfield, 60 and 88. These are the 9 p.m. Pacific Daylight Time observations for the San Francisco and Monterey Bay areas on Wednesday, September 23rd. At San Francisco Airport, it was clear, temperature 65, dew point 54, relative humidity 67%, northwest wind at 6 miles an hour, pressure 29.86 inches and rising. At Oakland Airport, it was clear, temperature 65, dew point 55, relative humidity 70%, north wind at 3 miles an hour, pressure 29.86 inches and rising. At San Jose Airport, it was partly cloudy, temperature 73, dew point 55, relative humidity 53%, southwest wind at 3 miles an hour, pressure 29.86 inches and steady. At Santa Rosa, it was clear, temperature 70, south wind at 5, pressure 29.86 and rising. At Concord, it was clear, temperature 76, calm. At Livermore, it was clear, temperature 74, calm.
at Monterey, it was clear, temperature 61, calm, pressure 29.86 and falling. At Salinas, it was clear, temperature 64, dew point 56, relative humidity 75%, north wind at 5. Here are some observations around California and western Nevada. It was clear, with a temperature of 71 at Sacramento, 54 at Truckee, 55 at South Lake Tahoe, 62 at Blue Canyon, and 57 at Mammoth Lakes. It was partly cloudy, with a temperature of 69 at San Diego, and 74 at Reno. At Los Angeles, it was mostly cloudy, with a temperature of 72. Local temperature reports around San Francisco Bay for 9 p.m. Downtown San Francisco was 68 degrees. Oakland Museum was 72 degrees. Redwood City was 78 degrees. San Rafael was 82 degrees. The area forecast for the South Bay, including the San Jose metro area and the Santa Clara Valley. For the rest of tonight, mostly clear. Lows from the upper 50s to mid 60s. Light winds, becoming west up to 5 miles per hour after midnight. For Thursday, partly cloudy in the morning then becoming mostly sunny. Highs around 80 by the bay, upper 80s to mid 90s inland. Light winds, becoming northwest 5 to 10 miles per hour in the afternoon. For Thursday night, mostly clear until midnight then becoming partly cloudy. Lows from the mid-50s to lower 60s. Northwest winds 5 to 10 miles per hour. And on Friday partly cloudy in the morning then becoming sunny. Highs in the lower 70s by the bay, upper 70s to mid-80s inland. Northwest winds 5 to 15 miles per hour for the Friday night, clear. Lows in the 50s, west winds 5 to 10 miles per hour for Saturday. Mostly sunny. Highs from the 70s to lower 80s Saturday night and Sunday partly cloudy. Lows from the lower to mid 50s, highs from the 60s to mid 70s Sunday night through Wednesday. Mostly clear. Lows in the 50s, highs from the mid 70s to lower 90s, low temperatures tonight and highs tomorrow for the selected cities, San Jose, 61 and 86, Mountain View, 60 and 80, Morgan Hill, 62 and 94. The area forecast for the Monterey Bay and Salinas Valley? For the rest of tonight, partly cloudy. Lows near 60. North winds up to 5 miles per hour, becoming west after midnight. For Thursday, partly cloudy in the morning then becoming mostly sunny. Highs in the mid-70s at the coast to the lower 90s inland. South winds up to 5 miles per hour, becoming west 5 to 15 miles per hour in the afternoon. For Thursday night, partly cloudy. A slight chance of drizzle after midnight. Lows in the upper 50s. Southwest winds 5 to 10 miles per hour. And on Friday partly cloudy in the morning then becoming mostly sunny. Highs around 70 at the coast of the mid-80s inland. Northwest winds 5 to 15 miles per hour for the Friday night, mostly clear. Lows in the mid-50s, west winds 5 to 10 miles per hour for Saturday. Partly cloudy. Highs from the upper 60s to lower 80s Saturday night through Sunday night, partly cloudy. Lows from the upper 40s to mid-50s, highs from the lower 60s to mid-70s Monday through Wednesday, mostly clear. Highs from the lower 70s to mid-80s, lows in the upper 50s, low temperatures tonight and highs tomorrow for the selected cities, Santa Cruz, 59 and 84, Monterey, 59 and 75, Salinas, 59 and 77, Hollister, 61 and 90, King City, 59 and 91. The weather overview for the Bay Area and Central Coast, warming trend continues into Thursday bringing pockets of moderate heat risk across parts of the Bay Area and Central Coast. Cooler conditions arrive Friday into the weekend. Near seasonal temperatures early next week. The extended forecast for the Bay Area and Central Coast, Friday and Friday night, mostly clear. High 60 to 90. Lows 45 to 65. Saturday and Saturday night, partly cloudy. High 60 to 80.
lows 45 to 60. Sunday

Sunday night, partly cloudy. Highs 55 to 75. Lows 45 to 55. Monday and Monday night, mostly clear. Highs 60 to 85. Lows 50 to 65. Tuesday, sunny, warmer. Highs 65 to 90. Sunrise, sunset, and tidal information for the San Francisco Bay Area for Wednesday, September 23rd. The sunset tonight, 7:05 p.m. The sunrise tomorrow, 6:59 a.m. The sunset tomorrow, 7:03 p.m. Tidal data at the Golden Gate for the afternoon and evening hours today and the morning hours of tomorrow. Low tide, 04:06 p.m. at 2.19 feet. High tide, 10:01 p.m. at 5.51 feet. Low tide, 4:26 a.m. at 0.33 feet. High tide, 11:12 a.m. at 5.16 feet. Here are the buoy observations for 9 p.m. Pacific Daylight Time. An offshore buoy 6 winds northwest at 21 knots, gusting to 27, pressure 1,010.4 millibars. An offshore buoy 59 winds west at 2 knots, water temperature 68, pressure 1,019.4 millibars. At buoy 14 near Point Arena winds north at 6 knots, water temperature 55, pressure 1,013.1 millibars. At buoy 13 near Bodega Bay winds northwest at 14 knots, pressure 1,011.2 millibars. At Point Reyes Wave Rider buoy water temperature 61, seas 9 feet, every 11 seconds. At San Francisco buoy winds northwest at 12 knots, water temperature 59, swell 6 feet, every 11 seconds. At Half Moon Bay buoy winds northwest 14 knots, water temperature 59, pressure 1,011.5 millibars, seas 6 feet, every 9 seconds. At Monterey buoy winds northwest at 60 knots, water temperature 62, pressure 1,010.8 millibars. At Point Sur, Wave Rider buoy water temperature 59, sea 7 feet, every 12 seconds. At Cape San Martin buoy winds northwest at 60 knots, water temperature 63, pressure 1,010.8 millibars. Synopsis for the Central California coast and bays including the Monterey Bay, Greater Farallones, and Cordell Bank National Marine Sanctuaries, north to northwest breezes will continue tonight, with strong gusts developing Thursday afternoon that will persist through Friday, especially Friday afternoon and evening from nearshore Santa Cruz to Big Sur with seas responding and becoming rough into the weekend. The marine forecast for San Pablo Bay, Suisun Bay, the West Delta, and the San Francisco Bay north of the Bay Bridge. For tonight, southwest wind around 5 knots. For Thursday, southwest wind around 5 knots, rising to 5 to 10 knots in the afternoon. For Thursday night, southwest wind 5 to 10 knots, rising to 10 to 50 knots after midnight. The marine forecast for Monterey Bay. Small craft advisory in effect from Friday morning through Friday evening. For tonight, west wind around 5 knots, veering to northeast around 5 knots late this evening, backing to northwest after midnight. Seas 3 to 4 feet. Wave detail, west 4 feet at 10 seconds. For Thursday, northwest wind around 5 knots, backing to west in the afternoon. Seas 3 to 4 feet. Wave detail, west 4 feet at 10 seconds. For Thursday night, northwest wind 5 to 10 knots, veering to north after midnight. Seas 3 to 4 feet. Wave detail, northwest 4 feet at 9 seconds. A slight chance of very light drizzle after midnight. The coastal waters forecast from Pigeon Point to Point Pinos out to 10 nautical miles. Small craft advisory in effect from Thursday afternoon through Saturday morning. For tonight, northwest wind 10 to 15 knots, easing to 5 to 10 knots late this evening and overnight. Seas 4 to 6 feet. Wave detail, northwest 6 feet at 10 seconds. For Thursday, northwest wind 5 to 10 knots, rising to 10 to 15 knots in the afternoon. Seas 4 to 6 feet.

northwest 5 feet at 10 seconds and southwest 2 feet at 14 seconds. For Thursday night, northwest wind 15 to 20 knots, easy to 10 to 15 knots after midnight. Seas 4 to 6 feet. Wave detail, northwest 5 feet at 10 seconds. The area forecast for the peninsula, North Bay, and East Bay. For the rest of tonight, mostly clear. Lows from the 50s to lower 60s. Southwest winds up to 5 miles per hour. For Thursday, partly cloudy. Highs in the lower 70s at the coast to the lower 90s inland. West winds 5 to 10 miles per hour. For Thursday night, partly cloudy. A slight chance of drizzle after midnight. Lows from the mid-50s to lower 60s. West winds 5 to 10 miles per hour. And on Friday, partly cloudy in the morning, then becoming mostly sunny. Highs in the upper 60s at the coast to the lower 80s inland. West winds 5 to 15 miles per hour for the Friday night, mostly clear. Lows from the 40s to upper 50s. West winds 5 to 10 miles per hour for Saturday. Partly cloudy in the morning, then becoming mostly sunny. Highs 60s and to 70s Saturday night and Sunday, partly cloudy. Lows from the 40s to upper 50s. Highs from the upper 50s to mid 70s Sunday night through Wednesday. Mostly clear. Lows from the upper 40s to lower 60s. Highs from the lower 70s to mid 80s. Low temperatures tonight and highs tomorrow for these selected cities: San Francisco, 57 and 73. San Francisco Airport, 57 and 77. Redwood City, 60 and 86. Oakland, 59 and 78. Fremont, 60 and 84. Concord, 60 and 92. Livermore, 61 and 93. San Rafael, 57 and 86. Santa Rosa, 55 and 87. Napa, 57 and 83. Fairfield, 60 and 88. These are the 9 p.m. Pacific Daylight Time observations for the San Francisco and Monterey Bay areas on Wednesday, September 23rd. At San Francisco Airport, it was clear, temperature 65, dew point 54, relative humidity 67%, northwest wind at 6 miles an hour, pressure 29.86 inches and rising. At Oakland Airport, it was clear, temperature 65, dew point 55, relative humidity 70%, north wind at 3 miles an hour, pressure 29.86 inches and rising. At San Jose Airport, it was partly cloudy, temperature 73, dew point 55, relative humidity 53%, southwest wind at 3 miles an hour, pressure 29.86 inches and steady. At Santa Rosa, it was clear, temperature 70, south wind at 5, pressure 29.86 and rising. At Concord, it was clear, temperature 76, calm. At Livermore, it was clear, temperature 74, calm. At Monterey, it was clear, temperature 61, calm, pressure 29.86 and falling. At Salinas, it was clear, temperature 64, dew point 56, relative humidity 75%, north wind at 5. Here are some observations around California and western Nevada. It was clear, with a temperature of 71 at Sacramento, 54 at Truckee, 55 at South Lake Tahoe, 62 at Blue Canyon, and 57 at Mammoth Lakes. It was partly cloudy, with a temperature of 69 at San Diego, and 74 at Reno. At Los Angeles, it was mostly cloudy, with a temperature of 72. Local temperature reports around San Francisco Bay for 9 p.m. Downtown San Francisco was 68 degrees. Oakland Museum was 72 degrees. Redwood City was 78 degrees. San Rafael was 82 degrees. The area forecast for the South Bay, including the San Jose metro area and the Santa Clara Valley. For the rest of tonight, mostly clear. Lows from the upper 50s to mid 60s. Light winds, becoming west up to 5 miles per hour after midnight. For Thursday, partly cloudy in the morning, then becoming mostly sunny. Highs around 80 by the bay, upper 80s to mid 90s inland.

in the 50s, highs from the mid-70s to lower 90s, low temperatures tonight and highs tomorrow for the selected cities, San Jose, 61 and 86, Mountain View, 60 and 80, Morgan Hill, 62 and 94. The area forecast for the Monterey Bay and Salinas Valley? For the rest of tonight, partly cloudy. Lows near 60. North winds up to 5 miles per hour, becoming west after midnight. For Thursday, partly cloudy in the morning, then becoming mostly sunny. Highs in the mid-70s at the coast to the lower 90s inland. South winds up to 5 miles per hour, becoming west 5 to 15 miles per hour in the afternoon. For Thursday night, partly cloudy. A slight chance of drizzle after midnight. Lows in the upper 50s. Southwest winds 5 to 10 miles per hour. And on Friday, partly cloudy in the morning, then becoming mostly sunny. Highs around 70 at the coast of the mid-80s inland. Northwest winds 5 to 15 miles per hour for the Friday night, mostly clear. Lows in the mid-50s, west winds 5 to 10 miles per hour for Saturday. Partly cloudy. Highs from the upper 60s to lower 80s Saturday night through Sunday night, partly cloudy. Lows from the upper 40s to mid-50s, highs from the lower 60s to mid-70s Monday through Wednesday, mostly clear. Highs from the lower 70s to mid-80s, lows in the upper 50s, low temperatures tonight and highs tomorrow for the selected cities, Santa Cruz, 59 and 84, Monterey, 59 and 75, Salinas, 59 and 77, Hollister, 61 and 90, King City, 59 and 91. 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This broadcast originates from the National Weather Service office located in Monterey, California, and serves the South Bay and Monterey Bay Area, including the cities of San Jose, Monterey, Salinas, and Santa Cruz. The weather overview for the Bay Area and Central Coast, warming trend continues into Thursday, bringing pockets of moderate heat risk across parts of the Bay Area and Central Coast. Cooler conditions arrive Friday into the weekend. Near seasonal temperatures early next week. The extended forecast for the Bay Area and Central Coast, Friday and Friday night, mostly clear. High 60 to 90. Lows 45 to 65. Saturday and Saturday night, partly cloudy. High 60 to 80. Lows 45 to 60. Sunday and Sunday night, partly cloudy. Highs 55 to 75. Lows 45 to 55. Monday and Monday night, mostly clear. High 60 to 85. Lows 50 to 65. Tuesday, sunny, warm. Highs 65 to 90. Sunrise, sunset, and tidal information for the San Francisco Bay Area for Wednesday, September 23rd. The sunset tonight, 7:05 p.m. The sunrise tomorrow, 6:59 a.m. The sunset tomorrow, 7:03 p.m. Tidal data at the Golden Gate for the afternoon and evening hours today and the morning hours of tomorrow. Low tide, 04:06 p.m. at 2.19 feet. High tide, 10:01 p.m. at 5.51 feet. Low tide, 4:26 a.m. at 0.33 feet. High tide, 11:12 a.m. at 5.16 feet. Here are the buoy observations for 9 p.m. Pacific Daylight Time. An offshore buoy 6 winds northwest at 21 knots, gusting to 27, pressure 1,010.4 millibars. An offshore buoy 59 winds west at 2 knots, water temperature 68, pressure 1,019.4 millibars. At buoy 14 near Point Arena, winds north at 6 knots, water temperature 55, pressure 1,013.1 millibars. At buoy 13 near Bodega Bay, winds northwest at 14 knots, pressure 1,011.2 millibars. At Point Reyes Wave Rider buoy, water temperature 61, seas 9 feet, every 11 seconds.

at San Francisco Bay, winds northwest at 12 knots, water temperature 59, swell 6 feet, every 11 seconds. At Half Moon Bay, Bowie winds northwest 14 knots, water temperature 59, pressure 1011.5 millibars, seas 6 feet, every 9 seconds. At Monterey, Bowie winds northwest at 60 knots, water temperature 62, pressure 1010.8 millibars. At Point Sur, wave rider buoy water temperature 59, seas 7 feet, every 12 seconds. At Cape San Martin, buoy winds northwest at 60 knots, water temperature 63, pressure 1010.8 millibars. Synopsis for the Central California coast and bays, including the Monterey Bay, Greater Farallones, and Cordell Bank National Marine Sanctuaries, north to northwest breezes will continue tonight, with strong gusts developing Thursday afternoon that will persist through Friday, especially Friday afternoon and evening from nearshore Santa Cruz to Big Sur, with seas responding and becoming rough into the weekend. The marine forecast for San Pablo Bay, Suisun Bay, the West Delta, and the San Francisco Bay north of the Bay Bridge. For tonight, southwest wind around 5 knots. For Thursday, southwest wind around 5 knots, rising to 5 to 10 knots in the afternoon. For Thursday night, southwest wind 5 to 10 knots, rising to 10 to 15 knots after midnight. The marine forecast for Monterey Bay. Small craft advisory in effect from Friday morning through Friday evening. For tonight, west wind around 5 knots, veering to northeast around 5 knots late this evening, backing to northwest after midnight. Seas 3 to 4 feet. Wave detail, west 4 feet at 10 seconds. For Thursday, northwest wind around 5 knots, backing to west in the afternoon. Seas 3 to 4 feet. Wave detail, west 4 feet at 10 seconds. For Thursday night, northwest wind 5 to 10 knots, veering to north after midnight. Seas 3 to 4 feet. Wave detail, northwest 4 feet at 9 seconds. A slight chance of very light drizzle after midnight. The coastal waters forecast from Pigeon Point to Point Pinos out to 10 nautical miles. Small craft advisory in effect from Thursday afternoon through Saturday morning. For tonight, northwest wind 10 to 15 knots, easing to 5 to 10 knots late this evening and overnight. Seas 4 to 6 feet. Wave detail, northwest 6 feet at 10 seconds. For Thursday, northwest wind 5 to 10 knots, rising to 10 to 15 knots in the afternoon. Seas 4 to 6 feet. Wave detail, northwest 5 feet at 10 seconds and southwest 2 feet at 14 seconds. For Thursday night, northwest wind 15 to 20 knots, easing to 10 to 15 knots after midnight. Seas 4 to 6 feet. Wave detail, northwest 5 feet at 10 seconds. The area forecast for the peninsula, North Bay, and East Bay. For the rest of tonight, mostly clear. Lows from the 50s to lower 60s. Southwest winds up to 5 miles per hour. For Thursday, partly cloudy. Highs in the lower 70s at the coast to the lower 90s inland. West winds 5 to 10 miles per hour. For Thursday night, partly cloudy. A slight chance of drizzle after midnight. Lows from the mid 50s to lower 60s. West winds 5 to 10 miles per hour. And on Friday, partly cloudy in the morning, then becoming mostly sunny. Highs in the upper 60s at the coast to the lower 80s inland. West winds 5 to 15 miles per hour for the Friday night, mostly clear. Lows from the 40s to upper 50s. West winds 5 to 10 miles per hour for Saturday. Partly cloudy in the morning, then becoming mostly sunny. Highs 60s and to 70s Saturday night and Sunday, partly cloudy. Lows from the 40s to upper 50s. Highs from the upper 50s to mid 70s Sunday night through Wednesday, mostly clear. Lows from the upper 40s to lower 60s. Highs from the lower 70s to mid 80s. Low temperatures tonight and highs tomorrow for these selected cities: San Francisco, 57 and 73, San Francisco Airport, 57 and to 77, Redwood City, 60 and

76, Oakland, 59 and 78, Fremont, 60 and 84, Concord, 60 and 92, Livermore, 61 and 93, San Rafael, 57 and 86, Santa Rosa, 55 and 87, Napa, 57 and 83, Fairfield, 60 and 88. These are the 9 p.m. Pacific Daylight Time observations for the San Francisco and Monterey Bay areas on Wednesday, September 23rd. At San Francisco Airport, it was clear, temperature 65, dew point 54, relative humidity 67%, northwest wind at 6 miles an hour, pressure 29.86 inches and rising. At Oakland Airport, it was clear, temperature 65, dew point 55, relative humidity 70%, north wind at 3 miles an hour, pressure 29.86 inches and 5, relative humidity 70%, north wind at 3 miles an hour, pressure 29.86 inches and rising. At San Jose Airport, it was partly cloudy, temperature 73, dew point 55, relative humidity 53%, southwest wind at 3 miles an hour, pressure 29.86 inches and steady. At Santa Rosa, it was clear, temperature 70, south wind at 5, pressure 29.86 and rising. At Concord, it was clear, temperature 76, calm. At Livermore, it was clear, temperature 74, calm. At Monterey, it was clear, temperature 61, calm, pressure 29.86 and falling. At Salinas, it was clear, temperature 64, dew point 56, relative humidity 75%, north wind at 5. Here are some observations around California and western Nevada. It was clear, with a temperature of 71 at Sacramento, 54 at Truckee, 55 at South Lake Tahoe, 62 at Blue Canyon, and 57 at Mammoth Lakes. It was partly cloudy, with a temperature of 69 at San Diego, and 74 at Reno. At Los Angeles, it was mostly cloudy, with a temperature of 72. Local temperature reports around San Francisco Bay for 9 p.m. Downtown San Francisco was 68 degrees. Oakland Museum was 72 degrees. Redwood City was 78 degrees. San Rafael was 82 degrees. The area forecast for the South Bay, including the San Jose metro area and the Santa Clara Valley. For the rest of tonight, mostly clear. Lows from the upper 50s to mid 60s. Light winds, becoming west up to 5 miles per hour after midnight. For Thursday, partly cloudy in the morning then becoming mostly sunny. Highs around 80 by the bay, upper 80s to mid 90s inland. Light winds, becoming northwest 5 to 10 miles per hour in the afternoon. For Thursday night, mostly clear until midnight then becoming partly cloudy. Lows from the mid 50s to lower 60s. Northwest winds 5 to 10 miles per hour. And on Friday partly cloudy in the morning then becoming sunny. Highs in the lower 70s by the bay, upper 70s to mid 80s inland. Northwest winds 5 to 15 miles per hour for the Friday night, clear. Lows in the 50s west winds 5 to 10 miles per hour for Saturday. Mostly sunny. Highs from the 70s to lower 80s Saturday night and Sunday partly cloudy. Lows from the lower to mid 50s, highs from the 60s to mid 70s Sunday night through Wednesday. Mostly clear. Lows in the 50s, highs from the mid 70s to lower 90s, low temperatures tonight and highs tomorrow for the selected cities, San Jose, 61 and 86, Mountain View, 60 and 80, Morgan Hill, 62 and 94. The area forecast for the Monterey Bay and Salinas Valley. For the rest of tonight, partly cloudy. Lows near 60. North winds up to 5 miles per hour, becoming west after midnight. For Thursday, partly cloudy in the morning then becoming mostly sunny. Highs in the mid-70s at the coast to the lower 90s inland. South winds up to 5 miles per hour, becoming west 5 to 15 miles per hour in the afternoon. For Thursday night, partly cloudy. A slight chance of drizzle after midnight.

lows in the upper 50s. Southwest winds 5 to 10 miles per hour. And on Friday, partly cloudy in the morning, then becoming mostly sunny. Highs around 70 at the coast of the mid-80s inland. Northwest winds 5 to 15 miles per hour for the Friday night, mostly clear. Lows in the mid-50s, west winds 5 to 10 miles per hour for Saturday. Partly cloudy. Highs from the upper 60s to lower 80s Saturday night through Sunday night, partly cloudy. Lows from the upper 40s to mid-50s, highs from the lower 60s to mid-70s Monday through Wednesday, mostly clear. Highs from the lower 70s to mid-80s, lows in the upper 50s, low temperatures tonight and highs tomorrow for the selected cities, Santa Cruz, 59 and 84, Monterey, 59 and 75, Salinas, 59 and 77, Hollister, 61 and 90, King City, 59 and 91. The weather overview for the Bay Area and Central Coast, warming trend continues into Thursday, bringing pockets of moderate heat risk across parts of the Bay Area and Central Coast. Cooler conditions arrive Friday into the weekend. Near seasonal temperatures early next week. The extended forecast for the Bay Area and Central Coast, Friday and Friday night, mostly clear. High 60 to 90. Lows 45 to 65. Saturday and Saturday night, partly cloudy. High 60 to 80. Lows 45 to 60. Sunday and Sunday night, partly cloudy. Highs 55 to 75. Lows 45 to 55. Monday and Monday night, mostly clear. High 60 to 85. Lows 50 to 65. Tuesday, sunny, warmer. Highs 65 to 90. Sunrise, sunset, and tidal information for the San Francisco Bay Area for Wednesday, September 23rd. The sunset tonight, 7:05 p.m. The sunrise tomorrow, 6:59 a.m. The sunset tomorrow, 7:03 p.m. Tidal data at the Golden Gate for the afternoon and evening hours today and the morning hours of tomorrow. Low tide, 04:06 p.m. at 2.19 feet. High tide, 10:01 p.m. at 5.51 feet. Low tide, 4:26 a.m. at 0.33 feet. High tide, 11:12 a.m. at 5.16 feet. Here are the buoy observations for 9 p.m. Pacific Daylight Time. An offshore buoy 6 winds northwest at 21 knots, gusting to 27, pressure 1,010.4 millibars. An offshore buoy 59 winds west at 2 knots, water temperature 68, pressure 1,019.4 millibars. At buoy 14 near Point Arena, winds north at 6 knots, water temperature 55, pressure 1,013.1 millibars. At buoy 13 near Bodega Bay, winds northwest at 14 knots, pressure 1,011.2 millibars. At Point Reyes Wave Rider buoy, water temperature 61, seas 9 feet, every 11 seconds. At San Francisco Bay, winds northwest at 12 knots, water temperature 59, swell 6 feet, every 11 seconds. At Half Moon Bay, buoy winds northwest 14 knots, water temperature 59, pressure 1,011.5 millibars, seas 6 feet, every 9 seconds. At Monterey, buoy winds northwest at 16 knots, water temperature 62, pressure 1,010.8 millibars. At Point Sur, Wave Rider buoy water temperature 59, seas 7 feet, every 12 seconds. At Cape San Martin buoy winds northwest at 16 knots, water temperature 63, pressure 1,010.8 millibars. Synopsis for the Central California coast and bays, including the Monterey Bay, Greater Farallones, and Cordell Bank National Marine Sanctuaries, north to northwest breezes will continue tonight, with strong gusts developing Thursday afternoon that will persist through Friday, especially Friday afternoon and evening from near shore Santa Cruz to Big Sur, with seas responding and becoming rough into the weekend. The marine forecast for San Pablo Bay, Suisun Bay, the West Delta, and the San Francisco Bay north of the Bay Bridge. For tonight, southwest wind around 5 knots. For Thursday,

southwest wind around 5 knots, rising to 5 to 10 knots in the afternoon. For Thursday night, southwest wind 5 to 10 knots, rising to 10 to 15 knots after midnight. The marine forecast for Monterey Bay. Small craft advisory in effect from Friday morning through Friday evening. For tonight, west wind around 5 knots, veering to northeast around 5 knots late this evening, backing to northwest after midnight. Seas 3 to 4 feet. Wave detail, west 4 feet at 10 seconds. For Thursday, northwest wind around 5 knots, backing to west in the afternoon. Seas 3 to 4 feet. Wave detail, west 4 feet at 10 seconds. For Thursday night, northwest wind 5 to 10 knots, veering to north after midnight. Seas 3 to 4 feet. Wave detail, northwest 4 feet at 9 seconds. A slight chance of very light drizzle after midnight. The coastal waters forecast from Pigeon Point to Point Pinos out to 10 nautical miles. Small craft advisory in effect from Thursday afternoon through Saturday morning. For tonight, northwest wind 10 to 15 knots, easing to 5 to 10 knots late this evening and overnight. Seas 4 to 6 feet. Wave detail, northwest 6 feet at 10 seconds. For Thursday, northwest wind 5 to 10 knots, rising to 10 to 15 knots in the afternoon. Seas 4 to 6 feet. Wave detail, northwest 5 feet at 10 seconds and southwest 2 feet at 14 seconds. For Thursday night, northwest wind 15 to 20 knots, easing to 10 to 15 knots after midnight. Seas 4 to 6 feet. Wave detail, northwest 5 feet at 10 seconds. The area forecast for the peninsula, North Bay, and East Bay. For the rest of tonight, mostly clear. Lows from the 50s to lower 60s. Southwest winds up to 5 miles per hour. For Thursday, partly cloudy. Highs in the lower 70s at the coast to the lower 90s inland. West winds 5 to 10 miles per hour. For Thursday night, partly cloudy. A slight chance of drizzle after midnight. Lows from the mid 50s to lower 60s. West winds 5 to 10 miles per hour. And on Friday, partly cloudy in the morning, then becoming mostly sunny. Highs in the upper 60s at the coast to the lower 80s inland. West winds 5 to 15 miles per hour for the Friday night, mostly clear. Lows from the 40s to upper 50s. West winds 5 to 10 miles per hour for Saturday. Partly cloudy in the morning, then becoming mostly sunny. Highs 60s and to 70s Saturday night and Sunday, partly cloudy. Lows from the 40s to upper 50s. Highs from the upper 50s to mid 70s Sunday night through Wednesday, mostly clear. Lows from the upper 40s to lower 60s. Highs from the lower 70s to mid 80s. Low temperatures tonight and highs tomorrow for the selected cities: San Francisco, 57 and 73. San Francisco Airport, 57 and 77. Redwood City, 60 and 86. Oakland, 59 and 78. Fremont, 60 and 84. Concord, 60 and 92. Livermore, 61 and 93. San Rafael, 57 and 86. Santa Rosa, 55 and 87. Napa, 57 and 83. Fairfield, 60 and 88. These are the 9 p.m. Pacific Daylight Time observations for the San Francisco and Monterey Bay areas on Wednesday, September 23rd. At San Francisco Airport, it was clear, temperature 65, dew point 54, relative humidity 67%, northwest wind at 6 miles an hour, pressure 29.86 inches and rising. At Oakland Airport, it was clear, temperature 65, dew point 55, relative humidity 70%, north wind at 3 miles an hour, pressure 29.86 inches and rising. At San Jose Airport, it was partly cloudy, temperature 73, dew point 55, relative humidity 53%, southwest wind at 3 miles an hour, pressure 29.86 inches and steady. At Santa Rosa, it was clear, temperature 70, south wind at 5, pressure 29.86 and rising. At Concord,

clear. Temperature 76. Calm. At Livermore, it was clear. Temperature 74. Calm. At Monterey, it was clear. Temperature 61. Calm. Pressure 29.86 and falling. At Salinas, it was clear. Temperature 64. Dew point 56. Relative humidity 75%. North wind at 5. Here are some observations around California and western Nevada. It was clear, with a temperature of 71 at Sacramento, 54 at Truckee, 55 at South Lake Tahoe, 62 at Blue Canyon, and 57 at Mammoth Lakes. It was partly cloudy, with a temperature of 69 at San Diego, and 74 at Reno. At Los Angeles, it was mostly cloudy, with a temperature of 72. Local temperature reports around San Francisco Bay for 9 p.m. Downtown San Francisco was 68 degrees. Oakland Museum was 72 degrees. Redwood City was 78 degrees. San Rafael was 82 degrees. The area forecast for the South Bay, including the San Jose metro area and the Santa Clara Valley. For the rest of tonight, mostly clear. Lows from the upper 50s to mid 60s. Light winds, becoming west up to 5 miles per hour after midnight. For Thursday, partly cloudy in the morning then becoming mostly sunny. Highs around 80 by the bay, upper 80s to mid 90s inland. Light winds, becoming northwest 5 to 10 miles per hour in the afternoon. For Thursday night, mostly clear until midnight then becoming partly cloudy. Lows from the mid-50s to lower 60s. Northwest winds 5 to 10 miles per hour. And on Friday partly cloudy in the morning then becoming sunny. Highs in the lower 70s by the bay, upper 70s to mid-80s inland. Northwest winds 5 to 15 miles per hour for the Friday night, clear. Lows in the 50s west winds 5 to 10 miles per hour for Saturday. Mostly sunny. Highs from the 70s to lower 80s Saturday night and Sunday partly cloudy. Lows from the lower to mid 50s, highs from the 60s to mid 70s Sunday night through Wednesday. Mostly clear. Lows in the 50s, highs from the mid 70s to lower 90s, low temperatures tonight and highs tomorrow for the selected cities, San Jose, 61 and 86, Mountain View, 60 and 80, Morgan Hill, 62 and 94. The area forecast for the Monterey Bay and Salinas Valley? For the rest of tonight, partly cloudy. Lows near 60. North winds up to 5 miles per hour, becoming west after midnight. For Thursday, partly cloudy in the morning then becoming mostly sunny. Highs in the mid-70s at the coast to the lower 90s inland. South winds up to 5 miles per hour, becoming west 5 to 15 miles per hour in the afternoon. For Thursday night, partly cloudy. A slight chance of drizzle after midnight. Lows in the upper 50s. Southwest winds 5 to 10 miles per hour. And on Friday, partly cloudy in the morning then becoming mostly sunny. Highs around 70 at the coast of the mid-80s inland. Northwest winds 5 to 15 miles per hour for the Friday night, mostly clear. Lows in the mid-50s west winds 5 to 10 miles per hour for Saturday, partly cloudy. Highs from the upper 60s to lower 80s Saturday night through Sunday night, partly cloudy. Lows from the upper 40s to mid-50s, highs from the lower 60s to mid-70s Monday through Wednesday, mostly clear. Highs from the lower 70s to mid-80s, lows in the upper 50s, low temperatures tonight and highs tomorrow for the selected cities, Santa Cruz, 59 and 84, Monterey, 59 and 75, Salinas, 59 and 77, Hollister, 61 and 90, King City, 59 and 91. The weather overview for the Bay Area and Central Coast, warming trend continues into Thursday bringing pockets of moderate heat risk across parts of the Bay Area and Central Coast. Cooler conditions arrive Friday into the weekend. Near seasonal temperatures early next week. The extended forecast for the Bay Area and Central Coast, Saturday and Saturday night, partly cloudy. High 60 to 80. Lows 40.

45 to 55. Sunday and Sunday night, partly cloudy. Highs 55 to 75. Lows 45 to 55. Monday and Monday night, mostly clear. Highs 60 to 85. Lows 50 to 60. Tuesday and Tuesday night, mostly clear. Highs 65 to 90. Lows 55 to 70. Wednesday and Wednesday night, mostly clear. Highs 65 to 90. Lows 50 to 70. Sunrise, sunset, and tidal information for the San Francisco Bay Area for Wednesday, September 23rd. The sunset tonight, 7:05 p.m. The sunrise tomorrow, 6:59 a.m. The sunset tomorrow, 7:03 p.m. Tidal data at the Golden Gate for the afternoon and evening hours today and the morning hours of tomorrow. Low tide, 04:06 p.m. at 2.19 feet. High tide, 10:01 p.m. at 5.51 feet. Low tide, 4:26 a.m. at 0.33 feet. High tide, 11:12 a.m. at 5.16 feet. Here are the buoy observations for 9 p.m. Pacific Daylight Time. An offshore buoy 6 winds northwest at 21 knots, gusting to 27, pressure 1,010.4 millibars. An offshore buoy 59 winds west at 2 knots, water temperature 68, pressure 1,019.4 millibars. At buoy 14 near Point Arena, winds north at 6 knots, water temperature 55, pressure 1,013.1 millibars. At buoy 13 near Bodega Bay, winds northwest at 14 knots, pressure 1,011.2 millibars. At Point Reyes, wave rider buoy, water temperature 61, seas 9 feet, every 11 seconds. At San Francisco Bay, winds northwest at 12 knots, water temperature 59, swell 6 feet, every 11 seconds. At Half Moon Bay, buoy winds northwest 14 knots, water temperature 59, pressure 1,011.5 millibars, seas 6 feet, every 9 seconds. At Monterey, buoy winds northwest at 60 knots, water temperature 62, pressure 1,010.8 millibars. At Point Sur, wave rider buoy water temperature 59, sea 7 feet, every 12 seconds. At Cape San Martin, buoy winds northwest at 60 knots, water temperature 63, pressure 1,010.8 millibars. You're listening to NOAA Weather Radio, station KEC 49, broadcasting on a frequency of 162.55 MHz from atop McQueen's Ridge. This broadcast originates from the National Weather Service office located in Monterey, California, and serves the South Bay and Monterey Bay Area, including the city of San Jose, Monterey, Salinas, and Santa Cruz. Synopsis for the Central California coast and bays, including the Monterey Bay, Greater Farallones, and Cordell Bank National Marine Sanctuaries, north to northwest breezes will continue tonight, with strong gusts developing Thursday afternoon that will persist through Friday, especially Friday afternoon and evening from near shore Santa Cruz to Big Sur, with seas responding and becoming rough into the weekend. The marine forecast for San Pablo Bay, Suisun Bay, the West Delta, and the San Francisco Bay north of the Bay Bridge. For tonight, southwest wind around 5 knots. For Thursday, southwest wind around 5 knots, rising to 5 to 10 knots in the afternoon. For Thursday night, southwest wind 5 to 10 knots, rising to 10 to 15 knots after midnight. The marine forecast for Monterey Bay. Small craft advisory in effect from Friday morning through Friday evening. For tonight, west wind around 5 knots, veering to northeast around 5 knots late this evening, backing to northwest after midnight. Seas 3 to 4 feet. Wave detail, west 4 feet at 10 seconds. For Thursday, northwest wind around 5 knots, backing to west in the afternoon. Seas 3 to 4 feet. Wave detail, west 4 feet at 10 seconds. For Thursday night, northwest wind 5 to 10 knots, veering to north after midnight. Seas 3 to 4 feet. Wave detail, northwest 4 feet.

at 9 seconds. A slight chance of very light drizzle after midnight. The coastal waters forecast from Pigeon Point to Point Pinos out to 10 nautical miles. Small craft advisory in effect from Thursday afternoon through Saturday morning. For tonight, northwest wind 10 to 15 knots, easing to 5 to 10 knots late this evening and overnight. Seas 4 to 6 feet. Wave detail, northwest 6 feet at 10 seconds. For Thursday, northwest wind 5 to 10 knots, rising to 10 to 15 knots in the afternoon. Seas 4 to 6 feet. Wave detail, northwest 5 feet at 10 seconds and southwest 2 feet at 14 seconds. For Thursday night, northwest wind 15 to 20 knots, easing to 10 to 15 knots after midnight. Seas 4 to 6 feet. Wave detail, northwest 5 feet at 10 seconds. The area forecast for the peninsula, North Bay, and East Bay. For the rest of tonight, mostly clear. Lows from the 50s to lower 60s. Southwest winds up to 5 miles per hour. For Thursday, partly cloudy. Highs in the lower 70s at the coast to the lower 90s inland. West winds 5 to 10 miles per hour. For Thursday night, partly cloudy. A slight chance of drizzle after midnight. Lows from the mid-50s to lower 60s. West winds 5 to 10 miles per hour. And on Friday, partly cloudy in the morning, then becoming mostly sunny. Highs in the upper 60s at the coast to the lower 80s inland. West winds 5 to 15 miles per hour for the Friday night, mostly clear. Lows from the 40s to upper 50s. West winds 5 to 10 miles per hour for Saturday. Partly cloudy in the morning, then becoming mostly sunny. Highs 60s and to 70s Saturday night and Sunday, partly cloudy. Lows from the 40s to upper 50s. Highs from the upper 50s to mid 70s Sunday night through Wednesday, mostly clear. Lows from the upper 40s to lower 60s. Highs from the lower 70s to mid 80s. Low temperatures tonight and highs tomorrow for these selected cities: San Francisco, 57 and 73. San Francisco Airport, 57 and 77. Redwood City, 60 and 86. Oakland, 59 and 78. Fremont, 60 and 84. Concord, 60 and 92. Livermore, 61 and 93. San Rafael, 57 and 86. Santa Rosa, 55 and 87. Napa, 57 and 83. Fairfield, 60 and 88. These are the 9 p.m. Pacific Daylight Time observations for the San Francisco and Monterey Bay areas on Wednesday, September 23rd. At San Francisco Airport, it was clear, temperature 65, dew point 54, relative humidity 67%, northwest wind at 6 miles an hour, pressure 29.86 inches and rising. At Oakland Airport, it was clear, temperature 65, dew point 55, relative humidity 70%, north wind at 3 miles an hour, pressure 29.86 inches and rising. At San Jose Airport, it was partly cloudy, temperature 73, dew point 55, relative humidity 53%, southwest wind at 3 miles an hour, pressure 29.86 inches and steady. At Santa Rosa, it was clear, temperature 70, south wind at 5, pressure 29.86 and rising. At Concord, it was clear, temperature 76, calm. At Livermore, it was clear, temperature 74, calm. At Monterey, it was clear, temperature 61, calm, pressure 29.86 and falling. At Salinas, it was clear, temperature 64, dew point 56, relative humidity 75%, north wind at 5. Here are some observations around California and western Nevada. It was clear, with a temperature of 71 at Sacramento, 54 at Truckee, 55 at South Lake Tahoe, 62 at Blue Canyon, and 57 at Mammoth Lakes. It was partly cloudy, with a temperature of 69 at San Diego, and 74 at Reno. At Los Angeles, it was mostly cloudy, with a temperature of 72. These are the 10 p.m. Pacific Daylight Time observations for the San Francisco and Monterey Bay areas on Wednesday.

September 23rd. At San Francisco Airport, it was clear, temperature 64, dew point 54, relative humidity 69%, west wind at 8 miles an hour, pressure 29.87 inches and rising. At Oakland Airport, it was clear, temperature 64, dew point 56, relative humidity 75%, calm, pressure 29.87 inches and rising. At San Jose Airport, it was clear, temperature 72, dew point 55, relative humidity 55%, southwest wind at 3 miles an hour, pressure 29.87 inches and rising. At Santa Rosa, it was clear, temperature 67, calm, pressure 29.87 and rising. At Concord, it was clear, temperature 71, south wind at 3. At Livermore, it was clear, temperature 71, calm. At Monterey, it was clear, temperature 60, east wind at 3, pressure 29.87 and rising. At Salinas, it was clear, temperature 64, dew point 56, relative humidity 75%, northwest wind at 6. Here are some observations around California and western Nevada. Skies ranged from clear to partly cloudy. It was 69 at Sacramento, 71 at Los Angeles, 70 at San Diego, and 71 at Reno. Truckee reported 50, South Lake Tahoe reported 50, Blue Canyon reported 64, and Mammoth Lakes reported 50. Local temperature reports around San Francisco Bay for 9 p.m. Downtown San Francisco was 68 degrees. Oakland Museum was 72 degrees. Redwood City was 78 degrees. San Rafael was 82 degrees. The area forecast for the South Bay, including the San Jose metro area and the Santa Clara Valley. For the rest of tonight, mostly clear. Lows from the upper 50s to mid 60s. Light winds, becoming west up to 5 miles per hour after midnight. For Thursday, partly cloudy in the morning, then becoming mostly sunny. Highs around 80 by the bay, upper 80s to mid 90s inland. Light winds, becoming northwest 5 to 10 miles per hour in the afternoon. For Thursday night, mostly clear until midnight, then becoming partly cloudy. Lows from the mid 50s to lower 60s. Northwest winds 5 to 10 miles per hour. And on Friday, partly cloudy in the morning, then becoming sunny. Highs in the lower 70s by the bay, upper 70s to mid 80s inland. Northwest winds 5 to 15 miles per hour for the Friday night, clear. Lows in the 50s, west winds 5 to 10 miles per hour for Saturday. Mostly sunny. Highs from the 70s to lower 80s Saturday night and Sunday, partly cloudy. Lows from the lower to mid 50s, highs from the 60s to mid 70s Sunday night through Wednesday. Mostly clear. Lows in the 50s, highs from the mid 70s to lower 90s, low temperatures tonight and highs tomorrow for these selected cities: San Jose, 61 and 86, Mountain View, 60 and 80, Morgan Hill, 62 and 94. The area forecast for the Monterey Bay and Salinas Valley. For the rest of tonight, partly cloudy. Lows near 60. North winds up to 5 miles per hour, becoming west after midnight. For Thursday, partly cloudy in the morning, then becoming mostly sunny. Highs in the mid-70s at the coast to the lower 90s inland. South winds up to 5 miles per hour, becoming west 5 to 15 miles per hour in the afternoon. For Thursday night, partly cloudy. A slight chance of drizzle after midnight. Lows in the upper 50s. Southwest winds 5 to 10 miles per hour. And on Friday, partly cloudy in the morning, then becoming mostly sunny. Highs around 70 at the coast of the mid-80s inland. Northwest winds 5 to 15 miles per hour for the Friday night, mostly clear. Lows in the mid-50s, west winds 5 to 10 miles per hour for Saturday. Partly cloudy. Highs from the upper 60s to lower 80s Saturday night through Sunday night, partly cloudy. Lows from the upper 40s to mid 50s, highs from the lower 60s to mid 70s Monday through Wednesday.
mostly clear. Highs from the lower 70s to mid-80s, lows in the upper 50s, low temperatures tonight and highs tomorrow for the selected cities, Santa Cruz, 59 and 84, Monterey, 59 and 75, Salinas, 59 and 77, Hollister, 61 and 90, King City, 59 and 91. The weather overview for the Bay Area and Central Coast, warming trend continues into Thursday, bringing pockets of moderate heat risk across parts of the Bay Area and Central Coast. Cooler conditions arrive Friday into the weekend. Near seasonal temperatures early next week. The extended forecast for the Bay Area and Central Coast, Saturday and Saturday night, partly cloudy. High 60 to 80. Lows 45 to 55. Sunday and Sunday night, partly cloudy. Highs 55 to 75. Lows 45 to 55. Monday and Monday night, mostly clear. Highs 60 to 85. Lows 50 to 60. Tuesday and Tuesday night, mostly clear. Highs 65 to 90. Lows 55 to 70. Wednesday and Wednesday night, mostly clear. Highs 65 to 90. Lows 50 to 70. Sunrise, sunset, and tidal information for the San Francisco Bay Area for Wednesday, September 23rd. The sunset tonight, 7:05 p.m. The sunrise tomorrow, 6:59 a.m. The sunset tomorrow, 7:03 p.m. Tidal data at the Golden Gate for the afternoon and evening hours today and the morning hours of tomorrow. Low tide, 04:06 p.m. at 2.19 feet. High tide, 10:01 p.m. at 5.51 feet. Low tide, 4:26 a.m. at 0.33 feet. High tide, 11:12 a.m. at 5.16 feet. Here are the buoy observations for 10 p.m. Pacific Daylight Time. An offshore buoy 6, winds northwest at 19 knots, gusting to 23, pressure 1,011.8 millibars. An offshore buoy 59, winds west at 2 knots, water temperature 68, pressure 1,019.6 millibars. At buoy 14 near Point Arena, winds north at 14 knots, water temperature 55, pressure 1,013.1 millibars. At buoy 13 near Bodega Bay, winds northwest at 14 knots, pressure 1,011.5 millibars. At Point Reyes Wave Rider buoy, water temperature 61, seas 9 feet, every 11 seconds. At San Francisco buoy, winds northwest at 12 knots, water temperature 59, pressure 1,011.3 millibars. At Half Moon Bay buoy, winds northwest 12 knots, water temperature 59, pressure 1,011.5 millibars, seas 6 feet, every 10 seconds. At Monterey buoy, winds northwest at 14 knots, water temperature 62, pressure 1,011.2 millibars. At Point Sur, Wave Rider buoy, water temperature 59, seas 7 feet, every 11 seconds. At Cape San Martin buoy, winds northwest at 16 knots, water temperature 63, pressure 1,011.1 millibars. Here are the buoy observations for 10 p.m. Pacific Daylight Time. An offshore buoy 6, winds northwest at 19 knots, gusting to 23, pressure 1,011.9 millibars. An offshore buoy 59, winds west at 2 knots, water temperature 68, pressure 1,019.6 millibars. At Point Arena buoy, winds north 12 knots, water temperature 55, pressure 1,013.1 millibars, sea 7 feet, every 7 seconds. At buoy 13 near Bodega Bay, winds northwest at 14 knots, pressure 1,011.5 millibars, swell 7 feet, every 11 seconds. At Point Reyes Wave Rider buoy, water temperature 61, seas 8 feet, every 12 seconds. At San Francisco buoy, winds northwest at 12 knots, swell 6 feet, every 11 seconds. At Half Moon Bay buoy, winds northwest 12 knots, water temperature 59, pressure 1,011.5 millibars, seas 6 feet, every 10 seconds.
at Monterey Bay. Wind's northwest 14.

water temperature 62, pressure 1,011.2 millibars, seas 8 feet, every 11 seconds. Headpoint, sir. Wave rider buoy water temperature 59, seas 7 feet, every 11 seconds. At Cape San Martin buoy winds northwest 16 knots, water temperature 63, pressure 1,011.2 millibars. Seas 8 feet, every 11 seconds. Synopsis for the Central California coast and bays including the Monterey Bay, Greater Farallones, and Cordell Bank National Marine Sanctuaries, north to northwest breezes will continue tonight, with strong gusts developing Thursday afternoon that will persist through Friday, especially Friday afternoon and evening from nearshore Santa Cruz to Big Sur with seas responding and becoming rough into the weekend. The marine forecast for San Pablo Bay, Suisun Bay, the West Delta, and the San Francisco Bay north of the Bay Bridge. For tonight, southwest wind around 5 knots. For Thursday, southwest wind around 5 knots, rising to 5 to 10 knots in the afternoon. For Thursday night, southwest wind 5 to 10 knots, rising to 10 to 15 knots after midnight. The marine forecast for Monterey Bay. Small craft advisory in effect from Friday morning through Friday evening. For tonight, west wind around 5 knots, veering to northeast around 5 knots late this evening, backing to northwest after midnight. Seas 3 to 4 feet. Wave detail, west 4 feet at 10 seconds. For Thursday, northwest wind around 5 knots, backing to west in the afternoon. Seas 3 to 4 feet. Wave detail, west 4 feet at 10 seconds. For Thursday night, northwest wind 5 to 10 knots, veering to north after midnight. Seas 3 to 4 feet. Wave detail, northwest 4 feet at 9 seconds. A slight chance of very light drizzle after midnight. The coastal waters forecast from Pigeon Point to Point Pinos out to 10 nautical miles. Small craft advisory in effect from Thursday afternoon through Saturday morning. For tonight, northwest wind 10 to 15 knots, easing to 5 to 10 knots late this evening and overnight. Seas 4 to 6 feet. Wave detail, northwest 6 feet at 10 seconds. For Thursday, northwest wind 5 to 10 knots, rising to 10 to 15 knots in the afternoon. Seas 4 to 6 feet. Wave detail, northwest 5 feet at 10 seconds and southwest 2 feet at 14 seconds. For Thursday night, northwest wind 15 to 20 knots, easing to 10 to 15 knots after midnight. Seas 4 to 6 feet. Wave detail, northwest 5 feet at 10 seconds. The area forecast for the peninsula, North Bay, and East Bay. For the rest of tonight, mostly clear. Lows from the 50s to lower 60s. Southwest winds up to 5 miles per hour. For Thursday, partly cloudy. Highs in the lower 70s at the coast to the lower 90s inland. West winds 5 to 10 miles per hour. For Thursday night, partly cloudy. A slight chance of drizzle after midnight. Lows from the mid-50s to lower 60s. West winds 5 to 10 miles per hour. And on Friday, partly cloudy in the morning, then becoming mostly sunny. Highs in the upper 60s at the coast to the lower 80s inland. West winds 5 to 15 miles per hour for the Friday night, mostly clear. Lows from the 40s to upper 50s. West winds 5 to 10 miles per hour for Saturday. Partly cloudy in the morning, then becoming mostly sunny. Highs 60s and 70s Saturday night and Sunday, partly cloudy. Lows from the 40s to upper 50s. Highs from the upper 50s to mid 70s Sunday night through Wednesday, mostly clear. Lows from the upper 40s to lower 60s. Highs from the lower 70s to mid 80s. Low temperatures tonight and highs tomorrow for the selected cities: San Francisco, 57 and 73. San Francisco Airport, 57 and 77. Redwood City, 60 and 86. Oakland, 59 and 78.

and 83, Fairfield, 60 and 88. These are the 10 p.m. Pacific Daylight Time observations for the San Francisco and Monterey Bay areas on Wednesday, September 23rd. At San Francisco Airport, it was clear, temperature 64, dew point 54, relative humidity 69%, west wind at 8 miles an hour, pressure 29.87 inches and rising. At Oakland Airport, it was clear, temperature 64, dew point 56, relative humidity 75%, calm, pressure 29.87 inches and rising. At San Jose Airport, it was clear, temperature 72, dew point 55, relative humidity 55%, southwest wind at 3 miles an hour, pressure 29.87 inches and rising. At Santa Rosa, it was clear, temperature 67, calm, pressure 29.87 and rising. At Concord, it was clear, temperature 71, south wind at 3. At Livermore, it was clear, temperature 71, calm. At Monterey, it was clear, temperature 60, east wind at 3, pressure 29.87 and rising. At Salinas, it was clear, temperature 64, dew point 56, relative humidity 75%, northwest wind at 6. Here are some observations around California and western Nevada. Skies ranged from clear to partly cloudy. It was 69 at Sacramento, 71 at Los Angeles, 70 at San Diego, and 71 at Reno. Truckee reported 50, South Lake Tahoe reported 50, Blue Canyon reported 64, and Mammoth Lakes reported 50. Local temperature reports around San Francisco Bay for 10 p.m. Downtown San Francisco was 64 degrees. Oakland Museum was 69 degrees. Redwood City was 73 degrees. San Rafael was 75 degrees. The area forecast for the South Bay, including the San Jose metro area and the Santa Clara Valley. For the rest of tonight, mostly clear. Lows from the upper 50s to mid 60s. Light winds, becoming west up to 5 miles per hour after midnight. For Thursday, partly cloudy in the morning, then becoming mostly sunny. Highs around 80 by the bay, upper 80s to mid 90s inland. Light winds, becoming northwest 5 to 10 miles per hour in the afternoon. For Thursday night, mostly clear until midnight, then becoming partly cloudy. Lows from the mid 50s to lower 60s. Northwest winds 5 to 10 miles per hour. And on Friday, partly cloudy in the morning, then becoming sunny. Highs in the lower 70s by the bay, upper 70s to mid 80s inland. Northwest winds 5 to 15 miles per hour for the Friday night, clear. Lows in the 50s, west winds 5 to 10 miles per hour for Saturday. Mostly sunny. Highs from the 70s to lower 80s Saturday night and Sunday, partly cloudy. Lows from the lower to mid 50s, highs from the 60s to mid 70s Sunday night through Wednesday. Mostly clear. Lows in the 50s, highs from the mid 70s to lower 90s, low temperatures tonight and highs tomorrow for the selected cities, San Jose, 61 and 86, Mountain View, 60 and 80, Morgan Hill, 62 and 94. The area forecast for the Monterey Bay and Salinas Valley? For the rest of tonight, partly cloudy. Lows near 60. North winds up to 5 miles per hour, becoming west after midnight. For Thursday, partly cloudy in the morning, then becoming mostly sunny. Highs in the mid-70s at the coast to the lower 90s inland. South winds up to 5 miles per hour, becoming west 5 to 15 miles per hour in the afternoon. For Thursday night, partly cloudy. A slight chance of drizzle after midnight. Lows in the upper 50s. Southwest winds 5 to 10 miles per hour. And on Friday, partly cloudy in the morning, then becoming mostly sunny. Highs around 70 at the coast of the mid-80s inland. Northwest winds 5 to 15 miles per hour for the Friday night, mostly clear. Lows in the mid-50s, west winds 5 to 10 miles per hour for Saturday, partly cloudy. Highs from the upper 60s.

Friday into the weekend. Near seasonal temperatures early next week. The extended forecast for the Bay Area and Central Coast, Saturday and Saturday night, partly cloudy. High 60 to 80. Lows 45 to 55. Sunday and Sunday night, partly cloudy. Highs 55 to 75. Lows 45 to 55. Monday and Monday night, mostly clear. High 60 to 85. Lows 50 to 60. Tuesday and Tuesday night, mostly clear. Highs 65 to 90. Lows 55 to 70. Wednesday and Wednesday night, mostly clear. Highs 65 to 90. Lows 50 to 70. Sunrise, sunset, and tidal information for the San Francisco Bay Area for Wednesday, September 23rd. The sunset tonight, 7:05 p.m. The sunrise tomorrow, 6:59 a.m. The sunset tomorrow, 7:03 p.m. Tidal data at the Golden Gate for the afternoon and evening hours today and the morning hours of tomorrow. Low tide, 04:06 p.m. at 2.19 feet. High tide, 10:01 p.m. at 5.51 feet. Low tide, 4:26 a.m. at 0.33 feet. High tide, 11:12 a.m. at 5.16 feet. 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This broadcast originates from the National Weather Service office located in Monterey, California, and serves the South Bay and Monterey Bay Area, including the cities of San Jose, Monterey, Salinas, and Santa Cruz. Here are the buoy observations for 10 p.m. Pacific Daylight Time. An offshore buoy 6 winds northwest at 19 knots, gusting to 23, pressure 1,011.9 millibars. An offshore buoy 59 winds west at 2 knots, water temperature 68, pressure 1,019.6 millibars. At Point Arena buoy, winds north 12 knots, water temperature 55, pressure 1,013.1 millibars, sea 7 feet, every 7 seconds. At buoy 13 near Bodega Bay, winds northwest at 14 knots, pressure 1,011.5 millibars, swell 7 feet, every 11 seconds. At Point Reyes Wave Rider buoy, water temperature 61, seas 8 feet, every 12 seconds. At San Francisco buoy, winds northwest at 12 knots, swell 6 feet, every 11 seconds. At Half Moon Bay buoy, winds northwest 12 knots, water temperature 59, pressure 1,011.5 millibars, seas 6 feet, every 10 seconds. At Monterey Bay buoy, winds northwest 14 knots, water temperature 62, pressure 1,011.2 millibars, seas 8 feet, every 11 seconds. At Point Sur, Wave Rider buoy, water temperature 59, seas 7 feet, every 11 seconds. At Cape San Martin buoy, winds northwest 16 knots, water temperature 63, pressure 1,011.2 millibars. Seas 8 feet, every 11 seconds. Synopsis for the Central California coast and bays, including the Monterey Bay, Greater Farallones, and Cordell Bank National Marine Sanctuaries, north to northwest breezes will continue tonight, with strong gusts developing Thursday afternoon that will persist through Friday, especially Friday afternoon and evening from nearshore Santa Cruz to Big Sur, with seas responding and becoming rough into the weekend. The marine forecast for San Pablo Bay, Suisun Bay, the West Delta, and the San Francisco Bay north of the Bay Bridge. For tonight, southwest wind around 5 knots. For Thursday, southwest wind around 5 knots, rising to 5 to 10 knots in the afternoon. For Thursday night, southwest wind 5 to 10 knots, rising to 10 to 15 knots after midnight. The marine forecast for Monterey Bay. Small craft advisory in effect from Friday morning through Friday evening. For tonight, west wind around 5 knots, veering to northeast around 5 knots late this evening, backing to northwest after midnight. Seas 3 to 4 feet. Wave detail, west 4.

at 10 seconds. For Thursday, northwest wind around 5 knots, backing to west in the afternoon. Seas 3 to 4 feet. Wave detail, west 4 feet at 10 seconds. For Thursday night, northwest wind 5 to 10 knots, veering to north after midnight. Seas 3 to 4 feet. Wave detail, northwest 4 feet at 9 seconds. A slight chance of very light drizzle after midnight. The coastal waters forecast from Pigeon Point to Point Pinos out to 10 nautical miles. Small craft advisory in effect from Thursday afternoon through Saturday morning. For tonight, northwest wind 10 to 15 knots, easing to 5 to 10 knots late this evening and overnight. Seas 4 to 6 feet. Wave detail, northwest 6 feet at 10 seconds. For Thursday, northwest wind 5 to 10 knots, rising to 10 to 15 knots in the afternoon. Seas 4 to 6 feet. Wave detail, northwest 5 feet at 10 seconds and southwest 2 feet at 14 seconds. For Thursday night, northwest wind 15 to 20 knots, easing to 10 to 15 knots after midnight. Seas 4 to 6 feet. Wave detail, northwest 5 feet at 10 seconds. The area forecast for the peninsula, North Bay, and East Bay. For the rest of tonight, mostly clear. Lows from the 50s to lower 60s. Southwest winds up to 5 miles per hour. For Thursday, partly cloudy. Highs in the lower 70s at the coast to the lower 90s inland. West winds 5 to 10 miles per hour. For Thursday night, partly cloudy. A slight chance of drizzle after midnight. Lows from the mid-50s to lower 60s. West winds 5 to 10 miles per hour. And on Friday, partly cloudy in the morning, then becoming mostly sunny. Highs in the upper 60s at the coast to the lower 80s inland. West winds 5 to 15 miles per hour for the Friday night, mostly clear. Lows from the 40s to upper 50s. West winds 5 to 10 miles per hour for Saturday. Partly cloudy in the morning, then becoming mostly sunny. Highs 60s and to 70s Saturday night and Sunday, partly cloudy. Lows from the 40s to upper 50s. Highs from the upper 50s to mid 70s Sunday night through Wednesday, mostly clear. Lows from the upper 40s to lower 60s. Highs from the lower 70s to mid 80s. Low temperatures tonight and highs tomorrow for these selected cities: San Francisco, 57 and 73. San Francisco Airport, 57 and 77. Redwood City, 60 and 86. Oakland, 59 and 78. Fremont, 60 and 84. Concord, 60 and 92. Livermore, 61 and 93. San Rafael, 57 and 86. Santa Rosa, 55 and 87. Napa, 57 and 83. Fairfield, 60 and 88. These are the 10 p.m. Pacific Daylight Time observations for the San Francisco and Monterey Bay areas on Wednesday, September 23rd. At San Francisco Airport, it was clear, temperature 64, dew point 54, relative humidity 69%, west wind at 8 miles an hour, pressure 29.87 inches and rising. At Oakland Airport, it was clear, temperature 64, dew point 56, relative humidity 75%, calm, pressure 29.87 inches and rising. At San Jose Airport, it was clear, temperature 72, dew point 55, relative humidity 55%, southwest wind at 3 miles an hour, pressure 29.87 inches and rising. At Santa Rosa, it was clear, temperature 67, calm, pressure 29.87 and rising. At Concord, it was clear, temperature 71, south wind at 3. At Livermore, it was clear, temperature 71, calm. At Monterey, it was clear, temperature 60, east wind at 3, pressure 29.87 and rising. At Salinas, it was clear, temperature 64, dew point 56, relative humidity 75%, northwest wind at 6. Here are some observations around California and western Nevada. Skies ranged from clear to partly cloudy. It was 69 at Sacramento.

71 at Los Angeles, 70 at San Diego, and 71 at Reno. Truckee reported 50, South Lake Tahoe reported 50, Blue Canyon reported 64, and Mammoth Lakes reported 50. Local temperature reports around San Francisco Bay for 10 p.m. Downtown San Francisco reported 50, Blue Canyon reported 64, and Mammoth Lakes reported 50. Local temperature reports around San Francisco Bay for 10 p.m. Downtown San Francisco was 64 degrees. Oakland Museum was 69 degrees. Redwood City was 73 degrees. San Rafael was 75 degrees. The area forecast for the South Bay, including the San Jose metro area and the Santa Clara Valley. For the rest of tonight, mostly clear. Lows from the upper 50s to mid 60s. Light winds, becoming west up to 5 miles per hour after midnight. For Thursday, partly cloudy in the morning, then becoming mostly sunny. Highs around 80 by the bay, upper 80s to mid 90s inland. Light winds, becoming northwest 5 to 10 miles per hour in the afternoon. For Thursday night, mostly clear until midnight, then becoming partly cloudy. Lows from the mid-50s to lower 60s. Northwest winds 5 to 10 miles per hour. And on Friday, partly cloudy in the morning, then becoming sunny. Highs in the lower 70s by the bay, upper 70s to mid-80s inland. Northwest winds 5 to 15 miles per hour for the Friday night, clear. Lows in the 50s, west winds 5 to 10 miles per hour for Saturday. Mostly sunny. Highs from the 70s to lower 80s Saturday night and Sunday, partly cloudy. Lows from the lower to mid 50s, highs from the 60s to mid 70s Sunday night through Wednesday. Mostly clear. Lows in the 50s, highs from the mid 70s to lower 90s, low temperatures tonight and highs tomorrow for the selected cities, San Jose, 61 and 86, Mountain View, 60 and 80, Morgan Hill, 62 and 94. The area forecast for the Monterey Bay and Salinas Valley? For the rest of tonight, partly cloudy. Lows near 60. North winds up to 5 miles per hour, becoming west after midnight. For Thursday, partly cloudy in the morning, then becoming mostly sunny. Highs in the mid-70s at the coast to the lower 90s inland. South winds up to 5 miles per hour, becoming west 5 to 15 miles per hour in the afternoon. For Thursday night, partly cloudy. A slight chance of drizzle after midnight. Lows in the upper 50s. Southwest winds 5 to 10 miles per hour. And on Friday, partly cloudy in the morning, then becoming mostly sunny. Highs around 70 at the coast of the mid-80s inland. Northwest winds 5 to 15 miles per hour for the Friday night, mostly clear. Lows in the mid-50s, west winds 5 to 10 miles per hour for Saturday, partly cloudy. Highs from the upper 60s to lower 80s Saturday night through Sunday night, partly cloudy. Lows from the upper 40s to mid-50s, highs from the lower 60s to mid-70s Monday through Wednesday, mostly clear. Highs from the lower 70s to mid-80s, lows in the upper 50s, low temperatures tonight and highs tomorrow for the selected cities, Santa Cruz, 59 and 84, Monterey, 59 and 75, Salinas, 59 and 77, Hollister, 61 and 90, King City, 59 and 91. The weather overview for the Bay Area and Central Coast, warming trend continues into Thursday, bringing pockets of moderate heat risk across parts of the Bay Area and Central Coast. Cooler conditions arrive Friday into the weekend. Near seasonal temperatures early next week. The extended forecast for the Bay Area and Central Coast, Saturday and Saturday night, partly cloudy. High 60 to 80. Lows 45 to 55. Sunday and Sunday night, partly cloudy. Highs 55 to 75. Lows 45 to 55. Monday and Monday night, mostly clear. Highs 60 to 85. Lows 50 to 60. Tuesday and Tuesday night, mostly clear. Highs 65 to 90. Lows 50.

65 to 70. Wednesday and Wednesday night, mostly clear. Highs 65 to 90. Lows 50 to 70. Sunrise, sunset, and tidal information for the San Francisco Bay Area for Wednesday, September 23rd. The sunset tonight, 7:05 p.m. The sunrise tomorrow, 6:59 a.m. The sunset tomorrow, 7:03 p.m. Tidal data at the Golden Gate for the afternoon and evening hours today and the morning hours of tomorrow. Low tide, 04:06 p.m. at 2.19 feet. High tide, 10:01 p.m. at 5.51 feet. Low tide, 4:26 a.m. at 0.33 feet. High tide, 11:12 a.m. at 5.16 feet. Here are the buoy observations for 10 p.m. Pacific Daylight Time. An offshore buoy 6 winds northwest at 19 knots, gusting to 23, pressure 1,011.9 millibars. An offshore buoy 59 winds west at 2 knots, water temperature 68, pressure 1,019.6 millibars. At Point Arena buoy, winds north 12 knots, water temperature 55, pressure 1,013.1 millibars, sea 7 feet, every 7 seconds. At buoy 13 near Bodega Bay, winds northwest at 14 knots, pressure 1,011.5 millibars, swell 7 feet, every 11 seconds. At Point Reyes Wave Rider buoy, water temperature 61, seas 8 feet, every 12 seconds. At San Francisco buoy, winds northwest at 12 knots, swell 6 feet, every 11 seconds. At Half Moon Bay buoy, winds northwest 12 knots, water temperature 59, pressure 1,011.5 millibars, seas 6 feet, every 10 seconds. At Monterey Bay buoy, winds northwest 14 knots, water temperature 62, pressure 1,011.2 millibars, seas 8 feet, every 11 seconds. At Point Sur, Wave Rider buoy, water temperature 59, seas 7 feet, every 11 seconds. At Cape San Martin buoy, winds northwest 16 knots, water temperature 63, pressure 1,011.2 millibars. Seas 8 feet, every 11 seconds. Synopsis for the Central California coast and bays, including the Monterey Bay, Greater Farallones, and Cordell Bank National Marine Sanctuaries, north to northwest breezes will continue tonight, with strong gusts developing Thursday afternoon that will persist through Friday, especially Friday afternoon and evening from nearshore Santa Cruz to Big Sur, with seas responding and becoming rough into the weekend. The marine forecast for San Pablo Bay, Suisun Bay, the West Delta, and the San Francisco Bay north of the Bay Bridge. For tonight, southwest wind around 5 knots. For Thursday, southwest wind around 5 knots, rising to 5 to 10 knots in the afternoon. For Thursday night, southwest wind 5 to 10 knots, rising to 10 to 15 knots after midnight. The marine forecast for Monterey Bay. Small craft advisory in effect from Friday morning through Friday evening. For tonight, west wind around 5 knots, veering to northeast around 5 knots late this evening, backing to northwest after midnight. Seas 3 to 4 feet. Wave detail, west 4 feet at 10 seconds. For Thursday, northwest wind around 5 knots, backing to west in the afternoon. Seas 3 to 4 feet. Wave detail, west 4 feet at 10 seconds. For Thursday night, northwest wind 5 to 10 knots, veering to north after midnight. Seas 3 to 4 feet. Wave detail, northwest 4 feet at 9 seconds. A slight chance of very light drizzle after midnight. The coastal waters forecast from Pigeon Point to Point Pinos out to 10 nautical miles. Small craft advisory in effect from Thursday afternoon through Saturday morning. For tonight, northwest wind 10 to 15 knots, easing to 5 to 10 knots late this evening and overnight. Seas 4 to 6 feet. Wave detail, northwest 6 feet at 10 seconds. For Thursday, northwest wind 5 to 10 knots, rising to 10 to 15 knots in the afternoon. Seas 4 to 6 feet. Wave detail, northwest 5.

seconds and southwest 2 feet at 14 seconds. For Thursday night, northwest wind 15 to 20 knots, easing to 10 to 15 knots after midnight. Seas 4 to 6 feet. Wave detail, northwest 5 feet at 10 seconds. The area forecast for the peninsula, North Bay, and East Bay. For the rest of tonight, mostly clear. Lows from the 50s to lower 60s. Southwest winds up to 5 miles per hour. For Thursday, partly cloudy. Highs in the lower 70s at the coast to the lower 90s inland. West winds 5 to 10 miles per hour. For Thursday night, partly cloudy. A slight chance of drizzle after midnight. Lows from the mid-50s to lower 60s. West winds 5 to 10 miles per hour. And on Friday, partly cloudy in the morning, then becoming mostly sunny. Highs in the upper 60s at the coast to the lower 80s inland. West winds 5 to 15 miles per hour for the Friday night, mostly clear. Lows from the 40s to upper 50s. West winds 5 to 10 miles per hour for Saturday. Partly cloudy in the morning, then becoming mostly sunny. Highs 60s and to 70s Saturday night and Sunday, partly cloudy. Lows from the 40s to upper 50s. Highs from the upper 50s to mid 70s Sunday night through Wednesday, mostly clear. Lows from the upper 40s to lower 60s. Highs from the lower 70s to mid 80s. Low temperatures tonight and highs tomorrow for the selected cities: San Francisco, 57 and 73. San Francisco Airport, 57 and 77. Redwood City, 60 and 86. Oakland, 59 and 78. Fremont, 60 and 84. Concord, 60 and 92. Livermore, 61 and 93. San Rafael, 57 and 86. Santa Rosa, 55 and 87. Napa, 57 and 83. Fairfield, 60 and 88. These are the 10 p.m. Pacific Daylight Time observations for the San Francisco and Monterey Bay areas on Wednesday, September 23rd. At San Francisco Airport, it was clear, temperature 64, dew point 54, relative humidity 69%, west wind at 8 miles an hour, pressure 29.87 inches and rising. At Oakland Airport, it was clear, temperature 64, dew point 56, relative humidity 75%, calm, pressure 29.87 inches and rising. At San Jose Airport, it was clear, temperature 72, dew point 55, relative humidity 55%, southwest wind at 3 miles an hour, pressure 29.87 inches and rising. At Santa Rosa, it was clear, temperature 67, calm, pressure 29.87 and rising. At Concord, it was clear, temperature 71, south wind at 3. At Livermore, it was clear, temperature 71, calm. At Monterey, it was clear, temperature 60, east wind at 3, pressure 29.87 and rising. At Salinas, it was clear, temperature 64, dew point 56, relative humidity 75%, northwest wind at 6. Here are some observations around California and western Nevada. Skies ranged from clear to partly cloudy. It was 69 at Sacramento, 71 at Los Angeles, 70 at San Diego, and 71 at Reno. Truckee reported 50, South Lake Tahoe reported 50, Blue Canyon reported 64, and Mammoth Lakes reported 50. Local temperature reports around San Francisco Bay for 10 p.m. Downtown San Francisco was 64 degrees. Oakland Museum was 69 degrees. Redwood City was 73 degrees. San Rafael was 75 degrees. The area forecast for the South Bay, including the San Jose metro area and the Santa Clara Valley. For the rest of tonight, mostly clear. Lows from the upper 50s to mid 60s. Light winds, becoming west up to 5 miles per hour after midnight. For Thursday, partly cloudy in the morning, then becoming mostly sunny. Highs around 80 by the bay, upper 80s to mid 90s inland. Light winds, becoming northwest 5 to 10 miles per hour in the afternoon. For Thursday,

tonight, mostly clear until midnight, then becoming partly cloudy. Lows from the mid-50s to lower 60s. Northwest winds 5 to 10 miles per hour. And on Friday, partly cloudy in the morning, then becoming sunny. Highs in the lower 70s by the bay, upper 70s to mid-80s inland. Northwest winds 5 to 15 miles per hour for the Friday night, clear. Lows in the 50s, west winds 5 to 10 miles per hour for Saturday. Mostly sunny. Highs from the 70s to lower 80s Saturday night and Sunday, partly cloudy. Lows from the lower to mid 50s, highs from the 60s to mid 70s Sunday night through Wednesday. Mostly clear. Lows in the 50s, highs from the mid 70s to lower 90s, low temperatures tonight and highs tomorrow for these selected cities: San Jose, 61 and 86, Mountain View, 60 and 80, Morgan Hill, 62 and 94. The area forecast for the Monterey Bay and Salinas Valley. For the rest of tonight, partly cloudy. Lows near 60. North winds up to 5 miles per hour, becoming west after midnight. For Thursday, partly cloudy in the morning, then becoming mostly sunny. Highs in the mid-70s at the coast to the lower 90s inland. South winds up to 5 miles per hour, becoming west 5 to 15 miles per hour in the afternoon. For Thursday night, partly cloudy. A slight chance of drizzle after midnight. Lows in the upper 50s. Southwest winds 5 to 10 miles per hour. And on Friday, partly cloudy in the morning, then becoming mostly sunny. Highs around 70 at the coast of the mid-80s inland. Northwest winds 5 to 15 miles per hour for the Friday night, mostly clear. Lows in the mid-50s, west winds 5 to 10 miles per hour for Saturday, partly cloudy. Highs from the upper 60s to lower 80s Saturday night through Sunday night, partly cloudy. Lows from the upper 40s to mid-50s, highs from the lower 60s to mid-70s Monday through Wednesday, mostly clear. Highs from the lower 70s to mid-80s, lows in the upper 50s, low temperatures tonight and highs tomorrow for the selected cities: Santa Cruz, 59 and 84, Monterey, 59 and 75, Salinas, 59 and 77, Hollister, 61 and 90, King City, 59 and 91. The weather overview for the Bay Area and Central Coast: warming trend continues into Thursday, bringing pockets of moderate heat risk across parts of the Bay Area and Central Coast. Cooler conditions arrive Friday into the weekend. Near seasonal temperatures early next week. The extended forecast for the Bay Area and Central Coast: Saturday and Saturday night, partly cloudy. High 60 to 80. Lows 45 to 55. Sunday and Sunday night, partly cloudy. Highs 55 to 75. Lows 45 to 55. Monday and Monday night, mostly clear. Highs 60 to 85. Lows 50 to 60. Tuesday and Tuesday night, mostly clear. Highs 65 to 90. Lows 55 to 70. Wednesday and Wednesday night, mostly clear. Highs 65 to 90. Lows 50 to 70. Sunrise, sunset, and tidal information for the San Francisco Bay Area for Wednesday, September 23rd. The sunset tonight, 7:05 p.m. The sunrise tomorrow, 6:59 a.m. The sunset tomorrow, 7:03 p.m. Tidal data at the Golden Gate for the afternoon and evening hours today and the morning hours of tomorrow. Low tide, 04:06 p.m. at 2.19 feet. High tide, 10:01 p.m. at 5.51 feet. Low tide, 4:26 a.m. at 0.33 feet. High tide, 11:12 a.m. at 5.16 feet. Here are the buoy observations for 10 p.m. Pacific Daylight Time. An offshore buoy 6, winds northwest at 19 knots, gusting to 23, pressure 1,011.9 millibars. An offshore buoy 59, winds west at 2 knots, water temperature 68, pressure 1,019.6 millibars. At Point Arena buoy, winds north 12.

water temperature 55, pressure 1,013.1 millibars, sea 7 feet, every 7 seconds. At buoy 13 near Bodega Bay, winds northwest at 14 knots, pressure 1,011.5 millibars, swell 7 feet, every 11 seconds. At Point Reyes Wave Rider buoy water temperature 61, seas 8 feet, every 12 seconds. At San Francisco buoy winds northwest at 12 knots, swell 6 feet, every 11 seconds. At Half Moon Bay buoy winds northwest 12 knots, water temperature 59, pressure 1,011.5 millibars, seas 6 feet, every 10 seconds. At Monterey Bay buoy winds northwest 14 knots, water temperature 62, pressure 1,011.2 millibars, seas 8 feet, every 11 seconds. At Point Sur, Wave Rider buoy water temperature 59, seas 7 feet, every 11 seconds. At Cape San Martin buoy winds northwest 16 knots, water temperature 63, pressure 1,011.2 millibars. Seas 8 feet, every 11 seconds. 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This broadcast originates from the National Weather Service office located in Monterey, California, and serves the South Bay and Monterey Bay area, including the cities of San Jose, Monterey, Salinas, and Santa Cruz. Synopsis for the Central California coast and bays, including the Monterey Bay, Greater Farallones, and Cordell Bank National Marine Sanctuaries, north to northwest breezes will continue tonight, with strong gusts developing Thursday afternoon that will persist through Friday, especially Friday afternoon and evening from nearshore Santa Cruz to Big Sur, with seas responding and becoming rough into the weekend. The marine forecast for San Pablo Bay, Suisun Bay, the West Delta, and the San Francisco Bay north of the Bay Bridge. For tonight, southwest wind around 5 knots. For Thursday, southwest wind around 5 knots, rising to 5 to 10 knots in the afternoon. For Thursday night, southwest wind 5 to 10 knots, rising to 10 to 15 knots after midnight. The marine forecast for Monterey Bay. Small craft advisory in effect from Friday morning through Friday evening. For tonight, west wind around 5 knots, veering to northeast around 5 knots late this evening, backing to northwest after midnight. Seas 3 to 4 feet. Wave detail, west 4 feet at 10 seconds. For Thursday, northwest wind around 5 knots, backing to west in the afternoon. Seas 3 to 4 feet. Wave detail, west 4 feet at 10 seconds. For Thursday night, northwest wind 5 to 10 knots, veering to north after midnight. Seas 3 to 4 feet. Wave detail, northwest 4 feet at 9 seconds. A slight chance of very light drizzle after midnight. The coastal waters forecast from Pigeon Point to Point Pinos out to 10 nautical miles. Small craft advisory in effect from Thursday afternoon through Saturday morning. For tonight, northwest wind 10 to 15 knots, easing to 5 to 10 knots late this evening and overnight. Seas 4 to 6 feet. Wave detail, northwest 6 feet at 10 seconds. For Thursday, northwest wind 5 to 10 knots, rising to 10 to 15 knots in the afternoon. Seas 4 to 6 feet. Wave detail, northwest 5 feet at 10 seconds and southwest 2 feet at 14 seconds. For Thursday night, northwest wind 15 to 20 knots, easing to 10 to 15 knots after midnight. Seas 4 to 6 feet. Wave detail, northwest 5 feet at 10 seconds. The area forecast for the peninsula, North Bay, and East Bay? For the rest of tonight, mostly clear. Lows from the 50s to lower 60s. Southwest winds up to 5 miles per hour. For Thursday, partly cloudy. Highs in the lower 70s at the coast to the lower 90s inland. West winds 5 to 10 miles per hour. For Thursday night, partly cloudy. A slight chance of drizzle after midnight. Lows from the mid 50s to lower 60s. West
5 to 10 miles per hour. And on Friday, partly cloudy in the morning, then becoming mostly sunny. Highs in the upper 60s at the coast to the lower 80s inland. West winds 5 to 15 miles per hour for the Friday night, mostly clear. Lows from the 40s to upper 50s, west winds 5 to 10 miles per hour for Saturday. Partly cloudy in the morning, then becoming mostly sunny. Highs 60s and 70s Saturday night and Sunday, partly cloudy. Lows from the 40s to upper 50s, highs from the upper 50s to mid 70s Sunday night through Wednesday. Mostly clear. Lows from the upper 40s to lower 60s, highs from the lower 70s to mid 80s, low temperatures tonight and highs tomorrow for the selected cities, San Francisco, 57 and 73, San Francisco Airport, 57 and 77, Redwood City, 60 and 86, Oakland, 59 and 78, Fremont, 60 and 84, Concord, 60 and 92, Livermore, 61 and 93, San Rafael, 57 and 86, Santa Rosa, 55 and 87, Napa, 57 and 83, Fairfield, 60 and 88. These are the 10 p.m. Pacific Daylight Time observations for the San Francisco and Monterey Bay areas on Wednesday, September 23rd. At San Francisco Airport, it was clear, temperature 64, dew point 54, relative humidity 69%, west wind at 8 miles an hour, pressure 29.87 inches and rising. At Oakland Airport, it was clear, temperature 64, dew point 56, relative humidity 75%, calm, pressure 29.87 inches and rising. At San Jose Airport, it was clear, temperature 72, dew point 55, relative humidity 55%, southwest wind at 3 miles an hour, pressure 29.87 inches and rising. At Santa Rosa, it was clear, temperature 67, calm, pressure 29.87 and rising. At Concord, it was clear, temperature 71, south wind at 3. At Livermore, it was clear, temperature 71, calm. At Monterey, it was clear, temperature 60, east wind at 3, pressure 29.87 and rising. At Salinas, it was clear, temperature 64, dew point 56, relative humidity 75%, northwest wind at 6. Here are some observations around California and western Nevada. Sky has ranged from clear to partly cloudy. It was 69 at Sacramento, 71 at Los Angeles, 70 at San Diego, and 71 at Reno. Truckee reported 50, South Lake Tahoe reported 50, Blue Canyon reported 64, and Mammoth Lakes reported 50. Local temperature reports around San Francisco Bay for 10 p.m. Downtown San Francisco was 64 degrees. Oakland Museum was 69 degrees. Redwood City was 73 degrees. San Rafael was 75 degrees. The area forecast for the South Bay, including the San Jose metro area and the Santa Clara Valley. For the rest of tonight, mostly clear. Lows from the upper 50s to mid 60s. Light winds, becoming west up to 5 miles per hour after midnight. For Thursday, partly cloudy in the morning, then becoming mostly sunny. Highs around 80 by the bay, upper 80s to mid 90s inland. Light winds, becoming northwest 5 to 10 miles per hour in the afternoon. For Thursday night, mostly clear until midnight, then becoming partly cloudy. Lows from the mid 50s to lower 60s. Northwest winds 5 to 10 miles per hour. And on Friday, partly cloudy in the morning, then becoming sunny. Highs in the lower 70s by the bay, upper 70s to mid 80s inland. Northwest winds 5 to 15 miles per hour for the Friday night, clear. Lows in the 50s, west winds 5 to 10 miles per hour for Saturday, mostly sunny. Highs from the 70s to lower 80s Saturday night and Sunday, partly cloudy. Lows from the lower to mid 50s, highs from the 60s to mid 70s Sunday night through Wednesday, mostly clear. Lows in the 50s, highs from the mid 70s to lower 90s, low temperatures tonight and highs tomorrow for the selected cities, San Jose, 61 and

66, Mountain View, 60 and 80, Morgan Hill, 62 and 94. The area forecast for the Monterey Bay and Salinas Valley? For the rest of tonight, partly cloudy. Lows near 60. North winds up to 5 miles per hour, becoming west after midnight. For Thursday, partly cloudy in the morning, then becoming mostly sunny. Highs in the mid-70s at the coast to the lower 90s inland. South winds up to 5 miles per hour, becoming west 5 to 15 miles per hour in the afternoon. For Thursday night, partly cloudy. A slight chance of drizzle after midnight. Lows in the upper 50s. Southwest winds 5 to 10 miles per hour. And on Friday, partly cloudy in the morning, then becoming mostly sunny. Highs around 70 at the coast of the mid-80s inland. Northwest winds 5 to 15 miles per hour for the Friday night, mostly clear. Lows in the mid-50s, west winds 5 to 10 miles per hour for Saturday. Partly cloudy. Highs from the upper 60s to lower 80s Saturday night through Sunday night, partly cloudy. Lows from the upper 40s to mid-50s, highs from the lower 60s to mid-70s Monday through Wednesday, mostly clear. Highs from the lower 70s to mid-80s, lows in the upper 50s, low temperatures tonight and highs tomorrow for the selected cities, Santa Cruz, 59 and 84, Monterey, 59 and 75, Salinas, 59 and 77, Hollister, 61 and 90, King City, 59 and 91. The weather overview for the Bay Area and Central Coast. Warming trend continues into Thursday, bringing pockets of moderate heat risk across parts of the Bay Area and Central Coast. Cooler conditions arrive Friday into the weekend. Near seasonal temperatures early next week. The extended forecast for the Bay Area and Central Coast, Saturday and Saturday night, partly cloudy. High 60 to 80. Lows 45 to 55. Sunday and Sunday night, partly cloudy. Highs 55 to 75. Lows 45 to 55. Monday and Monday night, mostly clear. High 60 to 85. Lows 50 to 60. Tuesday and Tuesday night, mostly clear. Highs 65 to 90. Lows 55 to 70. Wednesday and Wednesday night, mostly clear. Highs 65 to 90. Lows 50 to 70. Sunrise, sunset, and tidal information for the San Francisco Bay Area for Wednesday, September 23rd. The sunset tonight, 7:05 p.m. The sunrise tomorrow, 6:59 a.m. The sunset tomorrow, 7:03 p.m. Tidal data at the Golden Gate for the afternoon and evening hours today and the morning hours of tomorrow. Low tide, 04:06 p.m. at 2.19 feet. High tide, 10:01 p.m. at 5.51 feet. Low tide, 4:26 a.m. at 0.33 feet. High tide, 11:12 a.m. at 5.16 feet. Here are the buoy observations for 11 p.m. Pacific Daylight Time. An offshore buoy 6, winds northwest at 19 knots, gusting to 23, pressure 1,012.6 millibars. An offshore buoy 59, winds south at 2 knots, water temperature 67, pressure 1,019.2 millibars. At buoy 14 near Point Arena, winds north at 8 knots, water temperature 55, pressure 1,013.1 millibars. At buoy 13 near Bodega Bay, winds northwest at 14 knots, pressure 1,011.6 millibars. At Point Reyes Wave Rider buoy, water temperature 61, seas 9 feet, every 12 seconds. At San Francisco buoy, winds northwest at 10 knots, water temperature 58, pressure 1,011.3 millibars. At Half Moon Bay buoy, winds northwest 12 knots, water temperature 59, pressure 1,011.8 millibars, seas 6 feet, every 10 seconds. At Monterey buoy, winds northwest at 14 knots, water temperature 62, pressure 1,011.3 millibars. At Point Sur, Wave Rider buoy, water temperature 60, seas 8 feet,
12 seconds. At Cape San Martin buoy, winds northwest at 14 knots, water temperature 63, pressure 1011.4 millibars. Synopsis for the Central California coast and bays, including the Monterey Bay, Greater Farallones, and Cordell Bank National Marine Sanctuaries, north to northwest breezes will continue tonight, with strong gusts developing Thursday afternoon that will persist through Friday, especially Friday afternoon and evening from nearshore Santa Cruz to Big Sur, with seas responding and becoming rough into the weekend. The marine forecast for San Pablo Bay, Suisun Bay, the West Delta, and the San Francisco Bay north of the Bay Bridge. For tonight, southwest wind around 5 knots. For Thursday, southwest wind around 5 knots, rising to 5 to 10 knots in the afternoon. For Thursday night, southwest wind 5 to 10 knots, rising to 10 to 15 knots after midnight. The marine forecast for Monterey Bay. Small craft advisory in effect from Friday morning through Friday evening. For tonight, west wind around 5 knots, veering to northeast around 5 knots late this evening, backing to northwest after midnight. Seas 3 to 4 feet. Wave detail, west 4 feet at 10 seconds. For Thursday, northwest wind around 5 knots, backing to west in the afternoon. Seas 3 to 4 feet. Wave detail, west 4 feet at 10 seconds. For Thursday night, northwest wind 5 to 10 knots, veering to north after midnight. Seas 3 to 4 feet. Wave detail, northwest 4 feet at 9 seconds. A slight chance of very light drizzle after midnight. The coastal waters forecast from Pigeon Point to Point Pinos out to 10 nautical miles. Small craft advisory in effect from Thursday afternoon through Saturday morning. For tonight, northwest wind 10 to 15 knots, easing to 5 to 10 knots late this evening and overnight. Seas 4 to 6 feet. Wave detail, northwest 6 feet at 10 seconds. For Thursday, northwest wind 5 to 10 knots, rising to 10 to 15 knots in the afternoon. Seas 4 to 6 feet. Wave detail, northwest 5 feet at 10 seconds and southwest 2 feet at 14 seconds. For Thursday night, northwest wind 15 to 20 knots, easing to 10 to 15 knots after midnight. Seas 4 to 6 feet. Wave detail, northwest 5 feet at 10 seconds. The area forecast for the peninsula, North Bay, and East Bay. For the rest of tonight, mostly clear. Lows from the 50s to lower 60s. Southwest winds up to 5 miles per hour. For Thursday, partly cloudy. Highs in the lower 70s at the coast to the lower 90s inland. West winds 5 to 10 miles per hour. For Thursday night, partly cloudy. A slight chance of drizzle after midnight. Lows from the mid-50s to lower 60s. West winds 5 to 10 miles per hour. And on Friday, partly cloudy in the morning, then becoming mostly sunny. Highs in the upper 60s at the coast to the lower 80s inland. West winds 5 to 15 miles per hour for the Friday night, mostly clear. Lows from the 40s to upper 50s. West winds 5 to 10 miles per hour for Saturday. Partly cloudy in the morning, then becoming mostly sunny. Highs 60s and 70s Saturday night and Sunday, partly cloudy. Lows from the 40s to upper 50s. Highs from the upper 50s to mid 70s Sunday night through Wednesday, mostly clear. Lows from the upper 40s to lower 60s. Highs from the lower 70s to mid 80s. Low temperatures tonight and highs tomorrow for these selected cities: San Francisco, 57 and 73. San Francisco Airport, 57 and 77. Redwood City, 60 and 86. Oakland, 59 and 78. Fremont, 60 and 84. Concord, 60 and 92. Livermore, 61 and 93. San Rafael, 57 and 86. Santa Rosa, 55 and 87. Napa, 57 and 83. Fairfield, 60 and 88. These are the 11 p.m. Pacific Daylight Time observations for the San Francisco and Monterey Bay areas on Wednesday, September 23rd. At San Francisco Airport, it was clear.

temperature 63, dew point 54, relative humidity 72%, west wind at 9 miles an hour, pressure 29.86 inches and falling. At Oakland Airport, it was partly cloudy, temperature 66, dew point 56, relative humidity 70%, west wind at 3 miles an hour, pressure 29.87 inches and steady. At San Jose Airport, it was clear, temperature 70, dew point 55, relative humidity 59%, calm, pressure 29.87 inches and steady. At Santa Rosa, it was clear, temperature 61, calm, pressure 29.87 and steady. At Concord, it was clear, temperature 70, south wind at 3. At Livermore, it was clear, temperature 68, calm. At Monterey, it was clear, temperature 61, calm, pressure 29.87 and steady. At Salinas, it was clear, temperature 62, dew point 56, relative humidity 80%, calm. Here are some observations around California and western Nevada. It was clear, with a temperature of 66 at Sacramento, 68 at Reno, and 48 at Truckee. Under clear skies, South Lake Tahoe reported 47, Blue Canyon reported 63, and Mammoth Lakes reported 54. It was mostly cloudy, with a temperature of 72 at Los Angeles, and 70 at San Diego. Local temperature reports around San Francisco Bay for 11 p.m. Downtown San Francisco was 64 degrees. Oakland Museum was 67 degrees. Redwood City was 70 degrees. San Rafael was 72 degrees. The area forecast for the South Bay, including the San Jose metro area and the Santa Clara Valley. For the rest of tonight, mostly clear. Lows from the upper 50s to mid 60s. Light winds, becoming west up to 5 miles per hour after midnight. For Thursday, partly cloudy in the morning then becoming mostly sunny. Highs around 80 by the bay, upper 80s to mid 90s inland. Light winds, becoming northwest 5 to 10 miles per hour in the afternoon. For Thursday night, mostly clear until midnight then becoming partly cloudy. Lows from the mid 50s to lower 60s. Northwest winds 5 to 10 miles per hour. And on Friday partly cloudy in the morning then becoming sunny. Highs in the lower 70s by the bay, upper 70s to mid 80s inland. Northwest winds 5 to 15 miles per hour for the Friday night, clear. Lows in the 50s west winds 5 to 10 miles per hour for Saturday. Mostly sunny. Highs from the 70s to lower 80s Saturday night and Sunday partly cloudy. Lows from the lower to mid 50s, highs from the 60s to mid 70s Sunday night through Wednesday. Mostly clear. Lows in the 50s, highs from the mid 70s to lower 90s, low temperatures tonight and highs tomorrow for these selected cities, San Jose, 61 and 86, Mountain View, 60 and 80, Morgan Hill, 62 and 94. The area forecast for the Monterey Bay and Salinas Valley? For the rest of tonight, partly cloudy. Lows near 60. North winds up to 5 miles per hour, becoming west after midnight. For Thursday, partly cloudy in the morning then becoming mostly sunny. Highs in the mid-70s at the coast to the lower 90s inland. South winds up to 5 miles per hour, becoming west 5 to 15 miles per hour in the afternoon. For Thursday night, partly cloudy. A slight chance of drizzle after midnight. Lows in the upper 50s. Southwest winds 5 to 10 miles per hour. And on Friday partly cloudy in the morning then becoming mostly sunny. Highs around 70 at the coast of the mid 80s inland. Northwest winds 5 to 15 miles per hour for the Friday night, mostly clear. Lows in the mid 50s west winds 5 to 10 miles per hour for Saturday. Partly cloudy. Highs from the upper 60s to lower 80s Saturday night through Sunday night, partly cloudy. Lows from the upper 40s to mid 50s, highs from the lower 60s to mid 70s Monday through Wednesday, mostly clear. Highs from the lower 70s to mid 80s, lows in the upper 50s, low

temperatures tonight and highs tomorrow for the selected cities. Santa Cruz, 59 and 84. Monterey, 59 and 75. Salinas, 59 and 77. Hollister, 61 and 90. King City, 59 and 91. The weather overview for the Bay Area and Central Coast. Warming trend continues into Thursday, bringing pockets of moderate heat risk across parts of the Bay Area and Central Coast. Cooler conditions arrive Friday into the weekend. Near seasonal temperatures early next week. The extended forecast for the Bay Area and Central Coast, Saturday and Saturday night, partly cloudy. High 60 to 80. Lows 45 to 55. Sunday and Sunday night, partly cloudy. Highs 55 to 75. Lows 45 to 55. Monday and Monday night, mostly clear. High 60 to 85. Lows 50 to 60. Tuesday and Tuesday night, mostly clear. Highs 65 to 90. Lows 55 to 70. Wednesday and Wednesday night, mostly clear. Highs 65 to 90. Lows 50 to 70. Sunrise, sunset, and tidal information for the San Francisco Bay Area for Wednesday, September 23rd. The sunset tonight, 7:05 p.m. The sunrise tomorrow, 6:59 a.m. The sunset tomorrow, 7:03 p.m. Tidal data at the Golden Gate for the afternoon and evening hours today and the morning hours of tomorrow. Low tide, 04:06 p.m. at 2.19 feet. High tide, 10:01 p.m. at 5.51 feet. Low tide, 4:26 a.m. at 0.33 feet. High tide, 11:12 a.m. at 5.16 feet. Here are the buoy observations for 11 p.m. Pacific Daylight Time. An offshore buoy 6 winds northwest at 19 knots, gusting to 25, pressure 1,012.7 millibars. An offshore buoy 59 winds south at 2 knots, water temperature 67, pressure 1,019.2 millibars. At buoy 14 near Point Arena, winds north at 8 knots, water temperature 55, pressure 1,013.1 millibars. At buoy 13 near Bodega Bay, winds northwest at 14 knots, pressure 1,011.6 millibars. At Point Reyes Wave Rider buoy, water temperature 61, seas 9 feet, every 12 seconds. At San Francisco buoy, winds northwest at 10 knots, pressure 1,011.3 millibars, swell 6 feet, every 7 seconds. At Half Moon Bay buoy, winds northwest 12 knots, water temperature 59, pressure 1,011.8 millibars, seas 6 feet, every 10 seconds. At Monterey buoy, winds northwest at 14 knots, water temperature 62, pressure 1,011.3 millibars. At Point Sur, Wave Rider buoy, water temperature 60, seas 8 feet, every 12 seconds. At Cape San Martin buoy, winds northwest at 14 knots, water temperature 63, pressure 1,011.4 millibars. Synopsis for the Central California coast and bays, including the Monterey Bay, Greater Farallones, and Cordell Bank National Marine Sanctuaries. North to northwest breezes will continue tonight, with strong gusts developing Thursday afternoon that will persist through Friday, especially Friday afternoon and evening from nearshore Santa Cruz to Big Sur, with seas responding and becoming rough into the weekend. The marine forecast for San Pablo Bay, Suisun Bay, the West Delta, and the San Francisco Bay north of the Bay Bridge. For tonight, southwest wind around 5 knots. For Thursday, southwest wind around 5 knots, rising to 5 to 10 knots in the afternoon. For Thursday night, southwest wind 5 to 10 knots, rising to 10 to 15 knots after midnight. The marine forecast for Monterey Bay. Small craft advisory in effect from Friday morning through Friday evening. For tonight, west wind around 5 knots, veering to northeast around 5 knots late this evening, backing to northwest after midnight. Seas 3 to 4 feet. Wave detail, west 4 feet at 10 seconds. For Thursday, northwest wind around 5 knots.

northwest 6 feet at 10 seconds. For Thursday, northwest wind 5 to 10 knots, rising to 10 to 15 knots in the afternoon. Seas 4 to 6 feet. Wave detail, northwest 5 feet at 10 seconds and southwest 2 feet at 14 seconds. For Thursday night, northwest wind 15 to 20 knots, easing to 10 to 15 knots after midnight. Seas 4 to 6 feet. Wave detail, northwest 5 feet at 10 seconds. 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This broadcast originates from the National Weather Service office located in Monterey, California, and serves the South Bay and Monterey Bay Area, including the cities of San Jose, Monterey, Salinas, and Santa Cruz. The area forecast for the peninsula, North Bay, and East Bay. For the rest of tonight, mostly clear. Lows from the 50s to lower 60s. Southwest winds up to 5 miles per hour. For Thursday, partly cloudy. Highs in the lower 70s at the coast to the lower 90s inland. West winds 5 to 10 miles per hour. For Thursday night, partly cloudy. A slight chance of drizzle after midnight. Lows from the mid-50s to lower 60s. West winds 5 to 10 miles per hour. And on Friday, partly cloudy in the morning, then becoming mostly sunny. Highs in the upper 60s at the coast to the lower 80s inland. West winds 5 to 15 miles per hour for the Friday night, mostly clear. Lows from the 40s to upper 50s. West winds 5 to 10 miles per hour for Saturday. Partly cloudy in the morning, then becoming mostly sunny. Highs 60s and to 70s Saturday night and Sunday, partly cloudy. Lows from the 40s to upper 50s. Highs from the upper 50s to mid 70s Sunday night through Wednesday. Mostly clear. Lows from the upper 40s to lower 60s. Highs from the lower 70s to mid 80s. Low temperatures tonight and highs tomorrow for these selected cities: San Francisco, 57 and 73. San Francisco Airport, 57 and 77, Redwood City, 60 and 86, Oakland, 59 and 78, Fremont, 60 and 84, Concord, 60 and 92, Livermore, 61 and 93, San Rafael, 57 and 86, Santa Rosa, 55 and 87, Napa, 57 and 83, Fairfield, 60 and 88. These are the 11 p.m. Pacific Daylight Time observations for the San Francisco and Monterey Bay areas on Wednesday, September 23rd. At San Francisco Airport, it was clear, temperature 63, dew point 54, relative humidity 72%, west wind at 9 miles an hour, pressure 29.86 inches and falling. At Oakland Airport, it was partly cloudy, temperature 66, dew point 56, relative humidity 70%, west wind at 3 miles an hour, pressure 29.87 inches and steady. At San Jose Airport, it was clear, temperature 70, dew point 55, relative humidity 59%, calm, pressure 29.87 inches and steady. At Santa Rosa, it was clear, temperature 61, calm, pressure 29.87 and steady. At Concord, it was clear, temperature 70, south wind at 3. At Livermore, it was clear, temperature 68, calm. At Monterey, it was clear, temperature 61, calm, pressure 29.87 and steady. At Salinas, it was clear, temperature 62, dew point 56, relative humidity 80%, calm. Here are some observations around California and western Nevada. It was clear, with a temperature of 66 at Sacramento, 68 at Reno, and 48 at Truckee. Under clear skies, South Lake Tahoe reported 47, Blue Canyon reported 63, and Mammoth Lakes reported 54. It was mostly cloudy, with a temperature of 72 at Los Angeles, and 70 at San Diego. Local temperature reports around San Francisco Bay for 11 p.m. Downtown San Francisco was 64 degrees. Oakland Museum was 67 degrees.

Sandwich City was 70 degrees. San Rafael was 72 degrees. The area forecast for the South Bay, including the San Jose metro area and the Santa Clara Valley. For the rest of tonight, mostly clear. Lows from the upper 50s to mid 60s. Light winds, becoming west up to 5 miles per hour after midnight. For Thursday, partly cloudy in the morning, then becoming mostly sunny. Highs around 80 by the bay, upper 80s to mid 90s inland. Light winds, becoming northwest 5 to 10 miles per hour in the afternoon. For Thursday night, mostly clear until midnight, then becoming partly cloudy. Lows from the mid 50s to lower 60s. Northwest winds 5 to 10 miles per hour. And on Friday, partly cloudy in the morning, then becoming sunny. Highs in the lower 70s by the bay, upper 70s to mid 80s inland. Northwest winds 5 to 15 miles per hour for the Friday night, clear. Lows in the 50s, west winds 5 to 10 miles per hour for Saturday. Mostly sunny. Highs from the 70s to lower 80s Saturday night and Sunday, partly cloudy. Lows from the lower to mid 50s, highs from the 60s to mid 70s Sunday night through Wednesday. Mostly clear. Lows in the 50s, highs from the mid 70s to lower 90s, low temperatures tonight and highs tomorrow for the selected cities, San Jose, 61 and 86, Mountain View, 60 and 80, Morgan Hill, 62 and 94. The area forecast for the Monterey Bay and Salinas Valley? For the rest of tonight, partly cloudy. Lows near 60. North winds up to 5 miles per hour, becoming west after midnight. For Thursday, partly cloudy in the morning, then becoming mostly sunny. Highs in the mid-70s at the coast to the lower 90s inland. South winds up to 5 miles per hour, becoming west 5 to 15 miles per hour in the afternoon. For Thursday night, partly cloudy. A slight chance of drizzle after midnight. Lows in the upper 50s. Southwest winds 5 to 10 miles per hour. And on Friday, partly cloudy in the morning, then becoming mostly sunny. Highs around 70 at the coast of the mid 80s inland. Northwest winds 5 to 15 miles per hour for the Friday night, mostly clear. Lows in the mid 50s, west winds 5 to 10 miles per hour for Saturday. Partly cloudy. Highs from the upper 60s to lower 80s Saturday night through Sunday night, partly cloudy. Lows from the upper 40s to mid 50s, highs from the lower 60s to mid 70s Monday through Wednesday, mostly clear. Highs from the lower 70s to mid 80s, lows in the upper 50s, low temperatures tonight and highs tomorrow for the selected cities, Santa Cruz, 59 and 84, Monterey, 59 and 75, Salinas, 59 and 77, Hollister, 61 and 90, King City, 59 and 91. The weather overview for the Bay Area and Central Coast, warming trend continues into Thursday, bringing pockets of moderate heat risk across parts of the Bay Area and Central Coast. Cooler conditions arrive Friday into the weekend. Near seasonal temperatures early next week. The extended forecast for the Bay Area and Central Coast, Saturday and Saturday night, partly cloudy. High 60 to 80. Lows 45 to 55. Sunday and Sunday night, partly cloudy. Highs 55 to 75. Lows 45 to 55. Monday and Monday night, mostly clear. Highs 60 to 85. Lows 50 to 60. Tuesday and Tuesday night, mostly clear. Highs 65 to 90. Lows 55 to 70. Wednesday and Wednesday night, mostly clear. Highs 65 to 90. Lows 50 to 70. Sunrise, sunset, and tidal information for the San Francisco Bay Area for Wednesday, September 23rd. The sunset tonight, 7:05 p.m. The sunrise tomorrow, 6:59 a.m. The sunset tonight, 7:05 p.m. The sunrise tomorrow, 6:59 a.m. The sunset tomorrow, 7:03 p.m. Tidal data at the Golden Gate for the afternoon.

hours today and the morning hours of tomorrow. Low tide, 04:06 p.m. at 2.19 feet. High tide, 10:01 p.m. at 5.51 feet. Low tide, 4:26 a.m. at 0.33 feet. High tide, 11:12 a.m. at 5.16 feet. Here are the buoy observations for 11 p.m. Pacific Daylight Time. An offshore buoy 6 winds northwest at 19 knots, gusting to 25, pressure 1,012.7 millibars. An offshore buoy 59 winds south at 2 knots, water temperature 67, pressure 1,019.2 millibars. At buoy 14 near Point Arena winds north at 8 knots, water temperature 55, pressure 1,013.1 millibars. At buoy 13 near Bodega Bay winds northwest at 14 knots, pressure 1,011.6 millibars. At Point Reyes Wave Rider buoy water temperature 61, seas 9 feet, every 12 seconds. At San Francisco buoy winds northwest at 10 knots, pressure 1,011.3 millibars, swell 6 feet, every 7 seconds. At Half Moon Bay buoy winds northwest 12 knots, water temperature 59, pressure 1,011.8 millibars, seas 6 feet, every 10 seconds. At Monterey buoy winds northwest at 14 knots, water temperature 62, pressure 1,011.3 millibars. At Point Sur, Wave Rider buoy water temperature 60, seas 8 feet, every 12 seconds. At Cape San Martin buoy winds northwest at 14 knots, water temperature 63, pressure 1,011.4 millibars. Synopsis for the Central California coast and bays including the Monterey Bay, Greater Farallones, and Cordell Bank National Marine Sanctuaries, north to northwest breezes will continue tonight, with strong gusts developing Thursday afternoon that will persist through Friday, especially Friday afternoon and evening from nearshore Santa Cruz to Big Sur with seas responding and becoming rough into the weekend. The marine forecast for San Pablo Bay, Suisun Bay, the West Delta, and the San Francisco Bay north of the Bay Bridge. For tonight, southwest wind around 5 knots. For Thursday, southwest wind around 5 knots, rising to 5 to 10 knots in the afternoon. For Thursday night, southwest wind 5 to 10 knots, rising to 10 to 15 knots after midnight. The marine forecast for Monterey Bay. Small craft advisory in effect from Friday morning through Friday evening. For tonight, west wind around 5 knots, veering to northeast around 5 knots late this evening, backing to northwest after midnight. Seas 3 to 4 feet. Wave detail, west 4 feet at 10 seconds. For Thursday, northwest wind around 5 knots, backing to west in the afternoon. Seas 3 to 4 feet. Wave detail, west 4 feet at 10 seconds. For Thursday night, northwest wind 5 to 10 knots, veering to north after midnight. Seas 3 to 4 feet. Wave detail, northwest 4 feet at 9 seconds. A slight chance of very light drizzle after midnight. The coastal waters forecast from Pigeon Point to Point Pinos out to 10 nautical miles. Small craft advisory in effect from Thursday afternoon through Saturday morning. For tonight, northwest wind 10 to 15 knots, easing to 5 to 10 knots late this evening and overnight. Seas 4 to 6 feet. Wave detail, northwest 6 feet at 10 seconds. For Thursday, northwest wind 5 to 10 knots, rising to 10 to 15 knots in the afternoon. Seas 4 to 6 feet. Wave detail, northwest 5 feet at 10 seconds and southwest 2 feet at 14 seconds. For Thursday night, northwest wind 15 to 20 knots, easing to 10 to 15 knots after midnight. Seas 4 to 6 feet. Wave detail, northwest 5 feet at 10 seconds. The area forecast for the peninsula, North Bay, and East Bay. For the rest of tonight, mostly clear. Lows from the 50s to lower 60s. Southwest winds up to 5 miles per hour. For Thursday, partly cloudy. Highs in the lower 70s at the coast to the

90s inland. West winds 5 to 10 miles per hour. For Thursday night, partly cloudy. A slight chance of drizzle after midnight. Lows from the mid-50s to lower 60s. West winds 5 to 10 miles per hour. And on Friday, partly cloudy in the morning, then becoming mostly sunny. Highs in the upper 60s at the coast to the lower 80s inland. West winds 5 to 15 miles per hour for the Friday night, mostly clear. Lows from the 40s to upper 50s. West winds 5 to 10 miles per hour for Saturday. Partly cloudy in the morning, then becoming mostly sunny. Highs 60s and to 70s Saturday night and Sunday, partly cloudy. Lows from the 40s to upper 50s. Highs from the upper 50s to mid 70s Sunday night through Wednesday, mostly clear. Lows from the upper 40s to lower 60s. Highs from the lower 70s to mid 80s. Low temperatures tonight and highs tomorrow for the selected cities: San Francisco, 57 and 73. San Francisco Airport, 57 and 77. Redwood City, 60 and 86. Oakland, 59 and 78. Fremont, 60 and 84. Concord, 60 and 92. Livermore, 61 and 93. San Rafael, 57 and 86. Santa Rosa, 55 and 87. Napa, 57 and 83. Fairfield, 60 and 88. These are the 11 p.m. Pacific Daylight Time observations for the San Francisco and Monterey Bay areas on Wednesday, September 23rd. At San Francisco Airport, it was clear, temperature 63, dew point 54, relative humidity 72%, west wind at 9 miles an hour, pressure 29.86 inches and falling. At Oakland Airport, it was partly cloudy, temperature 66, dew point 56, relative humidity 70%, west wind at 3 miles an hour, pressure 29.87 inches and steady. At San Jose Airport, it was clear, temperature 70, dew point 55, relative humidity 59%, calm, pressure 29.87 inches and steady. At Santa Rosa, it was clear, temperature 61, calm, pressure 29.87 and steady. At Concord, it was clear, temperature 70, south wind at 3. At Livermore, it was clear, temperature 68, calm. At Monterey, it was clear, temperature 61, calm, pressure 29.87 and steady. At Salinas, it was clear, temperature 62, dew point 56, relative humidity 80%, calm. Here are some observations around California and western Nevada. It was clear, with a temperature of 66 at Sacramento, 68 at Reno, and 48 at Truckee. Under clear skies, South Lake Tahoe reported 47, Blue Canyon reported 63, and Mammoth Lakes reported 54. It was mostly cloudy, with a temperature of 72 at Los Angeles, and 70 at San Diego. Local temperature reports around San Francisco Bay for 11 p.m. Downtown San Francisco was 64 degrees. Oakland Museum was 67 degrees. Redwood City was 70 degrees. San Rafael was 72 degrees. The area forecast for the South Bay, including the San Jose metro area and the Santa Clara Valley. For the rest of tonight, mostly clear. Lows from the upper 50s to mid 60s. Light winds, becoming west up to 5 miles per hour after midnight. For Thursday, partly cloudy in the morning, then becoming mostly sunny. Highs around 80 by the bay, upper 80s to mid 90s inland. Light winds, becoming northwest 5 to 10 miles per hour in the afternoon. For Thursday night, mostly clear until midnight, then becoming partly cloudy. Lows from the mid 50s to lower 60s. Northwest winds 5 to 10 miles per hour. And on Friday, partly cloudy in the morning, then becoming sunny. Highs in the lower 70s by the bay, upper 70s to mid 80s inland. Northwest winds 5 to 15 miles per hour for the Friday night, clear. Lows in the 50s. West winds 5 to 10 miles per hour for Saturday, mostly sunny. Highs from the 70s to lower 80s Saturday night and Sunday, partly cloudy. Lows from the lower to mid 50s.

60s to mid-70s Sunday night through Wednesday. Mostly clear. Lows in the 50s, highs from the mid-70s to lower 90s. Low temperatures tonight and highs tomorrow for these selected cities. San Jose, 61 and 86. Mountain View, 60 and 80. Morgan Hill, 62 and 94. The area forecast for the Monterey Bay and Salinas Valley. For the rest of tonight, partly cloudy. Lows near 60. North winds up to 5 miles per hour, becoming west after midnight. For Thursday, partly cloudy in the morning, then becoming mostly sunny. Highs in the mid-70s at the coast to the lower 90s inland. South winds up to 5 miles per hour, becoming west 5 to 15 miles per hour in the afternoon. For Thursday night, partly cloudy. A slight chance of drizzle after midnight. Lows in the upper 50s. Southwest winds 5 to 10 miles per hour. And on Friday, partly cloudy in the morning, then becoming mostly sunny. Highs around 70 at the coast of the mid-80s inland. Northwest winds 5 to 15 miles per hour for the Friday night, mostly clear. Lows in the mid-50s, west winds 5 to 10 miles per hour for Saturday. Partly cloudy. Highs from the upper 60s to lower 80s Saturday night through Sunday night, partly cloudy. Lows from the upper 40s to mid-50s, highs from the lower 60s to mid-70s Monday through Wednesday, mostly clear. Highs from the lower 70s to mid-80s, lows in the upper 50s, low temperatures tonight and highs tomorrow for the selected cities, Santa Cruz, 59 and 84, Monterey, 59 and 75, Salinas, 59 and 77, Hollister, 61 and 90, King City, 59 and 91. The weather overview for the Bay Area and Central Coast, warming trend continues into Thursday, bringing pockets of moderate heat risk across parts of the Bay Area and Central Coast. Cooler conditions arrive Friday into the weekend. Near seasonal temperatures early next week. The extended forecast for the Bay Area and Central Coast, Saturday and Saturday night, partly cloudy. High 60 to 80. Lows 45 to 55. Sunday and Sunday night, partly cloudy. Highs 55 to 75. Lows 45 to 55. Monday and Monday night, mostly clear. Highs 60 to 85. Lows 50 to 60. Tuesday and Tuesday night, mostly clear. Highs 65 to 90. Lows 55 to 70. Wednesday and Wednesday night, mostly clear. Highs 65 to 90. Lows 50 to 70. Sunrise, sunset, and tidal information for the San Francisco Bay Area for Wednesday, September 23rd. The sunset tonight, 7:05 p.m. The sunrise tomorrow, 6:59 a.m. The sunset tomorrow, 7:03 p.m. Tidal data at the Golden Gate for the afternoon and evening hours today and the morning hours of tomorrow. Low tide, 04:06 p.m. at 2.19 feet. High tide, 10:01 p.m. at 5.51 feet. Low tide, 4:26 a.m. at 0.33 feet. High tide, 11:12 a.m. at 5.16 feet. Here are the buoy observations for 11 p.m. Pacific Daylight Time. An offshore buoy 6, winds northwest at 19 knots, gusting to 25, pressure 1,012.7 millibars. An offshore buoy 59, winds south at 2 knots, water temperature 67, pressure 1,019.2 millibars. At buoy 14 near Point Arena, winds north at 8 knots, water temperature 55, pressure 1,013.1 millibars. At buoy 13 near Bodega Bay, winds northwest at 14 knots, pressure 1,011.6 millibars. At Point Reyes Wave Rider buoy, water temperature 61, seas 9 feet, every 12 seconds. At San Francisco buoy, winds northwest at 10 knots, pressure 1,011.3 millibars, swell 6 feet, every 7 seconds. At Half Moon Bay buoy, winds northwest 12 knots, water temperature 59, pressure 1,011.8 millibars, seas 6 feet.

every 10 seconds. At Monterey Bay, winds northwest at 14 knots, water temperature 62, pressure 1,011.3 millibars. Head point, sir. Wave rider buoy water temperature 60, seas 8 feet, every 12 seconds. At Cape San Martin buoy winds northwest at 14 knots, water temperature 63, pressure 1,011.4 millibars. Synopsis for the Central California coast and bays including the Monterey Bay, Greater Farallones, and Cordell Bank National Marine Sanctuaries. North to northwest breezes will continue tonight, with strong gusts developing Thursday afternoon that will persist through Friday, especially Friday afternoon and evening from nearshore Santa Cruz to Big Sur, with seas responding and becoming rough into the weekend. The marine forecast for San Pablo Bay, Suisun Bay, the West Delta, and the San Francisco Bay north of the Bay Bridge. For tonight, southwest wind around 5 knots. For Thursday, southwest wind around 5 knots, rising to 5 to 10 knots in the afternoon. For Thursday night, southwest wind 5 to 10 knots, rising to 10 to 15 knots after midnight. The marine forecast for Monterey Bay. Small craft advisory in effect from Friday morning through Friday evening. For tonight, west wind around 5 knots, veering to northeast around 5 knots late this evening, backing to northwest after midnight. Seas 3 to 4 feet. Wave detail, west 4 feet at 10 seconds. For Thursday, northwest wind around 5 knots, backing to west in the afternoon. Seas 3 to 4 feet. Wave detail, west 4 feet at 10 seconds. For Thursday night, northwest wind 5 to 10 knots, veering to north after midnight. Seas 3 to 4 feet. Wave detail, northwest 4 feet at 9 seconds. A slight chance of very light drizzle after midnight. The coastal waters forecast from Pigeon Point to Point Pinos out to 10 nautical miles. Small craft advisory in effect from Thursday afternoon through Saturday morning. For tonight, northwest wind 10 to 15 knots, easing to 5 to 10 knots late this evening and overnight. Seas 4 to 6 feet. Wave detail, northwest 6 feet at 10 seconds. For Thursday, northwest wind 5 to 10 knots, rising to 10 to 15 knots in the afternoon. Seas 4 to 6 feet. Wave detail, northwest 5 feet at 10 seconds and southwest 2 feet at 14 seconds. For Thursday night, northwest wind 15 to 20 knots, easing to 10 to 15 knots after midnight. Seas 4 to 6 feet. Wave detail, northwest 5 feet at 10 seconds. The area forecast for the peninsula, North Bay, and East Bay. For the rest of tonight, mostly clear. Lows from the 50s to lower 60s. Southwest winds up to 5 miles per hour. For Thursday, partly cloudy. Highs in the lower 70s at the coast to the lower 90s inland. West winds 5 to 10 miles per hour. For Thursday night, partly cloudy. A slight chance of drizzle after midnight. Lows from the mid 50s to lower 60s. West winds 5 to 10 miles per hour. And on Friday, partly cloudy in the morning, then becoming mostly sunny. Highs in the upper 60s at the coast to the lower 80s inland. West winds 5 to 15 miles per hour for the Friday night, mostly clear. Lows from the 40s to upper 50s. West winds 5 to 10 miles per hour for Saturday. Partly cloudy in the morning, then becoming mostly sunny. Highs 60s and 70s Saturday night and Sunday, partly cloudy. Lows from the 40s to upper 50s. Highs from the upper 50s to mid 70s Sunday night through Wednesday, mostly clear. Lows from the upper 40s to lower 60s. Highs from the lower 70s to mid 80s. Low temperatures tonight and highs tomorrow for these selected cities: San Francisco, 57 and 73, San Francisco Airport, 57 and 77, Redwood City, 60 and 86, Oakland, 59 and 78, Fremont, 60 and 84, Concord, 60 and 92, Livermore, 61 and 93, San Rafael, 57 and 86, Santa Rosa, 55 and 87, Napa, 57 and 83.

Field, 60 and 88. These are the 11 p.m. Pacific Daylight Time observations for the San Francisco and Monterey Bay areas on Wednesday, September 23rd. At San Francisco Airport, it was clear, temperature 63, dew point 54, relative humidity 72%, west wind at 9 miles an hour, pressure 29.86 inches and falling. At Oakland Airport, it was partly cloudy, temperature 66, dew point 56, relative humidity 70%, west wind at 3 miles an hour, pressure 29.87 inches and steady. At San Jose Airport, it was clear, temperature 70, dew point 55, relative humidity 59%, calm, pressure 29.87 inches and steady. At Santa Rosa, it was clear, temperature 61, calm, pressure 29.87 and steady. At Concord, it was clear, temperature 70, south wind at 3. At Livermore, it was clear, temperature 68, calm. At Monterey, it was clear, temperature 61, calm, pressure 29.87 and steady. At Salinas, it was clear, temperature 62, dew point 56, relative humidity 80%, calm. Here are some observations around California and western Nevada. It was clear, with a temperature of 66 at Sacramento, 68 at Reno, and 48 at Truckee. Under clear skies, South Lake Tahoe reported 47, Blue Canyon reported 63, and Mammoth Lakes reported 54. It was mostly cloudy, with a temperature of 72 at Los Angeles, and 70 at San Diego. 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This broadcast originates from the National Weather Service office located in Monterey, California, and serves the South Bay and Monterey Bay Area, including the cities of San Jose, Monterey, Salinas, and Santa Cruz. Local temperature reports around San Francisco Bay for 11 p.m. Downtown San Francisco was 64 degrees. Oakland Museum was 67 degrees. Redwood City was 70 degrees. San Rafael was 72 degrees. The area forecast for the South Bay, including the San Jose metro area and the Santa Clara Valley. For the rest of tonight, mostly clear. Lows from the upper 50s to mid 60s. Light winds, becoming west up to 5 miles per hour after midnight. For Thursday, partly cloudy in the morning then becoming mostly sunny. Highs around 80 by the bay, upper 80s to mid 90s inland. Light winds, becoming northwest 5 to 10 miles per hour in the afternoon. For Thursday night, mostly clear until midnight then becoming partly cloudy. Lows from the mid 50s to lower 60s. Northwest winds 5 to 10 miles per hour. And on Friday partly cloudy in the morning then becoming sunny. Highs in the lower 70s by the bay, upper 70s to mid 80s inland. Northwest winds 5 to 15 miles per hour for the Friday night, clear. Lows in the 50s west winds 5 to 10 miles per hour for Saturday. Mostly sunny. Highs from the 70s to lower 80s Saturday night and Sunday partly cloudy. Lows from the lower to mid 50s, highs from the 60s to mid 70s Sunday night through Wednesday. Mostly clear. Lows in the 50s, highs from the mid 70s to lower 90s, low temperatures tonight and highs tomorrow for these selected cities, San Jose, 61 and 86, Mountain View, 60 and 80, Morgan Hill, 62 and 94. The area forecast for the Monterey Bay and Salinas Valley? For the rest of tonight, partly cloudy. Lows near 60. North winds up to 5 miles per hour, becoming west after midnight. For Thursday, partly cloudy in the morning then becoming mostly sunny. Highs in the mid-70s at the coast to the lower 90s inland. South winds up to 5 miles per hour, becoming west 5 to 15 miles per hour in the afternoon. For Thursday night, partly cloudy. A slight chance of drizzle after midnight. Lows in the upper 50s.
southwest winds 5 to 10 miles per hour. And on Friday, partly cloudy in the morning, then becoming mostly sunny. Highs around 70 at the coast of the mid-80s inland. Northwest winds 5 to 15 miles per hour for the Friday night, mostly clear. Lows in the mid-50s west winds 5 to 10 miles per hour for Saturday. Partly cloudy. Highs from the upper 60s to lower 80s Saturday night through Sunday night, partly cloudy. Lows from the upper 40s to mid-50s, highs from the lower 60s to mid-70s Monday through Wednesday, mostly clear. Highs from the lower 70s to mid-80s, lows in the upper 50s, low temperatures tonight and highs tomorrow for the selected cities, Santa Cruz, 59 and 84, Monterey, 59 and 75, Salinas, 59 and 77, Hollister, 61 and 90, King City, 59 and 91. The weather overview for the Bay Area and Central Coast, warming trend continues into Thursday, bringing pockets of moderate heat risk across parts of the Bay Area and North Central Coast. Cooler conditions arrive Friday into the weekend. Near seasonal temperatures early next week. The extended forecast for the Bay Area and Central Coast, Saturday and Saturday night, partly cloudy. High 60 to 80. Lows 45 to 55. Sunday and Sunday night, partly cloudy. Highs 55 to 75. Lows 45 to 55. Monday and Monday night, mostly clear. Highs 65 to 85. Lows 50 to 60. Tuesday and Tuesday night, mostly clear. Highs 65 to 90. Lows 55 to 70. Wednesday and Wednesday night, mostly clear. Highs 70 to 90. Lows 50 to 70. Sunrise, sunset, and tidal information for the San Francisco Bay Area for Wednesday, September 23rd. The sunset tonight, 7:05 p.m. The sunrise tomorrow, 6:59 a.m. The sunset tomorrow, 7:03 p.m. Tidal data at the Golden Gate for the afternoon and evening hours today and the morning hours of tomorrow. Low tide, 04:06 p.m. at 2.19 feet. High tide, 10:01 p.m. at 5.51 feet. Low tide, 4:26 a.m. at 0.33 feet. High tide, 11:12 a.m. at 5.16 feet. Here are the buoy observations for 11 p.m. Pacific Daylight Time. An offshore buoy 6 winds northwest at 19 knots. Gusting to 25, pressure 1,012.7 millibars. An offshore buoy 59 winds south at 2 knots, water temperature 67, pressure 1,019.2 millibars. At buoy 14 near Point Arena winds north at 8 knots, water temperature 55, pressure 1,013.1 millibars. At buoy 13 near Bodega Bay winds northwest at 14 knots, pressure 1,011.6 millibars. At Point Reyes Wave Rider buoy water temperature 61, seas 9 feet, every 12 seconds. At San Francisco buoy winds northwest at 10 knots, pressure 1,011.3 millibars, swell 6 feet, every 7 seconds. At Half Moon Bay buoy winds northwest 12 knots, water temperature 59, pressure 1,011.8 millibars, seas 6 feet, every 10 seconds. At Monterey buoy winds northwest at 14 knots, water temperature 62, pressure 1,011.3 millibars. At Point Sur, Wave Rider buoy water temperature 60, seas 8 feet, every 12 seconds. At Cape San Martin buoy winds northwest at 14 knots, water temperature 63, pressure 1,011.4 millibars. Here are the buoy observations for midnight Pacific Daylight Time. An offshore buoy 6 winds northwest at 17 knots, gusting to 25, pressure 1,012.9 millibars. An offshore buoy 59 winds southwest at 4 knots, water temperature 67, pressure 1,018.9 millibars. At buoy 14 near Point Arena winds north at 8 knots, water temperature 55, pressure 1,013.0 millibars. At buoy 13 near Bodega Bay winds north

list at 12 knots, pressure 1,011.4 millibars. At Point Reyes Wave Rider buoy water temperature 61, seas 8 feet, every 7 seconds. At San Francisco buoy winds northwest at 10 knots, water temperature 58, pressure 1,011.3 millibars. At Half Moon Bay buoy winds northwest 12 knots, water temperature 59, pressure 1,011.8 millibars, seas 6 feet, every 9 seconds. At Monterey buoy winds northwest at 12 knots, water temperature 62, pressure 1,011.4 millibars. At Point Sur, Wave Rider buoy water temperature 60, seas 8 feet, every 12 seconds. At Cape San Martin buoy winds northwest at 10 knots, pressure 1,011.8 millibars. Synopsis for the Central California coast and bays including the Monterey Bay, Greater Farallones, and Cordell Bank National Marine Sanctuaries, north to northwest breezes will continue tonight, with strong gusts developing Thursday afternoon that will persist through Friday, especially Friday afternoon and evening from nearshore Santa Cruz to Big Sur with seas responding and becoming rough into the weekend. The marine forecast for San Pablo Bay, Suisun Bay, the West Delta, and the San Francisco Bay north of the Bay Bridge. For tonight, southwest wind around 5 knots. For Thursday, southwest wind around 5 knots, rising to 5 to 10 knots in the afternoon. For Thursday night, southwest wind 5 to 10 knots, rising to 10 to 15 knots after midnight. The marine forecast for Monterey Bay. Small craft advisory in effect from Friday morning through Friday evening. For tonight, west wind around 5 knots, veering to northeast around 5 knots late this evening, backing to northwest after midnight. Seas 3 to 4 feet. Wave detail, west 4 feet at 10 seconds. For Thursday, northwest wind around 5 knots, backing to west in the afternoon. Seas 3 to 4 feet. Wave detail, west 4 feet at 10 seconds. For Thursday night, northwest wind 5 to 10 knots, veering to north after midnight. Seas 3 to 4 feet. Wave detail, northwest 4 feet at 9 seconds. A slight chance of very light drizzle after midnight. The coastal waters forecast from Pigeon Point to Point Pinos out to 10 nautical miles. Small craft advisory in effect from Thursday afternoon through Saturday morning. For tonight, northwest wind 10 to 15 knots, easing to 5 to 10 knots late this evening and overnight. Seas 4 to 6 feet. Wave detail, northwest 6 feet at 10 seconds. For Thursday, northwest wind 5 to 10 knots, rising to 10 to 15 knots in the afternoon. Seas 4 to 6 feet. Wave detail, northwest 5 feet at 10 seconds and southwest 2 feet at 14 seconds. For Thursday night, northwest wind 15 to 20 knots, easing to 10 to 15 knots after midnight. Seas 4 to 6 feet. Wave detail, northwest 5 feet at 10 seconds. The area forecast for the peninsula, North Bay, and East Bay. For the rest of tonight, mostly clear. Lows from the 50s to lower 60s. Southwest winds up to 5 miles per hour. For Thursday, partly cloudy. Highs in the lower 70s at the coast to the lower 90s inland. West winds 5 to 10 miles per hour. For Thursday night, partly cloudy. A slight chance of drizzle after midnight. Lows from the mid 50s to lower 60s. West winds 5 to 10 miles per hour. And on Friday, partly cloudy in the morning, then becoming mostly sunny. Highs in the upper 60s at the coast to the lower 80s inland. West winds 5 to 15 miles per hour for the Friday night, mostly clear. Lows from the 40s to upper 50s. West winds 5 to 10 miles per hour for Saturday. Partly cloudy in the morning, then becoming mostly sunny. Highs 60s and to 70s Saturday night and Sunday, partly cloudy. Lows from the 40s to upper 50s. Highs from the upper 50s to mid 70s Sunday night through Wednesday, mostly clear. Lows from the upper 40s to lower 60s. Highs from the lower 70s to mid 80s. Low temperatures tonight and highs tomorrow for the

selected cities, San Francisco, 57 and 73, San Francisco Airport, 57 and 77, Redwood City, 60 and 86, Oakland, 59 and 78, Fremont, 60 and 84, Concord, 60 and 92, Livermore, 61 and 93, San Rafael, 57 and 86, Santa Rosa, 55 and 87, Napa, 57 and 83, Fairfield, 60 and 88. These are the midnight Pacific Daylight Time observations for the San Francisco and Monterey Bay areas on Thursday, September 24th. At San Francisco Airport, it was clear, temperature 61, dew point 54, relative humidity 77%, west wind at 6 miles an hour, pressure 29.86 inches and steady. At Oakland Airport, it was partly cloudy, temperature 61, dew point 57, relative humidity 87%, calm, pressure 29.86 inches and falling. At San Jose Airport, it was clear, temperature 68, dew point 54, relative humidity 60%, calm, pressure 29.87 inches and steady. At Santa Rosa, it was clear, temperature 60, calm, pressure 29.86 and falling. At Concord, it was clear, temperature 67, calm. At Livermore, it was clear, temperature 65, northeast wind at 3. At Monterey, it was clear, temperature 60, calm, pressure 29.87 and steady. At Salinas, it was clear, temperature 58, dew point 54, relative humidity 86%, southeast wind at 3. Here are some observations around California and western Nevada. It was clear, with a temperature of 65 at Sacramento, 63 at Reno, and 45 at Truckee. Under clear skies, South Lake Tahoe reported 46, Blue Canyon reported 64, and Mammoth Lakes reported 48. It was cloudy, with a temperature of 72 at Los Angeles, and 70 at San Diego. Local temperature reports around San Francisco Bay for 12 a.m. Downtown San Francisco was 63 degrees. Oakland Museum was 66 degrees. Redwood City was 66 degrees. San Rafael was 68 degrees. The area forecast for the South Bay, including the San Jose metro area and the Santa Clara Valley. For the rest of tonight, mostly clear. Lows from the upper 50s to mid-60s. Light winds, becoming west up to 5 miles per hour after midnight. For Thursday, partly cloudy in the morning then becoming mostly sunny. Highs around 80 by the bay, upper 80s to mid-90s inland. Light winds, becoming northwest 5 to 10 miles per hour in the afternoon. For Thursday night, mostly clear until midnight then becoming partly cloudy. Lows from the mid-50s to lower 60s. Northwest winds 5 to 10 miles per hour. And on Friday partly cloudy in the morning then becoming sunny. Highs in the lower 70s by the bay, upper 70s to mid-80s inland. Northwest winds 5 to 15 miles per hour for the Friday night, clear. Lows in the 50s west winds 5 to 10 miles per hour for Saturday. Mostly sunny. Highs from the 70s to lower 80s Saturday night and Sunday partly cloudy. Lows from the lower to mid 50s, highs from the 60s to mid 70s Sunday night through Wednesday. Mostly clear. Lows in the 50s, highs from the mid 70s to lower 90s, low temperatures tonight and highs tomorrow for these selected cities, San Jose, 61 and 86, Mountain View, 60 and 80, Morgan Hill, 62 and 94. The area forecast for the Monterey Bay and Salinas Valley? For the rest of tonight, partly cloudy. Lows near 60. North winds up to 5 miles per hour, becoming west after midnight. For Thursday, partly cloudy in the morning then becoming mostly sunny. Highs in the mid-70s at the coast to the lower 90s inland. South winds up to 5 miles per hour, becoming west 5 to 15 miles per hour in the afternoon. For Thursday night, partly cloudy. A slight chance of drizzle after midnight. Lows in the upper 50s.
southwest winds 5 to 10 miles per hour. And on Friday, partly cloudy in the morning, then becoming mostly sunny. Highs around 70 at the coast of the mid-80s inland. Northwest winds 5 to 15 miles per hour for the Friday night, mostly clear. Lows in the mid-50s, west winds 5 to 10 miles per hour for Saturday. Partly cloudy. Highs from the upper 60s to lower 80s Saturday night through Sunday night, partly cloudy. Lows from the upper 40s to mid-50s, highs from the lower 60s to mid-70s Monday through Wednesday, mostly clear. Highs from the lower 70s to mid-80s, lows in the upper 50s, low temperatures tonight and highs tomorrow for the selected cities, Santa Cruz, 59 and 84, Monterey, 59 and 75, Salinas, 59 and 77, Hollister, 61 and 90, King City, 59 and 91. The weather overview for the Bay Area and Central Coast, warming trend continues into Thursday, bringing pockets of moderate heat risk across parts of the Bay Area and North Central Coast. Cooler conditions arrive Friday into the weekend. Near seasonal temperatures early next week. The extended forecast for the Bay Area and Central Coast, Saturday and Saturday night, partly cloudy. High 60 to 80. Lows 45 to 55. Sunday and Sunday night, partly cloudy. Highs 55 to 75. Lows 45 to 55. Monday and Monday night, mostly clear. Highs 65 to 85. Lows 50 to 60. Tuesday and Tuesday night, mostly clear. Highs 65 to 90. Lows 55 to 70. Wednesday and Wednesday night, mostly clear. Highs 70 to 90. Lows 50 to 70. Sunrise, sunset, and tidal information for the San Francisco Bay Area for Wednesday, September 23rd. The sunset tonight, 7:05 p.m. The sunrise tomorrow, 6:59 a.m. The sunset tomorrow, 7:03 p.m. Tidal data at the Golden Gate for the afternoon and evening hours today and the morning hours of tomorrow. Low tide, 04:06 p.m. at 2.19 feet. High tide, 10:01 p.m. at 5.51 feet. Low tide, 4:26 a.m. at 0.33 feet. High tide, 11:12 a.m. at 5.16 feet. Here are the buoy observations for midnight Pacific Daylight Time. An offshore buoy 6 winds northwest at 21 knots. Gusting to 25, pressure 1,012.9 millibars. An offshore buoy 59 winds southwest at 4 knots, water temperature 67, pressure 1,018.9 millibars. At buoy 14 near Point Arena winds north at 8 knots, water temperature 55, pressure 1,013.0 millibars. At buoy 13 near Bodega Bay, winds northwest at 12 knots, pressure 1,011.4 millibars. At Point Reyes Wave Rider buoy, water temperature 61, seas 8 feet, every 11 seconds. At San Francisco buoy, winds northwest at 10 knots, pressure 1,011.2 millibars, swell 5 feet, every 11 seconds. At Half Moon Bay buoy, winds northwest 12 knots, water temperature 59, pressure 1,011.8 millibars, seas 6 feet, every 9 seconds. At Monterey buoy, winds 8 knots, pressure 1,011.3 millibars, swell 8 feet, every 11 seconds. At Point Sur, Wave Rider buoy, water temperature 60, seas 8 feet, every 12 seconds. At Cape San Martin buoy, winds northwest at 12 knots, pressure 1,011.6 millibars, swell 8 feet, every 9 seconds. Synopsis for the Central California coast and bays, including the Monterey Bay, Greater Farallones, and Cordell Bank National Marine Sanctuaries, north to northwest breezes will continue tonight, with strong gusts developing Thursday afternoon that will persist through Friday, especially Friday afternoon and evening from nearshore Santa Cruz to Big Sur, with seas responding and becoming rough into the weekend. The marine forecast for San Pablo Bay, Suisun Bay, the West Delta, and the San Francisco Bay north of the Bay Bridge. For tonight, southwest wind

5 knots. For Thursday, southwest wind around 5 knots, rising to 5 to 10 knots in the afternoon. For Thursday night, southwest wind 5 to 10 knots, rising to 10 to 15 knots after midnight. The marine forecast for Monterey Bay. Small craft advisory in effect from Friday morning through Friday evening. For tonight, west wind around 5 knots, veering to northeast around 5 knots late this evening, backing to northwest after midnight. Sea 3 to 4 feet. Wave detail, west 4 feet at 10 seconds. For Thursday, northwest wind around 5 knots, backing to west in the afternoon. Sea 3 to 4 feet. Wave detail, west 4 feet at 10 seconds. For Thursday night, northwest wind 5 to 10 knots, veering to north after midnight. Sea 3 to 4 feet. Wave detail, northwest 4 feet at 9 seconds. A slight chance of very light drizzle after midnight. The coastal waters forecast from Pigeon Point to Point Pinos out to 10 nautical miles. Small craft advisory in effect from Thursday afternoon through Saturday morning. For tonight, northwest wind 10 to 15 knots, easing to 5 to 10 knots late this evening and overnight. Seas 4 to 6 feet. Wave detail, northwest 6 feet at 10 seconds. For Thursday, northwest wind 5 to 10 knots, rising to 10 to 15 knots in the afternoon. Seas 4 to 6 feet. Wave detail, northwest 5 feet at 10 seconds and southwest 2 feet at 14 seconds. For Thursday night, northwest wind 15 to 20 knots, easing to 10 to 15 knots after midnight. Seas 4 to 6 feet. Wave detail, northwest 5 feet at 10 seconds. The area forecast for the peninsula, North Bay, and East Bay. For the rest of tonight, mostly clear. Lows from the 50s to lower 60s. Southwest winds up to 5 miles per hour. For Thursday, partly cloudy. Highs in the lower 70s at the coast to the lower 90s inland. West winds 5 to 10 miles per hour. For Thursday night, partly cloudy. A slight chance of drizzle after midnight. Lows from the mid-50s to lower 60s. West winds 5 to 10 miles per hour. And on Friday, partly cloudy in the morning, then becoming mostly sunny. Highs in the upper 60s at the coast to the lower 80s inland. West winds 5 to 15 miles per hour for the Friday night, mostly clear. Lows from the 40s to upper 50s. West winds 5 to 10 miles per hour for Saturday. Partly cloudy in the morning, then becoming mostly sunny. Highs 60s and to 70s Saturday night and Sunday, partly cloudy. Lows from the 40s to upper 50s. Highs from the upper 50s to mid 70s Sunday night through Wednesday. Mostly clear. Lows from the upper 40s to lower 60s. Highs from the lower 70s to mid 80s. Low temperatures tonight and highs tomorrow for these selected cities. San Francisco, 57 and 73. San Francisco Airport, 57 and 77. Redwood City, 60 and 86. Oakland, 59 and 78. Fremont, 60 and 84. Concord, 60 and 92. Livermore, 61 and 93. San Rafael, 57 and 86. Santa Rosa, 55 and 87. Napa, 57 and 83. Fairfield, 60 and 88. These are the Midnight Pacific Daylight Time observations for the San Francisco and Monterey Bay areas on Thursday, September 24th. At San Francisco Airport, it was clear, temperature 61, dew point 54, relative humidity 77%, west wind at 6 miles an hour, pressure 29.86 inches and steady. At Oakland Airport, it was partly cloudy, temperature 61, dew point 57, relative humidity 87%, calm, pressure 29.86 inches and falling. At San Jose Airport, it was clear, temperature 68, dew point 54, relative humidity 60%, calm, pressure 29.87 inches and steady. At Santa Rosa, it was clear, temperature 60, calm, pressure 29.86 and falling. At Concord, it was clear, temperature 67.

cloudy, with a temperature of 72 at Los Angeles and 70 at San Diego. 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This broadcast originates from the National Weather Service office located in Monterey, California, and serves the South Bay and Monterey Bay Area, including the cities of San Jose, Monterey, Salinas, and Santa Cruz. Local temperature reports around San Francisco Bay for 12 a.m. Downtown San Francisco was 63 degrees. Oakland Museum was 66 degrees. Redwood City was 66 degrees. San Rafael was 68 degrees. The area forecast for the South Bay, including the San Jose metro area and the Santa Clara Valley. For the rest of tonight, mostly clear. Lows from the upper 50s to mid 60s. Light winds, becoming west up to 5 miles per hour after midnight. For Thursday, partly cloudy in the morning, then becoming mostly sunny. Highs around 80 by the bay, upper 80s to mid 90s inland. Light winds, becoming northwest 5 to 10 miles per hour in the afternoon. For Thursday night, mostly clear until midnight, then becoming partly cloudy. Lows from the mid 50s to lower 60s. Northwest winds 5 to 10 miles per hour. And on Friday, partly cloudy in the morning, then becoming sunny. Highs in the lower 70s by the bay, upper 70s to mid 80s inland. Northwest winds 5 to 15 miles per hour for the Friday night, clear. Lows in the 50s, west winds 5 to 10 miles per hour for Saturday. Mostly sunny. Highs from the 70s to lower 80s Saturday night and Sunday, partly cloudy. Lows from the lower to mid 50s, highs from the 60s to mid 70s Sunday night through Wednesday. Mostly clear. Lows in the 50s, highs from the mid 70s to lower 90s, low temperatures tonight and highs tomorrow for the selected cities, San Jose, 61 and 86, Mountain View, 60 and 80, Morgan Hill, 62 and 94. The area forecast for the Monterey Bay and Salinas Valley? For the rest of tonight, partly cloudy. Lows near 60. North winds up to 5 miles per hour, becoming west after midnight. For Thursday, partly cloudy in the morning, then becoming mostly sunny. Highs in the mid-70s at the coast to the lower 90s inland. South winds up to 5 miles per hour, becoming west 5 to 15 miles per hour in the afternoon. For Thursday night, partly cloudy. A slight chance of drizzle after midnight. Lows in the upper 50s. Southwest winds 5 to 10 miles per hour. And on Friday, partly cloudy in the morning, then becoming mostly sunny. Highs around 70 at the coast of the mid-80s inland. Northwest winds 5 to 15 miles per hour for the Friday night, mostly clear. Lows in the mid-50s, west winds 5 to 10 miles per hour for Saturday. Partly cloudy. Highs from the upper 60s to lower 80s Saturday night through Sunday night, partly cloudy. Lows from the upper 40s to mid 50s, highs from the lower 60s to mid 70s Monday through Wednesday, mostly clear. Highs from the lower 70s to mid 80s, lows in the upper 50s, low temperatures tonight and highs tomorrow for the selected cities, Santa Cruz, 59 and 84, Monterey, 59 and 75, Salinas, 59 and 77, Hollister, 61 and 90, King City, 59 and 91. The weather overview for the Bay Area and Central Coast, warming trend continues into Thursday, bringing pockets of moderate heat risk across parts of the Bay Area and North Central Coast. Cooler conditions arrive Friday into the weekend. Near seasonal temperatures early next week. The extended forecast for the Bay Area and Central Coast, Saturday and Saturday night, partly cloudy. High 60 to 80. Lows 45 to 55. Sunday and Sunday night, partly cloudy. Highs 55 to 75. Lows 45 to 55. Monday and Monday night, mostly clear. Highs 65 to 85. Lows 50 to

Thursday and Tuesday night, mostly clear. Highs 65 to 90. Lows 55 to 70. Wednesday and Wednesday night, mostly clear. Highs 70 to 90. Lows 50 to 70. Sunrise, sunset, and tidal information for the San Francisco Bay Area for Wednesday, September 23rd. The sunset tonight, 7:05 p.m. The sunrise tomorrow, 6:59 a.m. The sunset tomorrow, 7:03 p.m. Tidal data at the Golden Gate for the afternoon and evening hours today and the morning hours of tomorrow. Low tide, 04:06 p.m. at 2.19 feet. High tide, 10:01 p.m. at 5.51 feet. Low tide, 4:26 a.m. at 0.33 feet. High tide, 11:12 a.m. at 5.16 feet. Here are the buoy observations for midnight Pacific Daylight Time. An offshore buoy 6 winds northwest at 21 knots, gusting to 25, pressure 1,012.9 millibars. An offshore buoy 59 winds southwest at 4 knots, water temperature 67, pressure 1,018.9 millibars. At buoy 14 near Point Arena, winds north at 8 knots, water temperature 55, pressure 1,013.0 millibars. At buoy 13 near Bodega Bay, winds northwest at 12 knots, pressure 1,011.4 millibars. At Point Reyes Wave Rider buoy, water temperature 61, seas 8 feet, every 11 seconds. At San Francisco buoy, winds northwest at 10 knots, pressure 1,011.2 millibars, swell 5 feet, every 11 seconds. At Half Moon Bay buoy, winds northwest 12 knots, water temperature 59, pressure 1,011.8 millibars, seas 6 feet, every 9 seconds. At Monterey buoy, winds at knots, pressure 1,011.3 millibars, swell 8 feet, every 11 seconds. At Point Sur, Wave Rider buoy, water temperature 60, seas 8 feet, every 12 seconds. At Cape San Martin buoy, winds northwest at 12 knots, pressure 1,011.6 millibars, swell 8 feet, every 9 seconds. Synopsis for the Central California coast and bays, including the Monterey Bay, Greater Farallones, and Cordell Bank National Marine Sanctuaries, north to northwest breezes will continue tonight, with strong gusts developing Thursday afternoon that will persist through Friday, especially Friday afternoon and evening from nearshore Santa Cruz to Big Sur, with seas responding and becoming rough into the weekend. The marine forecast for San Pablo Bay, Suisun Bay, the West Delta, and the San Francisco Bay north of the Bay Bridge. For tonight, southwest wind around 5 knots. For Thursday, southwest wind around 5 knots, rising to 5 to 10 knots in the afternoon. For Thursday night, southwest wind 5 to 10 knots, rising to 10 to 15 knots after midnight. The marine forecast for Monterey Bay. Small craft advisory in effect from Friday morning through Friday evening. For tonight, west wind around 5 knots, veering to northeast around 5 knots late this evening, backing to northwest after midnight. Seas 3 to 4 feet. Wave detail, west 4 feet at 10 seconds. For Thursday, northwest wind around 5 knots, backing to west in the afternoon. Seas 3 to 4 feet. Wave detail, west 4 feet at 10 seconds. For Thursday night, northwest wind, seas 3 to 4 feet. Wave detail, west 4 feet at 10 seconds. For Thursday night, northwest wind 5 to 10 knots, veering to north after midnight. Seas 3 to 4 feet. Wave detail, northwest 4 feet at 9 seconds. A slight chance of very light drizzle after midnight. The coastal waters forecast from Pigeon Point to Point Pinos out to 10 nautical miles. Small craft advisory in effect from Thursday afternoon through Saturday morning. For tonight, northwest wind 10 to 15 knots, easing to 5 to 10 knots late this evening and overnight. Seas 4 to 6 feet. Wave detail, northwest 6 feet at 10 seconds. For Thursday, northwest wind 5 to 10 knots.

knots, rising to 10 to 15 knots in the afternoon. Seas 4 to 6 feet. Wave detail, northwest 5 feet at 10 seconds and southwest 2 feet at 14 seconds. For Thursday night, northwest wind 15 to 20 knots, easing to 10 to 15 knots after midnight. Seas 4 to 6 feet. Wave detail, northwest 5 feet at 10 seconds. The area forecast for the peninsula, North Bay, and East Bay. For the rest of tonight, mostly clear. Lows from the 50s to lower 60s. Southwest winds up to 5 miles per hour. For Thursday, partly cloudy. Highs in the lower 70s at the coast to the lower 90s inland. West winds 5 to 10 miles per hour. For Thursday night, partly cloudy. A slight chance of drizzle after midnight. Lows from the mid-50s to lower 60s. West winds 5 to 10 miles per hour. And on Friday, partly cloudy in the morning, then becoming mostly sunny. Highs in the upper 60s at the coast to the lower 80s inland. West winds 5 to 15 miles per hour for the Friday night, mostly clear. Lows from the 40s to upper 50s. West winds 5 to 10 miles per hour for Saturday. Partly cloudy in the morning, then becoming mostly sunny. Highs 60s and to 70s Saturday night and Sunday, partly cloudy. Lows from the 40s to upper 50s. Highs from the upper 50s to mid 70s Sunday night through Wednesday, mostly clear. Lows from the upper 40s to lower 60s. Highs from the lower 70s to mid 80s. Low temperatures tonight and highs tomorrow for these selected cities: San Francisco, 57 and 73. San Francisco Airport, 57 and 77. Redwood City, 60 and 86. Oakland, 59 and 78. Fremont, 60 and 84. Concord, 60 and 92. Livermore, 61 and 93. San Rafael, 57 and 86. Santa Rosa, 55 and 87. Napa, 57 and 83. Fairfield, 60 and 88. These are the Midnight Pacific Daylight Time observations for the San Francisco and Monterey Bay areas on Thursday, September 24th. At San Francisco Airport, it was clear, temperature 61, dew point 54, relative humidity 77%, west wind at 6 miles an hour, pressure 29.86 inches and steady. At Oakland Airport, it was partly cloudy, temperature 61, dew point 57, relative humidity 87%, calm, pressure 29.86 inches and falling. At San Jose Airport, it was clear, temperature 68, dew point 54, relative humidity 60%, calm, pressure 29.87 inches and steady. At Santa Rosa, it was clear, temperature 60, calm, pressure 29.86 and falling. At Concord, it was clear, temperature 67, calm. At Livermore, it was clear, temperature 65, northeast wind at 3. At Monterey, it was clear, temperature 60, calm, pressure 29.87 and steady. At Salinas, it was clear, temperature 58, dew point 54, relative humidity 86%, southeast wind at 3. Here are some observations around California and western Nevada. It was clear, with a temperature of 65 at Sacramento, 63 at Reno, and 45 at Truckee. Under clear skies, South Lake Tahoe reported 46, Blue Canyon reported 64, and Mammoth Lakes reported 48. It was cloudy, with a temperature of 72 at Los Angeles, and 70 at San Diego. Local temperature reports around San Francisco Bay for 12 a.m. Downtown San Francisco was 63 degrees. Oakland Museum was 66 degrees. Redwood City was 66 degrees. San Rafael was 68 degrees. The area forecast for the South Bay, including the San Jose metro area and the Santa Clara Valley. For the rest of tonight, mostly clear. Lows from the upper 50s to mid 60s. Light winds, becoming west up to 5 miles per hour after midnight. For Thursday, partly cloudy in the morning, then becoming mostly sunny. Highs around 80 by the bay, upper 80.

90s inland. Light winds, becoming northwest 5 to 10 miles per hour in the afternoon. For Thursday night, mostly clear until midnight, then becoming partly cloudy. Lows from the mid-50s to lower 60s. Northwest winds 5 to 10 miles per hour. And on Friday, partly cloudy in the morning, then becoming sunny. Highs in the lower 70s by the bay, upper 70s to mid-80s inland. Northwest winds 5 to 15 miles per hour for the Friday night, clear. Lows in the 50s, west winds 5 to 10 miles per hour for Saturday. Mostly sunny. Highs from the 70s to lower 80s Saturday night and Sunday, partly cloudy. Lows from the lower to mid 50s, highs from the 60s to mid 70s Sunday night through Wednesday. Mostly clear. Lows in the 50s, highs from the mid 70s to lower 90s, low temperatures tonight and highs tomorrow for these selected cities: San Jose, 61 and 86, Mountain View, 60 and 80, Morgan Hill, 62 and 94. The area forecast for the Monterey Bay and Salinas Valley? For the rest of tonight, partly cloudy. Lows near 60. North winds up to 5 miles per hour, becoming west after midnight. For Thursday, partly cloudy in the morning, then becoming mostly sunny. Highs in the mid-70s at the coast to the lower 90s inland. South winds up to 5 miles per hour, becoming west 5 to 15 miles per hour in the afternoon. For Thursday night, partly cloudy. A slight chance of drizzle after midnight. Lows in the upper 50s. Southwest winds 5 to 10 miles per hour. And on Friday, partly cloudy in the morning, then becoming mostly sunny. Highs around 70 at the coast of the mid-80s inland. Northwest winds 5 to 15 miles per hour for the Friday night, mostly clear. Lows in the mid-50s, west winds 5 to 10 miles per hour for Saturday, partly cloudy. Highs from the upper 60s to lower 80s Saturday night through Sunday night, partly cloudy. Lows from the upper 40s to mid-50s, highs from the lower 60s to mid-70s Monday through Wednesday, mostly clear. Highs from the lower 70s to mid-80s, lows in the upper 50s, low temperatures tonight and highs tomorrow for these selected cities: Santa Cruz, 59 and 84, Monterey, 59 and 75, Salinas, 59 and 77, Hollister, 61 and 90, King City, 59 and 91. The weather overview for the Bay Area and Central Coast: warming trend continues into Thursday, bringing pockets of moderate heat risk across parts of the Bay Area and North Central Coast. Cooler conditions arrive Friday into the weekend. Near seasonal temperatures early next week. The extended forecast for the Bay Area and Central Coast: Saturday and Saturday night, partly cloudy. High 60 to 80. Lows 45 to 55. Sunday and Sunday night, partly cloudy. Highs 55 to 75. Lows 45 to 55. Monday and Monday night, mostly clear. Highs 65 to 85. Lows 50 to 60. Tuesday and Tuesday night, mostly clear. Highs 65 to 90. Lows 55 to 70. Wednesday and Wednesday night, mostly clear. Highs 70 to 90. Lows 50 to 70. Sunrise, sunset, and tidal information for the San Francisco Bay Area for Wednesday, September 23rd. The sunset tonight, 7:05 p.m. The sunrise tomorrow, 6:59 a.m. The sunset tomorrow, 7:03 p.m. Tidal data at the Golden Gate for the afternoon and evening hours today and the morning hours of tomorrow. Low tide, 04:06 p.m. at 2.19 feet. High tide, 10:01 p.m. at 5.51 feet. Low tide, 4:26 a.m. at 0.33 feet. High tide, 11:12 a.m. at 5.16 feet. Here are the buoy observations for midnight Pacific Daylight Time. An offshore buoy 6, winds northwest at 21 knots. Gusting to 25, pressure 1,012.9 millibars. An offshore buoy 59, winds southwest at 4 knots.

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At buoy 14 near Point Arena, winds north at 8 knots. Water temperature 55. 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At buoy 13 near Bodega Bay, winds northwest at 12 knots. Pressure 1,011.4 millibars. At Point Reyes Wave Rider buoy, water temperature 61, seas 8 feet, every 11 seconds. At San Francisco buoy, winds northwest at 10 knots, pressure 1,011.2 millibars, swell 5 feet, every 11 seconds. At Half Moon Bay buoy, winds northwest 12 knots, water temperature 59, pressure 1,011.8 millibars, seas 6 feet, every 9 seconds. At Monterey buoy, winds at knots, pressure 1,011.3 millibars, swell 8 feet, every 11 seconds. At Point Sur, Wave Rider buoy, water temperature 60, seas 8 feet, every 12 seconds. At Cape San Martin buoy, winds northwest at 12 knots, pressure 1,011.6 millibars, swell 8 feet, every 9 seconds. Synopsis for the Central California coast and bays, including the Monterey Bay, Greater Farallones, and Cordell Bank National Marine Sanctuaries. North to northwest breezes will continue tonight, with strong gusts developing Thursday afternoon that will persist through Friday, especially Friday afternoon and evening from nearshore Santa Cruz to Big Sur, with seas responding and becoming rough into the weekend. The marine forecast for San Pablo Bay, Suisun Bay, the West Delta, and the San Francisco Bay north of the Bay Bridge. For tonight, southwest wind around 5 knots. For Thursday, southwest wind around 5 knots, rising to 5 to 10 knots in the afternoon. For Thursday night, southwest wind 5 to 10 knots, rising to 10 to 15 knots after midnight. The marine forecast for Monterey Bay. Small craft advisory in effect from Friday morning through Friday evening. For tonight, west wind around 5 knots, veering to northeast around 5 knots late this evening, backing to northwest after midnight. Seas 3 to 4 feet. Wave detail, west 4 feet at 10 seconds. For Thursday, northwest wind around 5 knots, backing to west in the afternoon. Seas 3 to 4 feet. Wave detail, west 4 feet at 10 seconds. For Thursday night, northwest wind 5 to 10 knots, veering to north after midnight. Seas 3 to 4 feet. Wave detail, northwest 4 feet at 9 seconds. A slight chance of very light drizzle after midnight. The coastal waters forecast from Pigeon Point to Point Pinos out to 10 nautical miles. Small craft advisory in effect from Thursday afternoon through Saturday morning. For tonight, northwest wind 10 to 15 knots, easing to 5 to 10 knots late this evening and overnight. Seas 4 to 6 feet. Wave detail, northwest 6 feet at 10 seconds. For Thursday, northwest wind 5 to 10 knots, rising to 10 to 15 knots in the afternoon. Seas 4 to 6 feet. Wave detail, northwest 5 feet at 10 seconds and southwest 2 feet at 14 seconds. For Thursday night, northwest wind 15 to 20 knots, easing to 10 to 15 knots after midnight. Seas 4 to 6 feet. Wave detail, northwest 5 feet at 10 seconds. The area forecast for the peninsula, North Bay, and East Bay. For the rest of tonight, mostly clear. Lows from the 50s to lower 60s. Southwest winds up to 5 miles per hour. For Thursday, partly cloudy. Highs in the lower 70s at the coast to the lower 90s inland. West winds 5 to 10 miles per hour. For Thursday night, partly cloudy. A slight chance of drizzle after midnight. Lows from the mid 50s to lower 60s. West winds 5 to 10 miles per hour. And on Friday, partly cloudy in the morning, then becoming mostly sunny. Highs in the upper 60s at the coast to the lower 80s inland. West winds 5 to 15 miles per hour for the Friday night, mostly clear. Lows from the 40s to upper 50s. West winds 5 to 10 miles per hour for Saturday. Partly cloudy in the morning, then becoming mostly

sunny. Highs 60s into 70s Saturday night and Sunday partly cloudy. Lows from the 40s to upper 50s. Highs from the upper 50s to mid 70s Sunday night through Wednesday. Mostly clear. Lows from the upper 40s to lower 60s. Highs from the lower 70s to mid 80s. Low temperatures tonight and highs tomorrow for the selected cities. San Francisco, 57 and 73. San Francisco Airport, 57 and 77. Redwood City, 60 and 86. Oakland, 59 and 78. Fremont, 60 and 84. Concord, 60 and 92. Livermore, 61 and 93. San Rafael, 57 and 86. Santa Rosa, 55 and 87. Napa, 57 and 83. Fairfield, 60 and 88. These are the Midnight Pacific Daylight Time observations for the San Francisco and Monterey Bay areas on Thursday, September 24th. At San Francisco Airport, it was clear, temperature 61, dew point 54, relative humidity 77%, west wind at 6 miles an hour, pressure 29.86 inches and steady. At Oakland Airport, it was partly cloudy, temperature 61, dew point 57, relative humidity 87%, calm, pressure 29.86 inches and falling. At San Jose Airport, it was clear, temperature 68, dew point 54, relative humidity 60%, calm, pressure 29.87 inches and steady. At Santa Rosa, it was clear, temperature 60, calm, pressure 29.86 and falling. At Concord, it was clear, temperature 67, calm. At Livermore, it was clear, temperature 65, northeast wind at 3. At Monterey, it was clear, temperature 60, calm, pressure 29.87 and steady. At Salinas, it was clear, temperature 58, dew point 54, relative humidity 86%, southeast wind at 3. Here are some observations around California and western Nevada. It was clear, with a temperature of 65 at Sacramento, 63 at Reno, and 45 at Truckee. Under clear skies, South Lake Tahoe reported 46, Blue Canyon reported 64, and Mammoth Lakes reported 48. It was cloudy, with a temperature of 72 at Los Angeles, and 70 at San Diego. Local temperature reports around San Francisco Bay for 12 a.m. Downtown San Francisco was 63 degrees. Oakland Museum was 66 degrees. Redwood City was 66 degrees. San Rafael was 68 degrees. The area forecast for the South Bay, including the San Jose metro area and the Santa Clara Valley. For the rest of tonight, mostly clear. Lows from the upper 50s to mid 60s. Light winds, becoming west up to 5 miles per hour after midnight. For Thursday, partly cloudy in the morning then becoming mostly sunny. Highs around 80 by the bay, upper 80s to mid 90s inland. Light winds, becoming northwest 5 to 10 miles per hour in the afternoon. For Thursday night, mostly clear until midnight then becoming partly cloudy. Lows from the mid-50s to lower 60s. Northwest winds 5 to 10 miles per hour. And on Friday partly cloudy in the morning then becoming sunny. Highs in the lower 70s by the bay, upper 70s to mid-80s inland. Northwest winds 5 to 15 miles per hour for the Friday night, clear. Lows in the 50s west winds 5 to 10 miles per hour for Saturday. Mostly sunny. Highs from the 70s to lower 80s Saturday night and Sunday partly cloudy. Lows from the lower to mid 50s. Highs from the 60s to mid 70s Sunday night through Wednesday. Mostly clear. Lows in the 50s. Highs from the mid 70s to lower 90s. Low temperatures tonight and highs tomorrow for the selected cities. San Jose, 61 and 86. Mountain View, 60 and 80. Morgan Hill, 62 and 94. The area forecast for the Monterey Bay and Salinas Valley? For the rest of tonight, partly cloudy. Lows near 60. North winds up to 5 miles per hour, becoming west after midnight. For Thursday,
partly cloudy in the morning, then becoming mostly sunny. Highs in the mid-70s at the coast to the lower 90s inland. South winds up to 5 miles per hour, becoming west 5 to 15 miles per hour in the afternoon. For Thursday night, partly cloudy. A slight chance of drizzle after midnight. Lows in the upper 50s. Southwest winds 5 to 10 miles per hour. And on Friday, partly cloudy in the morning, then becoming mostly sunny. Highs around 70 at the coast of the mid-80s inland. Northwest winds 5 to 15 miles per hour for the Friday night, mostly clear. Lows in the mid-50s, west winds 5 to 10 miles per hour for Saturday, partly cloudy. Highs from the upper 60s to lower 80s Saturday night through Sunday night, partly cloudy. Lows from the upper 40s to mid-50s, highs from the lower 60s to mid-70s Monday through Wednesday, mostly clear. Highs from the lower 70s to mid-80s, lows in the upper 50s, low temperatures tonight and highs tomorrow for the selected cities, Santa Cruz, 59 and 84, Monterey, 59 and 75, Salinas, 59 and 77, Hollister, 61 and 90, King City, 59 and 91. 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This broadcast originates from the National Weather Service office located in Monterey, California, and serves the South Bay and Monterey Bay Area, including the cities of San Jose, Monterey, Salinas, and Santa Cruz. The weather overview for the Bay Area and Central Coast. Warming trend continues into Thursday, bringing pockets of moderate heat risk across parts of the Bay Area and North Central Coast. Cooler conditions arrive Friday into the weekend. Near seasonal temperatures early next week. The extended forecast for the Bay Area and Central Coast, Saturday and Saturday night, partly cloudy. High 60 to 80. Lows 45 to 55. Sunday and Sunday night, partly cloudy. Highs 55 to 75. Lows 45 to 55. Monday and Monday night, mostly clear. Highs 65 to 85. Lows 50 to 60. Tuesday and Tuesday night, mostly clear. Highs 65 to 90. Lows 55 to 70. Wednesday and Wednesday night, mostly clear. Highs 70 to 90. Lows 50 to 70. Sunrise, sunset, and tidal information for the San Francisco Bay Area for Wednesday, September 23rd. The sunset tonight, 7:05 p.m. The sunrise tomorrow, 6:59 a.m. The sunset tomorrow, 7:03 p.m. Tidal data at the Golden Gate for the afternoon and evening hours today and the morning hours of tomorrow. Low tide, 04:06 p.m. at 2.19 feet. High tide, 10:01 p.m. at 5.51 feet. Low tide, 4:26 a.m. at 0.33 feet. High tide, 11:12 a.m. at 5.16 feet. Here are the buoy observations for midnight Pacific Daylight Time. An offshore buoy 6 winds northwest at 21 knots. Gusting to 25, pressure 1,012.9 millibars. An offshore buoy 59 winds southwest at 4 knots, water temperature 67, pressure 1,018.9 millibars. At buoy 14 near Point Arena winds north at 8 knots, water temperature 55, pressure 1,013.0 millibars. At buoy 13 near Bodega Bay winds northwest at 12 knots, pressure 1,011.4 millibars. At Point Reyes Wave Rider buoy water temperature 61, seas 8 feet, every 11 seconds. At San Francisco buoy winds northwest at 10 knots, pressure 1,011.2 millibars, swell 5 feet, every 11 seconds. At Half Moon Bay buoy winds northwest 12 knots, water temperature 59, pressure 1,011.8 millibars, seas 6 feet, every 9 seconds. At Monterey buoy winds at knots, pressure 1,011.3 millibars, swell 8 feet, every 11 seconds.
Head point, sir. Wave rider, buoy water temperature 60.

every 12 seconds. At Cape San Martin buoy, winds northwest at 12 knots, pressure 1,011.6 millibars, swell 8 feet every 9 seconds. Synopsis for the Central California coast and bays, including the Monterey Bay, Greater Farallones, and Cordell Bank National Marine Sanctuaries, north to northwest breezes will continue tonight, with strong gusts developing Thursday afternoon that will persist through Friday, especially Friday afternoon and evening from nearshore Santa Cruz to Big Sur, with seas responding and becoming rough into the weekend. The marine forecast for San Pablo Bay, Suisun Bay, the West Delta, and the San Francisco Bay north of the Bay Bridge. For tonight, southwest wind around 5 knots. For Thursday, southwest wind around 5 knots, rising to 5 to 10 knots in the afternoon. For Thursday night, southwest wind 5 to 10 knots, rising to 10 to 15 knots after midnight. The marine forecast for Monterey Bay. Small craft advisory in effect from Friday morning through Friday evening. For tonight, west wind around 5 knots, veering to northeast around 5 knots late this evening, backing to northwest after midnight. Seas 3 to 4 feet. Wave detail, west 4 feet at 10 seconds. For Thursday, northwest wind around 5 knots, backing to west in the afternoon. Seas 3 to 4 feet. Wave detail, west 4 feet at 10 seconds. For Thursday night, northwest wind 5 to 10 knots, veering to north after midnight. Seas 3 to 4 feet. Wave detail, northwest 4 feet at 9 seconds. A slight chance of very light drizzle after midnight. The coastal waters forecast from Pigeon Point to Point Pinos out to 10 nautical miles. Small craft advisory in effect from Thursday afternoon through Saturday morning. For tonight, northwest wind 10 to 15 knots, easing to 5 to 10 knots late this evening and overnight. Seas 4 to 6 feet. Wave detail, northwest 6 feet at 10 seconds. For Thursday, northwest wind 5 to 10 knots, rising to 10 to 15 knots in the afternoon. Seas 4 to 6 feet. Wave detail, northwest 5 feet at 10 seconds and southwest 2 feet at 14 seconds. For Thursday night, northwest wind 15 to 20 knots, easing to 10 to 15 knots after midnight. Seas 4 to 6 feet. Wave detail, northwest 5 feet at 10 seconds. The area forecast for the peninsula, North Bay, and East Bay. For the rest of tonight, mostly clear. Lows from the 50s to lower 60s. Southwest winds up to 5 miles per hour. For Thursday, partly cloudy. Highs in the lower 70s at the coast to the lower 90s inland. West winds 5 to 10 miles per hour. For Thursday night, partly cloudy. A slight chance of drizzle after midnight. Lows from the mid-50s to lower 60s. West winds 5 to 10 miles per hour. And on Friday, partly cloudy in the morning, then becoming mostly sunny. Highs in the upper 60s at the coast to the lower 80s inland. West winds 5 to 15 miles per hour for the Friday night, mostly clear. Lows from the 40s to upper 50s. West winds 5 to 10 miles per hour for Saturday. Partly cloudy in the morning, then becoming mostly sunny. Highs 60s and to 70s Saturday night and Sunday, partly cloudy. Lows from the 40s to upper 50s. Highs from the upper 50s to mid 70s Sunday night through Wednesday, mostly clear. Lows from the upper 40s to lower 60s. Highs from the lower 70s to mid 80s. Low temperatures tonight and highs tomorrow for the selected cities: San Francisco, 57 and 73, San Francisco Airport, 57 and 77, Redwood City, 60 and 86, Oakland, 59 and 78, Fremont, 60 and 84, Concord, 60 and 92, Livermore, 61 and 93, San Rafael, 57 and 86, Santa Rosa, 55 and 87, Napa, 57 and 83, Fairfield, 60 and 88. These are the 1 a.m. Pacific Daylight Time observations for the San Francisco and Monterey Bay areas on Thursday, September 24th, at San Francisco Airport.

It was partly cloudy, temperature 64, dew point 55, relative humidity 72%, calm, pressure 29.86 inches and steady. At Oakland Airport, it was partly cloudy, temperature 62, dew point 58, relative humidity 86%, southeast wind at 3 miles an hour, pressure 29.87 inches and rising. At San Jose Airport, it was clear, temperature 65, dew point 55, relative humidity 70%, southeast wind at 3 miles an hour, pressure 29.87 inches and steady. At Santa Rosa, it was clear, temperature 59, calm, pressure 29.86 and steady. At Concord, it was clear, temperature 66, southeast wind at 3. At Livermore, it was clear, temperature 64, calm. At Monterey, it was clear, temperature 60, calm, pressure 29.88 and rising. At Salinas, it was clear, temperature 59, dew point 54, relative humidity 83%, northeast wind at 5. Here are some observations around California and western Nevada. It was clear, with a temperature of 62 at Sacramento, 60 at Reno, 41 at Truckee, 44 at South Lake Tahoe, and 64 at Blue Canyon. At Mammoth Lakes, it was partly cloudy, with a temperature of 45. It was cloudy, with a temperature of 72 at Los Angeles, and 70 at San Diego. Local temperature reports around San Francisco Bay for 12 a.m. Downtown San Francisco was 63 degrees. Oakland Museum was 66 degrees. Redwood City was 66 degrees. San Rafael was 68 degrees. The area forecast for the South Bay, including the San Jose metro area and the Santa Clara Valley. For the rest of tonight, mostly clear. Lows from the upper 50s to mid 60s. Light winds, becoming west up to 5 miles per hour after midnight. For Thursday, partly cloudy in the morning then becoming mostly sunny. Highs around 80 by the bay, upper 80s to mid 90s inland. Light winds, becoming northwest 5 to 10 miles per hour in the afternoon. For Thursday night, mostly clear until midnight then becoming partly cloudy. Lows from the mid 50s to lower 60s. Northwest winds 5 to 10 miles per hour. And on Friday partly cloudy in the morning then becoming sunny. Highs in the lower 70s by the bay, upper 70s to mid 80s inland. Northwest winds 5 to 15 miles per hour for the Friday night, clear. Lows in the 50s west winds 5 to 10 miles per hour for Saturday. Mostly sunny. Highs from the 70s to lower 80s Saturday night and Sunday partly cloudy. Lows from the lower to mid 50s, highs from the 60s to mid 70s Sunday night through Wednesday. Mostly clear. Lows in the 50s, highs from the mid 70s to lower 90s, low temperatures tonight and highs tomorrow for the selected cities, San Jose, 61 and 86, Mountain View, 60 and 80, Morgan Hill, 62 and 94. The area forecast for the Monterey Bay and Salinas Valley. For the rest of tonight, partly cloudy. Lows near 60. North winds up to 5 miles per hour, becoming west after midnight. For Thursday, partly cloudy in the morning then becoming mostly sunny. Highs in the mid-70s at the coast to the lower 90s inland. South winds up to 5 miles per hour, becoming west 5 to 15 miles per hour in the afternoon. For Thursday night, partly cloudy. A slight chance of drizzle after midnight. Lows in the upper 50s. Southwest winds 5 to 10 miles per hour. And on Friday partly cloudy in the morning then becoming mostly sunny. Highs around 70 at the coast of the mid 80s inland. Northwest winds 5 to 15 miles per hour for the Friday night, mostly clear. Lows in the mid 50s west winds 5 to 10 miles per hour for Saturday. Partly cloudy. Highs from the upper 60s to lower 80s Saturday night through Sunday night, partly cloudy. Lows from the upper 40s to mid 50s, highs from the lower 60s to mid 70s Monday through Wednesday, mostly clear. Highs from the lower

70s to mid-80s lows in the upper 50s. Low temperatures tonight and highs tomorrow for the selected cities. Santa Cruz, 59 and 84. Monterey, 59 and 75. Salinas, 59 and 77. Hollister, 61 and 90. King City, 59 and 91. The weather overview for the Bay Area and Central Coast. Warming trend continues into Thursday, bringing pockets of moderate heat risk across parts of the Bay Area and North Central Coast. Cooler conditions arrive Friday into the weekend. Near seasonal temperatures early next week. The extended forecast for the Bay Area and Central Coast, Saturday and Saturday night, partly cloudy. Highs 60 to 80. Lows 45 to 55. Sunday and Sunday night, partly cloudy. Highs 55 to 75. Lows 45 to 55. Monday and Monday night, mostly clear. Highs 65 to 85. Lows 50 to 60. Tuesday and Tuesday night, mostly clear. Highs 65 to 90. Lows 55 to 70. Wednesday and Wednesday night, mostly clear. Highs 70 to 90. Lows 50 to 70. Sunrise, sunset, and tidal information for the San Francisco Bay Area for Thursday, September 24th. The sunrise today, 6:58 a.m. The sunset tonight, 7:05 p.m. Tidal data at the Golden Gate for today. Low tide, 4:26 a.m. at 0.33 feet. High tide, 11:12 a.m. at 5.16 feet. Low tide, 4:42 p.m. at 1.73 feet. High tide, 10:48 p.m. at 5.52 feet. Here are the buoy observations for 1 a.m. Pacific Daylight Time. An offshore buoy 6, winds northwest at 21 knots, gusting to 27, pressure 1,013.7 millibars. An offshore buoy 59, winds west at 6 knots, water temperature 67, pressure 1,018.4 millibars. At buoy 14 near Point Arena, winds north at 10 knots, water temperature 54, pressure 1,012.7 millibars. At buoy 13 near Bodega Bay, winds northwest at 12 knots, pressure 1,011.3 millibars. At Point Reyes Wave Rider buoy, water temperature 61, seas 8 feet, every 13 seconds. At San Francisco buoy, winds northwest at 10 knots, water temperature 58, pressure 1,011.0 millibars. At Half Moon Bay buoy, winds northwest 12 knots, water temperature 59, pressure 1,011.6 millibars, seas 6 feet, every 9 seconds. At Monterey buoy, winds northwest at 14 knots, water temperature 62, pressure 1,011.3 millibars. At Pointer, Wave Rider buoy, water temperature 60, seas 7 feet, every 11 seconds. At Cape San Martin buoy, winds northwest at 12 knots, water temperature 63, pressure 1,011.9 millibars. Synopsis for the Central California coast and bays, including the Monterey Bay, Greater Farallones, and Cordell Bank National Marine Sanctuaries. North to northwest breezes will continue tonight, with strong gusts developing Thursday afternoon that will persist through Friday, especially Friday afternoon and evening from nearshore Santa Cruz to Big Sur, with seas responding and becoming rough into the weekend. The marine forecast for San Pablo Bay, Suisun Bay, the West Delta, and the San Francisco Bay north of the Bay Bridge. For tonight, southwest wind around 5 knots. For Thursday, southwest wind around 5 knots, rising to 5 to 10 knots in the afternoon. For Thursday night, southwest wind 5 to 10 knots, rising to 10 to 15 knots after midnight. The marine forecast for Monterey Bay. Small craft advisory in effect from Friday morning through Friday evening. For tonight, west wind around 5 knots, veering to northeast around 5 knots late this evening, backing to northwest after midnight. Seas 3 to 4 feet. Wave detail, west 4 feet at 10 seconds. For Thursday, northwest wind around 5 knots, backing to west in the afternoon.
seas 3 to 4 feet. Wave detail, west 4 feet at 10 seconds. For Thursday night, northwest wind 5 to 10 knots, veering to north after midnight. Seas 3 to 4 feet. Wave detail, northwest 4 feet at 9 seconds. A slight chance of very light drizzle after midnight. The coastal waters forecast from Pigeon Point to Point Pinos out to 10 nautical miles. Small craft advisory in effect from Thursday afternoon through Saturday morning. For tonight, northwest wind 10 to 15 knots, easing to 5 to 10 knots late this evening and overnight. Seas 4 to 6 feet. Wave detail, northwest 6 feet at 10 seconds. For Thursday, northwest wind 5 to 10 knots, rising to 10 to 15 knots in the afternoon. Seas 4 to 6 feet. Wave detail, northwest 5 feet at 10 seconds and southwest 2 feet at 14 seconds. For Thursday night, northwest wind 15 to 20 knots, easing to 10 to 15 knots after midnight. Seas 4 to 6 feet. Wave detail, northwest 5 feet at 10 seconds. The area forecast for the peninsula, North Bay, and East Bay. For the rest of tonight, mostly clear. Lows from the 50s to lower 60s. Southwest winds up to 5 miles per hour. For Thursday, partly cloudy. Highs in the lower 70s at the coast to the lower 90s inland. West winds 5 to 10 miles per hour. For Thursday night, partly cloudy. A slight chance of drizzle after midnight. Lows from the mid-50s to lower 60s. West winds 5 to 10 miles per hour. And on Friday, partly cloudy in the morning, then becoming mostly sunny. Highs in the upper 60s at the coast to the lower 80s inland. West winds 5 to 15 miles per hour for the Friday night, mostly clear. Lows from the 40s to upper 50s. West winds 5 to 10 miles per hour for Saturday. Partly cloudy in the morning, then becoming mostly sunny. Highs 60s and 70s Saturday night and Sunday, partly cloudy. Lows from the 40s to upper 50s. Highs from the upper 50s to mid 70s Sunday night through Wednesday. Mostly clear. Lows from the upper 40s to lower 60s. Highs from the lower 70s to mid 80s. Low temperatures tonight and highs tomorrow for the selected cities. San Francisco, 57 and 73. San Francisco Airport, 57 and 77. Redwood City, 60 and 86. Oakland, 59 and 78. Fremont, 60 and 84. Concord, 60 and 92. Livermore, 61 and 93. San Rafael, 57 and 86. Santa Rosa, 55 and 87. Napa, 57 and 83. Fairfield, 60 and 88. These are the 1 a.m. Pacific Daylight Time observations for the San Francisco and Monterey Bay areas on Thursday, September 24th. At San Francisco Airport, it was partly cloudy, temperature 64, dew point 55, relative humidity 72%, calm, pressure 29.86 inches and steady. At Oakland Airport, it was partly cloudy, temperature 62, dew point 58, relative humidity 86%, southeast wind at 3 miles an hour, pressure 29.87 inches and rising. At San Jose Airport, it was clear, temperature 65, dew point 55, relative humidity 70%, southeast wind at 3 miles an hour, pressure 29.87 inches and steady. At Santa Rosa, it was clear, temperature 59, calm, pressure 29.86 and steady. At Concord, it was clear, temperature 66, southeast wind at 3. At Livermore, it was clear, temperature 64, calm. At Monterey, it was clear, temperature 60, calm, pressure 29.88 and rising. At Salinas, it was clear, temperature 59, dew point 54, relative humidity 83%, northeast wind at 5. Here are some observations around California and western Nevada. It was clear, with a temperature of 62 at Sacramento, 60 at Reno, 41 at Truckee, 44 at South Lake Tahoe, and 64 at Blue Canyon. At Mammoth Lakes, it was partly cloudy,
with a temperature of 45.

cloudy, with a temperature of 72 at Los Angeles and 70 at San Diego. Local temperature reports around San Francisco Bay for 1 a.m. Downtown San Francisco was 61 degrees. Oakland Museum was 65 degrees. Redwood City was 63 degrees. San Rafael was 66 degrees. The area forecast for the South Bay, including the San Jose metro area and the Santa Clara Valley. For the rest of tonight, mostly clear. Lows from the upper 50s to mid-60s. Light winds, becoming west up to 5 miles per hour after midnight. For Thursday, partly cloudy in the morning, then becoming mostly sunny. Highs around 80 by the bay, upper 80s to mid-90s inland. Light winds, becoming northwest 5 to 10 miles per hour in the afternoon. For Thursday night, mostly clear until midnight, then becoming partly cloudy. Lows from the mid-50s to lower 60s. Northwest winds 5 to 10 miles per hour. And on Friday, partly cloudy in the morning, then becoming sunny. Highs in the lower 70s by the bay, upper 70s to mid-80s inland. Northwest winds 5 to 15 miles per hour for the Friday night, clear. Lows in the 50s, west winds 5 to 10 miles per hour for Saturday, mostly sunny. Highs from the 70s to lower 80s Saturday night and Sunday, partly cloudy. Lows from the lower to mid 50s, highs from the 60s to mid 70s Sunday night through Wednesday, mostly clear. Lows in the 50s, highs from the mid-70s to lower 90s, low temperatures tonight and highs tomorrow for these selected cities: San Jose, 61 and 86, Mountain View, 60 and 80, Morgan Hill, 62 and 94. The area forecast for the Monterey Bay and Salinas Valley? For the rest of tonight, partly cloudy. Lows near 60. North winds up to 5 miles per hour, becoming west after midnight. For Thursday, partly cloudy in the morning, then becoming mostly sunny. Highs in the mid-70s at the coast to the lower 90s inland. South winds up to 5 miles per hour, becoming west 5 to 15 miles per hour in the afternoon. For Thursday night, partly cloudy. A slight chance of drizzle after midnight. Lows in the upper 50s. Southwest winds 5 to 10 miles per hour. And on Friday, partly cloudy in the morning, then becoming mostly sunny. Highs around 70 at the coast of the mid-80s inland. Northwest winds 5 to 15 miles per hour for the Friday night, mostly clear. Lows in the mid-50s, west winds 5 to 10 miles per hour for Saturday. Partly cloudy. Highs from the upper 60s to lower 80s Saturday night through Sunday night, partly cloudy. Lows from the upper 40s to mid-50s, highs from the lower 60s to mid-70s Monday through Wednesday, mostly clear. Highs from the lower 70s to mid-80s, lows in the upper 50s, low temperatures tonight and highs tomorrow for these selected cities: Santa Cruz, 59 and 84, Monterey, 59 and 75, Salinas, 59 and 77, Hollister, 61 and 90, King City, 59 and 91. The weather overview for the Bay Area and Central Coast: warming trend continues into Thursday, bringing pockets of moderate heat risk across parts of the Bay Area and North Central Coast. Cooler conditions arrive Friday into the weekend. Near seasonal temperatures early next week. The extended forecast for the Bay Area and Central Coast: Saturday and Saturday night, partly cloudy. Highs 60 to 80. Lows 45 to 55. Sunday and Sunday night, partly cloudy. Highs 55 to 75. Lows 45 to 55. Monday and Monday night, mostly clear. Highs 65 to 85. Lows 50 to 60. Tuesday and Tuesday night, mostly clear. Highs 65 to 90. Lows 55 to 70. Wednesday and Wednesday night, mostly clear. Highs 70 to 90. Lows 50 to 70. Sunrise, sunset, and tidal information for the San Francisco Bay Area for Thursday, September 24th. The sunrise today, 6:00.

Bay Area, including the cities of San Jose, Monterey, Salinas, and Santa Cruz. Here are the buoy observations for 1 a.m. Pacific Daylight Time. An offshore buoy 6 winds northwest at 21 knots, gusting to 27, pressure 1,013.7 millibars. An offshore buoy 59 winds west at 6 knots, water temperature 67, pressure 1,018.4 millibars. At buoy 14 near Point Arena winds north at 10 knots, water temperature 54, pressure 1,012.7 millibars. At buoy 13 near Bodega Bay winds northwest at 12 knots, pressure 1,011.3 millibars. At Point Reyes Wave Rider buoy water temperature 61, seas 8 feet, every 13 seconds. At San Francisco buoy winds northwest at 10 knots, water temperature 58, pressure 1,011.0 millibars. At Half Moon Bay buoy winds northwest 12 knots, water temperature 59, pressure 1,011.6 millibars, seas 6 feet, every 9 seconds. At Monterey buoy winds northwest at 14 knots, water temperature 62, pressure 1,011.3 millibars. At Point Sur, Wave Rider buoy water temperature 60, seas 7 feet, every 11 seconds. At Cape San Martin buoy winds northwest at 12 knots, water temperature 63, pressure 1,011.9 millibars. Synopsis for the Central California coast and bays including the Monterey Bay, Greater Farallones, and Cordell Bank National Marine Sanctuaries, north to northwest breezes will continue tonight, with strong gusts developing Thursday afternoon that will persist through Friday, especially Friday afternoon and evening from nearshore Santa Cruz to Big Sur with seas responding and becoming rough into the weekend. The marine forecast for San Pablo Bay, Suisun Bay, the West Delta, and the San Francisco Bay north of the Bay Bridge. For tonight, southwest wind around 5 knots. For Thursday, southwest wind around 5 knots, rising to 5 to 10 knots in the afternoon. For Thursday night, southwest wind 5 to 10 knots, rising to 10 to 15 knots after midnight. The marine forecast for Monterey Bay. Small craft advisory in effect from Friday morning through Friday evening. For tonight, west wind around 5 knots, veering to northeast around 5 knots late this evening, backing to northwest after midnight. Seas 3 to 4 feet. Wave detail, west 4 feet at 10 seconds. For Thursday, northwest wind around 5 knots, backing to west in the afternoon. Seas 3 to 4 feet. Wave detail, west 4 feet at 10 seconds. For Thursday night, northwest wind 5 to 10 knots, veering to north after midnight. Seas 3 to 4 feet. Wave detail, northwest 4 feet at 9 seconds. A slight chance of very light drizzle after midnight. The coastal waters forecast from Pigeon Point to Point Pinos out to 10 nautical miles. Small craft advisory in effect from Thursday afternoon through Saturday morning. For tonight, northwest wind 10 to 15 knots, easing to 5 to 10 knots late this evening and overnight. Seas 4 to 6 feet. Wave detail, northwest 6 feet at 10 seconds. For Thursday, northwest wind 5 to 10 knots, rising to 10 to 15 knots in the afternoon. Seas 4 to 6 feet. Wave detail, northwest 5 feet at 10 seconds and southwest 2 feet at 14 seconds. For Thursday night, northwest wind 15 to 20 knots, easing to 10 to 15 knots after midnight. Seas 4 to 6 feet. Wave detail, northwest 5 feet at 10 seconds. The area forecast for the peninsula, North Bay, and East Bay. For the rest of tonight, mostly clear. Lows from the 50s to lower 60s. Southwest winds up to 5 miles per hour. For Thursday, partly cloudy. Highs in the lower 70s at the coast to the lower 90s inland. West winds 5 to 10 miles per hour. For Thursday night, partly cloudy. A slight chance of drizzle after midnight. Lows from the mid 50s to lower 60s. West winds 5 to 10.

on Friday, partly cloudy in the morning, then becoming mostly sunny. Highs in the upper 60s at the coast to the lower 80s inland. West winds 5 to 15 miles per hour for the Friday night, mostly clear. Lows from the 40s to upper 50s west winds 5 to 10 miles per hour for Saturday. Partly cloudy in the morning then becoming mostly sunny. Highs 60s and 70s Saturday night and Sunday partly cloudy. Lows from the 40s to upper 50s highs from the upper 50s to mid 70s Sunday night through Wednesday. Mostly clear. Lows from the upper 40s to lower 60s, highs from the lower 70s to mid 80s, low temperatures tonight and highs tomorrow for these selected cities, San Francisco, 57 and 73, San Francisco Airport, 57 and 77, Redwood City, 60 and 86, Oakland, 59 and 78, Fremont, 60 and 84, Concord, 60 and 92, Livermore, 61 and 93, San Rafael, 57 and 86, Santa Rosa, 55 and 87, Napa, 57 and 83, Fairfield, 60 and 88. These are the 1 a.m. Pacific Daylight Time observations for the San Francisco and Monterey Bay areas on Thursday, September 24th. At San Francisco Airport, it was partly cloudy, temperature 64, dew point 55, relative humidity 72%, calm, pressure 29.86 inches and steady. At Oakland Airport, it was partly cloudy, temperature 62, dew point 58, relative humidity 86%, southeast wind at 3 miles an hour, pressure 29.87 inches and rising. At San Jose Airport, it was clear, temperature 65, dew point 55, relative humidity 70%, southeast wind at 3 miles an hour, pressure 29.87 inches and steady. At Santa Rosa, it was clear, temperature 59, calm, pressure 29.86 and steady. At Concord, it was clear, temperature 66, southeast wind at 3. At Livermore, it was clear, temperature 64, calm. At Monterey, it was clear, temperature 60, calm, pressure 29.88 and rising. At Salinas, it was clear, temperature 59, dew point 54, relative humidity 83%, northeast wind at 5. Here are some observations around California and western Nevada. It was clear, with a temperature of 62 at Sacramento, 60 at Reno, 41 at Truckee, 44 at South Lake Tahoe, and 64 at Blue Canyon. At Mammoth Lakes, it was partly cloudy, with a temperature of 45. It was cloudy, with a temperature of 72 at Los Angeles, and 70 at San Diego. Local temperature reports around San Francisco Bay for 1 a.m. Downtown San Francisco was 61 degrees. Oakland Museum was 65 degrees. Redwood City was 63 degrees. San Rafael was 60s. Oakland Museum was 65 degrees. Redwood City was 63 degrees. San Rafael was 66 degrees. The area forecast for the South Bay, including the San Jose metro area and the Santa Clara Valley. For the rest of tonight, mostly clear. Lows from the upper 50s to mid 60s. Light winds, becoming west up to 5 miles per hour after midnight. For Thursday, partly cloudy in the morning then becoming mostly sunny. Highs around 80 by the bay, upper 80s to mid 90s inland. Light winds, becoming northwest 5 to 10 miles per hour in the afternoon. For Thursday night, mostly clear until midnight then becoming partly cloudy. Lows from the mid 50s to lower 60s. Northwest winds 5 to 10 miles per hour. And on Friday partly cloudy in the morning then becoming sunny. Highs in the lower 70s by the bay, upper 70s to mid 80s inland. Northwest winds 5 to 15 miles per hour for the Friday night, clear. Lows in the 50s west winds 5 to 10 miles per hour for Saturday, mostly sunny. Highs from the 70s to lower 80s Saturday night and Sunday partly cloudy. Lows from the lower to mid 50s, highs from the 60s to mid 70s Sunday night through Wednesday, mostly clear. Lows in the

highs from the mid-70s to lower 90s, low temperatures tonight and highs tomorrow for these selected cities. San Jose, 61 and 86. Mountain View, 60 and 80. Morgan Hill, 62 and 94. The area forecast for the Monterey Bay and Salinas Valley. For the rest of tonight, partly cloudy. Lows near 60. North winds up to 5 miles per hour, becoming west after midnight. For Thursday, partly cloudy in the morning, then becoming mostly sunny. Highs in the mid-70s at the coast to the lower 90s inland. South winds up to 5 miles per hour, becoming west 5 to 15 miles per hour in the afternoon. For Thursday night, partly cloudy. A slight chance of drizzle after midnight. Lows in the upper 50s. Southwest winds 5 to 10 miles per hour. And on Friday, partly cloudy in the morning, then becoming mostly sunny. Highs around 70 at the coast of the mid-80s inland. Northwest winds 5 to 15 miles per hour for the Friday night, mostly clear. Lows in the mid-50s, west winds 5 to 10 miles per hour for Saturday. Partly cloudy. Highs from the upper 60s to lower 80s Saturday night through Sunday night, partly cloudy. Lows from the upper 40s to mid-50s, highs from the lower 60s to mid-70s Monday through Wednesday, mostly clear. Highs from the lower 70s to mid-80s, lows in the upper 50s, low temperatures tonight and highs tomorrow for the selected cities, Santa Cruz, 59 and 84, Monterey, 59 and 75, Salinas, 59 and 77, Hollister, 61 and 90, King City, 59 and 91. The weather overview for the Bay Area and Central Coast. Warming trend continues into Thursday, bringing pockets of moderate heat risk across parts of the Bay Area and North Central Coast. Cooler conditions arrive Friday into the weekend. Near seasonal temperatures early next week. The extended forecast for the Bay Area and Central Coast, Saturday and Saturday night, partly cloudy. High 60 to 80. Lows 45 to 55. Sunday and Sunday night, partly cloudy. Highs 55 to 75. Lows 45 to 55. Monday and Monday night, mostly clear. Highs 65 to 85. Lows 50 to 60. Tuesday and Tuesday night, mostly clear. Highs 65 to 90. Lows 55 to 70. Wednesday and Wednesday night, mostly clear. Highs 70 to 90. Lows 50 to 70. Sunrise, sunset, and tidal information for the San Francisco Bay Area for Thursday, September 24th. The sunrise today, 6:58 a.m. The sunset tonight, 7:05 p.m. Tidal data at the Golden Gate for today. Low tide, 4:26 a.m. at 0.33 feet. High tide, 11:12 a.m. at 5.16 feet. Low tide, 4:42 p.m. at 1.73 feet. High tide, 10:48 p.m. at 5.52 feet. Here are the buoy observations for 1 a.m. Pacific Daylight Time. An offshore buoy 6 winds northwest at 21 knots, gusting to 27, pressure 1,013.7 millibars. An offshore buoy 59 winds west at 6 knots, water temperature 67, pressure 1,018.4 millibars. At buoy 14 near Point Arena winds north at 10 knots, water temperature 54, pressure 1,012.7 millibars. At buoy 13 near Bodega Bay winds northwest at 12 knots, pressure 1,011.3 millibars. At Point Reyes Wave Rider buoy water temperature 61, seas 8 feet, every 13 seconds. At San Francisco buoy winds northwest at 10 knots, water temperature 58, pressure 1,011.0 millibars. At Half Moon Bay buoy winds northwest 12 knots, water temperature 59, pressure 1,011.6 millibars, seas 6 feet, every 9 seconds. At Monterey buoy winds northwest at 14 knots, water temperature 62, pressure 1,011.3 millibars. At Point Sur, Wave Rider buoy

water temperature 60, sea 7 feet, every 11 seconds. At Cape San Martin Buoy, winds northwest at 12 knots, water temperature 63, pressure 1011.9 millibars. Synopsis for the Central California coast and bays, including the Monterey Bay, Greater Farallones, and Cordell Bank National Marine Sanctuaries. North to northwest breezes will continue tonight, with strong gusts developing Thursday afternoon that will persist through Friday, especially Friday afternoon and evening from nearshore Santa Cruz to Big Sur, with seas responding and becoming rough into the weekend. The marine forecast for San Pablo Bay, Suisun Bay, the West Delta, and the San Francisco Bay north of the Bay Bridge. For tonight, southwest wind around 5 knots. For Thursday, southwest wind around 5 knots, rising to 5 to 10 knots in the afternoon. For Thursday night, southwest wind 5 to 10 knots, rising to 10 to 15 knots after midnight. The marine forecast for Monterey Bay. Small craft advisory in effect from Friday morning through Friday evening. For tonight, west wind around 5 knots, veering to northeast around 5 knots late this evening, backing to northwest after midnight. Seas 3 to 4 feet. Wave detail, west 4 feet at 10 seconds. For Thursday, northwest wind around 5 knots, backing to west in the afternoon. Seas 3 to 4 feet. Wave detail, west 4 feet at 10 seconds. For Thursday night, northwest wind 5 to 10 knots, veering to north after midnight. Seas 3 to 4 feet. Wave detail, northwest 4 feet at 9 seconds. A slight chance of very light drizzle after midnight. The coastal waters forecast from Pigeon Point to Point Pinos out to 10 nautical miles. Small craft advisory in effect from Thursday afternoon through Saturday morning. For tonight, northwest wind 10 to 15 knots, easing to 5 to 10 knots late this evening and overnight. Seas 4 to 6 feet. Wave detail, northwest 6 feet at 10 seconds. For Thursday, northwest wind 5 to 10 knots, rising to 10 to 15 knots in the afternoon. Seas 4 to 6 feet. Wave detail, northwest 5 feet at 10 seconds and southwest 2 feet at 14 seconds. For Thursday night, northwest wind 15 to 20 knots, easing to 10 to 15 knots after midnight. Seas 4 to 6 feet. Wave detail, northwest 5 feet at 10 seconds. The area forecast for the peninsula, North Bay, and East Bay. For the rest of tonight, mostly clear. Lows from the 50s to lower 60s. Southwest winds up to 5 miles per hour. For Thursday, partly cloudy. Highs in the lower 70s at the coast to the lower 90s inland. West winds 5 to 10 miles per hour. For Thursday night, partly cloudy. A slight chance of drizzle after midnight. Lows from the mid 50s to lower 60s. West winds 5 to 10 miles per hour. And on Friday, partly cloudy in the morning, then becoming mostly sunny. Highs in the upper 60s at the coast to the lower 80s inland. West winds 5 to 15 miles per hour for the Friday night, mostly clear. Lows from the 40s to upper 50s. West winds 5 to 10 miles per hour for Saturday. Partly cloudy in the morning, then becoming mostly sunny. Highs 60s and 70s Saturday night and Sunday, partly cloudy. Lows from the 40s to upper 50s. Highs from the upper 50s to mid 70s Sunday night through Wednesday, mostly clear. Lows from the upper 40s to lower 60s. Highs from the lower 70s to mid 80s. Low temperatures tonight and highs tomorrow for the selected cities: San Francisco, 57 and 73, San Francisco Airport, 57 and 77, Redwood City, 60 and 86, Oakland, 59 and 78, Fremont, 60 and 84, Concord, 60 and 92, Livermore, 61 and 93, San Rafael, 57 and 86, Santa Rosa, 55 and 87, Napa, 57 and 83, Fairfield, 60 and 88. These are the 1 a.m. Pacific Daylight Time observations for the San Francisco and Monterey Bay areas on Thursday, September 24th. At temperature

Chicago Airport. It was partly cloudy. Temperature 64, dew point 55, relative humidity 72%, calm, pressure 29.86 inches and steady. At Oakland Airport, it was partly cloudy, temperature 62, dew point 58, relative humidity 86%, southeast wind at 3 miles an hour, pressure 29.87 inches and rising. At San Jose Airport, it was clear, temperature 65, dew point 55, relative humidity 70%, southeast wind at 3 miles an hour, pressure 29.87 inches and steady. At Santa Rosa, it was clear, temperature 59, calm, pressure 29.86 and steady. At Concord, it was clear, temperature 66, southeast wind at 3. At Livermore, it was clear, temperature 64, calm. At Monterey, it was clear, temperature 60, calm, pressure 29.88 and rising. At Salinas, it was clear, temperature 59, dew point 54, relative humidity 83%, northeast wind at 5. Here are some observations around California and western Nevada. It was clear, with a temperature of 62 at Sacramento, 60 at Reno, 41 at Truckee, 44 at South Lake Tahoe, and 64 at Blue Canyon. At Mammoth Lakes, it was partly cloudy, with a temperature of 45. It was cloudy, with a temperature of 72 at Los Angeles, and 70 at San Diego. Local temperature reports around San Francisco Bay for 1 a.m. Downtown San Francisco was 61 degrees. Oakland Museum was 65 degrees. Redwood City was 63 degrees. San Rafael was 66 degrees. The area forecast for the South Bay, including the San Jose metro area and the Santa Clara Valley. For the rest of tonight, mostly clear. Lows from the upper 50s to mid-60s. Light winds, becoming west up to 5 miles per hour after midnight. For Thursday, partly cloudy in the morning then becoming mostly sunny. Highs around 80 by the bay, upper 80s to mid-90s inland. Light winds, becoming northwest 5 to 10 miles per hour in the afternoon. For Thursday night, mostly clear until midnight then becoming partly cloudy. Lows from the mid-50s to lower 60s. Northwest winds 5 to 10 miles per hour. And on Friday partly cloudy in the morning then becoming sunny. Highs in the lower 70s by the bay, upper 70s to mid-80s inland. Northwest winds 5 to 15 miles per hour for the Friday night, clear. Lows in the 50s west winds 5 to 10 miles per hour for Saturday. Mostly sunny. Highs from the 70s to lower 80s Saturday night and Sunday partly cloudy. Lows from the lower to mid 50s, highs from the 60s to mid 70s Sunday night through Wednesday. Mostly clear. Lows in the 50s, highs from the mid 70s to lower 90s, low temperatures tonight and highs tomorrow for the selected cities, San Jose, 61 and 86, Mountain View, 60 and 80, Morgan Hill, 62 and 94. The area forecast for the Monterey Bay and Salinas Valley. For the rest of tonight, partly cloudy. Lows near 60. North winds up to 5 miles per hour, becoming west after midnight. For Thursday, partly cloudy in the morning then becoming mostly sunny. Highs in the mid-70s at the coast to the lower 90s inland. South winds up to 5 miles per hour, becoming west 5 to 15 miles per hour in the afternoon. For Thursday night, partly cloudy. A slight chance of drizzle after midnight. Lows in the upper 50s. Southwest winds 5 to 10 miles per hour. And on Friday partly cloudy in the morning then becoming mostly sunny. Highs around 70 at the coast of the mid-80s inland. Northwest winds 5 to 15 miles per hour for the Friday night, mostly clear. Lows in the mid-50s west winds 5 to 10 miles per hour for Saturday. Partly cloudy. Highs from the upper 60s to lower 80s Saturday night through Sunday night, partly cloudy. Lows from the upper 40s to mid-50s, highs from the lower 60s to mid-70s Monday through Wednesday. Mostly clear.

70s to mid-80s lows in the upper 50s. Low temperatures tonight and highs tomorrow for the selected cities. Santa Cruz, 59 and 84. Monterey, 59 and 75. Salinas, 59 and 77. Hollister, 61 and 90. King City, 59 and 91. The weather overview for the Bay Area and Central Coast. Warming trend continues into Thursday, bringing pockets of moderate heat risk across parts of the Bay Area and North Central Coast. Cooler conditions arrive Friday into the weekend. Near seasonal temperatures early next week. The extended forecast for the Bay Area and Central Coast, Saturday and Saturday night, partly cloudy. High 60 to 80. Lows 45 to 55. Sunday and Sunday night, partly cloudy. Highs 55 to 75. Lows 45 to 55. Monday and Monday night, mostly clear. Highs 65 to 85. Lows 50 to 60. Tuesday and Tuesday night, mostly clear. Highs 65 to 90. Lows 55 to 70. Wednesday and Wednesday night, mostly clear. Highs 70 to 90. Lows 50 to 70. Sunrise, sunset, and tidal information for the San Francisco Bay Area for Thursday, September 24th. The sunrise today, 6:58 a.m. The sunset tonight, 7:05 p.m. Tidal data at the Golden Gate for today. Low tide, 4:26 a.m. at 0.33 feet. High tide, 11:12 a.m. at 5.16 feet. Low tide, 4:42 p.m. at 1.73 feet. High tide, 10:48 p.m. at 5.52 feet. Here are the buoy observations for 1 a.m. Pacific Daylight Time. An offshore buoy 6 winds northwest at 21 knots, gusting to 27, pressure 1,013.7 millibars. An offshore buoy 59 winds west at 6 knots, water temperature 67, pressure 1,018.4 millibars. At buoy 14 near Point Arena winds north at 10 knots, water temperature 54, pressure 1,012.7 millibars. At buoy 13 near Bodega Bay winds northwest at 12 knots, pressure 1,011.3 millibars. At Point Reyes Wave Rider buoy water temperature 61, seas 8 feet, every 13 seconds. At San Francisco buoy winds northwest at 10 knots, water temperature 58, pressure 1,011.0 millibars. At Half Moon Bay buoy winds northwest 12 knots, water temperature 59, pressure 1,011.6 millibars, seas 6 feet, every 9 seconds. At Monterey buoy winds northwest at 14 knots, water temperature 62, pressure 1,011.3 millibars. At Point Sur, Wave Rider buoy water temperature 60, sea 7 feet, every 11 seconds. At Cape San Martin buoy winds northwest at 12 knots, water temperature 63, pressure 1,011.9 millibars. Synopsis for the Central California coast and bays, including the Monterey Bay, Greater Farallones, and Cordell Bank National Marine Sanctuaries, north to northwest breezes will continue tonight, with strong gusts developing Thursday afternoon that will persist through Friday, especially Friday afternoon and evening from nearshore Santa Cruz to Big Sur, with seas responding and becoming rough into the weekend. The marine forecast for San Pablo Bay, Suisun Bay, the West Delta, and the San Francisco Bay north of the Bay Bridge. For tonight, southwest wind around 5 knots. For Thursday, southwest wind around 5 knots, rising to 5 to 10 knots in the afternoon. For Thursday night, southwest wind 5 to 10 knots, rising to 10 to 15 knots after midnight. The marine forecast for Monterey Bay. Small craft advisory in effect from Friday morning through Friday evening. For tonight, west wind around 5 knots, veering to northeast around 5 knots late this evening, backing to northwest after midnight. Seas 3 to 4 feet. Wave detail, west 4 feet at 10 seconds. For Thursday, northwest wind around 5 knots, backing to west in the afternoon.

feet at 10 seconds. For Thursday night, northwest wind 5 to 10 knots, veering to north after midnight. Seas 3 to 4 feet. Wave detail, northwest 4 feet at 9 seconds. A slight chance of very light drizzle after midnight. The coastal waters forecast from Pigeon Point to Point Pinos out to 10 nautical miles. Small craft advisory in effect from Thursday afternoon through Saturday morning. For tonight, northwest wind 10 to 15 knots, easing to 5 to 10 knots late this evening and overnight. Seas 4 to 6 feet. Wave detail, northwest 6 feet at 10 seconds. For Thursday, northwest wind 5 to 10 knots, rising to 10 to 15 knots in the afternoon. Seas 4 to 6 feet. Wave detail, northwest 5 feet at 10 seconds and southwest 2 feet at 14 seconds. For Thursday night, northwest wind 15 to 20 knots, easing to 10 to 15 knots after midnight. Seas 4 to 6 feet. Wave detail, northwest 5 feet at 10 seconds. 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This broadcast originates from the National Weather Service office located in Monterey, California, and serves the South Bay and Monterey Bay Area, including the cities of San Jose, Monterey, Salinas, and Santa Cruz. The area forecast for the peninsula, North Bay, and East Bay. For the rest of tonight, mostly clear. Lows from the 50s to lower 60s. Southwest winds up to 5 miles per hour. For Thursday, partly cloudy. Highs in the lower 70s at the coast to the lower 90s inland. West winds 5 to 10 miles per hour. For Thursday night, partly cloudy. A slight chance of drizzle after midnight. Lows from the mid-50s to lower 60s. West winds 5 to 10 miles per hour. And on Friday, partly cloudy in the morning, then becoming mostly sunny. Highs in the upper 60s at the coast to the lower 80s inland. West winds 5 to 15 miles per hour for the Friday night, mostly clear. Lows from the 40s to upper 50s. West winds 5 to 10 miles per hour for Saturday. Partly cloudy in the morning, then becoming mostly sunny. Highs 60s and 70s Saturday night and Sunday, partly cloudy. Lows from the 40s to upper 50s. Highs from the upper 50s to mid 70s Sunday night through Wednesday. Mostly clear. Lows from the upper 40s to lower 60s. Highs from the lower 70s to mid 80s. Low temperatures tonight and highs tomorrow for the selected cities: San Francisco, 57 and 73. San Francisco Airport, 57 and 77. Redwood City, 60 and 86. Oakland, 59 and 78. Fremont, 60 and 84. Concord, 60 and 92. Livermore, 61 and 93. San Rafael, 57 and 86. Santa Rosa, 55 and 87. Napa, 57 and 83. Fairfield, 60 and 88. These are the 1 a.m. Pacific Daylight Time observations for the San Francisco and Monterey Bay areas on Thursday, September 24th. At San Francisco Airport, it was partly cloudy, temperature 64, dew point 55, relative humidity 72%, calm, pressure 29.86 inches and steady. At Oakland Airport, it was partly cloudy, temperature 62, dew point 58, relative humidity 86%, southeast wind at 3 miles an hour, pressure 29.87 inches and rising. At San Jose Airport, it was clear, temperature 65, dew point 55, relative humidity 70%, southeast wind at 3 miles an hour, pressure 29.87 inches and steady. At Santa Rosa, it was clear, temperature 59, calm, pressure 29.86 and steady. At Concord, it was clear, temperature 66, southeast wind at 3. At Livermore, it was clear, temperature 64, calm. At Monterey, it was clear, temperature 60, calm, pressure 29.88 and rising. At Salinas, it was clear.

temperature 59, dew point 54, relative humidity 83%, northeast wind at 5. Here are some observations around California and western Nevada. It was clear, with a temperature of 62 at Sacramento, 60 at Reno, 41 at Truckee, 44 at South Lake Tahoe, and 64 at Blue Canyon. At Mammoth Lakes, it was partly cloudy, with a temperature of 45. It was cloudy, with a temperature of 72 at Los Angeles, and 70 at San Diego. Local temperature reports around San Francisco Bay for 1 a.m. Downtown San Francisco was 61 degrees. Oakland Museum was 65 degrees. Redwood City was 63 degrees. San Rafael was 66 degrees. The area forecast for the South Bay, including the San Jose metro area and the Santa Clara Valley. For the rest of tonight, mostly clear. Lows from the upper 50s to mid-60s. Light winds, becoming west up to 5 miles per hour after midnight. For Thursday, partly cloudy in the morning then becoming mostly sunny. Highs around 80 by the bay, upper 80s to mid-90s inland. Light winds, becoming northwest 5 to 10 miles per hour in the afternoon. For Thursday night, mostly clear until midnight then becoming partly cloudy. Lows from the mid-50s to lower 60s. Northwest winds 5 to 10 miles per hour. And on Friday partly cloudy in the morning then becoming sunny. Highs in the lower 70s by the bay, upper 70s to mid-80s inland. Northwest winds 5 to 15 miles per hour for the Friday night, clear. Lows in the 50s west winds 5 to 10 miles per hour for Saturday. Mostly sunny. Highs from the 70s to lower 80s Saturday night and Sunday partly cloudy. Lows from the lower to mid 50s, highs from the 60s to mid 70s Sunday night through Wednesday. Mostly clear. Lows in the 50s, highs from the mid 70s to lower 90s, low temperatures tonight and highs tomorrow for these selected cities, San Jose, 61 and 86, Mountain View, 60 and 80, Morgan Hill, 62 and 94. The area forecast for the Monterey Bay and Salinas Valley. For the rest of tonight, partly cloudy. Lows near 60. North winds up to 5 miles per hour, becoming west after midnight. For Thursday, partly cloudy in the morning then becoming mostly sunny. Highs in the mid-70s at the coast to the lower 90s inland. South winds up to 5 miles per hour, becoming west 5 to 15 miles per hour in the afternoon. For Thursday night, partly cloudy. A slight chance of drizzle after midnight. Lows in the upper 50s. Southwest winds 5 to 10 miles per hour. And on Friday partly cloudy in the morning then becoming mostly sunny. Highs around 70 at the coast of the mid-80s inland. Northwest winds 5 to 15 miles per hour for the Friday night, mostly clear. Lows in the mid-50s west winds 5 to 10 miles per hour for Saturday. Partly cloudy. Highs from the upper 60s to lower 80s Saturday night through Sunday night, partly cloudy. Lows from the upper 40s to mid-50s, highs from the lower 60s to mid-70s Monday through Wednesday, mostly clear. Highs from the lower 70s to mid-80s, lows in the upper 50s, low temperatures tonight and highs tomorrow for the selected cities, Santa Cruz, 59 and 84, Monterey, 59 and 75, Salinas, 59 and 77, Hollister, 61 and 90, King City, 59 and 91. The weather overview for the Bay Area and Central Coast, warming trend continues into Thursday bringing pockets of moderate heat risk across parts of the Bay Area and North Central Coast. Cooler conditions arrive Friday into the weekend. Near seasonal temperatures early next week. The extended forecast for the Bay Area and Central Coast, Saturday and Saturday night, partly cloudy. High 60 to 80. Lows 45 to 55. Sunday and Sunday night, partly cloudy. Highs 55 to 75. Lows 45 to 55. Monday and Monday night, mostly clear. High 65 to 85. Lows 50 to 60.

and Tuesday night, mostly clear. Highs 65 to 90. Lows 55 to 70. Wednesday and Wednesday night, mostly clear. Highs 70 to 90. Lows 50 to 70. Sunrise, sunset, and tidal information for the San Francisco Bay Area for Thursday, September 24th. The sunrise today, 6:58 a.m. The sunset tonight, 7:05 p.m. Tidal data at the Golden Gate for today. Low tide, 4:26 a.m. at 0.33 feet. High tide, 11:12 a.m. at 5.16 feet. Low tide, 4:42 p.m. at 1.73 feet. High tide, 10:48 p.m. at 5.52 feet. Here are the buoy observations for 2 a.m. Pacific Daylight Time. An offshore buoy 6 winds northwest at 21 knots, gusting to 25, pressure 1014.0 millibars. An offshore buoy 59 winds southwest at 6 knots, water temperature 67, pressure 1018.1 millibars. At buoy 14 near Point Arena, winds northwest at 14 knots, water temperature 54, pressure 1012.6 millibars. At buoy 13 near Bodega Bay, winds northwest at 14 knots, pressure 1011.3 millibars. At Point Reyes Wave Rider buoy, water temperature 61, seas 8 feet, every 12 seconds. At San Francisco buoy, winds northwest at 8 knots, swell 5 feet, every 12 seconds. At Half Moon Bay buoy, winds northwest 12 knots, water temperature 59, pressure 1011.6 millibars, seas 5 feet, every 9 seconds. At Monterey buoy, winds northwest at 12 knots, water temperature 62, pressure 1011.3 millibars. At Pointzer, Wave Rider buoy, water temperature 60, seas 8 feet, every 11 seconds. At Cape San Martin buoy, winds northwest at 12 knots, water temperature 62, pressure 1011.8 millibars. Synopsis for the Central California coast and bays, including the Monterey Bay, Greater Farallones, and Cordell Bank National Marine Sanctuaries, north to northwest breezes will continue tonight, with strong gusts developing Thursday afternoon that will persist through Friday, especially Friday afternoon and evening from nearshore Santa Cruz to Big Sur, with seas responding and becoming rough into the weekend. The marine forecast for San Pablo Bay, Suisun Bay, the West Delta, and the San Francisco Bay north of the Bay Bridge. For tonight, southwest wind around 5 knots. For Thursday, southwest wind around 5 knots, rising to 5 to 10 knots in the afternoon. For Thursday night, southwest wind 5 to 10 knots, rising to 10 to 15 knots after midnight. The marine forecast for Monterey Bay. Small craft advisory in effect from Friday morning through Friday evening. For tonight, west wind around 5 knots, veering to northeast around 5 knots late this evening, backing to northwest after midnight. Seas 3 to 4 feet. Wave detail, west 4 feet at 10 seconds. For Thursday, northwest wind around 5 knots, backing to west in the afternoon. Seas 3 to 4 feet. Wave detail, west 4 feet at 10 seconds. For Thursday night, northwest wind 5 to 10 knots, veering to north after midnight. Seas 3 to 4 feet. Wave detail, northwest 4 feet at 9 seconds. A slight chance of very light drizzle after midnight. The coastal waters forecast from Pigeon Point to Point Pinos out to 10 nautical miles. Small craft advisory in effect from Thursday afternoon through Saturday morning. For tonight, northwest wind 10 to 15 knots, easing to 5 to 10 knots late this evening and overnight. Seas 4 to 6 feet. Wave detail, northwest 6 feet at 10 seconds. For Thursday, northwest wind 5 to 10 knots, rising to 10 to 15 knots in the afternoon. Seas 4 to 6 feet. Wave detail, northwest 5 feet at 10 seconds and southwest 2 feet at 14 seconds. For Thursday night, northwest wind 15 to 20 knots, easing to 10 to 15.

knots after midnight. Seas 4 to 6 feet. Wave detail, northwest 5 feet at 10 seconds. The area forecast for the peninsula, North Bay, and East Bay. For the rest of tonight, mostly clear. Lows from the 50s to lower 60s. Southwest winds up to 5 miles per hour. For Thursday, partly cloudy. Highs in the lower 70s at the coast to the lower 90s inland. West winds 5 to 10 miles per hour. For Thursday night, partly cloudy. A slight chance of drizzle after midnight. Lows from the mid 50s to lower 60s. West winds 5 to 10 miles per hour. And on Friday, partly cloudy in the morning, then becoming mostly sunny. Highs in the upper 60s at the coast to the lower 80s inland. West winds 5 to 15 miles per hour for the Friday night, mostly clear. Lows from the 40s to upper 50s. West winds 5 to 10 miles per hour for Saturday. Partly cloudy in the morning, then becoming mostly sunny. Highs 60s and 70s Saturday night and Sunday, partly cloudy. Lows from the 40s to upper 50s. Highs from the upper 50s to mid 70s Sunday night through Wednesday. Mostly clear. Lows from the upper 40s to lower 60s. Highs from the lower 70s to mid 80s. Low temperatures tonight and highs tomorrow for these selected cities: San Francisco, 57 and 73. San Francisco Airport, 57 and 77. Redwood City, 60 and 86. Oakland, 59 and 78. Fremont, 60 and 84. Concord, 60 and 92. Livermore, 61 and 93. San Rafael, 57 and 86. Santa Rosa, 55 and 87. Napa, 57 and 83. Fairfield, 60 and 88. These are the 2 a.m. Pacific Daylight Time observations for the San Francisco and Monterey Bay areas on Thursday, September 24th. At San Francisco Airport, it was partly cloudy, temperature 60, dew point 54, relative humidity 80%, west wind at 3 miles an hour, pressure 29.86 inches and steady. At Oakland Airport, fog was reported, temperature 63, dew point 59, relative humidity 87%, southeast wind at 5 miles an hour, pressure 29.86 inches and falling. At San Jose Airport, it was clear, temperature 64, dew point 54, relative humidity 69%, southeast wind at 3 miles an hour, pressure 29.87 inches and steady. At Santa Rosa, it was clear, temperature 56, calm, pressure 29.86 and steady. At Concord, it was clear, temperature 65, southeast wind at 3. At Livermore, it was clear, temperature 63, calm. At Monterey, it was clear, temperature 59, calm, pressure 29.88 and steady. At Salinas, it was clear, temperature 60, dew point 54, relative humidity 80%, southeast wind at 5. Here are some observations around California and western Nevada. It was clear, with a temperature of 62 at Sacramento, 71 at Los Angeles, 60 at Reno, and 39 at Truckee. Under clear skies, South Lake Tahoe reported 42, Blue Canyon reported 65, and Mammoth Lakes reported 43. At San Diego, it was cloudy, with a temperature of 70. Local temperature reports around San Francisco Bay for 2 a.m. Downtown San Francisco was 61 degrees. Oakland Museum was 64 degrees. Redwood City was 62 degrees. San Rafael was 63 degrees. The area forecast for the South Bay, including the San Jose metro area and the Santa Clara Valley. For the rest of tonight, mostly clear. Lows from the upper 50s to mid 60s. Light winds, becoming west up to 5 miles per hour after midnight. For Thursday, partly cloudy in the morning, then becoming mostly sunny. Highs around 80 by the bay, upper 80s to mid 90s inland. Light winds, becoming northwest 5 to 10 miles per hour in the afternoon. For Thursday night, mostly clear until midnight, then becoming partly cloudy.
Lows from the mid-50s to lower 60s. Northwest winds 5 to 10 miles per hour. And on Friday, partly cloudy in the morning, then becoming sunny. Highs in the lower 70s by the bay, upper 70s to mid-80s inland. Northwest winds 5 to 15 miles per hour for the Friday night, clear. Lows in the 50s, west winds 5 to 10 miles per hour for Saturday. Mostly sunny. Highs from the 70s to lower 80s Saturday night and Sunday, partly cloudy. Lows from the lower to mid 50s, highs from the 60s to mid 70s Sunday night through Wednesday. Mostly clear. Lows in the 50s, highs from the mid 70s to lower 90s, low temperatures tonight and highs tomorrow for the selected cities, San Jose, 61 and 86, Mountain View, 60 and 80, Morgan Hill, 62 and 94. The area forecast for the Monterey Bay and Salinas Valley. For the rest of tonight, partly cloudy. Lows near 60. North winds up to 5 miles per hour, becoming west after midnight. For Thursday, partly cloudy in the morning, then becoming mostly sunny. Highs in the mid-70s at the coast to the lower 90s inland. South winds up to 5 miles per hour, becoming west 5 to 15 miles per hour in the afternoon. For Thursday night, partly cloudy. A slight chance of drizzle after midnight. Lows in the upper 50s. Southwest winds 5 to 10 miles per hour. And on Friday, partly cloudy in the morning, then becoming mostly sunny. Highs around 70 at the coast of the mid-80s inland. Northwest winds 5 to 15 miles per hour for the Friday night, mostly clear. Lows in the mid-50s, west winds 5 to 10 miles per hour for Saturday, partly cloudy. Highs from the upper 60s to lower 80s Saturday night through Sunday night, partly cloudy. Lows from the upper 40s to mid-50s, highs from the lower 60s to mid-70s Monday through Wednesday, mostly clear. Highs from the lower 70s to mid-80s, lows in the upper 50s, low temperatures tonight and highs tomorrow for the selected cities, Santa Cruz, 59 and 84, Monterey, 59 and 75, Salinas, 59 and 77, Hollister, 61 and 90, King City, 59 and 91. The weather overview for the Bay Area and Central Coast, warming trend continues into Thursday, bringing pockets of moderate heat risk across parts of the Bay Area and North Central Coast. Cooler conditions arrive Friday into the weekend. Near seasonal temperatures early next week. The extended forecast for the Bay Area and Central Coast, Saturday and Saturday night, partly cloudy. High 60 to 80. Lows 45 to 55. Sunday and Sunday night, partly cloudy. Highs 55 to 75. Lows 45 to 55. Monday and Monday night, mostly clear. Highs 65 to 85. Lows 50 to 60. Tuesday and Tuesday night, mostly clear. Highs 65 to 90. Lows 55 to 70. Wednesday and Wednesday night, mostly clear. Highs 70 to 90. Lows 50 to 70. Sunrise, sunset, and tidal information for the San Francisco Bay Area for Thursday, September 24th. The sunrise today, 6:58 a.m. The sunset tonight, 7:05 p.m. Tidal data at the Golden Gate for today. Low tide, 4:26 a.m. at 0.33 feet. High tide, 11:12 a.m. at 5.16 feet. Low tide, 4:42 p.m. at 1.73 feet. High tide, 10:48 p.m. at 5.52 feet. Here are the buoy observations for 2 a.m. Pacific Daylight Time. An offshore buoy 6 winds north at 19 knots, gusting to 23, pressure 1,013.9 millibars. An offshore buoy 59, wind southwest 6 knots, water temperature 67, pressure 1,017.9 millibars, seas 5 feet, every 11 seconds. At Point Arena buoy, winds northwest 14 knots, water temperature 54, pressure 1,012.6 millibars, seas 5 feet,
every 12 seconds.

13 near Bodega Bay, winds northwest at 14 knots, pressure 1,011.3 millibars. At Point Reyes, wave rider buoy water temperature 61, seas 8 feet, every 12 seconds. At San Francisco, buoy winds northwest at 8 knots, swell 5 feet, every 12 seconds. At Half Moon Bay, buoy winds northwest 12 knots, water temperature 59, pressure 1,011.6 millibars, seas 5 feet, every 9 seconds. At Monterey Bay, buoy winds northwest 12 knots, water temperature 62, pressure 1,011.2 millibars, seas 8 feet, every 12 seconds. At Point Sur, wave rider buoy water temperature 60, seas 8 feet, every 11 seconds. At Cape San Martin, buoy winds northwest 10 knots, water temperature 62, pressure 1,011.9 millibars. Seas 7 feet, every 9 seconds. Synopsis for the Central California coast and bays, including the Monterey Bay, Greater Farallones, and Cordell Bank National Marine Sanctuaries, north to northwest breezes will continue tonight, with strong gusts developing Thursday afternoon that will persist through Friday, especially Friday afternoon and evening from nearshore Santa Cruz to Big Sur, with seas responding and becoming rough into the weekend. The marine forecast for San Pablo Bay, Suisun Bay, the West Delta, and the San Francisco Bay north of the Bay Bridge. For tonight, southwest wind around 5 knots. For Thursday, southwest wind around 5 knots, rising to 5 to 10 knots in the afternoon. For Thursday night, southwest wind 5 to 10 knots, rising to 10 to 15 knots after midnight. The marine forecast for Monterey Bay. Small craft advisory in effect from Friday morning through Friday evening. For tonight, west wind around 5 knots, veering to northeast around 5 knots late this evening, backing to northwest after midnight. Seas 3 to 4 feet. Wave detail, west 4 feet at 10 seconds. For Thursday, northwest wind around 5 knots, backing to west in the afternoon. Seas 3 to 4 feet. Wave detail, west 4 feet at 10 seconds. For Thursday night, northwest wind 5 to 10 knots, veering to north after midnight. Seas 3 to 4 feet. Wave detail, northwest 4 feet at 9 seconds. A slight chance of very light drizzle after midnight. The coastal waters forecast from Pigeon Point to Point Pinos out to 10 nautical miles. Small craft advisory in effect from Thursday afternoon through Saturday morning. For tonight, northwest wind 10 to 15 knots, easing to 5 to 10 knots late this evening and overnight. Seas 4 to 6 feet. Wave detail, northwest 6 feet at 10 seconds. For Thursday, northwest wind 5 to 10 knots, rising to 10 to 15 knots in the afternoon. Seas 4 to 6 feet. Wave detail, northwest 5 feet at 10 seconds and southwest 2 feet at 14 seconds. For Thursday night, northwest wind 15 to 20 knots, easing to 10 to 15 knots after midnight. Seas 4 to 6 feet. Wave detail, northwest 5 feet at 10 seconds. The area forecast for the peninsula, North Bay, and East Bay. For the rest of tonight, mostly clear. Lows from the 50s to lower 60s. Southwest winds up to 5 miles per hour. For Thursday, partly cloudy. Highs in the lower 70s at the coast to the lower 90s inland. West winds 5 to 10 miles per hour. For Thursday night, partly cloudy. A slight chance of drizzle after midnight. Lows from the mid 50s to lower 60s. West winds 5 to 10 miles per hour. And on Friday, partly cloudy in the morning, then becoming mostly sunny. Highs in the upper 60s at the coast to the lower 80s inland. West winds 5 to 15 miles per hour for the Friday night, mostly clear. Lows from the 40s to upper 50s. West winds 5 to 10 miles per hour for Saturday. Partly cloudy in the morning, then becoming mostly sunny. Highs 60s and to 70s Saturday night and Sunday, partly cloudy. Lows from the 40s to upper 50s. Highs from the upper 50s to mid 70s Sunday night through Wednesday.

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This broadcast originates from the National Weather Service office located in Monterey, California, and serves the South Bay and Monterey Bay Area, including the city of San Jose, Monterey, Salinas, and Santa Cruz. These are the 2 a.m. Pacific Daylight Time observations for the San Francisco and Monterey Bay Areas on Thursday, September 24th. At San Francisco Airport, it was partly cloudy, temperature 60, dew point 54, relative humidity 80%, west wind at 3 miles an hour, pressure 29.86 inches and steady. At Oakland Airport, fog was reported, temperature 63, dew point 59, relative humidity 87%, southeast wind at 5 miles an hour, pressure 29.86 inches and falling. At San Jose Airport, it was clear, temperature 64, dew point 54, relative humidity 69%, southeast wind at 3 miles an hour, pressure 29.87 inches and steady. At Santa Rosa, it was clear, temperature 56, calm, pressure 29.86 and steady. At Concord, it was clear, temperature 65, southeast wind at 3. At Livermore, it was clear, temperature 63, calm. At Monterey, it was clear, temperature 59, calm, pressure 29.88 and steady. At Salinas, it was clear, temperature 60, dew point 54, relative humidity 80%, southeast wind at 5. Here are some observations around California and western Nevada. It was clear, with a temperature of 62 at Sacramento, 71 at Los Angeles, 60 at Reno, and 39 at Truckee. Under clear skies, South Lake Tahoe reported 42, Blue Canyon reported 65, and Mammoth Lakes reported 43. At San Diego, it was cloudy, with a temperature of 70. Local temperature reports around San Francisco Bay for 2 a.m. Downtown San Francisco was 61 degrees. Oakland Museum was 64 degrees. Redwood City was 62 degrees. San Rafael was 63 degrees. The area forecast for the South Bay, including the San Jose metro area and the Santa Clara Valley. For the rest of tonight, mostly clear. Lows from the upper 50s to mid 60s. Light winds, becoming west up to 5 miles per hour after midnight. For Thursday, partly cloudy in the morning then becoming mostly sunny. Highs around 80 by the bay, upper 80s to mid 90s inland. Light winds, becoming northwest 5 to 10 miles per hour in the afternoon. For Thursday night, mostly clear until midnight then becoming partly cloudy. Lows from the mid 50s to lower 60s. Northwest winds 5 to 10 miles per hour. And on Friday partly cloudy in the morning then becoming sunny. Highs in the lower 70s by the bay, upper 70s to mid 80s inland. Northwest winds 5 to 15 miles per hour for the Friday night, clear. Lows in the 50s west winds 5 to 10 miles per hour for Saturday. Mostly sunny. Highs from the 70s to lower 80s Saturday night and Sunday partly cloudy. Lows from the lower to mid 50s, highs from the 60s to mid 70s Sunday night through Wednesday. Mostly clear. Lows in the 50s, highs from the mid 70s to lower 90s, low temperatures tonight and highs tomorrow for these selected cities, San Jose, 61 and 86, Mountain View, 60 and 80, Morgan Hill, 62 and 94. The area forecast for the Monterey Bay and Salinas Valley? For the rest of tonight, partly cloudy. Lows near 60. North winds up to 5 miles per hour, becoming west after midnight. For Thursday, partly cloudy in the morning then becoming mostly sunny. Highs in the mid-70s at the coast to the lower 90s inland. South winds up to 5 miles per hour, becoming west 5 to 15 miles per hour in the afternoon. For Thursday night, partly cloudy. A slight chance of drizzle after midnight. Lows in the upper 50s. Southwest winds 5 to 10 miles per hour. And on

partly cloudy in the morning, then becoming mostly sunny. Highs around 70 at the coast of the mid-80s inland. Northwest winds 5 to 15 miles per hour for the Friday night, mostly clear. Lows in the mid-50s west winds 5 to 10 miles per hour for Saturday. Partly cloudy. Highs from the upper 60s to lower 80s Saturday night through Sunday night, partly cloudy. Lows from the upper 40s to mid-50s, highs from the lower 60s to mid-70s Monday through Wednesday, mostly clear. Highs from the lower 70s to mid-80s, lows in the upper 50s, low temperatures tonight and highs tomorrow for these selected cities: Santa Cruz, 59 and 84, Monterey, 59 and 75, Salinas, 59 and 77, Hollister, 61 and 90, King City, 59 and 91. The weather overview for the Bay Area and Central Coast: warming trend continues into Thursday, bringing pockets of moderate heat risk across parts of the Bay Area and North Central Coast. Cooler conditions arrive Friday into the weekend. Near seasonal temperatures early next week. The extended forecast for the Bay Area and Central Coast: Saturday and Saturday night, partly cloudy. High 60 to 80. Lows 45 to 55. Sunday and Sunday night, partly cloudy. Highs 55 to 75. Lows 45 to 55. Monday and Monday night, mostly clear. Highs 65 to 85. Lows 50 to 60. Tuesday and Tuesday night, mostly clear. Highs 65 to 90. Lows 55 to 70. Wednesday and Wednesday night, mostly clear. Highs 70 to 90. Lows 50 to 70. Sunrise, sunset, and tidal information for the San Francisco Bay Area for Thursday, September 24th. The sunrise today, 6:58 a.m. The sunset tonight, 7:05 p.m. Tidal data at the Golden Gate for today. Low tide, 4:26 a.m. at 0.33 feet. High tide, 11:12 a.m. at 5.16 feet. Low tide, 4:42 p.m. at 1.73 feet. High tide, 10:48 p.m. at 5.52 feet. Here are the buoy observations for 2 a.m. Pacific Daylight Time. An offshore buoy 6 winds north at 19 knots, gusting to 23, pressure 1,013.9 millibars. An offshore buoy 6 winds north at 19 knots, gusting to 23, pressure 1,013.9 millibars. An offshore buoy 59, wind southwest 6 knots, water temperature 67, pressure 1,017.9 millibars, seas 5 feet, every 11 seconds. At Point Arena buoy, winds northwest 14 knots, water temperature 54, pressure 1,012.6 millibars, seas 5 feet, every 12 seconds. At buoy 13 near Bodega Bay, winds northwest at 14 knots, pressure 1,011.3 millibars. At Point Reyes Wave Rider buoy, water temperature 61, seas 8 feet, every 12 seconds. At San Francisco buoy, winds northwest at 8 knots, swell 5 feet, every 12 seconds. At Half Moon Bay buoy, winds northwest 12 knots, water temperature 59, pressure 1,011.6 millibars, seas 5 feet, every 9 seconds. At Monterey Bay buoy, winds northwest 12 knots, water temperature 62, pressure 1,011.2 millibars, seas 8 feet, every 12 seconds. At Point Sur, Wave Rider buoy, water temperature 60, seas 8 feet, every 11 seconds. At Cape San Martin buoy, winds northwest 10 knots, water temperature 62, pressure 1,011.9 millibars. Seas 7 feet, every 9 seconds. Synopsis for the Central California coast and bays, including the Monterey Bay, Greater Farallones, and Cordell Bank National Marine Sanctuaries: light to moderate northerly breezes expected through early Thursday night. Building high pressure after a passing cold front will usher in fresh to strong breezes Friday into Saturday for most of the waters. The stronger winds will lead to an elevated sea state and hazardous conditions for small craft.

the marine forecast for San Pablo Bay, Suisun Bay, the West Delta, and the San Francisco Bay north of the Bay Bridge. For today, southwest wind around 5 knots, rising to 5 to 10 knots this afternoon. For tonight, southwest wind 5 to 10 knots, rising to 10 to 15 knots after midnight. For Friday, southwest wind 10 to 15 knots. The marine forecast for Monterey Bay. Small craft advisory in effect from Friday morning through Friday evening. For today, north wind around 5 knots, backing to northwest late this morning, backing to west this afternoon. Seas 3 to 4 feet. Wave detail, west 4 feet at 10 seconds. For tonight, northwest wind 5 to 10 knots. Seas 3 to 4 feet. Wave detail, northwest 4 feet at 10 seconds. A slight chance of very light drizzle after midnight. For Friday, north wind around 5 knots, becoming west 15 to 25 knots with gusts up to 35 knots in the afternoon. Seas 3 to 5 feet. Wave detail, northwest 4 feet at 7 seconds and south 2 feet at 13 seconds. The coastal waters forecast from Pigeon Point to Point Pinos out to 10 nautical miles. Small craft advisory in effect from Friday morning through Saturday morning. For today, northwest wind 5 to 10 knots, rising to 10 to 15 knots late. Seas 4 to 6 feet. Wave detail, northwest 5 feet at 10 seconds and southwest 2 feet at 14 seconds. For tonight, northwest wind 10 to 15 knots. Seas 4 to 5 feet. Wave detail, northwest 5 feet at 10 seconds. For Friday, northwest wind 10 to 15 knots, rising to 20 to 25 knots with gusts up to 35 knots in the afternoon. Seas 4 to 6 feet. Wave detail, northwest 5 feet at 7 seconds and south 2 feet at 13 seconds. The area forecast for the peninsula, North Bay, and East Bay. For the rest of tonight, mostly clear. Lows from the 50s to lower 60s. Southwest winds up to 5 miles per hour. For Thursday, partly cloudy. Highs in the lower 70s at the coast to the lower 90s inland. West winds 5 to 10 miles per hour. For Thursday night, partly cloudy. A slight chance of drizzle after midnight. Lows from the mid-50s to lower 60s. West winds 5 to 10 miles per hour. And on Friday, partly cloudy in the morning, then becoming mostly sunny. Highs in the upper 60s at the coast to the lower 80s inland. West winds 5 to 15 miles per hour for the Friday night, mostly clear. Lows from the 40s to upper 50s. West winds 5 to 10 miles per hour for Saturday. Partly cloudy in the morning, then becoming mostly sunny. Highs 60s and 70s Saturday night and Sunday, partly cloudy. Lows from the 40s to upper 50s. Highs from the upper 50s to mid 70s Sunday night through Wednesday, mostly clear. Lows from the upper 40s to lower 60s. Highs from the lower 70s to mid 80s. Low temperatures tonight and highs tomorrow for the selected cities: San Francisco, 57 and 73. San Francisco Airport, 57 and 77, Redwood City, 60 and 86, Oakland, 59 and 78, Fremont, 60 and 84, Concord, 60 and 92, Livermore, 61 and 93, San Rafael, 57 and 86, Santa Rosa, 55 and 87, Napa, 57 and 83, Fairfield, 60 and 88. These are the 2 a.m. Pacific Daylight Time observations for the San Francisco and Monterey Bay areas on Thursday, September 24th. At San Francisco Airport, it was partly cloudy, temperature 60, dew point 54, relative humidity 80%, west wind at 3 miles an hour, pressure 29.86 inches and steady. At Oakland Airport, fog was reported, temperature 63, dew point 59, relative humidity 87%, southeast wind at 5 miles an hour, pressure 29.86 inches and falling. At San Jose Airport, it was clear, temperature 64, dew point 54, relative humidity 69%.

southeast wind at 3 miles an hour, pressure 29.87 inches and steady. At Santa Rosa, it was clear, temperature 56, calm, pressure 29.86 and steady. At Concord, it was clear, temperature 65, southeast wind at 3. At Livermore, it was clear, temperature 63, calm. At Monterey, it was clear, temperature 59, calm, pressure 29.88 and steady. At Salinas, it was clear, temperature 60, dew point 54, relative humidity 80%, southeast wind at 5. Here are some observations around California and western Nevada. It was clear, with a temperature of 62 at Sacramento, 71 at Los Angeles, 60 at Reno, and 39 at Truckee. Under clear skies, South Lake Tahoe reported 42, Blue Canyon reported 65, and Mammoth Lakes reported 43. At San Diego, it was cloudy, with a temperature of 70. Local temperature reports around San Francisco Bay for 2 a.m. Downtown San Francisco was 61 degrees. Oakland Museum was 64 degrees. Redwood City was 62 degrees. San Rafael was 63 degrees. The area forecast for the South Bay, including the San Jose metro area and the Santa Clara Valley. For the rest of tonight, mostly clear. Lows from the upper 50s to mid 60s. Light winds, becoming west up to 5 miles per hour after midnight. For Thursday, partly cloudy in the morning then becoming mostly sunny. Highs around 80 by the bay, upper 80s to mid 90s inland. Light winds, becoming northwest 5 to 10 miles per hour in the afternoon. For Thursday night, mostly clear until midnight then becoming partly cloudy. Lows from the mid 50s to lower 60s. Northwest winds 5 to 10 miles per hour. And on Friday partly cloudy in the morning then becoming sunny. Highs in the lower 70s by the bay, upper 70s to mid 80s inland. Northwest winds 5 to 15 miles per hour for the Friday night, clear. Lows in the 50s west winds 5 to 10 miles per hour for Saturday. Mostly sunny. Highs from the 70s to lower 80s Saturday night and Sunday partly cloudy. Lows from the lower to mid 50s, highs from the 60s to mid 70s Sunday night through Wednesday. Mostly clear. Lows in the 50s, highs from the mid 70s to lower 90s, low temperatures tonight and highs tomorrow for these selected cities, San Jose, 61 and 86, Mountain View, 60 and 80, Morgan Hill, 62 and 94. The area forecast for the Monterey Bay and Salinas Valley. For the rest of tonight, partly cloudy. Lows near 60. North winds up to 5 miles per hour, becoming west after midnight. For Thursday, partly cloudy in the morning then becoming mostly sunny. Highs in the mid-70s at the coast to the lower 90s inland. South winds up to 5 miles per hour, becoming west 5 to 15 miles per hour in the afternoon. For Thursday night, partly cloudy. A slight chance of drizzle after midnight. Lows in the upper 50s. Southwest winds 5 to 10 miles per hour. And on Friday partly cloudy in the morning then becoming mostly sunny. Highs around 70 at the coast of the mid 80s inland. Northwest winds 5 to 15 miles per hour for the Friday night, mostly clear. Lows in the mid 50s west winds 5 to 10 miles per hour for Saturday. Partly cloudy. Highs from the upper 60s to lower 80s Saturday night through Sunday night, partly cloudy. Lows from the upper 40s to mid 50s, highs from the lower 60s to mid 70s Monday through Wednesday, mostly clear. Highs from the lower 70s to mid 80s, lows in the upper 50s, low temperatures tonight and highs tomorrow for these selected cities, Santa Cruz, 59 and 84, Monterey, 59 and 75, Salinas, 59 and 77, Hollister, 61 and 90, King City, 59 and 91. The weather overview for the Bay Area and Central Coast, warming trend continues into Thursday bringing pockets of moderate heat risk across parts of the Bay Area and North Central Coast. Cooler conditions arrive.

Friday into the weekend. Near seasonal temperatures early next week. The extended forecast for the Bay Area and Central Coast, Saturday and Saturday night, partly cloudy. High 60 to 80. Lows 45 to 55. Sunday and Sunday night, partly cloudy. Highs 55 to 75. Lows 45 to 55. Monday and Monday night, mostly clear. High 65 to 85. Lows 50 to 60. Tuesday and Tuesday night, mostly clear. Highs 65 to 90. Lows 55 to 70. Wednesday and Wednesday night, mostly clear. Highs 70 to 90. Lows 50 to 70. Sunrise, sunset, and tidal information for the San Francisco Bay Area for Thursday, September 24th. The sunrise today, 6:58 a.m. The sunset tonight, 7:05 p.m. Tidal data at the Golden Gate for today. Low tide, 4:26 a.m. at 0.33 feet. High tide, 11:12 a.m. at 5.16 feet. Low tide, 4:42 p.m. at 1.73 feet. High tide, 10:48 p.m. at 5.52 feet. Here are the buoy observations for 2 a.m. Pacific Daylight Time. An offshore buoy 6 winds north at 19 knots, gusting to 23, pressure 1,013.9 millibars. An offshore buoy 59, wind southwest 6 knots, water temperature 67, pressure 1,017.9 millibars, seas 5 feet, every 11 seconds. At Point Arena buoy, winds northwest 14 knots, water temperature 54, pressure 1,012.6 millibars, seas 5 feet, every 12 seconds. At buoy 13 near Bodega Bay, winds northwest at 14 knots, pressure 1,011.3 millibars. At Point Reyes Wave Rider buoy, water temperature 61, seas 8 feet, every 12 seconds. At San Francisco buoy, winds northwest at 8 knots, swell 5 feet, every 12 seconds. At Half Moon Bay buoy, winds northwest 12 knots, water temperature 59, pressure 1,011.6 millibars, seas 5 feet, every 9 seconds. At Monterey Bay buoy, winds northwest 12 knots, water temperature 62, pressure 1,011.2 millibars, seas 8 feet, every 12 seconds. At Point Sur, Wave Rider buoy, water temperature 60, seas 8 feet, every 11 seconds. At Cape San Martin buoy, winds northwest 10 knots, water temperature 62, pressure 1,011.9 millibars. Seas 7 feet, every 9 seconds. Synopsis for the Central California coast and bays, including the Monterey Bay, Greater Farallones, and Cordell Bank National Marine Sanctuaries, light to moderate northerly breezes expected through early Thursday night. Building high pressure after a passing cold front will usher in fresh to strong breezes Friday into Saturday for most of the waters. The stronger winds will lead to an elevated sea state and hazardous conditions for small craft. The marine forecast for San Pablo Bay, Suisun Bay, the West Delta, and the San Francisco Bay north of the Bay Bridge. For today, southwest wind around 5 knots, rising to 5 to 10 knots this afternoon. For tonight, southwest wind 5 to 10 knots, rising to 10 to 15 knots after midnight. For Friday, southwest wind 10 to 15 knots. The marine forecast for Monterey Bay. Small craft advisory in effect from Friday morning through Friday evening. For today, north wind around 5 knots, backing to northwest late this morning, backing to west this afternoon. Seas 3 to 4 feet. Wave detail, west 4 feet at 10 seconds. For tonight, northwest wind 5 to 10 knots. Seas 3 to 4 feet. Wave detail, northwest 4 feet at 10 seconds. A slight chance of very light drizzle after midnight. For Friday, north wind around 5 knots, becoming west 15 to 25 knots with gusts up to 35 knots in the afternoon. Seas 3 to 5 feet. Wave detail, northwest

4 feet at 7 seconds and south 2 feet at 13 seconds. The coastal waters forecast from Pigeon Point to Point Pinos out to 10 nautical miles. Small craft advisory in effect from Friday morning through Saturday morning. For today, northwest wind 5 to 10 knots, rising to 10 to 15 knots late. Seas 4 to 6 feet. Wave detail, northwest 5 feet at 10 seconds and southwest 2 feet at 14 seconds. For tonight, northwest wind 10 to 15 knots. Seas 4 to 5 feet. Wave detail, northwest 5 feet at 10 seconds. For Friday, northwest wind 10 to 15 knots, rising to 20 to 25 knots with gusts up to 35 knots in the afternoon. Seas 4 to 6 feet. Wave detail, northwest 5 feet at 7 seconds and south 2 feet at 13 seconds. The area forecast for the peninsula, North Bay, and East Bay. For the rest of tonight, mostly clear. Lows from the 50s to lower 60s. Southwest winds up to 5 miles per hour. For Thursday, partly cloudy. Highs in the lower 70s at the coast to the lower 90s inland. West winds 5 to 10 miles per hour. For Thursday night, partly cloudy. A slight chance of drizzle after midnight. Lows from the mid-50s to lower 60s. West winds 5 to 10 miles per hour. And on Friday, partly cloudy in the morning, then becoming mostly sunny. Highs in the upper 60s at the coast to the lower 80s inland. West winds 5 to 15 miles per hour for the Friday night, mostly clear. Lows from the 40s to upper 50s. West winds 5 to 10 miles per hour for Saturday. Partly cloudy in the morning, then becoming mostly sunny. Highs 60s and 70s Saturday night and Sunday, partly cloudy. Lows from the 40s to upper 50s. Highs from the upper 50s to mid 70s Sunday night through Wednesday, mostly clear. Lows from the upper 40s to lower 60s. Highs from the lower 70s to mid 80s. Low temperatures tonight and highs tomorrow for these selected cities: San Francisco, 57 and 73. San Francisco Airport, 57 and 77. Redwood City, 60 and 86. Oakland, 59 and 78. Fremont, 60 and 84. Concord, 60 and 92. Livermore, 61 and 93. San Rafael, 57 and 86. Santa Rosa, 55 and 87. Napa, 57 and 83. Fairfield, 60 and 88. These are the 2 a.m. Pacific Daylight Time observations for the San Francisco and Monterey Bay areas on Thursday, September 24th. At San Francisco Airport, it was partly cloudy, temperature 60, dew point 54, relative humidity 80%, west wind at 3 miles an hour, pressure 29.86 inches and steady. At Oakland Airport, fog was reported, temperature 63, dew point 59, relative humidity 87%, southeast wind at 5 miles an hour, pressure 29.86 inches and falling. At San Jose Airport, it was clear, temperature 64, dew point 54, relative humidity 69%, southeast wind at 3 miles an hour, pressure 29.87 inches and steady. At Santa Rosa, it was clear, temperature 56, calm, pressure 29.86 and steady. At Concord, it was clear, temperature 65, southeast wind at 3. At Livermore, it was clear, temperature 63, calm. At Monterey, it was clear, temperature 59, calm, pressure 29.88 and steady. At Salinas, it was clear, temperature 60, dew point 54, relative humidity 80%, southeast wind at 5. Here are some observations around California and western Nevada. It was clear, with a temperature of 62 at Sacramento, 71 at Los Angeles, 60 at Reno, and 39 at Truckee. Under clear skies, South Lake Tahoe reported 42, Blue Canyon reported 65, and Mammoth Lakes reported 43. At San Diego, it was cloudy, with a temperature of 70. 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

atop McQueen's Ridge. This broadcast originates from the National Weather Service office located in Monterey, California, and serves the South Bay and Monterey Bay Area, including the cities of San Jose, Monterey, Salinas, and Santa Cruz. Local temperature reports around San Francisco Bay for 2 a.m. Downtown San Francisco was 61 degrees. Oakland Museum was 64 degrees. Redwood City was 62 degrees. San Rafael was 63 degrees. The area forecast for the South Bay, including the San Jose metro area and the Santa Clara Valley. For the rest of tonight, mostly clear. Lows from the upper 50s to mid 60s. Light winds, becoming west up to 5 miles per hour after midnight. For Thursday, partly cloudy in the morning, then becoming mostly sunny. Highs around 80 by the bay, upper 80s to mid 90s inland. Light winds, becoming northwest 5 to 10 miles per hour in the afternoon. For Thursday night, mostly clear until midnight, then becoming partly cloudy. Lows from the mid 50s to lower 60s. Northwest winds 5 to 10 miles per hour. And on Friday, partly cloudy in the morning, then becoming sunny. Highs in the lower 70s by the bay, upper 70s to mid 80s inland. Northwest winds 5 to 15 miles per hour for the Friday night, clear. Lows in the 50s, west winds 5 to 10 miles per hour for Saturday. Mostly sunny. Highs from the 70s to lower 80s Saturday night and Sunday, partly cloudy. Lows from the lower to mid 50s, highs from the 60s to mid 70s Sunday night through Wednesday. Mostly clear. Lows in the 50s, highs from the mid 70s to lower 90s, low temperatures tonight and highs tomorrow for the selected cities, San Jose, 61 and 86, Mountain View, 60 and 80, Morgan Hill, 62 and 94. The area forecast for the Monterey Bay and Salinas Valley? For the rest of tonight, partly cloudy. Lows near 60. North winds up to 5 miles per hour, becoming west after midnight. For Thursday, partly cloudy in the morning, then becoming mostly sunny. Highs in the mid-70s at the coast to the lower 90s inland. South winds up to 5 miles per hour, becoming west 5 to 15 miles per hour in the afternoon. For Thursday night, partly cloudy. A slight chance of drizzle after midnight. Lows in the upper 50s. Southwest winds 5 to 10 miles per hour. And on Friday, partly cloudy in the morning, then becoming mostly sunny. Highs around 70 at the coast of the mid-80s inland. Northwest winds 5 to 15 miles per hour for the Friday night, mostly clear. Lows in the mid-50s, west winds 5 to 10 miles per hour for Saturday. Partly cloudy. Highs from the upper 60s to lower 80s Saturday night through Sunday night, partly cloudy. Lows from the upper 40s to mid-50s, highs from the lower 60s to mid-70s Monday through Wednesday, mostly clear. Highs from the lower 70s to mid-80s, lows in the upper 50s, low temperatures tonight and highs tomorrow for the selected cities, Santa Cruz, 59 and 84, Monterey, 59 and 75, Salinas, 59 and 77, Hollister, 61 and 90, King City, 59 and 91. The weather overview for the Bay Area and Central Coast, warming trend continues into Thursday, bringing pockets of moderate heat risk across parts of the Bay Area and North Central Coast. Cooler conditions arrive Friday into the weekend. Near seasonal temperatures early next week. The extended forecast for the Bay Area and Central Coast, Saturday and Saturday night, partly cloudy. High 60 to 80. Lows 45 to 55. Sunday and Sunday night, partly cloudy. Highs 55 to 75. Lows 45 to 55. Monday and Monday night, mostly clear. Highs 65 to 85. Lows 50 to 60. Tuesday and Tuesday night, mostly clear. Highs 65 to 90. Lows 55 to 70. Wednesday and Wednesday night, mostly clear. Highs 70 to 90. Lows 50 to 70.
sunrise, sunset, and tidal information for the San Francisco Bay Area for Thursday, September 24th. The sunrise today, 6:58 a.m. The sunset tonight, 7:05 p.m. Tidal data at the Golden Gate for today. Low tide, 4:26 a.m. at 0.33 feet. High tide, 11:12 a.m. at 5.16 feet. Low tide, 4:42 p.m. at 1.73 feet. High tide, 10:48 p.m. at 5.52 feet. Here are the buoy observations for 2 a.m. Pacific Daylight Time. An offshore buoy 6 winds north at 19 knots, gusting to 23, pressure 1,013.9 millibars. An offshore buoy 59, wind southwest 6 knots, water temperature 67, pressure 1,017.9 millibars, seas 5 feet, every 11 seconds. Headpoint Arena buoy, winds northwest 14 knots, water temperature 54, pressure 1,012.6 millibars, seas 5 feet, every 12 seconds. At buoy 13 near Bodega Bay, winds northwest at 14 knots, pressure 1,011.3 millibars. At Point Reyes Wave Rider buoy, water temperature 61, seas 8 feet, every 12 seconds. At San Francisco buoy, winds northwest at 8 knots, swell 5 feet, every 12 seconds. At Half Moon Bay buoy, winds northwest 12 knots, water temperature 59, pressure 1,011.6 millibars, seas 5 feet, every 9 seconds. At Monterey Bay buoy, winds northwest 12 knots, water temperature 62, pressure 1,011.2 millibars, seas 8 feet, every 12 seconds. At Point Sur, Wave Rider buoy, water temperature 60, seas 8 feet, every 11 seconds. At Cape San Martin buoy, winds northwest 10 knots, water temperature 62, pressure 1,011.9 millibars. Seas 7 feet, every 9 seconds. Here are the buoy observations for 3 a.m. Pacific Daylight Time. An offshore buoy 6 winds north at 21 knots, gusting to 25, pressure 1,014.4 millibars. An offshore buoy 59 winds southwest at 8 knots, water temperature 67, pressure 1,017.5 millibars. At buoy 14 near Point Arena, winds northwest at 12 knots, water temperature 54, pressure 1,012.6 millibars. At buoy 13 near Bodega Bay, winds northwest at 12 knots, pressure 1,011.5 millibars. At Point Reyes Wave Rider buoy, water temperature 61, seas 8 feet, every 13 seconds. At San Francisco buoy, winds northwest at 8 knots, water temperature 58, pressure 1,011.5 millibars. At Half Moon Bay buoy, winds northwest 10 knots, water temperature 59, pressure 1,011.7 millibars, seas 6 feet, every 9 seconds. At Monterey buoy, winds northwest at 10 knots, water temperature 62, pressure 1,011.6 millibars. At Point Sur, Wave Rider buoy, water temperature 60, seas 8 feet, every 12 seconds. At Cape San Martin buoy, winds northwest at 12 knots, water temperature 62, pressure 1,011.5 millibars. Synopsis for the Central California coast and bays, including the Monterey Bay, Greater Farallones, and Cordell Bank National Marine Sanctuaries: light to moderate northerly breezes expected through early Thursday night. Building high pressure after a passing cold front will usher in fresh to strong breezes Friday into Saturday for most of the waters. The stronger winds will lead to an elevated sea state and hazardous conditions for small craft. The marine forecast for San Pablo Bay, Suisun Bay, the West Delta, and the San Francisco Bay north of the Bay Bridge. For today, southwest wind around 5 knots, rising to 5 to 10 knots this afternoon. For tonight, southwest wind 5 to 10 knots, rising to 10 to 15 knots after midnight. For Friday, southwest wind 10 to 15 knots. The marine forecast for Monterey Bay: small craft advisory in effect from Friday morning through Friday evening. For today,

around 5 knots, backing to northwest late this morning, backing to west this afternoon. Seas 3 to 4 feet. Wave detail, west 4 feet at 10 seconds. For tonight, northwest wind 5 to 10 knots. Seas 3 to 4 feet. Wave detail, northwest 4 feet at 10 seconds. A slight chance of very light drizzle after midnight. For Friday, north wind around 5 knots, becoming west 15 to 25 knots with gusts up to 35 knots in the afternoon. Seas 3 to 5 feet. Wave detail, northwest 4 feet at 7 seconds and south 2 feet at 13 seconds. The coastal waters forecast from Pigeon Point to Point Pinos out to 10 nautical miles. Small craft advisory in effect from Friday morning through Saturday morning. For today, northwest wind 5 to 10 knots, rising to 10 to 15 knots late. Seas 4 to 6 feet. Wave detail, northwest 5 feet at 10 seconds and southwest 2 feet at 14 seconds. For tonight, northwest wind 10 to 15 knots. Seas 4 to 5 feet. Wave detail, northwest 5 feet at 10 seconds. For Friday, northwest wind 10 to 15 knots, rising to 20 to 25 knots with gusts up to 35 knots in the afternoon. Seas 4 to 6 feet. Wave detail, northwest 5 feet at 7 seconds and south 2 feet at 13 seconds. The area forecast for the peninsula, North Bay, and East Bay. For the rest of tonight, mostly clear. Lows from the 50s to lower 60s. Southwest winds up to 5 miles per hour. For Thursday, partly cloudy. Highs in the lower 70s at the coast to the lower 90s inland. West winds 5 to 10 miles per hour. For Thursday night, partly cloudy. A slight chance of drizzle after midnight. Lows from the mid-50s to lower 60s. West winds 5 to 10 miles per hour. And on Friday, partly cloudy in the morning, then becoming mostly sunny. Highs in the upper 60s at the coast to around 80 inland. West winds 5 to 15 miles per hour for the Friday night, mostly clear. Lows from the 40s to upper 50s. West winds 5 to 10 miles per hour for Saturday, mostly sunny. Highs 60s and 70s Saturday night and Sunday, partly cloudy. Lows from the 40s to upper 50s. Highs from the upper 50s to lower 70s Sunday night and Monday, mostly clear. Lows from the 40s to upper 50s. Highs from the mid-60s to lower 80s for Monday night, clear. Lows in the 50s and on Tuesday, mostly sunny. Highs from the lower 70s to mid-80s for the Tuesday night, clear. Lows from the 50s to lower 60s for Wednesday, mostly sunny. High 70s and 80s low temperatures tonight and highs tomorrow for these selected cities, San Francisco, 56 and 72, San Francisco Airport, 55 and 76, Redwood City, 56 and 85, Oakland, 57 and 77, Fremont, 56 and 83, Concord, 56 and 92, Livermore, 55 and 92, San Rafael, 55 and 85, Santa Rosa, 51 and 87, Napa, 53 and 82, Fairfield, 57 and 88. These are the 3 a.m. Pacific Daylight Time observations for the San Francisco and Monterey Bay areas on Thursday, September 24th. At San Francisco Airport, it was partly cloudy, temperature 61, dew point 51, relative humidity 70%, west wind at 7 miles an hour, pressure 29.86 inches and steady. At Oakland Airport, fog was reported, temperature 59, dew point 56, relative humidity 89%, east wind at 5 miles an hour, pressure 29.86 inches and steady. At San Jose Airport, it was clear, temperature 63, dew point 52, relative humidity 67%, calm, pressure 29.87 inches and steady. At Santa Rosa, it was clear, temperature 55, calm, pressure 29.87 and rising. At Concord, it was clear, temperature 63, calm. At Livermore, it was clear, temperature 62, calm.

at Monterey. It was clear. Temperature 57, east wind at 7, pressure 29.88 and steady. At Salinas, it was clear. Temperature 60, dew point 54, relative humidity 80%, calm. Here are some observations around California and western Nevada. It was clear, with a temperature of 60 at Sacramento, 60 at Reno, and 39 at Truckee. Under clear skies, South Lake Tahoe reported 40, Blue Canyon reported 64, and Mammoth Lakes reported 41. At Los Angeles, it was partly cloudy, with a temperature of 70. At San Diego, it was cloudy, with a temperature of 70. These are the 3 a.m. Pacific Daylight Time observations for the San Francisco and Monterey Bay areas on Thursday, September 24th. At San Francisco Airport, it was partly cloudy, temperature 61, dew point 51, relative humidity 70%, west wind at 7 miles an hour, pressure 29.86 inches and steady. At Oakland Airport, fog was reported, temperature 59, dew point 56, relative humidity 89%, east wind at 5 miles an hour, pressure 29.86 inches and steady. At San Jose Airport, it was clear, temperature 63, dew point 52, relative humidity 67%, calm, pressure 29.87 inches and steady. At Santa Rosa, it was clear, temperature 55, calm, pressure 29.87 and rising. At Concord, it was clear, temperature 63, calm. At Livermore, it was clear, temperature 62, calm. At Monterey, it was clear, temperature 57, east wind at 7, pressure 29.88 and steady. At Salinas, it was clear, temperature 60, dew point 54, relative humidity 80%, calm. Here are some observations around California and western Nevada. It was clear, with a temperature of 60 at Sacramento, 60 at Reno, and 39 at Truckee. Under clear skies, South Lake Tahoe reported 40, Blue Canyon reported 64, and Mammoth Lakes reported 41. At Los Angeles, it was partly cloudy, with a temperature of 70. At San Diego, it was cloudy, with a temperature of 70. Local temperature reports around San Francisco Bay for 3 a.m. Downtown San Francisco was 60 degrees. Oakland Museum was 64 degrees. Redwood City was 61 degrees. San Rafael was 61 degrees. The area forecast for the South Bay, including the San Jose metro area and the Santa Clara Valley. For the rest of tonight, partly cloudy. Lows from the upper 50s to mid 60s. Light winds. For Thursday, partly cloudy in the morning, then becoming mostly sunny. Highs around 80 by the bay to near 90 inland. Northwest winds 5 to 10 miles per hour. For Thursday night, mostly clear until midnight, then becoming partly cloudy. Lows in the upper 50s. Northwest winds 5 to 10 miles per hour. And on Friday, partly cloudy in the morning, then becoming mostly sunny. Highs in the lower 70s by the bay, upper 70s to mid 80s inland. Northwest winds 5 to 15 miles per hour for the Friday night, mostly clear. Lows from the lower to mid 50s. Northwest winds 5 to 10 miles per hour for Saturday. Partly cloudy in the morning, then becoming mostly sunny. Highs from the upper 60s to lower 80s Saturday night and Sunday, partly cloudy. Lows from the lower to mid 50s. Highs from the 60s to mid 70s Sunday night and Monday, mostly clear. Lows from the upper 40s to mid 50s. Highs from the 70s to lower 80s for Monday night, clear. Lows in the 50s and on Tuesday, mostly sunny in the morning, then becoming sunny. Highs from the upper 70s to lower 90s for the Tuesday night, clear. Lows in the upper 50s for Wednesday, mostly sunny in the morning, then becoming sunny. Highs from the 80s to lower 90s, low temperatures tonight and highs tomorrow for these selected cities: San Jose, 57 and 86, Mountain View, 56 and 80, Morgan Hill, 55 and 93. The area forecast for the Monterey Bay and Salinas Valley:
For the rest of tonight, partly cloudy. Lows near 60. Light winds. For Thursday, partly cloudy in the morning, then becoming mostly sunny. Highs in the mid-70s at the coast to the lower 90s inland. Southwest winds up to 5 miles per hour, becoming west 5 to 15 miles per hour in the afternoon. For Thursday night, partly cloudy. A slight chance of drizzle after midnight. Lows in the mid-50s. Southwest winds 5 to 10 miles per hour. And on Friday, partly cloudy in the morning, then becoming mostly sunny. Highs around 70 at the coast to the lower 80s inland. Northwest winds 5 to 15 miles per hour for the Friday night, mostly clear. Lows in the mid-50s. West winds 5 to 10 miles per hour for Saturday. Partly cloudy. Highs from the mid-60s to lower 80s Saturday night through Monday. Partly cloudy. Lows from the upper 40s to mid-50s. Highs 60s and 70s Monday night through Wednesday. Mostly clear. Lows in the mid-50s, high 70s and 80s. Low temperatures tonight and highs tomorrow for the selected cities: Santa Cruz, 54 and 82, Monterey, 55 and 75, Salinas, 54 and 76, Hollister, 53 and 89, King City, 53 and 91. The weather overview for the Bay Area and Central Coast: warming trend continues into Thursday, bringing pockets of moderate heat risk across parts of the Bay Area and North Central Coast. Cooler conditions arrive Friday into the weekend. Near seasonal temperatures early next week. The extended forecast for the Bay Area and Central Coast: Saturday and Saturday night, partly cloudy. High 60 to 80. Lows 45 to 55. Sunday and Sunday night, partly cloudy. Highs 55 to 75. Lows 45 to 55. Monday and Monday night, mostly clear. Highs 65 to 85. Lows 50 to 60. Tuesday and Tuesday night, mostly clear. Highs 65 to 90. Lows 55 to 70. Wednesday and Wednesday night, mostly clear. Highs 70 to 90. Lows 50 to 70. Sunrise, sunset, and tidal information for the San Francisco Bay Area for Thursday, September 24th. The sunrise today, 6:58 a.m. The sunset tonight, 7:05 p.m. Tidal data at the Golden Gate for today. Low tide, 4:26 a.m. at 0.33 feet. High tide, 11:12 a.m. at 5.16 feet. Low tide, 4:42 p.m. at 1.73 feet. High tide, 10:48 p.m. at 5.52 feet. Here are the buoy observations for 3 a.m. Pacific Daylight Time. An offshore buoy 6, winds northwest at 21 knots, gusting to 27, pressure 1,014.7 millibars. An offshore buoy 59, winds southwest at 8 knots, water temperature 67, pressure 1,017.5 millibars. At buoy 14 near Point Arena, winds northwest at 12 knots, water temperature 54, pressure 1,012.6 millibars. At buoy 13 near Bodega Bay, winds northwest at 12 knots, pressure 1,011.5 millibars. At Point Reyes Wave Rider buoy, water temperature 61, seas 8 feet, every 13 seconds. At San Francisco buoy, winds northwest at 10 knots, pressure 1,011.5 millibars, swell 5 feet, every 12 seconds. At Half Moon Bay buoy, winds northwest 10 knots, water temperature 59, pressure 1,011.7 millibars, seas 6 feet, every 9 seconds. At Monterey buoy, winds northwest at 10 knots, water temperature 62, pressure 1,011.6 millibars. At Point Sur, Wave Rider buoy, water temperature 60, seas 8 feet, every 12 seconds. At Cape San Martin buoy, winds northwest at 12 knots, water temperature 62, pressure 1,011.5 millibars. Synopsis for the Central California coast and bays, including the Monterey Bay, Greater Farallones, and Cordell Bank National.

sanctuaries. Light to moderate northerly breezes expected through early Thursday night. Building high pressure after a passing cold front will usher in fresh to strong breezes Friday into Saturday for most of the waters. The stronger winds will lead to an elevated sea state and hazardous conditions for small craft. The marine forecast for San Pablo Bay, Suisun Bay, the West Delta, and the San Francisco Bay north of the Bay Bridge. For today, southwest wind around 5 knots, rising to 5 to 10 knots this afternoon. For tonight, southwest wind 5 to 10 knots, rising to 10 to 15 knots after midnight. For Friday, southwest wind 10 to 15 knots. The marine forecast for Monterey Bay. Small craft advisory in effect from Friday morning through Friday evening. For today, north wind around 5 knots, backing to northwest late this morning, backing to west this afternoon. Seas 3 to 4 feet. Wave detail, west 4 feet at 10 seconds. For tonight, northwest wind 5 to 10 knots. Seas 3 to 4 feet. Wave detail, northwest 4 feet at 10 seconds. A slight chance of very light drizzle after midnight. For Friday, north wind around 5 knots, becoming west 15 to 25 knots with gusts up to 35 knots in the afternoon. Seas 3 to 5 feet. Wave detail, northwest 4 feet at 7 seconds and south 2 feet at 13 seconds. The coastal waters forecast from Pigeon Point to Point Pinos out to 10 nautical miles. Small craft advisory in effect from Friday morning through Saturday morning. For today, northwest wind 5 to 10 knots, rising to 10 to 15 knots late. Seas 4 to 6 feet. Wave detail, northwest 5 feet at 10 seconds and southwest 2 feet at 14 seconds. For tonight, northwest wind 10 to 15 knots. Seas 4 to 5 feet. Wave detail, northwest 5 feet at 10 seconds. For Friday, northwest wind 10 to 15 knots, rising to 20 to 25 knots with gusts up to 35 knots in the afternoon. Seas 4 to 6 feet. Wave detail, northwest 5 feet at 7 seconds and south 2 feet at 13 seconds. The area forecast for the peninsula, North Bay, and East Bay. For the rest of tonight, mostly clear. Lows from the 50s to lower 60s. Southwest winds up to 5 miles per hour. For Thursday, partly cloudy. Highs in the lower 70s at the coast to the lower 90s inland. West winds 5 to 10 miles per hour. For Thursday night, partly cloudy. A slight chance of drizzle after midnight. Lows from the mid-50s to lower 60s. West winds 5 to 10 miles per hour. And on Friday, partly cloudy in the morning, then becoming mostly sunny. Highs in the upper 60s at the coast to around 80 inland. West winds 5 to 15 miles per hour for the Friday night, mostly clear. Lows from the 40s to upper 50s. West winds 5 to 10 miles per hour for Saturday, mostly sunny. Highs 60s and 70s Saturday night and Sunday, partly cloudy. Lows from the 40s to upper 50s. Highs from the upper 50s to lower 70s Sunday night and Monday, mostly clear. Lows from the 40s to upper 50s. Highs from the mid-60s to lower 80s for Monday night, clear. Lows in the 50s and on Tuesday, mostly sunny. Highs from the lower 70s to mid-80s for the Tuesday night, clear. Lows from the 50s to lower 60s for Wednesday, mostly sunny. High 70s and 80s low temperatures tonight and highs tomorrow for the selected cities, San Francisco, 56 and 72, San Francisco Airport, 55 and 76, Redwood City, 56 and 85, Oakland, 57 and 77, Fremont, 56 and 83, Concord, 56 and 92, Livermore, 55 and 92, San Rafael, 55 and 85, Santa Rosa, 51 and 87, Napa, 53 and 82, Fairfield, 57 and 88. 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

9%, east wind at 5 miles an hour, pressure 29.86 inches and steady. At San Jose Airport, it was clear, temperature 63, dew point 52, relative humidity 67%, calm, pressure 29.87 inches and steady. At Santa Rosa, it was clear, temperature 55, calm, pressure 29.87 and rising. At Concord, it was clear, temperature 63, calm. At Livermore, it was clear, temperature 62, calm. At Monterey, it was clear, temperature 57, east wind at 7, pressure 29.88 and steady. At Salinas, it was clear, temperature 60, dew point 54, relative humidity 80%, calm. Here are some observations around California and western Nevada. It was clear, with a temperature of 60 at Sacramento, 60 at Reno, and 39 at Truckee. Under clear skies, South Lake Tahoe reported 40, Blue Canyon reported 64, and Mammoth Lakes reported 41. At Los Angeles, it was partly cloudy, with a temperature of 70. At San Diego, it was cloudy, with a temperature of 70. Local temperature reports around San Francisco Bay for 3 a.m. Downtown San Francisco was 60 degrees. Oakland Museum was 64 degrees. Redwood City was 61 degrees. San Rafael was 61 degrees. The area forecast for the South Bay, including the San Jose metro area and the Santa Clara Valley. For the rest of tonight, partly cloudy. Lows from the upper 50s to mid 60s. Light winds. For Thursday, partly cloudy in the morning, then becoming mostly sunny. Highs around 80 by the bay to near 90 inland. Northwest winds 5 to 10 miles per hour. For Thursday night, mostly clear until midnight, then becoming partly cloudy. Lows in the upper 50s. Northwest winds 5 to 10 miles per hour. And on Friday, partly cloudy in the morning, then becoming mostly sunny. Highs in the lower 70s by the bay, upper 70s to mid 80s inland. Northwest winds 5 to 15 miles per hour for the Friday night, mostly clear. Lows from the lower to mid 50s. Northwest winds 5 to 10 miles per hour for Saturday. Partly cloudy in the morning, then becoming mostly sunny. Highs from the upper 60s to lower 80s Saturday night and Sunday, partly cloudy. Lows from the lower to mid 50s. Highs from the 60s to mid 70s Sunday night and Monday, mostly clear. Lows from the upper 40s to mid 50s. Highs from the 70s to lower 80s for Monday night, clear. Lows in the 50s and on Tuesday, mostly sunny in the morning, then becoming sunny. Highs from the upper 70s to lower 90s for the Tuesday night, clear. Lows in the upper 50s for Wednesday, mostly sunny in the morning, then becoming sunny. Highs from the 80s to lower 90s, low temperatures tonight and highs tomorrow for the selected cities, San Jose, 57 and 86, Mountain View, 56 and 80, Morgan Hill, 55 and 93. The area forecast for the Monterey Bay and Salinas Valley? For the rest of tonight, partly cloudy. Lows near 60. Light winds. For Thursday, partly cloudy in the morning, then becoming mostly sunny. Highs in the mid-70s at the coast to the lower 90s inland. Southwest winds up to 5 miles per hour, becoming west 5 to 15 miles per hour in the afternoon. For Thursday night, partly cloudy. A slight chance of drizzle after midnight. Lows in the mid-50s. Southwest winds 5 to 10 miles per hour. And on Friday, partly cloudy in the morning, then becoming mostly sunny. Highs around 70 at the coast to the lower 80s inland. Northwest winds 5 to 15 miles per hour for the Friday night, mostly clear. Lows in the mid-50s. West winds 5 to 10 miles per hour for Saturday, partly cloudy. Highs from the mid-60s to lower 80s Saturday night through Monday, partly cloudy. Lows from the upper 40s to mid-50s, highs 60s and 70s Monday night through Wednesday, mostly clear. Lows in the mid-50s, high 70s and 80s, low temperatures tonight and highs tomorrow.

selected cities, Santa Cruz, 54 and 82, Monterrey, 55 and 75, Salinas, 54 and 76, Hollister, 53 and 89, King City, 53 and 91. The weather overview for the Bay Area and Central Coast, warming trend continues into Thursday, bringing pockets of moderate heat risk across parts of the Bay Area and North Central Coast. Cooler conditions arrive Friday into the weekend. Near seasonal temperatures early next week. The extended forecast for the Bay Area and Central Coast, Saturday and Saturday night, partly cloudy. High 60 to 80. Lows 45 to 55. Sunday and Sunday night, partly cloudy. Highs 55 to 75. Lows 45 to 55. Monday and Monday night, mostly clear. Highs 65 to 85. Lows 50 to 60. Tuesday and Tuesday night, mostly clear. Highs 65 to 90. Lows 55 to 70. Wednesday and Wednesday night, mostly clear. Highs 70 to 90. Lows 50 to 70. Sunrise, sunset, and tidal information for the San Francisco Bay Area for Thursday, September 24th. The sunrise today, 6:58 a.m. The sunset tonight, 7:05 p.m. Tidal data at the Golden Gate for today. Low tide, 4:26 a.m. at 0.33 feet. High tide, 11:12 a.m. at 5.16 feet. Low tide, 4:42 p.m. at 1.73 feet. High tide, 10:48 p.m. at 5.52 feet. Here are the buoy observations for 3 a.m. Pacific Daylight Time. An offshore buoy 6 winds northwest at 21 knots, gusting to 27, pressure 1,014.7 millibars. An offshore buoy 59 winds southwest at 8 west at 21 knots, gusting to 27, pressure 1,014.7 millibars. An offshore buoy 59 winds southwest at 8 knots, water temperature 67, pressure 1,017.5 millibars. At buoy 14 near Point Arena winds northwest at 12 knots, water temperature 54, pressure 1,012.6 millibars. At buoy 13 near Bodega Bay winds northwest at 12 knots, pressure 1,011.5 millibars. At Point Reyes Wave Rider buoy water temperature 61, seas 8 feet, every 13 seconds. At San Francisco buoy winds northwest at 10 knots, pressure 1,011.5 millibars, swell 5 feet, every 12 seconds. At Half Moon Bay buoy winds northwest 10 knots, water temperature 59, pressure 1,011.7 millibars, seas 6 feet, every 9 seconds. At Monterey buoy winds northwest at 10 knots, water temperature 62, pressure 1,011.6 millibars. At Point Sur, Wave Rider buoy water temperature 60, seas 8 feet, every 12 seconds. At Cape San Martin buoy winds northwest at 12 knots, water temperature 62, pressure 1,011.5 millibars. Synopsis for the Central California coast and bays, including the Monterey Bay, Greater Farallones, and Cordell Bank National Marine Sanctuaries, light to moderate northerly breezes expected through early Thursday night. Building high pressure after a passing cold front will usher in fresh to strong breezes Friday into Saturday for most of the waters. The stronger winds will lead to an elevated sea state and hazardous conditions for small craft. The marine forecast for San Pablo Bay, Suisun Bay, the West Delta, and the San Francisco Bay north of the Bay Bridge. For today, southwest wind around 5 knots, rising to 5 to 10 knots this afternoon. For tonight, southwest wind 5 to 10 knots, rising to 10 to 15 knots after midnight. For Friday, southwest wind 10 to 15 knots. The marine forecast for Monterey Bay. Small craft advisory in effect from Friday morning through Friday evening. For today, north wind around 5 knots, backing to northwest late this morning, backing to west this afternoon. Seas 3 to 4 feet. Wave detail, west 4.

4 feet at 10 seconds. For tonight, northwest wind 5 to 10 knots. Seas 3 to 4 feet. Wave detail, northwest 4 feet at 10 seconds. A slight chance of very light drizzle after midnight. For Friday, north wind around 5 knots, becoming west 15 to 25 knots with gusts up to 35 knots in the afternoon. Seas 3 to 5 feet. Wave detail, northwest 4 feet at 7 seconds and south 2 feet at 13 seconds. The coastal waters forecast from Pigeon Point to Point Pinos out to 10 nautical miles. Small craft advisory in effect from Friday morning through Saturday morning. For today, northwest wind 5 to 10 knots, rising to 10 to 15 knots late. Seas 4 to 6 feet. Wave detail, northwest 5 feet at 10 seconds and southwest 2 feet at 14 seconds. For tonight, northwest wind 10 to 15 knots. Seas 4 to 5 feet. Wave detail, northwest 5 feet at 10 seconds. For Friday, northwest wind 10 to 15 knots, rising to 20 to 25 knots with gusts up to 35 knots in the afternoon. Seas 4 to 6 feet. Wave detail, northwest 5 feet at 7 seconds and south 2 feet at 13 seconds. The area forecast for the peninsula, North Bay, and East Bay. For the rest of tonight, mostly clear. Lows from the 50s to lower 60s. Southwest winds up to 5 miles per hour. For Thursday, partly cloudy. Highs in the lower 70s at the coast to the lower 90s inland. West winds 5 to 10 miles per hour. For Thursday night, partly cloudy. A slight chance of drizzle after midnight. Lows from the mid-50s to lower 60s. West winds 5 to 10 miles per hour. And on Friday, partly cloudy in the morning, then becoming mostly sunny. Highs in the upper 60s at the coast to around 80 inland. West winds 5 to 15 miles per hour for the Friday night, mostly clear. Lows from the 40s to upper 50s. West winds 5 to 10 miles per hour for Saturday. Mostly sunny. Highs 60s and 70s Saturday night and Sunday, partly cloudy. Lows from the 40s to upper 50s. Highs from the upper 50s to lower 70s Sunday night and Monday, mostly clear. Lows from the 40s to upper 50s. Highs from the mid 60s to lower 80s for Monday night, clear. Lows in the 50s and on Tuesday, mostly sunny. Highs from the lower 70s to mid 80s for the Tuesday night, clear. Lows from the 50s to lower 60s for Wednesday, mostly sunny. High 70s and 80s low temperatures tonight and highs tomorrow for the selected cities, San Francisco, 56 and 72, San Francisco Airport, 55 and 76, Redwood City, 56 and 85, Oakland, 57 and 77, Fremont, 56 and 83, Concord, 56 and 92, Livermore, 55 and 92, San Rafael, 55 and 85, Santa Rosa, 51 and 87, Napa, 53 and 82, Fairfield, 57 and 88. These are the 3 a.m. Pacific Daylight Time observations for the San Francisco and Monterey Bay areas on Thursday, September 24th. At San Francisco Airport, it was partly cloudy, temperature 61, dew point 51, relative humidity 70%, west wind at 7 miles an hour, pressure 29.86 inches and steady. At Oakland Airport, fog was reported, temperature 59, dew point 56, relative humidity 89%, east wind at 5 miles an hour, pressure 29.86 inches and steady. At San Jose Airport, it was clear, temperature 63, dew point 52, relative humidity 67%, calm, pressure 29.87 inches and steady. At Santa Rosa, it was clear, temperature 55, calm, pressure 29.87 and rising. At Concord, it was clear, temperature 63, calm. At Livermore, it was clear, temperature 62, calm. At Monterey, it was clear, temperature 57, east wind at 7, pressure 29.88 and steady. At Salinas, it was clear,

temperature 60, dew point 54, relative humidity 80%, calm. Here are some observations around California and western Nevada. It was clear, with a temperature of 60 at Sacramento, 60 at Reno, and 39 at Truckee. Under clear skies, South Lake Tahoe reported 40, Blue Canyon reported 64, and Mammoth Lakes reported 41. At Los Angeles, it was partly cloudy, with a temperature of 70. At San Diego, it was cloudy, with a temperature of 70. Local temperature reports around San Francisco Bay for 3 a.m. Downtown San Francisco was 60 degrees. Oakland Museum was 64 degrees. Redwood City was 61 degrees. San Rafael was 61 degrees. The area forecast for the South Bay, including the San Jose metro area and the Santa Clara Valley. For the rest of tonight, partly cloudy. Lows from the upper 50s to mid 60s. Light winds. For Thursday, partly cloudy in the morning, then becoming mostly sunny. Highs around 80 by the bay to near 90 inland. Northwest winds 5 to 10 miles per hour. For Thursday night, mostly clear until midnight, then becoming partly cloudy. Lows in the upper 50s. Northwest winds 5 to 10 miles per hour. And on Friday, partly cloudy in the morning, then becoming mostly sunny. Highs in the lower 70s by the bay, upper 70s to mid 80s inland. Northwest winds 5 to 15 miles per hour for the Friday night, mostly clear. Lows from the lower to mid 50s. Northwest winds 5 to 10 miles per hour for Saturday. Partly cloudy in the morning, then becoming mostly sunny. Highs from the upper 60s to lower 80s Saturday night and Sunday, partly cloudy. Lows from the lower to mid 50s. Highs from the 60s to mid 70s Sunday night and Monday, mostly clear. Lows from the upper 40s to mid 50s. Highs from the 70s to lower 80s for Monday night, clear. Lows in the 50s and on Tuesday, mostly sunny in the morning, then becoming sunny. Highs from the upper 70s to lower 90s for the Tuesday night, clear. Lows in the upper 50s for Wednesday, mostly sunny in the morning, then becoming sunny. Highs from the 80s to lower 90s, low temperatures tonight and highs tomorrow for the selected cities: San Jose, 57 and 86, Mountain View, 56 and 80, Morgan Hill, 55 and 93. The area forecast for the Monterey Bay and Salinas Valley? For the rest of tonight, partly cloudy. Lows near 60. Light winds. For Thursday, partly cloudy in the morning, then becoming mostly sunny. Highs in the mid-70s at the coast to the lower 90s inland. Southwest winds up to 5 miles per hour, becoming west 5 to 15 miles per hour in the afternoon. For Thursday night, partly cloudy. A slight chance of drizzle after midnight. Lows in the mid-50s. Southwest winds 5 to 10 miles per hour. And on Friday, partly cloudy in the morning, then becoming mostly sunny. Highs around 70 at the coast to the lower 80s inland. Northwest winds 5 to 15 miles per hour for the Friday night, mostly clear. Lows in the mid-50s. West winds 5 to 10 miles per hour for Saturday. Partly cloudy. Highs from the mid-60s to lower 80s Saturday night through Monday. Partly cloudy. Lows from the upper 40s to mid-50s. Highs 60s and 70s Monday night through Wednesday. Mostly clear. Lows in the mid-50s, high 70s and 80s, low temperatures tonight and highs tomorrow for the selected cities: Santa Cruz, 54 and 82, Monterey, 55 and 75, Salinas, 54 and 76, Hollister, 53 and 89, King City, 53 and 91. The weather overview for the Bay Area and Central Coast: warming trend continues into Thursday, bringing pockets of moderate heat risk across parts of the Bay Area and North Central Coast. Cooler conditions arrive Friday into the weekend. Near seasonal temperatures early next week. The extended forecast for the Bay Area and Central Coast: Saturday and Saturday night, partly cloudy. High 60 to 80. Lows 45 to 55. Sunday and Sunday.

partly cloudy. Highs 55 to 75. Lows 45 to 55. Monday and Monday night, mostly clear. Highs 65 to 85. Lows 50 to 60. Tuesday and Tuesday night, mostly clear. Highs 65 to 90. Lows 55 to 70. Wednesday and Wednesday night, mostly clear. Highs 70 to 90. Lows 50 to 70. Sunrise, sunset, and tidal information for the San Francisco Bay Area for Thursday, September 24th. The sunrise today, 6:58 a.m. The sunset tonight, 7:05 p.m. Tidal data at the Golden Gate for today. Low tide, 4:26 a.m. at 0.33 feet. High tide, 11:12 a.m. at 5.16 feet. Low tide, 4:42 p.m. at 1.73 feet. High tide, 10:48 p.m. at 5.52 feet. Here are the buoy observations for 3 a.m. Pacific Daylight Time. An offshore buoy 6 winds northwest at 21 knots, gusting to 27, pressure 1014.7 millibars. An offshore buoy 59 winds southwest at 8 knots, water temperature 67, pressure 1017.5 millibars. At buoy 14 near Point Arena, winds northwest at 12 knots, water temperature 54, pressure 1012.6 millibars. At buoy 13 near Bodega Bay, winds northwest at 12 knots, pressure 1011.5 millibars. At Point Reyes, wave rider buoy water temperature 61, seas 8 feet, every 13 seconds. At San Francisco buoy, winds northwest at 10 knots, pressure 1011.5 millibars, swell 5 feet, every 12 seconds. At Half Moon Bay buoy, winds northwest 10 knots, water temperature 59, pressure 1011.7 millibars, seas 6 feet, every 9 seconds. At Monterey buoy, winds northwest at 10 knots, water temperature 62, pressure 1011.6 millibars. At Pointzer, wave rider buoy water temperature 60, seas 8 feet, every 12 seconds. At Cape San Martin buoy, winds northwest at 12 knots, water temperature 62, pressure 1011.5 millibars. Synopsis for the Central California coast and bays, including the Monterey Bay, Greater Farallones, and Cordell Bank National Marine Sanctuaries, light to moderate northerly breezes expected through early Thursday night. Building high pressure after a passing cold front will usher in fresh to strong breezes Friday into Saturday for most of the waters. The stronger winds will lead to an elevated sea state and hazardous conditions for small craft. The marine forecast for San Pablo Bay, Suisun Bay, the West Delta, and the San Francisco Bay north of the Bay Bridge. For today, southwest wind around 5 knots, rising to 5 to 10 knots this afternoon. For tonight, southwest wind 5 to 10 knots, rising to 10 to 15 knots after midnight. For Friday, southwest wind 10 to 15 knots. The marine forecast for Monterey Bay. Small craft advisory in effect from Friday morning through Friday evening. For today, north wind around 5 knots, backing to northwest late this morning, backing to west this afternoon. Seas 3 to 4 feet. Wave detail, west 4 feet at 10 seconds. For tonight, northwest wind 5 to 10 knots. Seas 3 to 4 feet. Wave detail, northwest 4 feet at 10 seconds. A slight chance of very light drizzle after midnight. For Friday, north wind around 5 knots, becoming west 15 to 25 knots with gusts up to 35 knots in the afternoon. Seas 3 to 5 feet. Wave detail, northwest 4 feet at 7 seconds and south 2 feet at 13 seconds. The coastal waters forecast from Pigeon Point to Point Pinos out to 10 nautical miles. Small craft advisory in effect from Friday morning through Saturday morning. For today, northwest wind 5 to 10 knots, rising to 10 to 15 knots late. Seas 4 to 6 feet. Wave detail, northwest 5 feet at 10 seconds.

southwest 2 feet at 14 seconds. For tonight, northwest wind 10 to 15 knots. Seas 4 to 5 feet. Wave detail, northwest 5 feet at 10 seconds. For Friday, northwest wind 10 to 15 knots, rising to 20 to 25 knots with gusts up to 35 knots in the afternoon. Seas 4 to 6 feet. Wave detail, northwest 5 feet at 7 seconds and south 2 feet at 13 seconds. The area forecast for the peninsula, North Bay, and East Bay. For the rest of tonight, mostly clear. Lows from the 50s to lower 60s. Southwest winds up to 5 miles per hour. For Thursday, partly cloudy. Highs in the lower 70s at the coast to the lower 90s inland. West winds 5 to 10 miles per hour. For Thursday night, partly cloudy. A slight chance of drizzle after midnight. Lows from the mid-50s to lower 60s. West winds 5 to 10 miles per hour. And on Friday, partly cloudy in the morning, then becoming mostly sunny. Highs in the upper 60s at the coast to around 80 inland. West winds 5 to 15 miles per hour for the Friday night, mostly clear. Lows from the 40s to upper 50s. West winds 5 to 10 miles per hour for Saturday. Mostly sunny. Highs 60s and 70s Saturday night and Sunday, partly cloudy. Lows from the 40s to upper 50s. Highs from the upper 50s to lower 70s Sunday night and Monday, mostly clear. Lows from the 40s to upper 50s. Highs from the mid-60s to lower 80s for Monday night, clear. Lows in the 50s and on Tuesday, mostly sunny. Highs from the lower 70s to mid-80s for the Tuesday night, clear. Lows from the 50s to lower 60s for Wednesday, mostly sunny. High 70s and 80s low temperatures tonight and highs tomorrow for the selected cities, San Francisco, 56 and 72, San Francisco Airport, 55 and 76, Redwood City, 56 and 85, Oakland, 57 and 77, Fremont, 56 and 83, Concord, 56 and 92, Livermore, 55 and 92, San Rafael, 55 and 85, Santa Rosa, 51 and 87, Napa, 53 and 82, Fairfield, 57 and 88. These are the 3 a.m. Pacific Daylight Time observations for the San Francisco and Monterey Bay areas on Thursday, September 24th. At San Francisco Airport, it was partly cloudy, temperature 61, dew point 51, relative humidity 70%, west wind at 7 miles an hour, pressure 29.86 inches and steady. At Oakland Airport, fog was reported, temperature 59, dew point 56, relative humidity 89%, east wind at 5 miles an hour, pressure 29.86 inches and steady. At San Jose Airport, it was clear, temperature 63, dew point 52, relative humidity 67%, calm, pressure 29.87 inches and steady. At Santa Rosa, it was clear, temperature 55, calm, pressure 29.87 and rising. At Concord, it was clear, temperature 63, calm. At Livermore, it was clear, temperature 62, calm. At Monterey, it was clear, temperature 57, east wind at 7, pressure 29.88 and steady. At Salinas, it was clear, temperature 60, dew point 54, relative humidity 80%, calm. Here are some observations around California and western Nevada. It was clear, with a temperature of 60 at Sacramento, 60 at Reno, and 39 at Truckee. Under clear skies, South Lake Tahoe reported 40, Blue Canyon reported 64, and Mammoth Lakes reported 41. At Los Angeles, it was partly cloudy, with a temperature of 70. At San Diego, it was cloudy, with a temperature of 70. 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This broadcast originates from the National Weather Service office located in Monterey, California, and serves the South Bay and Monterey Bay Area,
including the cities of San Jose, Monterey, Salinas, and Santa Cruz. Local temperature reports around San Francisco Bay for 3 a.m. Downtown San Francisco was 60 degrees. Oakland Museum was 64 degrees. Redwood City was 61 degrees. San Rafael was 61 degrees. The area forecast for the South Bay, including the San Jose metro area and the Santa Clara Valley. For the rest of tonight, partly cloudy. Lows from the upper 50s to mid 60s. Light winds. For Thursday, partly cloudy in the morning, then becoming mostly sunny. Highs around 80 by the bay to near 90 inland. Northwest winds 5 to 10 miles per hour. For Thursday night, mostly clear until midnight, then becoming partly cloudy. Lows in the upper 50s. Northwest winds 5 to 10 miles per hour. And on Friday, partly cloudy in the morning, then becoming mostly sunny. Highs in the lower 70s by the bay, upper 70s to mid 80s inland. Northwest winds 5 to 15 miles per hour for the Friday night, mostly clear. Lows from the lower to mid 50s. Northwest winds 5 to 10 miles per hour for Saturday. Partly cloudy in the morning, then becoming mostly sunny. Highs from the upper 60s to lower 80s Saturday night and Sunday, partly cloudy. Lows from the lower to mid 50s. Highs from the 60s to mid 70s Sunday night and Monday, mostly clear. Lows from the upper 40s to mid 50s. Highs from the 70s to lower 80s for Monday night, clear. Lows in the 50s and on Tuesday, mostly sunny in the morning, then becoming sunny. Highs from the upper 70s to lower 90s for the Tuesday night, clear. Lows in the upper 50s for Wednesday, mostly sunny in the morning, then becoming sunny. Highs from the 80s to lower 90s, low temperatures tonight and highs tomorrow for the selected cities: San Jose, 57 and 86, Mountain View, 56 and 80, Morgan Hill, 55 and 93. The area forecast for the Monterey Bay and Salinas Valley? For the rest of tonight, partly cloudy. Lows near 60. Light winds. For Thursday, partly cloudy in the morning, then becoming mostly sunny. Highs in the mid-70s at the coast to the lower 90s inland. Southwest winds up to 5 miles per hour, becoming west 5 to 15 miles per hour in the afternoon. For Thursday night, partly cloudy. A slight chance of drizzle after midnight. Lows in the mid-50s. Southwest winds 5 to 10 miles per hour. And on Friday, partly cloudy in the morning, then becoming mostly sunny. Highs around 70 at the coast to the lower 80s inland. Northwest winds 5 to 15 miles per hour for the Friday night, mostly clear. Lows in the mid-50s. West winds 5 to 10 miles per hour for Saturday, partly cloudy. Highs from the mid-60s to lower 80s Saturday night through Monday, partly cloudy. Lows from the upper 40s to mid-50s. Highs 60s and 70s Monday night through Wednesday, mostly clear. Lows in the mid-50s, high 70s and 80s, low temperatures tonight and highs tomorrow for the selected cities: Santa Cruz, 54 and 82, Monterey, 55 and 75, Salinas, 54 and 76, Hollister, 53 and 89, King City, 53 and 91. The weather overview for the Bay Area and Central Coast: warming trend continues into Thursday, bringing pockets of moderate heat risk across parts of the Bay Area and North Central Coast. Cooler conditions arrive Friday into the weekend. Near seasonal temperatures early next week. The extended forecast for the Bay Area and Central Coast: Saturday and Saturday night, partly cloudy. High 60 to 80. Lows 45 to 55. Sunday and Sunday night, partly cloudy. Highs 55 to 75. Lows 45 to 55. Monday and Monday night, mostly clear. Highs 65 to 85. Lows 50 to 60. Tuesday and Tuesday night, mostly clear. Highs 65 to 90. Lows 55 to 70. Wednesday and Wednesday night, mostly clear.
High is 70 to 90.

lows 50 to 70. Sunrise, sunset, and tidal information for the San Francisco Bay Area for Thursday, September 24th. The sunrise today, 6:58 a.m. The sunset tonight, 7:05 p.m. Tidal data at the Golden Gate for today. Low tide, 4:26 a.m. at 0.33 feet. High tide, 11:12 a.m. at 5.16 feet. Low tide, 4:42 p.m. at 1.73 feet. High tide, 10:48 p.m. at 5.52 feet. Here are the buoy observations for 4 a.m. Pacific Daylight Time. An offshore buoy 6 winds northwest at 21 knots, gusting to 25, pressure 1,014.7 millibars. An offshore buoy 59 winds southwest at 10 knots, water temperature 67, pressure 1,016.8 millibars. At buoy 14 near Point Arena winds north at 12 knots, water temperature 54, pressure 1,012.6 millibars. At buoy 13 near Bodega Bay winds northwest at 14 knots, pressure 1,011.3 millibars. At Point Reyes Wave Rider buoy water temperature 61, seas 8 feet, every 12 seconds. At San Francisco buoy winds northwest at 8 knots, water temperature 58, pressure 1,011.5 millibars. At Half Moon Bay buoy winds northwest 10 knots, water temperature 59, pressure 1,011.9 millibars, seas 6 feet, every 8 seconds. At Monterey buoy winds northwest at 12 knots, water temperature 62, pressure 1,011.4 millibars. At Point Sur, Wave Rider buoy water temperature 59, seas 7 feet, every 9 seconds. At Cape San Martin buoy winds northwest at 12 knots, water temperature 63, pressure 1,011.0 millibars. Synopsis for the Central California coast and bays including the Monterey Bay, Greater Farallones, and Cordell Bank National Marine Sanctuaries, light to moderate northerly breezes expected through early Thursday night. Building high pressure after a passing cold front will usher in fresh to strong breezes Friday into Saturday for most of the waters. The stronger winds will lead to an elevated sea state and hazardous conditions for small craft. The marine forecast for San Pablo Bay, Suisun Bay, the West Delta, and the San Francisco Bay north of the Bay Bridge. For today, southwest wind around 5 knots, rising to 5 to 10 knots this afternoon. For tonight, southwest wind 5 to 10 knots, rising to 10 to 15 knots after midnight. For Friday, southwest wind 10 to 15 knots. The marine forecast for Monterey Bay. Small craft advisory in effect from Friday morning through Friday evening. For today, north wind around 5 knots, backing to northwest late this morning, backing to west this afternoon. Seas 3 to 4 feet. Wave detail, west 4 feet at 10 seconds. For tonight, northwest wind 5 to 10 knots. Seas 3 to 4 feet. Wave detail, northwest 4 feet at 10 seconds. A slight chance of very light drizzle after midnight. For Friday, north wind around 5 knots, becoming west 15 to 25 knots with gusts up to 35 knots in the afternoon. Seas 3 to 5 feet. Wave detail, northwest 4 feet at 7 seconds and south 2 feet at 13 seconds. The coastal waters forecast from Pigeon Point to Point Pinos out to 10 nautical miles. Small craft advisory in effect from Friday morning through Saturday morning. For today, northwest wind 5 to 10 knots, rising to 10 to 15 knots late. Seas 4 to 6 feet. Wave detail, northwest 5 feet at 10 seconds and southwest 2 feet at 14 seconds. For tonight, northwest wind 10 to 15 knots. Seas 4 to 5 feet. Wave detail, northwest 5 feet at 10 seconds. For Friday, northwest wind 10 to 15 knots, rising to 20 to 25 knots with gusts up to 35 knots in the afternoon. Seas 4 to 6 feet. Wave detail, northwest 5 feet at 7 seconds and south 2 feet at 13 seconds.

the area forecast for the peninsula, North Bay, and East Bay. For the rest of tonight, mostly clear. Lows from the 50s to lower 60s. Southwest winds up to 5 miles per hour. For Thursday, partly cloudy. Highs in the lower 70s at the coast to the lower 90s inland. West winds 5 to 10 miles per hour. For Thursday night, partly cloudy. A slight chance of drizzle after midnight. Lows from the mid-50s to lower 60s. West winds 5 to 10 miles per hour. And on Friday, partly cloudy in the morning, then becoming mostly sunny. Highs in the upper 60s at the coast to around 80 inland. West winds 5 to 15 miles per hour for the Friday night, mostly clear. Lows from the 40s to upper 50s. West winds 5 to 10 miles per hour for Saturday, mostly sunny. Highs 60s and 70s Saturday night and Sunday, partly cloudy. Lows from the 40s to upper 50s. Highs from the upper 50s to lower 70s Sunday night and Monday, mostly clear. Lows from the 40s to upper 50s. Highs from the mid-60s to lower 80s for Monday night, clear. Lows in the 50s and on Tuesday, mostly sunny. Highs from the lower 70s to mid-80s for the Tuesday night, clear. Lows from the 50s to lower 60s for Wednesday, mostly sunny. High 70s and 80s low temperatures tonight and highs tomorrow for the selected cities, San Francisco, 56 and 72, San Francisco Airport, 55 and 76, Redwood City, 56 and 85, Oakland, 57 and 77, Fremont, 56 and 83, Concord, 56 and 92, Livermore, 55 and 92, San Rafael, 55 and 85, Santa Rosa, 51 and 87, Napa, 53 and 82, Fairfield, 57 and 88. These are the 4 a.m. Pacific Daylight Time observations for the San Francisco and Monterey Bay areas on Thursday, September 24th. At San Francisco Airport, it was partly cloudy, temperature 60, dew point 53, relative humidity 77%, northwest wind at 5 miles an hour, pressure 29.86 inches and steady. At Oakland Airport, it was partly cloudy, temperature 62, dew point 56, relative humidity 80%, calm, pressure 29.86 inches and steady. At San Jose Airport, it was clear, temperature 63, dew point 52, relative humidity 67%, southeast wind at 3 miles an hour, pressure 29.85 inches and falling. At Santa Rosa, it was clear, temperature 53, calm, pressure 29.87 and steady. At Concord, it was clear, temperature 62, calm. At Livermore, it was clear, temperature 60, calm. At Monterey, it was clear, temperature 55, east wind at 3, pressure 29.87 and falling. At Salinas, it was clear, temperature 58, dew point 53, relative humidity 84%, calm. Here are some observations around California and western Nevada. At Mammoth Lakes, haze was reported, with a temperature of 41. It was clear, with a temperature of 59 at Sacramento, 56 at Reno, 36 at Truckee, 39 at South Lake Tahoe, and 63 at Blue Canyon. At Los Angeles, it was partly cloudy, with a temperature of 70. At San Diego, it was cloudy, with a temperature of 70. Local temperature reports around San Francisco Bay for 4 a.m. Downtown San Francisco was 60 degrees. Oakland Museum was 63 degrees. Redwood City was 60 degrees. San Rafael was 60 degrees. The area forecast for the South Bay, including the San Jose metro area and the Santa Clara Valley. For the rest of tonight, partly cloudy. Lows from the upper 50s to mid-60s. Light winds. For Thursday, partly cloudy in the morning, then becoming mostly sunny. Highs around 80 by the bay to near 90 inland. Northwest winds 5 to 10 miles per hour. For Thursday night, mostly clear until midnight, then becoming partly cloudy,

lows in the upper 50s. Northwest winds 5 to 10 miles per hour. And on Friday, partly cloudy in the morning, then becoming mostly sunny. Highs in the lower 70s by the bay, upper 70s to mid 80s inland. Northwest winds 5 to 15 miles per hour for the Friday night, mostly clear. Lows from the lower to mid 50s. Northwest winds 5 to 10 miles per hour for Saturday. Partly cloudy in the morning, then becoming mostly sunny. Highs from the upper 60s to lower 80s Saturday night and Sunday, partly cloudy. Lows from the lower to mid 50s. Highs from the 60s to mid 70s Sunday night and Monday, mostly clear. Lows from the upper 40s to mid 50s. Highs from the 70s to lower 80s for Monday night, clear. Lows in the 50s and on Tuesday, mostly sunny in the morning, then becoming sunny. Highs from the upper 70s to lower 90s for the Tuesday night, clear. Lows in the upper 50s for Wednesday, mostly sunny in the morning, then becoming sunny. Highs from the 80s to lower 90s, low temperatures tonight and highs tomorrow for the selected cities: San Jose, 57 and 86, Mountain View, 56 and 80, Morgan Hill, 55 and 93. The area forecast for the Monterey Bay and Salinas Valley. For the rest of tonight, partly cloudy. Lows near 60. Light winds. For Thursday, partly cloudy in the morning, then becoming mostly sunny. Highs in the mid-70s at the coast to the lower 90s inland. Southwest winds up to 5 miles per hour, becoming west 5 to 15 miles per hour in the afternoon. For Thursday night, partly cloudy. A slight chance of drizzle after midnight. Lows in the mid-50s. Southwest winds 5 to 10 miles per hour. And on Friday, partly cloudy in the morning, then becoming mostly sunny. Highs around 70 at the coast to the lower 80s inland. Northwest winds 5 to 15 miles per hour for the Friday night, mostly clear. Lows in the mid-50s. West winds 5 to 10 miles per hour for Saturday. Partly cloudy. Highs from the mid-60s to lower 80s Saturday night through Monday. Partly cloudy. Lows from the upper 40s to mid-50s. Highs 60s and 70s Monday night through Wednesday. Mostly clear. Lows in the mid-50s. High 70s and 80s. Low temperatures tonight and highs tomorrow for the selected cities: Santa Cruz, 54 and 82, Monterey, 55 and 75, Salinas, 54 and 76, Hollister, 53 and 89, King City, 53 and 91. The weather overview for the Bay Area and Central Coast: warming trend continues into Thursday, bringing pockets of moderate heat risk across parts of the Bay Area and North Central Coast. Cooler conditions arrive Friday into the weekend. Near seasonal temperatures early next week. The extended forecast for the Bay Area and Central Coast: Saturday and Saturday night, partly cloudy. High 60 to 80. Lows 45 to 55. Sunday and Sunday night, partly cloudy. Highs 55 to 75. Lows 45 to 55. Monday and Monday night, mostly clear. Highs 65 to 85. Lows 50 to 60. Tuesday and Tuesday night, mostly clear. Highs 65 to 90. Lows 55 to 70. Wednesday and Wednesday night, mostly clear. Highs 70 to 90. Lows 50 to 70. Sunrise, sunset, and tidal information for the San Francisco Bay Area for Thursday, September 24th. The sunrise today, 6:58 a.m. The sunset tonight, 7:05 p.m. Tidal data at the Golden Gate for today. Low tide, 4:26 a.m. at 0.33 feet. High tide, 11:12 a.m. at 5.16 feet. Low tide, 4:42 p.m. at 1.73 feet. High tide, 10:48 p.m. at 5.52 feet. Here are the buoy observations for 4 a.m. Pacific Daylight Time. An offshore buoy 6, winds northwest at 21 knots, gusting to 25, pressure 1014.9 millibars.
At offshore buoy 59, winds southwest at 10 knots. Water temperature 67. Pressure 1,016.8 millibars. At Point Arena buoy, winds north 12 knots. Water temperature 54. Pressure 1,012.6 millibars. Seas 5 feet every 11 seconds. At buoy 13 near Bodega Bay, winds northwest at 14 knots. Pressure 1,011.3 millibars. Swell 6 feet every 11 seconds. At Point Reyes Wave Rider buoy, water temperature 61, seas 8 feet every 12 seconds. At San Francisco buoy, winds northwest 6 knots, water temperature 58, pressure 1,011.5 millibars, seas 5 feet every 12 seconds. At Half Moon Bay buoy, winds northwest 10 knots, water temperature 59, pressure 1,011.9 millibars, seas 6 feet every 8 seconds. At Monterey Bay buoy, winds northwest 12 knots, water temperature 62, pressure 1,011.4 millibars, seas 7 feet every 11 seconds. At Point Sur, Wave Rider buoy, water temperature 59, seas 7 feet every 9 seconds. At Cape San Martin buoy, winds northwest 12 knots, water temperature 63, pressure 1,011.1 millibars, seas 7 feet every 13 seconds. Synopsis for the Central California coast and bays, including the Monterey Bay, Greater Farallones, and Cordell Bank National Marine Sanctuaries: light to moderate northerly breezes expected through early Thursday night. Building high pressure after a passing cold front will usher in fresh to strong breezes Friday into Saturday for most of the waters. The stronger winds will lead to an elevated sea state and hazardous conditions for small craft. The marine forecast for San Pablo Bay, Suisun Bay, the West Delta, and the San Francisco Bay north of the Bay Bridge. For today, southwest wind around 5 knots, rising to 5 to 10 knots this afternoon. For tonight, southwest wind 5 to 10 knots, rising to 10 to 15 knots after midnight. For Friday, southwest wind 10 to 15 knots. The marine forecast for Monterey Bay: small craft advisory in effect from Friday morning through Friday evening. For today, north wind around 5 knots, backing to northwest late this morning, backing to west this afternoon. Seas 3 to 4 feet. Wave detail, west 4 feet at 10 seconds. For tonight, northwest wind 5 to 10 knots. Seas 3 to 4 feet. Wave detail, northwest 4 feet at 10 seconds. A slight chance of very light drizzle after midnight. For Friday, north wind around 5 knots, becoming west 15 to 25 knots with gusts up to 35 knots in the afternoon. Seas 3 to 5 feet. Wave detail, northwest 4 feet at 7 seconds and south 2 feet at 13 seconds. The coastal waters forecast from Pigeon Point to Point Pinos out to 10 nautical miles. Small craft advisory in effect from Friday morning through Saturday morning. For today, northwest wind 5 to 10 knots, rising to 10 to 15 knots late. Seas 4 to 6 feet. Wave detail, northwest 5 feet at 10 seconds and southwest 2 feet at 14 seconds. For tonight, northwest wind 10 to 15 knots. Seas 4 to 5 feet. Wave detail, northwest 5 feet at 10 seconds. For Friday, northwest wind 10 to 15 knots, rising to 20 to 25 knots with gusts up to 35 knots in the afternoon. Seas 4 to 6 feet. Wave detail, northwest 5 feet at 7 seconds and south 2 feet at 13 seconds. The area forecast for the peninsula, North Bay, and East Bay: for the rest of tonight, mostly clear. Lows from the 50s to lower 60s. Southwest winds up to 5 miles per hour. For Thursday, partly cloudy. Highs in the lower 70s at the coast to the lower 90s inland. West winds 5 to 10 miles per hour. For Thursday night, partly cloudy. A slight chance of drizzle after midnight. Lows from the mid-50s to lower 60s. West winds 5 to 10 miles per hour.
and on Friday partly cloudy in the morning, then becoming

mostly sunny. Highs in the upper 60s at the coast to around 80 inland. West winds 5 to 15 miles per hour for the Friday night, mostly clear. Lows from the 40s to upper 50s west winds 5 to 10 miles per hour for Saturday. Mostly sunny. Highs 60s and 70s Saturday night and Sunday partly cloudy. Lows from the 40s to upper 50s, highs from the upper 50s to lower 70s Sunday night and Monday mostly clear. Lows from the 40s to upper 50s, highs from the mid-60s to lower 80s for Monday night, clear. Lows in the 50s and on Tuesday, mostly sunny. Highs from the lower 70s to mid-80s for the Tuesday night, clear. Lows from the 50s to lower 60s for Wednesday, mostly sunny. High 70s and 80s low temperatures tonight and highs tomorrow for these selected cities, San Francisco, 56 and 72, San Francisco Airport, 55 and 76, Redwood City, 56 and 85, Oakland, 57 and 77, Fremont, 56 and 83, Concord, 56 and 92, Livermore, 55 and 92, San Rafael, 55 and 85, Santa Rosa, 51 and 87, Napa, 53 and 82, Fairfield, 57 and 88. These are the 4 a.m. Pacific Daylight Time observations for the San Francisco and Monterey Bay areas on Thursday, September 24th. At San Francisco Airport, it was partly cloudy, temperature 60, dew point 53, relative humidity 77%, northwest wind at 5 miles an hour, pressure 29.86 inches and steady. At Oakland Airport, it was partly cloudy, temperature 62, dew point 56, relative humidity 80%, calm, pressure 29.86 inches and steady. At San Jose Airport, it was clear, temperature 63, dew point 52, relative humidity 67%, southeast wind at 3 miles an hour, pressure 29.85 inches and falling. At Santa Rosa, it was clear, temperature 53, calm, pressure 29.87 and steady. At Concord, it was clear, temperature 62, calm. At Livermore, it was clear, temperature 60, calm. At Monterey, it was clear, temperature 55, east wind at 3, pressure 29.87 and falling. At Salinas, it was clear, temperature 58, dew point 53, relative humidity 84%, calm. Here are some observations around California and western Nevada. At Mammoth Lakes, haze was reported, with a temperature of 41. It was clear, with a temperature of 59 at Sacramento, 56 at Reno, 36 at Truckee, 39 at South Lake Tahoe, and 63 at Blue Canyon. At Los Angeles, it was partly cloudy, with a temperature of 70. At San Diego, it was cloudy, with a temperature of 70. 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This broadcast originates from the National Weather Service office located in Monterey, California, and serves the South Bay and Monterey Bay Area, including the city of San Jose, Monterey, Salinas, and Santa Cruz. Local temperature reports around San Francisco Bay for 4 a.m. Downtown San Francisco was 60 degrees. Oakland Museum was 63 degrees. Redwood City was 60 degrees. San Rafael was 60 degrees. The area forecast for the South Bay, including the San Jose metro area and the Santa Clara Valley. For the rest of tonight, partly cloudy. Lows from the upper 50s to mid 60s. Light winds. For Thursday, partly cloudy in the morning then becoming mostly sunny. Highs around 80 by the bay to near 90 inland. Northwest winds 5 to 10 miles per hour. For Thursday night, mostly clear until midnight then becoming partly cloudy. Lows in the upper 50s. Northwest winds 5 to 10 miles per hour. And on Friday partly cloudy in the morning then becoming mostly sunny. Highs in the lower 70s by the bay, upper 70s to mid 80s inland. Northwest winds 5.

mostly sunny in the morning, then becoming sunny. Highs from the 80s to lower 90s, low temperatures tonight and highs tomorrow for the selected cities. San Jose, 57 and 86. Mountain View, 56 and 80. Morgan Hill, 55 and 93. The area forecast for the Monterey Bay and Salinas Valley. For the rest of tonight, partly cloudy. Lows near 60. Light winds. For Thursday, partly cloudy in the morning, then becoming mostly sunny. Highs in the mid-70s at the coast to the lower 90s inland. Southwest winds up to 5 miles per hour, becoming west 5 to 15 miles per hour in the afternoon. For Thursday night, partly cloudy. A slight chance of drizzle after midnight. Lows in the mid-50s. Southwest winds 5 to 10 miles per hour. And on Friday, partly cloudy in the morning, then becoming mostly sunny. Highs around 70 at the coast to the lower 80s inland. Northwest winds 5 to 15 miles per hour for the Friday night, mostly clear. Lows in the mid-50s, west winds 5 to 10 miles per hour for Saturday. Partly cloudy. Highs from the mid-60s to lower 80s Saturday night through Monday. Partly cloudy. Lows from the upper 40s to mid-50s, highs 60s and 70s Monday night through Wednesday. Mostly clear. Lows in the mid-50s, high 70s and 80s, low temperatures tonight and highs tomorrow for the selected cities. Santa Cruz, 54 and 82, Monterey, 55 and 75, Salinas, 54 and 76, Hollister, 53 and 89, King City, 53 and 91. The weather overview for the Bay Area and Central Coast. Warming trend continues into Thursday, bringing pockets of moderate heat risk across parts of the Bay Area and North Central Coast. Cooler conditions arrive Friday into the weekend. Near seasonal temperatures early next week. The extended forecast for the Bay Area and Central Coast, Saturday and Saturday night, partly cloudy. High 60 to 80. Lows 45 to 55. Sunday and Sunday night, partly cloudy. Highs 55 to 75. Lows 45 to 55. Monday and Monday night, mostly clear. Highs 65 to 85. Lows 50 to 60. Tuesday and Tuesday night, mostly clear. Highs 65 to 90. Lows 55 to 70. Wednesday and Wednesday night, mostly clear. Highs 70 to 90. Lows 50 to 70. Sunrise, sunset, and tidal information for the San Francisco Bay Area for Thursday, September 24th. The sunrise today, 6:58 a.m. The sunset tonight, 7:05 p.m. Tidal data at the Golden Gate for today. Low tide, 4:26 a.m. at 0.33 feet. High tide, 11:12 a.m. at 5.16 feet. Low tide, 4:42 p.m. at 1.73 feet. High tide, 10:48 p.m. at 5.52 feet. Here are the buoy observations for 4 a.m. Pacific Daylight Time. An offshore buoy 6, winds northwest at 21 knots, gusting to 25, pressure 1014.9 millibars. An offshore buoy 59, winds southwest at 10 knots, water temperature 67, pressure 1016.8 millibars. At Point Arena buoy, winds north 12 knots, water temperature 54, pressure 1012.6 millibars, seas 5 feet, every 11 seconds. At buoy 13 near Bodega Bay, winds northwest at 14 knots, pressure 1011.3 millibars, swell 6 feet, every 11 seconds. At Point Reyes Wave Rider buoy, water temperature 61, seas 8 feet, every 12 seconds. At San Francisco buoy, winds northwest 6 knots, water temperature 58, pressure 1011.5 millibars, seas 5 feet, every 12 seconds. At Half Moon Bay buoy, winds northwest 10 knots, water temperature 59, pressure 1011.9 millibars, seas 6 feet, every 8 seconds. At Monterey Bay buoy, winds northwest 12 knots, water temperature 62.

1,000, 11.4 millibars, see 7 feet, every 11 seconds. Headpoint, sir. Wave rider buoy water temperature 59, see 7 feet, every 9 seconds. At Cape San Martin buoy winds northwest 12 knots, water temperature 63, pressure 1,011.1 millibars. See 7 feet, every 13 seconds. Synopsis for the Central California coast and bays including the Monterey Bay, Greater Farallones, and Cordell Bank National Marine Sanctuaries, light to moderate northerly breezes expected through early Thursday night. Building high pressure after a passing cold front will usher in fresh to strong breezes Friday into Saturday for most of the waters. The stronger winds will lead to an elevated sea state and hazardous conditions for small craft. The marine forecast for San Pablo Bay, Suisun Bay, the West Delta, and the San Francisco Bay north of the Bay Bridge. For today, southwest wind around 5 knots, rising to 5 to 10 knots this afternoon. For tonight, southwest wind 5 to 10 knots, rising to 10 to 15 knots after midnight. For Friday, southwest wind 10 to 15 knots. The marine forecast for Monterey Bay. Small craft advisory in effect from Friday morning through Friday evening. For today, north wind around 5 knots, backing to northwest late this morning, backing to west this afternoon. Seas 3 to 4 feet. Wave detail, west 4 feet at 10 seconds. Around 5 knots, backing to northwest late this morning, backing to west this afternoon. Seas 3 to 4 feet. Wave detail, west 4 feet at 10 seconds. For tonight, northwest wind 5 to 10 knots. Seas 3 to 4 feet. Wave detail, northwest 4 feet at 10 seconds. A slight chance of very light drizzle after midnight. For Friday, north wind around 5 knots, becoming west 15 to 25 knots with gusts up to 35 knots in the afternoon. Seas 3 to 5 feet. Wave detail, northwest 4 feet at 7 seconds and south 2 feet at 13 seconds. The coastal waters forecast from Pigeon Point to Point Pinos out to 10 nautical miles. Small craft advisory in effect from Friday morning through Saturday morning. For today, northwest wind 5 to 10 knots, rising to 10 to 15 knots late. Seas 4 to 6 feet. Wave detail, northwest 5 feet at 10 seconds and southwest 2 feet at 14 seconds. For tonight, northwest wind 10 to 15 knots. Seas 4 to 5 feet. Wave detail, northwest 5 feet at 10 seconds. For Friday, northwest wind 10 to 15 knots, rising to 20 to 25 knots with gusts up to 35 knots in the afternoon. Seas 4 to 6 feet. Wave detail, northwest 5 feet at 7 seconds and south 2 feet at 13 seconds. The area forecast for the peninsula, North Bay, and East Bay. For the rest of tonight, mostly clear. Lows from the 50s to lower 60s. Southwest winds up to 5 miles per hour. For Thursday, partly cloudy. Highs in the lower 70s at the coast to the lower 90s inland. West winds 5 to 10 miles per hour. For Thursday night, partly cloudy. A slight chance of drizzle after midnight. Lows from the mid-50s to lower 60s. West winds 5 to 10 miles per hour. And on Friday, partly cloudy in the morning, then becoming mostly sunny. Highs in the upper 60s at the coast to around 80 inland. West winds 5 to 15 miles per hour for the Friday night, mostly clear. Lows from the 40s to upper 50s. West winds 5 to 10 miles per hour for Saturday, mostly sunny. Highs 60s and 70s Saturday night and Sunday, partly cloudy. Lows from the 40s to upper 50s. Highs from the upper 50s to lower 70s Sunday night and Monday, mostly clear. Lows from the 40s to upper 50s. Highs from the mid-60s to lower 80s for Monday night, clear. Lows in the 50s and on Tuesday, mostly sunny. Highs from the lower 70s to mid-80s for the Tuesday night, clear. Lows from the 50s to lower 60s for Wednesday, mostly

sunny. High 70s and 80s low temperatures tonight and highs tomorrow for these selected cities. San Francisco, 56 and 72. San Francisco Airport, 55 and 76. Redwood City, 56 and 85. Oakland, 57 and 77. Fremont, 56 and 83. Concord, 56 and 92. Livermore, 55 and 92. San Rafael, 55 and 85. Santa Rosa, 51 and 87. Napa, 53 and 82. Fairfield, 57 and 88. These are the 4 a.m. Pacific Daylight Time observations for the San Francisco and Monterey Bay areas on Thursday, September 24th. At San Francisco Airport, it was partly cloudy, temperature 60, dew point 53, relative humidity 77%, northwest wind at 5 miles an hour, pressure 29.86 inches and steady. At Oakland Airport, it was partly cloudy, temperature 62, dew point 56, relative humidity 80%, calm, pressure 29.86 inches and steady. At San Jose Airport, it was clear, temperature 63, dew point 52, relative humidity 67%, southeast wind at 3 miles an hour, pressure 29.85 inches and falling. At Santa Rosa, it was clear, temperature 53, calm, pressure 29.87 and steady. At Concord, it was clear, temperature 62, calm. At Livermore, it was clear, temperature 60, calm. At Monterey, it was clear, temperature 55, east wind at 3, pressure 29.87 and falling. At Salinas, it was clear, temperature 58, dew point 53, relative humidity 84%, calm. Here are some observations around California and western Nevada. At Mammoth Lakes, haze was reported, with a temperature of 41. It was clear, with a temperature of 59 at Sacramento, 56 at Reno, 36 at Truckee, 39 at South Lake Tahoe, and 63 at Blue Canyon. At Los Angeles, it was partly cloudy, with a temperature of 70. At San Diego, it was cloudy, with a temperature of 70. Local temperature reports around San Francisco Bay for 4 a.m. Downtown San Francisco was 60 degrees. Oakland Museum was 63 degrees. Redwood City was 60 degrees. San Rafael was 60 degrees. The area forecast for the South Bay, including the San Jose metro area and the Santa Clara Valley. For the rest of tonight, partly cloudy. Lows from the upper 50s to mid 60s. Light winds. For Thursday, partly cloudy in the morning, then becoming mostly sunny. Highs around 80 by the bay to near 90 inland. Northwest winds 5 to 10 miles per hour. For Thursday night, mostly clear until midnight, then becoming partly cloudy. Lows in the upper 50s. Northwest winds 5 to 10 miles per hour. And on Friday, partly cloudy in the morning, then becoming mostly sunny. Highs in the lower 70s by the bay, upper 70s to mid 80s inland. Northwest winds 5 to 15 miles per hour for the Friday night, mostly clear. Lows from the lower to mid 50s. Northwest winds 5 to 10 miles per hour for Saturday. Partly cloudy in the morning, then becoming mostly sunny. Highs from the upper 60s to lower 80s Saturday night and Sunday, partly cloudy. Lows from the lower to mid 50s. Highs from the 60s to mid 70s Sunday night and Monday, mostly clear. Lows from the upper 40s to mid 50s. Highs from the 70s to lower 80s for Monday night, clear. Lows in the 50s and on Tuesday, mostly sunny in the morning, then becoming sunny. Highs from the upper 70s to lower 90s for the Tuesday night, clear. Lows in the upper 50s for Wednesday, mostly sunny in the morning, then becoming sunny. Highs from the 80s to lower 90s, low temperatures tonight and highs tomorrow for these selected cities: San Jose, 57 and 86, Mountain View, 56 and 80, Morgan Hill, 55 and 93. The area forecast for the Monterey Bay and Salinas Valley? For the rest of tonight, partly cloudy. Lows near 60. Light winds. For Thursday,

partly cloudy in the morning, then becoming mostly sunny. Highs in the mid-70s at the coast to the lower 90s inland. Southwest winds up to 5 miles per hour, becoming west 5 to 15 miles per hour in the afternoon. For Thursday night, partly cloudy. A slight chance of drizzle after midnight. Lows in the mid-50s. Southwest winds 5 to 10 miles per hour. And on Friday, partly cloudy in the morning, then becoming mostly sunny. Highs around 70 at the coast to the lower 80s inland. Northwest winds 5 to 15 miles per hour for the Friday night, mostly clear. Lows in the mid-50s. West winds 5 to 10 miles per hour for Saturday. Partly cloudy. Highs from the mid-60s to lower 80s Saturday night through Monday. Partly cloudy. Lows from the upper 40s to mid-50s. Highs 60s and 70s Monday night through Wednesday. Mostly clear. Lows in the mid-50s, high 70s and 80s, low temperatures tonight and highs tomorrow for the selected cities, Santa Cruz, 54 and 82, Monterey, 55 and 75, Salinas, 54 and 76, Hollister, 53 and 89, King City, 53 and 91. The weather overview for the Bay Area and Central Coast. Warming trend continues into Thursday, bringing pockets of moderate heat risk across parts of the Bay Area and North Central Coast. Cooler conditions arrive Friday into the weekend. Near seasonal temperatures early next week. The extended forecast for the Bay Area and Central Coast, Saturday and Saturday night, partly cloudy. High 60 to 80. Lows 45 to 55. Sunday and Sunday night, partly cloudy. Highs 55 to 75. Lows 45 to 55. Monday and Monday night, mostly clear. Highs 65 to 85. Lows 50 to 60. Tuesday and Tuesday night, mostly clear. Highs 65 to 90. Lows 55 to 70. Wednesday and Wednesday night, mostly clear. Highs 70 to 90. Lows 50 to 70. Sunrise, sunset, and tidal information for the San Francisco Bay Area for Thursday, September 24th. The sunrise today, 6:58 a.m. The sunset tonight, 7:05 p.m. Tidal data at the Golden Gate for today. Low tide, 4:26 a.m. at 0.33 feet. High tide, 11:12 a.m. at 5.16 feet. Low tide, 4:42 p.m. at 1.73 feet. High tide, 10:48 p.m. at 5.52 feet. Here are the buoy observations for 4 a.m. Pacific Daylight Time. An offshore buoy 6, winds northwest at 21 knots, gusting to 25, pressure 1014.9 millibars. An offshore buoy 59, winds southwest at 10 knots, water temperature 67, pressure 1016.8 millibars. At Point Arena buoy, winds north 12 knots, water temperature 54, pressure 1012.6 millibars, seas 5 feet, every 11 seconds. At buoy 13 near Bodega Bay, winds northwest at 14 knots, pressure 1011.3 millibars, swell 6 feet, every 11 seconds. At Point Reyes Wave Rider buoy, water temperature 61, seas 8 feet, every 12 seconds. At San Francisco buoy, winds northwest 6 knots, water temperature 58, pressure 1011.5 millibars, seas 5 feet, every 12 seconds. At Half Moon Bay buoy, winds northwest 10 knots, water temperature 59, pressure 1011.9 millibars, seas 6 feet, every 8 seconds. At Monterey Bay buoy, winds northwest 12 knots, water temperature 62, pressure 1011.4 millibars, seas 7 feet, every 11 seconds. At Pointer, Wave Rider buoy, water temperature 59, seas 7 feet, every 9 seconds. At Cape San Martin buoy, winds northwest 12 knots, water temperature 63, pressure 1011.1 millibars. Sea 7 feet, every 13 seconds. Synopsis for the Central California coast and bays, including the Monterey Bay.

Farallones, and Cordell Bank National Marine Sanctuaries. Light to moderate northerly breezes expected through early Thursday night. Building high pressure after a passing cold front will usher in fresh to strong breezes Friday into Saturday for most of the waters. The stronger winds will lead to an elevated sea state and hazardous conditions for small craft. The marine forecast for San Pablo Bay, Suisun Bay, the West Delta, and the San Francisco Bay north of the Bay Bridge. For today, southwest wind around 5 knots, rising to 5 to 10 knots this afternoon. For tonight, southwest wind 5 to 10 knots, rising to 10 to 15 knots after midnight. For Friday, southwest wind 10 to 15 knots. The marine forecast for Monterey Bay. Small craft advisory in effect from Friday morning through Friday evening. For today, north wind around 5 knots, backing to northwest late this morning, backing to west this afternoon. Seas 3 to 4 feet. Wave detail, west 4 feet at 10 seconds. For tonight, northwest wind 5 to 10 knots. Seas 3 to 4 feet. Wave detail, northwest 4 feet at 10 seconds. A slight chance of very light drizzle after midnight. For Friday, north wind around 5 knots, becoming west 15 to 25 knots with gusts up to 35 knots in the afternoon. Seas 3 to 5 feet. Wave detail, northwest 4 feet at 7 seconds and south 2 feet at 13 seconds. The coastal waters forecast from Pigeon Point to Point Pinos out to 10 nautical miles. Small craft advisory in effect from Friday morning through Saturday morning. For today, northwest wind 5 to 10 knots, rising to 10 to 15 knots late. Seas 4 to 6 feet. Wave detail, northwest 5 feet at 10 seconds and southwest 2 feet at 14 seconds. For tonight, northwest wind 10 to 15 knots. Seas 4 to 5 feet. Wave detail, northwest 5 feet at 10 seconds. For Friday, northwest wind 10 to 15 knots, rising to 20 to 25 knots with gusts up to 35 knots in the afternoon. Seas 4 to 6 feet. Wave detail, northwest 5 feet at 7 seconds and south 2 feet at 13 seconds. The area forecast for the peninsula, North Bay, and East Bay. For the rest of tonight, mostly clear. Lows from the 50s to lower 60s. Southwest winds up to 5 miles per hour. For Thursday, partly cloudy. Highs in the lower 70s at the coast to the lower 90s inland. West winds 5 to 10 miles per hour. For Thursday night, partly cloudy. A slight chance of drizzle after midnight. Lows from the mid-50s to lower 60s. West winds 5 to 10 miles per hour. And on Friday, partly cloudy in the morning, then becoming mostly sunny. Highs in the upper 60s at the coast to around 80 inland. West winds 5 to 15 miles per hour for the Friday night, mostly clear. Lows from the 40s to upper 50s. West winds 5 to 10 miles per hour for Saturday, mostly sunny. Highs 60s and 70s Saturday night and Sunday, partly cloudy. Lows from the 40s to upper 50s. Highs from the upper 50s to lower 70s Sunday night and Monday, mostly clear. Lows from the 40s to upper 50s. Highs from the mid-60s to lower 80s for Monday night, clear. Lows in the 50s and on Tuesday, mostly sunny. Highs from the lower 70s to mid-80s for the Tuesday night, clear. Lows from the 50s to lower 60s for Wednesday, mostly sunny. High 70s and 80s low temperatures tonight and highs tomorrow for these selected cities. San Francisco, 56 and 72. San Francisco Airport, 55 and 76. Redwood City, 56 and 85. Oakland, 57 and 77. Fremont, 56 and 83. Concord, 56 and 92. Livermore, 55 and 92. San Rafael, 55 and 85. Santa Rosa, 51 and 87. Napa, 53 and 82. Fairfield, 57 and 88. These are the 4 a.m. Pacific Daylight Time observations for the San Francisco and Monterey Bay areas on Thursday.

24th. At San Francisco Airport, it was partly cloudy, temperature 60, dew point 53, relative humidity 77%, northwest wind at 5 miles an hour, pressure 29.86 inches and steady. At Oakland Airport, it was partly cloudy, temperature 62, dew point 56, relative humidity 80%, calm, pressure 29.86 inches and steady. At San Jose Airport, it was clear, temperature 63, dew point 52, relative humidity 67%, southeast wind at 3 miles an hour, pressure 29.85 inches and falling. At Santa Rosa, it was clear, temperature 53, calm, pressure 29.87 and steady. At Concord, it was clear, temperature 62, calm. At Livermore, it was clear, temperature 60, calm. At Monterey, it was clear, temperature 55, east wind at 3, pressure 29.87 and falling. At Salinas, it was clear, temperature 58, dew point 53, relative humidity 84%, calm. Here are some observations around California and western Nevada. At Mammoth Lakes, haze was reported, with a temperature of 41. It was clear, with a temperature of 59 at Sacramento, 56 at Reno, 36 at Truckee, 39 at South Lake Tahoe, and 63 at Blue Canyon. At Los Angeles, it was partly cloudy, with a temperature of 70. At San Diego, it was cloudy, with a temperature of 70. Local temperature reports around San Francisco Bay for 4 a.m. Downtown San Francisco was 60 degrees. Oakland Museum was 63 degrees. Redwood City was 60 degrees. San Rafael was 60 degrees. The area forecast for the South Bay, including the San Jose metro area and the Santa Clara Valley. For the rest of tonight, partly cloudy. Lows from the upper 50s to mid 60s. Light winds. For Thursday, partly cloudy in the morning, then becoming mostly sunny. Highs around 80 by the bay to near 90 inland. Northwest winds 5 to 10 miles per hour. For Thursday night, mostly clear until midnight, then becoming partly cloudy. Lows in the upper 50s. Northwest winds 5 to 10 miles per hour. And on Friday, partly cloudy in the morning, then becoming mostly sunny. Highs in the lower 70s by the bay, upper 70s to mid 80s inland. Northwest winds 5 to 15 miles per hour for the Friday night, mostly clear. Lows from the lower to mid 50s. Northwest winds 5 to 10 miles per hour for Saturday. Partly cloudy in the morning, then becoming mostly sunny. Highs from the upper 60s to lower 80s Saturday night and Sunday, partly cloudy. Lows from the lower to mid 50s. Highs from the 60s to mid 70s Sunday night and Monday, mostly clear. Lows from the upper 40s to mid 50s. Highs from the 70s to lower 80s for Monday night, clear. Lows in the 50s and on Tuesday, mostly sunny in the morning, then becoming sunny. Highs from the upper 70s to lower 90s for the Tuesday night, clear. Lows in the upper 50s for Wednesday, mostly sunny in the morning, then becoming sunny. Highs from the 80s to lower 90s, low temperatures tonight and highs tomorrow for the selected cities, San Jose, 57 and 86, Mountain View, 56 and 80, Morgan Hill, 55 and 93. 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This broadcast originates from the National Weather Service office located in Monterey, California, and serves the South Bay and Monterey Bay Area, including the cities of San Jose, Monterey, Salinas, and Santa Cruz. The area forecast for the Monterey Bay and Salinas Valley? For the rest of tonight, partly cloudy. Lows near 60. Light winds. For Thursday, partly cloudy in the morning, then becoming mostly sunny. Highs in the mid-70s at the coast to the lower 90s inland. Southwest winds up to 5 miles per hour, becoming west 5 to 15 miles per hour in the afternoon.
For Thursday night, partly cloudy. A slight chance of drizzle after midnight. Lows in the mid-50s. Southwest winds 5 to 10 miles per hour. And on Friday, partly cloudy in the morning, then becoming mostly sunny. Highs around 70 at the coast to the lower 80s inland. Northwest winds 5 to 15 miles per hour for the Friday night, mostly clear. Lows in the mid-50s, west winds 5 to 10 miles per hour for Saturday. Partly cloudy. Highs from the mid-60s to lower 80s Saturday night through Monday. Partly cloudy. Lows from the upper 40s to mid-50s, highs 60s and 70s Monday night through Wednesday. Mostly clear. Lows in the mid-50s, high 70s and 80s, low temperatures tonight and highs tomorrow for the selected cities, Santa Cruz, 54 and 82, Monterey, 55 and 75, Salinas, 54 and 76, Hollister, 53 and 89, King City, 53 and 91. The weather overview for the Bay Area and Central Coast. Warming trend continues into Thursday, bringing pockets of moderate heat risk across parts of the Bay Area and North Central Coast. Cooler conditions arrive Friday into the weekend. Near seasonal temperatures early next week. The extended forecast for the Bay Area and Central Coast, Saturday and Saturday night, partly cloudy. High 60 to 80. Lows 45 to 55. Sunday and Sunday night, partly cloudy. Highs 55 to 75. Lows 45 to 55. Monday and Monday night, mostly clear. Highs 65 to 85. Lows 50 to 60. Tuesday and Tuesday night, mostly clear. Highs 65 to 90. Lows 55 to 70. Wednesday and Wednesday night, mostly clear. Highs 70 to 90. Lows 50 to 70. Sunrise, sunset, and tidal information for the San Francisco Bay Area for Thursday, September 24th. The sunrise today, 6:58 a.m. The sunset tonight, 7:05 p.m. Tidal data at the Golden Gate for today. Low tide, 4:26 a.m. at 0.33 feet. High tide, 11:12 a.m. at 5.16 feet. Low tide, 4:42 p.m. at 1.73 feet. High tide, 10:48 p.m. at 5.52 feet. Here are the buoy observations for 4 a.m. Pacific Daylight Time. An offshore buoy 6 winds northwest at 21 knots, gusting to 25, pressure 1,014.9 millibars. An offshore buoy 59 winds southwest at 10 knots, water temperature 67, pressure 1,016.8 millibars. At Point Arena buoy, winds north 12 knots, water temperature 54, pressure 1,012.6 millibars, seas 5 feet, every 11 seconds. At buoy 13 near Bodega Bay, winds northwest at 14 knots, pressure 1,011.3 millibars, swell 6 feet, every 11 seconds. At Point Reyes Wave Rider buoy, water temperature 61, seas 8 feet, every 12 seconds. At San Francisco buoy, winds northwest 6 knots, water temperature 58, pressure 1,011.5 millibars, seas 5 feet, every 12 seconds. At Half Moon Bay buoy, winds northwest 10 knots, water temperature 59, pressure 1,011.9 millibars, seas 6 feet, every 8 seconds. At Monterey Bay buoy, winds northwest 12 knots, water temperature 62, pressure 1,011.4 millibars, seas 7 feet, every 11 seconds. At Point Sur, Wave Rider buoy, water temperature 59, seas 7 feet, every 9 seconds. At Cape San Martin buoy, winds northwest 12 knots, water temperature 63, pressure 1,011.1 millibars. Sea 7 feet, every 13 seconds. Synopsis for the Central California coast and bays, including the Monterey Bay, Greater Farallones, and Cordell Bank National Marine Sanctuaries, light to moderate northerly breezes expected through early Thursday night.
Building high pressure after a passing cold front will usher in fresh to strong breezes Friday into Saturday for most of the waters.

The stronger winds will lead to an elevated sea state and hazardous conditions for small craft. The marine forecast for San Pablo Bay, Suisun Bay, the West Delta, and the San Francisco Bay north of the Bay Bridge. For today, southwest wind around 5 knots, rising to 5 to 10 knots this afternoon. For tonight, southwest wind 5 to 10 knots, rising to 10 to 15 knots after midnight. For Friday, southwest wind 10 to 15 knots. The marine forecast for Monterey Bay. Small craft advisory in effect from Friday morning through Friday evening. For today, north wind around 5 knots, backing to northwest late this morning, backing to west this afternoon. Seas 3 to 4 feet. Wave detail, west 4 feet at 10 seconds. For tonight, northwest wind 5 to 10 knots. Seas 3 to 4 feet. Wave detail, northwest 4 feet at 10 seconds. A slight chance of very light drizzle after midnight. For Friday, north wind around 5 knots, becoming west 15 to 25 knots with gusts up to 35 knots in the afternoon. Seas 3 to 5 feet. Wave detail, northwest 4 feet at 7 seconds and south 2 feet at 13 seconds. The coastal waters forecast from Pigeon Point to Point Pinos out to 10 nautical miles. Small craft advisory in effect from Friday morning through Saturday morning. For today, northwest wind 5 to 10 knots, rising to 10 to 15 knots late. Seas 4 to 6 feet. Wave detail, northwest 5 feet at 10 seconds and southwest 2 feet at 14 seconds. For tonight, northwest wind 10 to 15 knots. Seas 4 to 5 feet. Wave detail, northwest 5 feet at 10 seconds. For Friday, northwest wind 10 to 15 knots, rising to 20 to 25 knots with gusts up to 35 knots in the afternoon. Seas 4 to 6 feet. Wave detail, northwest 5 feet at 7 seconds and south 2 feet at 13 seconds. The area forecast for the peninsula, North Bay, and East Bay. For the rest of tonight, mostly clear. Lows from the 50s to lower 60s. Southwest winds up to 5 miles per hour. For Thursday, partly cloudy. Highs in the lower 70s at the coast to the lower 90s inland. West winds 5 to 10 miles per hour. For Thursday night, partly cloudy. A slight chance of drizzle after midnight. Lows from the mid-50s to lower 60s. West winds 5 to 10 miles per hour. And on Friday, partly cloudy in the morning, then becoming mostly sunny. Highs in the upper 60s at the coast to around 80 inland. West winds 5 to 15 miles per hour for the Friday night, mostly clear. Lows from the 40s to upper 50s. West winds 5 to 10 miles per hour for Saturday, mostly sunny. Highs 60s and 70s Saturday night and Sunday, partly cloudy. Lows from the 40s to upper 50s. Highs from the upper 50s to lower 70s Sunday night and Monday, mostly clear. Lows from the 40s to upper 50s. Highs from the mid-60s to lower 80s for Monday night, clear. Lows in the 50s and on Tuesday, mostly sunny. Highs from the lower 70s to mid-80s for the Tuesday night, clear. Lows from the 50s to lower 60s for Wednesday, mostly sunny. High 70s and 80s low temperatures tonight and highs tomorrow for these selected cities: San Francisco, 56 and 72, San Francisco Airport, 55 and 76, Redwood City, 56 and 85, Oakland, 57 and 77, Fremont, 56 and 83, Concord, 56 and 92, Livermore, 55 and 92, San Rafael, 55 and 85, Santa Rosa, 51 and 87, Napa, 53 and 82, Fairfield, 57 and 88. These are the 5 a.m. Pacific Daylight Time observations for the San Francisco and Monterey Bay areas on Thursday, September 24th. At San Francisco Airport, it was partly cloudy, temperature 60, dew point 54, relative humidity 80%, west wind at 7 miles an hour, pressure 29.86 inches and steady. At Oakland Airport,

partly cloudy, temperature 57, dew point 56, relative humidity 96%, north wind at 3 miles an hour, pressure 29.86 inches and steady. At San Jose Airport, it was clear, temperature 62, dew point 52, relative humidity 69%, southeast wind at 3 miles an hour, pressure 29.85 inches and steady. At Santa Rosa, it was clear, temperature 52, calm, pressure 29.87 and steady. At Concord, it was clear, temperature 61, calm. At Livermore, it was clear, temperature 60, calm. At Monterey, it was mostly cloudy, temperature 54, east wind at 6, pressure 29.87 and steady. At Salinas, it was clear, temperature 59, dew point 53, relative humidity 80%, calm. Here are some observations around California and western Nevada. It was clear, with a temperature of 58 at Sacramento, 55 at Reno, and 36 at Truckee. Under clear skies, South Lake Tahoe reported 38, Blue Canyon reported 63, and Mammoth Lakes reported 39. At Los Angeles, it was partly cloudy, with a temperature of 69. At San Diego, it was cloudy, with a temperature of 70. Local temperature reports around San Francisco Bay for 5 a.m. Downtown San Francisco was 60 degrees. Oakland Museum was 62 degrees. Redwood City was 59 degrees. San Rafael was 60 degrees. The area forecast for the South Bay, including the San Jose metro area and the Santa Clara Valley. For the rest of tonight, partly cloudy. Lows from the upper 50s to mid 60s. Light winds. For Thursday, partly cloudy in the morning, then becoming mostly sunny. Highs around 80 by the bay to near 90 inland. Northwest winds 5 to 10 miles per hour. For Thursday night, mostly clear until midnight, then becoming partly cloudy. Lows in the upper 50s. Northwest winds 5 to 10 miles per hour. And on Friday, partly cloudy in the morning, then becoming mostly sunny. Highs in the lower 70s by the bay, upper 70s to mid 80s inland. Northwest winds 5 to 15 miles per hour for the Friday night, mostly clear. Lows from the lower to mid 50s. Northwest winds 5 to 10 miles per hour for Saturday. Partly cloudy in the morning, then becoming mostly sunny. Highs from the upper 60s to lower 80s Saturday night and Sunday, partly cloudy. Lows from the lower to mid 50s. Highs from the 60s to mid 70s Sunday night and Monday, mostly clear. Lows from the upper 40s to mid 50s. Highs from the 70s to lower 80s for Monday night, clear. Lows in the 50s and on Tuesday, mostly sunny in the morning, then becoming sunny. Highs from the upper 70s to lower 90s for the Tuesday night, clear. Lows in the upper 50s for Wednesday, mostly sunny in the morning, then becoming sunny. Highs from the 80s to lower 90s, low temperatures tonight and highs tomorrow for the selected cities, San Jose, 57 and 86, Mountain View, 56 and 80, Morgan Hill, 55 and 93. The area forecast for the Monterey Bay and Salinas Valley? For the rest of tonight, partly cloudy. Lows near 60. Light winds. For Thursday, partly cloudy in the morning, then becoming mostly sunny. Highs in the mid-70s at the coast to the lower 90s inland. Southwest winds up to 5 miles per hour, becoming west 5 to 15 miles per hour in the afternoon. For Thursday night, partly cloudy. A slight chance of drizzle after midnight. Lows in the mid-50s. Southwest winds 5 to 10 miles per hour. And on Friday, partly cloudy in the morning, then becoming mostly sunny. Highs around 70 at the coast to the lower 80s inland. Northwest winds 5 to 15 miles per hour for the Friday night, mostly clear. Lows in the mid-50s. West winds 5 to 10 miles per hour for Saturday. Partly cloudy. Highs from the mid-60s to lower 80s Saturday night through Monday. Partly cloudy. Lows from the upper 40s to mid 50s, highs 60s and 70s Monday night.

through Wednesday? Mostly clear. Lows in the mid-50s, high 70s and 80s, low temperatures tonight and highs tomorrow for these selected cities: Santa Cruz, 54 and 82, Monterey, 55 and 75, Salinas, 54 and 76, Hollister, 53 and 89, King City, 53 and 91. The weather overview for the Bay Area and Central Coast: warming trend continues into Thursday, bringing pockets of moderate heat risk across parts of the Bay Area and North Central Coast. Cooler conditions arrive Friday into the weekend. Near seasonal temperatures early next week. The extended forecast for the Bay Area and Central Coast: Sunday and Sunday night, partly cloudy. Highs 55 to 75. Lows 45 to 55. Monday and Monday night, mostly clear. Highs 65 to 85. Lows 50 to 60. Tuesday and Tuesday night, mostly clear. Highs 65 to 90. Lows 55 to 70. Wednesday and Wednesday night, mostly clear. Highs 70 to 90. Lows 50 to 70. Thursday and Thursday night, mostly clear. Highs 65 to 85. Lows 50 to 65. Sunrise, sunset, and tidal information for the San Francisco Bay Area for Thursday, September 24th. The sunrise today, 6:58 a.m. The sunset tonight, 7:05 p.m. Tidal data at the Golden Gate for today. Low tide, 4:26 a.m. at 0.33 feet. High tide, 11:12 a.m. at 5.16 feet. Low tide, 4:42 p.m. at 1.73 feet. High tide, 10:48 p.m. at 5.52 feet. Here are the buoy observations for 5 a.m. Pacific Daylight Time. An offshore buoy 6, winds north at 21 knots, gusting to 27, pressure 1,015.2 millibars. An offshore buoy 59, wind southwest 12 knots, water temperature 67, pressure 1,016.2 millibars, seas 5 feet, every 11 seconds. At Point Arena buoy, winds north 10 knots, water temperature 54, pressure 1,012.4 millibars, seas 7 feet, every 11 seconds. At buoy 13 near Bodega Bay, winds northwest at 12 knots, pressure 1,011.1 millibars. At Point Reyes Wave Rider buoy, water temperature 61, seas 8 feet, every 11 seconds. At San Francisco buoy, winds north 4 knots, water temperature 58, pressure 1,011.3 millibars, seas 5 feet, every 12 seconds. At Half Moon Bay buoy, winds northwest 12 knots, water temperature 59, pressure 1,011.8 millibars, seas 6 feet, every 10 seconds. At Monterey Bay buoy, winds northwest 14 knots, water temperature 62, pressure 1,011.1 millibars, seas 7 feet, every 12 seconds. At Point Sur, Wave Rider buoy, water temperature 59, seas 7 feet, every 12 seconds. At Cape San Martin buoy, winds northwest at 12 knots, water temperature 63, pressure 1,011.1 millibars. Synopsis for the Central California coast and bays, including the Monterey Bay, Greater Farallones, and Cordell Bank National Marine Sanctuaries: light to moderate northerly breezes expected through early Thursday night. Building high pressure after a passing cold front will usher in fresh to strong breezes Friday into Saturday for most of the waters. The stronger winds will lead to an elevated sea state and hazardous conditions for small craft. The marine forecast for San Pablo Bay, Suisun Bay, the West Delta, and the San Francisco Bay north of the Bay Bridge. For today, southwest wind around 5 knots, rising to 5 to 10 knots this afternoon. For tonight, southwest wind 5 to 10 knots, rising to 10 to 15 knots after midnight. For Friday, southwest wind 10 to 15 knots. The marine forecast for Monterey Bay: small craft advisory in effect from Friday morning through Friday evening. For today, north wind around 5 knots, backing to northwest late this morning,
backing to west this afternoon. Seas 3 to 4 feet. Wave detail, west 4 feet at 10 seconds. For tonight, northwest wind 5 to 10 knots. Seas 3 to 4 feet. Wave detail, northwest 4 feet at 10 seconds. A slight chance of very light drizzle after midnight. For Friday, north wind around 5 knots, becoming west 15 to 25 knots with gusts up to 35 knots in the afternoon. Seas 3 to 5 feet. Wave detail, northwest 4 feet at 7 seconds and south 2 feet at 13 seconds. The coastal waters forecast from Pigeon Point to Point Pinos out to 10 nautical miles. Small craft advisory in effect from Friday morning through Saturday morning. For today, northwest wind 5 to 10 knots, rising to 10 to 15 knots late. Seas 4 to 6 feet. Wave detail, northwest 5 feet at 10 seconds and southwest 2 feet at 14 seconds. For tonight, northwest wind 10 to 15 knots. Seas 4 to 5 feet. Wave detail, northwest 5 feet at 10 seconds. For Friday, northwest wind 10 to 15 knots, rising to 20 to 25 knots with gusts up to 35 knots in the afternoon. Seas 4 to 6 feet. Wave detail, northwest 5 feet at 7 seconds and south 2 feet at 13 seconds. The area forecast for the peninsula, North Bay, and East Bay. For the rest of tonight, mostly clear. Lows from the 50s to lower 60s. Southwest winds up to 5 miles per hour. For Thursday, partly cloudy. Highs in the lower 70s at the coast to the lower 90s inland. West winds 5 to 10 miles per hour. For Thursday night, partly cloudy. A slight chance of drizzle after midnight. Lows from the mid-50s to lower 60s. West winds 5 to 10 miles per hour. And on Friday, partly cloudy in the morning, then becoming mostly sunny. Highs in the upper 60s at the coast to around 80 inland. West winds 5 to 15 miles per hour for the Friday night, mostly clear. Lows from the 40s to upper 50s. West winds 5 to 10 miles per hour for Saturday, mostly sunny. Highs 60s and 70s Saturday night and Sunday, partly cloudy. Lows from the 40s to upper 50s. Highs from the upper 50s to lower 70s Sunday night and Monday, mostly clear. Lows from the 40s to upper 50s. Highs from the mid-60s to lower 80s for Monday night, clear. Lows in the 50s and on Tuesday, mostly sunny. Highs from the lower 70s to mid-80s for the Tuesday night, clear. Lows from the 50s to lower 60s for Wednesday, mostly sunny. High 70s and 80s low temperatures tonight and highs tomorrow for these selected cities. San Francisco, 56 and 72, San Francisco Airport, 55 and 76, Redwood City, 56 and 85, Oakland, 57 and 77, Fremont, 56 and 83, Concord, 56 and 92, Livermore, 55 and 92, San Rafael, 55 and 85, Santa Rosa, 51 and 87, Napa, 53 and 82, Fairfield, 57 and 88. These are the 5 a.m. Pacific Daylight Time observations for the San Francisco and Monterey Bay areas on Thursday, September 24th. At San Francisco Airport, it was partly cloudy, temperature 60, dew point 54, relative humidity 80%, west wind at 7 miles an hour, pressure 29.86 inches and steady. At Oakland Airport, it was partly cloudy, temperature 57, dew point 56, relative humidity 96%, north wind at 3 miles an hour, pressure 29.86 inches and steady. At San Jose Airport, it was clear, temperature 62, dew point 52, relative humidity 69%, southeast wind at 3 miles an hour, pressure 29.85 inches and steady. At Santa Rosa, it was clear, temperature 52, calm, pressure 29.87 and steady. At Concord, it was clear, temperature 61, calm. At Livermore, it was clear, temperature 60, calm. At Monterey,
It was mostly cloudy.

Temperature 54, east wind at 6, pressure 29.87 and steady. At Salinas, it was clear, temperature 59, dew point 53, relative humidity 80%, calm. Here are some observations around California and western Nevada. It was clear, with a temperature of 58 at Sacramento, 55 at Reno, and 36 at Truckee. Under clear skies, South Lake Tahoe reported 38, Blue Canyon reported 63, and Mammoth Lakes reported 39. At Los Angeles, it was partly cloudy, with a temperature of 69. At San Diego, it was cloudy, with a temperature of 70. Local temperature reports around San Francisco Bay for 5 a.m. Downtown San Francisco was 60 degrees. Oakland Museum was 62 degrees. Redwood City was 59 degrees. San Rafael was 60 degrees. The area forecast for the South Bay, including the San Jose metro area and the Santa Clara Valley. For the rest of tonight, partly cloudy. Lows from the upper 50s to mid 60s. Light winds. For Thursday, partly cloudy in the morning, then becoming mostly sunny. Highs around 80 by the bay to near 90 inland. Northwest winds 5 to 10 miles per hour. For Thursday night, mostly clear until midnight, then becoming partly cloudy. Lows in the upper 50s. Northwest winds 5 to 10 miles per hour. And on Friday, partly cloudy in the morning, then becoming mostly sunny. Highs in the lower 70s by the bay, upper 70s to mid 80s inland. Northwest winds 5 to 15 miles per hour for the Friday night, mostly clear. Lows from the lower to mid 50s. Northwest winds 5 to 10 miles per hour for Saturday. Partly cloudy in the morning, then becoming mostly sunny. Highs from the upper 60s to lower 80s Saturday night and Sunday, partly cloudy. Lows from the lower to mid 50s. Highs from the 60s to mid 70s Sunday night and Monday, mostly clear. Lows from the upper 40s to mid 50s. Highs from the 70s to lower 80s for Monday night, clear. Lows in the 50s and on Tuesday, mostly sunny in the morning, then becoming sunny. Highs from the upper 70s to lower 90s for the Tuesday night, clear. Lows in the upper 50s for Wednesday, mostly sunny in the morning, then becoming sunny. Highs from the 80s to lower 90s, low temperatures tonight and highs tomorrow for these selected cities: San Jose, 57 and 86, Mountain View, 56 and 80, Morgan Hill, 55 and 93. 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This broadcast originates from the National Weather Service office located in Monterey, California, and serves the South Bay and Monterey Bay Area, including the cities of San Jose, Monterey, Salinas, and Santa Cruz. The area forecast for the Monterey Bay and Salinas Valley? For the rest of tonight, partly cloudy. Lows near 60. Light winds. For Thursday, partly cloudy in the morning, then becoming mostly sunny. Highs in the mid-70s at the coast to the lower 90s inland. Southwest winds up to 5 miles per hour, becoming west 5 to 15 miles per hour in the afternoon. For Thursday night, partly cloudy. A slight chance of drizzle after midnight. Lows in the mid-50s. Southwest winds 5 to 10 miles per hour. And on Friday, partly cloudy in the morning, then becoming mostly sunny. Highs around 70 at the coast to the lower 80s inland. Northwest winds 5 to 15 miles per hour for the Friday night, mostly clear. Lows in the mid-50s. West winds 5 to 10 miles per hour for Saturday. Partly cloudy. Highs from the mid-60s to lower 80s Saturday night through Monday. Partly cloudy. Lows from the upper 40s to mid-50s. Highs 60s and 70s Monday night through Wednesday. Mostly clear. Lows in the mid-50s, high 70s and 80s, low temperatures tonight and highs tomorrow for these selected cities: Santa Cruz, 54 and 82, Monterey, 55 and 75, Salinas, 54 and 76, Hollister, 53 and 89.

lows 55 to 70. Wednesday and Wednesday night, mostly clear. Highs 70 to 90. Lows 50 to 70. Thursday and Thursday night, mostly clear. Highs 65 to 85. Lows 50 to 65. Sunrise, sunset, and tidal information for the San Francisco Bay Area for Thursday, September 24th. The sunrise today, 6:58 a.m. The sunset tonight, 7:05 p.m. Tidal data at the Golden Gate for today. Low tide, 4:26 a.m. at 0.33 feet. High tide, 11:12 a.m. at 5.16 feet. Low tide, 4:42 p.m. at 1.73 feet. High tide, 10:48 p.m. at 5.52 feet. Here are the buoy observations for 5 a.m. Pacific Daylight Time. An offshore buoy 6 winds north at 21 knots, gusting to 27, pressure 1,015.2 millibars. An offshore buoy 59, wind southwest 12 knots, water temperature 67, pressure 1,016.2 millibars, seas 5 feet, every 11 seconds. At Point Arena buoy, winds north 10 knots, water temperature 54, pressure 1,012.4 millibars, seas 7 feet, every 11 seconds. At buoy 13 near Bodega Bay, winds northwest at 12 knots, pressure 1,011.1 millibars. At Point Reyes Wave Rider buoy, water temperature 61, seas 8 feet, every 11 seconds. At San Francisco buoy, winds north 4 knots, water temperature 58, pressure 1,011.3 millibars, seas 5 feet, every 12 seconds. At Half Moon Bay buoy, winds northwest 12 knots, water temperature 59, pressure 1,011.8 millibars, seas 6 feet, every 10 seconds. At Monterey Bay buoy, winds northwest 14 knots, water temperature 62, pressure 1,011.1 millibars, seas 7 feet, every 12 seconds. At Pointzer, Wave Rider buoy, water temperature 59, seas 7 feet, every 12 seconds. At Cape San Martin buoy, winds northwest at 12 knots, water temperature 63, pressure 1,011.1 millibars. Synopsis for the Central California coast and bays, including the Monterey Bay, Greater Farallones, and Cordell Bank National Marine Sanctuaries, light to moderate northerly breezes expected through early Thursday night. Building high pressure after a passing cold front will usher in fresh to strong breezes Friday into Saturday for most of the waters. The stronger winds will lead to an elevated sea state and hazardous conditions for small craft. The marine forecast for San Pablo Bay, Suisun Bay, the West Delta, and the San Francisco Bay north of the Bay Bridge. For today, southwest wind around 5 knots, rising to 5 to 10 knots this afternoon. For tonight, southwest wind 5 to 10 knots, rising to 10 to 15 knots after midnight. For Friday, southwest wind 10 to 15 knots. The marine forecast for Monterey Bay. Small craft advisory in effect from Friday morning through Friday evening. For today, north wind around 5 knots, backing to northwest late this morning, backing to west this afternoon. Seas 3 to 4 feet. Wave detail, west 4 feet at 10 seconds. For tonight, northwest wind 5 to 10 knots. Seas 3 to 4 feet. Wave detail, northwest 4 feet at 10 seconds. A slight chance of very light drizzle after midnight. For Friday, north wind around 5 knots, becoming west 15 to 25 knots with gusts up to 35 knots in the afternoon. Seas 3 to 5 feet. Wave detail, northwest 4 feet at 7 seconds and south 2 feet at 13 seconds. The coastal waters forecast from Pigeon Point to Point Pinos out to 10 nautical miles. Small craft advisory in effect from Friday morning through Saturday morning. For today, northwest wind 5 to 10 knots, rising to 10 to 15 knots late. Seas 4 to 6 feet. Wave detail, northwest 5 feet at 10 seconds and southwest 2 feet at 14 seconds. For tonight,

Southwest wind 10 to 15 knots. Seas 4 to 5 feet. Wave detail, northwest 5 feet at 10 seconds. For Friday, northwest wind 10 to 15 knots, rising to 20 to 25 knots with gusts up to 35 knots in the afternoon. Seas 4 to 6 feet. Wave detail, northwest 5 feet at 7 seconds and south 2 feet at 13 seconds. The area forecast for the peninsula, North Bay, and East Bay. For the rest of tonight, mostly clear. Lows from the 50s to lower 60s. Southwest winds up to 5 miles per hour. For Thursday, partly cloudy. Highs in the lower 70s at the coast to the lower 90s inland. West winds 5 to 10 miles per hour. For Thursday night, partly cloudy. A slight chance of drizzle after midnight. Lows from the mid up to 10 miles per hour. For Thursday night, partly cloudy. A slight chance of drizzle after midnight. Lows from the mid 50s to lower 60s. West winds 5 to 10 miles per hour. And on Friday, partly cloudy in the morning, then becoming mostly sunny. Highs in the upper 60s at the coast to around 80 inland. West winds 5 to 15 miles per hour for the Friday night, mostly clear. Lows from the 40s to upper 50s. West winds 5 to 10 miles per hour for Saturday, mostly sunny. Highs 60s and 70s Saturday night and Sunday, partly cloudy. Lows from the 40s to upper 50s. Highs from the upper 50s to lower 70s Sunday night and Monday, mostly clear. Lows from the 40s to upper 50s. Highs from the mid 60s to lower 80s for Monday night, clear. Lows in the 50s and on Tuesday, mostly sunny. Highs from the lower 70s to mid 80s for the Tuesday night, clear. Lows from the 50s to lower 60s for Wednesday, mostly sunny. High 70s and 80s low temperatures tonight and highs tomorrow for these selected cities, San Francisco, 56 and 72, San Francisco Airport, 55 and 76, Redwood City, 56 and 85, Oakland, 57 and 77, Fremont, 56 and 83, Concord, 56 and 92, Livermore, 55 and 92, San Rafael, 55 and 85, Santa Rosa, 51 and 87, Napa, 53 and 82, Fairfield, 57 and 88. These are the 5 a.m. Pacific Daylight Time observations for the San Francisco and Monterey Bay areas on Thursday, September 24th. At San Francisco Airport, it was partly cloudy, temperature 60, dew point 54, relative humidity 80%, west wind at 7 miles an hour, pressure 29.86 inches and steady. At Oakland Airport, it was partly cloudy, temperature 57, dew point 56, relative humidity 96%, north wind at 3 miles an hour, pressure 29.86 inches and steady. At San Jose Airport, it was clear, temperature 62, dew point 52, relative humidity 69%, southeast wind at 3 miles an hour, pressure 29.85 inches and steady. At Santa Rosa, it was clear, temperature 52, calm, pressure 29.87 and steady. At Concord, it was clear, temperature 61, calm. At Livermore, it was clear, temperature 60, calm. At Monterey, it was mostly cloudy, temperature 54, east wind at 6, pressure 29.87 and steady. At Salinas, it was clear, temperature 59, dew point 53, relative humidity 80%, calm. Here are some observations around California and western Nevada. It was clear, with a temperature of 58 at Sacramento, 55 at Reno, and 36 at Truckee. Under clear skies, South Lake Tahoe reported 38, Blue Canyon reported 63, and Mammoth Lakes reported 39. At Los Angeles, it was partly cloudy, with a temperature of 69. At San Diego, it was cloudy, with a temperature of 70. Local temperature reports around San Francisco Bay for 5 a.m. Downtown San Francisco was 60 degrees. Oakland Museum was 62 degrees. Redwood City was 59 degrees.

ago was 60 degrees. The area forecast for the South Bay, including the San Jose metro area and the Santa Clara Valley. For the rest of tonight, partly cloudy. Lows from the upper 50s to mid 60s. Light winds. For Thursday, partly cloudy in the morning, then becoming mostly sunny. Highs around 80 by the bay to near 90 inland. Northwest winds 5 to 10 miles per hour. For Thursday night, mostly clear until midnight, then becoming partly cloudy. Lows in the upper 50s. Northwest winds 5 to 10 miles per hour. And on Friday, partly cloudy in the morning, then becoming mostly sunny. Highs in the lower 70s by the bay, upper 70s to mid 80s inland. Northwest winds 5 to 15 miles per hour for the Friday night, mostly clear. Lows from the lower to mid 50s. Northwest winds 5 to 10 miles per hour for Saturday. Partly cloudy in the morning, then becoming mostly sunny. Highs from the upper 60s to lower 80s Saturday night and Sunday, partly cloudy. Lows from the lower to mid 50s. Highs from the 60s to mid 70s Sunday night and Monday, mostly clear. Lows from the upper 40s to mid 50s. Highs from the 70s to lower 80s for Monday night, clear. Lows in the 50s and on Tuesday, mostly sunny in the morning, then becoming sunny. Highs from the upper 70s to lower 90s for the Tuesday night, clear. Lows in the upper 50s for Wednesday, mostly sunny in the morning, then becoming sunny. Highs from the 80s to lower 90s, low temperatures tonight and highs tomorrow for the selected cities, San Jose, 57 and 86, Mountain View, 56 and 80, Morgan Hill, 55 and 93. The area forecast for the Monterey Bay and Salinas Valley? For the rest of tonight, partly cloudy. Lows near 60. Light winds. For Thursday, partly cloudy in the morning, then becoming mostly sunny. Highs in the mid-70s at the coast to the lower 90s inland. Southwest winds up to 5 miles per hour, becoming west 5 to 15 miles per hour in the afternoon. For Thursday night, partly cloudy. A slight chance of drizzle after midnight. Lows in the mid-50s. Southwest winds 5 to 10 miles per hour. And on Friday, partly cloudy in the morning, then becoming mostly sunny. Highs around 70 at the coast to the lower 80s inland. Northwest winds 5 to 15 miles per hour for the Friday night, mostly clear. Lows in the mid-50s. West winds 5 to 10 miles per hour for Saturday. Partly cloudy. Highs from the mid-60s to lower 80s Saturday night through Monday. Partly cloudy. Lows from the upper 40s to mid-50s. Highs 60s and 70s Monday night through Wednesday. Mostly clear. Lows in the mid-50s. High 70s and 80s. Low temperatures tonight and highs tomorrow for the selected cities. Santa Cruz, 54 and 82. Monterey, 55 and 75. Salinas, 54 and 76. Hollister, 53 and 89. King City, 53 and 91. The weather overview for the Bay Area and Central Coast, warming trend continues into Thursday, bringing pockets of moderate heat risk across parts of the Bay Area and North Central Coast. Cooler conditions arrive Friday into the weekend. Near seasonal temperatures early next week. The extended forecast for the Bay Area and Central Coast, Sunday and Sunday night, partly cloudy. Highs 55 to 75. Lows 45 to 55. Monday and Monday night, mostly clear. Highs 65 to 85. Lows 50 to 60. Tuesday and Tuesday night, mostly clear. Highs 65 to 90. Lows 55 to 70. Wednesday and Wednesday night, mostly clear. Highs 70 to 90. Lows 50 to 70. Thursday and Thursday night, mostly clear. Highs 65 to 85. Lows 50 to 65. Sunrise, sunset, and tidal information for the San Francisco Bay Area for Thursday, September 24th. The sunrise today, 6:58 a.m. The sunset tonight, 7:05 p.m. Tidal data.

at the Golden Gate for today. Low tide, 4:26 a.m. at 0.33 feet. High tide, 11:12 a.m. at 5.16 feet. Low tide, 4:42 p.m. at 1.73 feet. High tide, 10:48 p.m. at 5.52 feet. Here are the buoy observations for 5 a.m. Pacific Daylight Time. An offshore buoy 6 winds north at 21 knots, gusting to 27, pressure 1,015.2 millibars. An offshore buoy 59, wind southwest 12 knots, water temperature 67, pressure 1,016.2 millibars, seas 5 feet, every 11 seconds. At Point Arena buoy, winds north 10 knots, water temperature 54, pressure 1,012.4 millibars, seas 7 feet, every 11 seconds. At buoy 13 near Bodega Bay, winds northwest at 12 knots, pressure 1,011.1 millibars. At Point Reyes Wave Rider buoy, water temperature 61, seas 8 feet, every 11 seconds. At San Francisco buoy, winds north 4 knots, water temperature 58, pressure 1,011.3 millibars, seas 5 feet, every 12 seconds. At Half Moon Bay buoy, winds northwest 12 knots, water temperature 59, pressure 1,011.8 millibars, seas 6 feet, every 10 seconds. At Monterey Bay buoy, winds northwest 14 knots, water temperature 62, pressure 1,011.1 millibars, seas 7 feet, every 12 seconds. At Point Sur, Wave Rider buoy, water temperature 59, seas 7 feet, every 12 seconds. At Cape San Martin buoy, winds northwest at 12 knots, water temperature 63, pressure 1,011.1 millibars. Synopsis for the Central California coast and bays, including the Monterey Bay, Greater Farallones, and Cordell Bank National Marine Sanctuaries, light to moderate northerly breezes expected through early Thursday night. Building high pressure after a passing cold front will usher in fresh to strong breezes Friday into Saturday for most of the waters. The stronger winds will lead to an elevated sea state and hazardous conditions for small craft. The marine forecast for San Pablo Bay, Suisun Bay, the West Delta, and the San Francisco Bay north of the Bay Bridge. For today, southwest wind around 5 knots, rising to 5 to 10 knots this afternoon. For tonight, southwest wind 5 to 10 knots, rising to 10 to 15 knots after midnight. For Friday, southwest wind 10 to 15 knots. The marine forecast for Monterey Bay. Small craft advisory in effect from Friday morning through Friday evening. For today, north wind around 5 knots, backing to northwest late this morning, backing to west this afternoon. Seas 3 to 4 feet. Wave detail, west 4 feet at 10 seconds. For tonight, northwest wind 5 to 10 knots. Seas 3 to 4 feet. Wave detail, northwest 4 feet at 10 seconds. A slight chance of very light drizzle after midnight. For Friday, north wind around 5 knots, becoming west 15 to 25 knots with gusts up to 35 knots in the afternoon. Seas 3 to 5 feet. Wave detail, northwest 4 feet at 7 seconds and south 2 feet at 13 seconds. The coastal waters forecast from Pigeon Point to Point Pinos out to 10 nautical miles. Small craft advisory in effect from Friday morning through Saturday morning. For today, northwest wind 5 to 10 knots, rising to 10 to 15 knots late. Seas 4 to 6 feet. Wave detail, northwest 5 feet at 10 seconds and southwest 2 feet at 14 seconds. For tonight, northwest wind 10 to 15 knots. Seas 4 to 5 feet. Wave detail, northwest 5 feet at 10 seconds. For Friday, northwest wind 10 to 15 knots, rising to 20 to 25 knots with gusts up to 35 knots in the afternoon. Seas 4 to 6 feet. Wave detail, northwest 5 feet at 7 seconds and south 2 feet at 13 seconds. The area forecast for the peninsula, North Bay, and East Bay.
For the rest of tonight, mostly clear. Lows from the 50s to lower 60s. Southwest winds up to 5 miles per hour. For Thursday, partly cloudy. Highs in the lower 70s at the coast to the lower 90s inland. West winds 5 to 10 miles per hour. For Thursday night, partly cloudy. A slight chance of drizzle after midnight. Lows from the mid-50s to lower 60s. West winds 5 to 10 miles per hour. And on Friday, partly cloudy in the morning, then becoming mostly sunny. Highs in the upper 60s at the coast to around 80 inland. West winds 5 to 15 miles per hour for the Friday night, mostly clear. Lows from the 40s to upper 50s. West winds 5 to 10 miles per hour for Saturday, mostly sunny. Highs 60s and 70s Saturday night and Sunday, partly cloudy. Lows from the 40s to upper 50s. Highs from the upper 50s to lower 70s Sunday night and Monday, mostly clear. Lows from the 40s to upper 50s. Highs from the mid-60s to lower 80s for Monday night, clear. Lows in the 50s and on Tuesday, mostly sunny. Highs from the lower 70s to mid-80s for the Tuesday night, clear. Lows from the 50s to lower 60s for Wednesday, mostly sunny. High 70s and 80s low temperatures tonight and highs tomorrow for the selected cities, San Francisco, 56 and 72, San Francisco Airport, 55 and 76, Redwood City, 56 and 85, Oakland, 57 and 77, Fremont, 56 and 83, Concord, 56 and 92, Livermore, 55 and 92, San Rafael, 55 and 85, Santa Rosa, 51 and 87, Napa, 53 and 82, Fairfield, 57 and 88. These are the 5 a.m. Pacific Daylight Time observations for the San Francisco and Monterey Bay areas on Thursday, September 24th. At San Francisco Airport, it was partly cloudy, temperature 60, dew point 54, relative humidity 80%, west wind at 7 miles an hour, pressure 29.86 inches and steady. At Oakland Airport, it was partly cloudy, temperature 57, dew point 56, relative humidity 96%, north wind at 3 miles an hour, pressure 29.86 inches and steady. At San Jose Airport, it was clear, temperature 62, dew point 52, relative humidity 69%, southeast wind at 3 miles an hour, pressure 29.85 inches and steady. At Santa Rosa, it was clear, temperature 52, calm, pressure 29.87 and steady. At Concord, it was clear, temperature 61, calm. At Livermore, it was clear, temperature 60, calm. At Monterey, it was mostly cloudy, temperature 54, east wind at 6, pressure 29.87 and steady. At Salinas, it was clear, temperature 59, dew point 53, relative humidity 80%, calm. Here are some observations around California and western Nevada. It was clear, with a temperature of 58 at Sacramento, 55 at Reno, and 36 at Truckee. Under clear skies, South Lake Tahoe reported 38, Blue Canyon reported 63, and Mammoth Lakes reported 39. At Los Angeles, it was partly cloudy, with a temperature of 69. At San Diego, it was cloudy, with a temperature of 70. Local temperature reports around San Francisco Bay for 5 a.m. Downtown San Francisco was 60 degrees. Oakland Museum was 62 degrees. Redwood City was 59 degrees. San Rafael was 60 degrees. The area forecast for the South Bay, including the San Jose metro area and the Santa Clara Valley. For the rest of tonight, partly cloudy. Lows from the upper 50s to mid-60s. Light winds. For Thursday, partly cloudy in the morning, then becoming mostly sunny. Highs around 80 by the bay to near 90 inland. Northwest winds 5 to 10 miles per hour. For Thursday night, mostly clear until midnight, then becoming partly cloudy. Lows in the upper 50s.
northwest winds 5 to 10 miles per hour. And on Friday, partly

cloudy in the morning, then becoming mostly sunny. Highs in the lower 70s by the bay, upper 70s to mid 80s inland. Northwest winds 5 to 15 miles per hour for the Friday night, mostly clear. Lows from the lower to mid 50s. Northwest winds 5 to 10 miles per hour for Saturday. Partly cloudy in the morning, then becoming mostly sunny. Highs from the upper 60s to lower 80s Saturday night and Sunday, partly cloudy. Lows from the lower to mid 50s. Highs from the 60s to mid 70s Sunday night and Monday, mostly clear. Lows from the upper 40s to mid 50s. Highs from the 70s to lower 80s for Monday night, clear. Lows in the 50s and on Tuesday, mostly sunny in the morning, then becoming sunny. Highs from the upper 70s to lower 90s for the Tuesday night, clear. Lows in the upper 50s for Wednesday, mostly sunny in the morning, then becoming sunny. Highs from the 80s to lower 90s, low temperatures tonight and highs tomorrow for the selected cities: San Jose, 57 and 86, Mountain View, 56 and 80, Morgan Hill, 55 and 93. The area forecast for the Monterey Bay and Salinas Valley. For the rest of tonight, partly cloudy. Lows near 60. Light winds. For Thursday, partly cloudy in the morning, then becoming mostly sunny. Highs in the mid-70s at the coast to the lower 90s inland. Southwest winds up to 5 miles per hour, becoming west 5 to 15 miles per hour in the afternoon. For Thursday night, partly cloudy. A slight chance of drizzle after midnight. Lows in the mid-50s. Southwest winds 5 to 10 miles per hour. And on Friday, partly cloudy in the morning, then becoming mostly sunny. Highs around 70 at the coast to the lower 80s inland. Northwest winds 5 to 15 miles per hour for the Friday night, mostly clear. Lows in the mid-50s. West winds 5 to 10 miles per hour for Saturday, partly cloudy. Highs from the mid-60s to lower 80s Saturday night through Monday, partly cloudy. Lows from the upper 40s to mid-50s. Highs 60s and 70s Monday night through Wednesday, mostly clear. Lows in the mid-50s, high 70s and 80s, low temperatures tonight and highs tomorrow for the selected cities: Santa Cruz, 54 and 82, Monterey, 55 and 75, Salinas, 54 and 76, Hollister, 53 and 89, King City, 53 and 91. 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This broadcast originates from the National Weather Service office located in Monterey, California, and serves the South Bay and Monterey Bay Area, including the city of San Jose, Monterey, Salinas, and Santa Cruz. The weather overview for the Bay Area and Central Coast: warming trend continues into Thursday, bringing pockets of moderate heat risk across parts of the Bay Area and North Central Coast. Cooler conditions arrive Friday into the weekend. Near seasonal temperatures early next week. The extended forecast for the Bay Area and Central Coast: Sunday and Sunday night, partly cloudy. Highs 55 to 75. Lows 45 to 55. Monday and Monday night, mostly clear. High 65 to 85. Lows 50 to 60. Tuesday and Tuesday night, mostly clear. High 65 to 90. Lows 55 to 70. Wednesday and Wednesday night, mostly clear. High 70 to 90. Lows 50 to 70. Thursday and Thursday night, mostly clear. High 65 to 85. Lows 50 to 65. Sunrise, sunset, and tidal information for the San Francisco Bay Area for Thursday, September 24th. The sunrise today, 6:58 a.m. The sunset tonight, 7:05 p.m. Tidal data at the Golden Gate for today. Low tide, 4:26 a.m. at 0.33 feet. High tide, 11:12 a.m. at 5.16 feet. Low tide, 4:42 p.m. at 1.73 feet.
High tide, 10:48 p.m. at 5.52 feet. Here are the buoy observations for 5 a.m. Pacific Daylight Time. An offshore buoy 6 winds north at 21 knots, gusting to 27, pressure 1,015.2 millibars. An offshore buoy 59, wind southwest 12 knots, water temperature 67, pressure 1,016.2 millibars, seas 5 feet, every 11 seconds. At Point Arena buoy, winds north 10 knots, water temperature 54, pressure 1,012.4 millibars, seas 7 feet, every 11 seconds. At buoy 13 near Bodega Bay, winds northwest at 12 knots, pressure 1,011.1 millibars. At Point Reyes Wave Rider buoy, water temperature 61, seas 8 feet, every 11 seconds. At San Francisco buoy, winds north 4 knots, water temperature 58, pressure 1,011.3 millibars, seas 5 feet, every 12 seconds. At Half Moon Bay buoy, winds northwest 12 knots, water temperature 59, pressure 1,011.8 millibars, seas 6 feet, every 10 seconds. At Monterey Bay buoy, winds northwest 14 knots, water temperature 62, pressure 1,011.1 millibars, seas 7 feet, every 12 seconds. At Point Sur, Wave Rider buoy, water temperature 59, seas 7 feet, every 12 seconds. At Cape San Martin buoy, winds northwest at 12 knots, water temperature 63, pressure 1,011.1 millibars. Synopsis for the Central California coast and bays, including the Monterey Bay, Greater Farallones, and Cordell Bank National Marine Sanctuaries, light to moderate northerly breezes expected through early Thursday night. Building high pressure after a passing cold front will usher in fresh to strong breezes Friday into Saturday for most of the waters. The stronger winds will lead to an elevated sea state and hazardous conditions for small craft. The marine forecast for San Pablo Bay, Suisun Bay, the West Delta, and the San Francisco Bay north of the Bay Bridge. For today, southwest wind around 5 knots, rising to 5 to 10 knots this afternoon. For tonight, southwest wind 5 to 10 knots, rising to 10 to 15 knots after midnight. For Friday, southwest wind 10 to 15 knots. The marine forecast for Monterey Bay. Small craft advisory in effect from Friday morning through Friday evening. For today, north wind around 5 knots, backing to northwest late this morning, backing to west this afternoon. Seas 3 to 4 feet. Wave detail, west 4 feet at 10 seconds. For tonight, northwest wind 5 to 10 knots. Seas 3 to 4 feet. Wave detail, northwest 4 feet at 10 seconds. A slight chance of very light drizzle after midnight. For Friday, north wind around 5 knots, becoming west 15 to 25 knots with gusts up to 35 knots in the afternoon. Seas 3 to 5 feet. Wave detail, northwest 4 feet at 7 seconds and south 2 feet at 13 seconds. The coastal waters forecast from Pigeon Point to Point Pinos out to 10 nautical miles. Small craft advisory in effect from Friday morning through Saturday morning. For today, northwest wind 5 to 10 knots, rising to 10 to 15 knots late. Seas 4 to 6 feet. Wave detail, northwest 5 feet at 10 seconds and southwest 2 feet at 14 seconds. For tonight, northwest wind 10 to 15 knots. Seas 4 to 5 feet. Wave detail, northwest 5 feet at 10 seconds. For Friday, northwest wind 10 to 15 knots, rising to 20 to 25 knots with gusts up to 35 knots in the afternoon. Seas 4 to 6 feet. Wave detail, northwest 5 feet at 7 seconds and south 2 feet at 13 seconds. These are the 5 a.m. Pacific Daylight Time observations for the San Francisco and Monterey Bay areas on Thursday, September 24th. At San Francisco Airport, it was partly cloudy, temperature 60, dew point 54, relative humidity 80%, west wind at 7 miles an hour, pressure 29.86 inches and steady. At Oakland Airport,
It was partly cloudy, temperature 57, dew point 56, relative humidity 96%, north wind at 3 miles an hour, pressure 29.86 inches and steady. At San Jose Airport, it was clear, temperature 62, dew point 52, relative humidity 69%, southeast wind at 3 miles an hour, pressure 29.85 inches and steady. At Santa Rosa, it was clear, temperature 52, calm, pressure 29.87 and steady. At Concord, it was clear, temperature 61, calm. At Livermore, it was clear, temperature 60, calm. At Monterey, it was mostly cloudy, temperature 54, east wind at 6, pressure 29.87 and steady. At Salinas, it was clear, temperature 59, dew point 53, relative humidity 80%, calm. Here are some observations around California and western Nevada. It was clear, with a temperature of 58 at Sacramento, 55 at Reno, and 36 at Truckee. Under clear skies, South Lake Tahoe reported 38, Blue Canyon reported 63, and Mammoth Lakes reported 39. At Los Angeles, it was partly cloudy, with a temperature of 69. At San Diego, it was cloudy, with a temperature of 70. These are the 6 a.m. Pacific Daylight Time observations for the San Francisco and Monterey Bay areas on Thursday, September 24th. At San Francisco Airport, it was partly cloudy, temperature 60, dew point 52, relative humidity 74%, southwest wind at 3 miles an hour, pressure 29.86 inches and steady. At Oakland Airport, fog was reported, temperature 59, dew point 57, relative humidity 93%, calm, pressure 29.86 inches and steady. At San Jose Airport, it was clear, temperature 62, dew point 51, relative humidity 67%, calm, pressure 29.86 inches and rising. At Santa Rosa, it was clear, temperature 51, calm, pressure 29.86 and falling. At Concord, it was clear, temperature 60, calm. At Livermore, it was clear, temperature 59, calm. At Monterey, it was partly cloudy, temperature 55, calm, pressure 29.87 and steady. At Salinas, it was clear, temperature 59, dew point 52, relative humidity 77%, calm. Here are some observations around California and western Nevada. At Los Angeles, fog was reported, with a temperature of 70. It was clear, with a temperature of 58 at Sacramento, 54 at Reno, 37 at South Lake Tahoe, 63 at Blue Canyon, and 39 at Mammoth Lakes. At San Diego, it was cloudy, with a temperature of 70. Local temperature reports around San Francisco Bay for 5 a.m. Downtown San Francisco was 60 degrees. Oakland Museum was 62 degrees. Redwood City was 59 degrees. San Rafael was 60 degrees. The area forecast for the South Bay, including the San Jose metro area and the Santa Clara Valley. For today, partly cloudy in the morning, then becoming mostly sunny. Highs around 80 by the bay to near 90 inland. Northwest winds 5 to 10 miles per hour. For tonight, mostly clear until midnight, then becoming partly cloudy. Lows in the upper 50s. Northwest winds 5 to 10 miles per hour. And on Friday, partly cloudy in the morning, then becoming mostly sunny. Highs in the lower 70s by the bay, upper 70s to mid 80s inland. Northwest winds 5 to 15 miles per hour for Friday night, mostly clear. Lows from the lower to mid 50s northwest winds 5 to 10 miles per hour for Saturday. Partly cloudy in the morning, then becoming mostly sunny. Highs around 70 by the bay, mid 70s to lower 80s inland. West winds 5 to 10 miles per hour, and on Saturday night, mostly clear until midnight, then becoming partly cloudy. Lows from the lower to mid 50s for Sunday. Partly cloudy in the morning, then becoming mostly sunny. Highs from the 60s to mid 70s Sunday night and Monday, mostly clear.
lows from the upper 40s to mid 50s high.

from the 70s to lower 80s for Monday night, clear. Lows in the 50s and on Tuesday, mostly sunny in the morning then becoming sunny. Highs from the upper 70s to lower 90s for Tuesday night, clear. Lows in the upper 50s for Wednesday, mostly sunny in the morning then becoming sunny. Highs from the 80s to lower 90s high temperatures today and lows tonight for the selected cities, San Jose, 86 and 59, Mountain View, 80 and 59, Morgan Hill, 93 and 58. The area forecast for the Monterey Bay and Salinas Valley for today, partly cloudy in the morning then becoming mostly sunny. Highs in the mid-70s at the coast to the lower 90s inland. Southwest winds up to 5 miles per hour, becoming west 5 to 15 miles per hour in the afternoon. For tonight, partly cloudy. A slight chance of drizzle after midnight. Lows in the mid-50s. Southwest winds 5 to 10 miles per hour. And on Friday, partly cloudy in the morning, then becoming mostly sunny. Highs around 70 at the coast to the lower 80s inland. Northwest winds 5 to 15 miles per hour for Friday night, mostly clear. Lows in the mid-50s, west winds 5 to 10 miles per hour for Saturday, partly cloudy. Highs in the mid-60s at the coast to the lower 80s inland. West winds 5 to 10 miles per hour and on Saturday night, partly cloudy until midnight then becoming mostly cloudy. Lows from the lower to mid-50s Sunday through Monday, partly cloudy. Highs 60s and 70s, lows near 50. Monday night through Wednesday, mostly clear. Lows in the mid-50s, high 70s and 80s, high temperatures today and lows tonight for the selected cities, Santa Cruz, 82 and 56, Monterey, 75 and 57, Salinas, 76 and 56, Hollister, 89 and 56, King City, 91 and 56. The weather overview for the Bay Area and Central Coast, warming trend continues into Thursday bringing pockets of moderate heat risk across parts of the Bay Area and North Central Coast. Cooler conditions arrive Friday into the weekend. Near seasonal temperatures early next week. The extended forecast for the Bay Area and Central Coast, Sunday and Sunday night, partly cloudy. Highs 55 to 75. Lows 45 to 55. Monday and Monday night, mostly clear. Highs 65 to 85. Lows 50 to 60. Tuesday and Tuesday night, mostly clear. Highs 65 to 90. Lows 55 to 70. Wednesday and Wednesday night, mostly clear. Highs 70 to 90. Lows 50 to 70. Thursday and Thursday night, mostly clear. Highs 65 to 85. Lows 50 to 65. Sunrise, sunset, and tidal information for the San Francisco Bay Area for Thursday, September 24th. The sunrise today, 6:58 a.m. The sunset tonight, 7:05 p.m. Tidal data at the Golden Gate for today. Low tide, 4:26 a.m. at 0.33 feet. High tide, 11:12 a.m. at 5.16 feet. Low tide, 4:42 p.m. at 1.73 feet. High tide, 10:48 p.m. at 5.52 feet. Here are the buoy observations for 6 a.m. Pacific Daylight Time. An offshore buoy 6 winds north at 70 knots, gusting to 23, pressure 1,015.7 millibars. An offshore buoy 59 winds southwest at 12 knots, water temperature 67, pressure 1,015.7 millibars. At Point Arena buoy, winds north 10 knots, water temperature 54, pressure 1,012.5 millibars, sea 7 feet, every 11 seconds. At buoy 13 near Bodega Bay, winds northwest at 14 knots, pressure 1,011.3 millibars, swell 6 feet, every 12 seconds. At Point Reyes Wave Rider buoy, water temperature 61, seas 8 feet, every 11 seconds. At San Francisco buoy, winds northwest 8 knots, water temperature 58, pressure 1,011.0 millibars,

5 feet every 11 seconds. At half moon bay buoy winds northwest 10 knots, water temperature 59, pressure 1011.6 millibars, seas 6 feet every 9 seconds. At Monterey Bay buoy winds northwest 12 knots, water temperature 62, pressure 1011.2 millibars, seas 7 feet every 8 seconds. At Pointer, Wave Rider buoy water temperature 59, seas 8 feet every 9 seconds. At Cape San Martin buoy winds northwest 12 knots, water temperature 63, pressure 1011.2 millibars. Seas 8 feet every 11 seconds. Synopsis for the Central California coast and bays including the Monterey Bay, Greater Farallones, and Cordell Bank National Marine Sanctuaries, light to moderate northerly breezes expected through early Thursday night. Building high pressure after a passing cold front will usher in fresh to strong breezes Friday into Saturday for most of the waters. The stronger winds will lead to an elevated sea state and hazardous conditions for small craft. The marine forecast for San Pablo Bay, Suisun Bay, the West Delta, and the San Francisco Bay north of the Bay Bridge. For today, southwest wind around 5 knots, rising to 5 to 10 knots this afternoon. For tonight, southwest wind 5 to 10 knots, rising to 10 to 15 knots after midnight. For Friday, southwest wind 10 to 15 knots. The marine forecast for Monterey Bay. Small craft advisory in effect from Friday morning through Friday evening. For today, north wind around 5 knots, backing to northwest late this morning, backing to west this afternoon. Seas 3 to 4 feet. Wave detail, west 4 feet at 10 seconds. For tonight, northwest wind 5 to 10 knots. Seas 3 to 4 feet. Wave detail, northwest 4 feet at 10 seconds. A slight chance of very light drizzle after midnight. For Friday, north wind around 5 knots, becoming west 15 to 25 knots with gusts up to 35 knots in the afternoon. Seas 3 to 5 feet. Wave detail, northwest 4 feet at 7 seconds and south 2 feet at 13 seconds. The coastal waters forecast from Pigeon Point to Point Pinos out to 10 nautical miles. Small craft advisory in effect from Friday morning through Saturday morning. For today, northwest wind 5 to 10 knots, rising to 10 to 15 knots late. Seas 4 to 6 feet. Wave detail, northwest 5 feet at 10 seconds and southwest 2 feet at 14 seconds. For tonight, northwest wind 10 to 15 knots. Seas 4 to 5 feet. Wave detail, northwest 5 feet at 10 seconds. For Friday, northwest wind 10 to 15 knots, rising to 20 to 25 knots with gusts up to 35 knots in the afternoon. Seas 4 to 6 feet. Wave detail, northwest 5 feet at 7 seconds and south 2 feet at 13 seconds. The area forecast for the peninsula, North Bay, and East Bay. For today, partly cloudy. Highs in the lower 70s at the coast to the lower 90s inland. West winds 5 to 10 miles per hour. For tonight, partly cloudy. A slight chance of drizzle after midnight. Lows from the mid-50s to lower 60s. West winds 5 to 10 miles per hour. And on Friday, partly cloudy in the morning, then becoming mostly sunny. Highs in the upper 60s at the coast to around 80 inland. West winds 5 to 15 miles per hour for Friday night, mostly clear. Lows from the 40s to upper 50s. West winds 5 to 10 miles per hour for Saturday, mostly sunny. Highs in the mid-60s at the coast to the upper 70s inland. Southwest winds 5 to 10 miles per hour and on Saturday night, mostly clear until midnight, then becoming partly cloudy. Lows from the 40s to upper 50s for Sunday, partly cloudy. Highs from the upper 50s to lower 70s Sunday night and Monday, mostly clear. Lows from the 40s to upper 50s, highs from the mid-60s to lower 80s for Monday night, clear. Lows in the 50s and on Tuesday, mostly sunny. Highs from the lower 70s to mid 80s for Tuesday night,

Lows from the 50s to lower 60s for Wednesday. Mostly sunny. High 70s and 80s high temperatures today and lows tonight for the selected cities. San Francisco, 72 and 59. San Francisco Airport, 76 and 60. Redwood City, 85 and 59. Oakland, 77 and 60. Fremont, 83 and 58. Concord, 92 and 60. Livermore, 92 and 58. San Rafael, 85 and 60. Santa Rosa, 87 and 55. Napa, 82 and 56. Fairfield, 88 and 60. These are the 6 a.m. Pacific Daylight Time observations for the San Francisco and Monterey Bay areas on Thursday, September 24th. At San Francisco Airport, it was partly cloudy, temperature 60, dew point 52, relative humidity 74%, southwest wind at 3 miles an hour, pressure 29.86 inches and steady. At Oakland Airport, fog was reported, temperature 59, dew point 57, relative humidity 93%, calm, pressure 29.86 inches and steady. At San Jose Airport, it was clear, temperature 62, dew point 51, relative humidity 67%, calm, pressure 29.86 inches and rising. At Santa Rosa, it was clear, temperature 51, calm, pressure 29.86 and falling. At Concord, it was clear, temperature 60, calm. At Livermore, it was clear, temperature 59, calm. At Monterey, it was partly cloudy, temperature 55, calm, pressure 29.87 and steady. At Salinas, it was clear, temperature 59, dew point 52, relative humidity 77%, calm. Here are some observations around California and western Nevada. At Los Angeles, fog was reported, with a temperature of 70. It was clear, with a temperature of 58 at Sacramento, 54 at Reno, and 36 at Truckee. Under clear skies, South Lake Tahoe reported 37, Blue Canyon reported 63, and Mammoth Lakes reported 39. At San Diego, it was cloudy, with a temperature of 70. Local temperature reports around San Francisco Bay for 6 a.m. Downtown San Francisco was 59 degrees. Oakland Museum was 62 degrees. Redwood City was 57 degrees. San Rafael was 59 degrees. The area forecast for the South Bay, including the San Jose metro area and the Santa Clara Valley. For today, partly cloudy in the morning, then becoming mostly sunny. Highs around 80 by the bay to near 90 inland. Northwest winds 5 to 10 miles per hour. For tonight, mostly clear until midnight, then becoming partly cloudy. Lows in the upper 50s. Northwest winds 5 to 10 miles per hour. And on Friday, partly cloudy in the morning, then becoming mostly sunny. Highs in the lower 70s by the bay, upper 70s to mid 80s inland. Northwest winds 5 to 15 miles per hour for Friday night, mostly clear. Lows from the lower to mid 50s northwest winds 5 to 10 miles per hour for Saturday. Partly cloudy in the morning, then becoming mostly sunny. Highs around 70 by the bay, mid 70s to lower 80s inland. West winds 5 to 10 miles per hour and on Saturday night, mostly clear until midnight, then becoming partly cloudy. Lows from the lower to mid 50s for Sunday. Partly cloudy in the morning, then becoming mostly sunny. Highs from the 60s to mid 70s Sunday night and Monday mostly clear. Lows from the upper 40s to mid 50s, highs from the 70s to lower 80s for Monday night, clear. Lows in the 50s and on Tuesday, mostly sunny in the morning, then becoming sunny. Highs from the upper 70s to lower 90s for Tuesday night, clear. Lows in the upper 50s for Wednesday, mostly sunny in the morning, then becoming sunny. Highs from the 80s to lower 90s high temperatures today and lows tonight for the selected cities, San Jose, 86 and 59, Mountain View, 80 and 59, Morgan Hill, 93 and 58. The area forecast for the Monterey Bay and Salinas Valley? For today? Partly cloudy in

sky then becoming mostly sunny. Highs in the mid-70s at the coast to the lower 90s inland. Southwest winds up to 5 miles per hour, becoming west 5 to 15 miles per hour in the afternoon. For tonight, partly cloudy. A slight chance of drizzle after midnight. Lows in the mid-50s. Southwest winds 5 to 10 miles per hour. And on Friday, partly cloudy in the morning, then becoming mostly sunny. Highs around 70 at the coast to the lower 80s inland. Northwest winds 5 to 15 miles per hour for Friday night, mostly clear. Lows in the mid-50s. West winds 5 to 10 miles per hour for Saturday, partly cloudy. Highs in the mid-60s at the coast to the lower 80s inland. West winds 5 to 10 miles per hour and on Saturday night, partly cloudy until midnight, then becoming mostly cloudy. Lows from the lower to mid-50s Sunday through Monday, partly cloudy. Highs 60s and 70s, lows near 50. Monday night through Wednesday, mostly clear. Lows in the mid-50s, high 70s and 80s. High temperatures today and lows tonight for the selected cities: Santa Cruz, 82 and 56, Monterey, 75 and 57, Salinas, 76 and 56, Hollister, 89 and 56, King City, 91 and 56. The weather overview for the Bay Area and Central Coast: warming trend continues into Thursday, bringing pockets of moderate heat risk across parts of the Bay Area and North Central Coast. Cooler conditions arrive Friday into the weekend. Near seasonal temperatures early next week. The extended forecast for the Bay Area and Central Coast: Sunday and Sunday night, partly cloudy. Highs 55 to 75. Lows 45 to 55. Monday and Monday night, mostly clear. Highs 65 to 85. Lows 50 to 60. Tuesday and Tuesday night, mostly clear. Highs 65 to 90. Lows 55 to 70. Wednesday and Wednesday night, mostly clear. Highs 70 to 90. Lows 50 to 70. Thursday and Thursday night, mostly clear. Highs 65 to 85. Lows 50 to 65. 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This broadcast originates from the National Weather Service office located in Monterey, California, and serves the South Bay and Monterey Bay Area, including the city of San Jose, Monterey, Salinas, and Santa Cruz. Sunrise, sunset, and tidal information for the San Francisco Bay Area for Thursday, September 24th. The sunrise today, 6:58 a.m. The sunset tonight, 7:05 p.m. Tidal data at the Golden Gate for today. Low tide, 4:26 a.m. at 0.33 feet. High tide, 11:12 a.m. at 5.16 feet. Low tide, 4:42 p.m. at 1.73 feet. High tide, 10:48 p.m. at 5.52 feet. Here are the buoy observations for 6 a.m. Pacific Daylight Time. An offshore buoy 6, winds north at 70 knots, gusting to 23, pressure 1,015.7 millibars. An offshore buoy 59, winds southwest at 12 knots, water temperature 67, pressure 1,015.7 millibars. At Point Arena buoy, winds north 10 knots, water temperature 54, pressure 1,012.5 millibars, sea 7 feet, every 11 seconds. At buoy 13 near Bodega Bay, winds northwest at 14 knots, pressure 1,011.3 millibars, swell 6 feet, every 12 seconds. At Point Reyes Wave Rider buoy, water temperature 61, seas 8 feet, every 11 seconds. At San Francisco buoy, winds northwest 8 knots, water temperature 58, pressure 1,011.0 millibars, seas 5 feet, every 11 seconds. At Half Moon Bay buoy, winds northwest 10 knots, water temperature 59, pressure 1,011.6 millibars, seas 6 feet, every 9 seconds. At Monterey Bay buoy,

cold front will usher in fresh to strong breezes Friday into Saturday for most of the waters. The stronger winds will lead to an elevated sea state and hazardous conditions for small craft. The marine forecast for San Pablo Bay, Suisun Bay, the West Delta, and the San Francisco Bay north of the Bay Bridge. For today, southwest wind around 5 knots, rising to 5 to 10 knots this afternoon. For tonight, southwest wind 5 to 10 knots, rising to 10 to 15 knots after midnight. For Friday, southwest wind 10 to 15 knots. The marine forecast for Monterey Bay. Small craft advisory in effect from Friday morning through Friday evening. For today, north wind around 5 knots, backing to northwest late this morning, backing to west this afternoon. Seas 3 to 4 feet. Wave detail, west 4 feet at 10 seconds. For tonight, northwest wind 5 to 10 knots. Seas 3 to 4 feet. Wave detail, northwest 4 feet at 10 seconds. A slight chance of very light drizzle after midnight. For Friday, north wind around 5 knots, becoming west 15 to 25 knots with gusts up to 35 knots in the afternoon. Seas 3 to 5 feet. Wave detail, northwest 4 feet at 7 seconds and south 2 feet at 13 seconds. The coastal waters forecast from Pigeon Point to Point Pinos out to 10 nautical miles. Small craft advisory in effect from Friday morning through Saturday morning. For today, northwest wind 5 to 10 knots, rising to 10 to 15 knots late. Seas 4 to 6 feet. Wave detail, northwest 5 feet at 10 seconds and southwest 2 feet at 14 seconds. For tonight, northwest wind 10 to 15 knots. Seas 4 to 5 feet. Wave detail, northwest 5 feet at 10 seconds. For Friday, northwest wind 10 to 15 knots, rising to 20 to 25 knots with gusts up to 35 knots in the afternoon. Seas 4 to 6 feet. Wave detail, northwest 5 feet at 7 seconds and south 2 feet at 13 seconds. The area forecast for the peninsula, North Bay, and East Bay. For today, partly cloudy. Highs in the lower 70s at the coast to the lower 90s inland. West winds 5 to 10 miles per hour. For tonight, partly cloudy. A slight chance of drizzle after midnight. Lows from the mid-50s to lower 60s. West winds 5 to 10 miles per hour. And on Friday, partly cloudy in the morning, then becoming mostly sunny. Highs in the upper 60s at the coast to around 80 inland. West winds 5 to 15 miles per hour for Friday night, mostly clear. Lows from the 40s to upper 50s. West winds 5 to 10 miles per hour for Saturday, mostly sunny. Highs in the mid-60s at the coast to the upper 70s inland. Southwest winds 5 to 10 miles per hour and on Saturday night, mostly clear until midnight, then becoming partly cloudy. Lows from the 40s to upper 50s for Sunday, partly cloudy. Highs from the upper 50s to lower 70s Sunday night and Monday, mostly clear. Lows from the 40s to upper 50s, highs from the mid-60s to lower 80s for Monday night, clear. Lows in the 50s and on Tuesday, mostly sunny. Highs from the lower 70s to mid-80s for Tuesday night, clear. Lows from the 50s to lower 60s for Wednesday, mostly sunny. High 70s and 80s high temperatures today and lows tonight for the selected cities, San Francisco, 72 and 59, San Francisco Airport, 76 and 60, Redwood City, 85 and 59, Oakland, 77 and 60, Fremont, 83 and 58, Concord, 92 and 60, Livermore, 92 and 58, San Rafael, 85 and 60, Santa Rosa, 87 and 55, Napa, 82 and 56, Fairfield, 88 and 60. These are the 6 a.m. Pacific Daylight Time observations for the San Francisco and Monterey Bay areas on Thursday, September 24th. At San Francisco Airport, it was partly cloudy, temperature 60, dew point 52, relative humidity 74%, southwest wind at 3 miles an hour.

29.86 inches and steady. At Oakland Airport, fog was reported, temperature 59, dew point 57, relative humidity 93%, calm, pressure 29.86 inches and steady. At San Jose Airport, it was clear, temperature 62, dew point 51, relative humidity 67%, calm, pressure 29.86 inches and rising. At Santa Rosa, it was clear, temperature 50, dew point 51, relative humidity 67%, calm, pressure 29.86 inches and rising. At Santa Rosa, it was clear, temperature 51, calm, pressure 29.86 and falling. At Concord, it was clear, temperature 60, calm. At Livermore, it was clear, temperature 59, calm. At Monterey, it was partly cloudy, temperature 55, calm, pressure 29.87 and steady. At Salinas, it was clear, temperature 59, dew point 52, relative humidity 77%, calm. Here are some observations around California and western Nevada. At Los Angeles, fog was reported, with a temperature of 70. It was clear, with a temperature of 58 at Sacramento, 54 at Reno, and 36 at Truckee. Under clear skies, South Lake Tahoe reported 37, Blue Canyon reported 63, and Mammoth Lakes reported 39. At San Diego, it was cloudy, with a temperature of 70. Local temperature reports around San Francisco Bay for 6 a.m. Downtown San Francisco was 59 degrees. Oakland Museum was 62 degrees. Redwood City was 57 degrees. San Rafael was 59 degrees. The area forecast for the South Bay, including the San Jose metro area and the Santa Clara Valley. For today, partly cloudy in the morning, then becoming mostly sunny. Highs around 80 by the bay to near 90 inland. Northwest winds 5 to 10 miles per hour. For tonight, mostly clear until midnight, then becoming partly cloudy. Lows in the upper 50s. Northwest winds 5 to 10 miles per hour. And on Friday, partly cloudy in the morning, then becoming mostly sunny. Highs in the lower 70s by the bay, upper 70s to mid 80s inland. Northwest winds 5 to 15 miles per hour for Friday night, mostly clear. Lows from the lower to mid 50s. Northwest winds 5 to 10 miles per hour for Saturday. Partly cloudy in the morning, then becoming mostly sunny. Highs around 70 by the bay, mid 70s to lower 80s inland. West winds 5 to 10 miles per hour, and on Saturday night, mostly clear until midnight, then becoming partly cloudy. Lows from the lower to mid 50s for Sunday. Partly cloudy in the morning, then becoming mostly sunny. Highs from the 60s to mid 70s Sunday night and Monday, mostly clear. Lows from the upper 40s to mid 50s. Highs from the 70s to lower 80s for Monday night, clear. Lows in the 50s and on Tuesday, mostly sunny in the morning, then becoming sunny. Highs from the upper 70s to lower 90s for Tuesday night, clear. Lows in the upper 50s for Wednesday, mostly sunny in the morning, then becoming sunny. Highs from the 80s to lower 90s. High temperatures today and lows tonight for the selected cities: San Jose, 86 and 59, Mountain View, 80 and 59, Morgan Hill, 93 and 58. The area forecast for the Monterey Bay and Salinas Valley for today: partly cloudy in the morning, then becoming mostly sunny. Highs in the mid-70s at the coast to the lower 90s inland. Southwest winds up to 5 miles per hour, becoming west 5 to 15 miles per hour in the afternoon. For tonight, partly cloudy. A slight chance of drizzle after midnight. Lows in the mid-50s. Southwest winds 5 to 10 miles per hour. And on Friday, partly cloudy in the morning, then becoming mostly sunny. Highs around 70 at the coast to the lower 80s inland. Northwest winds 5 to 15 miles per hour for Friday night, mostly clear. Lows in the mid-50s. West winds 5 to 10 miles per hour for Saturday. Partly cloudy. Highs in the mid-60s at the coast to the lower 80s inland.

5 to 10 miles per hour, and on Saturday night, partly cloudy until midnight, then becoming mostly cloudy. Lows from the lower to mid 50s Sunday through Monday, partly cloudy. Highs 60s and 70s, lows near 50. Monday night through Wednesday, mostly clear. Lows in the mid-50s, high 70s and 80s. High temperatures today and lows tonight for the selected cities: Santa Cruz, 82 and 56, Monterrey, 75 and 57, Salinas, 76 and 56, Hollister, 89 and 56, King City, 91 and 56. The weather overview for the Bay Area and Central Coast: warming trend continues into Thursday, bringing pockets of moderate heat risk across parts of the Bay Area and North Central Coast. Cooler conditions arrive Friday into the weekend. Near seasonal temperatures early next week. The extended forecast for the Bay Area and Central Coast: Sunday and Sunday night, partly cloudy. Highs 55 to 75. Lows 45 to 55. Monday and Monday night, mostly clear. High 65 to 85. Lows 50 to 60. Tuesday and Tuesday night, mostly clear. High 65 to 90. Lows 55 to 70. Wednesday and Wednesday night, mostly clear. High 70 to 90. Lows 50 to 70. Thursday and Thursday night, mostly clear. High 65 to 85. Lows 50 to 65. Sunrise, sunset, and tidal information for the San Francisco Bay Area for Thursday, September 24th. The sunrise today, 6:58 a.m. The sunset tonight, 7:05 p.m. Tidal data at the Golden Gate for today. Low tide, 4:26 a.m. at 0.33 feet. High tide, 11:12 a.m. at 5.16 feet. Low tide, 4:42 p.m. at 1.73 feet. High tide, 10:48 p.m. at 5.52 feet. Here are the buoy observations for 6 a.m. Pacific Daylight Time. An offshore buoy 6, winds north at 70 knots, gusting to 23, pressure 1,015.7 millibars. An offshore buoy 59, winds southwest at 12 knots, water temperature 67, pressure 1,015.7 millibars. At Point Arena buoy, winds north 10 knots, water temperature 54, pressure 1,012.5 millibars, sea 7 feet, every 11 seconds. At buoy 13 near Bodega Bay, winds northwest at 14 knots, pressure 1,011.3 millibars, swell 6 feet, every 12 seconds. At Point Reyes Wave Rider buoy, water temperature 61, seas 8 feet, every 11 seconds. At San Francisco buoy, winds northwest 8 knots, water temperature 58, pressure 1,011.0 millibars, seas 5 feet, every 11 seconds. At Half Moon Bay buoy, winds northwest 10 knots, water temperature 59, pressure 1,011.6 millibars, seas 6 feet, every 9 seconds. At Monterey Bay buoy, winds northwest 12 knots, water temperature 62, pressure 1,011.2 millibars, seas 7 feet, every 8 seconds. At Point Sur, Wave Rider buoy, water temperature 59, seas 8 feet, every 9 seconds. At Cape San Martin buoy, winds northwest 12 knots, water temperature 63, pressure 1,011.2 millibars. Seas 8 feet, every 11 seconds. Synopsis for the Central California coast and bays, including the Monterey Bay, Greater Farallones, and Cordell Bank National Marine Sanctuaries: light to moderate northerly breezes expected through early Thursday night. Building high pressure after a passing cold front will usher in fresh to strong breezes Friday into Saturday for most of the waters. The stronger winds will lead to an elevated sea state and hazardous conditions for small craft. The marine forecast for San Pablo Bay, Suisun Bay, the West Delta, and the San Francisco Bay north of the Bay Bridge. For today, southwest wind around 5 knots, rising to 5 to 10 knots this afternoon. For tonight, southwest wind 5 to 10 knots,

rising to 10 to 50 knots after midnight. For Friday, southwest wind 10 to 50 knots. The marine forecast for Monterey Bay. Small craft advisory in effect from Friday morning through Friday evening. For today, north wind around 5 knots, backing to northwest late this morning, backing to west this afternoon. Seas 3 to 4 feet. Wave detail, west 4 feet at 10 seconds. For tonight, northwest wind 5 to 10 knots. Seas 3 to 4 feet. Wave detail, northwest 4 feet at 10 seconds. A slight chance of very light drizzle after midnight. For Friday, north wind around 5 knots, becoming west 15 to 25 knots with gusts up to 35 knots in the afternoon. Seas 3 to 5 feet. Wave detail, northwest 4 feet at 7 seconds and south 2 feet at 13 seconds. The coastal waters forecast from Pigeon Point to Point Pinos out to 10 nautical miles. Small craft advisory in effect from Friday morning through Saturday morning. For today, northwest wind 5 to 10 knots, rising to 10 to 15 knots late. Seas 4 to 6 feet. Wave detail, northwest 5 feet at 10 seconds and southwest 2 feet at 14 seconds. For tonight, northwest wind 10 to 15 knots. Seas 4 to 5 feet. Wave detail, northwest 5 feet at 10 seconds. For Friday, northwest wind 10 to 15 knots, rising to 20 to 25 knots with gusts up to 35 knots in the afternoon. Seas 4 to 6 feet. Wave detail, northwest 5 feet at 7 seconds and south 2 feet at 13 seconds. The area forecast for the peninsula, North Bay, and East Bay. For today, partly cloudy. Highs in the lower 70s at the coast to the lower 90s inland. West winds 5 to 10 miles per hour. For tonight, partly cloudy. A slight chance of drizzle after midnight. Lows from the mid-50s to lower 60s. West winds 5 to 10 miles per hour. And on Friday, partly cloudy in the morning, then becoming mostly sunny. Highs in the upper 60s at the coast to around 80 inland. West winds 5 to 15 miles per hour for Friday night, mostly clear. Lows from the 40s to upper 50s. West winds 5 to 10 miles per hour for Saturday, mostly sunny. Highs in the mid-60s at the coast to the upper 70s inland. Southwest winds 5 to 10 miles per hour and on Saturday night, mostly clear until midnight, then becoming partly cloudy. Lows from the 40s to upper 50s for Sunday, partly cloudy. Highs from the upper 50s to lower 70s Sunday night and Monday, mostly clear. Lows from the 40s to upper 50s, highs from the mid-60s to lower 80s for Monday night, clear. Lows in the 50s and on Tuesday, mostly sunny. Highs from the lower 70s to mid-80s for Tuesday night, clear. Lows from the 50s to lower 60s for Wednesday, mostly sunny. High 70s and 80s high temperatures today and lows tonight for the selected cities, San Francisco, 72 and 59, San Francisco Airport, 76 and 60, Redwood City, 85 and 59, Oakland, 77 and 60, Fremont, 83 and 58, Concord, 92 and 60, Livermore, 92 and 58, San Rafael, 85 and 60, Santa Rosa, 87 and 55, Napa, 82 and 56, Fairfield, 88 and 60. These are the 6 a.m. Pacific Daylight Time observations for the San Francisco and Monterey Bay areas on Thursday, September 24th. At San Francisco Airport, it was partly cloudy, temperature 60, dew point 52, relative humidity 74%, southwest wind at 3 miles an hour, pressure 29.86 inches and steady. At Oakland Airport, fog was reported, temperature 59, dew point 57, relative humidity 93%, calm, pressure 29.86 inches and steady. At San Jose Airport, it was clear, temperature 62, dew point 51, relative humidity 67%, calm, pressure 29.86 inches and rising.
at Santa Rosa, it was clear, temperature 51, calm, pressure 29.86 and falling. At Concord, it was clear, temperature 60, calm. At Livermore, it was clear, temperature 59, calm. At Monterey, it was partly cloudy, temperature 55, calm, pressure 29.87 and steady. At Salinas, it was clear, temperature 59, dew point 52, relative humidity 77%, calm. Here are some observations around California and western Nevada. At Los Angeles, fog was reported, with a temperature of 70. It was clear, with a temperature of 58 at Sacramento, 54 at Reno, and 36 at Truckee. Under clear skies, South Lake Tahoe reported 37, Blue Canyon reported 63, and Mammoth Lakes reported 39. At San Diego, it was cloudy, with a temperature of 70. Local temperature reports around San Francisco Bay for 6 a.m. Downtown San Francisco was 59 degrees. Oakland Museum was 62 degrees. Redwood City was 57 degrees. San Rafael was 59 degrees. The area forecast for the South Bay, including the San Jose metro area and the Santa Clara Valley. For today, partly cloudy in the morning, then becoming mostly sunny. Highs around 80 by the bay to near 90 inland. Northwest winds 5 to 10 miles per hour. For tonight, mostly clear until midnight, then becoming partly cloudy. Lows in the upper 50s. Northwest winds 5 to 10 miles per hour. And on Friday, partly cloudy in the morning, then becoming mostly sunny. Highs in the lower 70s by the bay, upper 70s to mid 80s inland. Northwest winds 5 to 15 miles per hour for Friday night, mostly clear. Lows from the lower to mid 50s. Northwest winds 5 to 10 miles per hour for Saturday. Partly cloudy in the morning, then becoming mostly sunny. Highs around 70 by the bay, mid 70s to lower 80s inland. West winds 5 to 10 miles per hour, and on Saturday night, mostly clear until midnight, then becoming partly cloudy. Lows from the lower to mid 50s for Sunday. Partly cloudy in the morning, then becoming mostly sunny. Highs from the 60s to mid 70s Sunday night and Monday, mostly clear. Lows from the upper 40s to mid 50s. Highs from the 70s to lower 80s for Monday night, clear. Lows in the 50s and on Tuesday, mostly sunny in the morning, then becoming sunny. Highs from the upper 70s to lower 90s for Tuesday night, clear. Lows in the upper 50s for Wednesday, mostly sunny in the morning, then becoming sunny. Highs from the 80s to lower 90s. High temperatures today and lows tonight for the selected cities: San Jose, 86 and 59, Mountain View, 80 and 59, Morgan Hill, 93 and 58. The area forecast for the Monterey Bay and Salinas Valley for today: partly cloudy in the morning, then becoming mostly sunny. Highs in the mid-70s at the coast to the lower 90s inland. Southwest winds up to 5 miles per hour, becoming west 5 to 15 miles per hour in the afternoon. For tonight, partly cloudy. A slight chance of drizzle after midnight. Lows in the mid-50s. Southwest winds 5 to 10 miles per hour. And on Friday, partly cloudy in the morning, then becoming mostly sunny. Highs around 70 at the coast to the lower 80s inland. Northwest winds 5 to 15 miles per hour for Friday night, mostly clear. Lows in the mid-50s. West winds 5 to 10 miles per hour for Saturday, partly cloudy. Highs in the mid-60s at the coast to the lower 80s inland. West winds 5 to 10 miles per hour, and on Saturday night, partly cloudy until midnight, then becoming mostly cloudy. Lows from the lower to mid-50s Sunday through Monday, partly cloudy. Highs 60s and 70s, lows near 50. Monday night through Wednesday, mostly clear. Lows in the mid-50s, high 70s and 80s. High temperatures today and lows tonight for the selected cities: Santa Cruz, 82 and 56, Monterey, 75 and 57, Salinas, 76 and 56, Hollister,
89 and 56, King City, 91 and 56.

weather overview for the Bay Area and Central Coast. Warming trend continues into Thursday, bringing pockets of moderate heat risk across parts of the Bay Area and North Central Coast. Cooler conditions arrive Friday into the weekend. Near seasonal temperatures early next week. The extended forecast for the Bay Area and Central Coast, Sunday and Sunday night, partly cloudy. Highs 55 to 75. Lows 45 to 55. Monday and Monday night, mostly clear. Highs 65 to 85. Lows 50 to 60. Tuesday and Tuesday night, mostly clear. Highs 65 to 90. Lows 55 to 70. Wednesday and Wednesday night, mostly clear. Highs 70 to 90. Lows 50 to 70. Thursday and Thursday night, mostly clear. Highs 65 to 85. Lows 50 to 65. Sunrise, sunset, and tidal information for the San Francisco Bay Area for Thursday, September 24th. The sunrise today, 6:58 a.m. The sunset tonight, 7:05 p.m. Tidal data at the Golden Gate for today. Low tide, 4:26 a.m. at 0.33 feet. High tide, 11:12 a.m. at 5.16 feet. Low tide, 4:42 p.m. at 1.73 feet. High tide, 10:48 p.m. at 5.52 feet. 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This broadcast originates from the National Weather Service office located in Monterey, California, and serves the South Bay and Monterey Bay Area, including the cities of San Jose, Monterey, Salinas, and Santa Cruz. Here are the buoy observations for 6 a.m. Pacific Daylight Time. An offshore buoy 6 winds north at 70 knots, gusting to 23, pressure 1,015.7 millibars. An offshore buoy 59 winds southwest at 12 knots, water temperature 67, pressure 1,015.7 millibars. At Point Arena buoy, winds north 10 knots, water temperature 54, pressure 1,012.5 millibars, sea 7 feet, every 11 seconds. At buoy 13 near Bodega Bay, winds northwest at 14 knots, pressure 1,011.3 millibars, swell 6 feet, every 12 seconds. At Point Reyes Wave Rider buoy, water temperature 61, seas 8 feet, every 11 seconds. At San Francisco buoy, winds northwest 8 knots, water temperature 58, pressure 1,011.0 millibars, seas 5 feet, every 11 seconds. At Half Moon Bay buoy, winds northwest 10 knots, water temperature 59, pressure 1,011.6 millibars, seas 6 feet, every 9 seconds. At Monterey Bay buoy, winds northwest 12 knots, water temperature 62, pressure 1,011.2 millibars, sea 7 feet, every 8 seconds. At Point Sur, Wave Rider buoy, water temperature 59, seas 8 feet, every 9 seconds. At Cape San Martin buoy, winds northwest 12 knots, water temperature 63, pressure 1,011.2 millibars. Seas 8 feet, every 11 seconds. Synopsis for the Central California coast and bays, including the Monterey Bay, Greater Farallones, and Cordell Bank National Marine Sanctuaries, light to moderate northerly breezes expected through early Thursday night. Building high pressure after a passing cold front will usher in fresh to strong breezes Friday into Saturday for most of the waters. The stronger winds will lead to an elevated sea state and hazardous conditions for small craft. The marine forecast for San Pablo Bay, Suisun Bay, the West Delta, and the San Francisco Bay north of the Bay Bridge. For today, southwest wind around 5 knots, rising to 5 to 10 knots this afternoon. For tonight, southwest wind 5 to 10 knots, rising to 10 to 15 knots after midnight. For Friday, southwest wind 10 to 15 knots. The marine forecast for Monterey Bay. Small craft advisory in effect from Friday morning through Friday evening,
for today. North wind around 5 knots, backing to northwest late this morning, backing to west this afternoon. Seas 3 to 4 feet. Wave detail, west 4 feet at 10 seconds. For tonight, northwest wind 5 to 10 knots. Seas 3 to 4 feet. Wave detail, northwest 4 feet at 10 seconds. A slight chance of very light drizzle after midnight. For Friday, north wind around 5 knots, becoming west 15 to 25 knots with gusts up to 35 knots in the afternoon. Seas 3 to 5 feet. Wave detail, northwest 4 feet at 7 seconds and south 2 feet at 13 seconds. The coastal waters forecast from Pigeon Point to Point Pinos out to 10 nautical miles. Small craft advisory in effect from Friday morning through Saturday morning. For today, northwest wind 5 to 10 knots, rising to 10 to 15 knots late. Seas 4 to 6 feet. Wave detail, northwest 5 feet at 10 seconds and southwest 2 feet at 14 seconds. For tonight, northwest wind 10 to 15 knots. Seas 4 to 5 feet. Wave detail, northwest 5 feet at 10 seconds. For Friday, northwest wind 10 to 15 knots, rising to 20 to 25 knots with gusts up to 35 knots in the afternoon. Seas 4 to 6 feet. Wave detail, northwest 5 feet at 7 seconds and south 2 feet at 13 seconds. The area forecast for the peninsula, North Bay, and East Bay. For today, partly cloudy. Highs in the lower 70s at the coast to the lower 90s inland. West winds 5 to 10 miles per hour. For tonight, partly cloudy. A slight chance of drizzle after midnight. Lows from the mid 50s to lower 60s. West winds 5 to 10 miles per hour. And on Friday, partly cloudy in the morning, then becoming mostly sunny. Highs in the upper 60s at the coast to around 80 inland. West winds 5 to 15 miles per hour for Friday night, mostly clear. Lows from the 40s to upper 50s. West winds 5 to 10 miles per hour for Saturday, mostly sunny. Highs in the mid 60s at the coast to the upper 70s inland. Southwest winds 5 to 10 miles per hour, and on Saturday night, mostly clear until midnight, then becoming partly cloudy. Lows from the 40s to upper 50s for Sunday, partly cloudy. Highs from the upper 50s to lower 70s Sunday night and Monday, mostly clear. Lows from the 40s to upper 50s. Highs from the mid 60s to lower 80s for Monday night, clear. Lows in the 50s and on Tuesday, mostly sunny. Highs from the lower 70s to mid 80s for Tuesday night, clear. Lows from the 50s to lower 60s for Wednesday, mostly sunny. High 70s and 80s high temperatures today and lows tonight for the selected cities, San Francisco, 72 and 59, San Francisco Airport, 76 and 60, Redwood City, 85 and 59, Oakland, 77 and 60, Fremont, 83 and 58, Concord, 92 and 60, Livermore, 92 and 58, San Rafael, 85 and 60, Santa Rosa, 87 and 55, Napa, 82 and 56, Fairfield, 88 and 60. These are the 6 a.m. Pacific Daylight Time observations for the San Francisco and Monterey Bay areas on Thursday, September 24th. At San Francisco Airport, it was partly cloudy, temperature 60, dew point 52, relative humidity 74%, southwest wind at 3 miles an hour, pressure 29.86 inches and steady. At Oakland Airport, fog was reported, temperature 59, dew point 57, relative humidity 93%, calm, pressure 29.86 inches and steady. At San Jose Airport, it was clear, temperature 62, dew point 51, relative humidity 67%, calm, pressure 29.86 inches and rising. At Santa Rosa, it was clear, temperature 51, calm, pressure 29.86 and falling. At Concord, it was clear, temperature 60, calm. At Livermore, it was clear, temperature 59, calm. At Monterey,
It was partly clear.

55, calm, pressure 29.87 and steady. At Salinas, it was clear, temperature 59, dew point 52, relative humidity 77%, calm. Here are some observations around California and western Nevada. At Los Angeles, fog was reported, with a temperature of 70. It was clear, with a temperature of 58 at Sacramento, 54 at Reno, and 36 at Truckee. Under clear skies, South Lake Tahoe reported 37, Blue Canyon reported 63, and Mammoth Lakes reported 39. At San Diego, it was cloudy, with a temperature of 70. These are the 7 a.m. Pacific Daylight Time observations for the San Francisco and Monterey Bay areas on Thursday, September 24th. At San Francisco Airport, it was partly cloudy, temperature 59, dew point 53, relative humidity 80%, northwest wind at 6 miles an hour, pressure 29.86 inches and steady. At Oakland Airport, fog was reported, temperature 58, dew point 57, relative humidity 97%, north wind at 3 miles an hour, pressure 29.87 inches and rising. At San Jose Airport, it was partly cloudy, temperature 62, dew point 51, relative humidity 67%, west wind at 3 miles an hour, pressure 29.87 inches and rising. At Santa Rosa, it was clear, temperature 51, calm, pressure 29.88 and rising. At Concord, it was clear, temperature 59, southeast wind at 3. At Livermore, it was clear, temperature 59, calm. At Monterey, it was clear, temperature 55, calm, pressure 29.88 and rising. At Salinas, it was clear, temperature 58, dew point 51, relative humidity 78%, calm. Here are some observations around California and western Nevada. It was clear, with a temperature of 57 at Sacramento, 34 at Truckee, 36 at South Lake Tahoe, 63 at Blue Canyon, and 37 at Mammoth Lakes. At Reno, it was partly cloudy, with a temperature of 54. It was cloudy, with a temperature of 70 at Los Angeles, and 70 at San Diego. Local temperature reports around San Francisco Bay for 6 a.m. Downtown San Francisco was 59 degrees. Oakland Museum was 62 degrees. Redwood City was 57 degrees. San Rafael was 59 degrees. The area forecast for the South Bay, including the San Jose metro area and the Santa Clara Valley. For today, partly cloudy in the morning, then becoming mostly sunny. Highs around 80 by the bay to near 90 inland. Northwest winds 5 to 10 miles per hour. For tonight, mostly clear until midnight, then becoming partly cloudy. Lows in the upper 50s. Northwest winds 5 to 10 miles per hour. And on Friday, partly cloudy in the morning, then becoming mostly sunny. Highs in the lower 70s by the bay, upper 70s to mid 80s inland. Northwest winds 5 to 15 miles per hour for Friday night, mostly clear. Lows from the lower to mid 50s. Northwest winds 5 to 10 miles per hour for Saturday. Partly cloudy in the morning, then becoming mostly sunny. Highs around 70 by the bay, mid 70s to lower 80s inland. West winds 5 to 10 miles per hour, and on Saturday night, mostly clear until midnight, then becoming partly cloudy. Lows from the lower to mid 50s for Sunday. Partly cloudy in the morning, then becoming mostly sunny. Highs from the 60s to mid 70s Sunday night and Monday, mostly clear. Lows from the upper 40s to mid 50s. Highs from the 70s to lower 80s for Monday night, clear. Lows in the 50s and on Tuesday, mostly sunny in the morning, then becoming sunny. Highs from the upper 70s to lower 90s for Tuesday night, clear. Lows in the upper 50s for Wednesday, mostly sunny in the morning, then becoming sunny. Highs from the 80s to lower 90s. High temperatures today and lows tonight for the selected cities: San Jose, 86 and 59, Mountain View, 80 and 59, Morgan Hill, 93 and 58. The area forecast for the Monterey

Mississippi and Salinas Valley. For today, partly cloudy in the morning, then becoming mostly sunny. Highs in the mid-70s at the coast to the lower 90s inland. Southwest winds up to 5 miles per hour, becoming west 5 to 15 miles per hour in the afternoon. For tonight, partly cloudy. A slight chance of drizzle after midnight. Lows in the mid-50s. Southwest winds 5 to 10 miles per hour. And on Friday, partly cloudy in the morning, then becoming mostly sunny. Highs around 70 at the coast to the lower 80s inland. Northwest winds 5 to 15 miles per hour for Friday night, mostly clear. Lows in the mid-50s. West winds 5 to 10 miles per hour for Saturday. Partly cloudy. Highs in the mid-60s at the coast to the lower 80s inland. West winds 5 to 10 miles per hour, and on Saturday night, partly cloudy until midnight, then becoming mostly cloudy. Lows from the lower to mid-50s Sunday through Monday. Partly cloudy. Highs 60s and 70s, lows near 50. Monday night through Wednesday, mostly clear. Lows in the mid-50s, high 70s and 80s. High temperatures today and lows tonight for the selected cities: Santa Cruz, 82 and 56, Monterey, 75 and 57, Salinas, 76 and 56, Hollister, 89 and 56, King City, 91 and 56. The weather overview for the Bay Area and Central Coast: warming trend continues into Thursday, bringing pockets of moderate heat risk across parts of the Bay Area and North Central Coast. Cooler conditions arrive Friday into the weekend. Near seasonal temperatures early next week. The extended forecast for the Bay Area and Central Coast: Sunday and Sunday night, partly cloudy. Highs 55 to 75. Lows 45 to 55. Monday and Monday night, mostly clear. Highs 65 to 85. Lows 50 to 60. Tuesday and Tuesday night, mostly clear. Highs 65 to 90. Lows 55 to 70. Wednesday and Wednesday night, mostly clear. Highs 70 to 90. Lows 50 to 70. Thursday and Thursday night, mostly clear. Highs 65 to 85. Lows 50 to 65. Sunrise, sunset, and tidal information for the San Francisco Bay Area for Thursday, September 24th. The sunrise today, 6:58 a.m. The sunset tonight, 7:05 p.m. Tidal data at the Golden Gate for today. Low tide, 4:26 a.m. at 0.33 feet. High tide, 11:12 a.m. at 5.16 feet. Low tide, 4:42 p.m. at 1.73 feet. High tide, 10:48 p.m. at 5.52 feet. Here are the buoy observations for 7 a.m. Pacific Daylight Time. An offshore buoy 6, winds north at 70 knots, gusting to 21, pressure 1016.1 millibars. An offshore buoy 59, winds southwest at 14 knots, water temperature 67, pressure 1015.4 millibars. At buoy 14 near Point Arena, winds northwest at 8 knots, water temperature 54, pressure 1012.8 millibars. At buoy 13 near Bodega Bay, winds northwest at 14 knots, pressure 1011.3 millibars. At Point Reyes Wave Rider buoy, water temperature 61, seas 8 feet, every 11 seconds. At San Francisco buoy, winds northwest at 8 knots, water temperature 58, pressure 1011.4 millibars. At Half Moon Bay buoy, winds northwest 8 knots, water temperature 59, pressure 1011.5 millibars, seas 5 feet, every 8 seconds. At Monterey buoy, winds northwest at 12 knots, water temperature 62, pressure 1011.3 millibars. At Point Sur, Wave Rider buoy, water temperature 59, sea 7 feet, every 12 seconds. At Cape San Martin buoy, winds northwest at 14 knots, water temperature 63, pressure 1011.3 millibars. Synopsis for the Central California coast and bays, including the Monterey Bay.

Airlines, and Cordell Bank National Marine Sanctuaries. Light to moderate northerly breezes expected through early Thursday night. Building high pressure after a passing cold front will usher in fresh to strong breezes Friday into Saturday for most of the waters. The stronger winds will lead to an elevated sea state and hazardous conditions for small craft. The marine forecast for San Pablo Bay, Suisun Bay, the West Delta, and the San Francisco Bay north of the Bay Bridge. For today, southwest wind around 5 knots, rising to 5 to 10 knots this afternoon. For tonight, southwest wind 5 to 10 knots, rising to 10 to 15 knots after midnight. For Friday, southwest wind 10 to 15 knots. The marine forecast for Monterey Bay. Small craft advisory in effect from Friday morning through Friday evening. For today, north wind around 5 knots, backing to northwest late this morning, backing to west this afternoon. Seas 3 to 4 feet. Wave detail, west 4 feet at 10 seconds. For tonight, northwest wind 5 to 10 knots. Seas 3 to 4 feet. Wave detail, northwest 4 feet at 10 seconds. A slight chance of very light drizzle after midnight. For Friday, north wind around 5 knots, becoming west 15 to 25 knots with gusts up to 35 knots in the afternoon. Seas 3 to 5 feet. Wave detail, northwest 4 feet at 7 seconds and south 2 feet at 13 seconds. The coastal waters forecast from Pigeon Point to Point Pinos out to 10 nautical miles. Small craft advisory in effect from Friday morning through Saturday morning. For today, northwest wind 5 to 10 knots, rising to 10 to 15 knots late. Seas 4 to 6 feet. Wave detail, northwest 5 feet at 10 seconds and southwest 2 feet at 14 seconds. For tonight, northwest wind 10 to 15 knots. Seas 4 to 5 feet. Wave detail, northwest 5 feet at 10 seconds. For Friday, northwest wind 10 to 15 knots, rising to 20 to 25 knots with gusts up to 35 knots in the afternoon. Seas 4 to 6 feet. Wave detail, northwest 5 feet at 7 seconds and south 2 feet at 13 seconds. The area forecast for the peninsula, North Bay, and East Bay. For today, partly cloudy. Highs in the lower 70s at the coast to the lower 90s inland. West winds 5 to 10 miles per hour. For tonight, partly cloudy. A slight chance of drizzle after midnight. Lows from the mid-50s to lower 60s. West winds 5 to 10 miles per hour. And on Friday, partly cloudy in the morning, then becoming mostly sunny. Highs in the upper 60s at the coast to around 80 inland. West winds 5 to 15 miles per hour for Friday night, mostly clear. Lows from the 40s to upper 50s. West winds 5 to 10 miles per hour for Saturday, mostly sunny. Highs in the mid-60s at the coast to the upper 70s inland. Southwest winds 5 to 10 miles per hour and on Saturday night, mostly clear until midnight, then becoming partly cloudy. Lows from the 40s to upper 50s for Sunday, partly cloudy. Highs from the upper 50s to lower 70s Sunday night and Monday, mostly clear. Lows from the 40s to upper 50s. Highs from the mid-60s to lower 80s for Monday night, clear. Lows in the 50s and on Tuesday, mostly sunny. Highs from the lower 70s to mid-80s for Tuesday night, clear. Lows from the 50s to lower 60s for Wednesday, mostly sunny. High 70s and 80s high temperatures today and lows tonight for the selected cities, San Francisco, 72 and 59, San Francisco Airport, 76 and 60, Redwood City, 85 and 59, Oakland, 77 and 60, Fremont, 83 and 58, Concord, 92 and 60, Livermore, 92 and 58, San Rafael, 85 and 60, Santa Rosa, 87 and 55, Napa, 82 and 56, Fairfield, 88 and 60. These are the 7 a.m. Pacific Daylight Time observations for the San Francisco and Monterey Bay areas on Thursday, September 24th.

at San Francisco Airport. It was partly cloudy, temperature 59, dew point 53, relative humidity 80%, northwest wind at 6 miles an hour, pressure 29.86 inches and steady. At Oakland Airport, fog was reported, temperature 58, dew point 57, relative humidity 97%, north wind at 3 miles an hour, pressure 29.87 inches and rising. At San Jose Airport, it was partly cloudy, temperature 62, dew point 51, relative humidity 67%, west wind at 3 miles an hour, pressure 29.87 inches and rising. At Santa Rosa, it was clear, temperature 51, calm, pressure 29.88 and rising. At Concord, it was clear, temperature 59, southeast wind at 3. At Livermore, it was clear, temperature 59, calm. At Monterey, it was clear, temperature 55, calm, pressure 29.88 and rising. At Salinas, it was clear, temperature 58, dew point 51, relative humidity 78%, calm. Here are some observations around California and western Nevada. It was clear, with a temperature of 57 at Sacramento, 34 at Truckee, 36 at South Lake Tahoe, 63 at Blue Canyon, and 37 at Mammoth Lakes. At Reno, it was partly cloudy, with a temperature of 54. It was cloudy, with a temperature of 70 at Los Angeles, and 70 at San Diego. Local temperature reports around San Francisco Bay for 7 a.m. Downtown San Francisco was 59 degrees. Oakland Museum was 62 degrees. Redwood City was 57 degrees. San Rafael was 57 degrees. The area forecast for the South Bay, including the San Jose metro area and the Santa Clara Valley. For today, partly cloudy in the morning, then becoming mostly sunny. Highs around 80 by the bay to near 90 inland. Northwest winds 5 to 10 miles per hour. For tonight, mostly clear until midnight, then becoming partly cloudy. Lows in the upper 50s. Northwest winds 5 to 10 miles per hour. And on Friday, partly cloudy in the morning, then becoming mostly sunny. Highs in the lower 70s by the bay, upper 70s to mid 80s inland. Northwest winds 5 to 15 miles per hour for Friday night, mostly clear. Lows from the lower to mid 50s. Northwest winds 5 to 10 miles per hour for Saturday. Partly cloudy in the morning, then becoming mostly sunny. Highs around 70 by the bay, mid 70s to lower 80s inland. West winds 5 to 10 miles per hour, and on Saturday night, mostly clear until midnight, then becoming partly cloudy. Lows from the lower to mid 50s for Sunday. Partly cloudy in the morning, then becoming mostly sunny. Highs from the 60s to mid 70s Sunday night and Monday, mostly clear. Lows from the upper 40s to mid 50s. Highs from the 70s to lower 80s for Monday night, clear. Lows in the 50s and on Tuesday, mostly sunny in the morning, then becoming sunny. Highs from the upper 70s to lower 90s for Tuesday night, clear. Lows in the upper 50s for Wednesday, mostly sunny in the morning, then becoming sunny. Highs from the 80s to lower 90s. High temperatures today and lows tonight for the selected cities: San Jose, 86 and 59, Mountain View, 80 and 59, Morgan Hill, 93 and 58. The area forecast for the Monterey Bay and Salinas Valley for today: partly cloudy in the morning, then becoming mostly sunny. Highs in the mid-70s at the coast to the lower 90s inland. Southwest winds up to 5 miles per hour, becoming west 5 to 15 miles per hour in the afternoon. For tonight, partly cloudy. A slight chance of drizzle after midnight. Lows in the mid-50s. Southwest winds 5 to 10 miles per hour. And on Friday, partly cloudy in the morning, then becoming mostly sunny. Highs around 70 at the coast to the lower 80s inland. Northwest winds 5 to 15 miles per hour for Friday night, mostly clear. Lows in the mid-50s. West winds 5 to 10 miles per hour for Saturday, partly cloudy. Highs in the mid-60s at the coast to the

5 to 10 miles per hour, and on Saturday night, partly cloudy until midnight, then becoming mostly cloudy. Lows from the lower to mid-50s Sunday through Monday, partly cloudy. Highs 60s and 70s, lows near 50. Monday night through Wednesday, mostly clear. Lows in the mid-50s, high 70s and 80s. High temperatures today and lows tonight for the selected cities: Santa Cruz, 82 and 56, Monterey, 75 and 57, Salinas, 76 and 56, Hollister, 89 and 56, King City, 91 and 56. The weather overview for the Bay Area and Central Coast: warming trend continues into Thursday, bringing pockets of moderate heat risk across parts of the Bay Area and North Central Coast. Cooler conditions arrive Friday into the weekend. Near seasonal temperatures early next week. The extended forecast for the Bay Area and Central Coast: Sunday and Sunday night, partly cloudy. Highs 55 to 75. Lows 45 to 55. Monday and Monday night, mostly clear. Highs 65 to 85. Lows 50 to 60. Tuesday and Tuesday night, mostly clear. Highs 65 to 90. Lows 55 to 70. Wednesday and Wednesday night, mostly clear. Highs 70 to 90. Lows 50 to 70. Thursday and Thursday night, mostly clear. Highs 65 to 85. Lows 50 to 65. 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This broadcast originates from the National Weather Service office located in Monterey, California, and serves the South Bay and Monterey Bay Area, including the city of San Jose, Monterey, Salinas, and Santa Cruz. Sunrise, sunset, and tidal information for the San Francisco Bay Area for Thursday, September 24th. The sunrise today, 6:58 a.m. The sunset tonight, 7:05 p.m. Tidal data at the Golden Gate for today. Low tide, 4:26 a.m. at 0.33 feet. High tide, 11:12 a.m. at 5.16 feet. Low tide, 4:42 p.m. at 1.73 feet. High tide, 10:48 p.m. at 5.52 feet. Here are the buoy observations for 7 a.m. Pacific Daylight Time. An offshore buoy 6, winds north at 70 knots, gusting to 21, pressure 1,016.1 millibars. At offshore buoy 59, winds southwest at 14 knots, water temperature 67, pressure 1,015.4 millibars. At buoy 14 near Point Arena, winds northwest at 8 knots, water temperature 54, pressure 1,012.8 millibars. At buoy 13 near Bodega Bay, winds northwest at 14 knots, pressure 1,011.3 millibars. At Point Reyes Wave Rider buoy, water temperature 61, seas 8 feet, every 11 seconds. At San Francisco buoy, winds northwest at 8 knots, water temperature 58, pressure 1,011.4 millibars. At Half Moon Bay buoy, winds northwest 8 knots, water temperature 59, pressure 1,011.5 millibars, seas 5 feet, every 8 seconds. At Monterey buoy, winds northwest at 12 knots, water temperature 62, pressure 1,011.3 millibars. At Pointer, Wave Rider buoy, water temperature 59, seas 7 feet, every 12 seconds. At Cape San Martin buoy, winds northwest at 14 knots, water temperature 63, pressure 1,011.3 millibars. Synopsis for the Central California coast and bays, including the Monterey Bay, Greater Farallones, and Cordell Bank National Marine Sanctuaries: light to moderate northerly breezes expected through early Thursday night. Building high pressure after a passing cold front will usher in fresh to strong breezes Friday into Saturday for most of the waters. The stronger winds will lead to an elevated sea state and hazardous conditions for small craft. The marine forecast for San Pablo Bay, Suisun Bay,

Northwest wind 5 to 10 knots. Seas 3 to 4 feet. Wave detail, northwest 4 feet at 10 seconds. A slight chance of very light drizzle after midnight. For Friday, north wind around 5 knots, becoming west 15 to 25 knots with gusts up to 35 knots in the afternoon. Seas 3 to 5 feet. Wave detail, northwest 4 feet at 7 seconds and south 2 feet at 13 seconds. The coastal waters forecast from Pigeon Point to Point Pinos out to 10 nautical miles. Small craft advisory in effect from Friday morning through Saturday morning. For today, northwest wind 5 to 10 knots, rising to 10 to 15 knots late. Seas 4 to 6 feet. Wave detail, northwest 5 feet at 10 seconds and southwest 2 feet at 14 seconds. For tonight, northwest wind 10 to 15 knots. Seas 4 to 5 feet. Wave detail, northwest 5 feet at 10 seconds. For Friday, northwest wind 10 to 15 knots, rising to 20 to 25 knots with gusts up to 35 knots in the afternoon. Seas 4 to 6 feet. Wave detail, northwest 5 feet at 7 seconds and south 2 feet at 13 seconds. The area forecast for the peninsula, North Bay, and East Bay. For today, partly cloudy. Highs in the lower 70s at the coast to the lower 90s inland. West winds 5 to 10 miles per hour. For tonight, partly cloudy. A slight chance of drizzle after midnight. Lows from the mid-50s to lower 60s. West winds 5 to 10 miles per hour. And on Friday, partly cloudy in the morning, then becoming mostly sunny. Highs in the upper 60s at the coast to around 80 inland. West winds 5 to 15 miles per hour for Friday night, mostly clear. Lows from the 40s to upper 50s. West winds 5 to 10 miles per hour for Saturday, mostly sunny. Highs in the mid-60s at the coast to the upper 70s inland. Southwest winds 5 to 10 miles per hour and on Saturday night, mostly clear until midnight, then becoming partly cloudy. Lows from the 40s to upper 50s for Sunday, partly cloudy. Highs from the upper 50s to lower 70s Sunday night and Monday, mostly clear. Lows from the 40s to upper 50s, highs from the mid-60s to lower 80s for Monday night, clear. Lows in the 50s and on Tuesday, mostly sunny. Highs from the lower 70s to mid-80s for Tuesday night, clear. Lows from the 50s to lower 60s for Wednesday, mostly sunny. High 70s and 80s high temperatures today and lows tonight for the selected cities, San Francisco, 72 and 59, San Francisco Airport, 76 and 60, Redwood City, 85 and 59, Oakland, 77 and 60, Fremont, 83 and 58, Concord, 92 and 60, Livermore, 92 and 58, San Rafael, 85 and 60, Santa Rosa, 87 and 55, Napa, 82 and 56, Fairfield, 88 and 60. These are the 7 a.m. Pacific Daylight Time observations for the San Francisco and Monterey Bay areas on Thursday, September 24th. At San Francisco Airport, it was partly cloudy, temperature 59, dew point 53, relative humidity 80%, northwest wind at 6 miles an hour, pressure 29.86 inches and steady. At Oakland Airport, fog was reported, temperature 58, dew point 57, relative humidity 97%, north wind at 3 miles an hour, pressure 29.87 inches and rising. At San Jose Airport, it was partly cloudy, temperature 62, dew point 51, relative humidity 67%, west wind at 3 miles an hour, pressure 29.87 inches and rising. At Santa Rosa, it was clear, temperature 51, calm, pressure 29.88 and rising. At Concord, it was clear, temperature 59, southeast wind at 3. At Livermore, it was clear, temperature 59, calm. At Monterey, it was clear, temperature 55, calm, pressure 29.88 or more, it was clear, temperature 59, calm. At Monterey,

clear. Temperature 55, calm. Pressure 29.88 and rising. At Salinas, it was clear. Temperature 58, dew point 51. Relative humidity 78%, calm. Here are some observations around California and western Nevada. It was clear, with a temperature of 57 at Sacramento, 34 at Truckee, 36 at South Lake Tahoe, 63 at Blue Canyon, and 37 at Mammoth Lakes. At Reno, it was partly cloudy, with a temperature of 54. It was cloudy, with a temperature of 70 at Los Angeles, and 70 at San Diego. Local temperature reports around San Francisco Bay for 7 a.m. Downtown San Francisco was 59 degrees. Oakland Museum was 62 degrees. Redwood City was 57 degrees. San Rafael was 57 degrees. The area forecast for the South Bay, including the San Jose metro area and the Santa Clara Valley. For today, partly cloudy in the morning, then becoming mostly sunny. Highs around 80 by the bay to near 90 inland. Northwest winds 5 to 10 miles per hour. For tonight, mostly clear until midnight, then becoming partly cloudy. Lows in the upper 50s. Northwest winds 5 to 10 miles per hour. And on Friday, partly cloudy in the morning, then becoming mostly sunny. Highs in the lower 70s by the bay, upper 70s to mid 80s inland. Northwest winds 5 to 15 miles per hour for Friday night, mostly clear. Lows from the lower to mid 50s. Northwest winds 5 to 10 miles per hour for Saturday. Partly cloudy in the morning, then becoming mostly sunny. Highs around 70 by the bay, mid 70s to lower 80s inland. West winds 5 to 10 miles per hour, and on Saturday night, mostly clear until midnight, then becoming partly cloudy. Lows from the lower to mid 50s for Sunday. Partly cloudy in the morning, then becoming mostly sunny. Highs from the 60s to mid 70s Sunday night and Monday, mostly clear. Lows from the upper 40s to mid 50s. Highs from the 70s to lower 80s for Monday night, clear. Lows in the 50s and on Tuesday, mostly sunny in the morning, then becoming sunny. Highs from the upper 70s to lower 90s for Tuesday night, clear. Lows in the upper 50s for Wednesday, mostly sunny in the morning, then becoming sunny. Highs from the 80s to lower 90s. High temperatures today and lows tonight for the selected cities: San Jose, 86 and 59, Mountain View, 80 and 59, Morgan Hill, 93 and 58. The area forecast for the Monterey Bay and Salinas Valley for today: partly cloudy in the morning, then becoming mostly sunny. Highs in the mid-70s at the coast to the lower 90s inland. Southwest winds up to 5 miles per hour, becoming west 5 to 15 miles per hour in the afternoon. For tonight, partly cloudy. A slight chance of drizzle after midnight. Lows in the mid-50s. Southwest winds 5 to 10 miles per hour. And on Friday, partly cloudy in the morning, then becoming mostly sunny. Highs around 70 at the coast to the lower 80s inland. Northwest winds 5 to 15 miles per hour for Friday night, mostly clear. Lows in the mid-50s. West winds 5 to 10 miles per hour for Saturday. Partly cloudy. Highs in the mid-60s at the coast to the lower 80s inland. West winds 5 to 10 miles per hour, and on Saturday night, partly cloudy until midnight, then becoming mostly cloudy. Lows from the lower to mid-50s Sunday through Monday. Partly cloudy. Highs 60s and 70s, lows near 50. Monday night through Wednesday, mostly clear. Lows in the mid-50s, high 70s and 80s. High temperatures today and lows tonight for the selected cities: Santa Cruz, 82 and 56, Monterey, 75 and 57, Salinas, 76 and 56, Hollister, 89 and 56, King City, 91 and 56. The weather overview for the Bay Area and Central Coast: warming trend continues into Thursday, bringing pockets of moderate heat risk across parts of the Bay Area and North Central Coast. Cooler conditions arrive Friday into the weekend. Near seasonal temperatures early next week. The extended forecast.

for the Bay Area and Central Coast, Sunday and Sunday night, partly cloudy. Highs 55 to 75. Lows 45 to 55. Monday and Monday night, mostly clear. Highs 65 to 85. Lows 50 to 60. Tuesday and Tuesday night, mostly clear. Highs 65 to 90. Lows 55 to 70. Wednesday and Wednesday night, mostly clear. Highs 70 to 90. Lows 50 to 70. Thursday and Thursday night, mostly clear. Highs 65 to 85. Lows 50 to 65. Sunrise, sunset, and tidal information for the San Francisco Bay Area for Thursday, September 24th. The sunrise today, 6:58 a.m. The sunset tonight, 7:05 p.m. Tidal data at the Golden Gate for today. Low tide, 4:26 a.m. at 0.33 feet. High tide, 11:12 a.m. at 5.16 feet. Low tide, 4:42 p.m. at 1.73 feet. High tide, 10:48 p.m. at 5.52 feet. Here are the buoy observations for 7 a.m. Pacific Daylight Time. An offshore buoy 6 winds north at 70 knots, gusting to 21, pressure 1016.1 millibars. An offshore buoy 59 winds southwest at 14 knots, water temperature 67, pressure 1015.4 millibars. At buoy 14 near Point Arena, winds northwest at 8 knots, water temperature 54, pressure 1012.8 millibars. At buoy 13 near Bodega Bay, winds northwest at 14 knots, pressure 1011.3 millibars. At Point Reyes Wave Rider buoy, water temperature 61, seas 8 feet, every 11 seconds. At San Francisco buoy, winds northwest at 8 knots, water temperature 58, pressure 1011.4 millibars. At Half Moon Bay buoy, winds northwest 8 knots, water temperature 59, pressure 1011.5 millibars, seas 5 feet, every 8 seconds. At Monterey buoy, winds northwest at 12 knots, water temperature 62, pressure 1011.3 millibars. At Pointer, Wave Rider buoy, water temperature 59, sea 7 feet, every 12 seconds. At Cape San Martin buoy, winds northwest at 14 knots, water temperature 63, pressure 1011.3 millibars. Synopsis for the Central California coast and bays, including the Monterey Bay, Greater Farallones, and Cordell Bank National Marine Sanctuaries, light to moderate northerly breezes expected through early Thursday night. Building high pressure after a passing cold front will usher in fresh to strong breezes Friday into Saturday for most of the waters. The stronger winds will lead to an elevated sea state and hazardous conditions for small craft. The marine forecast for San Pablo Bay, Suisun Bay, the West Delta, and the San Francisco Bay north of the Bay Bridge. For today, southwest wind around 5 knots, rising to 5 to 10 knots this afternoon. For tonight, southwest wind 5 to 10 knots, rising to 10 to 15 knots after midnight. For Friday, southwest wind 10 to 15 knots. The marine forecast for Monterey Bay. Small craft advisory in effect from Friday morning through Friday evening. For today, north wind around 5 knots, backing to northwest late this morning, backing to west this afternoon. Seas 3 to 4 feet. Wave detail, west 4 feet at 10 seconds. For tonight, northwest wind 5 to 10 knots. Seas 3 to 4 feet. Wave detail, northwest 4 feet at 10 seconds. A slight chance of very light drizzle after midnight. For Friday, north wind around 5 knots, becoming west 15 to 25 knots with gusts up to 35 knots in the afternoon. Seas 3 to 5 feet. Wave detail, northwest 4 feet at 7 seconds and south 2 feet at 13 seconds. The coastal waters forecast from Pigeon Point to Point Pinos out to 10 nautical miles. Small craft advisory in effect from Friday morning through Saturday morning. For today,

Northwest wind 5 to 10 knots, rising to 10 to 15 knots late. Seas 4 to 6 feet. Wave detail, northwest 5 feet at 10 seconds and southwest 2 feet at 14 seconds. For tonight, northwest wind 10 to 15 knots. Seas 4 to 5 feet. Wave detail, northwest 5 feet at 10 seconds. For Friday, northwest wind 10 to 15 knots, rising to 20 to 25 knots with gusts up to 35 knots in the afternoon. Seas 4 to 6 feet. Wave detail, northwest 5 feet at 7 seconds and south 2 feet at 13 seconds. The area forecast for the peninsula, North Bay, and East Bay. For today, partly cloudy. Highs in the lower 70s at the coast to the lower 90s inland. West winds 5 to 10 miles per hour. For tonight, partly cloudy. A slight chance of drizzle after midnight. Lows from the mid-50s to lower 60s. West winds 5 to 10 miles per hour. And on Friday, partly cloudy in the morning, then becoming mostly sunny. Highs in the upper 60s at the coast to around 80 inland. West winds 5 to 15 miles per hour for Friday night, mostly clear. Lows from the 40s to upper 50s. West winds 5 to 10 miles per hour for Saturday, mostly sunny. Highs in the mid-60s at the coast to the upper 70s inland. Southwest winds 5 to 10 miles per hour and on Saturday night, mostly clear until midnight, then becoming partly cloudy. Lows from the 40s to upper 50s for Sunday, partly cloudy. Highs from the upper 50s to lower 70s Sunday night and Monday, mostly clear. Lows from the 40s to upper 50s. Highs from the mid-60s to lower 80s for Monday night, clear. Lows in the 50s and on Tuesday, mostly sunny. Highs from the lower 70s to mid-80s for Tuesday night, clear. Lows from the 50s to lower 60s for Wednesday, mostly sunny. High 70s and 80s high temperatures today and lows tonight for the selected cities, San Francisco, 72 and 59, San Francisco Airport, 76 and 60, Redwood City, 85 and 59, Oakland, 77 and 60, Fremont, 83 and 58, Concord, 92 and 60, Livermore, 92 and 58, San Rafael, 85 and 60, Santa Rosa, 87 and 55, Napa, 82 and 56, Fairfield, 88 and 60. These are the 7 a.m. Pacific Daylight Time observations for the San Francisco and Monterey Bay areas on Thursday, September 24th. At San Francisco Airport, it was partly cloudy, temperature 59, dew point 53, relative humidity 80%, northwest wind at 6 miles an hour, pressure 29.86 inches and steady. At Oakland Airport, fog was reported, temperature 58, dew point 57, relative humidity 97%, north wind at 3 miles an hour, pressure 29.87 inches and rising. At San Jose Airport, it was partly cloudy, temperature 62, dew point 51, relative humidity 67%, west wind at 3 miles an hour, pressure 29.87 inches and rising. At Santa Rosa, it was clear, temperature 51, calm, pressure 29.88 and rising. At Concord, it was clear, temperature 59, southeast wind at 3. At Livermore, it was clear, temperature 59, calm. At Monterey, it was clear, temperature 55, calm, pressure 29.88 and rising. At Salinas, it was clear, temperature 58, dew point 51, relative humidity 78%, calm. Here are some observations around California and western Nevada. It was clear, with a temperature of 57 at Sacramento, 34 at Truckee, 36 at South Lake Tahoe, 63 at Blue Canyon, and 37 at Mammoth Lakes. At Reno, it was partly cloudy, with a temperature of 54. It was cloudy, with a temperature of 70 at Los Angeles, and 70 at San Diego. Local temperature reports around San Francisco Bay for 7 a.m. Downtown San Francisco was 59 degrees. Oakland Museum was 62 degrees.
Redwood City was 57 degrees. San Rafael was 57 degrees. The area forecast for the South Bay, including the San Jose metro area and the Santa Clara Valley. For today, partly cloudy in the morning, then becoming mostly sunny. Highs around 80 by the bay to near 90 inland. Northwest winds 5 to 10 miles per hour. For tonight, mostly clear until midnight, then becoming partly cloudy. Lows in the upper 50s. Northwest winds 5 to 10 miles per hour. And on Friday, partly cloudy in the morning, then becoming mostly sunny. Highs in the lower 70s by the bay, upper 70s to mid 80s inland. Northwest winds 5 to 15 miles per hour for Friday night, mostly clear. Lows from the lower to mid 50s. Northwest winds 5 to 10 miles per hour for Saturday. Partly cloudy in the morning, then becoming mostly sunny. Highs around 70 by the bay, mid 70s to lower 80s inland. West winds 5 to 10 miles per hour, and on Saturday night, mostly clear until midnight, then becoming partly cloudy. Lows from the lower to mid 50s for Sunday. Partly cloudy in the morning, then becoming mostly sunny. Highs from the 60s to mid 70s Sunday night and Monday, mostly clear. Lows from the upper 40s to mid 50s. Highs from the 70s to lower 80s for Monday night, clear. Lows in the 50s and on Tuesday, mostly sunny in the morning, then becoming sunny. Highs from the upper 70s to lower 90s for Tuesday night, clear. Lows in the upper 50s for Wednesday, mostly sunny in the morning, then becoming sunny. Highs from the 80s to lower 90s. High temperatures today and lows tonight for the selected cities: San Jose, 86 and 59, Mountain View, 80 and 59, Morgan Hill, 93 and 58. The area forecast for the Monterey Bay and Salinas Valley for today: partly cloudy in the morning, then becoming mostly sunny. Highs in the mid-70s at the coast to the lower 90s inland. Southwest winds up to 5 miles per hour, becoming west 5 to 15 miles per hour in the afternoon. For tonight, partly cloudy. A slight chance of drizzle after midnight. Lows in the mid-50s. Southwest winds 5 to 10 miles per hour. And on Friday, partly cloudy in the morning, then becoming mostly sunny. Highs around 70 at the coast to the lower 80s inland. Northwest winds 5 to 15 miles per hour for Friday night, mostly clear. Lows in the mid-50s. West winds 5 to 10 miles per hour for Saturday, partly cloudy. Highs in the mid-60s at the coast to the lower 80s inland. West winds 5 to 10 miles per hour, and on Saturday night, partly cloudy until midnight, then becoming mostly cloudy. Lows from the lower to mid-50s Sunday through Monday, partly cloudy. Highs 60s and 70s, lows near 50. Monday night through Wednesday, mostly clear. Lows in the mid-50s, high 70s and 80s. High temperatures today and lows tonight for the selected cities: Santa Cruz, 82 and 56, Monterey, 75 and 57, Salinas, 76 and 56, Hollister, 89 and 56, King City, 91 and 56. The weather overview for the Bay Area and Central Coast: warming trend continues into Thursday, bringing pockets of moderate heat risk across parts of the Bay Area and North Central Coast. Cooler conditions arrive Friday into the weekend. Near seasonal temperatures early next week. The extended forecast for the Bay Area and Central Coast: Sunday and Sunday night, partly cloudy. Highs 55 to 75. Lows 45 to 55. Monday and Monday night, mostly clear. Highs 65 to 85. Lows 50 to 60. Tuesday and Tuesday night, mostly clear. Highs 65 to 90. Lows 55 to 70. Wednesday and Wednesday night, mostly clear. Highs 70 to 90. Lows 50 to 70. Thursday and Thursday night, mostly clear. High 65 to 85. Lows 50 to 65. Sunrise, sunset, and tidal information for the San Francisco Bay Area for Thursday, September 24th.
the sunrise today.

sunset tonight, 7:05 p.m. Tidal data at the Golden Gate for today. Low tide, 4:26 a.m. at 0.33 feet. High tide, 11:12 a.m. at 5.16 feet. Low tide, 4:42 p.m. at 1.73 feet. High tide, 10:48 p.m. at 5.52 feet. Here are the buoy observations for 7 a.m. Pacific Daylight Time. At offshore buoy 6, winds north at 70 knots, gusting to 21, pressure 1016.1 millibars. At offshore buoy 59, winds southwest at 14 knots, water temperature 67, pressure 1015.4 millibars. At buoy 14 near Point Arena, winds northwest at 8 knots, water temperature 54, pressure 1012.8 millibars. At buoy 13 near Bodega Bay, winds northwest at 14 knots, pressure 1011.3 millibars. At Point Reyes Wave Rider buoy, water temperature 61, seas 8 feet, every 11 seconds. At San Francisco buoy, winds northwest at 8 knots, water temperature 58, pressure 1011.4 millibars. At Half Moon Bay buoy, winds northwest 8 knots, water temperature 59, pressure 1011.5 millibars, seas 5 feet, every 8 seconds. At Monterey buoy, winds northwest at 12 knots, water temperature 62, pressure 1011.3 millibars. At Pointer, Wave Rider buoy, water temperature 59, sea 7 feet, every 12 seconds. At Cape San Martin buoy, winds northwest at 14 knots, water temperature 63, pressure 1011.3 millibars. 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This broadcast originates from the National Weather Service office located in Monterey, California, and serves the South Bay and Monterey Bay Area, including the cities of San Jose, Monterey, Salinas, and Santa Cruz. Synopsis for the Central California coast and bays, including the Monterey Bay, Greater Farallones, and Cordell Bank National Marine Sanctuaries, light to moderate northerly breezes expected through early Thursday night. Building high pressure after a passing cold front will usher in fresh to strong breezes Friday into Saturday for most of the waters. The stronger winds will lead to an elevated sea state and hazardous conditions for small craft. The marine forecast for San Pablo Bay, Suisun Bay, the West Delta, and the San Francisco Bay north of the Bay Bridge. For today, southwest wind around 5 knots, rising to 5 to 10 knots this afternoon. For tonight, southwest wind 5 to 10 knots, rising to 10 to 15 knots after midnight. For Friday, southwest wind 10 to 15 knots. The marine forecast for Monterey Bay. Small craft advisory in effect from Friday morning through Friday evening. For today, north wind around 5 knots, backing to northwest late this morning, backing to west this afternoon. Seas 3 to 4 feet. Wave detail, west 4 feet at 10 seconds. For tonight, northwest wind 5 to 10 knots. Seas 3 to 4 feet. Wave detail, northwest 4 feet at 10 seconds. A slight chance of very light drizzle after midnight. For Friday, north wind around 5 knots, becoming west 15 to 25 knots with gusts up to 35 knots in the afternoon. Seas 3 to 5 feet. Wave detail, northwest 4 feet at 7 seconds and south 2 feet at 13 seconds. The coastal waters forecast from Pigeon Point to Point Pinos out to 10 nautical miles. Small craft advisory in effect from Friday morning through Saturday morning. For today, northwest wind 5 to 10 knots, rising to 10 to 15 knots late. Seas 4 to 6 feet. Wave detail, northwest 5 feet at 10 seconds and southwest 2 feet at 14 seconds. For tonight, northwest wind 10 to 15 knots. Seas 4 to 5 feet. Wave detail, northwest 5 feet at 10 seconds.
for Friday, northwest wind 10 to 15 knots, rising to 20 to 25 knots with gusts up to 35 knots in the afternoon. Seas 4 to 6 feet. Wave detail, northwest 5 feet at 7 seconds and south 2 feet at 13 seconds. The area forecast for the peninsula, North Bay, and East Bay? For today? Partly cloudy. Highs in the lower 70s at the coast to the lower 90s inland. West winds 5 to 10 miles per hour. For tonight, partly cloudy. A slight chance of drizzle after midnight. Lows from the mid-50s to lower 60s. West winds 5 to 10 miles per hour. And on Friday, partly cloudy in the morning, then becoming mostly sunny. Highs in the upper 60s at the coast to around 80 inland. West winds 5 to 15 miles per hour for Friday night, mostly clear. Lows from the 40s to upper 50s. West winds 5 to 10 miles per hour for Saturday, mostly sunny. Highs in the mid-60s at the coast to the upper 70s inland. Southwest winds 5 to 10 miles per hour and on Saturday night, mostly clear until midnight, then becoming partly cloudy. Lows from the 40s to upper 50s for Sunday, partly cloudy. Highs from the upper 50s to lower 70s Sunday night and Monday, mostly clear. Lows from the 40s to upper 50s. Highs from the mid-60s to lower 80s for Monday night, clear. Lows in the 50s and on Tuesday, mostly sunny. Highs from the lower 70s to mid-80s for Tuesday night, clear. Lows from the 50s to lower 60s for Wednesday, mostly sunny. High 70s and 80s high temperatures today and lows tonight for the selected cities, San Francisco, 72 and 59, San Francisco Airport, 76 and 60, Redwood City, 85 and 59, Oakland, 77 and 60, Fremont, 83 and 58, Concord, 92 and 60, Livermore, 92 and 58, San Rafael, 85 and 60, Santa Rosa, 87 and 55, Napa, 82 and 56, Fairfield, 88 and 60. These are the 7 a.m. Pacific Daylight Time observations for the San Francisco and Monterey Bay areas on Thursday, September 24th. At San Francisco Airport, it was partly cloudy, temperature 59, dew point 53, relative humidity 80%, northwest wind at 6 miles an hour, pressure 29.86 inches and steady. At Oakland Airport, fog was reported, temperature 58, dew point 57, relative humidity 97%, north wind at 3 miles an hour, pressure 29.87 inches and rising. At San Jose Airport, it was partly cloudy, temperature 62, dew point 51, relative humidity 67%, west wind at 3 miles an hour, pressure 29.87 inches and rising. At Santa Rosa, it was clear, temperature 51, calm, pressure 29.88 and rising. At Concord, it was clear, temperature 59, southeast wind at 3. At Livermore, it was clear, temperature 59, calm. At Monterey, it was clear, temperature 55, calm, pressure 29.88 and rising. At Salinas, it was clear, temperature 58, dew point 51, relative humidity 78%, calm. Here are some observations around California and western Nevada. It was clear, with a temperature of 57 at Sacramento, 34 at Truckee, 36 at South Lake Tahoe, 63 at Blue Canyon, and 37 at Mammoth Lakes. At Reno, it was partly cloudy, with a temperature of 54. It was cloudy, with a temperature of 70 at Los Angeles, and 70 at San Diego. These are the 8 a.m. Pacific Daylight Time observations for the San Francisco and Monterey Bay areas, on Thursday, September 24th. At San Francisco Airport, it was mostly sunny, temperature 61, dew point 55, relative humidity 81%, northwest wind at 8 miles an hour, pressure 29.88 inches and rising. At Oakland Airport, it was mostly sunny, temperature 60, dew point 57, relative humidity 89%, calm, pressure 29.88 inches and rising. At San Jose Airport, it was mostly sunny,
temperature 65.

0.51. Relative humidity 60%. South wind at 3 miles an hour. Pressure 29.88 inches and rising. At Santa Rosa, it was sunny, temperature 53, calm, pressure 29.89 and rising. At Concord, it was sunny, temperature 60, calm. At Livermore, it was sunny, temperature 61, calm. At Monterey, it was sunny, temperature 56, east wind at 3, pressure 29.89 and rising. At Salinas, it was sunny, temperature 59, dew point 52, relative humidity 77%, calm. Here are some observations around California and western Nevada. At Los Angeles, haze was reported, with a temperature of 71. It was sunny, with a temperature of 60 at Sacramento, 55 at Reno, and 39 at Truckee. Under sunny skies, South Lake Tahoe reported 39. Blue Canyon reported 64, and Mammoth Lakes reported 43. At San Diego, it was cloudy, with a temperature of 70. Local temperature reports around San Francisco Bay for 7 a.m. Downtown San Francisco was 59 degrees. Oakland Museum was 62 degrees. Redwood City was 57 degrees. San Rafael was 57 degrees. The area forecast for the South Bay, including the San Jose metro area and the Santa Clara Valley. For today, partly cloudy in the morning, then becoming mostly sunny. Highs around 80 by the bay to near 90 inland. Northwest winds 5 to 10 miles per hour. For tonight, mostly clear until midnight, then becoming partly cloudy. Lows in the upper 50s. Northwest winds 5 to 10 miles per hour. And on Friday, partly cloudy in the morning, then becoming mostly sunny. Highs in the lower 70s by the bay, upper 70s to mid 80s inland. Northwest winds 5 to 15 miles per hour for Friday night, mostly clear. Lows from the lower to mid 50s. Northwest winds 5 to 10 miles per hour for Saturday. Partly cloudy in the morning, then becoming mostly sunny. Highs around 70 by the bay, mid-70s to lower 80s inland. West winds 5 to 10 miles per hour, and on Saturday night, mostly clear until midnight, then becoming partly cloudy. Lows from the lower to mid-50s for Sunday. Partly cloudy in the morning, then becoming mostly sunny. Highs from the 60s to mid-70s Sunday night and Monday, mostly clear. Lows from the upper 40s to mid-50s, highs from the 70s to lower 80s for Monday night, clear. Lows in the 50s and on Tuesday, mostly sunny in the morning, then becoming sunny. Highs from the upper 70s to lower 90s for Tuesday night, clear. Lows in the upper 50s for Wednesday, mostly sunny in the morning, then becoming sunny. Highs from the 80s to lower 90s, high temperatures today and lows tonight for the selected cities: San Jose, 86 and 59, Mountain View, 80 and 59, Morgan Hill, 93 and 58. The area forecast for the Monterey Bay and Salinas Valley for today: partly cloudy in the morning, then becoming mostly sunny. Highs in the mid-70s at the coast to the lower 90s inland. Southwest winds up to 5 miles per hour, becoming west 5 to 15 miles per hour in the afternoon. For tonight, partly cloudy. A slight chance of drizzle after midnight. Lows in the mid-50s. Southwest winds 5 to 10 miles per hour. And on Friday, partly cloudy in the morning, then becoming mostly sunny. Highs around 70 at the coast to the lower 80s inland. Northwest winds 5 to 15 miles per hour for Friday night, mostly clear. Lows in the mid-50s. West winds 5 to 10 miles per hour for Saturday, partly cloudy. Highs in the mid-60s at the coast to the lower 80s inland. West winds 5 to 10 miles per hour, and on Saturday night, partly cloudy until midnight, then becoming mostly cloudy. Lows from the lower to mid-50s Sunday through Monday, partly cloudy. Highs 60s and 70s, lows near 50. Monday night through Wednesday, mostly clear. Lows in the mid-50s, high 70s and 80s, high temperatures today and lows tonight for the selected cities: Santa Cruz, 82 and 56.

Monterey, 75 and 57, Salinas, 76 and 56, Hollister, 89 and 56, King City, 91 and 56. The weather overview for the Bay Area and Central Coast, warming trend continues into Thursday, bringing pockets of moderate heat risk across parts of the Bay Area and North Central Coast. Cooler conditions arrive Friday into the weekend. Near seasonal temperatures early next week. The extended forecast for the Bay Area and Central Coast, Sunday and Sunday night, partly cloudy. Highs 55 to 75. Lows 45 to 55. Monday and Monday night, mostly clear. Highs 65 to 85. Lows 50 to 60. Tuesday and Tuesday night, mostly clear. Highs 65 to 90. Lows 55 to 70. Wednesday and Wednesday night, mostly clear. Highs 70 to 90. Lows 50 to 70. Thursday and Thursday night, mostly clear. Highs 65 to 85. Lows 50 to 65. Sunrise, sunset, and tidal information for the San Francisco Bay Area for Thursday, September 24th. The sunrise today, 6:58 a.m. The sunset tonight, 7:05 p.m. Tidal data at the Golden Gate for today. Low tide, 4:26 a.m. at 0.33 feet. High tide, 11:12 a.m. at 5.16 feet. Low tide, 4:42 p.m. at 1.73 feet. High tide, 10:48 p.m. at 5.52 feet. Here are the buoy observations for 8 a.m. Pacific Daylight Time. An offshore buoy 6 winds north at 17 knots, gusting to 21, pressure 1,016.8 millibars. An offshore buoy 59 winds southwest at 14 knots, water temperature 67, pressure 1,015.3 millibars. At buoy 14 near Point Arena winds north at 8 knots, water temperature 54, pressure 1,013.0 millibars. At buoy 13 near Bodega Bay winds northwest at 14 knots, pressure 1,011.9 millibars. At Point Reyes Wave Rider buoy water temperature 61, sea 7 feet, every 12 seconds. At San Francisco buoy winds north at 8 knots, water temperature 58, pressure 1,011.8 millibars. At Half Moon Bay buoy winds northwest 10 knots, water temperature 59, pressure 1,011.7 millibars, seas 5 feet, every 11 seconds. At Monterey buoy winds northwest at 10 knots, water temperature 62, pressure 1,011.7 millibars. At Pointzer, Wave Rider buoy water temperature 59, sea 7 feet, every 11 seconds. At Cape San Martin buoy winds north at 8 knots, water temperature 63, pressure 1,012.2 millibars. Here are the buoy observations for 8 a.m. Pacific Daylight Time. At offshore buoy 6 winds north at 17 knots, gusting to 23, pressure 1,017.0 millibars. At offshore buoy 59, wind southwest 14 knots, water temperature 67, pressure 1,015.3 millibars, seas 5 feet, every 10 seconds. At Point Arena buoy, winds north 8 knots, water temperature 54, pressure 1,013.2 millibars, seas 5 feet, every 11 seconds. At buoy 13 near Bodega Bay, winds northwest at 12 knots, pressure 1,011.9 millibars, swell 6 feet, every 11 seconds. At Point Reyes Wave Rider buoy water temperature 61, seas 8 feet, every 12 seconds. At San Francisco buoy winds north 8 knots, water temperature 58, pressure 1,011.9 millibars, seas 5 feet, every 11 seconds. At Half Moon Bay buoy winds northwest 10 knots, water temperature 59, pressure 1,011.7 millibars, seas 5 feet, every 11 seconds. At Monterey Bay buoy winds northwest 10 knots, water temperature 62, pressure 1,011.7 millibars, seas 6 feet, every 11 seconds.
head pointer. Wave rider buoy water temperature 59, sea 7 feet, every 11 seconds. At Cape San Martin buoy winds north 8 knots, water temperature 63, pressure 1012.3 millibars. Sea 7 feet, every 11 seconds. Synopsis for the Central California coast and bays, including the Monterey Bay, Greater Farallones, and Cordell Bank National Marine Sanctuaries, light to moderate northerly breezes expected through early Thursday night. Building high pressure after a passing cold front will usher in fresh to strong breezes Friday into Saturday for most of the waters. The stronger winds will lead to an elevated sea state and hazardous conditions for small craft. The marine forecast for San Pablo Bay, Suisun Bay, the West Delta, and the San Francisco Bay north of the Bay Bridge. For today, southwest wind around 5 knots, rising to 5 to 10 knots this afternoon. For tonight, southwest wind 5 to 10 knots, rising to 10 to 15 knots after midnight. For Friday, southwest wind 10 to 15 knots. The marine forecast for Monterey Bay. Small craft advisory in effect from Friday morning through Friday evening. For today, north wind around 5 knots, backing to northwest late this morning, backing to west this afternoon. Seas 3 to 4 feet. Wave detail, west 4 feet at 10 seconds. For tonight, northwest wind 5 to 10 knots. Seas 3 to 4 feet. Wave detail, northwest 4 feet at 10 seconds. A slight chance of very light drizzle after midnight. For Friday, north wind around 5 knots, becoming west 15 to 25 knots with gusts up to 35 knots in the afternoon. Seas 3 to 5 feet. Wave detail, northwest 4 feet at 7 seconds and south 2 feet at 13 seconds. The coastal waters forecast from Pigeon Point to Point Pinos out to 10 nautical miles. Small craft advisory in effect from Friday morning through Saturday morning. For today, northwest wind 5 to 10 knots, rising to 10 to 15 knots late. Seas 4 to 6 feet. Wave detail, northwest 5 feet at 10 seconds and southwest 2 feet at 14 seconds. For tonight, northwest wind 10 to 15 knots. Seas 4 to 5 feet. Wave detail, northwest 5 feet at 10 seconds. For Friday, northwest wind 10 to 15 knots, rising to 20 to 25 knots with gusts up to 35 knots in the afternoon. Seas 4 to 6 feet. Wave detail, northwest 5 feet at 7 seconds and south 2 feet at 13 seconds. The area forecast for the peninsula, North Bay, and East Bay. For today, partly cloudy. Highs in the lower 70s at the coast to the lower 90s inland. West winds 5 to 10 miles per hour. For tonight, partly cloudy. A slight chance of drizzle after midnight. Lows from the mid 50s to lower 60s. West winds 5 to 10 miles per hour. And on Friday, partly cloudy in the morning, then becoming mostly sunny. Highs in the upper 60s at the coast to around 80 inland. West winds 5 to 15 miles per hour for Friday night, mostly clear. Lows from the 40s to upper 50s. West winds 5 to 10 miles per hour for Saturday, mostly sunny. Highs in the mid 60s at the coast to the upper 70s inland. Southwest winds 5 to 10 miles per hour, and on Saturday night, mostly clear until midnight, then becoming partly cloudy. Lows from the 40s to upper 50s for Sunday, partly cloudy. Highs from the upper 50s to lower 70s Sunday night and Monday, mostly clear. Lows from the 40s to upper 50s. Highs from the mid 60s to lower 80s for Monday night, clear. Lows in the 50s and on Tuesday, mostly sunny. Highs from the lower 70s to mid 80s for Tuesday night, clear. Lows from the 50s to lower 60s for Wednesday, mostly sunny. High 70s and 80s high temperatures today and lows tonight for the selected cities: San Francisco, 72 and 59, San Francisco Airport, 76 and 60, Redwood City, 85 and 59, Oakland,
77 and 60, Fremont, 83 and 58, Concord, 92 and 60, Livermore.

92 and 58, San Rafael, 85 and 60, Santa Rosa, 87 and 55, Napa, 82 and 56, Fairfield, 88 and 60. These are the 8 a.m. Pacific Daylight Time observations for the San Francisco and Monterey Bay areas on Thursday, September 24th. At San Francisco Airport, it was mostly sunny, temperature 61, dew point 55, relative humidity 81%, northwest wind at 8 miles an hour, pressure 29.88 inches and rising. At Oakland Airport, it was mostly sunny, temperature 60, dew point 57, relative humidity 89%, calm, pressure 29.88 inches and rising. At San Jose Airport, it was mostly sunny, temperature 65, dew point 51, relative humidity 60%, south wind at 3 miles an hour, pressure 29.88 inches and rising. At Santa Rosa, it was sunny, temperature 53, calm, pressure 29.89 and rising. At Concord, it was sunny, temperature 60, calm. At Livermore, it was sunny, temperature 61, calm. At Monterey, it was sunny, temperature 56, east wind at 3, pressure 29.89 and rising. At Salinas, it was sunny, temperature 59, dew point 52, relative humidity 77%, calm. Here are some observations around California and western Nevada. At Los Angeles, haze was reported, with a temperature of 71. It was sunny, with a temperature of 60 at Sacramento, 55 at Reno, and 39 at Truckee. Under sunny skies, South Lake Tahoe reported 39, Blue Canyon reported 64, and Mammoth Lakes reported 43. At San Diego, it was cloudy, with a temperature of 70. Local temperature reports around San Francisco Bay for 8 a.m. Downtown San Francisco was 58 degrees. Oakland Museum was 62 degrees. Redwood City was 56 degrees. San Rafael was 57 degrees. The area forecast for the South Bay, including the San Jose metro area and the Santa Clara Valley. For today, partly cloudy in the morning, then becoming mostly sunny. Highs around 80 by the bay to near 90 inland. Northwest winds 5 to 10 miles per hour. For tonight, mostly clear until midnight, then becoming partly cloudy. Lows in the upper 50s. Northwest winds 5 to 10 miles per hour. And on Friday, partly cloudy in the morning, then becoming mostly sunny. Highs in the lower 70s by the bay, upper 70s to mid 80s inland. Northwest winds 5 to 15 miles per hour for Friday night, mostly clear. Lows from the lower to mid 50s northwest winds 5 to 10 miles per hour for Saturday. Partly cloudy in the morning, then becoming mostly sunny. Highs around 70 by the bay, mid 70s to lower 80s inland. West winds 5 to 10 miles per hour, and on Saturday night, mostly clear until midnight, then becoming partly cloudy. Lows from the lower to mid 50s for Sunday. Partly cloudy in the morning, then becoming mostly sunny. Highs from the 60s to mid 70s Sunday night and Monday, mostly clear. Lows from the upper 40s to mid 50s, highs from the 70s to lower 80s for Monday night, clear. Lows in the 50s and on Tuesday, mostly sunny in the morning, then becoming sunny. Highs from the upper 70s to lower 90s for Tuesday night, clear. Lows in the upper 50s for Wednesday, mostly sunny in the morning, then becoming sunny. Highs from the 80s to lower 90s, high temperatures today and lows tonight for the selected cities: San Jose, 86 and 59, Mountain View, 80 and 59, Morgan Hill, 93 and 58. The area forecast for the Monterey Bay and Salinas Valley for today: partly cloudy in the morning, then becoming mostly sunny. Highs in the mid-70s at the coast to the lower 90s inland. Southwest winds up to 5 miles per hour, becoming west 5 to 15 miles per hour in the afternoon. For tonight, partly cloudy. A slight chance of drizzle after midnight. Lows in the mid-50s. Southwest winds 5 to 10 miles per hour. And on Friday, partly

cloudy in the morning, then becoming mostly sunny. Highs around 70 at the coast to the lower 80s inland. Northwest winds 5 to 15 miles per hour for Friday night, mostly clear. Lows in the mid-50s, west winds 5 to 10 miles per hour for Saturday, partly cloudy. Highs in the mid-60s at the coast to the lower 80s inland. West winds 5 to 10 miles per hour and on Saturday night, partly cloudy until midnight, then becoming mostly cloudy. Lows from the lower to mid-50s Sunday through Monday, partly cloudy. Highs 60s and 70s, lows near 50. Monday night through Wednesday, mostly clear. Lows in the mid-50s, high 70s and 80s. High temperatures today and lows tonight for the selected cities: Santa Cruz, 82 and 56, Monterey, 75 and 57, Salinas, 76 and 56, Hollister, 89 and 56, King City, 91 and 56. 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This broadcast originates from the National Weather Service office located in Monterey, California, and serves the South Bay and Monterey Bay Area, including the cities of San Jose, Monterey, Salinas, and Santa Cruz. The weather overview for the Bay Area and Central Coast: warming trend continues into Thursday, bringing pockets of moderate heat risk across parts of the Bay Area and North Central Coast. Cooler conditions arrive Friday into the weekend. Near seasonal temperatures early next week. The extended forecast for the Bay Area and Central Coast: Sunday and Sunday night, partly cloudy. Highs 55 to 75. Lows 45 to 55. Monday and Monday night, mostly clear. High 65 to 85. Lows 50 to 60. Tuesday and Tuesday night, mostly clear. High 65 to 90. Lows 55 to 70. Wednesday and Wednesday night, mostly clear. High 70 to 90. Lows 50 to 70. Thursday and Thursday night, mostly clear. High 65 to 85. Lows 50 to 65. Sunrise, sunset, and tidal information for the San Francisco Bay Area for Thursday, September 24th. The sunrise today, 6:58 a.m. The sunset tonight, 7:05 p.m. Tidal data at the Golden Gate for today. Low tide, 4:26 a.m. at 0.33 feet. High tide, 11:12 a.m. at 5.16 feet. Low tide, 4:42 p.m. at 1.73 feet. High tide, 10:48 p.m. at 5.52 feet. Here are the buoy observations for 8 a.m. Pacific Daylight Time. An offshore buoy 6, winds north at 70 knots, gusting to 23, pressure 1,017.0 millibars. At offshore buoy 59, wind southwest 14 knots, water temperature 67, pressure 1,015.3 millibars, seas 5 feet, every 10 seconds. At Point Arena buoy, winds north 8 knots, water temperature 54, pressure 1,013.2 millibars, seas 5 feet, every 11 seconds. At buoy 13 near Bodega Bay, winds northwest at 12 knots, pressure 1,011.9 millibars, swell 6 feet, every 11 seconds. At Point Reyes Wave Rider buoy, water temperature 61, seas 8 feet, every 12 seconds. At San Francisco buoy, winds north 8 knots, water temperature 58, pressure 1,011.9 millibars, seas 5 feet, every 11 seconds. At Half Moon Bay buoy, winds northwest 10 knots, water temperature 59, pressure 1,011.7 millibars, seas 5 feet, every 11 seconds. At Monterey Bay buoy, winds northwest 10 knots, water temperature 62, pressure 1,011.7 millibars, seas 6 feet, every 11 seconds. At Pointer, Wave Rider buoy, water temperature 59, seas 7 feet, every 11 seconds. At Cape San Martin buoy, winds north 8 knots, water temperature 63, pressure 1,012.3

tonight. Southwest wind 5 to 10 knots, rising to 10 to 15 knots after midnight. For Friday, southwest wind 10 to 15 knots. The marine forecast for Monterey Bay. Small craft advisory in effect from Friday morning through Friday evening. For today, north wind around 5 knots, backing to northwest late this morning, backing to west this afternoon. Seas 3 to 4 feet. Wave detail, west 4 feet at 10 seconds. For tonight, northwest wind 5 to 10 knots. Seas 3 to 4 feet. Wave detail, northwest 4 feet at 10 seconds. A slight chance of very light drizzle after midnight. For Friday, north wind around 5 knots, becoming west 15 to 25 knots with gusts up to 35 knots in the afternoon. Seas 3 to 5 feet. Wave detail, northwest 4 feet at 7 seconds and south 2 feet at 13 seconds. The coastal waters forecast from Pigeon Point to Point Pinos out to 10 nautical miles. Small craft advisory in effect from Friday morning through Saturday morning. For today, northwest wind 5 to 10 knots, rising to 10 to 15 knots late. Seas 4 to 6 feet. Wave detail, northwest 5 feet at 10 seconds and southwest 2 feet at 14 seconds. For tonight, northwest wind 10 to 15 knots. Seas 4 to 5 feet. Wave detail, northwest 5 feet at 10 seconds. For Friday, northwest wind 10 to 15 knots, rising to 20 to 25 knots with gusts up to 35 knots in the afternoon. Seas 4 to 6 feet. Wave detail, northwest 5 feet at 7 seconds and south 2 feet at 13 seconds. The area forecast for the peninsula, North Bay, and East Bay. For today, partly cloudy. Highs in the lower 70s at the coast to the lower 90s inland. West winds 5 to 10 miles per hour. For tonight, partly cloudy. A slight chance of drizzle after midnight. Lows from the mid-50s to lower 60s. West winds 5 to 10 miles per hour. And on Friday, partly cloudy in the morning, then becoming mostly sunny. Highs in the upper 60s at the coast to around 80 inland. West winds 5 to 15 miles per hour for Friday night, mostly clear. Lows from the 40s to upper 50s. West winds 5 to 10 miles per hour for Saturday, mostly sunny. Highs in the mid-60s at the coast to the upper 70s inland. Southwest winds 5 to 10 miles per hour and on Saturday night, mostly clear until midnight, then becoming partly cloudy. Lows from the 40s to upper 50s for Sunday, partly cloudy. Highs from the upper 50s to lower 70s Sunday night and Monday, mostly clear. Lows from the 40s to upper 50s, highs from the mid-60s to lower 80s for Monday night, clear. Lows in the 50s and on Tuesday, mostly sunny. Highs from the lower 70s to mid-80s for Tuesday night, clear. Lows from the 50s to lower 60s for Wednesday, mostly sunny. High 70s and 80s high temperatures today and lows tonight for the selected cities, San Francisco, 72 and 59, San Francisco Airport, 76 and 60, Redwood City, 85 and 59, Oakland, 77 and 60, Fremont, 83 and 58, Concord, 92 and 60, Livermore, 92 and 58, San Rafael, 85 and 60, Santa Rosa, 87 and 55, Napa, 82 and 56, Fairfield, 80 and 58, San Rafael, 85 and 60, Santa Rosa, 87 and 55, Napa, 82 and 56, Fairfield, 88 and 60. These are the 8 a.m. Pacific Daylight Time observations for the San Francisco and Monterey Bay areas on Thursday, September 24th. At San Francisco Airport, it was mostly sunny, temperature 61, dew point 55, relative humidity 81%, northwest wind at 8 miles an hour, pressure 29.88 inches and rising. At Oakland Airport, it was mostly sunny, temperature 60, dew point 57, relative humidity 89%, calm, pressure 29.88 inches and rising. At San Jose Airport, it was mostly sunny.

Temperature 65, dew point 51, relative humidity 60%, south wind at 3 miles an hour, pressure 29.88 inches and rising. At Santa Rosa, it was sunny, temperature 53, calm, pressure 29.89 and rising. At Concord, it was sunny, temperature 60, calm. At Livermore, it was sunny, temperature 61, calm. At Monterey, it was sunny, temperature 56, east wind at 3, pressure 29.89 and rising. At Salinas, it was sunny, temperature 59, dew point 52, relative humidity 77%, calm. Here are some observations around California and western Nevada. At Los Angeles, haze was reported, with a temperature of 71. It was sunny, with a temperature of 60 at Sacramento, 55 at Reno, and 39 at Truckee. Under sunny skies, South Lake Tahoe reported 39, Blue Canyon reported 64, and Mammoth Lakes reported 43. At San Diego, it was cloudy, with a temperature of 70. Local temperature reports around San Francisco Bay for 8 a.m. Downtown San Francisco was 58 degrees. Oakland Museum was 62 degrees. Redwood City was 56 degrees. San Rafael was 57 degrees. The area forecast for the South Bay, including the San Jose metro area and the Santa Clara Valley. For today, partly cloudy in the morning, then becoming mostly sunny. Highs around 80 by the bay to near 90 inland. Northwest winds 5 to 10 miles per hour. For tonight, mostly clear until midnight, then becoming partly cloudy. Lows in the upper 50s. Northwest winds 5 to 10 miles per hour. And on Friday, partly cloudy in the morning, then becoming mostly sunny. Highs in the lower 70s by the bay, upper 70s to mid 80s inland. Northwest winds 5 to 15 miles per hour for Friday night, mostly clear. Lows from the lower to mid 50s northwest winds 5 to 10 miles per hour for Saturday. Partly cloudy in the morning, then becoming mostly sunny. Highs around 70 by the bay, mid 70s to lower 80s inland. West winds 5 to 10 miles per hour, and on Saturday night, mostly clear until midnight, then becoming partly cloudy. Lows from the lower to mid 50s for Sunday. Partly cloudy in the morning, then becoming mostly sunny. Highs from the 60s to mid 70s Sunday night and Monday, mostly clear. Lows from the upper 40s to mid 50s. Highs from the 70s to lower 80s for Monday night, clear. Lows in the 50s and on Tuesday, mostly sunny in the morning, then becoming sunny. Highs from the upper 70s to lower 90s for Tuesday night, clear. Lows in the upper 50s for Wednesday. Mostly sunny in the morning, then becoming sunny. Highs from the 80s to lower 90s. High temperatures today and lows tonight for the selected cities: San Jose, 86 and 59, Mountain View, 80 and 59, Morgan Hill, 93 and 58. The area forecast for the Monterey Bay and Salinas Valley for today: partly cloudy in the morning, then becoming mostly sunny. Highs in the mid-70s at the coast to the lower 90s inland. Southwest winds up to 5 miles per hour, becoming west 5 to 15 miles per hour in the afternoon. For tonight, partly cloudy. A slight chance of drizzle after midnight. Lows in the mid-50s. Southwest winds 5 to 10 miles per hour. And on Friday, partly cloudy in the morning, then becoming mostly sunny. Highs around 70 at the coast of the lower 80s inland. Northwest winds 5 to 15 miles per hour for Friday night, mostly clear. Lows in the mid-50s. West winds 5 to 10 miles per hour for Saturday. Partly cloudy. Highs in the mid-60s at the coast of the lower 80s inland. West winds 5 to 10 miles per hour, and on Saturday night, partly cloudy until midnight, then becoming mostly cloudy. Lows from the lower to mid 50s Sunday through Monday, partly cloudy. Highs 60s and 70s, lows near 50. Monday night through Wednesday, mostly clear. Lows in the mid 50s, high 70s and 80s. High temperatures today and lows tonight for the selected cities: Santa Cruz,
82 and 56, Monterey, 75 and 57, Salinas, 76 and 56, Hollister, 89 and 56, King City, 91 and 56. The weather overview for the Bay Area and Central Coast, warming trend continues into Thursday, bringing pockets of moderate heat risk across parts of the Bay Area and North Central Coast. Cooler conditions arrive Friday into the weekend. Near seasonal temperatures early next week. The extended forecast for the Bay Area and Central Coast, Sunday and Sunday night, partly cloudy. Highs 55 to 75. Lows 45 to 55. Monday and Monday night, mostly clear. Highs 65 to 85. Lows 50 to 60. Tuesday and Tuesday night, mostly clear. Highs 65 to 90. Lows 55 to 70. Wednesday and Wednesday night, mostly clear. Highs 70 to 90. Lows 50 to 70. Thursday and Thursday night, mostly clear. Highs 65 to 85. Lows 50 to 65. Sunrise, sunset, and tidal information for the San Francisco Bay Area for Thursday, September 24th. The sunrise today, 6:58 a.m. The sunset tonight, 7:05 p.m. Tidal data at the Golden Gate for today. Low tide, 4:26 a.m. at 0.33 feet. High tide, 11:12 a.m. at 5.16 feet. Low tide, 4:42 p.m. at 1.73 feet. High tide, 10:48 p.m. at 5.52 feet. Here are the buoy observations for 8 a.m. Pacific Daylight Time. An offshore buoy 6 winds north at 70 knots, gusting to 23, pressure 1,017.0 millibars. An offshore buoy 59, wind southwest 14 knots, water temperature 67, pressure 1,015.3 millibars, seas 5 feet, every 10 seconds. At Point Arena buoy, winds north 8 knots, water temperature 54, pressure 1,013.2 millibars, seas 5 feet, every 11 seconds. At buoy 13 near Bodega Bay, winds northwest at 12 knots, pressure 1,011.9 millibars, swell 6 feet, every 11 seconds. At Point Reyes Wave Rider buoy, water temperature 61, seas 8 feet, every 12 seconds. At San Francisco buoy, winds north 8 knots, water temperature 58, pressure 1,011.9 millibars, seas 5 feet, every 11 seconds. At Half Moon Bay buoy, winds northwest 10 knots, water temperature 59, pressure 1,011.7 millibars, seas 5 feet, every 11 seconds. At Monterey Bay buoy, winds northwest 10 knots, water temperature 62, pressure 1,011.7 millibars, seas 6 feet, every 11 seconds. At Point Sur, Wave Rider buoy, water temperature 59, seas 7 feet, every 11 seconds. At Cape San Martin buoy, winds north 8 knots, water temperature 63, pressure 1,012.3 millibars. Seas 7 feet, every 11 seconds. Synopsis for the Central California coast and bays, including the Monterey Bay, Greater Farallones, and Cordell Bank National Marine Sanctuaries, light to moderate northerly breezes expected through early Thursday night. Building high pressure after a passing cold front will usher in fresh to strong breezes Friday into Saturday for most of the waters. The stronger winds will lead to an elevated sea state and hazardous conditions for small craft. The marine forecast for San Pablo Bay, Suisun Bay, the West Delta, and the San Francisco Bay north of the Bay Bridge. For today, southwest wind around 5 knots, rising to 5 to 10 knots this afternoon. For tonight, southwest wind 5 to 10 knots, rising to 10 to 15 knots after midnight. For Friday, southwest wind 10 to 15 knots. The marine forecast for Monterey Bay. Small craft advisory in effect from Friday morning through Friday evening. For today, north wind around 5 knots, backing to northwest late this morning, backing to west this afternoon. Seas 3 to 4 feet,

Bay detail, west 4 feet at 10 seconds. For tonight, northwest wind 5 to 10 knots. Seas 3 to 4 feet. Wave detail, northwest 4 feet at 10 seconds. A slight chance of very light drizzle after midnight. For Friday, north wind around 5 knots, becoming west 15 to 25 knots with gusts up to 35 knots in the afternoon. Seas 3 to 5 feet. Wave detail, northwest 4 feet at 7 seconds and south 2 feet at 13 seconds. The coastal waters forecast from Pigeon Point to Point Pinos out to 10 nautical miles. Small craft advisory in effect from Friday morning through Saturday morning. For today, northwest wind 5 to 10 knots, rising to 10 to 15 knots late. Seas 4 to 6 feet. Wave detail, northwest 5 feet at 10 seconds and southwest 2 feet at 14 seconds. For tonight, northwest wind 10 to 15 knots. Seas 4 to 5 feet. Wave detail, northwest 5 feet at 10 seconds. For Friday, northwest wind 10 to 15 knots, rising to 20 to 25 knots with gusts up to 35 knots in the afternoon. Seas 4 to 6 feet. Wave detail, northwest 5 feet at 7 seconds and south 2 feet at 13 seconds. Synopsis for the Central California coast and bays including the Monterey Bay, Greater Farallones, and Cordell Bank National Marine Sanctuaries, light to moderate northerly breezes expected through early Thursday night. Building high pressure in wake of a passing cold front will usher in fresh to strong breezes Friday into Saturday for most of the waters. Near gale force gusts will be possible in the wind-prone areas near shore. The stronger winds will lead to an elevated sea state and hazardous conditions for small craft. The marine forecast for San Pablo Bay, Suisun Bay, the West Delta, and the San Francisco Bay north of the Bay Bridge. For today, southwest wind around 5 knots, rising to 5 to 10 knots this afternoon. For tonight, southwest wind 5 to 10 knots, rising to 10 to 15 knots after midnight. For Friday, southwest wind 10 to 15 knots. The marine forecast for Monterey Bay. Small craft advisory in effect from Friday morning through Friday evening. For today, north wind around 5 knots, backing to northwest late this morning, backing to west this afternoon. Seas 3 to 4 feet. Wave detail, west 4 feet at 10 seconds. For tonight, northwest wind 5 to 10 knots. Seas 3 to 4 feet. Wave detail, northwest 4 feet at 10 seconds. For Friday, north wind around 5 knots, becoming west 15 to 20 knots with occasional gusts up to 35 knots in the afternoon. Seas 3 to 5 feet. Wave detail, northwest 4 feet at 7 seconds and south 2 feet at 13 seconds. The coastal waters forecast from Pigeon Point to Point Pinos out to 10 nautical miles. Small craft advisory in effect from Friday morning through Saturday morning. For today, northwest wind 5 to 10 knots, rising to 10 to 15 knots late. Seas 4 to 6 feet. Wave detail, northwest 5 feet at 10 seconds and southwest 2 feet at 14 seconds. For tonight, northwest wind 10 to 15 knots. Seas 4 to 5 feet. Wave detail, northwest 5 feet at 10 seconds. For Friday, northwest wind 10 to 15 knots, rising to 20 to 25 knots with occasional gusts up to 35 knots in the afternoon. Seas 4 to 6 feet. Wave detail, northwest 5 feet at 7 seconds and south 2 feet at 13 seconds. The area forecast for the peninsula, North Bay, and East Bay. For today, partly cloudy. Highs in the lower 70s at the coast to the lower 90s inland. West winds 5 to 10 miles per hour. For tonight, partly cloudy. A slight chance of drizzle after midnight. Lows from the mid-50s to lower 60s. West winds 5 to 10 miles per hour. And on Friday, partly cloudy in the morning, then becoming mostly sunny. Highs in the upper 60s at the coast to around 80 inland.
5 to 15 miles per hour for Friday night, mostly clear. Lows from the 40s to upper 50s west winds 5 to 10 miles per hour for Saturday, mostly sunny. Highs in the mid-60s at the coast to the upper 70s inland. Southwest winds 5 to 10 miles per hour and on Saturday night, mostly clear until midnight then becoming partly cloudy. Lows from the 40s to upper 50s for Sunday, partly cloudy. Highs from the upper 50s to lower 70s Sunday night and Monday mostly clear. Lows from the 40s to upper 50s, highs from the mid-60s to lower 80s for Monday night, clear. Lows in the 50s and on Tuesday, mostly sunny. Highs from the lower 70s to mid-80s for Tuesday night, clear. Lows from the 50s to lower 60s for Wednesday, mostly sunny. High 70s and 80s high temperatures today and lows tonight for the selected cities, San Francisco, 72 and 59, San Francisco Airport, 76 and 60, Redwood City, 85 and 59, Oakland, 77 and 60, Fremont, 83 and 58, Concord, 92 and 60, Livermore, 92 and 58, San Rafael, 85 and 60, Santa Rosa, 87 and 55, Napa, 82 and 56, Fairfield, 88 and 60. These are the 8 a.m. Pacific Daylight Time observations for the San Francisco and Monterey Bay areas on Thursday, September 24th. At San Francisco Airport, it was mostly sunny, temperature 61, dew point 55, relative humidity 81%, northwest wind at 8 miles an hour, pressure 29.88 inches and rising. At Oakland Airport, it was mostly sunny, temperature 60, dew point 57, relative humidity 89%, calm, pressure 29.88 inches and rising. At San Jose Airport, it was mostly sunny, temperature 65, dew point 51, relative humidity 60%, south wind at 3 miles an hour, pressure 29.88 inches and rising. At Santa Rosa, it was sunny, temperature 53, calm, pressure 29.89 and rising. At Concord, it was sunny, temperature 60, calm. At Livermore, it was sunny, temperature 61, calm. At Monterey, it was sunny, temperature 56, east wind at 3, pressure 29.89 and rising. At Salinas, it was sunny, temperature 59, dew point 52, relative humidity 77%, calm. Here are some observations around California and western Nevada. At Los Angeles, haze was reported, with a temperature of 71. It was sunny, with a temperature of 60 at Sacramento, 55 at Reno, and 39 at Truckee. Under sunny skies, South Lake Tahoe reported 39, Blue Canyon reported 64, and Mammoth Lakes reported 43. At San Diego, it was cloudy, with a temperature of 70. Local temperature reports around San Francisco Bay for 8 a.m. Downtown San Francisco was 58 degrees. Oakland Museum was 62 degrees. Redwood City was 56 degrees. San Rafael was 57 degrees. The area forecast for the South Bay, including the San Jose metro area and the Santa Clara Valley. For today, partly cloudy in the morning then becoming mostly sunny. Highs around 80 by the bay to near 90 inland. Northwest winds 5 to 10 miles per hour. For tonight, mostly clear until midnight then becoming partly cloudy. Lows in the upper 50s. Northwest winds 5 to 10 miles per hour. And on Friday partly cloudy in the morning then becoming mostly sunny. Highs in the lower 70s by the bay, upper 70s to mid-80s inland. Northwest winds 5 to 15 miles per hour for Friday night, mostly clear. Lows from the lower to mid-50s northwest winds 5 to 10 miles per hour for Saturday. Partly cloudy in the morning then becoming mostly sunny. Highs around 70 by the bay, mid-70s to lower 80s inland. West winds 5 to 10 miles per hour and on Saturday night, mostly clear until midnight then becoming partly cloudy. Lows from the lower to mid 50s for Sunday, partly cloudy in the morning then becoming mostly

sunny. Highs from the 60s to mid-70s, Sunday night and Monday mostly clear. Lows from the upper 40s to mid-50s, highs from the 70s to lower 80s for Monday night, clear. Lows in the 50s and on Tuesday, mostly sunny in the morning then becoming sunny. Highs from the upper 70s to lower 90s for Tuesday night, clear. Lows in the upper 50s for Wednesday, mostly sunny in the morning then becoming sunny. Highs from the 80s to lower 90s, high temperatures today and lows tonight for the selected cities, San Jose, 86 and 59, Mountain View, 80 and 59, Morgan Hill, 93 and 58. 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This broadcast originates from the National Weather Service office located in Monterey, California, and serves the South Bay and Monterey Bay Area, including the city of San Jose, Monterey, Salinas, and Santa Cruz. The area forecast for the Monterey Bay and Salinas Valley for today: partly cloudy in the morning, then becoming mostly sunny. Highs in the mid-70s at the coast to the lower 90s inland. Southwest winds up to 5 miles per hour, becoming west 5 to 15 miles per hour in the afternoon. For tonight, partly cloudy. A slight chance of drizzle after midnight. Lows in the mid-50s. Southwest winds 5 to 10 miles per hour. And on Friday, partly cloudy in the morning, then becoming mostly sunny. Highs around 70 at the coast to the lower 80s inland. Northwest winds 5 to 15 miles per hour for Friday night, mostly clear. Lows in the mid-50s, west winds 5 to 10 miles per hour for Saturday, partly cloudy. Highs in the mid-60s at the coast to the lower 80s inland. West winds 5 to 10 miles per hour and on Saturday night, partly cloudy until midnight, then becoming mostly cloudy. Lows from the lower to mid-50s Sunday through Monday, partly cloudy. Highs 60s and 70s, lows near 50. Monday night through Wednesday, mostly clear. Lows in the mid-50s, high 70s and 80s, high temperatures today and lows tonight for the selected cities: Santa Cruz, 82 and 56, Monterey, 75 and 57, Salinas, 76 and 56, Hollister, 89 and 56, King City, 91 and 56. The weather overview for the Bay Area and Central Coast: warming trend continues into Thursday, bringing pockets of moderate heat risk across parts of the Bay Area and North Central Coast. Cooler conditions arrive Friday into the weekend. Near seasonal temperatures early next week. The extended forecast for the Bay Area and Central Coast: Sunday and Sunday night, partly cloudy. Highs 55 to 75. Lows 45 to 55. Monday and Monday night, mostly clear. High 65 to 85. Lows 50 to 60. Tuesday and Tuesday night, mostly clear. High 65 to 90. Lows 55 to 70. Wednesday and Wednesday night, mostly clear. High 70 to 90. Lows 50 to 70. Thursday and Thursday night, mostly clear. High 65 to 85. Lows 50 to 65. Sunrise, sunset, and tidal information for the San Francisco Bay Area for Thursday, September 24th. The sunrise today, 6:58 a.m. The sunset tonight, 7:05 p.m. Tidal data at the Golden Gate for today: low tide, 4:26 a.m. at 0.33 feet. High tide, 11:12 a.m. at 5.16 feet. Low tide, 4:42 p.m. at 1.73 feet. High tide, 10:48 p.m. at 5.52 feet. Here are the buoy observations for 8 a.m. Pacific Daylight Time. An offshore buoy 6 winds north at 70 knots, gusting to 23, pressure 1,017.0 millibars. At offshore buoy 59, wind southwest 14 knots, water temperature 67, pressure 1,015.3 millibars, seas 5 feet,
every 10 seconds. Head Point Arena, buoy. Winds north 8 knots. Water temperature 54. Pressure 1013.2 millibars. Seas 5 feet every 11 seconds. Head buoy 13 near Bodega Bay. Winds northwest at 12 knots. Pressure 1011.9 millibars. Swell 6 feet every 11 seconds. At Point Reyes Wave Rider buoy, water temperature 61, seas 8 feet, every 12 seconds. At San Francisco buoy, winds north 8 knots, water temperature 58, pressure 1011.9 millibars, seas 5 feet, every 11 seconds. At Half Moon Bay buoy, winds northwest 10 knots, water temperature 59, pressure 1011.7 millibars, seas 5 feet, every 11 seconds. At Monterey Bay buoy, winds northwest 10 knots, water temperature 62, pressure 1011.7 millibars, seas 6 feet, every 11 seconds. Head Point Sir, Wave Rider buoy, water temperature 59, seas 7 feet, every 11 seconds. At Cape San Martin buoy, winds north 8 knots, water temperature 63, pressure 1012.3 millibars. Seas 7 feet, every 11 seconds. Synopsis for the Central California coast and bays, including the Monterey Bay, Greater Farallones, and Cordell Bank National Marine Sanctuaries. Light to moderate northerly breezes expected through early Thursday night. Building high pressure in wake of a passing cold front will usher in fresh to strong breezes Friday into Saturday for most of the waters. Near gale force gusts will be possible in the wind-prone areas near shore. The stronger winds will lead to an elevated sea state and hazardous conditions for small craft. The marine forecast for San Pablo Bay, Suisun Bay, the West Delta, and the San Francisco Bay north of the Bay Bridge. For today, southwest wind around 5 knots, rising to 5 to 10 knots this afternoon. For tonight, southwest wind 5 to 10 knots, rising to 10 to 15 knots after midnight. For Friday, southwest wind 10 to 15 knots. The marine forecast for Monterey Bay. Small craft advisory in effect from Friday morning through Friday evening. For today, north wind around 5 knots, backing to northwest late this morning, backing to west this afternoon. Seas 3 to 4 feet. Wave detail, west 4 feet at 10 seconds. For tonight, northwest wind 5 to 10 knots. Seas 3 to 4 feet. Wave detail, northwest 4 feet at 10 seconds. For Friday, north wind around 5 knots, becoming west 15 to 20 knots with occasional gusts up to 35 knots in the afternoon. Seas 3 to 5 feet. Wave detail, northwest 4 feet at 7 seconds and south 2 feet at 13 seconds. The coastal waters forecast from Pigeon Point to Point Pinos out to 10 nautical miles. Small craft advisory in effect from Friday morning through Saturday morning. For today, northwest wind 5 to 10 knots, rising to 10 to 15 knots late. Seas 4 to 6 feet. Wave detail, northwest 5 feet at 10 seconds and southwest 2 feet at 14 seconds. For tonight, northwest wind 10 to 15 knots. Seas 4 to 5 feet. Wave detail, northwest 5 feet at 10 seconds. For Friday, northwest wind 10 to 15 knots, rising to 20 to 25 knots with occasional gusts up to 35 knots in the afternoon. Seas 4 to 6 feet. Wave detail, northwest 5 feet at 7 seconds and south 2 feet at 13 seconds. The area forecast for the peninsula, North Bay, and East Bay. For today, partly cloudy. Highs in the lower 70s at the coast to the lower 90s inland. West winds 5 to 10 miles per hour. For tonight, partly cloudy. A slight chance of drizzle after midnight. Lows from the mid-50s to lower 60s. West winds 5 to 10 miles per hour. And on Friday, partly cloudy in the morning, then becoming mostly sunny. Highs in the upper 60s at the coast to around 80 inland. West winds 5 to 15 miles per hour for Friday night, mostly clear.
lows from the 40s to upper 50s, west winds 5 to 10.

hour for Saturday, mostly sunny. Highs in the mid-60s at the coast to the upper 70s inland. Southwest winds 5 to 10 miles per hour, and on Saturday night, mostly clear until midnight, then becoming partly cloudy. Lows from the 40s to upper 50s for Sunday, partly cloudy. Highs from the upper 50s to lower 70s Sunday night and Monday, mostly clear. Lows from the 40s to upper 50s, highs from the mid-60s to lower 80s for Monday night, clear. Lows in the 50s and on Tuesday, mostly sunny. Highs from the lower 70s to mid-80s for Tuesday night, clear. Lows from the 50s to lower 60s for Wednesday, mostly sunny. High 70s and 80s high temperatures today and lows tonight for the selected cities, San Francisco, 72 and 59, San Francisco Airport, 76 and 60, Redwood City, 85 and 59, Oakland, 77 and 60, Fremont, 83 and 58, Concord, 92 and 60, Livermore, 92 and 58, San Rafael, 85 and 60, Santa Rosa, 87 and 55, Napa, 82 and 56, Fairfield, 88 and 60. These are the 9 a.m. Pacific Daylight Time observations for the San Francisco and Monterey Bay areas on Thursday, September 24th. At San Francisco Airport, it was mostly sunny, temperature 65, dew point 56, relative humidity 72%, northwest wind at 5 miles an hour, pressure 29.89 inches and rising. At Oakland Airport, it was mostly sunny, temperature 67, dew point 59, relative humidity 75%, northwest wind at 3 miles an hour, pressure 29.89 inches and rising. At San Jose Airport, it was mostly sunny, temperature 69, dew point 52, relative humidity 54%, calm, pressure 29.88 inches and steady. At Santa Rosa, it was sunny, temperature 62, calm, pressure 29.89 and steady. At Concord, it was sunny, temperature 67, calm. At Livermore, it was sunny, temperature 66, west wind at 3. At Monterey, it was sunny, temperature 62, calm, pressure 29.89 and steady. At Salinas, it was sunny, temperature 62, dew point 53, relative humidity 72%, calm. Here are some observations around California and western Nevada. At Los Angeles, haze was reported, with a temperature of 73. It was sunny, with a temperature of 69 at Sacramento, 61 at Reno, 52 at South Lake Tahoe, 68 at Blue Canyon, and 54 at Mammoth Lakes. At Truckee, it was mostly sunny, with a temperature of 48. At San Diego, it was partly sunny, with a temperature of 71. Local temperature reports around San Francisco Bay for 9 a.m. Downtown San Francisco was 61 degrees. Oakland Museum was 63 degrees. Redwood City was 59 degrees. San Rafael was 56 degrees. The area forecast for the South Bay, including the San Jose metro area and the Santa Clara Valley. For today, partly cloudy in the morning, then becoming mostly sunny. Highs around 80 by the bay to near 90 inland. Northwest winds 5 to 10 miles per hour. For tonight, mostly clear until midnight, then becoming partly cloudy. Lows in the upper 50s. Northwest winds 5 to 10 miles per hour. And on Friday, partly cloudy in the morning, then becoming mostly sunny. Highs in the lower 70s by the bay, upper 70s to mid 80s inland. Northwest winds 5 to 15 miles per hour for Friday night, mostly clear. Lows from the lower to mid 50s northwest winds 5 to 10 miles per hour for Saturday. Partly cloudy in the morning, then becoming mostly sunny. Highs around 70 by the bay, mid 70s to lower 80s inland. West winds 5 to 10 miles per hour, and on Saturday night, mostly clear until midnight, then becoming partly cloudy. Lows from the lower to mid 50s for Sunday. Partly cloudy in the morning, then becoming mostly sunny. Highs from the 60s to mid 70s Sunday night and Monday, mostly clear.

lows from the upper 40s to mid 50s, highs from the 70s to lower 80s for Monday night, clear. Lows in the 50s and on Tuesday, mostly sunny in the morning then becoming sunny. Highs from the upper 70s to lower 90s for Tuesday night, clear. Lows in the upper 50s for Wednesday, mostly sunny in the morning then becoming sunny. Highs from the 80s to lower 90s, high temperatures today and lows tonight for the selected cities, San Jose, 86 and 59, Mountain View, 80 and 59, Morgan Hill, 93 and 58. The area forecast for the Monterey Bay and Salinas Valley for today, partly cloudy in the morning then becoming mostly sunny. Highs in the mid-70s at the coast to the lower 90s inland. Southwest winds up to 5 miles per hour, becoming west 5 to 15 miles per hour in the afternoon. For tonight, partly cloudy. A slight chance of drizzle after midnight. Lows in the mid-50s. Southwest winds 5 to 10 miles per hour. And on Friday, partly cloudy in the morning then becoming mostly sunny. Highs around 70 at the coast to the lower 80s inland. Northwest winds 5 to 15 miles per hour for Friday night, mostly clear. Lows in the mid-50s, west winds 5 to 10 miles per hour for Saturday, partly cloudy. Highs in the mid-60s at the coast to the lower 80s inland. West winds 5 to 10 miles per hour and on Saturday night, partly cloudy until midnight then becoming mostly cloudy. Lows from the lower to mid-50s Sunday through Monday, partly cloudy. Highs 60s and 70s, lows near 50. Monday night through Wednesday, mostly clear. Lows in the mid-50s, high 70s and 80s, high temperatures today and lows tonight for the selected cities, Santa Cruz, 82 and 56, Monterey, 75 and 57, Salinas, 76 and 56, Hollister, 89 and 56, King City, 91 and 56. The weather overview for the Bay Area and Central Coast, warming trend continues into Thursday bringing pockets of moderate heat risk across parts of the Bay Area and North Central Coast. Cooler conditions arrive Friday into the weekend. Near seasonal temperatures early next week. The extended forecast for the Bay Area and Central Coast, Sunday and Sunday night, partly cloudy. Highs 55 to 75. Lows 45 to 55. Monday and Monday night, mostly clear. High 65 to 85. Lows 50 to 60. Tuesday and Tuesday night, mostly clear. High 65 to 90. Lows 55 to 70. Wednesday and Wednesday night, mostly clear. High 70 to 90. Lows 50 to 70. Thursday and Thursday night, mostly clear. High 65 to 85. Lows 50 to 65. Sunrise, sunset, and tidal information for the San Francisco Bay Area for Thursday, September 24th. The sunrise today, 6:58 a.m. The sunset tonight, 7:05 p.m. Tidal data at the Golden Gate for today. Low tide, 4:26 a.m. at 0.33 feet. High tide, 11:12 a.m. at 5.16 feet. Low tide, 4:42 p.m. at 1.73 feet. High tide, 10:48 p.m. at 5.52 feet. Here are the buoy observations for 9 a.m. Pacific Daylight Time. An offshore buoy 6 winds northwest at 19 knots, gusting to 23, pressure 1,017.7 millibars. An offshore buoy 59 winds southwest at 14 knots, water temperature 67, pressure 1,015.5 millibars. At Point Arena buoy, winds north 8 knots, water temperature 54, pressure 1,013.5 millibars, sea 7 feet, every 11 seconds. At buoy 13 near Bodega Bay, winds northwest at 12 knots, pressure 1,012.2 millibars, swell 6 feet, every 11 seconds. At Point Reyes Wave Rider buoy, water temperature 61, seas 8 feet, every 11 seconds.
at San Francisco. Way winds northwest 8 knots. Water temperature 58. Pressure 1,012.3 millibars. Seas 5 feet every 11 seconds. At Half Moon Bay, buoy winds northwest 10 knots, water temperature 59, pressure 1,012.1 millibars, seas 5 feet, every 10 seconds. At Monterey Bay, buoy winds northwest 14 knots, water temperature 62, pressure 1,012.0 millibars, seas 7 feet, every 8 seconds. At Pointer, wave rider buoy water temperature 59, seas 7 feet, every 12 seconds. At Cape San Martin buoy winds north 6 knots, water temperature 63, pressure 1,012.7 millibars. Sea 7 feet, every 11 seconds. Synopsis for the Central California coast and bays including the Monterey Bay, Greater Farallones, and Cordell Bank National Marine Sanctuaries, light to moderate northerly breezes expected through early Thursday night. Building high pressure in wake of a passing cold front will usher in fresh to strong breezes Friday into Saturday for most of the waters. Near gale force gusts will be possible in the wind-prone areas near shore. The stronger winds will lead to an elevated sea state and hazardous conditions for small craft. The marine forecast for San Pablo Bay, Suisun Bay, the West Delta, and the San Francisco Bay north of the Bay Bridge. For today, southwest wind around 5 knots, rising to 5 to 10 knots this afternoon. For tonight, southwest wind 5 to 10 knots, rising to 10 to 15 knots after midnight. For Friday, southwest wind 10 to 15 knots. The marine forecast for Monterey Bay. Small craft advisory in effect from Friday morning through Friday evening. For today, north wind around 5 knots. Backing to northwest late this morning, backing to west this afternoon. Seas 3 to 4 feet. Wave detail, west 4 feet at 10 seconds. For tonight, northwest wind 5 to 10 knots. Seas 3 to 4 feet. Wave detail, northwest 4 feet at 10 seconds. For Friday, north wind around 5 knots, becoming west 15 to 20 knots with occasional gusts up to 35 knots in the afternoon. Seas 3 to 5 feet. Wave detail, northwest 4 feet at 7 seconds and south 2 feet at 13 seconds. The coastal waters forecast from Pigeon Point to Point Pinos out to 10 nautical miles. Small craft advisory in effect from Friday morning through Saturday morning. For today, northwest wind 5 to 10 knots, rising to 10 to 15 knots late. Seas 4 to 6 feet. Wave detail, northwest 5 feet at 10 seconds and southwest 2 feet at 14 seconds. For tonight, northwest wind 10 to 15 knots. Seas 4 to 5 feet. Wave detail, northwest 5 feet at 10 seconds. For Friday, northwest wind 10 to 15 knots, rising to 20 to 25 knots with occasional gusts up to 35 knots in the afternoon. Seas 4 to 6 feet. Wave detail, northwest 5 feet at 7 seconds and south 2 feet at 13 seconds. The area forecast for the peninsula, North Bay, and East Bay. For today, partly cloudy. Highs in the lower 70s at the coast to the lower 90s inland. West winds 5 to 10 miles per hour. For tonight, partly cloudy. A slight chance of drizzle after midnight. Lows from the mid-50s to lower 60s. West winds 5 to 10 miles per hour. And on Friday, partly cloudy in the morning, then becoming mostly sunny. Highs in the upper 60s at the coast to around 80 inland. West winds 5 to 15 miles per hour for Friday night, mostly clear. Lows from the 40s to upper 50s. West winds 5 to 10 miles per hour for Saturday, mostly sunny. Highs in the mid-60s at the coast to the upper 70s inland. Southwest winds 5 to 10 miles per hour and on Saturday night, mostly clear until midnight, then becoming partly cloudy. Lows from the 40s to upper 50s for Sunday, partly cloudy. Highs from the upper 50s to lower 70s Sunday night and Monday mostly clear.
Lows from the 40s to upper 50s. Highs from the mid-60s to lower 80s for Monday night. Clear. Lows in the 50s and on Tuesday,

sunny. Highs from the lower 70s to mid-80s for Tuesday night, clear. Lows from the 50s to lower 60s for Wednesday, mostly sunny. High 70s and 80s high temperatures today and lows tonight for the selected cities, San Francisco, 72 and 59, San Francisco Airport, 76 and 60, Redwood City, 85 and 59, Oakland, 77 and 60, Fremont, 83 and 58, Concord, 92 and 60, Livermore, 92 and 58, San Rafael, 85 and 60, Santa Rosa, 87 and 55, Napa, 82 and 56, Fairfield, 88 and 60. These are the 9 a.m. Pacific Daylight Time observations for the San Francisco and Monterey Bay areas on Thursday, September 24th. At San Francisco Airport, it was mostly sunny, temperature 65, dew point 56, relative humidity 72%, northwest wind at 5 miles an hour, pressure 29.89 inches and rising. At Oakland Airport, it was mostly sunny, temperature 67, dew point 59, relative humidity 75%, northwest wind at 3 miles an hour, pressure 29.89 inches and rising. At San Jose Airport, it was mostly sunny, temperature 69, dew point 52, relative humidity 54%, calm, pressure 29.88 inches and steady. At Santa Rosa, it was sunny, temperature 62, calm, pressure 29.89 and steady. At Concord, it was sunny, temperature 67, calm. At Livermore, it was sunny, temperature 66, west wind at 3. At Monterey, it was sunny, temperature 62, calm, pressure 29.89 and steady. At Salinas, it was sunny, temperature 62, dew point 53, relative humidity 72%, calm. Here are some observations around California and western Nevada. At Los Angeles, haze was reported, with a temperature of 73. It was sunny, with a temperature of 69 at Sacramento, 61 at Reno, 52 at South Lake Tahoe, 68 at Blue Canyon, and 54 at Mammoth Lakes. At Truckee, it was mostly sunny, with a temperature of 48. At San Diego, it was partly sunny, with a temperature of 71. Local temperature reports around San Francisco Bay for 9 a.m. Downtown San Francisco was 61 degrees. Oakland Museum was 63 degrees. Redwood City was 59 degrees. San Rafael was 56 degrees. The area forecast for the South Bay, including the San Jose metro area and the Santa Clara Valley. For today, partly cloudy in the morning, then becoming mostly sunny. Highs around 80 by the bay to near 90 inland. Northwest winds 5 to 10 miles per hour. For tonight, mostly clear until midnight, then becoming partly cloudy. Lows in the upper 50s. Northwest winds 5 to 10 miles per hour. And on Friday, partly cloudy in the morning, then becoming mostly sunny. Highs in the lower 70s by the bay, upper 70s to mid 80s inland. Northwest winds 5 to 15 miles per hour for Friday night, mostly clear. Lows from the lower to mid 50s northwest winds 5 to 10 miles per hour for Saturday. Partly cloudy in the morning, then becoming mostly sunny. Highs around 70 by the bay, mid 70s to lower 80s inland. West winds 5 to 10 miles per hour, and on Saturday night, mostly clear until midnight, then becoming partly cloudy. Lows from the lower to mid 50s for Sunday. Partly cloudy in the morning, then becoming mostly sunny. Highs from the 60s to mid 70s Sunday night and Monday, mostly clear. Lows from the upper 40s to mid 50s, highs from the 70s to lower 80s for Monday night, clear. Lows in the 50s and on Tuesday, mostly sunny in the morning, then becoming sunny. Highs from the upper 70s to lower 90s for Tuesday night, clear. Lows in the upper 50s for Wednesday, mostly sunny in the morning, then becoming sunny. Highs from the 80s to lower 90s high temperatures today and lows tonight for the selected cities, San Jose, 86 and 59, Mountain View, 80 and 59, Morgan Hill, 90.

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This broadcast originates from the National Weather Service office located in Monterey, California, and serves the South Bay and Monterey Bay Area, including the cities of San Jose, Monterey, Salinas, and Santa Cruz. The area forecast for the Monterey Bay and Salinas Valley for today: partly cloudy in the morning, then becoming mostly sunny. Highs in the mid-70s at the coast to the lower 90s inland. Southwest winds up to 5 miles per hour, becoming west 5 to 15 miles per hour in the afternoon. For tonight, partly cloudy. A slight chance of drizzle after midnight. Lows in the mid-50s. Southwest winds 5 to 10 miles per hour. And on Friday, partly cloudy in the morning, then becoming mostly sunny. Highs around 70 at the coast to the lower 80s inland. Northwest winds 5 to 15 miles per hour for Friday night, mostly clear. Lows in the mid-50s. West winds 5 to 10 miles per hour for Saturday, partly cloudy. Highs in the mid-60s at the coast to the lower 80s inland. West winds 5 to 10 miles per hour, and on Saturday night, partly cloudy until midnight, then becoming mostly cloudy. Lows from the lower to mid-50s Sunday through Monday, partly cloudy. Highs 60s and 70s, lows near 50. Monday night through Wednesday, mostly clear. Lows in the mid-50s, high 70s and 80s. High temperatures today and lows tonight for the selected cities: Santa Cruz, 82 and 56, Monterey, 75 and 57, Salinas, 76 and 56, Hollister, 89 and 56, King City, 91 and 56. The weather overview for the Bay Area and Central Coast: warming trend persists today, bringing pockets of moderate heat risk across parts of the Bay Area and Central Coast. Cooler conditions arrive Friday into the weekend. Near seasonal temperatures early next week. The extended forecast for the Bay Area and Central Coast: Saturday and Saturday night, partly cloudy. High 60 to 80. Lows 45 to 55. Sunday and Sunday night, partly cloudy. Highs 55 to 75. Lows 45 to 55. Monday and Monday night, mostly clear. Highs 60 to 85. Lows 50 to 60. Tuesday and Tuesday night, clear. Highs 65 to 90. Lows 50 to 70. Wednesday, sunny, warmer. Highs 65 to 90. Sunrise, sunset, and tidal information for the San Francisco Bay Area for Thursday, September 24th. The sunrise today, 6:58 a.m. The sunset tonight, 7:05 p.m. Tidal data at the Golden Gate for today: low tide, 4:26 a.m. at 0.33 feet. High tide, 11:12 a.m. at 5.16 feet. Low tide, 4:42 p.m. at 1.73 feet. High tide, 10:48 p.m. at 5.52 feet. Here are the buoy observations for 9 a.m. Pacific Daylight Time. An offshore buoy 6, winds northwest at 19 knots, gusting to 23, pressure 1,017.7 millibars. An offshore buoy 59, winds southwest at 14 knots, water temperature 67, pressure 1,015.5 millibars. At Point Arena buoy, winds north 8 knots, water temperature 54, pressure 1,013.5 millibars, sea 7 feet, every 11 seconds. At buoy 13 near Bodega Bay, winds northwest at 12 knots, pressure 1,012.2 millibars, swell 6 feet, every 11 seconds. At Point Reyes Wave Rider buoy, water temperature 61, seas 8 feet, every 11 seconds. At San Francisco buoy, winds northwest 8 knots, water temperature 58, pressure 1,012.3 millibars, seas 5 feet.

through early Thursday night. Building high pressure in wake of a passing cold front will usher in fresh to strong breezes Friday into Saturday for most of the waters. Near gale force gusts will be possible in the wind-prone areas near shore. The stronger winds will lead to an elevated sea state and hazardous conditions for small craft. The marine forecast for San Pablo Bay, Suisun Bay, the West Delta, and the San Francisco Bay north of the Bay Bridge. For today, southwest wind around 5 knots, rising to 5 to 10 knots this afternoon. For tonight, southwest wind 5 to 10 knots, rising to 10 to 15 knots after midnight. For Friday, southwest wind 10 to 15 knots. The marine forecast for Monterey Bay. Small craft advisory in effect from Friday morning through Friday evening. For today, north wind around 5 knots, backing to northwest late this morning, backing to west this afternoon. Seas 3 to 4 feet. Wave detail, west 4 feet at 10 seconds. For tonight, northwest wind 5 to 10 knots. Seas 3 to 4 feet. Wave detail, northwest 4 feet at 10 seconds. For Friday, north wind around 5 knots, becoming west 15 to 20 knots with occasional gusts up to 35 knots in the afternoon. Seas 3 to 5 feet. Wave detail, northwest 4 feet at 7 seconds and south 2 feet at 13 seconds. The coastal waters forecast from Pigeon Point to Point Pinos out to 10 nautical miles. Small craft advisory in effect from Friday morning through Saturday morning. For today, northwest wind 5 to 10 knots, rising to 10 to 15 knots late. Seas 4 to 6 feet. Wave detail, northwest 5 feet at 10 seconds and southwest 2 feet at 14 seconds. For tonight, northwest wind 10 to 15 knots. Seas 4 to 5 feet. Wave detail, northwest 5 feet at 10 seconds. For Friday, northwest wind 10 to 15 knots, rising to 20 to 25 knots with occasional gusts up to 35 knots in the afternoon. Seas 4 to 6 feet. Wave detail, northwest 5 feet at 7 seconds and south 2 feet at 13 seconds. The area forecast for the peninsula, North Bay, and East Bay. For today, partly cloudy. Highs in the lower 70s at the coast to the lower 90s inland. West winds 5 to 10 miles per hour. For tonight, partly cloudy. A slight chance of drizzle after midnight. Lows from the mid 50s to lower 60s. West winds 5 to 10 miles per hour. And on Friday, partly cloudy in the morning, then becoming mostly sunny. Highs in the upper 60s at the coast to around 80 inland. West winds 5 to 15 miles per hour for Friday night, mostly clear. Lows from the 40s to upper 50s. West winds 5 to 10 miles per hour for Saturday, mostly sunny. Highs in the mid 60s at the coast to the upper 70s inland. Southwest winds 5 to 10 miles per hour and on Saturday night, mostly clear until midnight, then becoming highs in the mid 60s at the coast to the upper 70s inland. Southwest winds 5 to 10 miles per hour and on Saturday night, mostly clear until midnight, then becoming partly cloudy. Lows from the 40s to upper 50s for Sunday, partly cloudy. Highs from the upper 50s to lower 70s Sunday night and Monday, mostly clear. Lows from the 40s to upper 50s. Highs from the mid 60s to lower 80s for Monday night, clear. Lows in the 50s and on Tuesday, mostly sunny. Highs from the lower 70s to mid 80s for Tuesday night, clear. Lows from the 50s to lower 60s for Wednesday, mostly sunny. High 70s and 80s high temperatures today and lows tonight for the selected cities, San Francisco, 72 and 59, San Francisco Airport, 76 and 60, Redwood City, 85 and 59, Oakland, 77 and 60, Fremont, 83 and 58, Concord, 92 and 60, Livermore, 92 and 58, San Rafael, 85 and 60, Santa Rosa, 87 and 55, Napa, 82 and 56, Fairfield, 88 and 60. These

9 a.m. Pacific Daylight Time observations for the San Francisco and Monterey Bay areas on Thursday, September 24th. At San Francisco Airport, it was mostly sunny, temperature 65, dew point 56, relative humidity 72%, northwest wind at 5 miles an hour, pressure 29.89 inches and rising. At Oakland Airport, it was mostly sunny, temperature 67, dew point 59, relative humidity 75%, northwest wind at 3 miles an hour, pressure 29.89 inches and rising. At San Jose Airport, it was mostly sunny, temperature 69, dew point 52, relative humidity 54%, calm, pressure 29.88 inches and steady. At Santa Rosa, it was sunny, temperature 62, calm, pressure 29.89 and steady. At Concord, it was sunny, temperature 67, calm. At Livermore, it was sunny, temperature 66, west wind at 3. At Monterey, it was sunny, temperature 62, calm, pressure 29.89 and steady. At Salinas, it was sunny, temperature 62, dew point 53, relative humidity 72%, calm. Here are some observations around California and western Nevada. At Los Angeles, haze was reported, with a temperature of 73. It was sunny, with a temperature of 69 at Sacramento, 61 at Reno, 52 at South Lake Tahoe, 68 at Blue Canyon, and 54 at Mammoth Lakes. At Truckee, it was mostly sunny, with a temperature of 48. At San Diego, it was partly sunny, with a temperature of 71. Local temperature reports around San Francisco Bay for 9 a.m. Downtown San Francisco was 61 degrees. Oakland Museum was 63 degrees. Redwood City was 59 degrees. San Rafael was 56 degrees. The area forecast for the South Bay, including the San Jose metro area and the Santa Clara Valley. For today, partly cloudy in the morning, then becoming mostly sunny. Highs around 80 by the bay to near 90 inland. Northwest winds 5 to 10 miles per hour. For tonight, mostly clear until midnight, then becoming partly cloudy. Lows in the upper 50s. Northwest winds 5 to 10 miles per hour. And on Friday, partly cloudy in the morning, then becoming mostly sunny. Highs in the lower 70s by the bay, upper 70s to mid 80s inland. Northwest winds 5 to 15 miles per hour for Friday night, mostly clear. Lows from the lower to mid 50s. Northwest winds 5 to 10 miles per hour for Saturday. Partly cloudy in the morning, then becoming mostly sunny. Highs around 70 by the bay, mid 70s to lower 80s inland. West winds 5 to 10 miles per hour, and on Saturday night, mostly clear until midnight, then becoming partly cloudy. Lows from the lower to mid 50s for Sunday. Partly cloudy in the morning, then becoming mostly sunny. Highs from the 60s to mid 70s Sunday night and Monday, mostly clear. Lows from the upper 40s to mid 50s. Highs from the 70s to lower 80s for Monday night, clear. Lows in the 50s and on Tuesday, mostly sunny in the morning, then becoming sunny. Highs from the upper 70s to lower 90s for Tuesday night, clear. Lows in the upper 50s for Wednesday, mostly sunny in the morning, then becoming sunny. Highs from the 80s to lower 90s. High temperatures today and lows tonight for the selected cities: San Jose, 86 and 59, Mountain View, 80 and 59, Morgan Hill, 93 and 58. The area forecast for the Monterey Bay and Salinas Valley for today: partly cloudy in the morning, then becoming mostly sunny. Highs in the mid-70s at the coast to the lower 90s inland. Southwest winds up to 5 miles per hour, becoming west 5 to 15 miles per hour in the afternoon. For tonight, partly cloudy. A slight chance of drizzle after midnight. Lows in the mid-50s. Southwest winds 5 to 10 miles per hour. And on Friday, partly cloudy in the morning, then becoming mostly sunny. Highs around 70 at the coast to the lower 80s inland. North
southwest winds 5 to 15 miles per hour for Friday night, mostly clear. Lows in the mid-50s west winds 5 to 10 miles per hour for Saturday, partly cloudy. Highs in the mid-60s at the coast to the lower 80s inland. West winds 5 to 10 miles per hour and on Saturday night, partly cloudy until midnight, then becoming mostly cloudy. Lows from the lower to mid-50s Sunday through Monday, partly cloudy. Highs 60s and 70s, lows near 50. Monday night through Wednesday, mostly clear. Lows in the mid-50s, high 70s and 80s. High temperatures today and lows tonight for the selected cities: Santa Cruz, 82 and 56, Monterey, 75 and 57, Salinas, 76 and 56, Hollister, 89 and 56, King City, 91 and 56. The weather overview for the Bay Area and Central Coast: warming trend persists today, bringing pockets of moderate heat risk across parts of the Bay Area and Central Coast. Cooler conditions arrive Friday into the weekend. Near seasonal temperatures early next week. The extended forecast for the Bay Area and Central Coast: Saturday and Saturday night, partly cloudy. High 60 to 80. Lows 45 to 55. Sunday and Sunday night, partly cloudy. Highs 55 to 75. Lows 45 to 55. Monday and Monday night, mostly clear. Highs 60 to 85. Lows 50 to 60. Tuesday and Tuesday night, clear. Highs 65 to 90. Lows 50 to 70. Wednesday, sunny, warmer. Highs 65 to 90. Sunrise, sunset, and tidal information for the San Francisco Bay Area for Thursday, September 24th. The sunrise today, 6:58 a.m. The sunset tonight, 7:05 p.m. Tidal data at the Golden Gate for today. Low tide, 4:26 a.m. at 0.33 feet. High tide, 11:12 a.m. at 5.16 feet. Low tide, 4:42 p.m. at 1.73 feet. High tide, 10:48 p.m. at 5.52 feet. Here are the buoy observations for 9 a.m. Pacific Daylight Time. An offshore buoy 6, winds northwest at 19 knots, gusting to 23, pressure 1,017.7 millibars. An offshore buoy 59, winds southwest at 14 knots, water temperature 67, pressure 1,015.5 millibars. At Point Arena buoy, winds north 8 knots, water temperature 54, pressure 1,013.5 millibars, sea 7 feet, every 11 seconds. At buoy 13 near Bodega Bay, winds northwest at 12 knots, pressure 1,012.2 millibars, swell 6 feet, every 11 seconds. At Point Reyes Wave Rider buoy, water temperature 61, seas 8 feet, every 11 seconds. At San Francisco buoy, winds northwest 8 knots, water temperature 58, pressure 1,012.3 millibars, seas 5 feet, every 11 seconds. At Half Moon Bay buoy, winds northwest 10 knots, water temperature 59, pressure 1,012.1 millibars, seas 5 feet, every 10 seconds. At Monterey Bay buoy, winds northwest 14 knots, water temperature 62, pressure 1,012.0 millibars, seas 7 feet, every 8 seconds. At Pointer, Wave Rider buoy, water temperature 59, seas 7 feet, every 12 seconds. At Cape San Martin buoy, winds north 6 knots, water temperature 63, pressure 1,012.7 millibars. Sea 7 feet, every 11 seconds. Synopsis for the Central California coast and bays, including the Monterey Bay, Greater Farallones, and Cordell Bank National Marine Sanctuaries: light to moderate northerly breezes expected through early Thursday night. Building high pressure in wake of a passing cold front will usher in fresh to strong breezes Friday into Saturday for most of the waters. Near gale force gusts will be possible in the wind-prone areas near shore. The stronger winds will lead to an elevated sea state and hazardous conditions for small craft. The marine forecast for San Pablo Bay,
Susun Bay, the West Delta, and the San

Cope north of the Bay Bridge. For today, southwest wind around 5 knots, rising to 5 to 10 knots this afternoon. For tonight, southwest wind 5 to 10 knots, rising to 10 to 15 knots after midnight. For Friday, southwest wind 10 to 15 knots. The marine forecast for Monterey Bay. Small craft advisory in effect from Friday morning through Friday evening. For today, north wind around 5 knots, backing to northwest late this morning, backing to west this afternoon. Seas 3 to 4 feet. Wave detail, west 4 feet at 10 seconds. For tonight, northwest wind 5 to 10 knots. Seas 3 to 4 feet. Wave detail, northwest 4 feet at 10 seconds. For Friday, north wind around 5 knots, becoming west 15 to 20 knots with occasional gusts up to 35 knots in the afternoon. Seas 3 to 5 feet. Wave detail, northwest 4 feet at 7 seconds and south 2 feet at 13 seconds. The coastal waters forecast from Pigeon Point to Point Pinos out to 10 nautical miles. Small craft advisory in effect from Friday morning through Saturday morning. For today, northwest wind 5 to 10 knots, rising to 10 to 15 knots late. Seas 4 to 6 feet. Wave detail, northwest 5 feet at 10 seconds and southwest 2 feet at 14 seconds. For tonight, northwest wind 10 to 15 knots. Seas 4 to 5 feet. Wave detail, northwest 5 feet at 10 seconds. For Friday, northwest wind 10 to 15 knots, rising to 20 to 25 knots with occasional gusts up to 35 knots in the afternoon. Seas 4 to 6 feet. Wave detail, northwest 5 feet at 7 seconds and south 2 feet at 13 seconds. The area forecast for the peninsula, North Bay, and East Bay. For today, partly cloudy. Highs in the lower 70s at the coast to the lower 90s inland. West winds 5 to 10 miles per hour. For tonight, partly cloudy. A slight chance of drizzle after midnight. Lows from the mid 50s to lower 60s. West winds 5 to 10 miles per hour. And on Friday, partly cloudy in the morning, then becoming mostly sunny. Highs in the upper 60s at the coast to around 80 inland. West winds 5 to 15 miles per hour for Friday night, mostly clear. Lows from the 40s to upper 50s. West winds 5 to 10 miles per hour for Saturday, mostly sunny. Highs in the mid 60s at the coast to the upper 70s inland. Southwest winds 5 to 10 miles per hour and on Saturday night, mostly clear until midnight, then becoming partly cloudy. Lows from the 40s to upper 50s for Sunday, partly cloudy. Highs from the upper 50s to lower 70s Sunday night and Monday, mostly clear. Lows from the 40s to upper 50s. Highs from the mid 60s to lower 80s for Monday night, clear. Lows in the 50s and on Tuesday, mostly sunny. Highs from the lower 70s to mid 80s for Tuesday night, clear. Lows from the 50s to lower 60s for Wednesday, mostly sunny. High 70s and 80s high temperatures today and lows tonight for the selected cities, San Francisco, 72 and 59, San Francisco Airport, 76 and 60, Redwood City, 85 and 59, Oakland, 77 and 60, Fremont, 83 and 58, Concord, 92 and 60, Livermore, 92 and 58, San Rafael, 85 and 60, Santa Rosa, 87 and 55, Napa, 82 and 56, Fairfield, 88 and 60. These are the 9 a.m. Pacific Daylight Time observations for the San Francisco and Monterey Bay areas on Thursday, September 24th. At San Francisco Airport, it was mostly sunny, temperature 65, dew point 56, relative humidity 72%, northwest wind at 5 miles an hour, pressure 29.89 inches and rising. At Oakland Airport, it was mostly sunny, temperature 67, dew point 59, relative humidity 75%, northwest wind at 3 miles an hour, pressure 29.89 inches and rising. At San Jose Airport,
It was mostly sunny, temperature 69, dew point 52, relative humidity 54%, calm, pressure 29.88 inches and steady. At Santa Rosa, it was sunny, temperature 62, calm, pressure 29.89 and steady. At Concord, it was sunny, temperature 67, calm. At Livermore, it was sunny, temperature 66, west wind at 3. At Monterey, it was sunny, temperature 62, calm, pressure 29.89 and steady. At Salinas, it was sunny, temperature 62, dew point 53, relative humidity 72%, calm. Here are some observations around California and western Nevada. At Los Angeles, haze was reported, with a temperature of 73. It was sunny, with a temperature of 69 at Sacramento, 61 at Reno, 52 at South Lake Tahoe, 68 at Blue Canyon, and 54 at Mammoth Lakes. At Truckee, it was mostly sunny, with a temperature of 48. At San Diego, it was partly sunny, with a temperature of 71. Local temperature reports around San Francisco Bay for 9 a.m. Downtown San Francisco was 61 degrees. Oakland Museum was 63 degrees. Redwood City was 59 degrees. San Rafael was 56 degrees. The area forecast for the South Bay, including the San Jose metro area and the Santa Clara Valley. For today, partly cloudy in the morning, then becoming mostly sunny. Highs around 80 by the bay to near 90 inland. Northwest winds 5 to 10 miles per hour. For tonight, mostly clear until midnight, then becoming partly cloudy. Lows in the upper 50s. Northwest winds 5 to 10 miles per hour. And on Friday, partly cloudy in the morning, then becoming mostly sunny. Highs in the lower 70s by the bay, upper 70s to mid 80s inland. Northwest winds 5 to 15 miles per hour for Friday night, mostly clear. Lows from the lower to mid 50s. Northwest winds 5 to 10 miles per hour for Saturday. Partly cloudy in the morning, then becoming mostly sunny. Highs around 70 by the bay, mid-70s to lower 80s inland. West winds 5 to 10 miles per hour, and on Saturday night, mostly clear until midnight, then becoming partly cloudy. Lows from the lower to mid-50s for Sunday. Partly cloudy in the morning, then becoming mostly sunny. Highs from the 60s to mid-70s Sunday night and Monday, mostly clear. Lows from the upper 40s to mid-50s. Highs from the 70s to lower 80s for Monday night, clear. Lows in the 50s and on Tuesday, mostly sunny in the morning, then becoming sunny. Highs from the upper 70s to lower 90s for Tuesday night, clear. Lows in the upper 50s for Wednesday, mostly sunny in the morning, then becoming sunny. Highs from the 80s to lower 90s. High temperatures today and lows tonight for the selected cities: San Jose, 86 and 59, Mountain View, 80 and 59, Morgan Hill, 93 and 58. The area forecast for the Monterey Bay and Salinas Valley for today: partly cloudy in the morning, then becoming mostly sunny. Highs in the mid-70s at the coast to the lower 90s inland. Southwest winds up to 5 miles per hour, becoming west 5 to 15 miles per hour in the afternoon. For tonight, partly cloudy. A slight chance of drizzle after midnight. Lows in the mid-50s. Southwest winds 5 to 10 miles per hour. And on Friday, partly cloudy in the morning, then becoming mostly sunny. Highs around 70 at the coast to the lower 80s inland. Northwest winds 5 to 15 miles per hour for Friday night, mostly clear. Lows in the mid-50s. West winds 5 to 10 miles per hour for Saturday, partly cloudy. Highs in the mid-60s at the coast to the lower 80s inland. West winds 5 to 10 miles per hour, and on Saturday night, partly cloudy until midnight, then becoming mostly cloudy. Lows from the lower to mid-50s Sunday through Monday, partly cloudy. Highs 60s and 70s, lows near 50. Monday night through Wednesday, mostly clear. Lows in the mid-50s, high 70s and 80s. High temperatures today and lows tonight for the selected cities:
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This broadcast originates from the National Weather Service office located in Monterey, California, and serves the South Bay and Monterey Bay Area, including the cities of San Jose, Monterey, Salinas, and Santa Cruz. The weather overview for the Bay Area and Central Coast, warming trend persists today, bringing pockets of moderate heat risk across parts of the Bay Area and Central Coast. Cooler conditions arrive Friday into the weekend. Near seasonal temperatures early next week. The extended forecast for the Bay Area and Central Coast, Saturday and Saturday night, partly cloudy. High 60 to 80. Lows 45 to 55. Sunday and Sunday night, partly cloudy. Highs 55 to 75. Lows 45 to 55. Monday and Monday night, mostly clear. High 60 to 85. Lows 50 to 60. Tuesday and Tuesday night, clear. Highs 65 to 90. Lows 50 to 70. Wednesday, sunny, warmer. Highs 65 to 90. Sunrise, sunset, and tidal information for the San Francisco Bay Area for Thursday, September 24th. The sunrise today, 6:58 a.m. The sunset tonight, 7:05 p.m. Tidal data at the Golden Gate for today. Low tide, 4:26 a.m. at 0.33 feet. High tide, 11:12 a.m. at 5.16 feet. Low tide, 4:42 p.m. at 1.73 feet. High tide, 10:48 p.m. at 5.52 feet. Here are the buoy observations for 9 a.m. Pacific Daylight Time. An offshore buoy 6 winds northwest at 19 knots, gusting to 23, pressure 1,017.7 millibars. An offshore buoy 59 winds southwest at 14 knots, water temperature 67, pressure 1,015.5 millibars. At Point Arena buoy, winds north 8 knots, water temperature 54, pressure 1,013.5 millibars, sea 7 feet, every 11 seconds. At buoy 13 near Bodega Bay, winds northwest at 12 knots, pressure 1,012.2 millibars, swell 6 feet, every 11 seconds. At Point Reyes Wave Rider buoy, water temperature 61, seas 8 feet, every 11 seconds. At San Francisco buoy, winds northwest 8 knots, water temperature 58, pressure 1,012.3 millibars, seas 5 feet, every 11 seconds. At Half Moon Bay buoy, winds northwest 10 knots, water temperature 59, pressure 1,012.1 millibars, seas 5 feet, every 10 seconds. At Monterey Bay buoy, winds northwest 14 knots, water temperature 62, pressure 1,012.0 millibars, seas 7 feet, every 8 seconds. At Pointer, Wave Rider buoy, water temperature 59, seas 7 feet, every 12 seconds. At Cape San Martin buoy, winds north 6 knots, water temperature 63, pressure 1,012.7 millibars. Sea 7 feet, every 11 seconds. Synopsis for the Central California coast and bays, including the Monterey Bay, Greater Farallones, and Cordell Bank National Marine Sanctuaries, light to moderate northerly breezes expected through early Thursday night. Building high pressure in wake of a passing cold front will usher in fresh to strong breezes Friday into Saturday for most of the waters. Near gale force gusts will be possible in the wind-prone areas near shore. The stronger winds will lead to an elevated sea state and hazardous conditions for small craft. The marine forecast for San Pablo Bay, Suisun Bay, the West Delta, and the San Francisco Bay north of the Bay Bridge. For today, southwest wind around 5 knots, rising to 5 to 10 knots this afternoon. For tonight, southwest wind 5 to 10 knots.

rising to 10 to 15 knots after midnight. For Friday, southwest wind 10 to 15 knots. The marine forecast for Monterey Bay. Small craft advisory in effect from Friday morning through Friday evening. For today, north wind around 5 knots, backing to northwest late this morning, backing to west this afternoon. Seas 3 to 4 feet. Wave detail, west 4 feet at 10 seconds. For tonight, northwest wind 5 to 10 knots. Seas 3 to 4 feet. Wave detail, northwest 4 feet at 10 seconds. For Friday, north wind around 5 knots, becoming west 15 to 20 knots with occasional gusts up to 35 knots in the afternoon. Seas 3 to 5 feet. Wave detail, northwest 4 feet at 7 seconds and south 2 feet at 13 seconds. The coastal waters forecast from Pigeon Point to Point Pinos out to 10 nautical miles. Small craft advisory in effect from Friday morning through Saturday morning. For today, northwest wind 5 to 10 knots, rising to 10 to 15 knots late. Seas 4 to 6 feet. Wave detail, northwest 5 feet at 10 seconds and southwest 2 feet at 14 seconds. For tonight, northwest wind 10 to 15 knots. Seas 4 to 5 feet. Wave detail, northwest 5 feet at 10 seconds. For Friday, northwest wind 10 to 15 knots, rising to 20 to 25 knots with occasional gusts up to 35 knots in the afternoon. Seas 4 to 6 feet. Wave detail, northwest 5 feet at 7 seconds and south 2 feet at 13 seconds. The area forecast for the peninsula, North Bay, and East Bay. For today, partly cloudy. Highs in the lower 70s at the coast to the lower 90s inland. West winds 5 to 10 miles per hour. For tonight, partly cloudy. A slight chance of drizzle after midnight. Lows from the mid 50s to lower 60s. West winds 5 to 10 miles per hour. And on Friday, partly cloudy in the morning, then becoming mostly sunny. Highs in the upper 60s at the coast to around 80 inland. West winds 5 to 15 miles per hour for Friday night, mostly clear. Lows from the 40s to upper 50s. West winds 5 to 10 miles per hour for Saturday, mostly sunny. Highs in the mid 60s at the coast to the upper 70s inland. Southwest winds 5 to 10 miles per hour and on Saturday night, mostly clear until midnight, then becoming partly cloudy. Lows from the 40s to upper 50s for Sunday, partly cloudy. Highs from the upper 50s to lower 70s Sunday night and Monday mostly clear. Lows from the 40s to upper 50s. Highs from the mid 60s to lower 80s for Monday night, clear. Lows in the 50s and on Tuesday, mostly sunny. Highs from the lower 70s to mid 80s for Tuesday night, clear. Lows from the 50s to lower 60s for Wednesday, mostly sunny. High 70s and 80s high temperatures today and lows tonight for the selected cities, San Francisco, 72 and 59, San Francisco Airport, 76 and 60, Redwood City, 85 and 59, Oakland, 77 and 60, Fremont, 83 and 58, Concord, 92 and 60, Livermore, 92 and 58, San Rafael, 85 and 60, Santa Rosa, 87 and 55, Napa, 82 and 56, Fairfield, 88 and 60. These are the 10 a.m. Pacific Daylight Time observations for the San Francisco and Monterey Bay areas on Thursday, September 24th. At San Francisco Airport, it was mostly sunny, temperature 67, dew point 58, relative humidity 72%, northeast wind at 5 miles an hour, pressure 29.89 inches and steady. At Oakland Airport, it was mostly sunny, temperature 71, dew point 58, relative humidity 63%, variable wind at 3 miles an hour, pressure 29.89 inches and steady. At San Jose Airport, it was mostly sunny, temperature 73, dew point 56, relative humidity 54%, north wind at 7 miles an hour, pressure 29.89 inches and rising. At Santa Rosa, it was sunny,
Temperature 72, calm, pressure 29.89 and steady. At Concord, it was sunny, temperature 73, southeast wind at 3. At Livermore, it was sunny, temperature 72, west wind at 5. At Monterey, it was sunny, temperature 63, northwest wind at 8, pressure 29.91 and rising. At Salinas, it was sunny, temperature 69, dew point 53, relative humidity 56%, calm. Here are some observations around California and western Nevada. At Los Angeles, haze was reported, with a temperature of 73. It was sunny, with a temperature of 73 at Sacramento, 65 at Reno, 66 at South Lake Tahoe, 72 at Blue Canyon, and 63 at Mammoth Lakes. It was mostly sunny, with a temperature of 73 at San Diego, and 55 at Truckee. Local temperature reports around San Francisco Bay for 9 a.m. Downtown San Francisco was 61 degrees. Oakland Museum was 63 degrees. Redwood City was 59 degrees. San Rafael was 56 degrees. The area forecast for the South Bay, including the San Jose metro area and the Santa Clara Valley. For today, partly cloudy in the morning, then becoming mostly sunny. Highs around 80 by the bay to near 90 inland. Northwest winds 5 to 10 miles per hour. For tonight, mostly clear until midnight, then becoming partly cloudy. Lows in the upper 50s. Northwest winds 5 to 10 miles per hour. And on Friday, partly cloudy in the morning, then becoming mostly sunny. Highs in the lower 70s by the bay, upper 70s to mid 80s inland. Northwest winds 5 to 15 miles per hour for Friday night, mostly clear. Lows from the lower to mid 50s. Northwest winds 5 to 10 miles per hour for Saturday. Partly cloudy in the morning, then becoming mostly sunny. Highs around 70 by the bay, mid 70s to lower 80s inland. West winds 5 to 10 miles per hour, and on Saturday night, mostly clear until midnight, then becoming partly cloudy. Lows from the lower to mid 50s for Sunday. Partly cloudy in the morning, then becoming mostly sunny. Highs from the 60s to mid 70s Sunday night and Monday, mostly clear. Lows from the upper 40s to mid 50s. Highs from the 70s to lower 80s for Monday night, clear. Lows in the 50s and on Tuesday, mostly sunny in the morning, then becoming sunny. Highs from the upper 70s to lower 90s for Tuesday night, clear. Lows in the upper 50s for Wednesday, mostly sunny in the morning, then becoming sunny. Highs from the 80s to lower 90s. High temperatures today and lows tonight for the selected cities: San Jose, 86 and 59, Mountain View, 80 and 59, Morgan Hill, 93 and 58. The area forecast for the Monterey Bay and Salinas Valley for today: partly cloudy in the morning, then becoming mostly sunny. Highs in the mid-70s at the coast to the lower 90s inland. Southwest winds up to 5 miles per hour, becoming west 5 to 15 miles per hour in the afternoon. For tonight, partly cloudy. A slight chance of drizzle after midnight. Lows in the mid-50s. Southwest winds 5 to 10 miles per hour. And on Friday, partly cloudy in the morning, then becoming mostly sunny. Highs around 70 at the coast to the lower 80s inland. Northwest winds 5 to 15 miles per hour for Friday night, mostly clear. Lows in the mid-50s. West winds 5 to 10 miles per hour for Saturday, partly cloudy. Highs in the mid-60s at the coast to the lower 80s inland. West winds 5 to 10 miles per hour, and on Saturday night, partly cloudy until midnight, then becoming mostly cloudy. Lows from the lower to mid-50s Sunday through Monday, partly cloudy. Highs 60s and 70s, lows near 50. Monday night through Wednesday, mostly clear. Lows in the mid-50s, high 70s and 80s. High temperatures today and lows tonight for the selected cities: Santa Cruz, 82 and 56, Monterey, 75 and 57, Salinas, 76 and 56, Hollister, 89 and 56, King City, 91 and 56.

overview for the Bay Area and Central Coast. Warming trend persists today, bringing pockets of moderate heat risk across parts of the Bay Area and Central Coast. Cooler conditions arrive Friday into the weekend. Near seasonal temperatures early next week. The extended forecast for the Bay Area and Central Coast, Saturday and Saturday night, partly cloudy. High 60 to 80. Lows 45 to 55. Sunday and Sunday night, partly cloudy. Highs 55 to 75. Lows 45 to 55. Monday and Monday night, mostly clear. High 60 to 85. Lows 50 to 60. Tuesday and Tuesday night, clear. Highs 65 to 90. Lows 50 to 70. Wednesday, sunny, warmer. Highs 65 to 90. Sunrise, sunset, and tidal information for the San Francisco Bay Area for Thursday, September 24th. The sunrise today, 6:58 a.m. The sunset tonight, 7:05 p.m. Tidal data at the Golden Gate for today. Low tide, 4:26 a.m. at 0.33 feet. High tide, 11:12 a.m. at 5.16 feet. Low tide, 4:42 p.m. at 1.73 feet. High tide, 10:48 p.m. at 5.52 feet. Here are the buoy observations for 10 a.m. Pacific Daylight Time. An offshore buoy 6 winds north at 70 knots, pressure 1,018.2 millibars. An offshore buoy 59, wind southwest 14 knots, water temperature 67, pressure 1,015.0 millibars, seas 5 feet, every 11 seconds. At buoy 14 near Point Arena, winds north at 6 knots, pressure 1,013.7 millibars, swell 6 feet, every 11 seconds. At buoy 13 near Bodega Bay, winds northwest at 14 knots, pressure 1,012.8 millibars, swell 6 feet, every 11 seconds. At Point Reyes Wave Rider buoy, water temperature 61, seas 8 feet, every 12 seconds. At San Francisco buoy, winds northwest 6 knots, water temperature 58, pressure 1,012.4 millibars, seas 5 feet, every 11 seconds. At Half Moon Bay buoy, winds northwest 10 knots, water temperature 59, pressure 1,012.7 millibars, seas 5 feet, every 11 seconds. At Monterey Bay buoy, winds northwest 14 knots, water temperature 62, pressure 1,012.2 millibars, seas 7 feet, every 12 seconds. At Pointzer, Wave Rider buoy, water temperature 59, seas 7 feet, every 8 seconds. At Cape San Martin buoy, winds east 2 knots, water temperature 63, pressure 1,013.4 millibars. Seas 7 feet, every 12 seconds. Synopsis for the Central California coast and bays, including the Monterey Bay, Greater Farallones, and Cordell Bank National Marine Sanctuaries, light to moderate northerly breezes expected through early Thursday night. Building high pressure in wake of a passing cold front will usher in fresh to strong breezes Friday into Saturday for most of the waters. Near gale force gusts will be possible in the wind-prone areas near shore. The stronger winds will lead to an elevated sea state and hazardous conditions for small craft. The marine forecast for San Pablo Bay, Suisun Bay, the West Delta, and the San Francisco Bay north of the Bay Bridge. For today, southwest wind around 5 knots, rising to 5 to 10 knots this afternoon. For tonight, southwest wind 5 to 10 knots, rising to 10 to 15 knots after midnight. For Friday, southwest wind 10 to 15 knots. The marine forecast for Monterey Bay. Small craft advisory in effect from Friday morning through Friday evening. For today, north wind around 5 knots, backing to northwest late this morning, backing to west this afternoon. Seas 3 to 4 feet. Wave detail, west 4 feet at 10 seconds. For tonight, northwest wind 5 to 10 knots. Seas 3 to 4 feet. Wave detail, northwest 4 feet at 10 seconds. For Friday, north wind around
35 knots, becoming west 15 to 20 knots with occasional gusts up to 35 knots in the afternoon. Seas 3 to 5 feet. Wave detail, northwest 4 feet at 7 seconds and south 2 feet at 13 seconds. The coastal waters forecast from Pigeon Point to Point Pinos out to 10 nautical miles. Small craft advisory in effect from Friday morning through Saturday morning. For today, northwest wind 5 to 10 knots, rising to 10 to 15 knots late. Seas 4 to 6 feet. Wave detail, northwest 5 feet at 10 seconds and southwest 2 feet at 14 seconds. For tonight, northwest wind 10 to 15 knots. Seas 4 to 5 feet. Wave detail, northwest 5 feet at 10 seconds. For Friday, northwest wind 10 to 15 knots, rising to 20 to 25 knots with occasional gusts up to 35 knots in the afternoon. Seas 4 to 6 feet. Wave detail, northwest 5 feet at 7 seconds and south 2 feet at 13 seconds. The area forecast for the peninsula, North Bay, and East Bay. For today, partly cloudy. Highs in the lower 70s at the coast to the lower 90s inland. West winds 5 to 10 miles per hour. For tonight, partly cloudy. A slight chance of drizzle after midnight. Lows from the mid-50s to lower 60s. West winds 5 to 10 miles per hour. And on Friday, partly cloudy in the morning, then becoming mostly sunny. Highs in the upper 60s at the coast to around 80 inland. West winds 5 to 15 miles per hour for Friday night, mostly clear. Lows from the 40s to upper 50s. West winds 5 to 10 miles per hour for Saturday, mostly sunny. Highs in the mid-60s at the coast to the upper 70s inland. Southwest winds 5 to 10 miles per hour and on Saturday night, mostly clear until midnight, then becoming partly cloudy. Lows from the 40s to upper 50s for Sunday, partly cloudy. Highs from the upper 50s to lower 70s Sunday night and Monday, mostly clear. Lows from the 40s to upper 50s, highs from the mid-60s to lower 80s for Monday night, clear. Lows in the 50s and on Tuesday, mostly sunny. Highs from the lower 70s to mid-80s for Tuesday night, clear. Lows from the 50s to lower 60s for Wednesday, mostly sunny. High 70s and 80s high temperatures today and lows tonight for the selected cities, San Francisco, 72 and 59, San Francisco Airport, 76 and 60, Redwood City, 85 and 59, Oakland, 77 and 60, Fremont, 83 and 58, Concord, 92 and 60, Livermore, 92 and 58, San Rafael, 85 and 60, Santa Rosa, 87 and 55, Napa, 82 and 56, Fairfield, 88 and 60. These are the 10 a.m. Pacific Daylight Time observations for the San Francisco and Monterey Bay areas on Thursday, September 24th. At San Francisco Airport, it was mostly sunny, temperature 67, dew point 58, relative humidity 72%, northeast wind at 5 miles an hour, pressure 29.89 inches and steady. At Oakland Airport, it was mostly sunny, temperature 71, dew point 58, relative humidity 63%, variable wind at 3 miles an hour, pressure 29.89 inches and steady. At San Jose Airport, it was mostly sunny, temperature 73, dew point 56, relative humidity 54%, north wind at 7 miles an hour, pressure 29.89 inches and rising. At Santa Rosa, it was sunny, temperature 72, calm, pressure 29.89 and steady. At Concord, it was sunny, temperature 73, southeast wind at 3. At Livermore, it was sunny, temperature 72, west wind at 5. At Monterey, it was sunny, temperature 63, northwest wind at 8, pressure 29.91 and rising. At Salinas, it was sunny, temperature 69, dew point 53, relative humidity 56%, calm. Here are some observations around California and western Nevada. At Los Angeles, haze was reported, with a temperature of 70.

It was sunny, with a temperature of 73 at Sacramento, 65 at Reno, 66 at South Lake Tahoe, 72 at Blue Canyon, and 63 at Mammoth Lakes. It was mostly sunny, with a temperature of 73 at San Diego, and 55 at Truckee. Local temperature reports around San Francisco Bay for 10 a.m. Downtown San Francisco was 65 degrees. Oakland Museum was 66 degrees. Redwood City was 67 degrees. San Rafael was 69 degrees. The area forecast for the South Bay, including the San Jose metro area and the Santa Clara Valley. For today, partly cloudy in the morning, then becoming mostly sunny. Highs around 80 by the bay to near 90 inland. Northwest winds 5 to 10 miles per hour. For tonight, mostly clear until midnight, then becoming partly cloudy. Lows in the upper 50s. Northwest winds 5 to 10 miles per hour. And on Friday, partly cloudy in the morning, then becoming mostly sunny. Highs in the lower 70s by the bay, upper 70s to mid 80s inland. Northwest winds 5 to 15 miles per hour for Friday night, mostly clear. Lows from the lower to mid 50s northwest winds 5 to 10 miles per hour for Saturday. Partly cloudy in the morning, then becoming mostly sunny. Highs around 70 by the bay, mid 70s to lower 80s inland. West winds 5 to 10 miles per hour, and on Saturday night, mostly clear until midnight, then becoming partly cloudy. Lows from the lower to mid 50s for Sunday. Partly cloudy in the morning, then becoming mostly sunny. Highs from the 60s to mid 70s Sunday night and Monday, mostly clear. Lows from the upper 40s to mid 50s, highs from the 70s to lower 80s for Monday night, clear. Lows in the 50s and on Tuesday, mostly sunny in the morning, then becoming sunny. Highs from the upper 70s to lower 90s for Tuesday night, clear. Lows in the upper 50s for Wednesday, mostly sunny in the morning, then becoming sunny. Highs from the 80s to lower 90s, high temperatures today and lows tonight for the selected cities: San Jose, 86 and 59, Mountain View, 80 and 59, Morgan Hill, 93 and 58. The area forecast for the Monterey Bay and Salinas Valley for today: partly cloudy in the morning, then becoming mostly sunny. Highs in the mid-70s at the coast to the lower 90s inland. Southwest winds up to 5 miles per hour, becoming west 5 to 15 miles per hour in the afternoon. For tonight, partly cloudy. A slight chance of drizzle after midnight. Lows in the mid-50s. Southwest winds 5 to 10 miles per hour. And on Friday, partly cloudy in the morning, then becoming mostly sunny. Highs around 70 at the coast to the lower 80s inland. Northwest winds 5 to 15 miles per hour for Friday night, mostly clear. Lows in the mid-50s, west winds 5 to 10 miles per hour for Saturday, partly cloudy. Highs in the mid-60s at the coast to the lower 80s inland. West winds 5 to 10 miles per hour, and on Saturday night, partly cloudy until midnight, then becoming mostly cloudy. Lows from the lower to mid-50s Sunday through Monday, partly cloudy. Highs 60s and 70s, lows near 50. Monday night through Wednesday, mostly clear. Lows in the mid-50s, high 70s and 80s, high temperatures today and lows tonight for the selected cities: Santa Cruz, 82 and 56, Monterey, 75 and 57, Salinas, 76 and 56, Hollister, 89 and 56, King City, 91 and 56. The weather overview for the Bay Area and Central Coast: warming trend persists today, bringing pockets of moderate heat risk across parts of the Bay Area and Central Coast. Cooler conditions arrive Friday into the weekend. Near seasonal temperatures early next week. The extended forecast for the Bay Area and Central Coast: Saturday and Saturday night, partly cloudy. High 60 to 80. Lows 45 to 55. Sunday and Sunday night, partly cloudy. Highs 55 to 75. Lows 45 to 55. Monday and Monday night, mostly clear.

High 60 to 85. Lows 50 to 60. Tuesday and Tuesday night, clear. Highs 65 to 90. Lows 50 to 70. Wednesday, sunny, warmer. Highs 65 to 90. 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This broadcast originates from the National Weather Service office located in Monterey, California, and serves the South Bay and Monterey Bay Area, including the city of San Jose, Monterey, Salinas, and Santa Cruz. Sunrise, sunset, and tidal information for the San Francisco Bay Area for Thursday, September 24th. The sunrise today, 6:58 a.m. The sunset tonight, 7:05 p.m. Tidal data at the Golden Gate for today. Low tide, 4:26 a.m. at 0.33 feet. High tide, 11:12 a.m. at 5.16 feet. Low tide, 4:42 p.m. at 1.73 feet. High tide, 10:48 p.m. at 5.52 feet. Here are the buoy observations for 10 a.m. Pacific Daylight Time. An offshore buoy 6, winds north at 70 knots, pressure 1,018.2 millibars. An offshore buoy 59, wind southwest 14 knots, water temperature 67, pressure 1,015.0 millibars, seas 5 feet, every 11 seconds. At buoy 14 near Point Arena, winds north at 6 knots, pressure 1,013.7 millibars, swell 6 feet, every 11 seconds. At buoy 13 near Bodega Bay, winds northwest at 14 knots, pressure 1,012.8 millibars, swell 6 feet, every 11 seconds. At Point Reyes Wave Rider buoy, water temperature 61, seas 8 feet, every 12 seconds. At San Francisco buoy, winds northwest 6 knots, water temperature 58, pressure 1,012.4 millibars, seas 5 feet, every 11 seconds. At Half Moon Bay buoy, winds northwest 10 knots, water temperature 59, pressure 1,012.7 millibars, seas 5 feet, every 11 seconds. At Monterey Bay buoy, winds northwest 14 knots, water temperature 62, pressure 1,012.2 millibars, seas 7 feet, every 12 seconds. At Point Sur, Wave Rider buoy, water temperature 59, seas 7 feet, every 8 seconds. At Cape San Martin buoy, winds east 2 knots, water temperature 63, pressure 1,013.4 millibars. Seas 7 feet, every 12 seconds. Synopsis for the Central California coast and bays, including the Monterey Bay, Greater Farallones, and Cordell Bank National Marine Sanctuaries: light to moderate northerly breezes expected through early Thursday night. Building high pressure in wake of a passing cold front will usher in fresh to strong breezes Friday into Saturday for most of the waters. Near gale force gusts will be possible in the wind-prone areas near shore. The stronger winds will lead to an elevated sea state and hazardous conditions for small craft. The marine forecast for San Pablo Bay, Suisun Bay, the West Delta, and the San Francisco Bay north of the Bay Bridge. For today, southwest wind around 5 knots, rising to 5 to 10 knots this afternoon. For tonight, southwest wind 5 to 10 knots, rising to 10 to 15 knots after midnight. For Friday, southwest wind 10 to 15 knots. The marine forecast for Monterey Bay: small craft advisory in effect from Friday morning through Friday evening. For today, north wind around 5 knots, backing to northwest late this morning, backing to west this afternoon. Seas 3 to 4 feet. Wave detail, west 4 feet at 10 seconds. For tonight, northwest wind 5 to 10 knots. Seas 3 to 4 feet. Wave detail, northwest 4 feet at 10 seconds. For Friday, north wind around 5 knots, becoming west 15 to 20 knots with occasional gusts up to 35 knots in the afternoon. Seas 3 to 5 feet. Wave detail, northwest 4 feet at 7 seconds and south 2 feet at 13.

5 knots in the afternoon. Seas 4 to 6 feet. Wave detail, northwest 5 feet at 7 seconds and south 2 feet at 13 seconds. The area forecast for the peninsula, North Bay, and East Bay. For today, partly cloudy. Highs in the lower 70s at the coast to the lower 90s inland. West winds 5 to 10 miles per hour. For tonight, partly cloudy. A slight chance of drizzle after midnight. Lows from the mid-50s to lower 60s. West winds 5 to 10 miles per hour. And on Friday, partly cloudy in the morning, then becoming mostly sunny. Highs in the upper 60s at the coast to around 80 inland. West winds 5 to 15 miles per hour for Friday night, mostly clear. Lows from the 40s to upper 50s. West winds 5 to 10 miles per hour for Saturday, mostly sunny. Highs in the mid-60s at the coast to the upper 70s inland. Southwest winds 5 to 10 miles per hour, and on Saturday night, mostly clear until midnight, then becoming partly cloudy. Lows from the 40s to upper 50s for Sunday, partly cloudy. Highs from the upper 50s to lower 70s Sunday night and Monday, mostly clear. Lows from the 40s to upper 50s, highs from the mid-60s to lower 80s for Monday night, clear. Lows in the 50s and on Tuesday, mostly sunny. Highs from the lower 70s to mid-80s for Tuesday night, clear. Lows from the 50s to lower 60s for Wednesday, mostly sunny. High 70s and 80s high temperatures today and lows tonight for the selected cities, San Francisco, 72 and 59, San Francisco Airport, 76 and 60, Redwood City, 85 and 59, Oakland, 77 and 60, Fremont, 83 and 58, Concord, 92 and 60, Livermore, 92 and 58, San Rafael, 85 and 60, Santa Rosa, 87 and 55, Napa, 82 and 56, Fairfield, 88 and 60. These are the 10 a.m. Pacific Daylight Time observations for the San Francisco and Monterey Bay areas on Thursday, September 24th. At San Francisco Airport, it was mostly sunny, temperature 67, dew point 58, relative humidity 72%, northeast wind at 5 miles an hour, pressure 29.89 inches and steady. At Oakland Airport, it was mostly sunny, temperature 71, dew point 58, relative humidity 63%, variable wind at 3 miles an hour, pressure 29.89 inches and steady. At San Jose Airport, wind at 3 miles an hour, pressure 29.89 inches and steady. At San Jose Airport, it was mostly sunny, temperature 73, dew point 56, relative humidity 54%, north wind at 7 miles an hour, pressure 29.89 inches and rising. At Santa Rosa, it was sunny, temperature 72, calm, pressure 29.89 and steady. At Concord, it was sunny, temperature 73, southeast wind at 3. At Livermore, it was sunny, temperature 72, west wind at 5. At Monterey, it was sunny, temperature 63, northwest wind at 8, pressure 29.91 and rising. At Salinas, it was sunny, temperature 69, dew point 53, relative humidity 56%, calm. Here are some observations around California and western Nevada. At Los Angeles, haze was reported, with a temperature of 73. It was sunny, with a temperature of 73 at Sacramento, 65 at Reno, 66 at South Lake Tahoe, 72 at Blue Canyon, and 63 at Mammoth Lakes. It was mostly sunny, with a temperature of 73 at San Diego, and 55 at Truckee. Local temperature reports around San Francisco Bay for 10 a.m. Downtown San Francisco was 65 degrees. Oakland Museum was 66 degrees. Redwood City was 67 degrees. San Rafael was 69 degrees. The area forecast for the South Bay, including the San Jose metro area and the Santa Clara Valley. For today, partly cloudy in the morning, then becoming mostly sunny. Highs around 80 by the bay to near 90 inland.

northwest winds 5 to 10 miles per hour. For tonight, mostly clear until midnight, then becoming partly cloudy. Lows in the upper 50s. Northwest winds 5 to 10 miles per hour. And on Friday, partly cloudy in the morning, then becoming mostly sunny. Highs in the lower 70s, by the bay, upper 70s to mid 80s inland. Northwest winds 5 to 15 miles per hour for Friday night, mostly clear. Lows from the lower to mid 50s, northwest winds 5 to 10 miles per hour for Saturday. Partly cloudy in the morning, then becoming mostly sunny. Highs around 70 by the bay, mid 70s to lower 80s inland. West winds 5 to 10 miles per hour, and on Saturday night, mostly clear until midnight, then becoming partly cloudy. Lows from the lower to mid 50s for Sunday. Partly cloudy in the morning, then becoming mostly sunny. Highs from the 60s to mid 70s Sunday night and Monday, mostly clear. Lows from the upper 40s to mid 50s, highs from the 70s to lower 80s for Monday night, clear. Lows in the 50s and on Tuesday, mostly sunny in the morning, then becoming sunny. Highs from the upper 70s to lower 90s for Tuesday night, clear. Lows in the upper 50s for Wednesday, mostly sunny in the morning, then becoming sunny. Highs from the 80s to lower 90s, high temperatures today and lows tonight for the selected cities: San Jose, 86 and 59, Mountain View, 80 and 59, Morgan Hill, 93 and 58. The area forecast for the Monterey Bay and Salinas Valley for today: partly cloudy in the morning, then becoming mostly sunny. Highs in the mid-70s at the coast to the lower 90s inland. Southwest winds up to 5 miles per hour, becoming west 5 to 15 miles per hour in the afternoon. For tonight, partly cloudy. A slight chance of drizzle after midnight. Lows in the mid-50s. Southwest winds 5 to 10 miles per hour. And on Friday, partly cloudy in the morning, then becoming mostly sunny. Highs around 70 at the coast to the lower 80s inland. Northwest winds 5 to 15 miles per hour for Friday night, mostly clear. Lows in the mid-50s, west winds 5 to 10 miles per hour for Saturday. Partly cloudy. Highs in the mid-60s at the coast to the lower 80s inland. West winds 5 to 10 miles per hour, and on Saturday night, partly cloudy until midnight, then becoming mostly cloudy. Lows from the lower to mid-50s Sunday through Monday. Partly cloudy. Highs 60s and 70s, lows near 50. Monday night through Wednesday, mostly clear. Lows in the mid-50s, high 70s and 80s, high temperatures today and lows tonight for the selected cities: Santa Cruz, 82 and 56, Monterey, 75 and 57, Salinas, 76 and 56, Hollister, 89 and 56, King City, 91 and 56. The weather overview for the Bay Area and Central Coast: warming trend persists today, bringing pockets of moderate heat risk across parts of the Bay Area and Central Coast. Cooler conditions arrive Friday into the weekend. Near seasonal temperatures early next week. The extended forecast for the Bay Area and Central Coast: Saturday and Saturday night, partly cloudy. High 60 to 80. Lows 45 to 55. Sunday and Sunday night, partly cloudy. Highs 55 to 75. Lows 45 to 55. Monday and Monday night, mostly clear. Highs 60 to 85. Lows 50 to 60. Tuesday and Tuesday night, clear. Highs 65 to 90. Lows 50 to 70. Wednesday, sunny, warmer. Highs 65 to 90. Sunrise, sunset, and tidal information for the San Francisco Bay Area for Thursday, September 24th. The sunrise today, 6:58 a.m. The sunset tonight, 7:05 p.m. Tidal data at the Golden Gate for today. Low tide, 4:26 a.m. at 0.33 feet. High tide, 11:12 a.m. at 5.16 feet. Low tide, 4:42 p.m. at 1.73 feet.
High tide, 10:48 p.m. at 5.52 feet. Here are the buoy observations for 10 a.m. Pacific Daylight Time. An offshore buoy 6 winds north at 70 knots, pressure 1,018.2 millibars. An offshore buoy 59, wind southwest 14 knots, water temperature 67, pressure 1,015.0 millibars, seas 5 feet, every 11 seconds. At buoy 14 near Point Arena, winds north at 6 knots, pressure 1,013.7 millibars, swell 6 feet, every 11 seconds. At buoy 13 near Bodega Bay, winds northwest at 14 knots, pressure 1,012.8 millibars, swell 6 feet, every 11 seconds. At Point Reyes Wave Rider buoy, water temperature 61, seas 8 feet, every 12 seconds. At San Francisco buoy, winds northwest 6 knots, water temperature 58, pressure 1,012.4 millibars, seas 5 feet, every 11 seconds. At Half Moon Bay buoy, winds northwest 10 knots, water temperature 59, pressure 1,012.7 millibars, seas 5 feet, every 11 seconds. At Monterey Bay buoy, winds northwest 14 knots, water temperature 62, pressure 1,012.2 millibars, seas 7 feet, every 12 seconds. At Point Sur, Wave Rider buoy, water temperature 59, seas 7 feet, every 8 seconds. At Cape San Martin buoy, winds east 2 knots, water temperature 63, pressure 1,013.4 millibars. Seas 7 feet, every 12 seconds. Synopsis for the Central California coast and bays, including the Monterey Bay, Greater Farallones, and Cordell Bank National Marine Sanctuaries: light to moderate northerly breezes expected through early Thursday night. Building high pressure in wake of a passing cold front will usher in fresh to strong breezes Friday into Saturday for most of the waters. Near gale force gusts will be possible in the wind-prone areas near shore. The stronger winds will lead to an elevated sea state and hazardous conditions for small craft. The marine forecast for San Pablo Bay, Suisun Bay, the West Delta, and the San Francisco Bay north of the Bay Bridge. For today, southwest wind around 5 knots, rising to 5 to 10 knots this afternoon. For tonight, southwest wind 5 to 10 knots, rising to 10 to 15 knots after midnight. For Friday, southwest wind 10 to 15 knots. The marine forecast for Monterey Bay: small craft advisory in effect from Friday morning through Friday evening. For today, north wind around 5 knots, backing to northwest late this morning, backing to west this afternoon. Seas 3 to 4 feet. Wave detail, west 4 feet at 10 seconds. For tonight, northwest wind 5 to 10 knots. Seas 3 to 4 feet. Wave detail, northwest 4 feet at 10 seconds. For Friday, north wind around 5 knots, becoming west 15 to 20 knots with occasional gusts up to 35 knots in the afternoon. Seas 3 to 5 feet. Wave detail, northwest 4 feet at 7 seconds and south 2 feet at 13 seconds. The coastal waters forecast from Pigeon Point to Point Pinos out to 10 nautical miles. Small craft advisory in effect from Friday morning through Saturday morning. For today, northwest wind 5 to 10 knots, rising to 10 to 15 knots late. Seas 4 to 6 feet. Wave detail, northwest 5 feet at 10 seconds and southwest 2 feet at 14 seconds. For tonight, northwest wind 10 to 15 knots. Seas 4 to 5 feet. Wave detail, northwest 5 feet at 10 seconds. For Friday, northwest wind 10 to 15 knots, rising to 20 to 25 knots with occasional gusts up to 35 knots in the afternoon. Seas 4 to 6 feet. Wave detail, northwest 5 feet at 7 seconds and south 2 feet at 13 seconds. The area forecast for the peninsula, North Bay, and East Bay. For today, partly cloudy. Highs in the lower 70s at the coast to the lower 90s inland. West winds 5 to 10 miles per hour. For tonight, partly cloudy.
A slight chance of drizzle after midnight. Lows from the mid-50s.

60s. West winds 5 to 10 miles per hour. And on Friday, partly cloudy in the morning, then becoming mostly sunny. Highs in the upper 60s at the coast to around 80 inland. West winds 5 to 15 miles per hour for Friday night, mostly clear. Lows from the 40s to upper 50s. West winds 5 to 10 miles per hour for Saturday, mostly sunny. Highs in the mid-60s at the coast to the upper 70s inland. Southwest winds 5 to 10 miles per hour, and on Saturday night, mostly clear until midnight, then becoming partly cloudy. Lows from the 40s to upper 50s for Sunday, partly cloudy. Highs from the upper 50s to lower 70s Sunday night and Monday, mostly clear. Lows from the 40s to upper 50s. Highs from the mid-60s to lower 80s for Monday night, clear. Lows in the 50s and on Tuesday, mostly sunny. Highs from the lower 70s to mid-80s for Tuesday night, clear. Lows from the 50s to lower 60s for Wednesday, mostly sunny. High 70s and 80s high temperatures today and lows tonight for the selected cities, San Francisco, 72 and 59, San Francisco Airport, 76 and 60, Redwood City, 85 and 59, Oakland, 77 and 60, Fremont, 83 and 58, Concord, 92 and 60, Livermore, 92 and 58, San Rafael, 85 and 60, Santa Rosa, 87 and 55, Napa, 82 and 56, Fairfield, 88 and 60. These are the 10 a.m. Pacific Daylight Time observations for the San Francisco and Monterey Bay areas on Thursday, September 24th. At San Francisco Airport, it was mostly sunny, temperature 67, dew point 58, relative humidity 72%, northeast wind at 5 miles an hour, pressure 29.89 inches and steady. At Oakland Airport, it was mostly sunny, temperature 71, dew point 58, relative humidity 63%, variable wind at 3 miles an hour, pressure 29.89 inches and steady. At San Jose Airport, it was mostly sunny, temperature 73, dew point 56, relative humidity 54%, north wind at 7 miles an hour, pressure 29.89 inches and rising. At Santa Rosa, it was sunny, temperature 72, calm, pressure 29.89 and steady. At Concord, it was sunny, temperature 73, southeast wind at 3. At Livermore, it was sunny, temperature 72, west wind at 5. At Monterey, it was sunny, temperature 63, northwest wind at 8, pressure 29.91 and rising. At Salinas, it was sunny, temperature 69, dew point 53, relative humidity 56%, calm. Here are some observations around California and western Nevada. At Los Angeles, haze was reported, with a temperature of 73. It was sunny, with a temperature of 73 at Sacramento, 65 at Reno, 66 at South Lake Tahoe, 72 at Blue Canyon, and 63 at Mammoth Lakes. It was mostly sunny, with a temperature of 73 at San Diego, and 55 at Truckee. Local temperature reports around San Francisco Bay for 10 a.m. Downtown San Francisco was 65 degrees. Oakland Museum was 66 degrees. Redwood City was 67 degrees. San Rafael was 69 degrees. The area forecast for the South Bay, including the San Jose metro area and the Santa Clara Valley. For today, partly cloudy in the morning, then becoming mostly sunny. Highs around 80 by the bay to near 90 inland. Northwest winds 5 to 10 miles per hour. For tonight, mostly clear until midnight, then becoming partly cloudy. Lows in the upper 50s. Northwest winds 5 to 10 miles per hour. And on Friday, partly cloudy in the morning, then becoming mostly sunny. Highs in the lower 70s by the bay, upper 70s to mid 80s inland. Northwest winds 5 to 15 miles per hour for Friday night, mostly clear. Lows from the lower to mid 50s. Northwest winds 5 to 10 miles per hour for Saturday. Partly cloudy in the morning, then becoming mostly sunny.
Highs around 70 by the bay. Mid-70s to lower 80s inland. West winds 5 to 10 miles per hour and on Saturday night, mostly clear until midnight, then becoming partly cloudy. Lows from the lower to mid-50s for Sunday. Partly cloudy in the morning, then becoming mostly sunny. Highs from the 60s to mid-70s Sunday night and Monday mostly clear. Lows from the upper 40s to mid-50s, highs from the 70s to lower 80s for Monday night, clear. Lows in the 50s and on Tuesday, mostly sunny in the morning, then becoming sunny. Highs from the upper 70s to lower 90s for Tuesday night, clear. Lows in the upper 50s for Wednesday, mostly sunny in the morning, then becoming sunny. Highs from the 80s to lower 90s, high temperatures today and lows tonight for the selected cities: San Jose, 86 and 59, Mountain View, 80 and 59, Morgan Hill, 93 and 58. The area forecast for the Monterey Bay and Salinas Valley for today: partly cloudy in the morning, then becoming mostly sunny. Highs in the mid-70s at the coast to the lower 90s inland. Southwest winds up to 5 miles per hour, becoming west 5 to 15 miles per hour in the afternoon. For tonight, partly cloudy. A slight chance of drizzle after midnight. Lows in the mid-50s. Southwest winds 5 to 10 miles per hour. And on Friday, partly cloudy in the morning, then becoming mostly sunny. Highs around 70 at the coast to the lower 80s inland. Northwest winds 5 to 15 miles per hour for Friday night, mostly clear. Lows in the mid-50s, west winds 5 to 10 miles per hour for Saturday, partly cloudy. Highs in the mid-60s at the coast to the lower 80s inland. West winds 5 to 10 miles per hour and on Saturday night, partly cloudy until midnight, then becoming mostly cloudy. Lows from the lower to mid-50s Sunday through Monday, partly cloudy. Highs 60s and 70s, lows near 50. Monday night through Wednesday, mostly clear. Lows in the mid-50s, high 70s and 80s, high temperatures today and lows tonight for the selected cities: Santa Cruz, 82 and 56, Monterey, 75 and 57, Salinas, 76 and 56, Hollister, 89 and 56, King City, 91 and 56. The weather overview for the Bay Area and Central Coast: warming trend persists today, bringing pockets of moderate heat risk across parts of the Bay Area and Central Coast. Cooler conditions arrive Friday into the weekend. Near seasonal temperatures early next week. The extended forecast for the Bay Area and Central Coast: Saturday and Saturday night, partly cloudy. High 60 to 80. Lows 45 to 55. Sunday and Sunday night, partly cloudy. Highs 55 to 75. Lows 45 to 55. Monday and Monday night, mostly clear. Highs 60 to 85. Lows 50 to 60. Tuesday and Tuesday night, clear. Highs 65 to 90. Lows 50 to 70. Wednesday, sunny, warmer. Highs 65 to 90. Sunrise, sunset, and tidal information for the San Francisco Bay Area for Thursday, September 24th. The sunrise today, 6:58 a.m. The sunset tonight, 7:05 p.m. Tidal data at the Golden Gate for today. Low tide, 4:26 a.m. at 0.33 feet. High tide, 11:12 a.m. at 5.16 feet. Low tide, 4:42 p.m. at 1.73 feet. High tide, 10:48 p.m. at 5.52 feet. 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This broadcast originates from the National Weather Service office located in Monterey, California, and serves the South Bay and Monterey Bay Area, including the cities of San Jose, Monterey, Salinas, and Santa Cruz. Here are the buoy observations for 10 a.m. Pacific Daylight Time. An offshore buoy 6 winds north at 70 knots, pressure 1,018.2 millibars.
at offshore buoy 59.

southwest 14 knots, water temperature 67, pressure 1,015.0 millibars, seas 5 feet, every 11 seconds. At buoy 14 near Point Arena, winds north at 6 knots, pressure 1,013.7 millibars, swell 6 feet, every 11 seconds. At buoy 13 near Bodega Bay, winds northwest at 14 knots, pressure 1,012.8 millibars, swell 6 feet, every 11 seconds. At Point Reyes Wave Rider buoy, water temperature 61, seas 8 feet, every 12 seconds. At San Francisco buoy, winds northwest 6 knots, water temperature 58, pressure 1,012.4 millibars, seas 5 feet, every 11 seconds. At Half Moon Bay buoy, winds northwest 10 knots, water temperature 59, pressure 1,012.7 millibars, seas 5 feet, every 11 seconds. At Monterey Bay buoy, winds northwest 14 knots, water temperature 62, pressure 1,012.2 millibars, seas 7 feet, every 12 seconds. At Point Sur, Wave Rider buoy, water temperature 59, seas 7 feet, every 8 seconds. At Cape San Martin buoy, winds east 2 knots, water temperature 63, pressure 1,013.4 millibars. Seas 7 feet, every 12 seconds. Synopsis for the Central California coast and bays, including the Monterey Bay, Greater Farallones, and Cordell Bank National Marine Sanctuaries, light to moderate northerly breezes expected through early Thursday night. Building high pressure in wake of a passing cold front will usher in fresh to strong breezes Friday into Saturday for most of the waters. Near gale force gusts will be possible in the wind-prone areas near shore. The stronger winds will lead to an elevated sea state and hazardous conditions for small craft. The marine forecast for San Pablo Bay, Suisun Bay, the West Delta, and the San Francisco Bay north of the Bay Bridge. For today, southwest wind around 5 knots, rising to 5 to 10 knots this afternoon. For tonight, southwest wind 5 to 10 knots, rising to 10 to 15 knots after midnight. For Friday, southwest wind 10 to 15 knots. The marine forecast for Monterey Bay. Small craft advisory in effect from Friday morning through Friday evening. For today, north wind around 5 knots, backing to northwest late this morning, backing to west this afternoon. Seas 3 to 4 feet. Wave detail, west 4 feet at 10 seconds. For tonight, northwest wind 5 to 10 knots. Seas 3 to 4 feet. Wave detail, northwest 4 feet at 10 seconds. For Friday, north wind around 5 knots, becoming west 15 to 20 knots with occasional gusts up to 35 knots in the afternoon. Seas 3 to 5 feet. Wave detail, northwest 4 feet at 7 seconds and south 2 feet at 13 seconds. The coastal waters forecast from Pigeon Point to Point Pinos out to 10 nautical miles. Small craft advisory in effect from Friday morning through Saturday morning. For today, northwest wind 5 to 10 knots, rising to 10 to 15 knots late. Seas 4 to 6 feet. Wave detail, northwest 5 feet at 10 seconds and southwest 2 feet at 14 seconds. For tonight, northwest wind 10 to 15 knots. Seas 4 to 5 feet. Wave detail, northwest 5 feet at 10 seconds. For Friday, northwest wind 10 to 15 knots, rising to 20 to 25 knots with occasional gusts up to 35 knots in the afternoon. Seas 4 to 6 feet. Wave detail, northwest 5 feet at 7 seconds and south 2 feet at 13 seconds. The area forecast for the peninsula, North Bay, and East Bay. For today, partly cloudy. Highs in the lower 70s at the coast to the lower 90s inland. West winds 5 to 10 miles per hour. For tonight, partly cloudy. A slight chance of drizzle after midnight. Lows from the mid-50s to lower 60s. West winds 5 to 10 miles per hour. And on Friday, partly cloudy in the morning, then becoming mostly sunny. Highs in the upper 60s at the coast to around 80 inland. West winds 5

5 to 15 miles per hour for Friday night, mostly clear. Lows from the 40s to upper 50s west winds 5 to 10 miles per hour for Saturday, mostly sunny. Highs in the mid-60s at the coast to the upper 70s inland. Southwest winds 5 to 10 miles per hour and on Saturday night, mostly clear until midnight then becoming partly cloudy. Lows from the 40s to upper 50s for Sunday, partly cloudy. Highs from the upper 50s to lower 70s Sunday night and Monday mostly clear. Lows from the 40s to upper 50s, highs from the mid-60s to lower 80s for Monday night, clear. Lows in the 50s and on Tuesday, mostly sunny. Highs from the lower 70s to mid-80s for Tuesday night, clear. Lows from the 50s to lower 60s for Wednesday, mostly sunny. High 70s and 80s high temperatures today and lows tonight for the selected cities, San Francisco, 72 and 59, San Francisco Airport, 76 and 60, Redwood City, 85 and 59, Oakland, 77 and 60, Fremont, 83 and 58, Concord, 92 and 60, Livermore, 92 and 58, San Rafael, 85 and 60, Santa Rosa, 87 and 55, Napa, 82 and 56, Fairfield, 88 and 60. These are the 10 a.m. Pacific Daylight Time observations for the San Francisco and Monterey Bay areas on Thursday, September 24th. At San Francisco Airport, it was mostly sunny, temperature 67, dew point 58, relative humidity 72%, northeast wind at 5 miles an hour, pressure 29.89 inches and steady. At Oakland Airport, it was mostly sunny, temperature 71, dew point 58, relative humidity 63%, variable wind at 3 miles an hour, pressure 29.89 inches and steady. At San Jose Airport, it was mostly sunny, temperature 73, dew point 56, relative humidity 54%, north wind at 7 miles an hour, pressure 29.89 inches and rising. At Santa Rosa, it was sunny, temperature 72, calm, pressure 29.89 and steady. At Concord, it was sunny, temperature 73, southeast wind at 3. At Livermore, it was sunny, temperature 72, west wind at 5. At Monterey, it was sunny, temperature 63, northwest wind at 8, pressure 29.91 and rising. At Salinas, it was sunny, temperature 69, dew point 53, relative humidity 56%, calm. Here are some observations around California and western Nevada. At Los Angeles, haze was reported, with a temperature of 73. It was sunny, with a temperature of 73 at Sacramento, 65 at Reno, 66 at South Lake Tahoe, 72 at Blue Canyon, and 63 at Mammoth Lakes. It was mostly sunny, with a temperature of 73 at San Diego, and 55 at Truckee. These are the 11 a.m. Pacific Daylight Time observations for the San Francisco and Monterey Bay areas on Thursday, September 24th. At San Francisco Airport, it was mostly sunny, temperature 68, dew point 59, relative humidity 73%, northeast wind at 5 miles an hour, pressure 29.89 inches and steady. At Oakland Airport, it was partly sunny, temperature 72, dew point 60, relative humidity 66%, west wind at 10 miles an hour, pressure 29.89 inches and steady. At San Jose Airport, it was mostly sunny, temperature 76, dew point 58, relative humidity 53%, variable wind at 3 miles an hour, pressure 29.89 inches and steady. At Santa Rosa, it was mostly sunny, temperature 78, variable wind at 3, pressure 29.89 and steady. At Concord, it was sunny, temperature 78, calm. At Livermore, it was sunny, temperature 80, variable wind at 3. At Monterey, it was sunny, temperature 69, southwest wind at 9, pressure 29.92 and rising. At Salinas, it was sunny, temperature 73, dew point 54, relative humidity 51%, northwest wind at 10.
Here are some observations around California and western Nevada. At Los Angeles, haze was reported with a temperature of 75. It was sunny with a temperature of 78 at Sacramento, 72 at Reno, 72 at South Lake Tahoe, 73 at Blue Canyon, and 68 at Mammoth Lakes. At Truckee, it was mostly sunny with a temperature of 70. At San Diego, it was partly sunny with a temperature of 73. Local temperature reports around San Francisco Bay for 10 a.m. Downtown San Francisco was 65 degrees. Oakland Museum was 66 degrees. Redwood City was 67 degrees. San Rafael was 69 degrees. The area forecast for the South Bay, including the San Jose metro area and the Santa Clara Valley. For the rest of today, partly cloudy early in the afternoon, then becoming mostly sunny. Highs around 80 by the bay to near 90 inland. Northwest winds 5 to 10 miles per hour. For tonight, mostly clear until midnight, then becoming partly cloudy. Lows in the upper 50s. Northwest winds 5 to 10 miles per hour. And on Friday, partly cloudy in the morning, then becoming mostly sunny. Highs in the lower 70s by the bay, upper 70s to mid 80s inland. Northwest winds 5 to 15 miles per hour for the Friday night, mostly clear. Lows from the lower to mid 50s. Northwest winds 5 to 10 miles per hour for Saturday. Partly cloudy in the morning, then becoming mostly sunny. Highs around 70 by the bay, mid 70s to lower 80s inland. West winds 5 to 10 miles per hour, and on Saturday night, mostly clear until midnight, then becoming partly cloudy. Lows from the lower to mid 50s for the Sunday. Partly cloudy in the morning, then becoming mostly sunny. Highs from the 60s to mid 70s Sunday night and Monday, mostly clear. Lows from the upper 40s to mid 50s. Highs from the 70s to lower 80s for Monday night, clear. Lows in the 50s and on Tuesday, mostly sunny in the morning, then becoming sunny. Highs from the upper 70s to lower 90s for the Tuesday night, clear. Lows in the upper 50s for Wednesday, mostly sunny in the morning, then becoming sunny. Highs from the 80s to lower 90s. High temperatures today and lows tonight for the selected cities: San Jose, 86 and 59, Mountain View, 80 and 59, Morgan Hill, 93 and 58. The area forecast for the Monterey Bay and Salinas Valley. For the rest of today, partly cloudy early in the afternoon, then becoming mostly sunny. Highs in the mid-70s at the coast to the lower 90s inland. West winds 5 to 15 miles per hour. For tonight, partly cloudy. Lows in the mid-50s. Southwest winds 5 to 10 miles per hour. And on Friday, partly cloudy in the morning, then becoming mostly sunny. Highs around 70 at the coast to the lower 80s inland. Northwest winds 5 to 15 miles per hour for the Friday night, mostly clear. Lows in the mid-50s. West winds 5 to 10 miles per hour for Saturday, partly cloudy. Highs in the mid-60s at the coast to the lower 80s inland. West winds 5 to 10 miles per hour, and on Saturday night, partly cloudy until midnight, then becoming mostly cloudy. Lows from the lower to mid-50s Sunday through Monday, partly cloudy. Highs 60s and 70s, lows near 50. Monday night through Wednesday, mostly clear. Lows in the mid-50s, high 70s and 80s. High temperatures today and lows tonight for the selected cities: Santa Cruz, 82 and 56, Monterey, 75 and 57, Salinas, 76 and 56, Hollister, 89 and 56, King City, 91 and 56. The weather overview for the Bay Area and Central Coast: warming trend persists today, bringing pockets of moderate heat risk across parts of the Bay Area and Central Coast. Cooler conditions arrive Friday into the weekend. Near seasonal temperatures early next week. The extended forecast for the Bay Area and Central Coast: Saturday and Saturday night, partly cloudy. High 60 to 80. Lows 45 to 55. Sunday and Sunday night, partly cloudy.
Highs 55 to 75. Lows 45 to 50.

55. Monday and Monday night, mostly clear. High 60 to 85. Lows 50 to 60. Tuesday and Tuesday night, clear. High 65 to 90. Lows 50 to 70. Wednesday, sunny, warmer. High 65 to 90. Sunrise, sunset, and tidal information for the San Francisco Bay Area for Thursday, September 24th. The sunrise today, 6:58 a.m. The sunset tonight, 7:05 p.m. Tidal data at the Golden Gate for today. Low tide, 4:26 a.m. at 0.33 feet. High tide, 11:12 a.m. at 5.16 feet. Low tide, 4:42 p.m. at 1.73 feet. High tide, 10:48 p.m. at 5.52 feet. Here are the buoy observations for 11 a.m. Pacific Daylight Time. An offshore buoy 6 winds northwest at 60 knots, pressure 1,018.9 millibars. An offshore buoy 59 winds southwest at 14 knots, water temperature 67, pressure 1,015.2 millibars. At Point Arena buoy, winds north 6 knots, water temperature 55, pressure 1,014.0 millibars, seas 5 feet, every 11 seconds. At buoy 13 near Bodega Bay, winds northwest at 12 knots, pressure 1,012.9 millibars, swell 5 feet, every 11 seconds. At Point Reyes Wave Rider buoy, water temperature 61, seas 8 feet, every 12 seconds. At San Francisco buoy, winds northwest 10 knots, water temperature 58, pressure 1,012.7 millibars, seas 5 feet, every 11 seconds. At Half Moon Bay buoy, winds northwest 10 knots, water temperature 59, pressure 1,012.7 millibars, seas 5 feet, every 10 seconds. At Monterey Bay buoy, winds northwest 10 knots, water temperature 62, pressure 1,012.7 millibars, seas 6 feet, every 8 seconds. At Pointzer, Wave Rider buoy, water temperature 59, seas 7 feet, every 12 seconds. At Cape San Martin buoy, winds northwest 2 knots, water temperature 63, pressure 1,013.9 millibars. Seas 8 feet, every 10 seconds. Synopsis for the Central California coast and bays, including the Monterey Bay, Greater Farallones, and Cordell Bank National Marine Sanctuaries, light to moderate northerly breezes expected through early Thursday night. Building high pressure in wake of a passing cold front will usher in fresh to strong breezes Friday into Saturday for most of the waters. Near gale force gusts will be possible in the wind-prone areas near shore. The stronger winds will lead to an elevated sea state and hazardous conditions for small craft. The marine forecast for San Pablo Bay, Suisun Bay, the West Delta, and the San Francisco Bay north of the Bay Bridge. For today, southwest wind around 5 knots, rising to 5 to 10 knots this afternoon. For tonight, southwest wind 5 to 10 knots, rising to 10 to 15 knots after midnight. For Friday, southwest wind 10 to 15 knots. The marine forecast for Monterey Bay. Small craft advisory in effect from Friday morning through Friday evening. For today, north wind around 5 knots, backing to northwest late this morning, backing to west this afternoon. Seas 3 to 4 feet. Wave detail, west 4 feet at 10 seconds. For tonight, northwest wind 5 to 10 knots. Seas 3 to 4 feet. Wave detail, northwest 4 feet at 10 seconds. For Friday, north wind around 5 knots, becoming west 15 to 20 knots with occasional gusts up to 35 knots in the afternoon. Seas 3 to 5 feet. Wave detail, northwest 4 feet at 7 seconds and south 2 feet at 13 seconds. The coastal waters forecast from Pigeon Point to Point Pinos out to 10 nautical miles. Small craft advisory in effect from Friday morning through Saturday morning. For today, northwest wind 5 to 10 knots, rising to 10 to 15 knots late. Seas 4 to 6 feet. Wave detail,
northwest 5 feet at 10 seconds and southwest 2 feet at 14 seconds. For tonight, northwest wind 10 to 15 knots. Seas 4 to 5 feet. Wave detail, northwest 5 feet at 10 seconds. For Friday, northwest wind 10 to 15 knots, rising to 20 to 25 knots with occasional gusts up to 35 knots in the afternoon. Seas 4 to 6 feet. Wave detail, northwest 5 feet at 7 seconds and south 2 feet at 13 seconds. The area forecast for the peninsula, North Bay, and East Bay. For the rest of today, partly cloudy. Highs in the lower 70s at the coast to the lower 90s inland. West winds 5 to 10 miles per hour. For tonight, partly cloudy. Lows from the mid 50s to lower 60s. West winds 5 to 10 miles per hour. And on Friday, partly cloudy in the morning, then becoming mostly sunny. Highs in the upper 60s at the coast to around 80 inland. West winds 5 to 15 miles per hour for the Friday night, mostly clear. Lows from the 40s to upper 50s. West winds 5 to 10 miles per hour for Saturday, mostly sunny. Highs in the mid 60s at the coast to the upper 70s inland. Southwest winds 5 to 10 miles per hour, and on Saturday night, mostly clear until midnight, then becoming partly cloudy. Lows from the 40s to upper 50s for the Sunday, partly cloudy. Highs from the upper 50s to lower 70s Sunday night and Monday, mostly clear. Lows from the 40s to upper 50s. Highs from the mid 60s to lower 80s for Monday night, clear. Lows in the 50s and on Tuesday, mostly sunny. Highs from the lower 70s to mid 80s for the Tuesday night, clear. Lows from the 50s to lower 60s for Wednesday, mostly sunny. High 70s and 80s high temperatures today and lows tonight for the selected cities: San Francisco, 72 and 59, San Francisco Airport, 76 and 60, Redwood City, 85 and 59, Oakland, 77 and 60, Fremont, 83 and 58, Concord, 92 and 60, Livermore, 92 and 58, San Rafael, 85 and 60, Santa Rosa, 87 and 55, Napa, 82 and 56, Fairfield, 88 and 60. These are the 11 a.m. Pacific Daylight Time observations for the San Francisco and Monterey Bay areas on Thursday, September 24th. At San Francisco Airport, it was mostly sunny, temperature 68, dew point 59, relative humidity 73%, northeast wind at 5 miles an hour, pressure 29.89 inches and steady. At Oakland Airport, it was partly sunny, temperature 72, dew point 60, relative humidity 66%, west wind at 10 miles an hour, pressure 29.89 inches and steady. At San Jose Airport, it was mostly sunny, temperature 76, dew point 58, relative humidity 53%, variable wind at 3 miles an hour, pressure 29.89 inches and steady. At Santa Rosa, it was mostly sunny, temperature 78, variable wind at 3, pressure 29.89 and steady. At Concord, it was sunny, temperature 78, calm. At Livermore, it was sunny, temperature 80, variable wind at 3. At Monterey, it was sunny, temperature 69, southwest wind at 9, pressure 29.92 and rising. At Salinas, it was sunny, temperature 73, dew point 54, relative humidity 51%, northwest wind at 10. Here are some observations around California and western Nevada. At Los Angeles, haze was reported, with a temperature of 75. It was sunny, with a temperature of 78 at Sacramento, 72 at Reno, 72 at South Lake Tahoe, 73 at Blue Canyon, and 68 at Mammoth Lakes. At Truckee, it was mostly sunny, with a temperature of 70. At San Diego, it was partly sunny, with a temperature of 73. Local temperature reports around San Francisco Bay for 11 a.m. Downtown San Francisco was 69 degrees. Oakland Museum was 71 degrees. Redwood City was 72 degrees.

now was 71 degrees. The area forecast for the South Bay, including the San Jose metro area and the Santa Clara Valley. For the rest of today, partly cloudy early in the afternoon, then becoming mostly sunny. Highs around 80 by the bay to near 90 inland. Northwest winds 5 to 10 miles per hour. For tonight, mostly clear until midnight, then becoming partly cloudy. Lows in the upper 50s. Northwest winds 5 to 10 miles per hour. And on Friday, partly cloudy in the morning, then becoming mostly sunny. Highs in the lower 70s by the bay, upper 70s to mid 80s inland. Northwest winds 5 to 15 miles per hour for the Friday night, mostly clear. Lows from the lower to mid 50s. Northwest winds 5 to 10 miles per hour for Saturday. Partly cloudy in the morning, then becoming mostly sunny. Highs around 70 by the bay, mid 70s to lower 80s inland. West winds 5 to 10 miles per hour, and on Saturday night, mostly clear until midnight, then becoming partly cloudy. Lows from the lower to mid 50s for the Sunday. Partly cloudy in the morning, then becoming mostly sunny. Highs from the 60s to mid 70s Sunday night and Monday, mostly clear. Lows from the upper 40s to mid 50s. Highs from the 70s to lower 80s for Monday night, clear. Lows in the 50s and on Tuesday, mostly sunny in the morning, then becoming sunny. Highs from the upper 70s to lower 90s for the Tuesday night, clear. Lows in the upper 50s for Wednesday, mostly sunny in the morning, then becoming sunny. Highs from the 80s to lower 90s. High temperatures today and lows tonight for the selected cities: San Jose, 86 and 59, Mountain View, 80 and 59, Morgan Hill, 93 and 58. The area forecast for the Monterey Bay and Salinas Valley. For the rest of today, partly cloudy early in the afternoon, then becoming mostly sunny. Highs in the mid-70s at the coast to the lower 90s inland. West winds 5 to 15 miles per hour. For tonight, partly cloudy. Lows in the mid-50s. Southwest winds 5 to 10 miles per hour. And on Friday, partly cloudy in the morning, then becoming mostly sunny. Highs around 70 at the coast to the lower 80s inland. Northwest winds 5 to 15 miles per hour for the Friday night, mostly clear. Lows in the mid-50s. West winds 5 to 10 miles per hour for Saturday, partly cloudy. Highs in the mid-60s at the coast to the lower 80s inland. West winds 5 to 10 miles per hour, and on Saturday night, partly cloudy until midnight, then becoming mostly cloudy. Lows from the lower to mid-50s Sunday through Monday, partly cloudy. Highs 60s and 70s, lows near 50. Monday night through Wednesday, mostly clear. Lows in the mid-50s, high 70s and 80s. High temperatures today and lows tonight for the selected cities: Santa Cruz, 82 and 56, Monterey, 75 and 57, Salinas, 76 and 56, Hollister, 89 and 56, King City, 91 and 56. The weather overview for the Bay Area and Central Coast: warming trend persists today, bringing pockets of moderate heat risk across parts of the Bay Area and Central Coast. Cooler conditions arrive Friday into the weekend. Near seasonal temperatures early next week. The extended forecast for the Bay Area and Central Coast: Saturday and Saturday night, partly cloudy. High 60 to 80. Lows 45 to 55. Sunday and Sunday night, partly cloudy. Highs 55 to 75. Lows 45 to 55. Monday and Monday night, mostly clear. Highs 60 to 85. Lows 50 to 60. Tuesday and Tuesday night, clear. Highs 65 to 90. Lows 50 to 70. Wednesday, sunny, warmer. Highs 65 to 90. 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This broadcast originates from the National Weather Service office located in Monterey, California, and serves the South Bay and Monterey Bay Area, including the

City of San Jose, Monterey, Salinas, and Santa Cruz. Sunrise, sunset, and tidal information for the San Francisco Bay Area for Thursday, September 24th. The sunrise today, 6:58 a.m. The sunset tonight, 7:05 p.m. Tidal data at the Golden Gate for today. Low tide, 4:26 a.m. at 0.33 feet. High tide, 11:12 a.m. at 5.16 feet. Low tide, 4:42 p.m. at 1.73 feet. High tide, 10:48 p.m. at 5.52 feet. Here are the buoy observations for 11 a.m. Pacific Daylight Time. An offshore buoy 6 winds northwest at 60 knots, pressure 1,018.9 millibars. An offshore buoy 59 winds southwest at 14 knots, water temperature 67, pressure 1,015.2 millibars. At Point Arena buoy, winds north 6 knots, water temperature 55, pressure 1,014.0 millibars, seas 5 feet, every 11 seconds. At buoy 13 near Bodega Bay, winds northwest at 12 knots, pressure 1,012.9 millibars, swell 5 feet, every 11 seconds. At Point Reyes Wave Rider buoy, water temperature 61, seas 8 feet, every 12 seconds. At San Francisco buoy, winds northwest 10 knots, water temperature 58, pressure 1,012.7 millibars, seas 5 feet, every 11 seconds. At Half Moon Bay buoy, winds northwest 10 knots, water temperature 59, pressure 1,012.7 millibars, seas 5 feet, every 10 seconds. At Monterey Bay buoy, winds northwest 10 knots, water temperature 62, pressure 1,012.7 millibars, seas 6 feet, every 8 seconds. At Point Sur, Wave Rider buoy, water temperature 59, seas 7 feet, every 12 seconds. At Cape San Martin buoy, winds northwest 2 knots, water temperature 63, pressure 1,013.9 millibars. Seas 8 feet, every 10 seconds. Synopsis for the Central California coast and bays, including the Monterey Bay, Greater Farallones, and Cordell Bank National Marine Sanctuaries, light to moderate northerly breezes expected through early Thursday night. Building high pressure in wake of a passing cold front will usher in fresh to strong breezes Friday into Saturday for most of the waters. Near gale force gusts will be possible in the wind-prone areas near shore. The stronger winds will lead to an elevated sea state and hazardous conditions for small craft. The marine forecast for San Pablo Bay, Suisun Bay, the West Delta, and the San Francisco Bay north of the Bay Bridge. For today, southwest wind around 5 knots, rising to 5 to 10 knots this afternoon. For tonight, southwest wind 5 to 10 knots, rising to 10 to 15 knots after midnight. For Friday, southwest wind 10 to 15 knots. The marine forecast for Monterey Bay. Small craft advisory in effect from Friday morning through Friday evening. For today, north wind around 5 knots, backing to northwest late this morning, backing to west this afternoon. Seas 3 to 4 feet. Wave detail, west 4 feet at 10 seconds. For tonight, northwest wind 5 to 10 knots. Seas 3 to 4 feet. Wave detail, northwest 4 feet at 10 seconds. For Friday, north wind around 5 knots, becoming west 15 to 20 knots with occasional gusts up to 35 knots in the afternoon. Seas 3 to 5 feet. Wave detail, northwest 4 feet at 7 seconds and south 2 feet at 13 seconds. The coastal waters forecast from Pigeon Point to Point Pinos out to 10 nautical miles. Small craft advisory in effect from Friday morning through Saturday morning. For today, northwest wind 5 to 10 knots, rising to 10 to 15 knots late. Seas 4 to 6 feet. Wave detail, northwest 5 feet at 10 seconds and southwest 2 feet at 14 seconds. For tonight, northwest wind 10 to 15 knots. Seas 4 to 5 feet. Wave detail, northwest 5 feet at 10 seconds. For Friday,

partly cloudy in the morning, then becoming mostly sunny. Highs in the upper 60s at the coast to around 80 inland. West winds 5 to 15 miles per hour for the Friday night, mostly clear. Lows from the 40s to upper 50s. West winds 5 to 10 miles per hour for Saturday, mostly sunny. Highs in the mid 60s at the coast to the upper 70s inland. Southwest winds 5 to 10 miles per hour, and on Saturday night, mostly clear until midnight, then becoming partly cloudy. Lows from the 40s to upper 50s for the Sunday, partly cloudy. Highs from the upper 50s to lower 70s Sunday night and Monday, mostly clear. Lows from the 40s to upper 50s. Highs from the mid 60s to lower 80s for Monday night, clear. Lows in the 50s and on Tuesday, mostly sunny. Highs from the lower 70s to mid 80s for the Tuesday night, clear. Lows from the 50s to lower 60s for Wednesday, mostly sunny. High 70s and 80s high temperatures today and lows tonight for the selected cities: San Francisco, 72 and 59, San Francisco Airport, 76 and 60, Redwood City, 85 and 59, Oakland, 77 and 60, Fremont, 83 and 58, Concord, 92 and 60, Livermore, 92 and 58, San Rafael, 85 and 60, Santa Rosa, 87 and 55, Napa, 82 and 56, Fairfield, 88 and 60. These are the 11 a.m. Pacific Daylight Time observations for the San Francisco and Monterey Bay areas on Thursday, September 24th. At San Francisco Airport, it was mostly sunny, temperature 68, dew point 59, relative humidity 73%, northeast wind at 5 miles an hour, pressure 29.89 inches and steady. At Oakland Airport, it was partly sunny, temperature 72, dew point 60, relative humidity 66%, west wind at 10 miles an hour, pressure 29.89 inches and steady. At San Jose Airport, it was mostly sunny, temperature 76, dew point 50 at 10 miles an hour, pressure 29.89 inches and steady. At San Jose Airport, it was mostly sunny, temperature 76, dew point 58, relative humidity 53%, variable wind at 3 miles an hour, pressure 29.89 inches and steady. At Santa Rosa, it was mostly sunny, temperature 78, variable wind at 3, pressure 29.89 and steady. At Concord, it was sunny, temperature 78, calm. At Livermore, it was sunny, temperature 80, variable wind at 3. At Monterey, it was sunny, temperature 69, southwest wind at 9, pressure 29.92 and rising. At Salinas, it was sunny, temperature 73, dew point 54, relative humidity 51%, northwest wind at 10. Here are some observations around California and western Nevada. At Los Angeles, haze was reported, with a temperature of 75. It was sunny, with a temperature of 78 at Sacramento, 72 at Reno, 72 at South Lake Tahoe, 73 at Blue Canyon, and 68 at Mammoth Lakes. At Truckee, it was mostly sunny, with a temperature of 70. At San Diego, it was partly sunny, with a temperature of 73. Local temperature reports around San Francisco Bay for 11 a.m. Downtown San Francisco was 69 degrees. Oakland Museum was 71 degrees. Redwood City was 72 degrees. San Rafael was 71 degrees. The area forecast for the South Bay, including the San Jose metro area and the Santa Clara Valley. For the rest of today, partly cloudy early in the afternoon, then becoming mostly sunny. Highs around 80 by the bay to near 90 inland. Northwest winds 5 to 10 miles per hour. For tonight, mostly clear until midnight, then becoming partly cloudy. Lows in the upper 50s. Northwest winds 5 to 10 miles per hour. And on Friday, partly cloudy in the morning, then becoming mostly sunny. Highs in the lower 70s by the bay, upper 70s to mid 80s inland. Northwest winds 5 to 15 miles per hour for the Friday night, mostly clear. Lows from the lower to

50s northwest winds 5 to 10 miles per hour for Saturday. Partly cloudy in the morning, then becoming mostly sunny. Highs around 70 by the bay, mid-70s to lower 80s inland. West winds 5 to 10 miles per hour, and on Saturday night, mostly clear until midnight, then becoming partly cloudy. Lows from the lower to mid-50s for the Sunday. Partly cloudy in the morning, then becoming mostly sunny. Highs from the 60s to mid-70s Sunday night and Monday, mostly clear. Lows from the upper 40s to mid-50s, highs from the 70s to lower 80s for Monday night, clear. Lows in the 50s and on Tuesday, mostly sunny in the morning, then becoming sunny. Highs from the upper 70s to lower 90s for the Tuesday night, clear. Lows in the upper 50s for Wednesday, mostly sunny in the morning, then becoming sunny. Highs from the 80s to lower 90s, high temperatures today and lows tonight for the selected cities: San Jose, 86 and 59, Mountain View, 80 and 59, Morgan Hill, 93 and 58. The area forecast for the Monterey Bay and Salinas Valley. For the rest of today, partly cloudy early in the afternoon, then becoming mostly sunny. Highs in the mid-70s at the coast to the lower 90s inland. West winds 5 to 15 miles per hour. For tonight, partly cloudy. Lows in the mid-50s. Southwest winds 5 to 10 miles per hour. And on Friday, partly cloudy in the morning, then becoming mostly sunny. Highs around 70 at the coast to the lower 80s inland. Northwest winds 5 to 15 miles per hour for the Friday night, mostly clear. Lows in the mid-50s. West winds 5 to 10 miles per hour for Saturday, partly cloudy. Highs in the mid-60s at the coast to the lower 80s inland. West winds 5 to 10 miles per hour, and on Saturday night, partly cloudy until midnight, then becoming mostly cloudy. Lows from the lower to mid-50s Sunday through Monday, partly cloudy. Highs 60s and 70s, lows near 50. Monday night through Wednesday, mostly clear. Lows in the mid-50s, high 70s and 80s, high temperatures today and lows tonight for the selected cities: Santa Cruz, 82 and 56, Monterey, 75 and 57, Salinas, 76 and 56, Hollister, 89 and 56, King City, 91 and 56. The weather overview for the Bay Area and Central Coast: warming trend persists today, bringing pockets of moderate heat risk across parts of the Bay Area and Central Coast. Cooler conditions arrive Friday into the weekend. Near seasonal temperatures early next week. The extended forecast for the Bay Area and Central Coast: Saturday and Saturday night, partly cloudy. High 60 to 80. Lows 45 to 55. Sunday and Sunday night, partly cloudy. Highs 55 to 75. Lows 45 to 55. Monday and Monday night, mostly clear. Highs 60 to 85. Lows 50 to 60. Tuesday and Tuesday night, clear. Highs 65 to 90. Lows 50 to 70. Wednesday, sunny, warmer. Highs 65 to 90. Sunrise, sunset, and tidal information for the San Francisco Bay Area for Thursday, September 24th. The sunrise today, 6:58 a.m. The sunset tonight, 7:05 p.m. Tidal data at the Golden Gate for today. Low tide, 4:26 a.m. at 0.33 feet. High tide, 11:12 a.m. at 5.16 feet. Low tide, 4:42 p.m. at 1.73 feet. High tide, 10:48 p.m. at 5.52 feet. Here are the buoy observations for 11 a.m. Pacific Daylight Time. An offshore buoy 6, winds northwest at 60 knots, pressure 1,018.9 millibars. An offshore buoy 59, winds southwest at 14 knots, water temperature 67, pressure 1,015.2 millibars. At Point Arena buoy, winds north 6 knots, water temperature 55, pressure 1,014.0 millibars, seas 5 feet, every 11 seconds.
at buoy 13 near Bodega Bay, winds northwest at 12 knots, pressure 1,012.9 millibars, swell 5 feet every 11 seconds. At Point Reyes Wave Rider buoy water temperature 61, seas 8 feet every 12 seconds. At San Francisco buoy winds northwest 10 knots, water temperature 58, pressure 1,012.7 millibars, seas 5 feet every 11 seconds. At Half Moon Bay buoy winds northwest 10 knots, water temperature 59, pressure 1,012.7 millibars, seas 5 feet every 10 seconds. At Monterey Bay buoy winds northwest 10 knots, water temperature 62, pressure 1,012.7 millibars, seas 6 feet every 8 seconds. At Pointer, Wave Rider buoy water temperature 59, seas 7 feet every 12 seconds. At Cape San Martin buoy winds northwest 2 knots, water temperature 63, pressure 1,013.9 millibars. Seas 8 feet every 10 seconds. Synopsis for the Central California coast and bays including the Monterey Bay, Greater Farallones, and Cordell Bank National Marine Sanctuaries, light to moderate northerly breezes expected through early Thursday night. Building high pressure in wake of a passing cold front will usher in fresh to strong breezes Friday into Saturday for most of the waters. Near gale force gusts will be possible in the wind-prone areas near shore. The stronger winds will lead to an elevated sea state and hazardous conditions for small craft. The marine forecast for San Pablo Bay, Suisun Bay, the West Delta, and the San Francisco Bay north of the Bay Bridge. For today, southwest wind around 5 knots, rising to 5 to 10 knots this afternoon. For tonight, southwest wind 5 to 10 knots, rising to 10 to 15 knots after midnight. For Friday, southwest wind 10 to 15 knots. The marine forecast for Monterey Bay. Small craft advisory in effect from Friday morning through Friday evening. For today, north wind around 5 knots, backing to northwest late this morning, backing to west this afternoon. Seas 3 to 4 feet. Wave detail, west 4 feet at 10 seconds. For tonight, northwest wind 5 to 10 knots. Seas 3 to 4 feet. Wave detail, northwest 4 feet at 10 seconds. For Friday, north wind around 5 knots, becoming west 15 to 20 knots with occasional gusts up to 35 knots in the afternoon. Seas 3 to 5 feet. Wave detail, northwest 4 feet at 7 seconds and south 2 feet at 13 seconds. The coastal waters forecast from Pigeon Point to Point Pinos out to 10 nautical miles. Small craft advisory in effect from Friday morning through Saturday morning. For today, northwest wind 5 to 10 knots, rising to 10 to 15 knots late. Seas 4 to 6 feet. Wave detail, northwest 5 feet at 10 seconds and southwest 2 feet at 14 seconds. For tonight, northwest wind 10 to 15 knots. Seas 4 to 5 feet. Wave detail, northwest 5 feet at 10 seconds. For Friday, northwest wind 10 to 15 knots, rising to 20 to 25 knots with occasional gusts up to 35 knots in the afternoon. Seas 4 to 6 feet. Wave detail, northwest 5 feet at 7 seconds and south 2 feet at 13 seconds. The area forecast for the peninsula, North Bay, and East Bay. For the rest of today, partly cloudy. Highs in the lower 70s at the coast to the lower 90s inland. West winds 5 to 10 miles per hour. For tonight, partly cloudy. Lows from the mid-50s to lower 60s. West winds 5 to 10 miles per hour. And on Friday, partly cloudy in the morning, then becoming mostly sunny. Highs in the upper 60s at the coast to around 80 inland. West winds 5 to 15 miles per hour for the Friday night, mostly clear. Lows from the 40s to upper 50s. West winds 5 to 10 miles per hour for Saturday, mostly sunny. Highs in the mid-60s at the coast to the upper 70s inland.
southwest winds 5 to 10 miles per hour, and on Saturday night, mostly clear until midnight, then becoming partly cloudy. Lows from the 40s.

to upper 50s for the Sunday. Partly cloudy. Highs from the upper 50s to lower 70s Sunday night and Monday mostly clear. Lows from the 40s to upper 50s. Highs from the mid-60s to lower 80s for Monday night, clear. Lows in the 50s and on Tuesday, mostly sunny. Highs from the lower 70s to mid-80s for the Tuesday night, clear. Lows from the 50s to lower 60s for Wednesday, mostly sunny. High 70s and 80s high temperatures today and lows tonight for the selected cities, San Francisco, 72 and 59, San Francisco Airport, 76 and 60, Redwood City, 85 and 59, Oakland, 77 and 60, Fremont, 83 and 58, Concord, 92 and 60, Livermore, 92 and 58, San Rafael, 85 and 60, Santa Rosa, 87 and 55, Napa, 82 and 56, Fairfield, 88 and 60. These are the 11 a.m. Pacific Daylight Time observations for the San Francisco and Monterey Bay areas on Thursday, September 24th. At San Francisco Airport, it was mostly sunny, temperature 68, dew point 59, relative humidity 73%, northeast wind at 5 miles an hour, pressure 29.89 inches and steady. At Oakland Airport, it was partly sunny, temperature 72, dew point 60, relative humidity 66%, west wind at 10 miles an hour, pressure 29.89 inches and steady. At San Jose Airport, it was mostly sunny, temperature 76, dew point 58, relative humidity 53%, variable wind at 3 miles an hour, pressure 29.89 inches and steady. At Santa Rosa, it was mostly sunny, temperature 78, variable wind at 3, pressure 29.89 and steady. At Concord, it was sunny, temperature 78, calm. At Livermore, it was sunny, temperature 80, variable wind at 3. At Monterey, it was sunny, temperature 69, southwest wind at 9, pressure 29.92 and rising. At Salinas, it was sunny, temperature 73, dew point 54, relative humidity 51%, northwest wind at 10. Here are some observations around California and western Nevada. At Los Angeles, haze was reported, with a temperature of 75. It was sunny, with a temperature of 78 at Sacramento, 72 at Reno, 72 at South Lake Tahoe, 73 at Blue Canyon, and 68 at Mammoth Lakes. At Truckee, it was mostly sunny, with a temperature of 70. At San Diego, it was partly sunny, with a temperature of 73. Local temperature reports around San Francisco Bay for 11 a.m. Downtown San Francisco was 69 degrees. Oakland Museum was 71 degrees. Redwood City was 72 degrees. San Rafael was 71 degrees. The area forecast for the South Bay, including the San Jose metro area and the Santa Clara Valley. For the rest of today, partly cloudy early in the afternoon, then becoming mostly sunny. Highs around 80 by the bay to near 90 inland. Northwest winds 5 to 10 miles per hour. For tonight, mostly clear until midnight, then becoming partly cloudy. Lows in the upper 50s. Northwest winds 5 to 10 miles per hour. And on Friday, partly cloudy in the morning, then becoming mostly sunny. Highs in the lower 70s by the bay, upper 70s to mid 80s inland. Northwest winds 5 to 15 miles per hour for the Friday night, mostly clear. Lows from the lower to mid 50s. Northwest winds 5 to 10 miles per hour for Saturday. Partly cloudy in the morning, then becoming mostly sunny. Highs around 70 by the bay, mid 70s to lower 80s inland. West winds 5 to 10 miles per hour, and on Saturday night, mostly clear until midnight, then becoming partly cloudy. Lows from the lower to mid 50s for the Sunday. Partly cloudy in the morning, then becoming mostly sunny. Highs from the 60s to mid 70s Sunday night and Monday mostly clear. Lows from the upper 40s to mid 50s. Highs from the 70s to lower 80s for Monday night, clear. Lows in the 50s and on Tuesday, mostly sunny in the morning, then becoming sunny.

highs from the upper 70s to lower 90s for the Tuesday night, clear. Lows in the upper 50s for Wednesday. Mostly sunny in the morning, then becoming sunny. Highs from the 80s to lower 90s, high temperatures today and lows tonight for the selected cities, San Jose, 86 and 59, Mountain View, 80 and 59, Morgan Hill, 93 and 58. The area forecast for the Monterey Bay and Salinas Valley. For the rest of today, partly cloudy early in the afternoon, then becoming mostly sunny. Highs in the mid-70s at the coast to the lower 90s inland. West winds 5 to 15 miles per hour. For tonight, partly cloudy. Lows in the mid-50s. Southwest winds 5 to 10 miles per hour. And on Friday, partly cloudy in the morning, then becoming mostly sunny. Highs around 70 at the coast to the lower 80s inland. Northwest winds 5 to 15 miles per hour for the Friday night, mostly clear. Lows in the mid-50s, west winds 5 to 10 miles per hour for Saturday, partly cloudy. Highs in the mid-60s at the coast to the lower 80s inland. West winds 5 to 10 miles per hour and on Saturday night, partly cloudy until midnight, then becoming mostly cloudy. Lows from the lower to mid-50s Sunday through Monday, partly cloudy. Highs 60s and 70s, lows near 50. Monday night through Wednesday, mostly clear. Lows in the mid-50s, high 70s and 80s, high temperatures today and lows tonight for the selected cities, Santa Cruz, 82 and 56, Monterey, 75 and 57, Salinas, 76 and 56, Hollister, 89 and 56, King City, 91 and 56. The weather overview for the Bay Area and Central Coast, warming trend persists today, bringing pockets of moderate heat risk across parts of the Bay Area and Central Coast. Cooler conditions arrive Friday into the weekend. Near seasonal temperatures early next week. The extended forecast for the Bay Area and Central Coast, Saturday and Saturday night, partly cloudy. High 60 to 80. Lows 45 to 55. Sunday and Sunday night, partly cloudy. Highs 55 to 75. Lows 45 to 55. Monday and Monday night, mostly clear. Highs 60 to 85. Lows 50 to 60. Tuesday and Tuesday night, clear. Highs 65 to 90. Lows 50 to 70. Wednesday, sunny, warmer. Highs 65 to 90. Sunrise, sunset, and tidal information for the San Francisco Bay Area for Thursday, September 24th. The sunrise today, 6:58 a.m. The sunset tonight, 7:05 p.m. Tidal data at the Golden Gate for today. Low tide, 4:26 a.m. at 0.33 feet. High tide, 11:12 a.m. at 5.16 feet. Low tide, 4:42 p.m. at 1.73 feet. High tide, 10:48 p.m. at 5.52 feet. 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This broadcast originates from the National Weather Service office located in Monterey, California, and serves the South Bay and Monterey Bay Area, including the city of San Jose, Monterey, Salinas, and Santa Cruz. Here are the buoy observations for 11 a.m. Pacific Daylight Time. An offshore buoy 6 winds northwest at 60 knots, pressure 1,018.9 millibars. An offshore buoy 59 winds southwest at 14 knots, water temperature 67, pressure 1,015.2 millibars. At Point Arena buoy, winds north 6 knots, water temperature 55, pressure 1,014.0 millibars, seas 5 feet, every 11 seconds. At buoy 13 near Bodega Bay, winds northwest at 12 knots, pressure 1,012.9 millibars, swell 5 feet, every 11 seconds. At Point Reyes Wave Rider buoy, water temperature 61, seas 8 feet, every 12 seconds. At San Francisco buoy, winds northwest.

10 knots, water temperature 58, pressure 1,012.7 millibars, seas 5 feet, every 11 seconds. At Half Moon Bay buoy winds northwest 10 knots, water temperature 59, pressure 1,012.7 millibars, seas 5 feet, every 10 seconds. At Monterey Bay buoy winds northwest 10 knots, water temperature 62, pressure 1,012.7 millibars, seas 6 feet, every 8 seconds. At Pointer, wave rider buoy water temperature 59, seas 7 feet, every 12 seconds. At Cape San Martin buoy winds northwest 2 knots, water temperature 63, pressure 1,013.9 millibars. Seas 8 feet, every 10 seconds. Synopsis for the Central California coast and bays including the Monterey Bay, Greater Farallones, and Cordell Bank National Marine Sanctuaries, light to moderate northerly breezes expected through early Thursday night. Building high pressure in wake of a passing cold front will usher in fresh to strong breezes Friday into Saturday for most of the waters. Near gale force gusts will be possible in the wind-prone areas near shore. The stronger winds will lead to an elevated sea state and hazardous conditions for small craft. The marine forecast for San Pablo Bay, Suisun Bay, the West Delta, and the San Francisco Bay north of the Bay Bridge. For today, southwest wind around 5 knots, rising to 5 to 10 knots this afternoon. For tonight, southwest wind 5 to 10 knots, rising to 10 to 15 knots after midnight. For Friday, southwest wind 10 to 15 knots. The marine forecast for Monterey Bay. Small craft advisory in effect from Friday morning through Friday evening. For today, north wind around 5 knots, backing to northwest late this morning, backing to west this afternoon. Seas 3 to 4 feet. Wave detail, west 4 feet at 10 seconds. For tonight, northwest wind 5 to 10 knots. Seas 3 to 4 feet. Wave detail, northwest 4 feet at 10 seconds. For Friday, north wind around 5 knots, becoming west 15 to 20 knots with occasional gusts up to 35 knots in the afternoon. Seas 3 to 5 feet. Wave detail, northwest 4 feet at 7 seconds and south 2 feet at 13 seconds. The coastal waters forecast from Pigeon Point to Point Pinos out to 10 nautical miles. Small craft advisory in effect from Friday morning through Saturday morning. For today, northwest wind 5 to 10 knots, rising to 10 to 15 knots late. Seas 4 to 6 feet. Wave detail, northwest 5 feet at 10 seconds and southwest 2 feet at 14 seconds. For tonight, northwest wind 10 to 15 knots. Seas 4 to 5 feet. Wave detail, northwest 5 feet at 10 seconds. For Friday, northwest wind 10 to 15 knots, rising to 20 to 25 knots with occasional gusts up to 35 knots in the afternoon. Seas 4 to 6 feet. Wave detail, northwest 5 feet at 7 seconds and south 2 feet at 13 seconds. The area forecast for the peninsula, North Bay, and East Bay. For the rest of today, partly cloudy. Highs in the lower 70s at the coast to the lower 90s inland. West winds 5 to 10 miles per hour. For tonight, partly cloudy. Lows from the mid-50s to lower 60s. West winds 5 to 10 miles per hour. And on Friday, partly cloudy in the morning, then becoming mostly sunny. Highs in the upper 60s at the coast to around 80 inland. West winds 5 to 15 miles per hour for the Friday night, mostly clear. Lows from the 40s to upper 50s. West winds 5 to 10 miles per hour for Saturday, mostly sunny. Highs in the mid-60s at the coast to the upper 70s inland. Southwest winds 5 to 10 miles per hour and on Saturday night, mostly clear until midnight, then becoming partly cloudy. Lows from the 40s to upper 50s for the Sunday, partly cloudy. Highs from the upper 50s to lower 70s Sunday night and Monday, mostly clear. Lows from the 40s to upper 50s. Highs from the mid-60s to lower 80s for Monday night, clear. Lows in the 50s and on Tuesday.

mostly sunny. Highs from the lower 70s to mid 80s for the Tuesday night, clear. Lows from the 50s to lower 60s for Wednesday, mostly sunny. High 70s and 80s high temperatures today and lows tonight for the selected cities, San Francisco, 72 and 59, San Francisco Airport, 76 and 60, Redwood City, 85 and 59, Oakland, 77 and 60, Fremont, 83 and 58, Concord, 92 and 60, Livermore, 92 and 58, San Rafael, 85 and 60, Santa Rosa, 87 and 55, Napa, 82 and 56, Fairfield, 88 and 60. These are the 11 a.m. Pacific Daylight Time observations for the San Francisco and Monterey Bay areas on Thursday, September 24th. At San Francisco Airport, it was mostly sunny, temperature 68, dew point 59, relative humidity 73%, northeast wind at 5 miles an hour, pressure 29.89 inches and steady. At Oakland Airport, it was partly sunny, temperature 72, dew point 60, relative humidity 66%, west wind at 10 miles an hour, pressure 29.89 inches and steady. At San Jose Airport, it was mostly sunny, temperature 76, dew point 58, relative humidity 53%, variable wind at 3 miles an hour, pressure 29.89 inches and steady. At Santa Rosa, it was mostly sunny, temperature 78, variable wind at 3, pressure 29.89 and steady. At Concord, it was sunny, temperature 78, calm. At Livermore, it was sunny, temperature 80, variable wind at 3. At Monterey, it was sunny, temperature 69, southwest wind at 9, pressure 29.92 and rising. At Salinas, it was sunny, temperature 73, dew point 54, relative humidity 51%, northwest wind at 10. Here are some observations around California and western Nevada. At Los Angeles, haze was reported, with a temperature of 75. It was sunny, with a temperature of 78 at Sacramento, 72 at Reno, 72 at South Lake Tahoe, 73 at Blue Canyon, and 68 at Mammoth Lakes. At Truckee, it was mostly sunny, with a temperature of 70. At San Diego, it was partly sunny, with a temperature of 73. These are the noon Pacific Daylight Time observations for the San Francisco and Monterey Bay areas on Thursday, September 24th. At San Francisco Airport, it was mostly sunny, temperature 71, dew point 61, relative humidity 70%, northeast wind at 7 miles an hour, pressure 29.89 inches and steady. At Oakland Airport, it was partly sunny, temperature 76, dew point 55, relative humidity 48%, northwest wind at 8 miles an hour, pressure 29.89 inches and steady. At San Jose Airport, it was partly sunny, temperature 81, dew point 56, relative humidity 42%, north wind at 3 miles an hour, pressure 29.88 inches and falling. At Santa Rosa, it was mostly sunny, temperature 83, variable wind at 3, pressure 29.88 and falling. At Concord, it was sunny, temperature 84, calm. At Livermore, it was sunny, temperature 86, calm. At Monterey, it was sunny, temperature 68, southwest wind at 13, pressure 29.92 and steady. At Salinas, it was sunny, temperature 71, dew point 57, relative humidity 61%, northwest wind at 14. Here are some observations around California and western Nevada. At Los Angeles, haze was reported, with a temperature of 76. It was sunny, with a temperature of 84 at Sacramento, 75 at South Lake Tahoe, 74 at Blue Canyon, and 70 at Mammoth Lakes. It was mostly sunny, with a temperature of 75 at San Diego, 79 at Reno, and 77 at Truckee. Local temperature reports around San Francisco Bay for 11 a.m. Downtown San Francisco was 69 degrees. Oakland Museum was 71 degrees. Redwood City was 72 degrees.
San Rafael was 71 degrees. The area forecast for the South Bay, including the San Jose metro area and the Santa Clara Valley. For the rest of today, partly cloudy early in the afternoon, then becoming mostly sunny. Highs around 80 by the bay to near 90 inland. Northwest winds 5 to 10 miles per hour. For tonight, mostly clear until midnight, then becoming partly cloudy. Lows in the upper 50s. Northwest winds 5 to 10 miles per hour. And on Friday, partly cloudy in the morning, then becoming mostly sunny. Highs in the lower 70s by the bay, upper 70s to mid 80s inland. Northwest winds 5 to 15 miles per hour for the Friday night, mostly clear. Lows from the lower to mid 50s. Northwest winds 5 to 10 miles per hour for Saturday. Partly cloudy in the morning, then becoming mostly sunny. Highs around 70 by the bay, mid 70s to lower 80s inland. West winds 5 to 10 miles per hour, and on Saturday night, mostly clear until midnight, then becoming partly cloudy. Lows from the lower to mid 50s for the Sunday. Partly cloudy in the morning, then becoming mostly sunny. Highs from the 60s to mid 70s Sunday night and Monday, mostly clear. Lows from the upper 40s to mid 50s. Highs from the 70s to lower 80s for Monday night, clear. Lows in the 50s and on Tuesday, mostly sunny in the morning, then becoming sunny. Highs from the upper 70s to lower 90s for the Tuesday night, clear. Lows in the upper 50s for Wednesday, mostly sunny in the morning, then becoming sunny. Highs from the 80s to lower 90s. High temperatures today and lows tonight for the selected cities: San Jose, 86 and 59, Mountain View, 80 and 59, Morgan Hill, 93 and 58. The area forecast for the Monterey Bay and Salinas Valley. For the rest of today, partly cloudy early in the afternoon, then becoming mostly sunny. Highs in the mid-70s at the coast to the lower 90s inland. West winds 5 to 15 miles per hour. For tonight, partly cloudy. Lows in the mid-50s. Southwest winds 5 to 10 miles per hour. And on Friday, partly cloudy in the morning, then becoming mostly sunny. Highs around 70 at the coast to the lower 80s inland. Northwest winds 5 to 15 miles per hour for the Friday night, mostly clear. Lows in the mid-50s. West winds 5 to 10 miles per hour for Saturday, partly cloudy. Highs in the mid-60s at the coast to the lower 80s inland. West winds 5 to 10 miles per hour, and on Saturday night, partly cloudy until midnight, then becoming mostly cloudy. Lows from the lower to mid-50s Sunday through Monday, partly cloudy. Highs 60s and 70s, lows near 50. Monday night through Wednesday, mostly clear. Lows in the mid-50s, high 70s and 80s. High temperatures today and lows tonight for the selected cities: Santa Cruz, 82 and 56, Monterey, 75 and 57, Salinas, 76 and 56, Hollister, 89 and 56, King City, 91 and 56. The weather overview for the Bay Area and Central Coast: warming trend persists today, bringing pockets of moderate heat risk across parts of the Bay Area and Central Coast. Cooler conditions arrive Friday into the weekend. Near seasonal temperatures early next week. The extended forecast for the Bay Area and Central Coast: Saturday and Saturday night, partly cloudy. High 60 to 80. Lows 45 to 55. Sunday and Sunday night, partly cloudy. Highs 55 to 75. Lows 45 to 55. Monday and Monday night, mostly clear. Highs 60 to 85. Lows 50 to 60. Tuesday and Tuesday night, clear. Highs 65 to 90. Lows 50 to 70. Wednesday, sunny, warmer. Highs 65 to 90. Sunrise, sunset, and tidal information for the San Francisco Bay Area for Thursday, September 24th. The sunrise today, 6:58 a.m. The sunset tonight, 7:05 p.m. Tidal data at the Golden Gate for today. Low tide,

26 a.m. at 0.33 feet. High tide, 11:12 a.m. at 5.16 feet. 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High tide, 10:48 p.m. at 5.52 feet. Here are the buoy observations for noon Pacific Daylight Time. An offshore buoy 6 winds northwest at 60 knots, pressure 1,019.3 millibars. An offshore buoy 59 winds southwest at 14 knots, water temperature 67, pressure 1,015.1 millibars. At buoy 14 near Point Arena winds north at 4 knots, water temperature 55, pressure 1,014.0 millibars. At buoy 13 near Bodega Bay winds northwest at 12 knots, pressure 1,013.2 millibars. At Point Reyes Wave Rider buoy water temperature 61, sea 7 feet, every 12 seconds. At San Francisco buoy winds northwest at 8 knots, pressure 1,012.9 millibars, swell 5 feet, every 11 seconds. At Half Moon Bay buoy winds northwest 12 knots, water temperature 59, pressure 1,013.0 millibars, seas 5 feet, every 9 seconds. At Monterey buoy winds northwest at 10 knots, water temperature 62, pressure 1,013.2 millibars. At Point Sur, Wave Rider buoy water temperature 60, sea 7 feet, every 12 seconds. At Cape San Martin buoy winds north at 2 knots, water temperature 63, pressure 1,013.9 millibars. Synopsis for the Central California coast and bays including the Monterey Bay, Greater Farallones, and Cordell Bank National Marine Sanctuaries, light to moderate northerly breezes expected through early Thursday night. Building high pressure in wake of a passing cold front will usher in fresh to strong breezes Friday into Saturday for most of the waters. Near gale force gusts will be possible in the wind-prone areas near shore. The stronger winds will lead to an elevated sea state and hazardous conditions for small craft. The marine forecast for San Pablo Bay, Suisun Bay, the West Delta, and the San Francisco Bay north of the Bay Bridge. For today, southwest wind around 5 knots, rising to 5 to 10 knots this afternoon. For tonight, southwest wind 5 to 10 knots, rising to 10 to 15 knots after midnight. For Friday, southwest wind 10 to 15 knots. The marine forecast for Monterey Bay. Small craft advisory in effect from Friday morning through Friday evening. For today, north wind around 5 knots, backing to northwest late this morning, backing to west this afternoon. Seas 3 to 4 feet. Wave detail, west 4 feet at 10 seconds. For tonight, northwest wind 5 to 10 knots. Seas 3 to 4 feet. Wave detail, northwest 4 feet at 10 seconds. For Friday, north wind around 5 knots, becoming west 15 to 20 knots with occasional gusts up to 35 knots in the afternoon. Seas 3 to 5 feet. Wave detail, northwest 4 feet at 7 seconds and south 2 feet at 13 seconds. The coastal waters forecast from Pigeon Point to Point Pinos out to 10 nautical miles. Small craft advisory in effect from Friday morning through Saturday morning. For today, northwest wind 5 to 10 knots, rising to 10 to 15 knots late. Seas 4 to 6 feet. Wave detail, northwest 5 feet at 10 seconds and southwest 2 feet at 14 seconds. For tonight, northwest wind 10 to 15 knots. Seas 4 to 5 feet. Wave detail, northwest 5 feet at 10 seconds. For Friday, northwest wind 10 to 15 knots, rising to 20 to 25 knots with occasional gusts up to 35 knots in the afternoon. Seas 4 to 6 feet. Wave detail, northwest 5 feet at 7 seconds and south 2 feet at 13 seconds. The area forecast for the peninsula, North Bay, and East Bay. For the rest of today, partly cloudy. Highs in the lower 70s at the coast to the lower 90s inland. West winds 5 to 10 miles per hour. For tonight, partly cloudy.
lows from the mid-50s to lower 60s. West winds 5 to 10 miles per hour. And on Friday, partly cloudy in the morning, then becoming mostly sunny. Highs in the upper 60s at the coast to around 80 inland. West winds 5 to 15 miles per hour for the Friday night, mostly clear. Lows from the 40s to upper 50s. West winds 5 to 10 miles per hour for Saturday, mostly sunny. Highs in the mid-60s at the coast to the upper 70s inland. Southwest winds 5 to 10 miles per hour, and on Saturday night, mostly clear until midnight, then becoming partly cloudy. Lows from the 40s to upper 50s for the Sunday, partly cloudy. Highs from the upper 50s to lower 70s Sunday night and Monday, mostly clear. Lows from the 40s to upper 50s, highs from the mid-60s to lower 80s for Monday night, clear. Lows in the 50s and on Tuesday, mostly sunny. Highs from the lower 70s to mid-80s for the Tuesday night, clear. Lows from the 50s to lower 60s for Wednesday, mostly sunny. High 70s and 80s high temperatures today and lows tonight for the selected cities, San Francisco, 72 and 59, San Francisco Airport, 76 and 60, Redwood City, 85 and 59, Oakland, 77 and 60, Fremont, 83 and 58, Concord, 92 and 60, Livermore, 92 and 58, San Rafael, 85 and 60, Santa Rosa, 87 and 55, Napa, 82 and 56, Fairfield, 88 and 60. These are the noon Pacific Daylight Time observations for the San Francisco and Monterey Bay areas on Thursday, September 24th. At San Francisco Airport, it was mostly sunny, temperature 71, dew point 61, relative humidity 70%, northeast wind at 7 miles an hour, pressure 29.89 inches and steady. At Oakland Airport, it was partly sunny, temperature 76, dew point 55, relative humidity 48%, northwest wind at 8 miles an hour, pressure 29.89 inches and steady. At San Jose Airport, it was partly sunny, temperature 81, dew point 56, relative humidity 42%, north wind at 3 miles an hour, pressure 29.88 inches and falling. At Santa Rosa, it was mostly sunny, temperature 83, variable wind at 3, pressure 29.88 and falling. At Concord, it was sunny, temperature 84, calm. At Livermore, it was sunny, temperature 86, calm. At Monterey, it was sunny, temperature 68, southwest wind at 13, pressure 29.92 and steady. At Salinas, it was sunny, temperature 71, dew point 57, relative humidity 61%, northwest wind at 14. Here are some observations around California and western Nevada. At Los Angeles, haze was reported, with a temperature of 76. It was sunny, with a temperature of 84 at Sacramento, 75 at South Lake Tahoe, 74 at Blue Canyon, and 70 at Mammoth Lakes. It was mostly sunny, with a temperature of 75 at San Diego, 79 at Reno, and 77 at Truckee. Local temperature reports around San Francisco Bay for 12 p.m. Downtown San Francisco was 71 degrees. Oakland Museum was 75 degrees. Redwood City was 75 degrees. San Rafael was 77 degrees. The area forecast for the South Bay, including the San Jose metro area and the Santa Clara Valley. For the rest of today, partly cloudy early in the afternoon, then becoming mostly sunny. Highs around 80 by the bay to near 90 inland. Northwest winds 5 to 10 miles per hour. For tonight, mostly clear until midnight, then becoming partly cloudy. Lows in the upper 50s. Northwest winds 5 to 10 miles per hour. And on Friday, partly cloudy in the morning, then becoming mostly sunny. Highs in the lower 70s by the bay, upper 70s to mid 80s inland. Northwest winds 5 to 15 miles per hour for the Friday night, mostly clear. Lows from the lower to mid 50s. Northwest winds 5 to 10 miles per hour for Saturday,
partly cloudy in the morning, then becoming mostly sunny.

highs around 70 by the bay, mid-70s to lower 80s inland. West winds 5 to 10 miles per hour, and on Saturday night, mostly clear until midnight, then becoming partly cloudy. Lows from the lower to mid-50s for the Sunday. Partly cloudy in the morning, then becoming mostly sunny. Highs from the 60s to mid-70s Sunday night and Monday, mostly clear. Lows from the upper 40s to mid-50s. Highs from the 70s to lower 80s for Monday night, clear. Lows in the 50s and on Tuesday, mostly sunny in the morning, then becoming sunny. Highs from the upper 70s to lower 90s for the Tuesday night, clear. Lows in the upper 50s for Wednesday, mostly sunny in the morning, then becoming sunny. Highs from the 80s to lower 90s. High temperatures today and lows tonight for the selected cities: San Jose, 86 and 59, Mountain View, 80 and 59, Morgan Hill, 93 and 58. The area forecast for the Monterey Bay and Salinas Valley for the rest of today: partly cloudy early in the afternoon, then becoming mostly sunny. Highs in the mid-70s at the coast to the lower 90s inland. West winds 5 to 15 miles per hour. For tonight, partly cloudy. Lows in the mid-50s. Southwest winds 5 to 10 miles per hour. And on Friday, partly cloudy in the morning, then becoming mostly sunny. Highs around 70 at the coast to the lower 80s inland. Northwest winds 5 to 15 miles per hour for the Friday night, mostly clear. Lows in the mid-50s. West winds 5 to 10 miles per hour for Saturday, partly cloudy. Highs in the mid-60s at the coast to the lower 80s inland. West winds 5 to 10 miles per hour, and on Saturday night, partly cloudy until midnight, then becoming mostly cloudy. Lows from the lower to mid-50s Sunday through Monday, partly cloudy. Highs 60s and 70s, lows near 50. Monday night through Wednesday, mostly clear. Lows in the mid-50s, high 70s and 80s. High temperatures today and lows tonight for the selected cities: Santa Cruz, 82 and 56, Monterey, 75 and 57, Salinas, 76 and 56, Hollister, 89 and 56, King City, 91 and 56. The weather overview for the Bay Area and Central Coast: warming trend persists today, bringing pockets of moderate heat risk across parts of the Bay Area and Central Coast. Cooler conditions arrive Friday into the weekend. Near seasonal temperatures early next week. The extended forecast for the Bay Area and Central Coast: Saturday and Saturday night, partly cloudy. High 60 to 80. Lows 45 to 55. Sunday and Sunday night, partly cloudy. Highs 55 to 75. Lows 45 to 55. Monday and Monday night, mostly clear. Highs 60 to 85. Lows 50 to 60. Tuesday and Tuesday night, clear. Highs 65 to 90. Lows 50 to 70. Wednesday, sunny, warmer. Highs 65 to 90. 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This broadcast originates from the National Weather Service office located in Monterey, California, and serves the South Bay and Monterey Bay Area, including the cities of San Jose, Monterey, Salinas, and Santa Cruz. Sunrise, sunset, and tidal information for the San Francisco Bay Area for Thursday, September 24th. The sunrise today, 6:58 a.m. The sunset tonight, 7:05 p.m. Tidal data at the Golden Gate for today. Low tide, 4:26 a.m. at 0.33 feet. High tide, 11:12 a.m. at 5.16 feet. Low tide, 4:42 p.m. at 1.73 feet. High tide, 10:48 p.m. at 5.52 feet. Here are the buoy observations for noon Pacific Daylight Time. An offshore buoy 6, winds northwest at 60 knots, pressure 1,019.3 millibars. An offshore buoy 59, winds southwest at 14 knots,

67, pressure 1,015.1 millibars. At buoy 14 near Point Arena, winds north at 4 knots, water temperature 55, pressure 1,014.0 millibars. At buoy 13 near Bodega Bay, winds northwest at 12 knots, pressure 1,013.2 millibars. At Point Reyes Wave Rider buoy, water temperature 61, sea 7 feet, every 12 seconds. At San Francisco buoy, winds northwest at 8 knots, pressure 1,012.9 millibars, swell 5 feet, every 11 seconds. At Half Moon Bay buoy, winds northwest 12 knots, water temperature 59, pressure 1,013.0 millibars, seas 5 feet, every 9 seconds. At Monterey buoy, winds northwest at 10 knots, water temperature 62, pressure 1,013.2 millibars. At Point Sur, Wave Rider buoy, water temperature 60, sea 7 feet, every 12 seconds. At Cape San Martin buoy, winds north at 2 knots, water temperature 63, pressure 1,013.9 millibars. Synopsis for the Central California coast and bays, including the Monterey Bay, Greater Farallones, and Cordell Bank National Marine Sanctuaries: light to moderate northerly breezes expected through early Thursday night. Building high pressure in wake of a passing cold front will usher in fresh to strong breezes Friday into Saturday for most of the waters. Near gale force gusts will be possible in the wind-prone areas near shore. The stronger winds will lead to an elevated sea state and hazardous conditions for small craft. The marine forecast for San Pablo Bay, Suisun Bay, the West Delta, and the San Francisco Bay north of the Bay Bridge. For today, southwest wind around 5 knots, rising to 5 to 10 knots this afternoon. For tonight, southwest wind 5 to 10 knots, rising to 10 to 15 knots after midnight. For Friday, southwest wind 10 to 15 knots. The marine forecast for Monterey Bay: small craft advisory in effect from Friday morning through Friday evening. For today, north wind around 5 knots, backing to northwest late this morning, backing to west this afternoon. Seas 3 to 4 feet. Wave detail, west 4 feet at 10 seconds. For tonight, northwest wind 5 to 10 knots. Seas 3 to 4 feet. Wave detail, northwest 4 feet at 10 seconds. For Friday, north wind around 5 knots, becoming west 15 to 20 knots with occasional gusts up to 35 knots in the afternoon. Seas 3 to 5 feet. Wave detail, northwest 4 feet at 7 seconds and south 2 feet at 13 seconds. The coastal waters forecast from Pigeon Point to Point Pinos out to 10 nautical miles. Small craft advisory in effect from Friday morning through Saturday morning. For today, northwest wind 5 to 10 knots, rising to 10 to 15 knots late. Seas 4 to 6 feet. Wave detail, northwest 5 feet at 10 seconds and southwest 2 feet at 14 seconds. For tonight, northwest wind 10 to 15 knots. Seas 4 to 5 feet. Wave detail, northwest 5 feet at 10 seconds. For Friday, northwest wind 10 to 15 knots, rising to 20 to 25 knots with occasional gusts up to 35 knots in the afternoon. Sea 4 to 6 feet. Wave detail, northwest 5 feet at 7 seconds and south 10 feet at 13 seconds. The area forecast for the peninsula, North Bay, and East Bay. For the rest of today, partly cloudy. Highs in the lower 70s at the coast to the lower 90s inland. West wind 5 to 10 miles per hour. For tonight, partly cloudy. Lows from the mid 50s to lower 60s. West wind 5 to 10 miles per hour. And on Friday, partly cloudy in the morning, then becoming mostly sunny. Highs in the upper 60s at the coast to around 80 inland. West wind 5 to 15 miles per hour for the Friday night, mostly clear. Lows from the 40s to upper 50s. West wind 5 to 10 miles per hour for Saturday, mostly sunny. Highs in the mid 60s at the coast to the upper 70s inland. Southwest wind 5 to 10 miles per hour.

Redwood City, 85 and 59, Oakland, 77 and 60, Fremont, 83 and 58, Concord, 92 and 60, Livermore, 92 and 58, San Rafael, 85 and 60, Santa Rosa, 87 and 55, Napa, 82 and 56, Fairfield, 88 and 60. These are the noon Pacific Daylight Time observations for the San Francisco and Monterey Bay areas on Thursday, September 24th. At San Francisco Airport, it was mostly sunny, temperature 71, 2.61, relative humidity 70%, northeast wind at 7 miles an hour, pressure 29.89 inches and steady. At Oakland Airport, it was partly sunny, temperature 76, 2.55, relative humidity 48%, northwest wind at 8 miles an hour, pressure 29.89 inches and steady. At San Jose Airport, it was partly sunny, temperature 81, dew point 56, relative humidity 42%, north wind at 3 miles an hour, pressure 29.88 inches and falling. At Santa Rosa, it was mostly sunny, temperature 83, variable wind at 3, pressure 29.88 and falling. At Concord, it was sunny, temperature 84, calm. At Livermore, it was sunny, temperature 86, calm. At Monterey, it was sunny, temperature 68, southwest wind at 13, pressure 29.92 and steady. At Monterey, it was sunny, temperature 68, southwest wind at 13, pressure 29.92 and steady. At Salinas, it was sunny, temperature 71, 2.57, relative humidity 61%, northwest wind at 14. Here are some observations around California and western Nevada. At Los Angeles, haze was reported, with a temperature of 76. It was sunny, with a temperature of 84 at Sacramento, 75 at South Lake Tahoe, 74 at Blue Canyon, and 70 at Mammoth Lakes. It was mostly sunny, with a temperature of 75 at San Diego, 79 at Reno, and 77 at Truckee. Local temperature reports around San Francisco Bay for 12 p.m. Downtown San Francisco was 71 degrees. Oakland Museum was 75 degrees. Redwood City was 75 degrees. San Rafael was 77 degrees. The area forecast for the South Bay, including the San Jose metro area and the Santa Clara Valley. For the rest of today, partly cloudy early in the afternoon, then becoming mostly sunny. Highs around 80 by the bay to near 90 inland. Northwest winds 5 to 10 miles per hour. For tonight, mostly clear until midnight, then becoming partly cloudy. Lows in the upper 50s. Northwest winds 5 to 10 miles per hour. And on Friday, partly cloudy in the morning, then becoming mostly sunny. Highs in the lower 70s by the bay, upper 70s to mid 80s inland. Northwest winds 5 to 15 miles per hour for the Friday night, mostly clear. Lows from the lower to mid 50s. Northwest winds 5 to 10 miles per hour for Saturday. Partly cloudy in the morning, then becoming mostly sunny. Highs around 70 by the bay, mid 70s to lower 80s inland. West winds 5 to 10 miles per hour, and on Saturday night, mostly clear until midnight, then becoming partly cloudy. Lows from the lower to mid 50s for the Sunday. Partly cloudy in the morning, then becoming mostly sunny. Highs from the 60s to mid 70s Sunday night and Monday, mostly clear. Lows from the upper 40s to mid 50s. Highs from the 70s to lower 80s for Monday night, clear. Lows in the 50s and on Tuesday, mostly sunny in the morning, then becoming sunny. Highs from the upper 70s to lower 90s for the Tuesday night, clear. Lows in the upper 50s for Wednesday, mostly sunny in the morning, then becoming sunny. Highs from the 80s to lower 90s. High temperatures today and lows tonight for the selected cities: San Jose, 86 and 59, Mountain View, 80 and 59, Morgan Hill, 93 and 58. The area forecast for the Monterey Bay and Salinas Valley for the rest of today: partly cloudy early in the afternoon, then becoming mostly sunny.

Highs in the mid-70s at the coast to the lower 90s inland. West winds 5 to 15 miles per hour. For tonight, partly cloudy. Lows in the mid-50s. Southwest winds 5 to 10 miles per hour. And on Friday, partly cloudy in the morning, then becoming mostly sunny. Highs around 70 at the coast to the lower 80s inland. Northwest winds 5 to 15 miles per hour for the Friday night, mostly clear. Lows in the mid-50s. West winds 5 to 10 miles per hour for Saturday. Partly cloudy. Highs in the mid-60s at the coast to the lower 80s inland. West winds 5 to 10 miles per hour and on Saturday night, partly cloudy until midnight, then becoming mostly cloudy. Lows from the lower to mid-50s Sunday through Monday. Partly cloudy. Highs 60s and 70s, lows near 50. Monday night through Wednesday, mostly clear. Lows in the mid-50s, high 70s and 80s. High temperatures today and lows tonight for the selected cities: Santa Cruz, 82 and 56, Monterey, 75 and 57, Salinas, 76 and 56, Hollister, 89 and 56, King City, 91 and 56. The weather overview for the Bay Area and Central Coast: warming trend persists today, bringing pockets of moderate heat risk across parts of the Bay Area and Central Coast. Cooler conditions arrive Friday into the weekend. Near seasonal temperatures early next week. The extended forecast for the Bay Area and Central Coast: Saturday and Saturday night, partly cloudy. High 60 to 80. Lows 45 to 55. Sunday and Sunday night, partly cloudy. Highs 55 to 75. Lows 45 to 55. Monday and Monday night, mostly clear. Highs 60 to 85. Lows 50 to 60. Tuesday and Tuesday night, clear. Highs 65 to 90. Lows 50 to 70. Wednesday, sunny, warmer. Highs 65 to 90. Sunrise, sunset, and tidal information for the San Francisco Bay Area for Thursday, September 24th. The sunrise today, 6:58 a.m. The sunset tonight, 7:05 p.m. Tidal data at the Golden Gate for today. Low tide, 4:26 a.m. at 0.33 feet. High tide, 11:12 a.m. at 5.16 feet. Low tide, 4:42 p.m. at 1.73 feet. High tide, 10:48 p.m. at 5.52 feet. Here are the buoy observations for noon Pacific Daylight Time. An offshore buoy 6, winds northwest at 60 knots, pressure 1,019.3 millibars. An offshore buoy 59, winds southwest at 14 knots, water temperature 67, pressure 1,015.1 millibars. At buoy 14 near Point Arena, winds north at 4 knots, water temperature 55, pressure 1,014.0 millibars. At buoy 13 near Bodega Bay, winds northwest at 12 knots, pressure 1,013.2 millibars. At Point Reyes Wave Rider buoy, water temperature 61, sea 7 feet, every 12 seconds. At San Francisco buoy, winds northwest at 8 knots, pressure 1,012.9 millibars, swell 5 feet, every 11 seconds. At Half Moon Bay buoy, winds northwest 12 knots, water temperature 59, pressure 1,013.0 millibars, seas 5 feet, every 9 seconds. At Monterey buoy, winds northwest at 10 knots, water temperature 62, pressure 1,013.2 millibars. At Pointer, Wave Rider buoy, water temperature 60, sea 7 feet, every 12 seconds. At Cape San Martin buoy, winds north at 2 knots, water temperature 63, pressure 1,013.9 millibars. Synopsis for the Central California coast and bays, including the Monterey Bay, Greater Farallones, and Cordell Bank National Marine Sanctuaries: light to moderate northerly breezes expected through early Thursday night. Building high pressure in wake of a passing cold front will usher in fresh to strong breezes Friday into Saturday for most of the waters.
near gale force gusts will be possible in the wind-prone areas near shore. The stronger winds will lead to an elevated sea state and hazardous conditions for small craft. The marine forecast for San Pablo Bay, Suisun Bay, the West Delta, and the San Francisco Bay north of the Bay Bridge. For today, southwest wind around 5 knots, rising to 5 to 10 knots this afternoon. For tonight, southwest wind 5 to 10 knots, rising to 10 to 15 knots after midnight. For Friday, southwest wind 10 to 15 knots. The marine forecast for Monterey Bay. Small craft advisory in effect from Friday morning through Friday evening. For today, north wind around 5 knots, backing to northwest late this morning, backing to west this afternoon. Seas 3 to 4 feet. Wave detail, west 4 feet at 10 seconds. For tonight, northwest wind 5 to 10 knots. Seas 3 to 4 feet. Wave detail, northwest 4 feet at 10 seconds. For Friday, north wind around 5 knots, becoming west 15 to 20 knots with occasional gusts up to 35 knots in the afternoon. Seas 3 to 5 feet. Wave detail, northwest 4 feet at 7 seconds and south 2 feet at 13 seconds. The coastal waters forecast from Pigeon Point to Point Pinos out to 10 nautical miles. Small craft advisory in effect from Friday morning through Saturday morning. For today, northwest wind 5 to 10 knots, rising to 10 to 15 knots late. Seas 4 to 6 feet. Wave detail, northwest 5 feet at 10 seconds and southwest 2 feet at 14 seconds. For tonight, northwest wind 10 to 15 knots. Seas 4 to 5 feet. Wave detail, northwest 5 feet at 10 seconds. For Friday, northwest wind 10 to 15 knots, rising to 20 to 25 knots with occasional gusts up to 35 knots in the afternoon. Seas 4 to 6 feet. Wave detail, northwest 5 feet at 7 seconds and south 2 feet at 13 seconds. The area forecast for the peninsula, North Bay, and East Bay. For the rest of today, partly cloudy. Highs in the lower 70s at the coast to the lower 90s inland. West winds 5 to 10 miles per hour. For tonight, partly cloudy. Lows from the mid 50s to lower 60s. West winds 5 to 10 miles per hour. And on Friday, partly cloudy in the morning, then becoming mostly sunny. Highs in the upper 60s at the coast to around 80 inland. West winds 5 to 15 miles per hour for the Friday night, mostly clear. Lows from the 40s to upper 50s. West winds 5 to 10 miles per hour for Saturday, mostly sunny. Highs in the mid 60s at the coast to the upper 70s inland. Southwest winds 5 to 10 miles per hour and on Saturday night, mostly clear until midnight, then becoming partly cloudy. Lows from the 40s to upper 50s for the Sunday, partly cloudy. Highs from the upper 50s to lower 70s Sunday night and Monday mostly clear. Lows from the 40s to upper 50s. Highs from the mid 60s to lower 80s for Monday night, clear. Lows in the 50s and on Tuesday, mostly sunny. Highs from the lower 70s to mid 80s for the Tuesday night, clear. Lows from the 50s to lower 60s for Wednesday, mostly sunny. High 70s and 80s high temperatures today and lows tonight for the selected cities, San Francisco, 72 and 59, San Francisco Airport, 76 and 60, Redwood City, 85 and 59, Oakland, 77 and 60, Fremont, 83 and 58, Concord, 92 and 60, Livermore, 92 and 58, San Rafael, 85 and 60, Santa Rosa, 87 and 55, Napa, 82 and 56, Fairfield, 88 and 60. These are the noon Pacific Daylight Time observations for the San Francisco and Monterey Bay areas on Thursday, September 24th. At San Francisco Airport, it was mostly sunny, temperature 71, dew point 61, relative humidity 70%, northeast wind at 7 miles an hour, pressure 29.89 inches and steady. At Oakland Airport, it was partly sunny,
temperature 76, dew point 55.

Relative humidity 48%. Northwest wind at 8 miles an hour. Pressure 29.89 inches and steady. At San Jose Airport, it was partly sunny. Temperature 81, dew point 56. Relative humidity 42%. North wind at 3 miles an hour. Pressure 29.88 inches and falling. At Santa Rosa, it was mostly sunny. Temperature 83, variable wind at 3, pressure 29.88 and falling. At Concord, it was sunny, temperature 84, calm. At Livermore, it was sunny, temperature 86, calm. At Monterey, it was sunny, temperature 68, southwest wind at 13, pressure 29.92 and steady. At Salinas, it was sunny, temperature 71, dew point 57, relative humidity 61%, northwest wind at 14. Here are some observations around California and western Nevada. At Los Angeles, haze was reported, with a temperature of 76. It was sunny, with a temperature of 84 at Sacramento, 75 at South Lake Tahoe, 74 at Blue Canyon, and 70 at Mammoth Lakes. It was mostly sunny, with a temperature of 75 at San Diego, 79 at Reno, and 77 at Truckee. Local temperature reports around San Francisco Bay for 12 p.m. Downtown San Francisco was 71 degrees. Oakland Museum was 75 degrees. Redwood City was 75 degrees. San Rafael was 77 degrees. The area forecast for the South Bay, including the San Jose metro area and the Santa Clara Valley. For the rest of today, partly cloudy early in the afternoon, then becoming mostly sunny. Highs around 80 by the bay to near 90 inland. Northwest winds 5 to 10 miles per hour. For tonight, mostly clear until midnight, then becoming partly cloudy. Lows in the upper 50s. Northwest winds 5 to 10 miles per hour. And on Friday, partly cloudy in the morning, then becoming mostly sunny. Highs in the lower 70s by the bay, upper 70s to mid 80s inland. Northwest winds 5 to 15 miles per hour for the Friday night, mostly clear. Lows from the lower to mid 50s. Northwest winds 5 to 10 miles per hour for Saturday. Partly cloudy in the morning, then becoming mostly sunny. Highs around 70 by the bay, mid 70s to lower 80s inland. West winds 5 to 10 miles per hour, and on Saturday night, mostly clear until midnight, then becoming partly cloudy. Lows from the lower to mid 50s for the Sunday. Partly cloudy in the morning, then becoming mostly sunny. Highs from the 60s to mid 70s Sunday night and Monday, mostly clear. Lows from the upper 40s to mid 50s. Highs from the 70s to lower 80s for Monday night, clear. Lows in the 50s and on Tuesday, mostly sunny in the morning, then becoming sunny. Highs from the upper 70s to lower 90s for the Tuesday night, clear. Lows in the upper 50s for Wednesday, mostly sunny in the morning, then becoming sunny. Highs from the 80s to lower 90s. High temperatures today and lows tonight for the selected cities: San Jose, 86 and 59, Mountain View, 80 and 59, Morgan Hill, 93 and 58. The area forecast for the Monterey Bay and Salinas Valley. For the rest of today, partly cloudy early in the afternoon, then becoming mostly sunny. Highs in the mid-70s at the coast to the lower 90s inland. West winds 5 to 15 miles per hour. For tonight, partly cloudy. Lows in the mid-50s. Southwest winds 5 to 10 miles per hour. And on Friday, partly cloudy in the morning, then becoming mostly sunny. Highs around 70 at the coast to the lower 80s inland. Northwest winds 5 to 15 miles per hour for the Friday night, mostly clear. Lows in the mid-50s. West winds 5 to 10 miles per hour for Saturday. Partly cloudy. Highs in the mid-60s at the coast to the lower 80s inland. West winds 5 to 10 miles per hour, and on Saturday night, partly cloudy until midnight, then becoming mostly cloudy. Lows from the lower to mid-50s Sunday through Monday. Partly cloudy. Highs 60s and 70s, lows near 50. Monday night through Wednesday, mostly clear.

Lows in the mid-50s, high 70s and 80s. High temperatures today and lows tonight for the selected cities. Santa Cruz, 82 and 56. Monterey, 75 and 57. Salinas, 76 and 56. Hollister, 89 and 56. King City, 91 and 56. The weather overview for the Bay Area and Central Coast. Warming trend persists today, bringing pockets of moderate heat risk across parts of the Bay Area and Central Coast. Cooler conditions arrive Friday into the weekend. Near seasonal temperatures early next week. The extended forecast for the Bay Area and Central Coast, Saturday and Saturday night, partly cloudy. High 60 to 80. Lows 45 to 55. Sunday and Sunday night, partly cloudy. Highs 55 to 75. Lows 45 to 55. Monday and Monday night, mostly clear. Highs 60 to 85. Lows 50 to 60. Tuesday and Tuesday night, clear. Highs 65 to 90. Lows 50 to 70. Wednesday, sunny, warmer. Highs 65 to 90. Sunrise, sunset, and tidal information for the San Francisco Bay Area for Thursday, September 24th. The sunrise today, 6:58 a.m. The sunset tonight, 7:05 p.m. Tidal data at the Golden Gate for today. Low tide, 4:26 a.m. at 0.33 feet. High tide, 11:12 a.m. at 5.16 feet. Low tide, 4:42 p.m. at 1.73 feet. High tide, 10:48 p.m. at 5.52 feet. Here are the buoy observations for noon Pacific Daylight Time. An offshore buoy 6 winds northwest at 60 knots, pressure 1,019.3 millibars. An offshore buoy 59 winds southwest at 14 knots, water temperature 67, pressure 1,015.1 millibars. At buoy 14 near Point Arena, winds north at 4 knots, water temperature 55, pressure 1,014.0 millibars. At buoy 13 near Bodega Bay, winds northwest at 12 knots, pressure 1,013.2 millibars. At Point Reyes Wave Rider buoy, water temperature 61, sea 7 feet, every 12 seconds. At San Francisco buoy, winds northwest at 8 knots, pressure 1,012.9 millibars, swell 5 feet, every 11 seconds. At Half Moon Bay buoy, winds northwest 12 knots, water temperature 59, pressure 1,013.0 millibars, seas 5 feet, every 9 seconds. At Monterey buoy, winds northwest at 10 knots, water temperature 62, pressure 1,013.2 millibars. At Pointer, Wave Rider buoy, water temperature 60, sea 7 feet, every 12 seconds. At Cape San Martin buoy, winds north at 2 knots, water temperature 63, pressure 1,013.9 millibars. 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This broadcast originates from the National Weather Service office located in Monterey, California, and serves the South Bay and Monterey Bay Area, including the cities of San Jose, Monterey, Salinas, and Santa Cruz. Synopsis for the Central California coast and bays, including the Monterey Bay, Greater Farallones, and Cordell Bank National Marine Sanctuaries, light to moderate northerly breezes expected through early Thursday night. Building high pressure in wake of a passing cold front will usher in fresh to strong breezes Friday into Saturday for most of the waters. Near gale force gusts will be possible in the wind-prone areas near shore. The stronger winds will lead to an elevated sea state and hazardous conditions for small craft. The marine forecast for San Pablo Bay, Suisun Bay, the West Delta, and the San Francisco Bay north of the Bay Bridge. For today, southwest wind around 5 knots, rising to 5 to 10 knots this afternoon. For tonight, southwest wind 5 to 10 knots, rising to 10 to 15 knots after midnight. For Friday, southwest wind 10 to 15 knots.

forecast for Monterey Bay. Small craft advisory in effect from Friday morning through Friday evening. For today, north wind around 5 knots, backing to northwest late this morning, backing to west this afternoon. Seas 3 to 4 feet. Wave detail, west 4 feet at 10 seconds. For tonight, northwest wind 5 to 10 knots. Seas 3 to 4 feet. Wave detail, northwest 4 feet at 10 seconds. For Friday, north wind around 5 knots, becoming west 15 to 20 knots with occasional gusts up to 35 knots in the afternoon. Seas 3 to 5 feet. Wave detail, northwest 4 feet at 7 seconds and south 2 feet at 13 seconds. The coastal waters forecast from Pigeon Point to Point Pinos out to 10 nautical miles. Small craft advisory in effect from Friday morning through Saturday morning. For today, northwest wind 5 to 10 knots, rising to 10 to 15 knots late. Seas 4 to 6 feet. Wave detail, northwest 5 feet at 10 seconds and southwest 2 feet at 14 seconds. For tonight, northwest wind 10 to 15 knots. Seas 4 to 5 feet. Wave detail, northwest 5 feet at 10 seconds. For Friday, northwest wind 10 to 15 knots, rising to 20 to 25 knots with occasional gusts up to 35 knots in the afternoon. Seas 4 to 6 feet. Wave detail, northwest 5 feet at 7 seconds and south 2 feet at 13 seconds. The area forecast for the peninsula, North Bay, and East Bay. For the rest of today, partly cloudy. Highs in the lower 70s at the coast to the lower 90s inland. West winds 5 to 10 miles per hour. For tonight, partly cloudy. Lows from the mid 50s to lower 60s. West winds 5 to 10 miles per hour. And on Friday, partly cloudy in the morning, then becoming mostly sunny. Highs in the upper 60s at the coast to around 80 inland. West winds 5 to 15 miles per hour for the Friday night, mostly clear. Lows from the 40s to upper 50s. West winds 5 to 10 miles per hour for Saturday, mostly sunny. Highs in the mid 60s at the coast to the upper 70s inland. Southwest winds 5 to 10 miles per hour and on Saturday night, mostly clear until midnight, then becoming partly cloudy. Lows from the 40s to upper 50s for the Sunday, partly cloudy. Highs from the upper 50s to lower 70s Sunday night and Monday mostly clear. Lows from the 40s to upper 50s. Highs from the mid 60s to lower 80s for Monday night, clear. Lows in the 50s and on Tuesday, mostly sunny. Highs from the lower 70s to mid 80s for the Tuesday night, clear. Lows from the 50s to lower 60s for Wednesday, mostly sunny. High 70s and 80s high temperatures today and lows tonight for the selected cities, San Francisco, 72 and 59, San Francisco Airport, 76 and 60, Redwood City, 85 and 59, Oakland, 77 and 60, Fremont, 83 and 58, Concord, 92 and 60, Livermore, 92 and 58, San Rafael, 85 and 60, Santa Rosa, 87 and 55, Napa, 82 and 56, Fairfield, 88 and 60. These are the noon Pacific Daylight Time observations for the San Francisco and Monterey Bay areas on Thursday, September 24th. At San Francisco Airport, it was mostly sunny, temperature 71, dew point 61, relative humidity 70%, northeast wind at 7 miles an hour, pressure 29.89 inches and steady. At Oakland Airport, it was partly sunny, temperature 76, dew point 55, relative humidity 48%, northwest wind at 8 miles an hour, pressure 29.89 inches and steady. At San Jose Airport, it was partly sunny, temperature 81, dew point 56, relative humidity 42%, north wind at 3 miles an hour, pressure 29.88 inches and falling. At Santa Rosa, it was mostly sunny, temperature 83, variable wind at 3, pressure 29.88 and falling. At Concord, it was sunny, temperature 84,

At Livermore, it was sunny, temperature 86, calm. At Monterey, it was sunny, temperature 68, southwest wind at 13, pressure 29.92 and steady. At Salinas, it was sunny, temperature 71, dew point 57, relative humidity 61%, northwest wind at 14. Here are some observations around California and western Nevada. At Los Angeles, haze was reported, with a temperature of 76. It was sunny, with a temperature of 84 at Sacramento, 75 at South Lake Tahoe, 74 at Blue Canyon, and 70 at Mammoth Lakes. It was mostly sunny, with a temperature of 75 at San Diego, 79 at Reno, and 77 at Truckee. These are the 1 p.m. Pacific Daylight Time observations for the San Francisco and Monterey Bay areas on Thursday, September 24th. At San Francisco Airport, it was mostly sunny, temperature 74, dew point 59, relative humidity 59%, north wind at 9 miles an hour, pressure 29.88 inches and falling. At Oakland Airport, it was partly sunny, temperature 77, dew point 58, relative humidity 51%, northwest wind at 9 miles an hour, pressure 29.88 inches and falling. At San Jose Airport, it was partly sunny, temperature 86, dew point 55, relative humidity 34%, northwest wind at 7 miles an hour, pressure 29.86 inches and falling. At Santa Rosa, it was mostly sunny, temperature 86, variable wind at 7, pressure 29.87 and falling. At Concord, it was mostly sunny, temperature 87, north wind at 8. At Livermore, it was sunny, temperature 92, west wind at 9. At Monterey, it was mostly sunny, temperature 66, southwest wind at 16, pressure 29.92 and steady. At Salinas, it was sunny, temperature 71, dew point 59, relative humidity 65%, northwest wind at 16. Here are some observations around California and western Nevada. Skies ranged from sunny to mostly sunny. It was 86 at Sacramento, 77 at Los Angeles, 77 at San Diego, and 84 at Reno. Truckee reported 79, South Lake Tahoe reported 75, Blue Canyon reported 76, and Mammoth Lakes reported 73. Local temperature reports around San Francisco Bay for 12 p.m. Downtown San Francisco was 71 degrees. Oakland Museum was 75 degrees. Redwood City was 75 degrees. San Rafael was 77 degrees. The area forecast for the South Bay, including the San Jose metro area and the Santa Clara Valley. For the rest of today, partly cloudy early in the afternoon, then becoming mostly sunny. Highs around 80 by the bay to near 90 inland. Northwest winds 5 to 10 miles per hour. For tonight, mostly clear until midnight, then becoming partly cloudy. Lows in the upper 50s. Northwest winds 5 to 10 miles per hour. And on Friday, partly cloudy in the morning, then becoming mostly sunny. Highs in the lower 70s by the bay, upper 70s to mid 80s inland. Northwest winds 5 to 15 miles per hour for the Friday night, mostly clear. Lows from the lower to mid 50s. Northwest winds 5 to 10 miles per hour for Saturday. Partly cloudy in the morning, then becoming mostly sunny. Highs around 70 by the bay, mid-70s to lower 80s inland. West winds 5 to 10 miles per hour, and on Saturday night, mostly clear until midnight, then becoming partly cloudy. Lows from the lower to mid-50s for the Sunday. Partly cloudy in the morning, then becoming mostly sunny. Highs from the 60s to mid-70s Sunday night and Monday, mostly clear. Lows from the upper 40s to mid-50s, highs from the 70s to lower 80s for Monday night, clear. Lows in the 50s and on Tuesday, mostly sunny in the morning, then becoming sunny. Highs from the upper 70s to lower 90s for the Tuesday night, clear. Lows in the upper 50s for Wednesday, mostly sunny in the morning, then becoming sunny.
Highs from the 80s to lower 90s, high temperatures today and lows tonight for the selected cities: San Jose, 86 and 59, Mountain View, 80 and 59, Morgan Hill, 93 and 58. The area forecast for the Monterey Bay and Salinas Valley for the rest of today: partly cloudy early in the afternoon, then becoming mostly sunny. Highs in the mid-70s at the coast to the lower 90s inland. West winds 5 to 15 miles per hour. For tonight, partly cloudy. Lows in the mid-50s. Southwest winds 5 to 10 miles per hour. And on Friday, partly cloudy in the morning, then becoming mostly sunny. Highs around 70 at the coast to the lower 80s inland. Northwest winds 5 to 15 miles per hour for the Friday night, mostly clear. Lows in the mid-50s. West winds 5 to 10 miles per hour for Saturday, partly cloudy. Highs in the mid-60s at the coast to the lower 80s inland. West winds 5 to 10 miles per hour and on Saturday night, partly cloudy until midnight, then becoming mostly cloudy. Lows from the lower to mid-50s Sunday through Monday, partly cloudy. Highs 60s and 70s, lows near 50. Monday night through Wednesday, mostly clear. Lows in the mid-50s, high 70s and 80s, high temperatures today and lows tonight for the selected cities: Santa Cruz, 82 and 56, Monterey, 75 and 57, Salinas, 76 and 56, Hollister, 89 and 56, King City, 91 and 56. The weather overview for the Bay Area and Central Coast: warming trend persists today, bringing pockets of moderate heat risk across parts of the Bay Area and Central Coast. Cooler conditions arrive Friday into the weekend. Near seasonal temperatures early next week. The extended forecast for the Bay Area and Central Coast: Saturday and Saturday night, partly cloudy. High 60 to 80. Lows 45 to 55. Sunday and Sunday night, partly cloudy. Highs 55 to 75. Lows 45 to 55. Monday and Monday night, mostly clear. Highs 60 to 85. Lows 50 to 60. Tuesday and Tuesday night, clear. Highs 65 to 90. Lows 50 to 70. Wednesday, sunny, warmer. Highs 65 to 90. Sunrise, sunset, and tidal information for the San Francisco Bay Area for Thursday, September 24th. The sunset tonight, 7:03 p.m. The sunrise tomorrow, 7 a.m. The sunset tomorrow, 7:02 p.m. Tidal data at the Golden Gate for the afternoon and evening hours today and the morning hours of tomorrow. Low tide, 4:42 p.m. at 1.73 feet. High tide, 10:48 p.m. at 5.52 feet. Low tide, 4:56 a.m. at 0.48 feet. High tide, 11:35 a.m. at 5.42 feet. Here are the buoy observations for 1 p.m. Pacific Daylight Time. An offshore buoy 6, winds northwest at 60 knots, pressure 1,019.5 millibars. At offshore buoy 59, winds southwest at 60 knots, water temperature 67, pressure 1,015.1 millibars. At buoy 14 near Point Arena, winds northwest at 8 knots, water temperature 55, pressure 1,014.0 millibars. At buoy 13 near Bodega Bay, winds northwest at 12 knots, pressure 1,013.0 millibars. At Point Reyes Wave Rider Buoy, water temperature 61, sea 7 feet, every 11 seconds. At San Francisco Buoy, winds northwest at 10 knots, water temperature 58, pressure 1,012.7 millibars. At Half Moon Bay Buoy, winds northwest 10 knots, water temperature 59, pressure 1,013.2 millibars, seas 5 feet, every 10 seconds. At Monterey Buoy, winds northwest at 10 knots, water temperature 62, pressure 1,013.2 millibars. At Pointer, Wave Rider Buoy, water temperature 60, seas 6 feet, every 12 seconds. At Cape San Martin Buoy, winds northeast at 4 knots,
Water temperature 63. Pressure 1.

13.7 millibars. Here are the buoy observations for 1 p.m. Pacific Daylight Time. At offshore buoy 6, winds north at 14 knots, pressure 1,019.6 millibars. At offshore buoy 59, winds west at 16 knots, water temperature 67, pressure 1,015.2 millibars. At buoy 14 near Point Arena, winds northwest at 8 knots, water temperature 55, pressure 1,014.0 millibars. At buoy 13 near Bodega Bay, winds northwest at 12 knots, pressure 1,013.0 millibars. At Point Reyes, wave rider buoy, water temperature 61, sea 7 feet, every 11 seconds. At San Francisco buoy, winds northwest at 12 knots, swell 6 feet, every 11 seconds. At Half Moon Bay buoy, winds northwest 10 knots, water temperature 59, pressure 1,013.2 millibars, seas 5 feet, every 10 seconds. At Monterey buoy, winds northwest at 8 knots, water temperature 62, pressure 1,013.2 millibars. At Point Sur, wave rider buoy, water temperature 60, seas 6 feet, every 12 seconds. At Cape San Martin buoy, winds northeast at 2 knots, water temperature 63, pressure 1,013.8 millibars. Synopsis for the Central California coast and bays, including the Monterey Bay, Greater Farallones, and Cordell Bank National Marine Sanctuaries: light to moderate northerly breezes expected through early Thursday night. Building high pressure in wake of a passing cold front will usher in fresh to strong breezes Friday into Saturday for most of the waters. Near gale force gusts will be possible in the wind-prone areas near shore. The stronger winds will lead to an elevated sea state and hazardous conditions for small craft. The marine forecast for San Pablo Bay, Suisun Bay, the West Delta, and the San Francisco Bay north of the Bay Bridge. For today, southwest wind around 5 knots, rising to 5 to 10 knots this afternoon. For tonight, southwest wind 5 to 10 knots, rising to 10 to 15 knots after midnight. For Friday, southwest wind 10 to 15 knots. The marine forecast for Monterey Bay: small craft advisory in effect from Friday morning through Friday evening. For today, north wind around 5 knots, backing to northwest late this morning, backing to west this afternoon. Seas 3 to 4 feet. Wave detail, west 4 feet at 10 seconds. For tonight, northwest wind 5 to 10 knots. Seas 3 to 4 feet. Wave detail, northwest 4 feet at 10 seconds. For Friday, north wind around 5 knots, becoming west 15 to 20 knots with occasional gusts up to 35 knots in the afternoon. Seas 3 to 5 feet. Wave detail, northwest 4 feet at 7 seconds and south 2 feet at 13 seconds. The coastal waters forecast from Pigeon Point to Point Pinos out to 10 nautical miles. Small craft advisory in effect from Friday morning through Saturday morning. For today, northwest wind 5 to 10 knots, rising to 10 to 15 knots late. Seas 4 to 6 feet. Wave detail, northwest 5 feet at 10 seconds and southwest 2 feet at 14 seconds. For tonight, northwest wind 10 to 15 knots. Seas 4 to 5 feet. Wave detail, northwest 5 feet at 10 seconds. For Friday, northwest wind 10 to 15 knots, rising to 20 to 25 knots with occasional gusts up to 35 knots in the afternoon. Seas 4 to 6 feet. Wave detail, northwest 5 feet at 7 seconds and south 2 feet at 13 seconds. The area forecast for the peninsula, North Bay, and East Bay. For the rest of today, partly cloudy. Highs in the lower 70s at the coast to the lower 90s inland. West winds 5 to 10 miles per hour. For tonight, partly cloudy. Lows from the mid 50s to lower 60s. West winds 5 to 10 miles per hour. And on Friday, partly cloudy in the morning, then becoming mostly sunny. Highs in the upper 60s at the coast to around 80 inland.
West winds 5 to 15 miles per hour for the Friday night, mostly clear. Lows from the 40s to upper 50s. West winds 5 to 10 miles per hour for Saturday, mostly sunny. Highs in the mid-60s at the coast to the upper 70s inland. Southwest winds 5 to 10 miles per hour and on Saturday night, mostly clear until midnight, then becoming partly cloudy. Lows from the 40s to upper 50s for the Sunday, partly cloudy. Highs from the upper 50s to lower 70s Sunday night and Monday, mostly clear. Lows from the 40s to upper 50s, highs from the mid-60s to lower 80s for Monday night, clear. Lows in the 50s and on Tuesday, mostly sunny. Highs from the lower 70s to mid-80s for the Tuesday night, clear. Lows from the 50s to lower 60s for Wednesday, mostly sunny. High 70s and 80s high temperatures today and lows tonight for the selected cities, San Francisco, 72 and 59, San Francisco Airport, 76 and 60, Redwood City, 85 and 59, Oakland, 77 and 60, Fremont, 83 and 58, Concord, 92 and 60, Livermore, 92 and 58, San Rafael, 85 and 60, Santa Rosa, 87 and 55, Napa, 82 and 56, Fairfield, 88 and 60. These are the 1 p.m. Pacific Daylight Time observations for the San Francisco and Monterey Bay areas on Thursday, September 24th. At San Francisco Airport, it was mostly sunny, temperature 74, dew point 59, relative humidity 59%, north wind at 9 miles an hour, pressure 29.88 inches and falling. At Oakland Airport, it was partly sunny, temperature 77, dew point 58, relative humidity 51%, northwest wind at 9 miles an hour, pressure 29.88 inches and falling. At San Jose Airport, it was partly sunny, temperature 86, dew point 55, relative humidity 34%, northwest wind at 7 miles an hour, pressure 29.86 inches and falling. At Santa Rosa, it was mostly sunny, temperature 86, variable wind at 7, pressure 29.87 and falling. At Concord, it was mostly sunny, temperature 87, north wind at 8. At Livermore, it was sunny, temperature 92, west wind at 9. At Monterey, it was mostly sunny, temperature 66, southwest wind at 16, pressure 29.92 and steady. At Salinas, it was sunny, temperature 71, dew point 59, relative humidity 65%, northwest wind at 16. Here are some observations around California and western Nevada. Skies ranged from sunny to mostly sunny. It was 86 at Sacramento, 77 at Los Angeles, 77 at San Diego, and 84 at Reno. Truckee reported 79, South Lake Tahoe reported 75, Blue Canyon reported 76, and Mammoth Lakes reported 73. Local temperature reports around San Francisco Bay for 1 p.m. Downtown San Francisco was 73 degrees. Oakland Museum was 76 degrees. Redwood City was 77 degrees. San Rafael was 80 degrees. The area forecast for the South Bay, including the San Jose metro area and the Santa Clara Valley. For the rest of today, partly cloudy early in the afternoon, then becoming mostly sunny. Highs around 80 by the bay to near 90 inland. Northwest winds 5 to 10 miles per hour. For tonight, mostly clear until midnight, then becoming partly cloudy. Lows in the upper 50s. Northwest winds 5 to 10 miles per hour. And on Friday, partly cloudy in the morning, then becoming mostly sunny. Highs in the lower 70s by the bay, upper 70s to mid 80s inland. Northwest winds 5 to 15 miles per hour for the Friday night, mostly clear. Lows from the lower to mid 50s. Northwest winds 5 to 10 miles per hour for Saturday. Partly cloudy in the morning, then becoming mostly sunny. Highs around 70 by the bay, mid-70s to lower 80s inland. West winds 5 to 10 miles per hour and on Saturday night, mostly clear until midnight, then becoming partly cloudy.
Lows from the lower to mid 50s for the Sunday. Partly

cloudy in the morning, then becoming mostly sunny. Highs from the 60s to mid-70s Sunday night and Monday mostly clear. Lows from the upper 40s to mid-50s. Highs from the 70s to lower 80s for Monday night, clear. Lows in the 50s and on Tuesday, mostly sunny in the morning, then becoming sunny. Highs from the upper 70s to lower 90s for the Tuesday night, clear. Lows in the upper 50s for Wednesday, mostly sunny in the morning, then becoming sunny. Highs from the 80s to lower 90s. High temperatures today and lows tonight for the selected cities: San Jose, 86 and 59, Mountain View, 80 and 59, Morgan Hill, 93 and 58. The area forecast for the Monterey Bay and Salinas Valley. For the rest of today, partly cloudy early in the afternoon, then becoming mostly sunny. Highs in the mid-70s at the coast to the lower 90s inland. West winds 5 to 15 miles per hour. For tonight, partly cloudy. Lows in the mid-50s. Southwest winds 5 to 10 miles per hour. And on Friday, partly cloudy in the morning, then becoming mostly sunny. Highs around 70 at the coast to the lower 80s inland. Northwest winds 5 to 15 miles per hour for the Friday night, mostly clear. Lows in the mid-50s. West winds 5 to 10 miles per hour for Saturday, partly cloudy. Highs in the mid-60s at the coast to the lower 80s inland. West winds 5 to 10 miles per hour and on Saturday night, partly cloudy until midnight, then becoming mostly cloudy. Lows from the lower to mid-50s Sunday through Monday, partly cloudy. Highs 60s and 70s, lows near 50. Monday night through Wednesday, mostly clear. Lows in the mid-50s, high 70s and 80s. High temperatures today and lows tonight for the selected cities: Santa Cruz, 82 and 56, Monterey, 75 and 57, Salinas, 76 and 56, Hollister, 89 and 56, King City, 91 and 56. The weather overview for the Bay Area and Central Coast: warming trend persists today, bringing pockets of moderate heat risk across parts of the Bay Area and Central Coast. Cooler conditions arrive Friday into the weekend. Near seasonal temperatures early next week. The extended forecast for the Bay Area and Central Coast: Saturday and Saturday night, partly cloudy. High 60 to 80. Lows 45 to 55. Sunday and Sunday night, partly cloudy. Highs 55 to 75. Lows 45 to 55. Monday and Monday night, mostly clear. Highs 60 to 85. Lows 50 to 60. Tuesday and Tuesday night, clear. Highs 65 to 90. Lows 50 to 70. Wednesday, sunny, warmer. Highs 65 to 90. 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This broadcast originates from the National Weather Service office located in Monterey, California, and serves the South Bay and Monterey Bay Area, including the city of San Jose, Monterey, Salinas, and Santa Cruz. Sunrise, sunset, and tidal information for the San Francisco Bay Area for Thursday, September 24th. The sunset tonight, 7:03 p.m. The sunrise tomorrow, 7 a.m. The sunset tomorrow, 7:02 p.m. Tidal data at the Golden Gate for the afternoon and evening hours today and the morning hours of tomorrow. Low tide, 4:42 p.m. at 1.73 feet. High tide, 10:48 p.m. at 5.52 feet. Low tide, 4:56 a.m. at 0.48 feet. High tide, 11:35 a.m. at 5.42 feet. Here are the buoy observations for 1 p.m. Pacific Daylight Time. An offshore buoy 6, winds north at 14 knots, pressure 1,019.6 millibars. An offshore buoy 59, winds west at 16 knots, water temperature 67, pressure 1,015.2 millibars. At buoy 14 near Point Arena, winds northwest at 8 knots, water temperature 55,

1014.0 millibars. At buoy 13 near Bodega Bay, winds northwest at 12 knots, pressure 1013.0 millibars. At Point Reyes, wave rider buoy water temperature 61, sea 7 feet, every 11 seconds. At San Francisco, buoy winds northwest at 12 knots, swell 6 feet, every 11 seconds. At Half Moon Bay, buoy winds northwest 10 knots, water temperature 59, pressure 1013.2 millibars, seas 5 feet, every 10 seconds. At Monterey, buoy winds northwest at 8 knots, water temperature 62, pressure 1013.2 millibars. At Point Sur, wave rider buoy water temperature 60, seas 6 feet, every 12 seconds. At Cape San Martin, buoy winds northeast at 2 knots, water temperature 63, pressure 1013.8 millibars. Synopsis for the Central California coast and bays, including the Monterey Bay, Greater Farallones, and Cordell Bank National Marine Sanctuaries, light to moderate northerly breezes expected through early Thursday night. Building high pressure in wake of a passing cold front will usher in fresh to strong breezes Friday into Saturday for most of the waters. Near gale force gusts will be possible in the wind-prone areas near shore. The stronger winds will lead to an elevated sea state and hazardous conditions for small craft. The marine forecast for San Pablo Bay, Suisun Bay, the West Delta, and the San Francisco Bay north of the Bay Bridge. For today, southwest wind around 5 knots, rising to 5 to 10 knots this afternoon. For tonight, southwest wind 5 to 10 knots, rising to 10 to 15 knots after midnight. For Friday, southwest wind 10 to 15 knots. The marine forecast for Monterey Bay. Small craft advisory in effect from Friday morning through Friday evening. For today, north wind around 5 knots, backing to northwest late this morning, backing to west this afternoon. Seas 3 to 4 feet. Wave detail, west 4 feet at 10 seconds. For tonight, northwest wind 5 to 10 knots. Seas 3 to 4 feet. Wave detail, northwest 4 feet at 10 seconds. For Friday, north wind around 5 knots, becoming west 15 to 20 knots with occasional gusts up to 35 knots in the afternoon. Seas 3 to 5 feet. Wave detail, northwest 4 feet at 7 seconds and south 2 feet at 13 seconds. The coastal waters forecast from Pigeon Point to Point Pinos out to 10 nautical miles. Small craft advisory in effect from Friday morning through Saturday morning. For today, northwest wind 5 to 10 knots, rising to 10 to 15 knots late. Seas 4 to 6 feet. Wave detail, northwest 5 feet at 10 seconds and southwest 2 feet at 14 seconds. For tonight, northwest wind 10 to 15 knots. Seas 4 to 5 feet. Wave detail, northwest 5 feet at 10 seconds. For Friday, northwest wind 10 to 15 knots, rising to 20 to 25 knots with occasional gusts up to 35 knots in the afternoon. Seas 4 to 6 feet. Wave detail, northwest 5 feet at 7 seconds and south 2 feet at 13 seconds. The area forecast for the peninsula, North Bay, and East Bay. For the rest of today, partly cloudy. Highs in the lower 70s at the coast to the lower 90s inland. West winds 5 to 10 miles per hour. For tonight, partly cloudy. Lows from the mid 50s to lower 60s. West winds 5 to 10 miles per hour. And on Friday, partly cloudy in the morning, then becoming mostly sunny. Highs in the upper 60s at the coast to around 80 inland. West winds 5 to 15 miles per hour for the Friday night, mostly clear. Lows from the 40s to upper 50s. West winds 5 to 10 miles per hour for Saturday, mostly sunny. Highs in the mid 60s at the coast to the upper 70s inland. Southwest winds 5 to 10 miles per hour and on Saturday night, mostly clear until midnight, then becoming partly cloudy. Lows from the 40s to upper 50s for the Sunday, partly cloudy. Highs from the upper 50s to lower 70s Sunday night and

82 and 58, San Rafael, 85 and 60, Santa Rosa, 87 and 55, Napa, 82 and 56, Fairfield, 88 and 60. These are the 1 p.m. Pacific Daylight Time observations for the San Francisco and Monterey Bay areas on Thursday, September 24th. At San Francisco Airport, it was mostly sunny, temperature 74, dew point 59, relative humidity 59%, north wind at 9 miles an hour, pressure 29.88 inches and falling. At Oakland Airport, it was partly sunny, temperature 77, dew point 58, relative humidity 51%, northwest wind at 9 miles an hour, pressure 29.88 inches and falling. At San Jose Airport, it was partly sunny, temperature 86, dew point 55, relative humidity 34%, northwest wind at 7 miles an hour, pressure 29.86 inches and falling. At Santa Rosa, it was mostly sunny, temperature 86, there at 7 miles an hour, pressure 29.86 inches and falling. At Santa Rosa, it was mostly sunny, temperature 86, variable wind at 7, pressure 29.87 and falling. At Concord, it was mostly sunny, temperature 87, north wind at 8. At Livermore, it was sunny, temperature 92, west wind at 9. At Monterey, it was mostly sunny, temperature 66, southwest wind at 16, pressure 29.92 and steady. At Salinas, it was sunny, temperature 71, dew point 59, relative humidity 65%, northwest wind at 16. Here are some observations around California and western Nevada. Skies ranged from sunny to mostly sunny. It was 86 at Sacramento, 77 at Los Angeles, 77 at San Diego, and 84 at Reno. Truckee reported 79, South Lake Tahoe reported 75, Blue Canyon reported 76, and Mammoth Lakes reported 73. Local temperature reports around San Francisco Bay for 1 p.m. Downtown San Francisco was 73 degrees. Oakland Museum was 76 degrees. Redwood City was 77 degrees. San Rafael was 80 degrees. The area forecast for the South Bay, including the San Jose metro area and the Santa Clara Valley. For the rest of today, partly cloudy early in the afternoon, then becoming mostly sunny. Highs around 80 by the bay to near 90 inland. Northwest winds 5 to 10 miles per hour. For tonight, mostly clear until midnight, then becoming partly cloudy. Lows in the upper 50s. Northwest winds 5 to 10 miles per hour. And on Friday, partly cloudy in the morning, then becoming mostly sunny. Highs in the lower 70s by the bay, upper 70s to mid 80s inland. Northwest winds 5 to 15 miles per hour for the Friday night, mostly clear. Lows from the lower to mid 50s. Northwest winds 5 to 10 miles per hour for Saturday. Partly cloudy in the morning, then becoming mostly sunny. Highs around 70 by the bay, mid 70s to lower 80s inland. West winds 5 to 10 miles per hour, and on Saturday night, mostly clear until midnight, then becoming partly cloudy. Lows from the lower to mid 50s for the Sunday. Partly cloudy in the morning, then becoming mostly sunny. Highs from the 60s to mid 70s Sunday night and Monday, mostly clear. Lows from the upper 40s to mid 50s. Highs from the 70s to lower 80s for Monday night, clear. Lows in the 50s and on Tuesday, mostly sunny in the morning, then becoming sunny. Highs from the upper 70s to lower 90s for the Tuesday night, clear. Lows in the upper 50s for Wednesday, mostly sunny in the morning, then becoming sunny. Highs from the 80s to lower 90s. High temperatures today and lows tonight for the selected cities: San Jose, 86 and 59, Mountain View, 80 and 59, Morgan Hill, 93 and 58. The area forecast for the Monterey Bay and Salinas Valley for the rest of today: partly cloudy early in the afternoon, then becoming mostly sunny. Highs in the mid-70s at the coast to the lower 90s inland. West winds 5 to 15 miles per hour.

tonight, partly cloudy. Lows in the mid-50s. Southwest winds 5 to 10 miles per hour. And on Friday, partly cloudy in the morning, then becoming mostly sunny. Highs around 70 at the coast to the lower 80s inland. Northwest winds 5 to 15 miles per hour for the Friday night, mostly clear. Lows in the mid-50s, west winds 5 to 10 miles per hour for Saturday. Partly cloudy. Highs in the mid-60s at the coast to the lower 80s inland. West winds 5 to 10 miles per hour and on Saturday night, partly cloudy until midnight, then becoming mostly cloudy. Lows from the lower to mid-50s Sunday through Monday. Partly cloudy. Highs 60s and 70s, lows near 50. Monday night through Wednesday. Mostly clear. Lows in the mid-50s, high 70s and 80s. High temperatures today and lows tonight for the selected cities: Santa Cruz, 82 and 56, Monterey, 75 and 57, Salinas, 76 and 56, Hollister, 89 and 56, King City, 91 and 56. The weather overview for the Bay Area and Central Coast: warming trend persists today, bringing pockets of moderate heat risk across parts of the Bay Area and Central Coast. Cooler conditions arrive Friday into the weekend. Near seasonal temperatures early next week. The extended forecast for the Bay Area and Central Coast: Saturday and Saturday night, partly cloudy. High 60 to 80. Lows 45 to 55. Sunday and Sunday night, partly cloudy. Highs 55 to 75. Lows 45 to 55. Monday and Monday night, mostly clear. Highs 60 to 85. Lows 50 to 60. Tuesday and Tuesday night, clear. Highs 65 to 90. Lows 50 to 70. Wednesday, sunny, warmer. Highs 65 to 90. Sunrise, sunset, and tidal information for the San Francisco Bay Area for Thursday, September 24th. The sunset tonight, 7:03 p.m. The sunrise tomorrow, 7 a.m. The sunset tomorrow, 7:02 p.m. Tidal data at the Golden Gate for the afternoon and evening hours today and the morning hours of tomorrow. Low tide, 4:42 p.m. at 1.73 feet. High tide, 10:48 p.m. at 5.52 feet. Low tide, 4:56 a.m. at 0.48 feet. High tide, 11:35 a.m. at 5.42 feet. Here are the buoy observations for 1 p.m. Pacific Daylight Time. An offshore buoy 6 winds north at 14 knots, pressure 1,019.6 millibars. An offshore buoy 59 winds west at 16 knots, water temperature 67, pressure 1,015.2 millibars. At buoy 14 near Point Arena, winds northwest at 8 knots, water temperature 55, pressure 1,014.0 millibars. At buoy 13 near Bodega Bay, winds northwest at 12 knots, pressure 1,013.0 millibars. At Point Reyes Wave Rider buoy, water temperature 61, sea 7 feet, every 11 seconds. At San Francisco buoy, winds northwest at 12 knots, swell 6 feet, every 11 seconds. At Half Moon Bay buoy, winds northwest 10 knots, water temperature 59, pressure 1,013.2 millibars, seas 5 feet, every 10 seconds. At Monterey buoy, winds northwest at 8 knots, water temperature 62, pressure 1,013.2 millibars. At Pointzer, Wave Rider buoy, water temperature 60, seas 6 feet, every 12 seconds. At Cape San Martin buoy, winds northeast at 2 knots, water temperature 63, pressure 1,013.8 millibars. Synopsis for the Central California coast and bays, including the Monterey Bay, Greater Farallones, and Cordell Bank National Marine Sanctuaries: light to moderate northerly breezes expected through early Thursday night. Building high pressure in wake of a passing cold front will usher in fresh to strong breezes Friday into Saturday for most of the waters. Near gale force gusts will be possible in the wind-prone areas near shore. The stronger winds will lead to an elevated

hazardous conditions for small craft. The marine forecast for San Pablo Bay, Suisun Bay, the West Delta, and the San Francisco Bay north of the Bay Bridge. For today, southwest wind around 5 knots, rising to 5 to 10 knots this afternoon. For tonight, southwest wind 5 to 10 knots, rising to 10 to 15 knots after midnight. For Friday, southwest wind 10 to 15 knots. The marine forecast for Monterey Bay. Small craft advisory in effect from Friday morning through Friday evening. For today, north wind around 5 knots, backing to northwest late this morning, backing to west this afternoon. Seas 3 to 4 feet. Wave detail, west 4 feet at 10 seconds. For tonight, northwest wind 5 to 10 knots. Seas 3 to 4 feet. Wave detail, northwest 4 feet at 10 seconds. For Friday, north wind around 5 knots, becoming west 15 to 20 knots with occasional gusts up to 35 knots in the afternoon. Seas 3 to 5 feet. Wave detail, northwest 4 feet at 7 seconds and south 2 feet at 13 seconds. The coastal waters forecast from Pigeon Point to Point Pinos out to 10 nautical miles. Small craft advisory in effect from Friday morning through Saturday morning. For today, northwest wind 5 to 10 knots, rising to 10 to 15 knots late. Seas 4 to 6 feet. Wave detail, northwest 5 feet at 10 seconds and southwest 2 feet at 14 seconds. For tonight, northwest wind 10 to 15 knots. Seas 4 to 5 feet. Wave detail, northwest 5 feet at 10 seconds. For Friday, northwest wind 10 to 15 knots, rising to 20 to 25 knots with occasional gusts up to 35 knots in the afternoon. Seas 4 to 6 feet. Wave detail, northwest 5 feet at 7 seconds and south 2 feet at 13 seconds. The area forecast for the peninsula, North Bay, and East Bay. For the rest of today, partly cloudy. Highs in the lower 70s at the coast to the lower 90s inland. West winds 5 to 10 miles per hour. For tonight, partly cloudy. Lows from the mid 50s to lower 60s. West winds 5 to 10 miles per hour. And on Friday, partly cloudy in the morning, then becoming mostly sunny. Highs in the upper 60s at the coast to around 80 inland. West winds 5 to 15 miles per hour for the Friday night, mostly clear. Lows from the 40s to upper 50s. West winds 5 to 10 miles per hour for Saturday, mostly sunny. Highs in the mid 60s at the coast to the upper 70s inland. Southwest winds 5 to 10 miles per hour, and on Saturday night, mostly clear until midnight, then becoming partly cloudy. Lows from the 40s to upper 50s for the Sunday, partly cloudy. Highs from the upper 50s to lower 70s Sunday night and Monday, mostly clear. Lows from the 40s to upper 50s. Highs from the mid 60s to lower 80s for Monday night, clear. Lows in the 50s and on Tuesday, mostly sunny. Highs from the lower 70s to mid 80s for the Tuesday night, clear. Lows from the 50s to lower 60s for Wednesday, mostly sunny. High 70s and 80s high temperatures today and lows tonight for the selected cities, San Francisco, 72 and 59, San Francisco Airport, 76 and 60, Redwood City, 85 and 59, Oakland, 77 and 60, Fremont, 83 and 58, Concord, 92 and 60, Livermore, 92 and 58, San Rafael, 85 and 60, Santa Rosa, 87 and 55, Napa, 82 and 56, Fairfield, 88 and 60. These are the 1 p.m. Pacific Daylight Time observations for the San Francisco and Monterey Bay areas on Thursday, September 24th. At San Francisco Airport, it was mostly sunny, temperature 74, dew point 59, relative humidity 59%, north wind at 9 miles an hour, pressure 29.88 inches and falling. At Oakland Airport, it was partly sunny, temperature 77, dew point 58, relative humidity 51%, northwest wind at 9 miles an hour, pressure 29.88.

9.88 inches and falling. At San Jose Airport, it was partly sunny, temperature 86, dew point 55, relative humidity 34%, northwest wind at 7 miles an hour, pressure 29.86 inches and falling. At Santa Rosa, it was mostly sunny, temperature 86, variable wind at 7, pressure 29.87 and falling. At Concord, it was mostly sunny, temperature 87, north wind at 8. At Livermore, it was sunny, temperature 92, west wind at 9. At Monterey, it was mostly sunny, temperature 66, southwest wind at 16, pressure 29.92 and steady. At Salinas, it was sunny, temperature 71, dew point 59, relative humidity 65%, northwest wind at 16. Here are some observations around California and western Nevada. Skies ranged from sunny to mostly sunny. It was 86 at Sacramento, 77 at Los Angeles, 77 at San Diego, and 84 at Reno. Truckee reported 79, South Lake Tahoe reported 75, Blue Canyon reported 76, and Mammoth Lakes reported 73. Local temperature reports around San Francisco Bay for 1 p.m. Downtown San Francisco was 73 degrees. Oakland Museum was 76 degrees. Redwood City was 77 degrees. San Rafael was 80 degrees. The area forecast for the South Bay, including the San Jose metro area and the Santa Clara Valley. For the rest of today, partly cloudy early in the afternoon, then becoming mostly sunny. Highs around 80 by the bay to near 90 inland. Northwest winds 5 to 10 miles per hour. For tonight, mostly clear until midnight, then becoming partly cloudy. Lows in the upper 50s. Northwest winds 5 to 10 miles per hour. And on Friday, partly cloudy in the morning, then becoming mostly sunny. Highs in the lower 70s by the bay, upper 70s to mid 80s inland. Northwest winds 5 to 15 miles per hour for the Friday night, mostly clear. Lows from the lower to mid 50s. Northwest winds 5 to 10 miles per hour for Saturday. Partly cloudy in the morning, then becoming mostly sunny. Highs around 70 by the bay, mid 70s to lower 80s inland. West winds 5 to 10 miles per hour, and on Saturday night, mostly clear until midnight, then becoming partly cloudy. Lows from the lower to mid 50s for the Sunday. Partly cloudy in the morning, then becoming mostly sunny. Highs from the 60s to mid 70s Sunday night and Monday, mostly clear. Lows from the upper 40s to mid 50s. Highs from the 70s to lower 80s for Monday night, clear. Lows in the 50s and on Tuesday. Mostly sunny in the morning, then becoming sunny. Highs from the upper 70s to lower 90s for the Tuesday night, clear. Lows in the upper 50s for Wednesday. Mostly sunny in the morning, then becoming sunny. Highs from the 80s to lower 90s. High temperatures today and lows tonight for the selected cities: San Jose, 86 and 59, Mountain View, 80 and 59, Morgan Hill, 93 and 58. The area forecast for the Monterey Bay and Salinas Valley for the rest of today: partly cloudy early in the afternoon, then becoming mostly sunny. Highs in the mid-70s at the coast to the lower 90s inland. West winds 5 to 15 miles per hour. For tonight, partly cloudy. Lows in the mid-50s. Southwest winds 5 to 10 miles per hour. And on Friday, partly cloudy in the morning, then becoming mostly sunny. Highs around 70 at the coast to the lower 80s inland. Northwest winds 5 to 15 miles per hour for the Friday night, mostly clear. Lows in the mid-50s. West winds 5 to 10 miles per hour for Saturday, partly cloudy. Highs in the mid-60s at the coast to the lower 80s inland. West winds 5 to 10 miles per hour, and on Saturday night, partly cloudy until midnight, then becoming mostly cloudy. Lows from the lower to mid-50s Sunday through Monday, partly cloudy. Highs 60s and 70s, lows near 50. Monday night through Wednesday, mostly clear. Lows in the mid 50s, high 70s and 80s. High temperature.

temperatures today and lows tonight for the selected cities: Santa Cruz, 82 and 56, Monterrey, 75 and 57, Salinas, 76 and 56, Hollister, 89 and 56, King City, 91 and 56. The weather overview for the Bay Area and Central Coast: warming trend persists today, bringing pockets of moderate heat risk across parts of the Bay Area and Central Coast. Cooler conditions arrive Friday into the weekend. Near seasonal temperatures early next week. The extended forecast for the Bay Area and Central Coast: Saturday and Saturday night, partly cloudy. High 60 to 80. Lows 45 to 55. Sunday and Sunday night, partly cloudy. Highs 55 to 75. Lows 45 to 55. Monday and Monday night, mostly clear. High 60 to 85. Lows 50 to 60. Tuesday and Tuesday night, clear. Highs 65 to 90. Lows 50 to 70. Wednesday, sunny, warmer. Highs 65 to 90. Sunrise, sunset, and tidal information for the San Francisco Bay Area for Thursday, September 24th. The sunset tonight, 7:03 p.m. The sunrise tomorrow, 7 a.m. The sunset tomorrow, 7:02 p.m. Tidal data at the Golden Gate for the afternoon and evening hours today and the morning hours of tomorrow. Low tide, 4:42 p.m. at 1.73 feet. High tide, 10:48 p.m. at 5.52 feet. Low tide, 4:56 a.m. at 0.48 feet. High tide, 11:35 a.m. at 5.42 feet. 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This broadcast originates from the National Weather Service office located in Monterey, California, and serves the South Bay and Monterey Bay Area, including the cities of San Jose, Monterey, Salinas, and Santa Cruz. Here are the buoy observations for 1 p.m. Pacific Daylight Time. An offshore buoy 6 winds north at 14 knots, pressure 1,019.6 millibars. An offshore buoy 59 winds west at 16 knots, water temperature 67, pressure 1,015.2 millibars. At buoy 14 near Point Arena, winds northwest at 8 knots, water temperature 55, pressure 1,014.0 millibars. At buoy 13 near Bodega Bay, winds northwest at 12 knots, pressure 1,013.0 millibars. At Point Reyes Wave Rider buoy, water temperature 61, sea 7 feet, every 11 seconds. At San Francisco buoy, winds northwest at 12 knots, swell 6 feet, every 11 seconds. At Half Moon Bay buoy, winds northwest 10 knots, water temperature 59, pressure 1,013.2 millibars, seas 5 feet, every 10 seconds. At Monterey buoy, winds northwest at 8 knots, water temperature 62, pressure 1,013.2 millibars. At Point Sur, Wave Rider buoy, water temperature 60, seas 6 feet, every 12 seconds. At Cape San Martin buoy, winds northeast at 2 knots, water temperature 63, pressure 1,013.8 millibars. Synopsis for the Central California coast and bays, including the Monterey Bay, Greater Farallones, and Cordell Bank National Marine Sanctuaries: light to moderate northerly breezes expected through early Thursday night. Building high pressure in wake of a passing cold front will usher in fresh to strong breezes Friday into Saturday for most of the waters. Near gale force gusts will be possible in the wind-prone areas near shore. The stronger winds will lead to an elevated sea state and hazardous conditions for small craft. The marine forecast for San Pablo Bay, Suisun Bay, the West Delta, and the San Francisco Bay north of the Bay Bridge. For today, southwest wind around 5 knots, rising to 5 to 10 knots this afternoon. For tonight, southwest wind 5 to 10 knots, rising to 10 to 15 knots after midnight. For Friday, southwest wind 10 to 15 knots.

the marine forecast for Monterey Bay. Small craft advisory in effect from Friday morning through Friday evening. For today, north wind around 5 knots, backing to northwest late this morning, backing to west this afternoon. Seas 3 to 4 feet. Wave detail, west 4 feet at 10 seconds. For tonight, northwest wind 5 to 10 knots. Seas 3 to 4 feet. Wave detail, northwest 4 feet at 10 seconds. For Friday, north wind around 5 knots, becoming west 15 to 20 knots with occasional gusts up to 35 knots in the afternoon. Seas 3 to 5 feet. Wave detail, northwest 4 feet at 7 seconds and south 2 feet at 13 seconds. The coastal waters forecast from Pigeon Point to Point Pinos out to 10 nautical miles. Small craft advisory in effect from Friday morning through Saturday morning. For today, northwest wind 5 to 10 knots, rising to 10 to 15 knots late. Seas 4 to 6 feet. Wave detail, northwest 5 feet at 10 seconds and southwest 2 feet at 14 seconds. For tonight, northwest wind 10 to 15 knots. Seas 4 to 5 feet. Wave detail, northwest 5 feet at 10 seconds. For Friday, northwest wind 10 to 15 knots, rising to 20 to 25 knots with occasional gusts up to 35 knots in the afternoon. Seas 4 to 6 feet. Wave detail, northwest 5 feet at 7 seconds and south 2 feet at 13 seconds. The area forecast for the peninsula, North Bay, and East Bay. For the rest of today, partly cloudy. Highs in the lower 70s at the coast to the lower 90s inland. West winds 5 to 10 miles per hour. For tonight, partly cloudy. Lows from the mid 50s to lower 60s. West winds 5 to 10 miles per hour. And on Friday, partly cloudy in the morning, then becoming mostly sunny. Highs in the upper 60s at the coast to around 80 inland. West winds 5 to 15 miles per hour for the Friday night, mostly clear. Lows from the 40s to upper 50s. West winds 5 to 10 miles per hour for Saturday, mostly sunny. Highs in the mid 60s at the coast to the upper 70s inland. Southwest winds 5 to 10 miles per hour and on Saturday night, mostly clear until midnight, then becoming partly cloudy. Lows from the 40s to upper 50s for the Sunday, partly cloudy. Highs from the upper 50s to lower 70s Sunday night and Monday mostly clear. Lows from the 40s to upper 50s. Highs from the mid 60s to lower 80s for Monday night, clear. Lows in the 50s and on Tuesday, mostly sunny. Highs from the lower 70s to mid 80s for the Tuesday night, clear. Lows from the 50s to lower 60s for Wednesday, mostly sunny. High 70s and 80s high temperatures today and lows tonight for the selected cities, San Francisco, 72 and 59, San Francisco Airport, 76 and 60, Redwood City, 85 and 59, Oakland, 77 and 60, Fremont, 83 and 58, Concord, 92 and 60, Livermore, 92 and 58, San Rafael, 85 and 60, Santa Rosa, 87 and 55, Napa, 82 and 56, Fairfield, 88 and 60. These are the 1 p.m. Pacific Daylight Time observations for the San Francisco and Monterey Bay areas on Thursday, September 24th. At San Francisco Airport, it was mostly sunny, temperature 74, dew point 59, relative humidity 59%, north wind at 9 miles an hour, pressure 29.88 inches and falling. At Oakland Airport, it was partly sunny, temperature 77, dew point 58, relative humidity 51%, northwest wind at 9 miles an hour, pressure 29.88 inches and falling. At San Jose Airport, it was partly sunny, temperature 86, dew point 55, relative humidity 34%, northwest wind at 7 miles an hour, pressure 29.86 inches and falling. At Santa Rosa, it was mostly sunny, temperature 86, variable wind at 7, pressure 29.87 and falling. At Concord, it was mostly sunny, temperature 86.

7, north wind at 8. At Livermore, it was sunny, temperature 92, west wind at 9. At Monterey, it was mostly sunny, temperature 66, southwest wind at 16, pressure 29.92 and steady. At Salinas, it was sunny, temperature 71, dew point 59, relative humidity 65%, northwest wind at 16. Here are some observations around California and western Nevada. Skies ranged from sunny to mostly sunny. It was 86 at Sacramento, 77 at Los Angeles, 77 at San Diego, and 84 at Reno. Truckee reported 79, South Lake Tahoe reported 75, Blue Canyon reported 76, and Mammoth Lakes reported 73. These are the 2 p.m. Pacific Daylight Time observations for the San Francisco and Monterey Bay areas on Thursday, September 24th. At San Francisco Airport, it was partly sunny, temperature 76, dew point 57, relative humidity 51%, northwest wind at 13 miles an hour, pressure 29.87 inches and falling. At Oakland Airport, it was partly sunny, temperature 80, dew point 58, relative humidity 46%, west wind at 13 miles an hour, pressure 29.87 inches and falling. At San Jose Airport, it was partly sunny, temperature 87, dew point 55, relative humidity 33%, northwest wind at 9 miles an hour, pressure 29.85 inches and falling. At Santa Rosa, it was mostly sunny, temperature 88, variable wind at 7, pressure 29.85 and falling. At Concord, it was sunny, temperature 89, northwest wind at 9. At Livermore, it was sunny, temperature 92, northwest wind at 7. At Monterey, it was mostly sunny, temperature 70, west wind at 9, pressure 29.91 and falling. At Salinas, it was sunny, temperature 69, dew point 59, relative humidity 70%, northwest wind at 15. Here are some observations around California and western Nevada. Skies ranged from sunny to mostly sunny. It was 89 at Sacramento, 77 at Los Angeles, 76 at San Diego, and 86 at Reno. Truckee reported 79, South Lake Tahoe reported 75, Blue Canyon reported 76, and Mammoth Lakes reported 73. Local temperature reports around San Francisco Bay for 1 p.m. Downtown San Francisco was 73 degrees. Oakland Museum was 76 degrees. Redwood City was 77 degrees. San Rafael was 80 degrees. The area forecast for the South Bay, including the San Jose metro area and the Santa Clara Valley. For the rest of today, partly cloudy early in the afternoon, then becoming mostly sunny. Highs around 80 by the bay to near 90 inland. Northwest winds 5 to 10 miles per hour. For tonight, mostly clear until midnight, then becoming partly cloudy. Lows in the upper 50s. Northwest winds 5 to 10 miles per hour. And on Friday, partly cloudy in the morning, then becoming mostly sunny. Highs in the lower 70s by the bay, upper 70s to mid 80s inland. Northwest winds 5 to 15 miles per hour for the Friday night, mostly clear. Lows from the lower to mid 50s. Northwest winds 5 to 10 miles per hour for Saturday. Partly cloudy in the morning, then becoming mostly sunny. Highs around 70 by the bay, mid 70s to lower 80s inland. West winds 5 to 10 miles per hour, and on Saturday night, mostly clear until midnight, then becoming partly cloudy. Lows from the lower to mid 50s for the Sunday. Partly cloudy in the morning, then becoming mostly sunny. Highs from the 60s to mid 70s Sunday night and Monday, mostly clear. Lows from the upper 40s to mid 50s. Highs from the 70s to lower 80s for Monday night, clear. Lows in the 50s and on Tuesday. Mostly sunny in the morning, then becoming sunny. Highs from the upper 70s to lower 90s for the Tuesday night, clear. Lows in the upper 50s for Wednesday. Mostly sunny in the morning, then becoming sunny.
Highs from the 80s to lower 90s, high temperatures today and lows tonight for the selected cities: San Jose, 86 and 59, Mountain View, 80 and 59, Morgan Hill, 93 and 58. The area forecast for the Monterey Bay and Salinas Valley for the rest of today: partly cloudy early in the afternoon, then becoming mostly sunny. Highs in the mid-70s at the coast to the lower 90s inland. West winds 5 to 15 miles per hour. For tonight, partly cloudy. Lows in the mid-50s. Southwest winds 5 to 10 miles per hour. And on Friday, partly cloudy in the morning, then becoming mostly sunny. Highs around 70 at the coast to the lower 80s inland. Northwest winds 5 to 15 miles per hour for the Friday night, mostly clear. Lows in the mid-50s. West winds 5 to 10 miles per hour for Saturday, partly cloudy. Highs in the mid-60s at the coast to the lower 80s inland. West winds 5 to 10 miles per hour, and on Saturday night, partly cloudy until midnight, then becoming mostly cloudy. Lows from the lower to mid-50s Sunday through Monday, partly cloudy. Highs 60s and 70s, lows near 50. Monday night through Wednesday, mostly clear. Lows in the mid-50s, high 70s and 80s, high temperatures today and lows tonight for the selected cities: Santa Cruz, 82 and 56, Monterey, 75 and 57, Salinas, 76 and 56, Hollister, 89 and 56, King City, 91 and 56. The weather overview for the Bay Area and Central Coast: warming trend persists today, bringing pockets of moderate heat risk across parts of the Bay Area and Central Coast. Cooler conditions arrive Friday into the weekend. Near seasonal temperatures early next week. The extended forecast for the Bay Area and Central Coast: Saturday and Saturday night, partly cloudy. High 60 to 80. Lows 45 to 55. Sunday and Sunday night, partly cloudy. Highs 55 to 75. Lows 45 to 55. Monday and Monday night, mostly clear. Highs 60 to 85. Lows 50 to 60. Tuesday and Tuesday night, clear. Highs 65 to 90. Lows 50 to 70. Wednesday, sunny, warmer. Highs 65 to 90. Sunrise, sunset, and tidal information for the San Francisco Bay Area for Thursday, September 24th. The sunset tonight, 7:03 p.m. The sunrise tomorrow, 7 a.m. The sunset tomorrow, 7:02 p.m. Tidal data at the Golden Gate for the afternoon and evening hours today and the morning hours of tomorrow. Low tide, 4:42 p.m. at 1.73 feet. High tide, 10:48 p.m. at 5.52 feet. Low tide, 4:56 a.m. at 0.48 feet. High tide, 11:35 a.m. at 5.42 feet. Here are the buoy observations for 2 p.m. Pacific Daylight Time. An offshore buoy 6, winds northwest at 12 knots, pressure 1,019.8 millibars. An offshore buoy 59, winds west at 12 knots, water temperature 67, pressure 1,015.1 millibars. At buoy 14 near Point Arena, winds north at 4 knots, water temperature 57, pressure 1,014.3 millibars. At buoy 13 near Bodega Bay, winds northwest at 12 knots, pressure 1,012.9 millibars. At Point Reyes Wave Rider buoy, water temperature 61, sea 7 feet, every 11 seconds. At San Francisco buoy, winds northwest at 12 knots, water temperature 58, pressure 1,012.4 millibars, swell 5 feet, every 11 seconds. At Half Moon Bay buoy, winds northwest 10 knots, water temperature 59, pressure 1,013.3 millibars, seas 5 feet, every 9 seconds. At Monterey buoy, winds northwest at 8 knots, water temperature 62, pressure 1,013.0 millibars. At Point Sur, Wave Rider buoy, water temperature 60, sea 7 feet, every 12 seconds.
At Cape San Martin, buoy winds northwest at 2 knots. Water temperature.

temperature 64, pressure 1013.8 millibars. Synopsis for the Central California coast and bays, including the Monterey Bay, Greater Farallones, and Cordell Bank National Marine Sanctuaries, light to moderate northerly breezes expected through early Thursday night. Building high pressure in wake of a passing cold front will usher in fresh to strong breezes Friday into Saturday for most of the waters. Near gale force gusts will be possible in the wind-prone areas near shore. The stronger winds will lead to an elevated sea state and hazardous conditions for small craft. The marine forecast for San Pablo Bay, Suisun Bay, the West Delta, and the San Francisco Bay north of the Bay Bridge. For today, southwest wind around 5 knots, rising to 5 to 10 knots this afternoon. For tonight, southwest wind 5 to 10 knots, rising to 10 to 15 knots after midnight. For Friday, southwest wind 10 to 15 knots. The marine forecast for Monterey Bay. Small craft advisory in effect from Friday morning through Friday evening. For today, north wind around 5 knots, backing to northwest late this morning, backing to west this afternoon. Seas 3 to 4 feet. Wave detail, west 4 feet at 10 seconds. For tonight, northwest wind 5 to 10 knots. Seas 3 to 4 feet. Wave detail, northwest 4 feet at 10 seconds. For Friday, north wind around 5 knots, becoming west 15 to 20 knots with occasional gusts up to 35 knots in the afternoon. Seas 3 to 5 feet. Wave detail, northwest 4 feet at 7 seconds and south 2 feet at 13 seconds. The coastal waters forecast from Pigeon Point to Point Pinos out to 10 nautical miles. Small craft advisory in effect from Friday morning through Saturday morning. For today, northwest wind 5 to 10 knots, rising to 10 to 15 knots late. Seas 4 to 6 feet. Wave detail, northwest 5 feet at 10 seconds and southwest 2 feet at 14 seconds. For tonight, northwest wind 10 to 15 knots. Seas 4 to 5 feet. Wave detail, northwest 5 feet at 10 seconds. For Friday, northwest wind 10 to 15 knots, rising to 20 to 25 knots with occasional gusts up to 35 knots in the afternoon. Seas 4 to 6 feet. Wave detail, northwest 5 feet at 7 seconds and south 2 feet at 13 seconds. The area forecast for the peninsula, North Bay, and East Bay. For the rest of today, partly cloudy. Highs in the lower 70s at the coast to the lower 90s inland. West winds 5 to 10 miles per hour. For tonight, partly cloudy. Lows from the mid 50s to lower 60s. West winds 5 to 10 miles per hour. And on Friday, partly cloudy in the morning, then becoming mostly sunny. Highs in the upper 60s at the coast to around 80 inland. West winds 5 to 15 miles per hour for the Friday night, mostly clear. Lows from the 40s to upper 50s. West winds 5 to 10 miles per hour for Saturday, mostly sunny. Highs in the mid 60s at the coast to the upper 70s inland. Southwest winds 5 to 10 miles per hour and on Saturday night, mostly clear until midnight, then becoming partly cloudy. Lows from the 40s to upper 50s for the Sunday, partly cloudy. Highs from the upper 50s to lower 70s Sunday night and Monday mostly clear. Lows from the 40s to upper 50s. Highs from the mid 60s to lower 80s for Monday night, clear. Lows in the 50s and on Tuesday, mostly sunny. Highs from the lower 70s to mid 80s for the Tuesday night, clear. Lows from the 50s to lower 60s for Wednesday, mostly sunny. High 70s and 80s high temperatures today and lows tonight for the selected cities, San Francisco, 72 and 59, San Francisco Airport, 76 and 60, Redwood City, 85 and 59, Oakland, 77 and 60, Fremont, 83 and 58, Concord, 92 and 60, Livermore, 92 and 58, San Rafael, 85 and 60, Santa Rosa, 87 and 55, Napa, 82 and 56, Fairfield, 88 and 60.

These are the 2 p.m. Pacific Daylight Time observations for the San Francisco and Monterey Bay areas on Thursday, September 24th. At San Francisco Airport, it was partly sunny, temperature 76, dew point 57, relative humidity 51%, northwest wind at 13 miles an hour, pressure 29.87 inches and falling. At Oakland Airport, it was partly sunny, temperature 80, dew point 58, relative humidity 46%, west wind at 13 miles an hour, pressure 29.87 inches and falling. At San Jose Airport, it was partly sunny, temperature 87, dew point 55, relative humidity 33%, northwest wind at 9 miles an hour, pressure 29.85 inches and falling. At Santa Rosa, it was mostly sunny, temperature 88, variable wind at 7, pressure 29.85 and falling. At Concord, it was sunny, temperature 89, northwest wind at 9. At Livermore, it was sunny, temperature 92, northwest wind at 7. At Monterey, it was mostly sunny, temperature 70, west wind at 9, pressure 29.91 and falling. At Salinas, it was sunny, temperature 69, dew point 59, relative humidity 70%, northwest wind at 15. Here are some observations around California and western Nevada. Skies ranged from sunny to mostly sunny. It was 89 at Sacramento, 77 at Los Angeles, 76 at San Diego, and 86 at Reno. Truckee reported 79, South Lake Tahoe reported 75, Blue Canyon reported 76, and Mammoth Lakes reported 73. Local temperature reports around San Francisco Bay for 2 p.m. Downtown San Francisco was 75 degrees. Oakland Museum was 77 degrees. Redwood City was 80 degrees. San Rafael was 89 degrees. The area forecast for the South Bay, including the San Jose metro area and the Santa Clara Valley. For the rest of today, partly cloudy early in the afternoon, then becoming mostly sunny. Highs around 80 by the bay to near 90 inland. Northwest winds 5 to 10 miles per hour. For tonight, mostly clear until midnight, then becoming partly cloudy. Lows in the upper 50s. Northwest winds 5 to 10 miles per hour. And on Friday, partly cloudy in the morning, then becoming mostly sunny. Highs in the lower 70s by the bay, upper 70s to mid 80s inland. Northwest winds 5 to 15 miles per hour for the Friday night, mostly clear. Lows from the lower to mid 50s. Northwest winds 5 to 10 miles per hour for Saturday. Partly cloudy in the morning, then becoming mostly sunny. Highs around 70 by the bay, mid 70s to lower 80s inland. West winds 5 to 10 miles per hour, and on Saturday night, mostly clear until midnight, then becoming partly cloudy. Lows from the lower to mid 50s for the Sunday. Partly cloudy in the morning, then becoming mostly sunny. Highs from the 60s to mid 70s Sunday night and Monday, mostly clear. Lows from the upper 40s to mid 50s. Highs from the 70s to lower 80s for Monday night, clear. Lows in the 50s and on Tuesday. Mostly sunny in the morning, then becoming sunny. Highs from the upper 70s to lower 90s for the Tuesday night, clear. Lows in the upper 50s for Wednesday. Mostly sunny in the morning, then becoming sunny. Highs from the 80s to lower 90s. High temperatures today and lows tonight for the selected cities: San Jose, 86 and 59, Mountain View, 80 and 59, Morgan Hill, 93 and 58. The area forecast for the Monterey Bay and Salinas Valley. For the rest of today, partly cloudy early in the afternoon, then becoming mostly sunny. Highs in the mid-70s at the coast to the lower 90s inland. West winds 5 to 15 miles per hour. For tonight, partly cloudy. Lows in the mid-50s. Southwest winds 5 to 10 miles per hour. And on Friday, partly cloudy in the morning, then becoming mostly sunny. Highs around 70 at the coast to the lower 80s inland. Northwest winds 5 to 15 miles per hour for the Friday night, mostly clear.
Lows in the mid-50s west, winds 5 to 10 miles per hour for Saturday. Partly cloudy. Highs in the mid-60s at the coast to the lower 80s inland. West winds 5 to 10 miles per hour and on Saturday night, partly cloudy until midnight, then becoming mostly cloudy. Lows from the lower to mid-50s Sunday through Monday. Partly cloudy. Highs 60s and 70s, lows near 50. Monday night through Wednesday. Mostly clear. Lows in the mid-50s, high 70s and 80s. High temperatures today and lows tonight for the selected cities. Santa Cruz, 82 and 56. Monterey, 75 and 57. Salinas, 76 and 56. Hollister, 89 and 56. King City, 91 and 56. The weather overview for the Bay Area and Central Coast. Warming trend persists today, bringing pockets of moderate heat risk across parts of the Bay Area and Central Coast. Cooler conditions arrive Friday into the weekend. Near seasonal temperatures early next week. The extended forecast for the Bay Area and Central Coast, Saturday and Saturday night, partly cloudy. High 60 to 80. Lows 45 to 55. Sunday and Sunday night, partly cloudy. Highs 55 to 75. Lows 45 to 55. Monday and Monday night, mostly clear. Highs 60 to 85. Lows 50 to 60. Tuesday and Tuesday night, clear. Highs 65 to 90. Lows 50 to 70. Wednesday, sunny, warmer. Highs 65 to 90. Sunrise, sunset, and tidal information for the San Francisco Bay Area for Thursday, September 24th. The sunset tonight, 7:03 p.m. The sunrise tomorrow, 7 a.m. The sunset tomorrow, 7:02 p.m. Tidal data at the Golden Gate for the afternoon and evening hours today and the morning hours of tomorrow. Low tide, 4:42 p.m. at 1.73 feet. High tide, 10:48 p.m. at 5.52 feet. Low tide, 4:56 a.m. at 0.48 feet. High tide, 11:35 a.m. at 5.42 feet. 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This broadcast originates from the National Weather Service office located in Monterey, California, and serves the South Bay and Monterey Bay Area, including the cities of San Jose, Monterey, Salinas, and Santa Cruz. Here are the buoy observations for 2 p.m. Pacific Daylight Time. An offshore buoy 6 winds northwest at 12 knots, pressure 1,019.8 millibars. An offshore buoy 59 winds west at 12 knots, water temperature 67, pressure 1,015.1 millibars. At buoy 14 near Point Arena, winds north at 4 knots, water temperature 57, pressure 1,014.3 millibars. At buoy 13 near Bodega Bay, winds northwest at 12 knots, pressure 1,012.9 millibars. At Point Reyes Wave Rider buoy, water temperature 61, sea 7 feet, every 11 seconds. At San Francisco buoy, winds northwest at 12 knots, water temperature 58, pressure 1,012.4 millibars, swell 5 feet, every 11 seconds. At Half Moon Bay buoy, winds northwest 10 knots, water temperature 59, pressure 1,013.3 millibars, seas 5 feet, every 9 seconds. At Monterey buoy, winds northwest at 8 knots, water temperature 62, pressure 1,013.0 millibars. At Point Sur, Wave Rider buoy, water temperature 60, sea 7 feet, every 12 seconds. At Cape San Martin buoy, winds northwest at 2 knots, water temperature 64, pressure 1,013.8 millibars. Synopsis for the Central California coast and bays, including the Monterey Bay, Greater Farallones, and Cordell Bank National Marine Sanctuaries. Light to moderate northerly breezes expected through early Thursday night. Building high pressure in wake of a passing cold front will usher in fresh to strong breezes Friday into Saturday.

coast of the waters. Near gale force gusts will be possible in the wind-prone areas near shore. The stronger winds will lead to an elevated sea state and hazardous conditions for small craft. The marine forecast for San Pablo Bay, Suisun Bay, the West Delta, and the San Francisco Bay north of the Bay Bridge. For tonight, southwest wind 5 to 10 knots, rising to 10 to 15 knots after midnight. For Friday, southwest wind 10 to 15 knots. For Friday night, southwest wind 5 to 10 knots. The marine forecast for Monterey Bay. Small craft advisory in effect from Friday morning through Friday evening. For tonight, west wind 5 to 10 knots, veering to north late this evening and overnight. Seas 3 to 4 feet. Wave detail, northwest 4 feet at 10 seconds. For Friday, north wind 5 to 10 knots, becoming northwest 20 to 25 knots with occasional gusts up to 35 knots in the afternoon. Seas 3 to 4 feet. Wave detail, northwest 4 feet at 7 seconds and south 2 feet at 13 seconds. For Friday night, northwest wind 15 to 20 knots with occasional gusts up to 35 knots, becoming north 10 to 15 knots after midnight. Seas 3 to 5 feet. Wave detail, northwest 5 feet at 8 seconds. The coastal waters forecast from Pigeon Point to Point Pinos out to 10 nautical miles. Small craft advisory in effect from Friday morning through Saturday morning. For tonight, northwest wind 10 to 15 knots. Seas 4 to 5 feet. Wave detail, northwest 5 feet at 10 seconds and southwest 2 feet at 13 seconds. For Friday, northwest wind 15 to 20 knots, rising to 20 to 25 knots with occasional gusts up to 35 knots in the afternoon. Seas 4 to 5 feet. Wave detail, northwest 5 feet at 7 seconds and south 2 feet at 13 seconds. For Friday night, northwest wind 20 to 25 knots occasional with gusts up to 35 knots, easing to 15 to 20 knots after midnight. Seas 6 to 8 feet. Wave detail, northwest 7 feet at 10 seconds and south 2 feet at 12 seconds. The area forecast for the peninsula, North Bay, and East Bay. For the rest of today, partly cloudy. Highs in the lower 70s at the coast to the lower 90s inland. West winds 5 to 10 miles per hour. For tonight, partly cloudy. Lows from the mid 50s to lower 60s. West winds 5 to 10 miles per hour. And on Friday, partly cloudy in the morning, then becoming mostly sunny. Highs in the upper 60s at the coast to around 80 inland. West winds 5 to 15 miles per hour for the Friday night, mostly clear. Lows from the 40s to upper 50s. West winds 5 to 10 miles per hour for Saturday, mostly sunny. Highs in the mid-60s at the coast to the upper 70s inland. Southwest winds 5 to 10 miles per hour and on Saturday night, mostly clear until midnight, then becoming partly cloudy. Lows from the 40s to upper 50s for the Sunday, partly cloudy. Highs from the upper 50s to lower 70s Sunday night and Monday mostly clear. Lows from the 40s to upper 50s. Highs from the mid-60s to lower 80s for Monday night, clear. Lows in the 50s and on Tuesday, mostly sunny. Highs from the lower 70s to mid-80s for the Tuesday night, clear. Lows from the 50s to lower 60s for Wednesday, mostly sunny. High 70s and 80s high temperatures today and lows tonight for the selected cities, San Francisco, 72 and 59, San Francisco Airport, 76 and 60, Redwood City, 85 and 59, Oakland, 77 and 60, Fremont, 83 and 58, Concord, 92 and 60, Livermore, 92 and 58, San Rafael, 85 and 60, Santa Rosa, 87 and 55, Napa, 82 and 56, Fairfield, 88 and 60. These are the 2 p.m. Pacific Daylight Time observations for the San Francisco and Monterey Bay areas on Thursday, September 24th. At San Francisco Airport, it was partly sunny, temperature 76, dew point 57, relative humidity 51%,

Adelaide was sunny, temperature 92, northwest wind at 7. At Monterey, it was mostly sunny, temperature 70, west wind at 9, pressure 29.91 and falling. At Salinas, it was sunny, temperature 69, dew point 59, relative humidity 70%, northwest wind at 15. Here are some observations around California and western Nevada. Skies range 59, relative humidity 70%, northwest wind at 15. Here are some observations around California and western Nevada. Skies ranged from sunny to mostly sunny. It was 89 at Sacramento, 77 at Los Angeles, 76 at San Diego, and 86 at Reno. Truckee reported 79, South Lake Tahoe reported 75, Blue Canyon reported 76, and Mammoth Lakes reported 73. Local temperature reports around San Francisco Bay for 2 p.m. Downtown San Francisco was 75 degrees. Oakland Museum was 77 degrees. Redwood City was 80 degrees. San Rafael was 89 degrees. The area forecast for the South Bay, including the San Jose metro area and the Santa Clara Valley. For the rest of today, partly cloudy early in the afternoon, then becoming mostly sunny. Highs around 80 by the bay to near 90 inland. Northwest winds 5 to 10 miles per hour. For tonight, mostly clear until midnight, then becoming partly cloudy. Lows in the upper 50s. Northwest winds 5 to 10 miles per hour. And on Friday, partly cloudy in the morning, then becoming mostly sunny. Highs in the lower 70s by the bay, upper 70s to mid 80s inland. Northwest winds 5 to 15 miles per hour for the Friday night, mostly clear. Lows from the lower to mid 50s. Northwest winds 5 to 10 miles per hour for Saturday. Partly cloudy in the morning, then becoming mostly sunny. Highs around 70 by the bay, mid 70s to lower 80s inland. West winds 5 to 10 miles per hour, and on Saturday night, mostly clear until midnight, then becoming partly cloudy. Lows from the lower to mid 50s through the Sunday. Partly cloudy in the morning, then becoming mostly sunny. Highs from the 60s to mid 70s Sunday night and Monday, mostly clear. Lows from the upper 40s to mid 50s. Highs from the 70s to lower 80s for Monday night, clear. Lows in the 50s and on Tuesday, mostly sunny in the morning, then becoming sunny. Highs from the upper 70s to lower 90s for the Tuesday night, clear. Lows in the upper 50s for Wednesday. Mostly sunny in the morning, then becoming sunny. Highs from the 80s to lower 90s. High temperatures today and lows tonight for the selected cities: San Jose, 86 and 59, Mountain View, 80 and 59, Morgan Hill, 93 and 58. The area forecast for the Monterey Bay and Salinas Valley. For the rest of today, partly cloudy early in the afternoon, then becoming mostly sunny. Highs in the mid-70s at the coast to the lower 90s inland. West winds 5 to 15 miles per hour. For tonight, partly cloudy. Lows in the mid-50s. Southwest winds 5 to 10 miles per hour. And on Friday, partly cloudy in the morning, then becoming mostly sunny. Highs around 70 at the coast to the lower 80s inland. Northwest winds 5 to 15 miles per hour for the Friday night, mostly clear. Lows in the mid-50s. West winds 5 to 10 miles per hour for Saturday, partly cloudy. Highs in the mid-60s at the coast to the lower 80s inland. West winds 5 to 10 miles per hour, and on Saturday night, partly cloudy until midnight, then becoming mostly cloudy. Lows from the lower to mid 50s Sunday through Monday. Partly cloudy. Highs 60s and 70s, lows near 50. Monday night through Wednesday. Mostly clear. Lows in the mid 50s, high 70s and 80s. High temperatures today and lows tonight for the selected cities: Santa Cruz, 82 and 56, Monterey, 75 and 57, Salinas, 76 and 56, Hollister, 89 and 56, King City, 91 and 56. The weather overview.

area and Central Coast. Warming trend persists today, bringing pockets of moderate heat risk across parts of the Bay Area and Central Coast. Cooler conditions arrive Friday into the weekend. Near seasonal temperatures early next week. The extended forecast for the Bay Area and Central Coast, Saturday and Saturday night, partly cloudy. High 60 to 80. Lows 45 to 55. Sunday and Sunday night, partly cloudy. Highs 55 to 75. Lows 45 to 55. Monday and Monday night, mostly clear. High 60 to 85. Lows 50 to 60. Tuesday and Tuesday night, clear. Highs 65 to 90. Lows 50 to 70. Wednesday, sunny, warmer. Highs 65 to 90. Sunrise, sunset, and tidal information for the San Francisco Bay Area for Thursday, September 24th. The sunset tonight, 7:03 p.m. The sunrise tomorrow, 7 a.m. The sunset tomorrow, 7:02 p.m. Tidal data at the Golden Gate for the afternoon and evening hours today and the morning hours of tomorrow. Low tide, 4:42 p.m. at 1.73 feet. High tide, 10:48 p.m. at 5.52 feet. Low tide, 4:56 a.m. at 0.48 feet. High tide, 11:35 a.m. at 5.42 feet. Here are the buoy observations for 2 p.m. Pacific Daylight Time. An offshore buoy 6 winds northwest at 12 knots, pressure 1,019.8 millibars. An offshore buoy 59 winds west at 12 knots, water temperature 67, pressure 1,015.1 millibars. At buoy 14 near Point Arena winds north at 4 knots, water temperature 57, pressure 1,014.3 millibars. At buoy 13 near Bodega Bay winds northwest at 12 knots, pressure 1,012.9 millibars. At Point Reyes Wave Rider buoy water temperature 61, sea 7 feet, every 11 seconds. At San Francisco buoy winds northwest at 12 knots, water temperature 58, pressure 1,012.4 millibars, swell 5 feet, every 11 seconds. At Half Moon Bay buoy winds northwest 10 knots, water temperature 59, pressure 1,013.3 millibars, seas 5 feet, every 9 seconds. At Monterey buoy winds northwest at 8 knots, water temperature 62, pressure 1,013.0 millibars. At Point Sur, Wave Rider buoy water temperature 60, sea 7 feet, every 12 seconds. At Cape San Martin buoy winds northwest at 2 knots, water temperature 64, pressure 1,013.8 millibars. Synopsis for the Central California coast and bays including the Monterey Bay, Greater Farallones, and Cordell Bank National Marine Sanctuaries, light to moderate northerly breezes expected through early Thursday night. Building high pressure in wake of a passing cold front will usher in fresh to strong breezes Friday into Saturday for most of the waters. Near gale force gusts will be possible in the wind-prone areas near shore. The stronger winds will lead to an elevated sea state and hazardous conditions for small craft. The marine forecast for San Pablo Bay, Suisun Bay, the West Delta, and the San Francisco Bay north of the Bay Bridge. For tonight, southwest wind 5 to 10 knots, rising to 10 to 15 knots after midnight. For Friday, southwest wind 10 to 15 knots. For Friday night, southwest wind 5 to 10 knots. The marine forecast for Monterey Bay. Small craft advisory in effect from Friday morning through Friday evening. For tonight, west wind 5 to 10 knots, veering to north late this evening and overnight. Seas 3 to 4 feet. Wave detail, northwest 4 feet at 10 seconds. For Friday, north wind 5 to 10 knots, becoming northwest 20 to 25 knots with occasional gusts up to 35 knots in the afternoon. Seas 3 to 4 feet. Wave detail, northwest 4 feet at 7 seconds and south 2 feet at 13 seconds. For Friday night, northwest wind 15 to 20 knots with occasional gusts.

north up to 35 knots, becoming north 10 to 15 knots after midnight. Seas 3 to 5 feet. Wave detail, northwest 5 feet at 8 seconds. The coastal waters forecast from Pigeon Point to Point Pinos out to 10 nautical miles. Small craft advisory in effect from Friday morning through Saturday morning. For tonight, northwest wind 10 to 15 knots. Seas 4 to 5 feet. Wave detail, northwest 5 feet at 10 seconds and southwest 2 feet at 13 seconds. For Friday, northwest wind 15 to 20 knots, rising to 20 to 25 knots with occasional gusts up to 35 knots in the afternoon. Seas 4 to 5 feet. Wave detail, northwest 5 feet at 7 seconds and south 2 feet at 13 seconds. For Friday night, northwest wind 20 to 25 knots occasional with gusts up to 35 knots, easing to 15 to 20 knots after midnight. Seas 6 to 8 feet. Wave detail, northwest 7 feet at 10 seconds and south 2 feet at 12 seconds. The area forecast for the peninsula, North Bay, and East Bay. For the rest of today, partly cloudy. Highs in the lower 70s at the coast to the lower 90s inland. West winds 5 to 10 miles per hour. For tonight, partly cloudy. Lows from the mid 50s to lower 60s. West winds 5 to 10 miles per hour. And on Friday, partly cloudy in the morning, then becoming mostly sunny. Highs in the upper 60s at the coast to around 80 inland. West winds 5 to 15 miles per hour for the Friday night, mostly clear. Lows from the 40s to upper 50s. West winds 5 to 10 miles per hour for Saturday, mostly sunny. Highs in the mid 60s at the coast to the upper 70s inland. Southwest winds 5 to 10 miles per hour and on Saturday night, mostly clear until midnight, then becoming partly cloudy. Lows from the 40s to upper 50s for the Sunday, partly cloudy. Highs from the upper 50s to lower 70s Sunday night and Monday mostly clear. Lows from the 40s to upper 50s. Highs from the mid 60s to lower 80s for Monday night, clear. Lows in the 50s and on Tuesday, mostly sunny. Highs from the lower 70s to mid 80s for the Tuesday night, clear. Lows from the 50s to lower 60s for Wednesday, mostly sunny. High 70s and 80s high temperatures today and lows tonight for the selected cities, San Francisco, 72 and 59, San Francisco Airport, 76 and 60, Redwood City, 85 and 59, Oakland, 77 and 60, Fremont, 83 and 58, Concord, 92 and 60, Livermore, 92 and 58, San Rafael, 85 and 60, Santa Rosa, 87 and 55, Napa, 82 and 56, Fairfield, 88 and 60. These are the 2 p.m. Pacific Daylight Time observations for the San Francisco and Monterey Bay areas on Thursday, September 24th. At San Francisco Airport, it was partly sunny, temperature 76, dew point 57, relative humidity 51%, northwest wind at 13 miles an hour, pressure 29.87 inches and falling. At Oakland Airport, it was partly sunny, temperature 80, dew point 58, relative humidity 46%, west wind at 13 miles an hour, pressure 29.87 inches and falling. At San Jose Airport, it was partly sunny, temperature 87, dew point 55, relative humidity 33%, northwest wind at 9 miles an hour, pressure 29.85 inches and falling. At Santa Rosa, it was mostly sunny, temperature 88, variable wind at 7, pressure 29.85 and falling. At Concord, it was sunny, temperature 89, northwest wind at 9. At Livermore, it was sunny, temperature 92, northwest wind at 7. At Monterey, it was mostly sunny, temperature 70, west wind at 9, pressure 29.91 and falling. At Salinas, it was sunny, temperature 69, dew point 59, relative humidity 70%, northwest wind at 15. Here are some observations around California and western Nevada. Skies ranged from sunny to mostly sunny,

It was 89 at Sacramento, 77 at Los Angeles, 76 at San Diego, and 86 at Reno. Truckee reported 79, South Lake Tahoe reported 75, Blue Canyon reported 76, and Mammoth Lakes reported 73. Local temperature reports around San Francisco Bay for 2 p.m. Downtown San Francisco was 75 degrees. Oakland Museum was 77 degrees. Redwood City was 80 degrees. San Rafael was 89 degrees. The area forecast for the South Bay, including the San Jose metro area and the Santa Clara Valley. For the rest of today, partly cloudy early in the afternoon, then becoming mostly sunny. Highs around 80 by the bay to near 90 inland. Northwest winds 5 to 10 miles per hour. For tonight, mostly clear until midnight, then becoming partly cloudy. Lows in the upper 50s. Northwest winds 5 to 10 miles per hour. And on Friday, partly cloudy in the morning, then becoming mostly sunny. Highs in the lower 70s by the bay, upper 70s to mid 80s inland. Northwest winds 5 to 15 miles per hour for the Friday night, mostly clear. Lows from the lower to mid 50s. Northwest winds 5 to 10 miles per hour for Saturday. Partly cloudy in the morning, then becoming mostly sunny. Highs around 70 by the bay, mid 70s to lower 80s inland. West winds 5 to 10 miles per hour, and on Saturday night, mostly clear until midnight, then becoming partly cloudy. Lows from the lower to mid 50s for the Sunday. Partly cloudy in the morning, then becoming mostly sunny. Highs from the 60s to mid 70s Sunday night and Monday, mostly clear. Lows from the upper 40s to mid 50s. Highs from the 70s to lower 80s for Monday night, clear. Lows in the 50s and on Tuesday. Mostly sunny in the morning, then becoming sunny. Highs from the upper 70s to lower 90s for the Tuesday night, clear. Lows in the upper 50s for Wednesday. Mostly sunny in the morning, then becoming sunny. Highs from the 80s to lower 90s. High temperatures today and lows tonight for the selected cities: San Jose, 86 and 59, Mountain View, 80 and 59, Morgan Hill, 93 and 58. The area forecast for the Monterey Bay and Salinas Valley. For the rest of today, partly cloudy early in the afternoon, then becoming mostly sunny. Highs in the mid-70s at the coast to the lower 90s inland. West winds 5 to 15 miles per hour. For tonight, partly cloudy. Lows in the mid-50s. Southwest winds 5 to 10 miles per hour. And on Friday, partly cloudy in the morning, then becoming mostly sunny. Highs around 70 at the coast to the lower 80s inland. Northwest winds 5 to 15 miles per hour for the Friday night, mostly clear. Lows in the mid-50s. West winds 5 to 10 miles per hour for Saturday. Partly cloudy. Highs in the mid-60s at the coast to the lower 80s inland. West winds 5 to 10 miles per hour, and on Saturday night, partly cloudy until midnight, then becoming mostly cloudy. Lows from the lower to mid-50s Sunday through Monday. Partly cloudy. Highs 60s and 70s, lows near 50. Monday night through Wednesday. Mostly clear. Lows in the mid-50s, high 70s and 80s. High temperatures today and lows tonight for the selected cities: Santa Cruz, 82 and 56, Monterey, 75 and 57, Salinas, 76 and 56, Hollister, 89 and 56, King City, 91 and 56. The weather overview for the Bay Area and Central Coast: warming trend persists today, bringing pockets of moderate heat risk across parts of the Bay Area and Central Coast. Cooler conditions arrive Friday into the weekend. Near seasonal temperatures early next week. The extended forecast for the Bay Area and Central Coast: Saturday and Saturday night, partly cloudy. High 60 to 80. Lows 45 to 55. Sunday and Sunday night, partly cloudy. Highs 55 to 75. Lows 45 to 55. Monday and Monday night, mostly clear. Highs 60 to 85. Lows 50 to 60.

Wednesday and Tuesday night, clear. Highs 65 to 90. Lows 50 to 70. Wednesday, sunny, warmer. Highs 65 to 90. Sunrise, sunset, and tidal information for the San Francisco Bay Area for Thursday, September 24th. The sunset tonight, 7:03 p.m. The sunrise tomorrow, 7 a.m. The sunset tomorrow, 7:02 p.m. Tidal data at the Golden Gate for the afternoon and evening hours today and the morning hours of tomorrow. Low tide, 4:42 p.m. at 1.73 feet. High tide, 10:48 p.m. at 5.52 feet. Low tide, 4:56 a.m. at 0.48 feet. High tide, 11:35 a.m. at 5.42 feet. Here are the buoy observations for 2 p.m. Pacific Daylight Time. An offshore buoy 6 winds northwest at 12 knots, pressure 1,019.8 millibars. An offshore buoy 59 winds west at 12 knots, water temperature 67, pressure 1,015.1 millibars. At buoy 14 near Point Arena winds north at 4 knots, water temperature 57, pressure 1,014.3 millibars. At buoy 13 near Bodega Bay winds northwest at 12 knots, pressure 1,012.9 millibars. At Point Reyes Wave Rider buoy water temperature 61, sea 7 feet, every 11 seconds. At San Francisco buoy winds northwest at 12 knots, water temperature 58, pressure 1,012.4 millibars, swell 5 feet, every 11 seconds. At Half Moon Bay buoy winds northwest 10 knots, water temperature 59, pressure 1,013.3 millibars, seas 5 feet, every 9 seconds. At Monterey buoy winds northwest at 8 knots, water temperature 62, pressure 1,013.0 millibars. At Pointzer, Wave Rider buoy water temperature 60, sea 7 feet, every 12 seconds. At Cape San Martin buoy winds northwest at 2 knots, water temperature 64, pressure 1,013.8 millibars. 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This broadcast originates from the National Weather Service office located in Monterey, California, and serves the South Bay and Monterey Bay Area, including the cities of San Jose, Monterey, Salinas, and Santa Cruz. Synopsis for the Central California coast and bays including the Monterey Bay, Greater Farallones, and Cordell Bank National Marine Sanctuaries, light to moderate northerly breezes expected through early Thursday night. Building high pressure in wake of a passing cold front will usher in fresh to strong breezes Friday into Saturday for most of the waters. Near gale force gusts will be possible in the wind-prone areas near shore. The stronger winds will lead to an elevated sea state and hazardous conditions for small craft. The marine forecast for San Pablo Bay, Suisun Bay, the West Delta, and the San Francisco Bay north of the Bay Bridge. For tonight, southwest wind 5 to 10 knots, rising to 10 to 15 knots after midnight. For Friday, southwest wind 10 to 15 knots. For Friday night, southwest wind 5 to 10 knots. The marine forecast for Monterey Bay. Small craft advisory in effect from Friday morning through Friday evening. For tonight, west wind 5 to 10 knots, veering to north late this evening and overnight. Seas 3 to 4 feet. Wave detail, northwest 4 feet at 10 seconds. For Friday, north wind 5 to 10 knots, becoming northwest 20 to 25 knots with occasional gusts up to 35 knots in the afternoon. Seas 3 to 4 feet. Wave detail, northwest 4 feet at 7 seconds and south 2 feet at 13 seconds. For Friday night, northwest wind 15 to 20 knots with occasional gusts up to 35 knots, becoming north 10 to 15 knots after midnight. Seas 3 to 5 feet. Wave detail, northwest 5 feet at 8 seconds. The coastal waters forecast from Pigeon Point to Point Pinos out to 10 nautical miles. Small craft.

advisory in effect from Friday morning through Saturday morning. For tonight, northwest wind 10 to 15 knots. Seas 4 to 5 feet. Wave detail, northwest 5 feet at 10 seconds and southwest 2 feet at 13 seconds. For Friday, northwest wind 15 to 20 knots, rising to 20 to 25 knots with occasional gusts up to 35 knots in the afternoon. Seas 4 to 5 feet. Wave detail, northwest 5 feet at 7 seconds and south 2 feet at 13 seconds. For Friday night, northwest wind 20 to 25 knots occasional with gusts up to 35 knots, easing to 15 to 20 knots after midnight. Seas 6 to 8 feet. Wave detail, northwest 7 feet at 10 seconds and south 2 feet at 12 seconds. The area forecast for the peninsula, North Bay, and East Bay. For the rest of today, partly cloudy. Highs in the lower 70s at the coast to the lower 90s inland. West winds 5 to 10 miles per hour. For tonight, partly cloudy. Lows from the mid 50s to lower 60s. West winds 5 to 10 miles per hour. And on Friday, partly cloudy in the morning, then becoming mostly sunny. Highs in the upper 60s at the coast to around 80 inland. West winds 5 to 15 miles per hour for the Friday night, mostly clear. Lows from the 40s to upper 50s. West winds 5 to 10 miles per hour for Saturday, mostly sunny. Highs in the mid-60s at the coast to the upper 70s inland. Southwest winds 5 to 10 miles per hour and on Saturday night, mostly clear until midnight, then becoming partly cloudy. Lows from the 40s to upper 50s for the Sunday, partly cloudy. Highs from the upper 50s to lower 70s Sunday night and Monday mostly clear. Lows from the 40s to upper 50s. Highs from the mid-60s to lower 80s for Monday night, clear. Lows in the 50s and on Tuesday, mostly sunny. Highs from the lower 70s to mid-80s for the Tuesday night, clear. Lows from the 50s to lower 60s for Wednesday, mostly sunny. High 70s and 80s high temperatures today and lows tonight for the selected cities, San Francisco, 72 and 59, San Francisco Airport, 76 and 60, Redwood City, 85 and 59, Oakland, 77 and 60, Fremont, 83 and 58, Concord, 92 and 60, Livermore, 92 and 58, San Rafael, 85 and 60, Santa Rosa, 87 and 55, Napa, 82 and 56, Fairfield, 88 and 60. These are the 2 p.m. Pacific Daylight Time observations for the San Francisco and Monterey Bay areas on Thursday, September 24th. At San Francisco Airport, it was partly sunny, temperature 76, dew point 57, relative humidity 51%, northwest wind at 13 miles an hour, pressure 29.87 inches and falling. At Oakland Airport, it was partly sunny, temperature 80, dew point 58, relative humidity 46%, west wind at 13 miles an hour, pressure 29.87 inches and falling. At San Jose Airport, it was partly sunny, temperature 87, dew point 55, relative humidity 33%, northwest wind at 9 miles an hour, pressure 29.85 inches and falling. At Santa Rosa, it was mostly sunny, temperature 88, variable wind at 7, pressure 29.85 and falling. At Concord, it was sunny, temperature 89, northwest wind at 9. At Livermore, it was sunny, temperature 92, northwest wind at 7. At Monterey, it was mostly sunny, temperature 70, west wind at 9, pressure 29.91 and falling. At Salinas, it was sunny, temperature 69, dew point 59, relative humidity 70%, northwest wind at 15. Here are some observations around California and western Nevada. Skies ranged from sunny to mostly sunny. It was 89 at Sacramento, 77 at Los Angeles, 76 at San Diego, and 86 at Reno. Truckee reported 79, South Lake Tahoe reported 75, Blue Canyon reported 76, and Mammoth Lakes reported 73.

These are the 3 p.m. Pacific Daylight Time observations for the San Francisco and Monterey Bay areas on Thursday, September 24th. At San Francisco Airport, it was partly sunny, temperature 73, dew point 57, relative humidity 57%, northwest wind at 18 miles an hour, pressure 29.86 inches and falling. At Oakland Airport, it was partly sunny, temperature 77, dew point 58, relative humidity 51%, northwest wind at 15 miles an hour, pressure 29.86 inches and falling. At San Jose Airport, it was partly sunny, temperature 87, dew point 54, relative humidity 32%, north wind at 13 miles an hour, pressure 29.84 inches and falling. At Santa Rosa, it was mostly sunny, temperature 88, south wind at 13, pressure 29.84 and falling. At Concord, it was mostly sunny, temperature 90, southwest wind at 6. At Livermore, it was mostly sunny, temperature 93, west wind at 12. At Monterey, it was mostly sunny, temperature 68, southwest wind at 13, pressure 29.91 and steady. At Salinas, it was sunny, temperature 69, dew point 59, relative humidity 70%, northwest wind at 15. Here are some observations around California and western Nevada. Skies ranged from sunny to mostly sunny. It was 91 at Sacramento, 77 at Los Angeles, 76 at San Diego, and 88 at Reno. Truckee reported 79, South Lake Tahoe reported 76, Blue Canyon reported 75, and Mammoth Lakes reported 75. Local temperature reports around San Francisco Bay for 2 p.m. Downtown San Francisco was 75 degrees. Oakland Museum was 77 degrees. Redwood City was 80 degrees. San Rafael was 89 degrees. The area forecast for the South Bay, including the San Jose metro area and the Santa Clara Valley. For the rest of today, partly cloudy early in the afternoon, then becoming mostly sunny. Highs around 80 by the bay to near 90 inland. Northwest winds 5 to 10 miles per hour. For tonight, mostly clear until midnight, then becoming partly cloudy. Lows in the upper 50s. Northwest winds 5 to 10 miles per hour. And on Friday, partly cloudy in the morning, then becoming mostly sunny. Highs in the lower 70s by the bay, upper 70s to mid 80s inland. Northwest winds 5 to 15 miles per hour for the Friday night, mostly clear. Lows from the lower to mid 50s. Northwest winds 5 to 10 miles per hour for Saturday. Partly cloudy in the morning, then becoming mostly sunny. Highs around 70 by the bay, mid 70s to lower 80s inland. West winds 5 to 10 miles per hour, and on Saturday night, mostly clear until midnight, then becoming partly cloudy. Lows from the lower to mid 50s for the Sunday. Partly cloudy in the morning, then becoming mostly sunny. Highs from the 60s to mid 70s Sunday night and Monday, mostly clear. Lows from the upper 40s to mid 50s, highs from the 70s to lower 80s for Monday night, clear. Lows in the 50s and on Tuesday, mostly sunny in the morning, then becoming sunny. Highs from the upper 70s to lower 90s for the Tuesday night, clear. Lows in the upper 50s for Wednesday, mostly sunny in the morning, then becoming sunny. Highs from the 80s to lower 90s, high temperatures today and lows tonight for the selected cities: San Jose, 86 and 59, Mountain View, 80 and 59, Morgan Hill, 93 and 58. Local temperature reports around San Francisco Bay for 3 p.m. Downtown San Francisco was 75 degrees. Oakland Museum was 79 degrees. Redwood City was 82 degrees. San Rafael was 90 degrees. The area forecast for the South Bay, including the San Jose metro area and the Santa Clara Valley. For the rest of today, mostly sunny. Highs around 80 by the bay to near 90 inland. Northwest winds 5 to 10 miles per hour. For tonight, partly cloudy.
lows from the mid-50s to lower 60s. Northwest winds 5 to 10 miles per hour. And on Friday, partly cloudy in the morning, then becoming sunny. Highs in the lower 70s by the bay, mid-70s to lower 80s inland. Northwest winds 5 to 15 miles per hour for the Friday night, mostly clear. Lows from the lower to mid-50s. Northwest winds 5 to 10 miles per hour for Saturday, mostly sunny. Highs in the lower 70s by the bay to the upper 70s inland. Light winds, becoming west up to 5 miles per hour in the afternoon. And on Saturday night, mostly clear until midnight, then becoming partly cloudy. Lows from the upper 40s to mid-50s for the Sunday. Partly cloudy in the morning, then becoming sunny. Highs from the 60s to mid-70s Sunday night and Monday, mostly clear. Lows from the upper 40s to mid-50s. Highs from the 70s to lower 80s Monday night through Wednesday. Clear. Lows in the 50s. Highs from the upper 70s to lower 90s. High temperatures today and lows tonight for the selected cities: San Jose, 86 and 59, Mountain View, 80 and 60, Morgan Hill, 93 and 58. The area forecast for the Monterey Bay and Salinas Valley. For the rest of today, mostly sunny. Highs in the mid-70s at the coast to the lower 90s inland. West winds 5 to 15 miles per hour. For tonight, partly cloudy. Lows in the mid-50s. West winds 5 to 10 miles per hour. And on Friday, partly cloudy in the morning, then becoming sunny. Highs in the upper 60s at the coast to the lower 80s inland. West winds around 5 miles per hour, increasing to 10 to 15 miles per hour in the afternoon. For the Friday night, mostly clear until midnight, then becoming partly cloudy. Lows in the mid-50s. Southwest winds 5 to 10 miles per hour for Saturday. Partly cloudy. Highs in the mid-60s at the coast to the lower 80s inland. West winds 5 to 10 miles per hour, and on Saturday night, partly cloudy until midnight, then becoming mostly cloudy. Lows in the lower 50s for the Sunday. Mostly cloudy in the morning, then becoming mostly sunny. Highs from the 60s to lower 70s Sunday night through Monday night, mostly clear. Lows from the upper 40s to mid-50s. Highs from the 60s to mid-70s Tuesday through Wednesday, mostly clear. High 70s and 80s, lows in the mid-50s. High temperatures today and lows tonight for the selected cities: Santa Cruz, 82 and 56, Monterey, 75 and 57, Salinas, 76 and 56, Hollister, 89 and 56, King City, 91 and 56. The weather overview for the Bay Area and Central Coast: warming trend persists today, bringing pockets of moderate heat risk across parts of the Bay Area and Central Coast. Cooler conditions arrive Friday into the weekend. Near seasonal temperatures early next week. The extended forecast for the Bay Area and Central Coast: Saturday and Saturday night, partly cloudy. High 60 to 80. Lows 45 to 55. Sunday and Sunday night, partly cloudy. Highs 55 to 75. Lows 45 to 55. Monday and Monday night, mostly clear. High 60 to 85. Lows 50 to 60. Tuesday and Tuesday night, clear. Highs 65 to 90. Lows 50 to 70. Wednesday, sunny, warmer. Highs 65 to 90. Sunrise, sunset, and tidal information for the San Francisco Bay Area for Thursday, September 24th. The sunset tonight, 7:03 p.m. The sunrise tomorrow, 7 a.m. The sunset tomorrow, 7:02 p.m. Tidal data at the Golden Gate for the afternoon and evening hours today and the morning hours of tomorrow. Low tide, 4:42 p.m. at 1.73 feet. High tide, 10:48 p.m. at 5.52 feet. Low tide, 4:56 a.m. at 0.48 feet. High tide, 11:35 a.m. at 5.42 feet. Here are the buoy observations for 3 p.m. Pacific Daylight Time.
An offshore buoy 6 winds northwest at 14 knots. Pressure 1.

19.8 millibars. At offshore buoy 59, winds west at 12 knots, water temperature 67, pressure 1015.2 millibars. At Point Arena buoy, winds north 6 knots, water temperature 58, pressure 1014.0 millibars, sea 7 feet, every 11 seconds. At buoy 13 near Bodega Bay, winds northwest at 12 knots, pressure 1012.8 millibars, swell 5 feet, every 11 seconds. At Point Reyes Wave Rider buoy, water temperature 61, sea 7 feet, every 12 seconds. At San Francisco buoy, winds northwest at 14 knots, pressure 1012.6 millibars, swell 5 feet, every 11 seconds. At Half Moon Bay buoy, winds northwest 12 knots, water temperature 59, pressure 1013.1 millibars, seas 5 feet, every 11 seconds. At Monterey Bay buoy, winds northwest 10 knots, water temperature 62, pressure 1012.8 millibars, seas 6 feet, every 11 seconds. At Point Sur, Wave Rider buoy, water temperature 60, seas 7 feet, every 11 seconds. At Cape San Martin buoy, winds northwest 4 knots, water temperature 65, pressure 1013.5 millibars. Sea 7 feet, every 11 seconds. Synopsis for the Central California coast and bays, including the Monterey Bay, Greater Farallones, and Cordell Bank National Marine Sanctuaries: light to moderate northerly breezes expected through early Thursday night. Building high pressure in wake of a passing cold front will usher in fresh to strong breezes Friday into Saturday for most of the waters. Near gale force gusts will be possible in the wind-prone areas near shore. The stronger winds will lead to an elevated sea state and hazardous conditions for small craft. The marine forecast for San Pablo Bay, Suisun Bay, the West Delta, and the San Francisco Bay north of the Bay Bridge. For tonight, southwest wind 5 to 10 knots, rising to 10 to 15 knots after midnight. For Friday, southwest wind 10 to 15 knots. For Friday night, southwest wind 5 to 10 knots. The marine forecast for Monterey Bay: small craft advisory in effect from Friday morning through Friday evening. For tonight, west wind 5 to 10 knots, veering to north late this evening and overnight. Seas 3 to 4 feet. Wave detail, northwest 4 feet at 10 seconds. For Friday, north wind 5 to 10 knots, becoming northwest 20 to 25 knots with occasional gusts up to 35 knots in the afternoon. Seas 3 to 4 feet. Wave detail, northwest 4 feet at 7 seconds and south 2 feet at 13 seconds. For Friday night, northwest wind 15 to 20 knots with occasional gusts up to 35 knots, becoming north 10 to 15 knots after midnight. Seas 3 to 5 feet. Wave detail, northwest 5 feet at 8 seconds. The coastal waters forecast from Pigeon Point to Point Pinos out to 10 nautical miles. Small craft advisory in effect from Friday morning through Saturday morning. For tonight, northwest wind 10 to 15 knots. Seas 4 to 5 feet. Wave detail, northwest 5 feet at 10 seconds and southwest 2 feet at 13 seconds. For Friday, northwest wind 15 to 20 knots, rising to 20 to 25 knots with occasional gusts up to 35 knots in the afternoon. Seas 4 to 5 feet. Wave detail, northwest 5 feet at 7 seconds and south 2 feet at 13 seconds. For Friday night, northwest wind 20 to 25 knots, occasional with gusts up to 35 knots, easing to 15 to 20 knots after midnight. Seas 6 to 8 feet. Wave detail, northwest 7 feet at 10 seconds and south 2 feet at 12 seconds. The area forecast for the peninsula, North Bay, and East Bay. For the rest of today, partly cloudy. Highs in the lower 70s at the coast to the lower 90s inland. West winds 5 to 15 miles per hour. For tonight, partly cloudy. Lows from the mid 50s to lower 60s. West winds 5 to 10 miles per hour. And on Friday, partly cloudy in the morning, then becoming

mostly sunny. Highs in the upper 60s at the coast to around 80 inland. West winds 5 to 15 miles per hour for the Friday night, mostly clear until midnight, then becoming partly cloudy. Lows from the 40s to upper 50s southwest winds 5 to 10 miles per hour for Saturday. Partly cloudy in the morning, then becoming mostly sunny. Highs in the mid-60s at the coast to the upper 70s inland. Southwest winds 5 to 10 miles per hour, and on Saturday night, partly cloudy. Lows from the 40s to upper 50s for the Sunday. Partly cloudy in the morning, then becoming mostly sunny. Breezy. Highs from the upper 50s to lower 70s Sunday night and Monday mostly clear. Lows from the upper 40s to mid 50s. Highs from the mid 60s to lower 80s for Monday night, clear. Lows from the 40s to upper 50s and on Tuesday, mostly sunny. Highs from the lower 70s to mid 80s for the Tuesday night, clear. Lows in the 50s for Wednesday, mostly sunny. High 70s and 80s high temperatures today and lows tonight for the selected cities: San Francisco, 74 and 60, San Francisco Airport, 77 and 60, Redwood City, 85 and 59, Oakland, 77 and 60, Fremont, 83 and 59, Concord, 92 and 60, Livermore, 92 and 58, San Rafael, 85 and 60, Santa Rosa, 87 and 56, Napa, 83 and 56, Fairfield, 88 and 60. These are the 3 p.m. Pacific Daylight Time observations for the San Francisco and Monterey Bay areas on Thursday, September 24th. At San Francisco Airport, it was partly sunny, temperature 73, dew point 57, relative humidity 57%, northwest wind at 18 miles an hour, pressure 29.86 inches and falling. At Oakland Airport, it was partly sunny, temperature 77, dew point 58, relative humidity 51%, northwest wind at 15 miles an hour, pressure 29.86 inches and falling. At San Jose Airport, it was partly sunny, temperature 87, dew point 54, relative humidity 32%, north wind at 13 miles an hour, pressure 29.84 inches and falling. At Santa Rosa, it was mostly sunny, temperature 88, south wind at 13, pressure 29.84 and falling. At Concord, it was mostly sunny, temperature 90, southwest wind at 6. At Livermore, it was mostly sunny, temperature 93, west wind at 12. At Monterey, it was mostly sunny, temperature 68, southwest wind at 13, pressure 29.91 and steady. At Salinas, it was sunny, temperature 69, dew point 59, relative humidity 70%, northwest wind at 15. Here are some observations around California and western Nevada. Skies ranged from sunny to mostly sunny. It was 91 at Sacramento, 77 at Los Angeles, 76 at San Diego, and 88 at Reno. Truckee reported 79, South Lake Tahoe reported 76, Blue Canyon reported 75, and Mammoth Lakes reported 75. Local temperature reports around San Francisco Bay for 3 p.m. Downtown San Francisco was 75 degrees. Oakland Museum was 79 degrees. Redwood City was 82 degrees. San Rafael was 90 degrees. The area forecast for the South Bay, including the San Jose metro area and the Santa Clara Valley. For the rest of today, mostly sunny. Highs around 80 by the bay to near 90 inland. Northwest winds 5 to 10 miles per hour. For tonight, partly cloudy. Lows from the mid-50s to lower 60s. Northwest winds 5 to 10 miles per hour. And on Friday, partly cloudy in the morning, then becoming sunny. Highs in the lower 70s by the bay, mid-70s to lower 80s inland. Northwest winds 5 to 15 miles per hour for the Friday night, mostly clear. Lows from the lower to mid-50s northwest winds 5 to 10 miles per hour for Saturday, mostly sunny. Highs in the lower 70s by the bay to the upper 70s inland. Light winds,
becoming west up to 5 miles per hour in the afternoon. And on Saturday night, mostly clear until midnight, then becoming partly cloudy. Lows from the upper 40s to mid 50s for the Sunday. Partly cloudy in the morning, then becoming sunny. Highs from the 60s to mid 70s Sunday night and Monday, mostly clear. Lows from the upper 40s to mid 50s, highs from the 70s to lower 80s Monday night through Wednesday. Clear. Lows in the 50s, highs from the upper 70s to lower 90s, high temperatures today and lows tonight for the selected cities, San Jose, 86 and 59, Mountain View, 80 and 60, Morgan Hill, 93 and 58. The area forecast for the Monterey Bay and Salinas Valley. For the rest of today, mostly sunny. Highs in the mid-70s at the coast to the lower 90s inland. West winds 5 to 15 miles per hour. For tonight, partly cloudy. Lows in the mid-50s. West winds 5 to 10 miles per hour. And on Friday, partly cloudy in the morning, then becoming sunny. Highs in the upper 60s at the coast to the lower 80s inland. West winds around 5 miles per hour, increasing to 10 to 15 miles per hour in the afternoon. For the Friday night, mostly clear until midnight, then becoming partly cloudy. Lows in the mid-50s, southwest winds 5 to 10 miles per hour for Saturday. Partly cloudy. Highs in the mid-60s at the coast to the lower 80s inland. West winds 5 to 10 miles per hour, and on Saturday night, partly cloudy until midnight, then becoming mostly cloudy. Lows in the lower 50s for the Sunday. Mostly cloudy in the morning, then becoming mostly sunny. Highs from the 60s to lower 70s Sunday night through Monday night, mostly clear. Lows from the upper 40s to mid 50s, highs from the 60s to mid 70s Tuesday through Wednesday, mostly clear. High 70s and 80s, lows in the mid 50s, high temperatures today and lows tonight for the selected cities, Santa Cruz, 82 and 56, Monterey, 75 and 57, Salinas, 76 and 56, Hollister, 89 and 56, King City, 91 and 56. 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This broadcast originates from the National Weather Service office located in Monterey, California, and serves the South Bay and Monterey Bay Area, including the city of San Jose, Monterey, Salinas, and Santa Cruz. The weather overview for the Bay Area and Central Coast: warming trend persists today, bringing pockets of moderate heat risk across parts of the Bay Area and Central Coast. Cooler conditions arrive Friday into the weekend. Near seasonal temperatures early next week. The extended forecast for the Bay Area and Central Coast: Saturday and Saturday night, partly cloudy. High 60 to 80. Lows 45 to 55. Sunday and Sunday night, partly cloudy. Highs 55 to 75. Lows 45 to 55. Monday and Monday night, mostly clear. Highs 60 to 85. Lows 50 to 60. Tuesday and Tuesday night, clear. Highs 65 to 90. Lows 50 to 70. Wednesday, sunny, warmer. Highs 65 to 90. Sunrise, sunset, and tidal information for the San Francisco Bay Area for Thursday, September 24th. The sunset tonight, 7:03 p.m. The sunrise tomorrow, 7 a.m. The sunset tomorrow, 7:02 p.m. Tidal data at the Golden Gate for the afternoon and evening hours today and the morning hours of tomorrow. Low tide, 4:42 p.m. at 1.73 feet. High tide, 10:48 p.m. at 5.52 feet. Low tide, 4:56 a.m. at 0.48 feet. High tide, 11:35 a.m. at 5.42 feet. Here are the buoy observations for 3 p.m. Pacific Daylight Time. An offshore buoy 6, winds northwest at 14 knots, pressure 1,019.8 millibars.
at offshore buoy 59, winds west at 12 knots, water temperature 67, pressure 1015.

8.2 millibars. Head point arena buoy. Winds north 6 knots. Water temperature 58. Pressure 1014.0 millibars. Sea 7 feet. Every 11 seconds. Head buoy 13 near Bodega Bay. Winds northwest at 12 knots. Pressure 1012.8 millibars. Swell 5 feet. Every 11 seconds. At Point Reyes Wave Rider Buoy Water Temperature 61, sea 7 feet, every 12 seconds. At San Francisco Buoy Winds Northwest at 14 knots, pressure 1012.6 millibars, swell 5 feet, every 11 seconds. At Half Moon Bay Buoy Winds Northwest 12 knots, water temperature 59, pressure 1013.1 millibars, seas 5 feet, every 11 seconds. At Monterey Bay Buoy Winds Northwest 10 knots, water temperature 62, pressure 1012.8 millibars, seas 6 feet, every 11 seconds. At Point Sur, Wave Rider Buoy Water Temperature 60, seas 7 feet, every 11 seconds. At Cape San Martin Buoy Winds Northwest 4 knots, water temperature 65, pressure 1013.5 millibars. See 7 feet, every 11 seconds. Synopsis for the Central California coast and bays including the Monterey Bay, Greater Farallones, and Cordell Bank National Marine Sanctuaries, light to moderate northerly breezes expected through early Thursday night. Building high pressure in wake of a passing cold front will usher in fresh to strong breezes Friday into Saturday for most of the waters. Near gale force gusts will be possible in the wind-prone areas near shore. The stronger winds will lead to an elevated sea state and hazardous conditions for small craft. The marine forecast for San Pablo Bay, Suisun Bay, the West Delta, and the San Francisco Bay north of the Bay Bridge. For tonight, southwest wind 5 to 10 knots, rising to 10 to 15 knots after midnight. For Friday, southwest wind 10 to 15 knots. For Friday night, southwest wind 5 to 10 knots. The marine forecast for Monterey Bay. Small craft advisory in effect from Friday morning through Friday evening. For tonight, west wind 5 to 10 knots, veering to north late this evening and overnight. Seas 3 to 4 feet. Wave detail, northwest 4 feet at 10 seconds. For Friday, north wind 5 to 10 knots, becoming northwest 20 to 25 knots with occasional gusts up to 35 knots in the afternoon. Seas 3 to 4 feet. Wave detail, northwest 4 feet at 7 seconds and south 2 feet at 13 seconds. For Friday night, northwest wind 15 to 20 knots with occasional gusts up to 35 knots, becoming north 10 to 15 knots after midnight. Seas 3 to 5 feet. Wave detail, northwest 5 feet at 8 seconds. The coastal waters forecast from Pigeon Point to Point Pinos out to 10 nautical miles. Small craft advisory in effect from Friday morning through Saturday morning. For tonight, northwest wind 10 to 15 knots. Seas 4 to 5 feet. Wave detail, northwest 5 feet at 10 seconds and southwest 2 feet at 13 seconds. For Friday, northwest wind 15 to 20 knots, rising to 20 to 25 knots with occasional gusts up to 35 knots in the afternoon. Seas 4 to 5 feet. Wave detail, northwest 5 feet at 7 seconds and south 2 feet at 13 seconds. For Friday night, northwest wind 20 to 25 knots occasional with gusts up to 35 knots, easing to 15 to 20 knots after midnight. Seas 6 to 8 feet. Wave detail, northwest 7 feet at 10 seconds and south 2 feet at 12 seconds. The area forecast for the peninsula, North Bay, and East Bay. For the rest of today, partly cloudy. Highs in the lower 70s at the coast to the lower 90s inland. West winds 5 to 15 miles per hour. For tonight, partly cloudy. Lows from the mid 50s to lower 60s. West winds 5 to 10 miles per hour. And on Friday, partly cloudy in the morning, then becoming mostly sunny. Highs in the upper 60s at the coast to around 80 inland. West winds 5 to 15 miles per hour for the Friday night, mostly

mid-80s for the Tuesday night, clear. Lows in the 50s for Wednesday. Mostly sunny. High 70s and 80s high temperatures today and lows tonight for the selected cities, San Francisco, 74 and 60, San Francisco Airport, 77 and 60, Redwood City, 85 and 59, Oakland, 77 and 60, Fremont, 83 and 59, Concord, 92 and 60, Livermore, 92 and 58, San Rafael, 85 and 60, Santa Rosa, 87 and 56, Napa, 83 and 56, Fairfield, 88 and 60. These are the 3 p.m. Pacific Daylight Time observations for the San Francisco and Monterey Bay areas on Thursday, September 24th. At San Francisco Airport, it was partly sunny, temperature 73, dew point 57, relative humidity 57%, northwest wind at 18 miles an hour, pressure 29.86 inches and falling. At Oakland Airport, it was partly sunny, temperature 77, dew point 58, relative humidity 51%, northwest wind at 15 miles an hour, pressure 29.86 inches and falling. At San Jose Airport, it was partly sunny, temperature 87, dew point 54, relative humidity 32%, north wind at 13 miles an hour, pressure 29.84 inches and falling. At Santa Rosa, it was mostly sunny, temperature 88, south wind at 13, pressure 29.84 and falling. At Concord, it was mostly sunny, temperature 90, southwest wind at 6. At Livermore, it was mostly sunny, temperature 93, west wind at 12. At Monterey, it was mostly sunny, temperature 68, southwest wind at 13, pressure 29.91 and steady. At Salinas, it was sunny, temperature 69, dew point 59, relative humidity 70%, northwest wind at 15. Here are some observations around California and western Nevada. Skies ranged from sunny to mostly sunny. It was 91 at Sacramento, 77 at Los Angeles, 76 at San Diego, and 88 at Reno. Truckee reported 79, South Lake Tahoe reported 76, Blue Canyon reported 75, and Mammoth Lakes reported 75. Local temperature reports around San Francisco Bay for 3 p.m. Downtown San Francisco was 75 degrees. Oakland Museum was 79 degrees. Redwood City was 82 degrees. San Rafael was 90 degrees. The area forecast for the South Bay, including the San Jose metro area and the Santa Clara Valley. For the rest of today, mostly sunny. Highs around 80 by the bay to near 90 inland. Northwest winds 5 to 10 miles per hour. For tonight, partly cloudy. Lows from the mid-50s to lower 60s. Northwest winds 5 to 10 miles per hour. And on Friday, partly cloudy in the morning, then becoming sunny. Highs in the lower 70s by the bay, mid-70s to lower 80s inland. Northwest winds 5 to 15 miles per hour for the Friday night, mostly clear. Lows from the lower to mid-50s northwest winds 5 to 10 miles per hour for Saturday, mostly sunny. Highs in the lower 70s by the bay to the upper 70s inland. Light winds, becoming west up to 5 miles per hour in the afternoon. And on Saturday night, mostly clear until midnight, then becoming partly cloudy. Lows from the upper 40s to mid-50s for the Sunday. Partly cloudy in the morning, then becoming sunny. Highs from the 60s to mid-70s Sunday night and Monday, mostly clear. Lows from the upper 40s to mid-50s, highs from the 70s to lower 80s Monday night through Wednesday. Clear. Lows in the 50s, highs from the upper 70s to lower 90s, high temperatures today and lows tonight for the selected cities, San Jose, 86 and 59, Mountain View, 80 and 60, Morgan Hill, 93 and 58. The area forecast for the Monterey Bay and Salinas Valley? For the rest of today? Mostly sunny. Highs in the mid-70s at the coast to the lower 90s inland. West winds 5 to 15 miles per hour. For tonight, partly

cloudy. Lows in the mid-50s. West winds 5 to 10 miles per hour. And on Friday, partly cloudy in the morning, then becoming sunny. Highs in the upper 60s at the coast to the lower 80s inland. West winds around 5 miles per hour, increasing to 10 to 15 miles per hour in the afternoon. For the Friday night, mostly clear until midnight, then becoming partly cloudy. Lows in the mid-50s, southwest winds 5 to 10 miles per hour for Saturday. Partly cloudy. Highs in the mid-60s at the coast to the lower 80s inland. West winds 5 to 10 miles per hour, and on Saturday night, partly cloudy until midnight, then becoming mostly cloudy. Lows in the lower 50s for the Sunday. Mostly cloudy in the morning, then becoming mostly sunny. Highs from the 60s to lower 70s Sunday night through Monday night, mostly clear. Lows from the upper 40s to mid 50s. Highs from the 60s to mid 70s Tuesday through Wednesday, mostly clear. High 70s and 80s, lows in the mid 50s. High temperatures today and lows tonight for the selected cities: Santa Cruz, 82 and 56, Monterey, 75 and 57, Salinas, 76 and 56, Hollister, 89 and 56, King City, 91 and 56. The weather overview for the Bay Area and Central Coast: warming trend persists today, bringing pockets of moderate heat risk across parts of the Bay Area and Central Coast. Cooler conditions arrive Friday into the weekend. Near seasonal temperatures early next week. The extended forecast for the Bay Area and Central Coast: Saturday and Saturday night, partly cloudy. High 60 to 80. Lows 45 to 55. Sunday and Sunday night, partly cloudy. Highs 55 to 75. Lows 45 to 55. Monday and Monday night, mostly clear. Highs 60 to 85. Lows 50 to 60. Tuesday and Tuesday night, clear. Highs 65 to 90. Lows 50 to 70. Wednesday, sunny, warmer. Highs 65 to 90. Sunrise, sunset, and tidal information for the San Francisco Bay Area for Thursday, September 24th. The sunset tonight, 7:03 p.m. The sunrise tomorrow, 7 a.m. The sunset tomorrow, 7:02 p.m. Tidal data at the Golden Gate for the afternoon and evening hours today and the morning hours of tomorrow. Low tide, 4:42 p.m. at 1.73 feet. High tide, 10:48 p.m. at 5.52 feet. Low tide, 4:56 a.m. at 0.48 feet. High tide, 11:35 a.m. at 5.42 feet. Here are the buoy observations for 3 p.m. Pacific Daylight Time. An offshore buoy 6, winds northwest at 14 knots, pressure 1,019.8 millibars. An offshore buoy 59, winds west at 12 knots, water temperature 67, pressure 1,015.2 millibars. At Point Arena buoy, winds north 6 knots, water temperature 58, pressure 1,014.0 millibars, sea 7 feet, every 11 seconds. At buoy 13 near Bodega Bay, winds northwest at 12 knots, pressure 1,012.8 millibars, swell 5 feet, every 11 seconds. At Point Reyes Wave Rider buoy, water temperature 61, sea 7 feet, every 12 seconds. At San Francisco buoy, winds northwest at 14 knots, pressure 1,012.6 millibars, swell 5 feet, every 11 seconds. At Half Moon Bay buoy, winds northwest 12 knots, water temperature 59, pressure 1,013.1 millibars, seas 5 feet, every 11 seconds. At Monterey Bay buoy, winds northwest 10 knots, water temperature 62, pressure 1,012.8 millibars, seas 6 feet, every 11 seconds. At Pointer, Wave Rider buoy, water temperature 60, seas 7 feet, every 11 seconds. At Cape San Martin buoy, winds northwest 4 knots, water temperature 65, pressure 1,013.5 millibars. Sea 7 feet, every 11 seconds. Synopsis for the Central California Coast and

Monterey Bay, Greater Farallones, and Cordell Bank National Marine Sanctuaries, light to moderate northerly breezes expected through early Thursday night. Building high pressure in wake of a passing cold front will usher in fresh to strong breezes Friday into Saturday for most of the waters. Near gale force gusts will be possible in the wind-prone areas near shore. The stronger winds will lead to an elevated sea state and hazardous conditions for small craft. The marine forecast for San Pablo Bay, Suisun Bay, the West Delta, and the San Francisco Bay north of the Bay Bridge. For tonight, southwest wind 5 to 10 knots, rising to 10 to 15 knots after midnight. For Friday, southwest wind 10 to 15 knots. For Friday night, southwest wind 5 to 10 knots. The marine forecast for Monterey Bay. Small craft advisory in effect from Friday morning through Friday evening. For tonight, west wind 5 to 10 knots, veering to north late this evening and overnight. Seas 3 to 4 feet. Wave detail, northwest 4 feet at 10 seconds. For Friday, north wind 5 to 10 knots, becoming northwest 20 to 25 knots with occasional gusts up to 35 knots in the afternoon. Seas 3 to 4 feet. Wave detail, northwest 4 feet at 7 seconds and south 2 feet at 13 seconds. For Friday night, northwest wind 15 to 20 knots with occasional gusts up to 35 knots, becoming north 10 to 15 knots after midnight. Seas 3 to 5 feet. Wave detail, northwest 5 feet at 8 seconds. The coastal waters forecast from Pigeon Point to Point Pinos out to 10 nautical miles. Small craft advisory in effect from Friday morning through Saturday morning. For tonight, northwest wind 10 to 15 knots. Seas 4 to 5 feet. Wave detail, northwest 5 feet at 10 seconds and southwest 2 feet at 13 seconds. For Friday, northwest wind 15 to 20 knots, rising to 20 to 25 knots with occasional gusts up to 35 knots in the afternoon. Seas 4 to 5 feet. Wave detail, northwest 5 feet at 7 seconds and south 2 feet at 13 seconds. For Friday night, northwest wind 20 to 25 knots occasional with gusts up to 35 knots, easing to 15 to 20 knots after midnight. Seas 6 to 8 feet. Wave detail, northwest 7 feet at 10 seconds and south 2 feet at 12 seconds. The area forecast for the peninsula, North Bay, and East Bay. For the rest of today, partly cloudy. Highs in the lower 70s at the coast to the lower 90s inland. West winds 5 to 15 miles per hour. For tonight, partly cloudy. Lows from the mid 50s to lower 60s. West winds 5 to 10 miles per hour. And on Friday, partly cloudy in the morning, then becoming mostly sunny. Highs in the upper 60s at the coast to around 80 inland. West winds 5 to 15 miles per hour for the Friday night, mostly clear until midnight, then becoming partly cloudy. Lows from the 40s to upper 50s southwest winds 5 to 10 miles per hour for Saturday. Partly cloudy in the morning, then becoming mostly sunny. Highs in the mid-60s at the coast to the upper 70s inland. Southwest winds 5 to 10 miles per hour and on Saturday night, partly cloudy. Lows from the 40s to upper 50s through the Sunday. Partly cloudy in the morning, then becoming mostly sunny. Breezy. Highs from the upper 50s to lower 70s Sunday night and Monday mostly clear. Lows from the upper 40s to mid 50s. Highs from the mid 60s to lower 80s for Monday night, clear. Lows from the 40s to upper 50s and on Tuesday, mostly sunny. Highs from the lower 70s to mid 80s for the Tuesday night, clear. Lows in the 50s for Wednesday, mostly sunny. High 70s and 80s high temperatures today and lows tonight for the selected cities: San Francisco, 74 and 60, San Francisco Airport, 77 and 60, Redwood City, 85 and 59, Oakland, 77 and 60, Fremont, 83 and 59, Concord, 92 and 60, Livermore, 92 and 58, San Rafael, 85 and 60, Santa Rosa, 87 and 56.

56, Fairfield, 88 and 60. These are the 3 p.m. Pacific Daylight Time observations for the San Francisco and Monterey Bay areas on Thursday, September 24th. At San Francisco Airport, it was partly sunny, temperature 73, dew point 57, relative humidity 57%, northwest wind at 18 miles an hour, pressure 29.86 inches and falling. At Oakland Airport, it was partly sunny, temperature 77, dew point 58, relative humidity 51%, northwest wind at 15 miles an hour, pressure 29.86 inches and falling. At San Jose Airport, it was partly sunny, temperature 87, dew point 54, relative humidity 32%, north wind at 13 miles an hour, pressure 29.84 inches and falling. At Santa Rosa, it was mostly sunny, temperature 88, south wind at 13, pressure 29.84 and falling. At Concord, it was mostly sunny, temperature 90, southwest wind at 6. At Livermore, it was mostly sunny, temperature 93, west wind at 12. At Monterey, it was mostly sunny, temperature 68, southwest wind at 13, pressure 29.91 and steady. At Salinas, it was sunny, temperature 69, dew point 59, relative humidity 70%, northwest wind at 15. Here are some observations around California and western Nevada. Skies ranged from sunny to mostly sunny. It was 91 at Sacramento, 77 at Los Angeles, 76 at San Diego, and 88 at Reno. Truckee reported 79, Salt Lake Tahoe reported 76, Blue Canyon reported 75, and Mammoth Lakes reported 75. Local temperature reports around San Francisco Bay for 3 p.m. Downtown San Francisco was 75 degrees. Oakland Museum was 79 degrees. Redwood City was 82 degrees. San Rafael was 90 degrees. The area forecast for the South Bay, including the San Jose metro area and the Santa Clara Valley. For the rest of today, mostly sunny. Highs around 80 by the bay to near 90 inland. Northwest winds 5 to 10 miles per hour. For tonight, partly cloudy. Lows from the mid-50s to lower 60s. Northwest winds 5 to 10 miles per hour. And on Friday, partly cloudy in the morning, then becoming sunny. Highs in the lower 70s by the bay, mid-70s to lower 80s inland. Northwest winds 5 to 15 miles per hour for the Friday night, mostly clear. Lows from the lower to mid-50s northwest winds 5 to 10 miles per hour for Saturday, mostly sunny. Highs in the lower 70s by the bay to the upper 70s inland. Light winds, becoming west up to 5 miles per hour in the afternoon. And on Saturday night, mostly clear until midnight, then becoming partly cloudy. Lows from the upper 40s to mid-50s for the Sunday. Partly cloudy in the morning, then becoming sunny. Highs from the 60s to mid-70s Sunday night and Monday, mostly clear. Lows from the upper 40s to mid-50s, highs from the 70s to lower 80s Monday night through Wednesday. Clear. Lows in the 50s, highs from the upper 70s to lower 90s, high temperatures today and lows tonight for the selected cities, San Jose, 86 and 59, Mountain View, 80 and 60, Morgan Hill, 93 and 58. The area forecast for the Monterey Bay and Salinas Valley? For the rest of today? Mostly sunny. Highs in the mid-70s at the coast to the lower 90s inland. West winds 5 to 15 miles per hour. For tonight, partly cloudy. Lows in the mid-50s. West winds 5 to 10 miles per hour. And on Friday, partly cloudy in the morning, then becoming sunny. Highs in the upper 60s at the coast to the lower 80s inland. West winds around 5 miles per hour, increasing to 10 to 15 miles per hour in the afternoon. For the Friday night, mostly clear until midnight, then becoming partly cloudy. Lows in the mid-50s, southwest winds 5 to 10 miles per hour for Saturday. Partly cloudy. Highs in the mid-60s at the coast to the lower 80s.

5 to 10 miles per hour, and on Saturday night, partly cloudy until midnight, then becoming mostly cloudy. Lows in the lower 50s for the Sunday. Mostly cloudy in the morning, then becoming mostly sunny. Highs from the 60s to lower 70s Sunday night through Monday night, mostly clear. Lows from the upper 40s to mid 50s, highs from the 60s to mid 70s Tuesday through Wednesday, mostly clear. High 70s and 80s, lows in the mid 50s, high temperatures today and lows tonight for the selected cities: Santa Cruz, 82 and 56, Monterrey, 75 and 57, Salinas, 76 and 56, Hollister, 89 and 56, King City, 91 and 56. 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This broadcast originates from the National Weather Service office located in Monterey, California, and serves the South Bay and Monterey Bay Area, including the city of San Jose, Monterey, Salinas, and Santa Cruz. The weather overview for the Bay Area and Central Coast: warming trend persists today, bringing pockets of moderate heat risk across parts of the Bay Area and Central Coast. Cooler conditions arrive Friday into the weekend. Near seasonal temperatures early next week. The extended forecast for the Bay Area and Central Coast: Saturday and Saturday night, partly cloudy. High 60 to 80. Lows 45 to 55. Sunday and Sunday night, partly cloudy. Highs 55 to 75. Lows 45 to 55. Monday and Monday night, mostly clear. High 60 to 85. Lows 50 to 60. Tuesday and Tuesday night, clear. Highs 65 to 90. Lows 50 to 70. Wednesday, sunny, warmer. Highs 65 to 90. Sunrise, sunset, and tidal information for the San Francisco Bay Area for Thursday, September 24th. The sunset tonight, 7:03 p.m. The sunrise tomorrow, 7 a.m. The sunset tomorrow, 7:02 p.m. Tidal data at the Golden Gate for the afternoon and evening hours today and the morning hours of tomorrow. Low tide, 4:42 p.m. at 1.73 feet. High tide, 10:48 p.m. at 5.52 feet. Low tide, 4:56 a.m. at 0.48 feet. High tide, 11:35 a.m. at 5.42 feet. Here are the buoy observations for 3 p.m. Pacific Daylight Time. An offshore buoy 6, winds northwest at 14 knots, pressure 1,019.8 millibars. An offshore buoy 59, winds west at 12 knots, water temperature 67, pressure 1,015.2 millibars. At Point Arena buoy, winds north 6 knots, water temperature 58, pressure 1,014.0 millibars, sea 7 feet, every 11 seconds. At buoy 13 near Bodega Bay, winds northwest at 12 knots, pressure 1,012.8 millibars, swell 5 feet, every 11 seconds. At Point Reyes Wave Rider buoy, water temperature 61, sea 7 feet, every 12 seconds. At San Francisco buoy, winds northwest at 14 knots, pressure 1,012.6 millibars, swell 5 feet, every 11 seconds. At Half Moon Bay buoy, winds northwest 12 knots, water temperature 59, pressure 1,013.1 millibars, seas 5 feet, every 11 seconds. At Monterey Bay buoy, winds northwest 10 knots, water temperature 62, pressure 1,012.8 millibars, seas 6 feet, every 11 seconds. At Pointer, Wave Rider buoy, water temperature 60, seas 7 feet, every 11 seconds. At Cape San Martin buoy, winds northwest 4 knots, water temperature 65, pressure 1,013.5 millibars. Sea 7 feet, every 11 seconds. Synopsis for the Central California coast and bays, including the Monterey Bay, Greater Farallones, and Cordell Bank National Marine Sanctuaries: light to moderate northerly breezes expected through early Thursday night.

high pressure in wake of a passing cold front will usher in fresh to strong breezes Friday into Saturday for most of the waters. Near gale force gusts will be possible in the wind-prone areas near shore. The stronger winds will lead to an elevated sea state and hazardous conditions for small craft. The marine forecast for San Pablo Bay, Suisun Bay, the West Delta, and the San Francisco Bay north of the Bay Bridge. For tonight, southwest wind 5 to 10 knots, rising to 10 to 15 knots after midnight. For Friday, southwest wind 10 to 15 knots. For Friday night, southwest wind 5 to 10 knots. The marine forecast for Monterey Bay. Small craft advisory in effect from Friday morning through Friday evening. For tonight, west wind 5 to 10 knots, veering to north late this evening and overnight. Seas 3 to 4 feet. Wave detail, northwest 4 feet at 10 seconds. For Friday, north wind 5 to 10 knots, becoming northwest 20 to 25 knots with occasional gusts up to 35 knots in the afternoon. Seas 3 to 4 feet. Wave detail, northwest 4 feet at 7 seconds and south 2 feet at 13 seconds. For Friday night, northwest wind 15 to 20 knots with occasional gusts up to 35 knots, becoming north 10 to 15 knots after midnight. Seas 3 to 5 feet. Wave detail, northwest 5 feet at 8 seconds. The coastal waters forecast from Pigeon Point to Point Pinos out to 10 nautical miles. Small craft advisory in effect from Friday morning through Saturday morning. For tonight, northwest wind 10 to 15 knots. Seas 4 to 5 feet. Wave detail, northwest 5 feet at 10 seconds and southwest 2 feet at 13 seconds. For Friday, northwest wind 15 to 20 knots, rising to 20 to 25 knots with occasional gusts up to 35 knots in the afternoon. Seas 4 to 5 feet. Wave detail, northwest 5 feet at 7 seconds and south 2 feet at 13 seconds. For Friday night, northwest wind 20 to 25 knots occasional with gusts up to 35 knots, easing to 15 to 20 knots after midnight. Seas 6 to 8 feet. Wave detail, northwest 7 feet at 10 seconds and south 2 feet at 12 seconds. The area forecast for the peninsula, North Bay, and East Bay. For the rest of today, partly cloudy. Highs in the lower 70s at the coast to the lower 90s inland. West winds 5 to 15 miles per hour. For tonight, partly cloudy. Lows from the mid 50s to lower 60s. West winds 5 to 10 miles per hour. And on Friday, partly cloudy in the morning, then becoming mostly sunny. Highs in the upper 60s at the coast to around 80 inland. West winds 5 to 15 miles per hour for the Friday night, mostly clear until midnight, then becoming partly cloudy. Lows from the 40s to upper 50s southwest winds 5 to 10 miles per hour for Saturday. Partly cloudy in the morning, then becoming mostly sunny. Highs in the mid 60s at the coast to the upper 70s inland. Southwest winds 5 to 10 miles per hour and on Saturday night, partly cloudy. Lows from the 40s to upper 50s through the Sunday. Partly cloudy in the morning, then becoming mostly sunny. Breezy. Highs from the upper 50s to lower 70s Sunday night and Monday mostly clear. Lows from the upper 40s to mid 50s. Highs from the mid 60s to lower 80s for Monday night, clear. Lows from the 40s to upper 50s and on Tuesday, mostly sunny. Highs from the lower 70s to mid 80s for the Tuesday night, clear. Lows in the 50s for Wednesday, mostly sunny. High 70s and 80s high temperatures today and lows tonight for the selected cities: San Francisco, 74 and 60, San Francisco Airport, 77 and 60, Redwood City, 85 and 59, Oakland, 77 and 60, Fremont, 83 and 59, Concord, 92 and 60, Livermore, 92 and 58, San Rafael, 85 and 60, Santa Rosa, 87 and 56, Napa, 83 and 56, Fairfield, 88 and 60. These are the 4 p.m. Pacific Daylight Time observations for the San Francisco.

Monterey Bay areas on Thursday, September 24th. At San Francisco Airport, it was partly sunny, temperature 71, dew point 55, relative humidity 56%, west wind at 23 miles an hour, pressure 29.87 inches and rising. At Oakland Airport, it was partly sunny, temperature 70, dew point 57, relative humidity 63%, northwest wind at 13 miles an hour, pressure 29.87 inches and rising. At San Jose Airport, it was partly sunny, temperature 88, dew point 56, relative humidity 33%, northwest wind at 12 miles an hour, pressure 29.84 inches and steady. At Santa Rosa, it was partly sunny, temperature 88, south wind at 13, pressure 29.84 and steady. At Concord, it was mostly sunny, temperature 91, west wind at 10. At Livermore, it was mostly sunny, temperature 90, northwest wind at 15. At Monterey, it was mostly sunny, temperature 67, southwest wind at 8, pressure 29.91 and steady. At Salinas, it was sunny, temperature 69, dew point 59, relative humidity 70%, northwest wind at 12. Here are some observations around California and western Nevada. At South Lake Tahoe, it was sunny, with a temperature of 74. It was mostly sunny, with a temperature of 92 at Sacramento, 76 at Los Angeles, 76 at San Diego, 77 at Truckee, and 74 at Blue Canyon. At Reno, it was partly sunny, with a temperature of 88. At Mammoth Lakes, it was cloudy, with a temperature of 75. Local temperature reports around San Francisco Bay for 3 p.m. Downtown San Francisco was 75 degrees. Oakland Museum was 79 degrees. Redwood City was 82 degrees. San Rafael was 90 degrees. The area forecast for the South Bay, including the San Jose metro area and the Santa Clara Valley. For the rest of today, mostly sunny. Highs around 80 by the bay to near 90 inland. Northwest winds 5 to 10 miles per hour. For tonight, partly cloudy. Lows from the mid-50s to lower 60s. Northwest winds 5 to 10 miles per hour. And on Friday, partly cloudy in the morning, then becoming sunny. Highs in the lower 70s by the bay, mid-70s to lower 80s inland. Northwest winds 5 to 15 miles per hour for the Friday night, mostly clear. Lows from the lower to mid-50s. Northwest winds 5 to 10 miles per hour for Saturday, mostly sunny. Highs in the lower 70s by the bay to the upper 70s inland. Light winds, becoming west up to 5 miles per hour in the afternoon. And on Saturday night, mostly clear until midnight, then becoming partly cloudy. Lows from the upper 40s to mid-50s for the Sunday. Partly cloudy in the morning, then becoming sunny. Highs from the 60s to mid-70s Sunday night and Monday, mostly clear. Lows from the upper 40s to mid-50s. Highs from the 70s to lower 80s Monday night through Wednesday. Clear. Lows in the 50s. Highs from the upper 70s to lower 90s. High temperatures today and lows tonight for the selected cities. San Jose, 86 and 59, Mountain View, 80 and 60, Morgan Hill, 93 and 58. The area forecast for the Monterey Bay and Salinas Valley? For the rest of today? Mostly sunny. Highs in the mid-70s at the coast to the lower 90s inland. West winds 5 to 15 miles per hour. For tonight, partly cloudy. Lows in the mid-50s. West winds 5 to 10 miles per hour. And on Friday, partly cloudy in the morning, then becoming sunny. Highs in the upper 60s at the coast to the lower 80s inland. West winds around 5 miles per hour, increasing to 10 to 15 miles per hour in the afternoon. For the Friday night, mostly clear until midnight, then becoming partly cloudy. Lows in the mid-50s. Southwest winds 5 to 10 miles per hour for Saturday. Partly cloudy. Highs in the mid-60s at the coast to the lower 80s inland. West winds 5 to 10 miles per hour, and on Saturday night, partly cloudy.

until midnight, then becoming mostly cloudy. Lows in the lower 50s for the Sunday. Mostly cloudy in the morning, then becoming mostly sunny. Highs from the 60s to lower 70s Sunday night through Monday night, mostly clear. Lows from the upper 40s to mid 50s, highs from the 60s to mid 70s Tuesday through Wednesday, mostly clear. High 70s and 80s, lows in the mid 50s, high temperatures today and lows tonight for the selected cities: Santa Cruz, 82 and 56, Monterey, 75 and 57, Salinas, 76 and 56, Hollister, 89 and 56, King City, 91 and 56. The weather overview for the Bay Area and Central Coast: warming trend persists today, bringing pockets of moderate heat risk across parts of the Bay Area and Central Coast. Cooler conditions arrive Friday into the weekend. Near seasonal temperatures early next week. The extended forecast for the Bay Area and Central Coast: Saturday and Saturday night, partly cloudy. High 60 to 80. Lows 45 to 55. Sunday and Sunday night, partly cloudy. Highs 55 to 75. Lows 45 to 55. Monday and Monday night, mostly clear. Highs 60 to 85. Lows 50 to 60. Tuesday and Tuesday night, clear. Highs 65 to 90. Lows 50 to 70. Wednesday, sunny, warmer. Highs 65 to 90. Sunrise, sunset, and tidal information for the San Francisco Bay Area for Thursday, September 24th. The sunset tonight, 7:03 p.m. The sunrise tomorrow, 7 a.m. The sunset tomorrow, 7:02 p.m. Tidal data at the Golden Gate for the afternoon and evening hours today and the morning hours of tomorrow. Low tide, 4:42 p.m. at 1.73 feet. High tide, 10:48 p.m. at 5.52 feet. Low tide, 4:56 a.m. at 0.48 feet. High tide, 11:35 a.m. at 5.42 feet. Here are the buoy observations for 4 p.m. Pacific Daylight Time. An offshore buoy 6 winds north at 14 knots, pressure 1,019.8 millibars. An offshore buoy 59 winds northwest at 14 knots, water temperature 67, pressure 1,015.3 millibars. At buoy 14 near Point Arena, winds north at 6 knots, water temperature 57, pressure 1,014.3 millibars. At buoy 13 near Bodega Bay, winds northwest at 14 knots, pressure 1,012.5 millibars. At Point Reyes Wave Rider buoy, water temperature 61, sea 7 feet, every 10 seconds. At San Francisco buoy, winds northwest at 14 knots, water temperature 59, pressure 1,012.5 millibars. At Half Moon Bay buoy, winds northwest 10 knots, water temperature 59, pressure 1,013.1 millibars, seas 5 feet, every 10 seconds. At Monterey buoy, winds northwest at 12 knots, water temperature 62, pressure 1,012.7 millibars. At Point Sur, Wave Rider buoy, water temperature 60, sea 7 feet, every 11 seconds. At Cape San Martin buoy, winds northwest at 6 knots, water temperature 65, pressure 1,013.4 millibars. Synopsis for the Central California coast and bays, including the Monterey Bay, Greater Farallones, and Cordell Bank National Marine Sanctuaries: light to moderate northerly breezes expected through early Thursday night. Building high pressure in wake of a passing cold front will usher in fresh to strong breezes Friday into Saturday for most of the waters. Near gale force gusts will be possible in the wind-prone areas near shore. The stronger winds will lead to an elevated sea state and hazardous conditions for small craft. The marine forecast for San Pablo Bay, Suisun Bay, the West Delta, and the San Francisco Bay north of the Bay Bridge. For tonight, southwest wind 5 to 10 knots, rising to 10 to 15 knots after midnight. For Friday, southwest wind 10 to 15 knots. For Friday night, southwest wind 5 to 10 knots,

forecast for Monterey Bay. Small craft advisory in effect from Friday morning through Friday evening. For tonight, west wind 5 to 10 knots, veering to north late this evening and overnight. Seas 3 to 4 feet. Wave detail, northwest 4 feet at 10 seconds. For Friday, north wind 5 to 10 knots, becoming northwest 20 to 25 knots with occasional gusts up to 35 knots in the afternoon. Seas 3 to 4 feet. Wave detail, northwest 4 feet at 7 seconds and south 2 feet at 13 seconds. For Friday night, northwest wind 15 to 20 knots with occasional gusts up to 35 knots, becoming north 10 to 15 knots after midnight. Seas 3 to 5 feet. Wave detail, northwest 5 feet at 8 seconds. The coastal waters forecast from Pigeon Point to Point Pinos out to 10 nautical miles. Small craft advisory in effect from Friday morning through Saturday morning. For tonight, northwest wind 10 to 15 knots. Seas 4 to 5 feet. Wave detail, northwest 5 feet at 10 seconds and southwest 2 feet at 13 seconds. For Friday, northwest wind 15 to 20 knots, rising to 20 to 25 knots with occasional gusts up to 35 knots in the afternoon. Seas 4 to 5 feet. Wave detail, northwest 5 feet at 7 seconds and south 2 feet at 13 seconds. For Friday night, northwest wind 20 to 25 knots occasional with gusts up to 35 knots, easing to 15 to 20 knots after midnight. Seas 6 to 8 feet. Wave detail, northwest 7 feet at 10 seconds and south 2 feet at 12 seconds. The area forecast for the peninsula, North Bay, and East Bay. For the rest of today, partly cloudy. Highs in the lower 70s at the coast to the lower 90s inland. West winds 5 to 15 miles per hour. For tonight, partly cloudy. Lows from the mid 50s to lower 60s. West winds 5 to 10 miles per hour. And on Friday, partly cloudy in the morning, then becoming mostly sunny. Highs in the upper 60s at the coast to around 80 inland. West winds 5 to 15 miles per hour for the Friday night, mostly clear until midnight, then becoming partly cloudy. Lows from the 40s to upper 50s southwest winds 5 to 10 miles per hour for Saturday. Partly cloudy in the morning, then becoming mostly sunny. Highs in the mid 60s at the coast to the upper 70s inland. Southwest winds 5 to 10 miles per hour and on Saturday night, partly cloudy. Lows from the 40s to upper 50s for the Sunday. Partly cloudy in the morning, then becoming mostly sunny. Breezy. Highs from the upper 50s to lower 70s Sunday night and Monday mostly clear. Lows from the upper 40s to mid 50s. Highs from the mid 60s to lower 80s for Monday night, clear. Lows from the 40s to upper 50s and on Tuesday, mostly sunny. Highs from the lower 70s to mid 80s for the Tuesday night, clear. Lows in the 50s for Wednesday, mostly sunny. High 70s and 80s high temperatures today and lows tonight for the selected cities: San Francisco, 74 and 60, San Francisco Airport, 77 and 60, Redwood City, 85 and 59, Oakland, 77 and 60, Fremont, 83 and 59, Concord, 92 and 60, Livermore, 92 and 58, San Rafael, 85 and 60, Santa Rosa, 87 and 56, Napa, 83 and 56, Fairfield, 88 and 60. These are the 4 p.m. Pacific Daylight Time observations for the San Francisco and Monterey Bay areas on Thursday, September 24th. At San Francisco Airport, it was partly sunny, temperature 71, dew point 55, relative humidity 56%, west wind at 23 miles an hour, pressure 29.87 inches and rising. At Oakland Airport, it was partly sunny, temperature 70, dew point 57, relative humidity 63%, northwest wind at 13 miles an hour, pressure 29.87 inches and rising. At San Jose Airport, it was partly sunny, temperature 88, dew point 56, relative humidity 33%, northwest wind at 12 miles an hour,
pressure 29.84 inches and steady. At Santa Rosa, it was partly sunny, temperature 88, south wind at 13, pressure 29.84 and steady. At Concord, it was mostly sunny, temperature 91, west wind at 10. At Livermore, it was mostly sunny, temperature 90, northwest wind at 15. At Monterey, it was mostly sunny, temperature 67, southwest wind at 8, pressure 29.91 and steady. At Salinas, it was sunny, temperature 69, dew point 59, relative humidity 70%, northwest wind at 12. Here are some observations around California and western Nevada. At South Lake Tahoe, it was sunny, with a temperature of 74. It was mostly sunny, with a temperature of 92 at Sacramento, 76 at Los Angeles, 76 at San Diego, 77 at Truckee, and 74 at Blue Canyon. At Reno, it was partly sunny, with a temperature of 88. At Mammoth Lakes, it was cloudy, with a temperature of 75. Local temperature reports around San Francisco Bay for 4 p.m. Downtown San Francisco was 73 degrees. Oakland Museum was 79 degrees. Redwood City was 86 degrees. San Rafael was 89 degrees. The area forecast for the South Bay, including the San Jose metro area and the Santa Clara Valley. For the rest of today, mostly sunny. Highs around 80 by the bay to near 90 inland. Northwest winds 5 to 10 miles per hour. For tonight, partly cloudy. Lows from the mid-50s to lower 60s. Northwest winds 5 to 10 miles per hour. And on Friday, partly cloudy in the morning, then becoming sunny. Highs in the lower 70s by the bay, mid-70s to lower 80s inland. Northwest winds 5 to 15 miles per hour for the Friday night, mostly clear. Lows from the lower to mid-50s. Northwest winds 5 to 10 miles per hour for Saturday, mostly sunny. Highs in the lower 70s by the bay to the upper 70s inland. Light winds, becoming west up to 5 miles per hour in the afternoon. And on Saturday night, mostly clear until midnight, then becoming partly cloudy. Lows from the upper 40s to mid-50s for the Sunday. Partly cloudy in the morning, then becoming sunny. Highs from the 60s to mid-70s Sunday night and Monday, mostly clear. Lows from the upper 40s to mid-50s. Highs from the 70s to lower 80s Monday night through Wednesday. Clear. Lows in the 50s. Highs from the upper 70s to lower 90s. High temperatures today and lows tonight for the selected cities. San Jose, 86 and 59, Mountain View, 80 and 60, Morgan Hill, 93 and 58. The area forecast for the Monterey Bay and Salinas Valley? For the rest of today? Mostly sunny. Highs in the mid-70s at the coast to the lower 90s inland. West winds 5 to 15 miles per hour. For tonight, partly cloudy. Lows in the mid-50s. West winds 5 to 10 miles per hour. And on Friday, partly cloudy in the morning, then becoming sunny. Highs in the upper 60s at the coast to the lower 80s inland. West winds around 5 miles per hour, increasing to 10 to 15 miles per hour in the afternoon. For the Friday night, mostly clear until midnight, then becoming partly cloudy. Lows in the mid-50s, southwest winds 5 to 10 miles per hour for Saturday. Partly cloudy. Highs in the mid-60s at the coast to the lower 80s inland. West winds 5 to 10 miles per hour and on Saturday night, partly cloudy until midnight, then becoming mostly cloudy. Lows in the lower 50s for the Sunday. Mostly cloudy in the morning, then becoming mostly sunny. Highs from the 60s to lower 70s Sunday night through Monday night, mostly clear. Lows from the upper 40s to mid-50s. Highs from the 60s to mid-70s Tuesday through Wednesday. Mostly clear. High 70s and 80s. Lows in the mid-50s. High temperatures today and lows tonight for the selected cities. Santa Cruz, 82 and 56. Monterey, 75 and 57. Salinas, 76 and 56. Hollister, 89 and 56. King City, 91 and 56.
for the Bay Area and Central Coast. Warming trend persists today, bringing pockets of moderate heat risk across parts of the Bay Area and Central Coast. Cooler conditions arrive Friday into the weekend. Near seasonal temperatures early next week. The extended forecast for the Bay Area and Central Coast, Saturday and Saturday night, partly cloudy. High 60 to 80. Lows 45 to 55. Sunday and Sunday night, partly cloudy. Highs 55 to 75. Lows 45 to 55. Monday and Monday night, mostly clear. High 65 to 85. Lows 50 to 60. Tuesday and Tuesday night, clear. Highs 65 to 90. Lows 50 to 70. Wednesday, sunny, warmer. Highs 70 to 90. 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This broadcast originates from the National Weather Service office located in Monterey, California, and serves the South Bay and Monterey Bay Area, including the city of San Jose, Monterey, Salinas, and Santa Cruz. Sunrise, sunset, and tidal information for the San Francisco Bay Area for Thursday, September 24th. The sunset tonight, 7:03 p.m. The sunrise tomorrow, 7 a.m. The sunset tomorrow, 7:02 p.m. Tidal data at the Golden Gate for the afternoon and evening hours today and the morning hours of tomorrow. Low tide, 4:42 p.m. at 1.73 feet. High tide, 10:48 p.m. at 5.52 feet. Low tide, 4:56 a.m. at 0.48 feet. High tide, 11:35 a.m. at 5.42 feet. Here are the buoy observations for 4 p.m. Pacific Daylight Time. An offshore buoy 6 winds north at 14 knots, pressure 1,019.8 millibars. An offshore buoy 59 winds northwest at 14 knots, water temperature 67, pressure 1,015.3 millibars. At buoy 14 near Point Arena, winds north at 6 knots, water temperature 57, pressure 1,014.3 millibars. At buoy 13 near Bodega Bay, winds northwest at 14 knots, pressure 1,012.5 millibars. At Point Reyes Wave Rider buoy, water temperature 61, sea 7 feet, every 10 seconds. At San Francisco buoy, winds northwest at 14 knots, water temperature 59, pressure 1,012.5 millibars. At Half Moon Bay buoy, winds northwest 10 knots, water temperature 59, pressure 1,013.1 millibars, seas 5 feet, every 10 seconds. At Monterey buoy, winds northwest at 12 knots, water temperature 62, pressure 1,012.7 millibars. At Point Sur, Wave Rider buoy, water temperature 60, sea 7 feet, every 11 seconds. At Cape San Martin buoy, winds northwest at 6 knots, water temperature 65, pressure 1,013.4 millibars. Synopsis for the Central California coast and bays, including the Monterey Bay, Greater Farallones, and Cordell Bank National Marine Sanctuaries, light to moderate northerly breezes expected through early Thursday night. Building high pressure in wake of a passing cold front will usher in fresh to strong breezes Friday into Saturday for most of the waters. Near gale force gusts will be possible in the wind-prone areas near shore. The stronger winds will lead to an elevated sea state and hazardous conditions for small craft. The marine forecast for San Pablo Bay, Suisun Bay, the West Delta, and the San Francisco Bay north of the Bay Bridge. For tonight, southwest wind 5 to 10 knots, rising to 10 to 15 knots after midnight. For Friday, southwest wind 10 to 15 knots. For Friday night, southwest wind 5 to 10 knots. The marine forecast for Monterey Bay. Small craft advisory in effect from Friday morning through Friday evening. For tonight, west wind 5 to 10 knots, veering to north late this evening and overnight. Seas 3 to 4 feet. Wave detail.

northwest 4 feet at 10 seconds. For Friday, north wind 5 to 10 knots, becoming northwest 20 to 25 knots with occasional gusts up to 35 knots in the afternoon. Seas 3 to 4 feet. Wave detail, northwest 4 feet at 7 seconds and south 2 feet at 13 seconds. For Friday night, northwest wind 15 to 20 knots with occasional gusts up to 35 knots, becoming north 10 to 15 knots after midnight. Seas 3 to 5 feet. Wave detail, northwest 5 feet at 8 seconds. The coastal waters forecast from Pigeon Point to Point Pinos out to 10 nautical miles. Small craft advisory in effect from Friday morning through Saturday morning. For tonight, northwest wind 10 to 15 knots. Seas 4 to 5 feet. Wave detail, northwest 5 feet at 10 seconds and southwest 2 feet at 13 seconds. For Friday, northwest wind 15 to 20 knots, rising to 20 to 25 knots with occasional gusts up to 35 knots in the afternoon. Seas 4 to 5 feet. Wave detail, northwest 5 feet at 7 seconds and south 2 feet at 13 seconds. For Friday night, northwest wind 20 to 25 knots occasional with gusts up to 35 knots, easing to 15 to 20 knots after midnight. Seas 6 to 8 feet. Wave detail, northwest 7 feet at 10 seconds and south 2 feet at 12 seconds. The area forecast for the peninsula, North Bay, and East Bay. For the rest of today, partly cloudy. Highs in the lower 70s at the coast to the lower 90s inland. West winds 5 to 15 miles per hour. For tonight, partly cloudy. Lows from the mid 50s to lower 60s. West winds 5 to 10 miles per hour. And on Friday, partly cloudy in the morning, then becoming mostly sunny. Highs in the upper 60s at the coast to around 80 inland. West winds 5 to 15 miles per hour for the Friday night, mostly clear until midnight, then becoming partly cloudy. Lows from the 40s to upper 50s. Southwest winds 5 to 10 miles per hour for Saturday. Partly cloudy in the morning, then becoming mostly sunny. Highs in the mid-60s at the coast to the upper 70s inland. Southwest winds 5 to 10 miles per hour, and on Saturday night, partly cloudy. Lows from the 40s to upper 50s through the Sunday. Partly cloudy in the morning, then becoming mostly sunny. Breezy. Highs from the upper 50s to lower 70s Sunday night and Monday, mostly clear. Lows from the upper 40s to mid 50s. Highs from the mid 60s to lower 80s for Monday night, clear. Lows from the 40s to upper 50s, and on Tuesday, mostly sunny. Highs from the lower 70s to mid 80s for the Tuesday night, clear. Lows in the 50s for Wednesday, mostly sunny. High 70s and 80s high temperatures today and lows tonight for the selected cities: San Francisco, 74 and 60, San Francisco Airport, 77 and 60, Redwood City, 85 and 59, Oakland, 77 and 60, Fremont, 83 and 59, Concord, 92 and 60, Livermore, 92 and 58, San Rafael, 85 and 60, Santa Rosa, 87 and 56, Napa, 83 and 56, Fairfield, 88 and 60. These are the 4 p.m. Pacific Daylight Time observations for the San Francisco and Monterey Bay areas on Thursday, September 24th. At San Francisco Airport, it was partly sunny, temperature 71, dew point 55, relative humidity 56%, west wind at 23 miles an hour, pressure 29.87 inches and rising. At Oakland Airport, it was partly sunny, temperature 70, dew point 57, relative humidity 63%, northwest wind at 13 miles an hour, pressure 29.87 inches and rising. At San Jose Airport, it was partly sunny, temperature 88, dew point 56, relative humidity 33%, northwest wind at 12 miles an hour, pressure 29.84 inches and steady. At Santa Rosa, it was partly sunny, relative humidity 33%, northwest wind at 12 miles an hour, pressure 29.84 inches and steady. At Santa Rosa, it was partly sunny.

Love 92 at Sacramento, 76 at Los Angeles, 76 at San Diego, 77 at Truckee, and 74 at Blue Canyon. At Reno, it was partly sunny, with a temperature of 88. At Mammoth Lakes, it was cloudy, with a temperature of 75. Local temperature reports around San Francisco Bay for 4 p.m. Downtown San Francisco was 73 degrees. Oakland Museum was 79 degrees. Redwood City was 86 degrees. San Rafael was 89 degrees. The area forecast for the South Bay, including the San Jose metro area and the Santa Clara Valley. For the rest of today, mostly sunny. Highs around 80 by the bay to near 90 inland. Northwest winds 5 to 10 miles per hour. For tonight, partly cloudy. Lows from the mid-50s to lower 60s. Northwest winds 5 to 10 miles per hour. And on Friday, partly cloudy in the morning, then becoming sunny. Highs in the lower 70s by the bay, mid-70s to lower 80s inland. Northwest winds 5 to 15 miles per hour for the Friday night, mostly clear. Lows from the lower to mid-50s. Northwest winds 5 to 10 miles per hour for Saturday, mostly sunny. Highs in the lower 70s by the bay to the upper 70s inland. Light winds, becoming west up to 5 miles per hour in the afternoon. And on Saturday night, mostly clear until midnight, then becoming partly cloudy. Lows from the upper 40s to mid-50s for the Sunday. Partly cloudy in the morning, then becoming sunny. Highs from the 60s to mid-70s Sunday night and Monday, mostly clear. Lows from the upper 40s to mid-50s. Highs from the 70s to lower 80s Monday night through Wednesday. Clear. Lows in the 50s. Highs from the upper 70s to lower 90s. High temperatures today and lows tonight for the selected cities: San Jose, 86 and 59, Mountain View, 80 and 60, Morgan Hill, 93 and 58. The area forecast for the Monterey Bay and Salinas Valley. For the rest of today, mostly sunny. Highs in the mid-70s at the coast to the lower 90s inland. West winds 5 to 15 miles per hour. For tonight, partly cloudy. Lows in the mid-50s. West winds 5 to 10 miles per hour. And on Friday, partly cloudy in the morning, then becoming sunny. Highs in the upper 60s at the coast to the lower 80s inland. West winds around 5 miles per hour, increasing to 10 to 15 miles per hour in the afternoon. For the Friday night, mostly clear until midnight, then becoming partly cloudy. Lows in the mid-50s. Southwest winds 5 to 10 miles per hour for Saturday. Partly cloudy. Highs in the mid-60s at the coast to the lower 80s inland. West winds 5 to 10 miles per hour, and on Saturday night, partly cloudy until midnight, then becoming mostly cloudy. Lows in the lower 50s for the Sunday. Mostly cloudy in the morning, then becoming mostly sunny. Highs from the 60s to lower 70s Sunday night through Monday night, mostly clear. Lows from the upper 40s to mid-50s. Highs from the 60s to mid-70s Tuesday through Wednesday, mostly clear. High 70s and 80s. Lows in the mid-50s. High temperatures today and lows tonight for the selected cities: Santa Cruz, 82 and 56, Monterey, 75 and 57, Salinas, 76 and 56, Hollister, 89 and 56, King City, 91 and 56. The weather overview for the Bay Area and Central Coast: warming trend persists today, bringing pockets of moderate heat risk across parts of the Bay Area and Central Coast. Cooler conditions arrive Friday into the weekend. Near seasonal temperatures early next week. The extended forecast for the Bay Area and Central Coast: Saturday and Saturday night, partly cloudy. High 60 to 80. Lows 45 to 55. Sunday and Sunday night, partly cloudy. Highs 55 to 75. Lows 45 to 55. Monday and Monday night, mostly clear. Highs 65 to 85. Lows 50 to 60. Tuesday and Tuesday night, clear. Highs 65 to 90. Lows 50 to 70.

sunny, warmer. High is 70 to 90. Sunrise, sunset, and tidal information for the San Francisco Bay Area for Thursday, September 24th. The sunset tonight, 7:03 p.m. The sunrise tomorrow, 7 a.m. The sunset tomorrow, 7:02 p.m. Tidal data at the Golden Gate for the afternoon and evening hours today and the morning hours of tomorrow. Low tide, 4:42 p.m. at 1.73 feet. High tide, 10:48 p.m. at 5.52 feet. Low tide, 4:56 a.m. at 0.48 feet. High tide, 11:35 a.m. at 5.42 feet. Here are the buoy observations for 4 p.m. Pacific Daylight Time. An offshore buoy 6 winds north at 14 knots, pressure 1,019.8 millibars. An offshore buoy 59 winds northwest at 14 knots, water temperature 67, pressure 1,015.3 millibars. At buoy 14 near Point Arena winds north at 6 knots, water temperature 57, pressure 1,014.3 millibars. At buoy 13 near Bodega Bay winds northwest at 14 knots, pressure 1,012.5 millibars. At Point Reyes Wave Rider buoy water temperature 61, sea 7 feet, every 10 seconds. At San Francisco buoy winds northwest at 14 knots, water temperature 59, pressure 1,012.5 millibars. At Half Moon Bay buoy winds northwest 10 knots, water temperature 59, pressure 1,013.1 millibars, seas 5 feet, every 10 seconds. At Monterey buoy winds northwest at 12 knots, water temperature 62, pressure 1,012.7 millibars. At Point Sur, Wave Rider buoy water temperature 60, sea 7 feet, every 11 seconds. At Cape San Martin buoy winds northwest at 6 knots, water temperature 65, pressure 1,013.4 millibars. Synopsis for the Central California coast and bays including the Monterey Bay, Greater Farallones, and Cordell Bank National Marine Sanctuaries, light to moderate northerly breezes expected through early Thursday night. Building high pressure in wake of a passing cold front will usher in fresh to strong breezes Friday into Saturday for most of the waters. Near gale force gusts will be possible in the wind-prone areas near shore. The stronger winds will lead to an elevated sea state and hazardous conditions for small craft. The marine forecast for San Pablo Bay, Suisun Bay, the West Delta, and the San Francisco Bay north of the Bay Bridge. For tonight, southwest wind 5 to 10 knots, rising to 10 to 15 knots after midnight. For Friday, southwest wind 10 to 15 knots. For Friday night, southwest wind 5 to 10 knots. The marine forecast for Monterey Bay. Small craft advisory in effect from Friday morning through Friday evening. For tonight, west wind 5 to 10 knots, veering to north late this evening and overnight. Seas 3 to 4 feet. Wave detail, northwest 4 feet at 10 seconds. For Friday, north wind 5 to 10 knots, becoming northwest 20 to 25 knots with occasional gusts up to 35 knots in the afternoon. Seas 3 to 4 feet. Wave detail, northwest 4 feet at 7 seconds and south 2 feet at 13 seconds. For Friday night, northwest wind 15 to 20 knots with occasional gusts up to 35 knots, becoming north 10 to 15 knots after midnight. Seas 3 to 5 feet. Wave detail, northwest 5 feet at 8 seconds. The coastal waters forecast from Pigeon Point to Point Pinos out to 10 nautical miles. Small craft advisory in effect from Friday morning through Saturday morning. For tonight, northwest wind 10 to 15 knots. Seas 4 to 5 feet. Wave detail, northwest 5 feet at 10 seconds and southwest 2 feet at 13 seconds. For Friday, northwest wind 15 to 20 knots, rising to 20 to 25 knots with occasional gusts up to 35 knots in the afternoon. Seas 4 to 5 feet. Wave detail, northwest 5 feet at 7 seconds and south 2 feet at 13 seconds.

Friday night. Northwest wind 20 to 25 knots, occasional with gusts up to 35 knots, easing to 15 to 20 knots after midnight. Seas 6 to 8 feet. Wave detail, northwest 7 feet at 10 seconds and south 2 feet at 12 seconds. The area forecast for the peninsula, North Bay, and East Bay. For the rest of today, partly cloudy. Highs in the lower 70s at the coast to the lower 90s inland. West winds 5 to 15 miles per hour. For tonight, partly cloudy. Lows from the mid 50s to lower 60s. West winds 5 to 10 miles per hour. And on Friday, partly cloudy in the morning, then becoming mostly sunny. Highs in the upper 60s at the coast to around 80 inland. West winds 5 to 15 miles per hour for the Friday night, mostly clear until midnight, then becoming partly cloudy. Lows from the 40s to upper 50s. Southwest winds 5 to 10 miles per hour for Saturday. Partly cloudy in the morning, then becoming mostly sunny. Highs in the mid-60s at the coast to the upper 70s inland. Southwest winds 5 to 10 miles per hour, and on Saturday night, partly cloudy. Lows from the 40s to upper 50s for the Sunday. Partly cloudy in the morning, then becoming mostly sunny. Breezy. Highs from the upper 50s to lower 70s Sunday night and Monday, mostly clear. Lows from the upper 40s to mid 50s. Highs from the mid 60s to lower 80s for Monday night, clear. Lows from the 40s to upper 50s, and on Tuesday, mostly sunny. Highs from the lower 70s to mid 80s for the Tuesday night, clear. Lows in the 50s for Wednesday, mostly sunny. High 70s and 80s high temperatures today and lows tonight for the selected cities: San Francisco, 74 and 60, San Francisco Airport, 77 and 60, Redwood City, 85 and 59, Oakland, 77 and 60, Fremont, 83 and 59, Concord, 92 and 60, Livermore, 92 and 58, San Rafael, 85 and 60, Santa Rosa, 87 and 56, Napa, 83 and 56, Fairfield, 88 and 60. These are the 4 p.m. Pacific Daylight Time observations for the San Francisco and Monterey Bay areas on Thursday, September 24th. At San Francisco Airport, it was partly sunny, temperature 71, dew point 55, relative humidity 56%, west wind at 23 miles an hour, pressure 29.87 inches and rising. At Oakland Airport, it was partly sunny, temperature 70, dew point 57, relative humidity 63%, northwest wind at 13 miles an hour, pressure 29.87 inches and rising. At San Jose Airport, it was partly sunny, temperature 88, dew point 56, relative humidity 33%, northwest wind at 12 miles an hour, pressure 29.84 inches and steady. At Santa Rosa, it was partly sunny, temperature 88, south wind at 13, pressure 29.84 and steady. At Concord, it was mostly sunny, temperature 91, west wind at 10. At Livermore, it was mostly sunny, temperature 90, northwest wind at 15. At Monterey, it was mostly sunny, temperature 67, southwest wind at 8, pressure 29.91 and steady. At Salinas, it was sunny, temperature 69, dew point 59, relative humidity 70%, northwest wind at 12. Here are some observations around California and western Nevada. At South Lake Tahoe, it was sunny, with a temperature of 74. It was mostly sunny, with a temperature of 92 at Sacramento, 76 at Los Angeles, 76 at San Diego, 77 at Truckee, and 74 at Blue Canyon. At Reno, it was partly sunny, with a temperature of 88. At Mammoth Lakes, it was cloudy, with a temperature of 75. Local temperature reports around San Francisco Bay for 4 p.m. Downtown San Francisco was 73 degrees. Oakland Museum was 79 degrees. Redwood City was 86 degrees. San Rafael was 89 degrees. The area forecast for the South Bay, including the San Jose metro area and the San

today? Mostly sunny. Highs around 80 by the bay to near 90 inland. Northwest winds 5 to 10 miles per hour. For tonight, partly cloudy. Lows from the mid-50s to lower 60s. Northwest winds 5 to 10 miles per hour. And on Friday, partly cloudy in the morning, then becoming sunny. Highs in the lower 70s by the bay, mid-70s to lower 80s inland. Northwest winds 5 to 15 miles per hour for the Friday night, mostly clear. Lows from the lower to mid-50s northwest winds 5 to 10 miles per hour for Saturday, mostly sunny. Highs in the lower 70s by the bay to the upper 70s inland. Light winds, becoming west up to 5 miles per hour in the afternoon. And on Saturday night, mostly clear until midnight, then becoming partly cloudy. Lows from the upper 40s to mid-50s for the Sunday. Partly cloudy in the morning, then becoming sunny. Highs from the 60s to mid-70s Sunday night and Monday, mostly clear. Lows from the upper 40s to mid-50s, highs from the 70s to lower 80s Monday night through Wednesday. Clear. Lows in the 50s, highs from the upper 70s to lower 90s, high temperatures today and lows tonight for the selected cities, San Jose, 86 and 59, Mountain View, 80 and 60, Morgan Hill, 93 and 58. The area forecast for the Monterey Bay and Salinas Valley? For the rest of today? Mostly sunny. Highs in the mid-70s at the coast to the lower 90s inland. West winds 5 to 15 miles per hour. For tonight, partly cloudy. Lows in the mid-50s. West winds 5 to 10 miles per hour. And on Friday, partly cloudy in the morning, then becoming sunny. Highs in the upper 60s at the coast to the lower 80s inland. West winds around 5 miles per hour, increasing to 10 to 15 miles per hour in the afternoon. For the Friday night, mostly clear until midnight, then becoming partly cloudy. Lows in the mid-50s southwest winds 5 to 10 miles per hour for Saturday. Partly cloudy. Highs in the mid-60s at the coast to the lower 80s inland. West winds 5 to 10 miles per hour and on Saturday night, partly cloudy until midnight, then becoming mostly cloudy. Lows in the lower 50s for the Sunday. Mostly cloudy in the morning, then becoming mostly sunny. Highs from the 60s to lower 70s Sunday night through Monday night, mostly clear. Lows from the upper 40s to mid-50s, highs from the 60s to mid-70s Tuesday through Wednesday, mostly clear. High 70s and 80s, lows in the mid-50s, high temperatures today and lows tonight for the selected cities, Santa Cruz, 82 and 56, Monterey, 75 and 57, Salinas, 76 and 56, Hollister, 89 and 56, King City, 91 and 56. The weather overview for the Bay Area and Central Coast, warming trend persists today, bringing pockets of moderate heat risk across parts of the Bay Area and Central Coast. Cooler conditions arrive Friday into the weekend. Near seasonal temperatures early next week. The extended forecast for the Bay Area and Central Coast, Saturday and Saturday night, partly cloudy. High 60 to 80. Lows 45 to 55. Sunday and Sunday night, partly cloudy. Highs 55 to 75. Lows 45 to 55. Monday and Monday night, mostly clear. Highs 65 to 85. Lows 50 to 60. Tuesday and Tuesday night, clear. Highs 65 to 90. Lows 50 to 70. Wednesday, sunny, warmer. Highs 70 to 90. Sunrise, sunset, and tidal information for the San Francisco Bay Area for Thursday, September 24th. The sunset tonight, 7:03 p.m. The sunrise tomorrow, 7 a.m. The sunset tomorrow, 7:02 p.m. Tidal data at the Golden Gate for the afternoon and evening hours today and the morning hours of tomorrow. Low tide, 4:42 p.m. at 1.73 feet. High tide, 10:48 p.m. at 5.52 feet. 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

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This broadcast originates from the National Weather Service office located in Monterey, California, and serves the South Bay and Monterey Bay Area, including the cities of San Jose, Monterey, Salinas, and Santa Cruz. Here are the buoy observations for 4 p.m. Pacific Daylight Time. An offshore buoy 6 winds north at 14 knots, pressure 1,019.8 millibars. An offshore buoy 59 winds northwest at 14 knots, water temperature 67, pressure 1,015.3 millibars. At buoy 14 near Point Arena, winds north at 6 knots, water temperature 57, pressure 1,014.3 millibars. At buoy 13 near Bodega Bay, winds northwest at 14 knots, pressure 1,012.5 millibars. At Point Reyes Wave Rider buoy, water temperature 61, sea 7 feet, every 10 seconds. At San Francisco Bay, winds northwest at 14 knots, water temperature 59, pressure 1,012.5 millibars. At Half Moon Bay buoy, winds northwest 10 knots, water temperature 59, pressure 1,013.1 millibars, seas 5 feet, every 10 seconds. At Monterey buoy, winds northwest at 12 knots, water temperature 62, pressure 1,012.7 millibars. At Point Sur, Wave Rider buoy, water temperature 60, sea 7 feet, every 11 seconds. At Cape San Martin buoy, winds northwest at 6 knots, water temperature 65, pressure 1,013.4 millibars. Synopsis for the Central California coast and bays, including the Monterey Bay, Greater Farallones, and Cordell Bank National Marine Sanctuaries, light to moderate northerly breezes expected through early Thursday night. Building high pressure in wake of a passing cold front will usher in fresh to strong breezes Friday into Saturday for most of the waters. Near gale force gusts will be possible in the wind-prone areas near shore. The stronger winds will lead to an elevated sea state and hazardous conditions for small craft. The marine forecast for San Pablo Bay, Suisun Bay, the West Delta, and the San Francisco Bay north of the Bay Bridge. For tonight, southwest wind 5 to 10 knots, rising to 10 to 15 knots after midnight. For Friday, southwest wind 10 to 15 knots. For Friday night, southwest wind 5 to 10 knots. The marine forecast for Monterey Bay. Small craft advisory in effect from Friday morning through Friday evening. For tonight, west wind 5 to 10 knots, veering to north late this evening and overnight. Seas 3 to 4 feet. Wave detail, northwest 4 feet at 10 seconds. For Friday, north wind 5 to 10 knots, becoming northwest 20 to 25 knots with occasional gusts up to 35 knots in the afternoon. Seas 3 to 4 feet. Wave detail, northwest 4 feet at 7 seconds and south 2 feet at 13 seconds. For Friday night, northwest wind 15 to 20 knots with occasional gusts up to 35 knots, becoming north 10 to 15 knots after midnight. Seas 3 to 5 feet. Wave detail, northwest 5 feet at 8 seconds. The coastal waters forecast from Pigeon Point to Point Pinos out to 10 nautical miles. Small craft advisory in effect from Friday morning through Saturday morning. For tonight, northwest wind 10 to 15 knots. Seas 4 to 5 feet. Wave detail, northwest 5 feet at 10 seconds and southwest 2 feet at 13 seconds. For Friday, northwest wind 15 to 20 knots, rising to 20 to 25 knots with occasional gusts up to 35 knots in the afternoon. Seas 4 to 5 feet. Wave detail, northwest 5 feet at 7 seconds and south 2 feet at 13 seconds. For Friday night, northwest wind 20 to 25 knots, occasional with gusts up to 35 knots, easing to 15 to 20 knots after midnight. Seas 6 to 8 feet. Wave detail, northwest 7 feet at 10 seconds and south 2 feet at 20.

12 seconds. The area forecast for the peninsula, North Bay, and East Bay. For the rest of today, partly cloudy. Highs in the lower 70s at the coast to the lower 90s inland. West winds 5 to 15 miles per hour. For tonight, partly cloudy. Lows from the mid 50s to lower 60s. West winds 5 to 10 miles per hour. And on Friday, partly cloudy in the morning, then becoming mostly sunny. Highs in the upper 60s at the coast to around 80 inland. West winds 5 to 15 miles per hour for the Friday night, mostly clear until midnight, then becoming partly cloudy. Lows from the 40s to upper 50s southwest winds 5 to 10 miles per hour for Saturday. Partly cloudy in the morning, then becoming mostly sunny. Highs in the mid-60s at the coast to the upper 70s inland. Southwest winds 5 to 10 miles per hour, and on Saturday night, partly cloudy. Lows from the 40s to upper 50s through the Sunday. Partly cloudy in the morning, then becoming mostly sunny. Breezy. Highs from the upper 50s to lower 70s Sunday night and Monday mostly clear. Lows from the upper 40s to mid 50s. Highs from the mid 60s to lower 80s for Monday night, clear. Lows from the 40s to upper 50s and on Tuesday, mostly sunny. Highs from the lower 70s to mid 80s for the Tuesday night, clear. Lows in the 50s for Wednesday, mostly sunny. High 70s and 80s high temperatures today and lows tonight for the selected cities: San Francisco, 74 and 60, San Francisco Airport, 77 and 60, Redwood City, 85 and 59, Oakland, 77 and 60, Fremont, 83 and 59, Concord, 92 and 60, Livermore, 92 and 58, San Rafael, 85 and 60, Santa Rosa, 87 and 56, Napa, 83 and 56, Fairfield, 88 and 60. These are the 4 p.m. Pacific Daylight Time observations for the San Francisco and Monterey Bay areas on Thursday, September 24th. At San Francisco Airport, it was partly sunny, temperature 71, dew point 55, relative humidity 56%, west wind at 23 miles an hour, pressure 29.87 inches and rising. At Oakland Airport, it was partly sunny, temperature 70, dew point 57, relative humidity 63%, northwest wind at 13 miles an hour, pressure 29.87 inches and rising. At San Jose Airport, it was partly sunny, temperature 88, dew point 56, relative humidity 33%, northwest wind at 12 miles an hour, pressure 29.84 inches and steady. At Santa Rosa, it was partly sunny, temperature 88, south wind at 13, pressure 29.84 and steady. At Concord, it was mostly sunny, temperature 91, west wind at 10. At Livermore, it was mostly sunny, temperature 90, northwest wind at 15. At Monterey, it was mostly sunny, temperature 67, southwest wind at 8, pressure 29.91 and steady. At Salinas, it was sunny, temperature 69, dew point 59, relative humidity 70%, northwest wind at 12. Here are some observations around California and western Nevada. At South Lake Tahoe, it was sunny, with a temperature of 74. It was mostly sunny, with a temperature of 92 at Sacramento, 76 at Los Angeles, 76 at San Diego, 77 at Truckee, and 74 at Blue Canyon. At Reno, it was partly sunny, with a temperature of 88. At Mammoth Lakes, it was cloudy, with a temperature of 75. These are the 5 p.m. Pacific Daylight Time observations for the San Francisco and Monterey Bay areas on Thursday, September 24th. At San Francisco Airport, it was partly sunny, temperature 74, dew point 48, relative humidity 39%, west wind at 22 miles an hour, gusting to 29, pressure 29.87 inches and steady. At Oakland Airport, it was partly sunny, temperature 71, dew point 56, relative humidity 58%, west wind at 16 miles an hour, pressure 29.88 inches and rising. At San Jose Airport, it was partly